The pressure was 30.22 inches and rising. Repeating at Rochester, it was partly cloudy, temperature 54 degrees. Around the region at 7 p.m., skies ranged from clear to partly cloudy. It was 58 at Erie, 61 at Buffalo, 59 at Niagara Falls, and 61 at Toronto. Syracuse reported 60, Elmira reported 53, Binghamton reported 56, and Watertown reported 50. The Oswego winds were from the west at 11 knots. The Central Lake Ontario buoy winds were west at 12 knots, with a temperature of 61 degrees, and the waves were 5 feet. The forecast for the Genesee Valley and Northern Finger Lakes, including Rochester, Geneseo, Canandaigua, Newark, and Fairhaven. Tonight, mainly clear through the early overnight, then becoming partly cloudy with some patchy fog developing after midnight. Lows in the lower 40s. West winds 5 to 10 miles an hour, becoming light. Saturday, some patchy fog in the morning, otherwise mostly sunny. Highs ranging from the mid-60s on the hilltops to the upper 60s across the lower elevations. Light southeast winds. Saturday night, partly to mostly cloudy. Milder with lows in the lower 50s. Light winds, becoming south 5 to 10 miles an hour. Sunday, rain. Highs ranging from the upper 50s on the hilltops to the lower 60s across the lower elevations. South winds 10 to 15 miles an hour, becoming southeast 5 to 10 miles an hour. Chance of rain near 100%. Sunday night, rain, mild with lows in the mid-50s. Light winds. Chance of rain near 100%. The forecast for the Southern Finger Lakes, including Pinyan, Seneca Falls, and Auburn. Tonight, mainly clear this evening, then becoming partly cloudy. Lows in the lower 40s. West winds 10 miles an hour or less. Saturday, partly to mostly sunny. Highs in the mid-60s. Light southeast winds. Saturday night, partly to mostly cloudy. Milder with lows in the lower 50s. Light winds, becoming south 10 to 15 miles an hour. Sunday, rain. Highs in the upper 50s. South winds 10 to 15 miles an hour, becoming southeast. Chance of rain near 100%. Sunday night, rain, mild with lows in the mid-50s. Southeast winds 5 to 10 miles an hour, becoming light. Chance of rain near 100%. And now the extended forecast. Columbus Day, mostly cloudy with showers likely. Highs in the upper 60s. Chance of rain 60%. Tuesday, showers. Highs in the mid-60s. Lows in the mid-50s. Chance of rain 80%. Wednesday, partly cloudy. Highs in the upper 50s. Lows in the upper 40s. Thursday, mostly cloudy. A chance of showers. Highs in the upper 50s. Lows in the lower 40s. Chance of rain 40%. Friday, showers likely. Highs in the lower 60s. Lows in the upper 40s. Chance of rain 60%. This is the NOAA Weather Radio KHA 53 in Rochester. Your source for official weather information across the Western Finger Lakes and the Genesee Valley. KHA 53 operates on a frequency of 162.40 MHz. The 8 p.m. weather at Rochester, it was partly cloudy. The temperature was 54 degrees Fahrenheit or 12 degrees Celsius, the dew point 46 and the relative humidity 74%. The wind was southwest at 8 miles an hour. The pressure was 30.22 inches and rising. Repeating at Rochester, it was partly cloudy, temperature 54 degrees. Around the region at 8 p.m. it was clear, with a temperature of 53 at Erie and 54 at Niagara Falls. It was partly cloudy, with a temperature of 59 at Buffalo, 57 at Syracuse, 52 at Elmira, and 54 at Binghamton. At Oswego, winds were west at 18 knots, with a temperature of 62 degrees. The Central Lake Ontario buoy winds were from the west at 10 knots. The forecast for the Genesee Valley and Northern Finger Lakes, including Rochester, Geneseo, Canandaigua, Newark, and Fairhaven. Tonight, mainly clear through the early overnight, then becoming partly cloudy with some patchy fog developing after midnight. Lows in the lower 40s. West winds 5 to 10 miles

an hour, becoming light. Saturday, some patchy fog in the morning, otherwise mostly sunny. Highs ranging from the mid-60s on the hilltops to the upper 60s across the lower elevations. Light southeast winds. Saturday night, partly to mostly cloudy. Milder with lows in the lower 50s. Light winds, becoming south 5 to 10 miles an hour. Sunday, rain. Highs ranging from the upper 50s on the hilltops to the lower 60s across the lower elevations. South winds 10 to 15 miles an hour, becoming southeast 5 to 10 miles an hour. Chance of rain near 100%. Sunday night, rain, mild with lows in the mid-50s. Light winds. Chance of rain near 100%. The forecast for the Southern Finger Lakes, including Tinian, Seneca Falls, and Auburn. Tonight, mainly clear this evening, then becoming partly cloudy. Lows in the lower 40s. West winds 10 miles an hour or less. Saturday, partly to mostly sunny. Highs in the mid-60s. Light southeast winds. Saturday night, partly to mostly cloudy. Milder with lows in the lower 50s. Light winds, becoming south 10 to 15 miles an hour. Sunday, rain. Highs in the upper 50s. South winds 10 to 15 miles an hour, becoming southeast. Chance of rain near 100%. Sunday night, rain, mild with lows in the mid-50s. Southeast winds 5 to 10 miles an hour, becoming light. Chance of rain near 100%. And now the extended forecast. Columbus Day, mostly cloudy with showers likely. Highs in the upper 60s. Chance of rain 60%. Tuesday, showers. Highs in the mid-60s. Lows in the mid-50s. Chance of rain 80%. Wednesday, partly cloudy. Highs in the upper 50s. Lows in the upper 40s. Thursday, mostly cloudy. A chance of showers. Highs in the upper 50s. Lows in the lower 40s. Chance of rain 40%. Friday, showers likely. Highs in the lower 60s. Lows in the upper 40s. Chance of rain 60%. This is the NOAA Weather Radio KHA 53 in Rochester. Your source for official weather information across the Western Finger Lakes and the Genesee Valley. KHA 53 operates on a frequency of 162.40 MHz. The 8 p.m. weather at Rochester, it was partly cloudy. The temperature was 54 degrees Fahrenheit or 12 degrees Celsius, the dew point 46 and the relative humidity 74%. The wind was southwest at 8 miles an hour. The pressure was 30.22 inches and rising. Repeating at Rochester, it was partly cloudy, temperature 54 degrees. Around the region at 8 p.m. it was clear, with a temperature of 53 at Erie and 54 at Niagara Falls. It was partly cloudy, with a temperature of 59 at Buffalo, 57 at Syracuse, 52 at Elmira, and 54 at Binghamton. At Oswego, winds were west at 18 knots, with a temperature of 62 degrees. The Central Lake Ontario buoy winds were from the west at 10 knots. The forecast for the Genesee Valley and Northern Finger Lakes, including Rochester, Geneseo, Canandaigua, Newark, and Fairhaven. Tonight, mainly clear through the early overnight, then becoming partly cloudy with some patchy fog developing after midnight. Lows in the lower 40s. West winds 5 to 10 miles an hour, becoming light. Saturday, some patchy fog in the morning, otherwise mostly sunny. Highs ranging from the mid-60s on the hilltops to the upper 60s across the lower elevations. Light southeast winds. Saturday night, partly to mostly cloudy. Milder with lows in the lower 50s. Light winds, becoming south 5 to 10 miles an hour. Sunday, rain. Highs ranging from the upper 50s on the hilltops to the lower 60s across the lower elevations. South winds 10 to 15 miles an hour, becoming southeast 5 to 10 miles an hour. Chance of rain near 100%. Sunday night, rain, mild with lows in the mid-50s. Light winds. Chance of rain near 100%. The forecast for the Southern Finger Lakes, including Tinian, Seneca Falls, and Auburn. Tonight, mainly clear this evening, then becoming partly cloudy. Lows in the lower 40s.

West winds 10 miles an hour or less. Saturday, partly to mostly sunny. Highs in the mid-60s. Light southeast winds. Saturday night, partly to mostly cloudy. Milder with lows in the lower 50s. Light winds, becoming south 10 to 15 miles an hour. Sunday, rain. Highs in the upper 50s. South winds 10 to 15 miles an hour, becoming southeast. Chance of rain near 100%. Sunday night, rain, mild with lows in the mid-50s. Southeast winds 5 to 10 miles an hour, becoming light. Chance of rain near 100%. And now the extended forecast. Columbus Day, mostly cloudy with showers likely. Highs in the upper 60s. Chance of rain 60%. Tuesday, showers. Highs in the mid-60s. Lows in the mid-50s. Chance of rain 80%. Wednesday, partly cloudy. Highs in the upper 50s. Lows in the upper 40s. Thursday, mostly cloudy. A chance of showers. Highs in the upper 50s. Lows in the lower 40s. Chance of rain 40%. Friday, showers likely. Highs in the lower 60s. Lows in the upper 40s. Chance of rain 60%. This is the NOAA Weather Radio KHA 53 in Rochester. Your source for official weather information across the Western Finger Lakes and the Genesee Valley. KHA 53 operates on a frequency of 162.40 MHz. The 8 p.m. weather at Rochester, it was partly cloudy. The temperature was 54 degrees Fahrenheit or 12 degrees Celsius, the dew point 46 and the relative humidity 74%. The wind was southwest at 8 miles an hour. The pressure was 30.22 inches and rising. Repeating at Rochester, it was partly cloudy, temperature 54 degrees. Around the region at 8 p.m. skies ranged from clear to partly cloudy. It was 53 at Erie, 59 at Buffalo, 54 at Niagara Falls, and 57 at Toronto. Syracuse reported 57, Elmira reported 52, Binghamton reported 54, and Watertown reported 48. At Oswego, winds were west at 18 knots, with a temperature of 62 degrees. The Central Lake Ontario buoy winds were west at 8 knots, with a temperature of 60 degrees, and the waves were 4 feet. The forecast for the Genesee Valley and Northern Finger Lakes, including Rochester, Geneseo, Canandaigua, Newark, and Fairhaven. Tonight, mainly clear through the early overnight, then becoming partly cloudy with some patchy fog developing after midnight. Lows in the lower 40s. West winds 5 to 10 miles an hour, becoming light. Saturday, some patchy fog in the morning, otherwise mostly sunny. Highs ranging from the mid-60s on the hilltops to the upper 60s across the lower elevations. Light southeast winds. Saturday night, partly to mostly cloudy. Milder with lows in the lower 50s. Light winds, becoming south 5 to 10 miles an hour. Sunday, rain. Highs ranging from the upper 50s on the hilltops to the lower 60s across the lower elevations. South winds 10 to 15 miles an hour, becoming southeast 5 to 10 miles an hour. Chance of rain near 100%. Sunday night, rain, mild with lows in the mid-50s. Light winds. Chance of rain near 100%. The forecast for the Southern Finger Lakes, including Tinian, Seneca Falls, and Auburn. Tonight, mainly clear this evening, then becoming partly cloudy. Lows in the lower 40s. West winds 10 miles an hour or less. Saturday, partly to mostly sunny. Highs in the mid-60s. Light southeast winds. Saturday night, partly to mostly cloudy. Milder with lows in the lower 50s. Light winds, becoming south 10 to 15 miles an hour. Sunday, rain. Highs in the upper 50s. South winds 10 to 15 miles an hour, becoming southeast. Chance of rain near 100%. Sunday night, rain, mild with lows in the mid-50s. Southeast winds 5 to 10 miles an hour, becoming light. Chance of rain near 100%. And now the extended forecast. Columbus Day, mostly cloudy with showers likely. Highs in the upper 60s. Chance of rain 60%.

Tuesday, showers. Highs in the mid-60s. Lows in the mid-50s. Chance of rain 80%. Wednesday, partly cloudy. Highs in the upper 50s. Lows in the upper 40s. Thursday, mostly cloudy. A chance of showers. Highs in the upper 50s. Lows in the lower 40s. Chance of rain 40%. Friday, showers likely. Highs in the lower 60s. Lows in the upper 40s. Chance of rain 60%. This is the NOAA Weather Radio KHA 53 in Rochester. Your source for official weather information across the Western Finger Lakes and the Genesee Valley. KHA 53 operates on a frequency of 162.40 MHz. The 8 p.m. weather at Rochester, it was partly cloudy. The temperature was 54 degrees Fahrenheit or 12 degrees Celsius, the dew point 46 and the relative humidity 74%. The wind was southwest at 8 miles an hour. The pressure was 30.22 inches and rising. Repeating at Rochester, it was partly cloudy, temperature 54 degrees. Around the region at 8 p.m. skies ranged from clear to partly cloudy. It was 53 at Erie, 59 at Buffalo, 54 at Niagara Falls, and 57 at Toronto. Syracuse reported 57, Elmira reported 52, Binghamton reported 54, and Watertown reported 48. At Oswego, winds were west at 18 knots, with a temperature of 62 degrees. The Central Lake Ontario buoy winds were west at 8 knots, with a temperature of 60 degrees, and the waves were 4 feet. The forecast for the Genesee Valley and Northern Finger Lakes, including Rochester, Geneseo, Canandaigua, Newark, and Fairhaven. Tonight, mainly clear through the early overnight, then becoming partly cloudy with some patchy fog developing after midnight. Lows in the lower 40s. West winds 5 to 10 miles an hour, becoming light. Saturday, some patchy fog in the morning, otherwise mostly sunny. Highs ranging from the mid-60s on the hilltops to the upper 60s across the lower elevations. Light southeast winds. Saturday night, partly to mostly cloudy. Milder with lows in the lower 50s. Light winds, becoming south 5 to 10 miles an hour. Sunday, rain. Highs ranging from the upper 50s on the hilltops to the lower 60s across the lower elevations. South winds 10 to 15 miles an hour, becoming southeast 5 to 10 miles an hour. Chance of rain near 100%. Sunday night, rain, mild with lows in the mid-50s. Light winds. Chance of rain near 100%. The forecast for the Southern Finger Lakes, including Pinyan, Seneca Falls, and Auburn. Tonight, mainly clear this evening, then becoming partly cloudy. Lows in the lower 40s. West winds 10 miles an hour or less. Saturday, partly to mostly sunny. Highs in the mid-60s. Light southeast winds. Saturday night, partly to mostly cloudy. Milder with lows in the lower 50s. Light winds, becoming south 10 to 15 miles an hour. Sunday, rain. Highs in the upper 50s. South winds 10 to 15 miles an hour, becoming southeast. Chance of rain near 100%. Sunday night, rain, mild with lows in the mid-50s. Southeast winds 5 to 10 miles an hour, becoming light. Chance of rain near 100%. And now the extended forecast. Columbus Day, mostly cloudy with showers likely. Highs in the upper 60s. Chance of rain 60%. Tuesday, showers. Highs in the mid-60s. Lows in the mid-50s. Chance of rain 80%. Wednesday, partly cloudy. Highs in the upper 50s. Lows in the upper 40s. Thursday, mostly cloudy. A chance of showers. Highs in the upper 50s. Lows in the lower 40s. Chance of rain 40%. Friday, showers likely. Highs in the lower 60s. Lows in the upper 40s. Chance of rain 60%. This is the NOAA Weather Radio KHA 53 in Rochester. Your source for official weather information across the Western Finger Lakes and the Genesee Valley. KHA 53 operates on a frequency of 162.40 MHz. The 8 p.m. weather at Rochester.

Chester, it was partly cloudy. The temperature was 54 degrees Fahrenheit or 12 degrees Celsius, the dew point 46 and the relative humidity 74%. The wind was southwest at 8 miles an hour. The pressure was 30.22 inches and rising. Repeating at Rochester, it was partly cloudy, temperature 54 degrees. Around the region at 8 p.m. skies ranged from clear to partly cloudy. It was 53 at Erie, 59 at Buffalo, 54 at Niagara Falls, and 57 at Toronto. Syracuse reported 57, Elmira reported 52, Binghamton reported 54, and Watertown reported 48. At Oswego, winds were west at 18 knots, with a temperature of 62 degrees. The Central Lake Ontario buoy winds were west at 8 knots, with a temperature of 60 degrees, and the waves were 4 feet. The forecast for the Genesee Valley and Northern Finger Lakes, including Rochester, Geneseo, Canandaigua, Newark, and Fairhaven. Tonight, mainly clear through the early overnight, then becoming partly cloudy with some patchy fog developing after midnight. Lows in the lower 40s. West winds 5 to 10 miles an hour, becoming light. Saturday, some patchy fog in the morning, otherwise mostly sunny. Highs ranging from the mid-60s on the hilltops to the upper 60s across the lower elevations. Light southeast winds. Saturday night, partly to mostly cloudy. Milder with lows in the lower 50s. Light winds, becoming south 5 to 10 miles an hour. Sunday, rain. Highs ranging from the upper 50s on the hilltops to the lower 60s across the lower elevations. South winds 10 to 15 miles an hour, becoming southeast 5 to 10 miles an hour. Chance of rain near 100%. Sunday night, rain, mild with lows in the mid-50s. Light winds. Chance of rain near 100%. The forecast for the Southern Finger Lakes, including Tenyan, Seneca Falls, and Auburn. Tonight, mainly clear this evening, then becoming partly cloudy. Lows in the lower 40s. West winds 10 miles an hour or less. Saturday, partly to mostly sunny. Highs in the mid-60s. Light southeast winds. Saturday night, partly to mostly cloudy. Milder with lows in the lower 50s. Light winds, becoming south 10 to 15 miles an hour. Sunday, rain. Highs in the upper 50s. South winds 10 to 15 miles an hour, becoming southeast. Chance of rain near 100%. Sunday night, rain, mild with lows in the mid-50s. Southeast winds 5 to 10 miles an hour, becoming light. Chance of rain near 100%. And now the extended forecast. Columbus Day, mostly cloudy with showers likely. Highs in the upper 60s. Chance of rain 60%. Tuesday, showers. Highs in the mid-60s. Lows in the mid-50s. Chance of rain 80%. Wednesday, partly cloudy. Highs in the upper 50s. Lows in the upper 40s. Thursday, mostly cloudy. A chance of showers. Highs in the upper 50s. Lows in the lower 40s. Chance of rain 40%. Friday, showers likely. Highs in the lower 60s. Lows in the upper 40s. Chance of rain 60%. This is the NOAA Weather Radio KHA 53 in Rochester. Your source for official weather information across the Western Finger Lakes and the Genesee Valley. KHA 53 operates on a frequency of 162.40 MHz. The 8 p.m. weather at Rochester, it was partly cloudy. The temperature was 54 degrees Fahrenheit or 12 degrees Celsius, the dew point 46 and the relative humidity 74%. The wind was southwest at 8 miles an hour. The pressure was 30.22 inches and rising. Repeating at Rochester, it was partly cloudy, temperature 54 degrees. Around the region at 8 p.m. skies ranged from clear to partly cloudy. It was 53 at Erie, 59 at Buffalo, 54 at Niagara Falls, and 57 at Toronto. Syracuse reported 57, Elmira reported 52, Binghamton reported 54, and Watertown reported 48. At Oswego, winds were west at 18 knots, with a temperature of 62 degrees.
The central Lake Ontario buoy winds were west at 8 knots, with a temperature of 60 degrees, and the waves were 4 feet. The forecast for the Genesee Valley and Northern Finger Lakes, including Rochester, Geneseo, Canandaigua, Newark, and Fairhaven. Tonight, mainly clear through the early overnight, then becoming partly cloudy with some patchy fog developing after midnight. Lows in the lower 40s. West winds 5 to 10 miles an hour, becoming light. Saturday, some patchy fog in the morning, otherwise mostly sunny. Highs ranging from the mid-60s on the hilltops to the upper 60s across the lower elevations. Light southeast winds. Saturday night, partly to mostly cloudy. Milder with lows in the lower 50s. Light winds, becoming south 5 to 10 miles an hour. Sunday, rain. Highs ranging from the upper 50s on the hilltops to the lower 60s across the lower elevations. South winds 10 to 15 miles an hour, becoming southeast 5 to 10 miles an hour. Chance of rain near 100%. Sunday night, rain, mild with lows in the mid-50s. Light winds. Chance of rain near 100%. The forecast for the Southern Finger Lakes, including Pinyan, Seneca Falls, and Auburn. Tonight, mainly clear this evening, then becoming partly cloudy. Lows in the lower 40s. West winds 10 miles an hour or less. Saturday, partly to mostly sunny. Highs in the mid-60s. Light southeast winds. Saturday night, partly to mostly cloudy. Milder with lows in the lower 50s. Light winds, becoming south 10 to 15 miles an hour. Sunday, rain. Highs in the upper 50s. South winds 10 to 15 miles an hour, becoming southeast. Chance of rain near 100%. Sunday night, rain, mild with lows in the mid-50s. Southeast winds 5 to 10 miles an hour, becoming light. Chance of rain near 100%. And now the extended forecast. Columbus Day, mostly cloudy with showers likely. Highs in the upper 60s. Chance of rain 60%. Tuesday, showers. Highs in the mid-60s. Lows in the mid-50s. Chance of rain 80%. Wednesday, partly cloudy. Highs in the upper 50s. Lows in the upper 40s. Thursday, mostly cloudy. A chance of showers. Highs in the upper 50s. Lows in the lower 40s. Chance of rain 40%. Friday, showers likely. Highs in the lower 60s. Lows in the upper 40s. Chance of rain 60%. The Nearshore Marine Forecast, for the Niagara River to Hamelin Beach along Lake Ontario. Tonight, northwest winds 5 to 15 knots becoming east. Mainly clear. Waves 1 to 3 feet. Saturday, southeast winds 5 to 15 knots becoming east. Mostly sunny. Waves 2 feet or less. Saturday night, east winds 5 to 15 knots becoming southeast less than 10 knots. Mostly cloudy. Waves 1 to 3 feet subsiding to 1 foot or less. Sunday, southeast winds 5 to 10 knots becoming east. Rain. Waves 1 foot or less. Sunday night, east winds 10 knots or less becoming northeast. Rain. Waves 2 feet or less. Monday, northwest winds 10 knots or less becoming southwest and increasing to 15 to 20 knots. Showers likely Monday night. Waves 1 to 3 feet. Tuesday, west winds 15 to 20 knots becoming north 10 to 15 knots. Showers likely during the day, then a chance of showers Tuesday night. Waves 2 to 4 feet. Wednesday, north winds 5 to 15 knots becoming northeast. Partly cloudy. Waves 1 to 3 feet. The Nearshore Marine Forecast, for Hamelin Beach to Sodus Bay. Small craft advisory in effect until 11 p.m. this evening. Tonight, northwest winds 5 to 15 knots becoming east less than 10 knots. Mainly small craft advisory in effect until 11 p.m. this evening. Tonight, northwest winds 5 to 15 knots becoming east less than 10 knots. Mainly clear. Waves 2 to 4 feet subsiding to 1 to 2 feet. Saturday, southeast winds 5 to 15 knots becoming east. Mostly sunny.
waves 2 feet or less. Saturday night, east winds 5 to 15 knots becoming southeast.

mostly cloudy. Waves 2 feet or less. Sunday, southeast winds 5 to 15 knots. A chance of rain in the morning, then rain in the afternoon. Waves 2 feet or less. Sunday night, southeast winds 10 knots or less. Rain. Waves 2 feet or less. Monday, northwest winds 10 knots or less, becoming southwest and increasing to 15 to 20 knots. Showers likely Monday night. Waves 2 feet or less. Tuesday, west winds 15 to 20 knots, becoming north. Showers likely. Waves 1 to 3 feet, building to 2 to 4 feet. Wednesday, north winds 5 to 15 knots, becoming northeast. Partly to mostly cloudy. Waves 2 to 4 feet, subsiding to 1 to 3 feet. The water temperature off Rochester is 63 degrees. The nearshore marine forecast, 4, Sodus Bay to Mexico Bay. Small craft advisory in effect until 11 p.m. this evening. Tonight, northwest winds 15 to 20 knots, becoming east 5 to 15 knots. Mainly clear. Waves 3 to 6 feet, subsiding to 1 to 3 feet. Waves occasionally around 7 feet. Saturday, east winds 10 knots or less, becoming northeast. Sunny. Waves 2 feet or less. Saturday night, east winds 5 to 15 knots, becoming southeast 15 to 20 knots. Mostly cloudy. Waves 1 to 3 feet. Sunday, southeast winds 15 to 20 knots, diminishing to 10 to 15 knots. Rain in the afternoon. Waves 1 to 3 feet. Sunday night, southeast winds 5 to 15 knots. Rain. Waves 2 feet or less. Monday, north winds 10 knots or less, becoming south and increasing to 15 to 20 knots. Showers likely Monday night. Waves 1 to 3 feet. Tuesday, southwest winds 15 to 20 knots, becoming north. Showers likely. Waves 2 to 4 feet, building to 3 to 5 feet, then subsiding to 2 to 4 feet. Waves occasionally around 6 feet. Wednesday, north winds 15 to 20 knots, becoming northeast 10 to 15 knots. Partly to mostly cloudy. Waves 2 to 4 feet, subsiding to 1 to 3 feet. The water temperature off Oswego is 62 degrees, and the water temperature off Cape Vincent is 58 degrees. This is the NOAA Weather Radio KHA 53 in Rochester. Your source for official weather information across the Western Finger Lakes and the Genesee Valley. KHA 53 operates on a frequency of 162.40 MHz. The 8 p.m. weather at Rochester, it was partly cloudy. The temperature was 54 degrees Fahrenheit or 12 degrees Celsius, the dew point 46 and the relative humidity 74%. The wind was southwest at 8 miles an hour. The pressure was 30.22 inches and rising. Repeating at Rochester, it was partly cloudy, temperature 54 degrees. Around the region at 8 p.m. skies ranged from clear to partly cloudy. It was 53 at Erie, 59 at Buffalo, 54 at Niagara Falls, and 57 at Toronto. Syracuse reported 57, Elmira reported 52, Binghamton reported 54, and Watertown reported 48. At Oswego, winds were west at 18 knots, with a temperature of 62 degrees. The Central Lake Ontario buoy winds were west at 8 knots, with a temperature of 60 degrees, and the waves were 4 feet. The forecast for the Genesee Valley and Northern Finger Lakes, including Rochester, Geneseo, Canandaigua, Newark, and Fairhaven. Tonight, mainly clear through the early overnight, then becoming partly cloudy with some patchy fog developing after midnight. Lows in the lower 40s. West winds 5 to 10 miles an hour, becoming light. Saturday, some patchy fog in the morning, otherwise mostly sunny. Highs ranging from the mid-60s on the hilltops to the upper 60s across the lower elevations. Light southeast winds. Saturday night, partly to mostly cloudy. Milder with lows in the lower 50s. Light winds, becoming south 5 to 10 miles an hour. Sunday, rain. Highs ranging from the upper 50s on the hilltops to the lower 60s across the lower elevations. South winds 10 to 15 miles an hour, becoming southeast 5 to 10 miles an hour. Chance of rain near 100%. Sunday night, rain, mild with lows in the mid-50s. Light winds,

chance of rain near 100%. The forecast for the Southern Finger Lakes, including Penang, Seneca Falls, and Auburn. Tonight, mainly clear this evening, then becoming partly cloudy. Lows in the lower 40s. West winds 10 miles an hour or less. Saturday, partly to mostly sunny. Highs in the mid-60s. Light southeast winds. Saturday night, partly to mostly cloudy. Milder with lows in the lower 50s. Light winds, becoming south 10 to 15 miles an hour. Sunday, rain. Highs in the upper 50s. South winds 10 to 15 miles an hour, becoming southeast. Chance of rain near 100%. Sunday night, rain, mild with lows in the mid-50s. Southeast winds 5 to 10 miles an hour, becoming light. Chance of rain near 100%. And now the extended forecast. Columbus Day, mostly cloudy with showers likely. Highs in the upper 60s. Chance of rain 60%. Tuesday, showers. Highs in the mid-60s. Lows in the mid-50s. Chance of rain 80%. Wednesday, partly cloudy. Highs in the upper 50s. Lows in the upper 40s. Thursday, mostly cloudy. A chance of showers. Highs in the upper 50s. Lows in the lower 40s. Chance of rain 40%. Friday, showers likely. Highs in the lower 60s. Lows in the upper 40s. Chance of rain 60%. This is the NOAA Weather Radio KHA 53 in Rochester. Your source for official weather information across the Western Finger Lakes and the Genesee Valley. KHA 53 operates on a frequency of 162.40 MHz. The 8 p.m. weather at Rochester, it was partly cloudy. The temperature was 54 degrees Fahrenheit or 12 degrees Celsius, the dew point 46 and the relative humidity 74%. The wind was southwest at 8 miles an hour. The pressure was 30.22 inches and rising. Repeating at Rochester, it was partly cloudy, temperature 54 degrees. Around the region at 8 p.m. skies ranged from clear to partly cloudy. It was 53 at Erie, 59 at Buffalo, 54 at Niagara Falls, and 57 at Toronto. Syracuse reported 57, Elmira reported 52, Binghamton reported 54, and Watertown reported 48. At Oswego, winds were west at 18 knots, with a temperature of 62 degrees. The Central Lake Ontario buoy winds were west at 8 knots, with a temperature of 60 degrees, and the waves were 4 feet. The forecast for the Genesee Valley and Northern Finger Lakes, including Rochester, Geneseo, Canandaigua, Newark, and Fairhaven. Tonight, mainly clear through the early overnight, then becoming partly cloudy with some patchy fog developing after midnight. Lows in the lower 40s. West winds 5 to 10 miles an hour, becoming light. Saturday, some patchy fog in the morning, otherwise mostly sunny. Highs ranging from the mid-60s on the hilltops to the upper 60s across the lower elevations. Light southeast winds. Saturday night, partly to mostly cloudy. Milder with lows in the lower 50s. Light winds, becoming south 5 to 10 miles an hour. Sunday, rain. Highs ranging from the upper 50s on the hilltops to the lower 60s across the lower elevations. South winds 10 to 15 miles an hour, becoming southeast 5 to 10 miles an hour. Chance of rain near 100%. Sunday night, rain, mild with lows in the mid-50s. Light winds. Chance of rain near 100%. The forecast for the Southern Finger Lakes, including Penang, Seneca Falls, and Auburn. Tonight, mainly clear this evening, then becoming partly cloudy. Lows in the lower 40s. West winds 10 miles an hour or less. Saturday, partly to mostly sunny. Highs in the mid-60s. Light southeast winds. Saturday night, partly to mostly cloudy. Milder with lows in the lower 50s. Light winds, becoming south 10 to 15 miles an hour. Sunday, rain. Highs in the upper 50s. South winds 10 to 15 miles an hour, becoming southeast. Chance of rain near 100%. Sunday night, rain, mild with lows in the mid-50s. Southeast winds 5 to 10 miles an hour,

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KHA 53 operates on a frequency of 162.40 MHz. The 8 p.m. weather at Rochester, it was partly cloudy. The temperature was 54 degrees Fahrenheit or 12 degrees Celsius, the dew point 46 and the relative humidity 74%. The wind was southwest at 8 miles an hour. The pressure was 30.22 inches and rising. Repeating at Rochester, it was partly cloudy, temperature 54 degrees. Around the region at 8 p.m. skies ranged from clear to partly cloudy. It was 53 at Erie, 59 at Buffalo, 54 at Niagara Falls, and 57 at Toronto. Syracuse reported 57, Elmira reported 52, Binghamton reported 54, and Watertown reported 48. At Oswego, winds were west at 18 knots, with a temperature of 62 degrees. The Central Lake Ontario buoy winds were west at 8 knots, with a temperature of 60 degrees, and the waves were 4 feet. The forecast for the Genesee Valley and Northern Finger Lakes, including Rochester, Geneseo, Canandaigua, Newark, and Fairhaven. Tonight, mainly clear through the early overnight, then becoming partly cloudy with some patchy fog developing after midnight. Lows in the lower 40s. West winds 5 to 10 miles an hour, becoming light. Saturday, some patchy fog in the morning, otherwise mostly sunny. Highs ranging from the mid-60s on the hilltops to the upper 60s across the lower elevations. Light southeast winds. Saturday night, partly to mostly cloudy. Milder with lows in the lower 50s. Light winds, becoming south 5 to 10 miles an hour. Sunday, rain. Highs ranging from the upper 50s on the hilltops to the lower 60s across the lower elevations. South winds 10 to 15 miles an hour, becoming southeast 5 to 10 miles an hour. Chance of rain near 100%. Sunday night, rain, mild with lows in the mid-50s. Light winds. Chance of rain near 100%. The forecast for the Southern Finger Lakes, including Tinian, Seneca Falls, and Auburn. Tonight, mainly clear this evening, then becoming partly cloudy. Lows in the lower 40s. West winds 10 miles an hour or less. Saturday, partly to mostly sunny. Highs in the mid-60s. Light southeast winds. Saturday night, partly to mostly cloudy. Milder with lows in the lower 50s. Light winds, becoming south 10 to 15 miles an hour. Sunday, rain. Highs in the upper 50s. South winds 10 to 15 miles an hour, becoming southeast. Chance of rain near 100%. Sunday night, rain, mild with lows in the mid-50s. Southeast winds 5 to 10 miles an hour, becoming light. Chance of rain near 100%. And now the extended forecast. Columbus Day, mostly cloudy with showers likely. Highs in the upper 60s. Chance of rain 60%. Tuesday, showers. Highs in the mid-60s. Lows in the mid-50s. Chance of rain 80%. Wednesday, partly cloudy. Highs in the upper 50s. Lows in the upper 40s. Thursday, mostly cloudy. A chance of showers. Highs in the upper 50s. Lows in the lower 40s. Chance of rain 40%. Friday, showers likely. Highs in the lower 60s. Lows in the upper 40s. Chance of rain 60%. This is the NOAA Weather Radio KHA 53 in Rochester. Your source for official weather information across the Western Finger Lakes and the Genesee Valley. KHA 53 operates on a frequency of 162.40 MHz. The 8 p.m. weather at Rochester, it was partly cloudy. The temperature was 54 degrees Fahrenheit or 12 degrees Celsius, the dew point 46 and the relative humidity 74%. The wind was southwest at 8 miles an hour. The pressure was 30.22 inches and rising. Repeating at Rochester, it was partly cloudy, temperature 54 degrees. Around the region at 8 p.m. skies ranged from clear to partly cloudy. It was 53 at Erie, 59 at Buffalo, 54 at Niagara Falls, and 57 at Toronto. Syracuse reported 57, Elmira reported 52, Binghamton reported 54, and

Watertown reported 48. At Oswego, winds were west at 18 knots, with a temperature of 62 degrees. The Central Lake Ontario buoy winds were west at 8 knots, with a temperature of 60 degrees, and the waves were 4 feet. The forecast for the Genesee Valley and Northern Finger Lakes, including Rochester, Geneseo, Canandaigua, Newark, and Fairhaven. Tonight, mainly clear through the early overnight, then becoming partly cloudy with some patchy fog developing after midnight. Lows in the lower 40s. West winds 5 to 10 miles an hour, becoming light. Saturday, some patchy fog in the morning, otherwise mostly sunny. Highs ranging from the mid-60s on the hilltops to the upper 60s across the lower elevations. Light southeast winds. Saturday night, partly to mostly cloudy. Milder with lows in the lower 50s. Light winds, becoming south 5 to 10 miles an hour. Sunday, rain. Highs ranging from the upper 50s on the hilltops to the lower 60s across the lower elevations. South winds 10 to 15 miles an hour, becoming southeast 5 to 10 miles an hour. Chance of rain near 100%. Sunday night, rain, mild with lows in the mid-50s. Light winds. Chance of rain near 100%. The forecast for the Southern Finger Lakes, including Tinian, Seneca Falls, and Auburn. Tonight, mainly clear this evening, then becoming partly cloudy. Lows in the lower 40s. West winds 10 miles an hour or less. Saturday, partly to mostly sunny. Highs in the mid-60s. Light southeast winds. Saturday night, partly to mostly cloudy. Milder with lows in the lower 50s. Light winds, becoming south 10 to 15 miles an hour. Sunday, rain. Highs in the upper 50s. South winds 10 to 15 miles an hour, becoming southeast. Chance of rain near 100%. Sunday night, rain, mild with lows in the mid-50s. Southeast winds 5 to 10 miles an hour, becoming light. Chance of rain near 100%. And now the extended forecast. Columbus Day, mostly cloudy with showers likely. Highs in the upper 60s. Chance of rain 60%. Tuesday, showers. Highs in the mid-60s. Lows in the mid-50s. Chance of rain 80%. Wednesday, partly cloudy. Highs in the upper 50s. Lows in the upper 40s. Thursday, mostly cloudy. A chance of showers. Highs in the upper 50s. Lows in the lower 40s. Chance of rain 40%. Friday, showers likely. Highs in the lower 60s. Lows in the upper 40s. Chance of rain 60%. This is the NOAA Weather Radio KHA 53 in Rochester. Your source for official weather information across the Western Finger Lakes and the Genesee Valley. KHA 53 operates on a frequency of 162.40 MHz. The 8 p.m. weather at Rochester, it was partly cloudy. The temperature was 54 degrees Fahrenheit or 12 degrees Celsius, the dew point 46 and the relative humidity 74%. The wind was southwest at 8 miles an hour. The pressure was 30.22 inches and rising. Repeating at Rochester, it was partly cloudy, temperature 54 degrees. Around the region at 8 p.m. skies ranged from clear to partly cloudy. It was 53 at Erie, 59 at Buffalo, 54 at Niagara Falls, and 57 at Toronto. Syracuse reported 57, Elmira reported 52, Binghamton reported 54, and Watertown reported 48. At Oswego, winds were west at 18 knots, with a temperature of 62 degrees. The Central Lake Ontario buoy winds were west at 8 knots, with a temperature of 60 degrees, and the waves were 4 feet. The forecast for the Genesee Valley and Northern Finger Lakes, including Rochester, Geneseo, Canandaigua, Newark, and Fairhaven. Tonight, mainly clear through the early overnight, then becoming partly cloudy with some patchy fog developing after midnight. Lows in the lower 40s. West winds 5 to 10 miles an hour, becoming light. Saturday, some patchy fog in the morning, otherwise mostly sunny. Highs ranging from the mid-60s on the hilltops to the upper 60s across the lower elevations. Light southeast winds. Saturday night, partly to mostly cloudy.

milder with lows in the lower 50s. Light winds, becoming south 5 to 10 miles an hour. Sunday, rain. Highs ranging from the upper 50s on the hilltops to the lower 60s across the lower elevations. South winds 10 to 15 miles an hour, becoming southeast 5 to 10 miles an hour. Chance of rain near 100%. Sunday night, rain, mild with lows in the mid-50s. Light winds. Chance of rain near 100%. The forecast for the Southern Finger Lakes, including Tinian, Seneca Falls, and Auburn. Tonight, mainly clear this evening, then becoming partly cloudy. Lows in the lower 40s. West winds 10 miles an hour or less. Saturday, partly to mostly sunny. Highs in the mid-60s. Light southeast winds. Saturday night, partly to mostly cloudy. Milder with lows in the lower 50s. Light winds, becoming south 10 to 15 miles an hour. Sunday, rain. Highs in the upper 50s. South winds 10 to 15 miles an hour, becoming southeast. Chance of rain near 100%. Sunday night, rain, mild with lows in the mid-50s. Southeast winds 5 to 10 miles an hour, becoming light. Chance of rain near 100%. And now the extended forecast. Columbus Day, mostly cloudy with showers likely. Highs in the upper 60s. Chance of rain 60%. Tuesday, showers. Highs in the mid-60s. Lows in the mid-50s. Chance of rain 80%. Wednesday, partly cloudy. Highs in the upper 50s. Lows in the upper 40s. Thursday, mostly cloudy. A chance of showers. Highs in the upper 50s. Lows in the lower 40s. Chance of rain 40%. Friday, showers likely. Highs in the lower 60s. Lows in the upper 40s. Chance of rain 60%. This is the NOAA Weather Radio KHA 53 in Rochester. Your source for official weather information across the Western Finger Lakes and the Genesee Valley. KHA 53 operates on a frequency of 162.40 MHz. The 8 p.m. weather at Rochester, it was partly cloudy. The temperature was 54 degrees Fahrenheit or 12 degrees Celsius, the dew point 46 and the relative humidity 74%. The wind was southwest at 8 miles an hour. The pressure was 30.22 inches and rising. Repeating at Rochester, it was partly cloudy, temperature 54 degrees. Around the region at 8 p.m. skies ranged from clear to partly cloudy. It was 53 at Erie, 59 at Buffalo, 54 at Niagara Falls, and 57 at Toronto. Syracuse reported 57, Elmira reported 52, Binghamton reported 54, and Watertown reported 48. At Oswego, winds were west at 18 knots, with a temperature of 62 degrees. The Central Lake Ontario buoy winds were west at 8 knots, with a temperature of 60 degrees, and the waves were 4 feet. The forecast for the Genesee Valley and Northern Finger Lakes, including Rochester, Geneseo, Canandaigua, Newark, and Fairhaven. Tonight, mainly clear through the early overnight, then becoming partly cloudy with some patchy fog developing after midnight. Lows in the lower 40s. West winds 5 to 10 miles an hour, becoming light. Saturday, some patchy fog in the morning, otherwise mostly sunny. Highs ranging from the mid-60s on the hilltops to the upper 60s across the lower elevations. Light southeast winds. Saturday night, partly to mostly cloudy. Milder with lows in the lower 50s. Light winds, becoming south 5 to 10 miles an hour. Sunday, rain. Highs ranging from the upper 50s on the hilltops to the lower 60s across the lower elevations. South winds 10 to 15 miles an hour, becoming southeast 5 to 10 miles an hour. Chance of rain near 100%. Sunday night, rain, mild with lows in the mid-50s. Light winds. Chance of rain near 100%. The forecast for the Southern Finger Lakes, including Tinian, Seneca Falls, and Auburn. Tonight, mainly clear this evening, then becoming partly cloudy. Lows in the lower 40s. West winds 10 miles an hour or less. Saturday, partly to mostly sunny. Highs in the mid-60s. Light southeast winds.

Saturday night, partly to mostly cloudy. Milder with lows in the lower 50s. Light winds, becoming south 10 to 15 miles an hour. Sunday, rain. Highs in the upper 50s. South winds 10 to 15 miles an hour, becoming southeast. Chance of rain near 100%. Sunday night, rain, mild with lows in the mid-50s. Southeast winds 5 to 10 miles an hour, becoming light. Chance of rain near 100%. And now the extended forecast. Columbus Day, mostly cloudy with showers likely. Highs in the upper 60s. Chance of rain 60%. Tuesday, showers. Highs in the mid-60s. Lows in the mid-50s. Chance of rain 80%. Wednesday, partly cloudy. Highs in the upper 50s. Lows in the upper 40s. Thursday, mostly cloudy. A chance of showers. Highs in the upper 50s. Lows in the lower 40s. Chance of rain 40%. Friday, showers likely. Highs in the lower 60s. Lows in the upper 40s. Chance of rain 60%. Open Lake Forecast, 4, the Niagara River to Hamlin Beach beyond 5 miles from shore. Tonight, northwest winds 5 to 15 knots becoming east. Waves 2 to 4 feet subsiding to 1 to 3 feet. Saturday, southeast winds 5 to 15 knots becoming east 15 to 20 knots. Waves 1 to 3 feet. Saturday night, east winds 15 to 20 knots becoming southeast 5 to 15 knots. Waves 1 to 3 feet. Sunday, southeast winds 5 to 15 knots becoming east. Rain. Waves 1 to 2 feet. Sunday night, east winds 5 to 15 knots becoming northeast less than 10 knots. Rain. Waves 2 feet or less. Monday, northwest winds 10 knots or less becoming southwest and increasing to 15 to 20 knots. Showers likely Monday night. Waves 1 foot or less building to 1 to 3 feet. Tuesday, west winds 15 to 20 knots becoming north 10 to 15 knots. Showers likely during the day, then a chance of showers Tuesday night. Waves 2 to 4 feet. Wednesday, north winds 5 to 15 knots becoming northeast. Waves 1 to 3 feet. Open Lake Forecast, 4, Hamlin Beach to Mexico Bay beyond 5 miles from shore. Tonight, northwest winds 15 to 20 knots becoming east 5 to 15 knots. Waves 3 to 6 feet subsiding to 1 to 3 feet. Saturday, east winds 5 to 15 knots. Waves 2 feet or less. Saturday night, east winds 10 to 15 knots becoming southeast 15 to 20 knots. Waves 1 to 3 feet. Sunday, southeast winds 15 to 20 knots diminishing to 10 to 15 knots. A chance of rain in the morning, then rain in the afternoon. Waves 1 to 3 feet. Sunday night, southeast winds 5 to 15 knots. Rain. Waves 1 to 3 feet. Monday, north winds 10 knots or less becoming southwest and increasing to 15 to 20 knots. Showers likely Monday night. Waves 1 to 3 feet. Tuesday, west winds 15 to 20 knots becoming north. Showers likely. Waves 3 to 5 feet subsiding to 2 to 4 feet. Wednesday, north winds 15 to 20 knots becoming northeast 10 to 15 knots. Waves 2 to 4 feet subsiding to 1 to 3 feet. This is the NOAA Weather Radio KHA 53 in Rochester. Your source for official weather information across the Western Finger Lakes and the Genesee Valley. KHA 53 operates on a frequency of 162.40 MHz. The 9 p.m. weather at Rochester, it was partly cloudy. The temperature was 53 degrees Fahrenheit or 12 degrees Celsius, the dew point 47 and the relative humidity 79%. The wind was north at 6 miles an hour. The pressure was 30.25 inches and rising. Repeating at Rochester, it was partly cloudy, temperature 53 degrees. Around the region at 8 p.m. skies ranged from clear to partly cloudy. It was 53 at Erie, 59 at Buffalo, 54 at Niagara Falls, and 57 at Toronto. Syracuse reported 57, Elmira reported 52, Binghamton reported 54, and Watertown reported 48. At Oswego, winds were west at

80 knots, with a temperature of 62 degrees. The central Lake Ontario buoy winds were west at 8 knots, with a temperature of 60 degrees, and the waves were 4 feet. The forecast for the Genesee Valley and Northern Finger Lakes, including Rochester, Geneseo, Canandaigua, Newark, and Fairhaven. Tonight, mainly clear through the early overnight, then becoming partly cloudy with some patchy fog developing after midnight. Lows in the lower 40s. West winds 5 to 10 miles an hour, becoming light. Saturday, some patchy fog in the morning, otherwise mostly sunny. Highs ranging from the mid-60s on the hilltops to the upper 60s across the lower elevations. Light southeast winds. Saturday night, partly to mostly cloudy. Milder with lows in the lower 50s. Light winds, becoming south 5 to 10 miles an hour. Sunday, rain. Highs ranging from the upper 50s on the hilltops to the lower 60s across the lower elevations. South winds 10 to 15 miles an hour, becoming southeast 5 to 10 miles an hour. Chance of rain near 100%. Sunday night, rain, mild with lows in the mid-50s. Light winds. Chance of rain near 100%. The forecast for the Southern Finger Lakes, including Tinian, Seneca Falls, and Auburn. Tonight, mainly clear this evening, then becoming partly cloudy. Lows in the lower 40s. West winds 10 miles an hour or less. Saturday, partly to mostly sunny. Highs in the mid-60s. Light southeast winds. Saturday night, partly to mostly cloudy. Milder with lows in the lower 50s. Light winds, becoming south 10 to 15 miles an hour. Sunday, rain. Highs in the upper 50s. South winds 10 to 15 miles an hour, becoming southeast. Chance of rain near 100%. Sunday night, rain, mild with lows in the mid-50s. Southeast winds 5 to 10 miles an hour, becoming light. Chance of rain near 100%. And now the extended forecast. Columbus Day, mostly cloudy with showers likely. Highs in the upper 60s. Chance of rain 60%. Tuesday, showers. Highs in the mid-60s. Lows in the mid-50s. Chance of rain 80%. Wednesday, partly cloudy. Highs in the upper 50s. Lows in the upper 40s. Thursday, mostly cloudy. A chance of showers. Highs in the upper 50s. Lows in the lower 40s. Chance of rain 40%. Friday, showers likely. Highs in the lower 60s. Lows in the upper 40s. Chance of rain 60%. This is the NOAA Weather Radio KHA 53 in Rochester. Your source for official weather information across the Western Finger Lakes and the Genesee Valley. KHA 53 operates on a frequency of 162.40 MHz. The 9 p.m. weather at Rochester, it was partly cloudy. The temperature was 53 degrees Fahrenheit or 12 degrees Celsius, the dew point 47 and the relative humidity 79%. The wind was north at 6 miles an hour. The pressure was 30.25 inches and rising. Repeating at Rochester, it was partly cloudy, temperature 53 degrees. Around the region at 9 p.m. it was clear, with a temperature of 52 at Erie, 57 at Buffalo, 52 at Niagara Falls, and 47 at Watertown. It was partly cloudy, with a temperature of 58 at Syracuse, 45 at Elmira, and 54 at Binghamton. At Oswego, winds were west at 13 knots, with a temperature of 62 degrees. The central Lake Ontario buoy winds were from the northwest at 8 knots. The forecast for the Genesee Valley and Northern Finger Lakes, including Rochester, Geneseo, Canandaigua, Newark, and Fairhaven. Tonight, mainly clear through the early overnight, then becoming partly cloudy with some patchy fog developing after midnight. Lows in the lower 40s. West winds 5 to 10 miles an hour, becoming light. Saturday, some patchy fog in the morning, otherwise mostly sunny. Highs ranging from the mid-60s on the hilltops to the upper 60s across the lower elevations. Light southeast winds. Saturday night, partly to mostly cloudy. Milder with lows in the lower 50s. Light winds, becoming south 5 to 10 miles an hour. Sunday, rain.

highs ranging from the upper 50s on the hilltops to the lower 60s across the lower elevations. South winds 10 to 15 miles an hour, becoming southeast 5 to 10 miles an hour. Chance of rain near 100%. Sunday night, rain, mild with lows in the mid-50s. Light winds. Chance of rain near 100%. The forecast for the Southern Finger Lakes, including Tinian, Seneca Falls, and Auburn. Tonight, mainly clear this evening, then becoming partly cloudy. Lows in the lower 40s. West winds 10 miles an hour or less. Saturday, partly to mostly sunny. Highs in the mid-60s. Light southeast winds. Saturday night, partly to mostly cloudy. Milder with lows in the lower 50s. Light winds, becoming south 10 to 15 miles an hour. Sunday, rain. Highs in the upper 50s. South winds 10 to 15 miles an hour, becoming southeast. Chance of rain near 100%. Sunday night, rain, mild with lows in the mid-50s. Southeast winds 5 to 10 miles an hour, becoming light. Chance of rain near 100%. And now the extended forecast. Columbus Day, mostly cloudy with showers likely. Highs in the upper 60s. Chance of rain 60%. Tuesday, showers. Highs in the mid-60s. Lows in the mid-50s. Chance of rain 80%. Wednesday, partly cloudy. Highs in the upper 50s. Lows in the upper 40s. Thursday, mostly cloudy. A chance of showers. Highs in the upper 50s. Lows in the lower 40s. Chance of rain 40%. Friday, showers likely. Highs in the lower 60s. Lows in the upper 40s. Chance of rain 60%. This is the NOAA Weather Radio KHA 53 in Rochester. Your source for official weather information across the Western Finger Lakes and the Genesee Valley. KHA 53 operates on a frequency of 162.40 MHz. The 9 p.m. weather at Rochester, it was partly cloudy. The temperature was 53 degrees Fahrenheit or 12 degrees Celsius, the dew point 47 and the relative humidity 79%. The wind was north at 6 miles an hour. The pressure was 30.25 inches and rising. Repeating at Rochester, it was partly cloudy, temperature 53 degrees. Around the region at 9 p.m. it was clear, with a temperature of 52 at Erie, 57 at Buffalo, 52 at Niagara Falls, and 47 at Watertown. It was partly cloudy, with a temperature of 58 at Syracuse, 45 at Elmira, and 54 at Binghamton. At Oswego, winds were west at 13 knots, with a temperature of 62 degrees. The Central Lake Ontario buoy winds were from the northwest at 8 knots. The forecast for the Genesee Valley and Northern Finger Lakes, including Rochester, Geneseo, Canandaigua, Newark, and Fairhaven. Tonight, mainly clear through the early overnight, then becoming partly cloudy with some patchy fog developing after midnight. Lows in the lower 40s. West winds 5 to 10 miles an hour, becoming light. Saturday, some patchy fog in the morning, otherwise mostly sunny. Highs ranging from the mid-60s on the hilltops to the upper 60s across the lower elevations. Light southeast winds. Saturday night, partly to mostly cloudy. Milder with lows in the lower 50s. Light winds, becoming south 5 to 10 miles an hour. Sunday, rain. Highs ranging from the upper 50s on the hilltops to the lower 60s across the lower elevations. South winds 10 to 15 miles an hour, becoming southeast 5 to 10 miles an hour. Chance of rain near 100%. Sunday night, rain, mild with lows in the mid-50s. Light winds. Chance of rain near 100%. The forecast for the Southern Finger Lakes, including Tinian, Seneca Falls, and Auburn. Tonight, mainly clear this evening, then becoming partly cloudy. Lows in the lower 40s. West winds 10 miles an hour or less. Saturday, partly to mostly sunny. Highs in the mid-60s. Light southeast winds. Saturday night, partly to mostly cloudy. Milder with lows in the lower 50s. Light winds, becoming south 10 to 15 miles an hour. Sunday, rain. Highs in the

upper 50s. South winds 10 to 15 miles an hour, becoming southeast. Chance of rain near 100%. Sunday night, rain, mild with lows in the mid-50s. Southeast winds 5 to 10 miles an hour, becoming light. Chance of rain near 100%. And now the extended forecast. Columbus Day, mostly cloudy with showers likely. Highs in the upper 60s. Chance of rain 60%. Tuesday, showers. Highs in the mid-60s. Lows in the mid-50s. Chance of rain 80%. Wednesday, partly cloudy. Highs in the upper 50s. Lows in the upper 40s. Thursday, mostly cloudy. A chance of showers. Highs in the upper 50s. Lows in the lower 40s. Chance of rain 40%. Friday, showers likely. Highs in the lower 60s. Lows in the upper 40s. Chance of rain 60%. This is the NOAA Weather Radio KHA 53 in Rochester. Your source for official weather information across the Western Finger Lakes and the Genesee Valley. KHA 53 operates on a frequency of 162.40 MHz. The 9 p.m. weather at Rochester, it was partly cloudy. The temperature was 53 degrees Fahrenheit or 12 degrees Celsius, the dew point 47 and the relative humidity 79%. The wind was north at 6 miles an hour. The pressure was 30.25 inches and rising. Repeating at Rochester, it was partly cloudy, temperature 53 degrees. Around the region at 9 p.m. skies ranged from clear to partly cloudy. It was 52 at Erie, 57 at Buffalo, 52 at Niagara Falls, and 55 at Toronto. Syracuse reported 58, Elmira reported 45, Binghamton reported 54, and Watertown reported 47. At Oswego, winds were west at 13 knots, with a temperature of 62 degrees. The Central Lake Ontario buoy winds were northwest at 8 knots, with a temperature of 59 degrees, and the waves were 4 feet. The forecast for the Genesee Valley and Northern Finger Lakes, including Rochester, Geneseo, Canandaigua, Newark, and Fairhaven. Tonight, mainly clear through the early overnight, then becoming partly cloudy with some patchy fog developing after midnight. Lows in the lower 40s. West winds 5 to 10 miles an hour, becoming light. Saturday, some patchy fog in the morning, otherwise mostly sunny. Highs ranging from the mid-60s on the hilltops to the upper 60s across the lower elevations. Light southeast winds. Saturday night, partly to mostly cloudy. Milder with lows in the lower 50s. Light winds, becoming south 5 to 10 miles an hour. Sunday, rain. Highs ranging from the upper 50s on the hilltops to the lower 60s across the lower elevations. South winds 10 to 15 miles an hour, becoming southeast 5 to 10 miles an hour. Chance of rain near 100%. Sunday night, rain, mild with lows in the mid-50s. Light winds. Chance of rain near 100%. The forecast for the Southern Finger Lakes, including Pinyan, Seneca Falls, and Auburn. Tonight, mainly clear this evening, then becoming partly cloudy. Lows in the lower 40s. West winds 10 miles an hour or less. Saturday, partly to mostly sunny. Highs in the mid-60s. Light southeast winds. Saturday night, partly to mostly cloudy. Milder with lows in the lower 50s. Light winds, becoming south 10 to 15 miles an hour. Sunday, rain. Highs in the upper 50s. South winds 10 to 15 miles an hour, becoming southeast. Chance of rain near 100%. Sunday night, rain, mild with lows in the mid-50s. Southeast winds 5 to 10 miles an hour, becoming light. Chance of rain near 100%. And now the extended forecast. Columbus Day, mostly cloudy with showers likely. Highs in the upper 60s. Chance of rain 60%. Tuesday, showers. Highs in the mid-60s. Lows in the mid-50s. Chance of rain 80%. Wednesday, partly cloudy. Highs in the upper 50s. Lows in the upper 40s. Thursday, mostly cloudy. A chance of showers. Highs in the upper 50s. Lows in

lower 40s. Chance of rain 40%. Friday, showers likely. Highs in the lower 60s. Lows in the upper 40s. Chance of rain 60%. This is the NOAA Weather Radio KHA 53 in Rochester. Your source for official weather information across the Western Finger Lakes and the Genesee Valley. KHA 53 operates on a frequency of 162.40 MHz. The 9 p.m. weather at Rochester, it was partly cloudy. The temperature was 53 degrees Fahrenheit or 12 degrees Celsius, the dew point 47 and the relative humidity 79%. The wind was north at 6 miles an hour. The pressure was 30.25 inches and rising. Repeating at Rochester, it was partly cloudy, temperature 53 degrees. Around the region at 9 p.m. skies ranged from clear to partly cloudy. It was 52 at Erie, 57 at Buffalo, 52 at Niagara Falls, and 55 at Toronto. Syracuse reported 58, Elmira reported 45, Binghamton reported 54, and Watertown reported 47. At Oswego, winds were west at 13 knots, with a temperature of 62 degrees. The Central Lake Ontario buoy winds were northwest at 8 knots, with a temperature of 59 degrees, and the waves were 4 feet. The forecast for the Genesee Valley and Northern Finger Lakes, including Rochester, Geneseo, Canandaigua, Newark, and Fairhaven. Tonight, mainly clear through the early overnight, then becoming partly cloudy with some patchy fog developing after midnight. Lows in the lower 40s. West winds 5 to 10 miles an hour, becoming light. Saturday, some patchy fog in the morning, otherwise mostly sunny. Highs ranging from the mid-60s on the hilltops to the upper 60s across the lower elevations. Light southeast winds. Saturday night, partly to mostly cloudy. Milder with lows in the lower 50s. Light winds, becoming south 5 to 10 miles an hour. Sunday, rain. Highs ranging from the upper 50s on the hilltops to the lower 60s across the lower elevations. South winds 10 to 15 miles an hour, becoming southeast 5 to 10 miles an hour. Chance of rain near 100%. Sunday night, rain, mild with lows in the mid-50s. Light winds. Chance of rain near 100%. The forecast for the Southern Finger Lakes, including Pinyan, Seneca Falls, and Auburn. Tonight, mainly clear this evening, then becoming partly cloudy. Lows in the lower 40s. West winds 10 miles an hour or less. Saturday, partly to mostly sunny. Highs in the mid-60s. Light southeast winds. Saturday night, partly to mostly cloudy. Milder with lows in the lower 50s. Light winds, becoming south 10 to 15 miles an hour. Sunday, rain. Highs in the upper 50s. South winds 10 to 15 miles an hour, becoming southeast. Chance of rain near 100%. Sunday night, rain, mild with lows in the mid-50s. Southeast winds 5 to 10 miles an hour, becoming light. Chance of rain near 100%. And now the extended forecast. Columbus Day, mostly cloudy with showers likely. Highs in the upper 60s. Chance of rain 60%. Tuesday, showers. Highs in the mid-60s. Lows in the mid-50s. Chance of rain 80%. Wednesday, partly cloudy. Highs in the upper 50s. Lows in the upper 40s. Thursday, mostly cloudy. A chance of showers. Highs in the upper 50s. Lows in the lower 40s. Chance of rain 40%. Friday, showers likely. Highs in the lower 60s. Lows in the upper 40s. Chance of rain 60%. This is the NOAA Weather Radio KHA 53 in Rochester. Your source for official weather information across the Western Finger Lakes and the Genesee Valley. KHA 53 operates on a frequency of 162.40 MHz. The 9 p.m. weather at Rochester, it was partly cloudy. The temperature was 53 degrees Fahrenheit or 12 degrees Celsius, the dew point 47 and the relative humidity 79%. The wind was north at 6 miles an hour. The pressure was 30.25 inches and rising. Repeating at Rochester, it was partly cloudy, temperature 53 degrees.

around the region. At 9 p.m., skies ranged from clear to partly cloudy. It was 52 at Erie, 57 at Buffalo, 52 at Niagara Falls, and 55 at Toronto. Syracuse reported 58, Elmira reported 45, Binghamton reported 54, and Watertown reported 47. At Oswego, winds were west at 13 knots, with a temperature of 62 degrees. The Central Lake Ontario buoy winds were northwest at 8 knots, with a temperature of 59 degrees, and the waves were 4 feet. The forecast for the Genesee Valley and Northern Finger Lakes, including Rochester, Geneseo, Canandaigua, Newark, and Fairhaven. Tonight, mainly clear through the early overnight, then becoming partly cloudy with some patchy fog developing after midnight. Lows in the lower 40s. West winds 5 to 10 miles an hour, becoming light. Saturday, some patchy fog in the morning, otherwise mostly sunny. Highs ranging from the mid-60s on the hilltops to the upper 60s across the lower elevations. Light southeast winds. Saturday night, partly to mostly cloudy. Milder with lows in the lower 50s. Light winds, becoming south 5 to 10 miles an hour. Sunday, rain. Highs ranging from the upper 50s on the hilltops to the lower 60s across the lower elevations. South winds 10 to 15 miles an hour, becoming southeast 5 to 10 miles an hour. Chance of rain near 100%. Sunday night, rain, mild with lows in the mid-50s. Light winds. Chance of rain near 100%. The forecast for the Southern Finger Lakes, including Pinyan, Seneca Falls, and Auburn. Tonight, mainly clear this evening, then becoming partly cloudy. Lows in the lower 40s. West winds 10 miles an hour or less. Saturday, partly to mostly sunny. Highs in the mid-60s. Light southeast winds. Saturday night, partly to mostly cloudy. Milder with lows in the lower 50s. Light winds, becoming south 10 to 15 miles an hour. Sunday, rain. Highs in the upper 50s. South winds 10 to 15 miles an hour, becoming southeast. Chance of rain near 100%. Sunday night, rain, mild with lows in the mid-50s. Southeast winds 5 to 10 miles an hour, becoming light. Chance of rain near 100%. And now the extended forecast. Columbus Day, mostly cloudy with showers likely. Highs in the upper 60s. Chance of rain 60%. Tuesday, showers. Highs in the mid-60s. Lows in the mid-50s. Chance of rain 80%. Wednesday, partly cloudy. Highs in the upper 50s. Lows in the upper 40s. Thursday, mostly cloudy. A chance of showers. Highs in the upper 50s. Lows in the lower 40s. Chance of rain 40%. Friday, showers likely. Highs in the lower 60s. Lows in the upper 40s. Chance of rain 60%. This is the NOAA Weather Radio KHA 53 in Rochester. Your source for official weather information across the Western Finger Lakes and the Genesee Valley. KHA 53 operates on a frequency of 162.40 MHz. The 9 p.m. weather at Rochester, it was partly cloudy. The temperature was 53 degrees Fahrenheit or 12 degrees Celsius, the dew point 47 and the relative humidity 79%. The wind was north at 6 miles an hour. The pressure was 30.25 inches and rising. Repeating at Rochester, it was partly cloudy, temperature 53 degrees. Around the region at 9 p.m. skies ranged from clear to partly cloudy. It was 52 at Erie, 57 at Buffalo, 52 at Niagara Falls, and 55 at Toronto. Syracuse reported 58, Elmira reported 45, Binghamton reported 54, and Watertown reported 47. At Oswego, winds were west at 13 knots, with a temperature of 62 degrees. The Central Lake Ontario buoy winds were northwest at 8 knots, with a temperature of 59 degrees, and the waves were 4 feet. The forecast for the Genesee Valley and Northern Finger Lakes, including Rochester, Geneseo, Canandaigua, Newark, and Fairhaven. Tonight, mainly clear through the early overnight, then becoming partly cloudy with some patchy fog developing after midnight. Lows in the low

upper 40s. West winds 5 to 10 miles an hour, becoming light. Saturday, some patchy fog in the morning, otherwise mostly sunny. Highs ranging from the mid-60s on the hilltops to the upper 60s across the lower elevations. Light southeast winds. Saturday night, partly to mostly cloudy. Milder with lows in the lower 50s. Light winds, becoming south 5 to 10 miles an hour. Sunday, rain. Highs ranging from the upper 50s on the hilltops to the lower 60s across the lower elevations. South winds 10 to 15 miles an hour, becoming southeast 5 to 10 miles an hour. Chance of rain near 100%. Sunday night, rain, mild with lows in the mid-50s. Light winds. Chance of rain near 100%. The forecast for the Southern Finger Lakes, including Penyan, Seneca Falls, and Auburn. Tonight, mainly clear this evening, then becoming partly cloudy. Lows in the lower 40s. West winds 10 miles an hour or less. Saturday, partly to mostly sunny. Highs in the mid-60s. Light southeast winds. Saturday night, partly to mostly cloudy. Milder with lows in the lower 50s. Light winds, becoming south 10 to 15 miles an hour. Sunday, rain. Highs in the upper 50s. South winds 10 to 15 miles an hour, becoming southeast. Chance of rain near 100%. Sunday night, rain, mild with lows in the mid-50s. Southeast winds 5 to 10 miles an hour, becoming light. Chance of rain near 100%. And now the extended forecast. Columbus Day, mostly cloudy with showers likely. Highs in the upper 60s. Chance of rain 60%. Tuesday, showers. Highs in the mid-60s. Lows in the mid-50s. Chance of rain 80%. Wednesday, partly cloudy. Highs in the upper 50s. Lows in the upper 40s. Thursday, mostly cloudy. A chance of showers. Highs in the upper 50s. Lows in the lower 40s. Chance of rain 40%. Friday, showers likely. Highs in the lower 60s. Lows in the upper 40s. Chance of rain 60%. The Nearshore Marine Forecast, for the Niagara River to Hamelin Beach along Lake Ontario. Tonight, northwest winds 5 to 15 knots becoming east. Mainly clear. Waves 1 to 3 feet. Saturday, southeast winds 5 to 15 knots becoming east. Mostly sunny. Waves 2 feet or less. Saturday night, east winds 5 to 15 knots becoming southeast less than 10 knots. Mostly cloudy. Waves 1 to 3 feet subsiding to 1 foot or less. Sunday, southeast winds 5 to 10 knots becoming east. Rain. Waves 1 foot or less. Sunday night, east winds 10 knots or less becoming northeast. Rain. Waves 2 feet or less. Monday, northwest winds 10 knots or less becoming southwest and increasing to 15 to 20 knots. Showers likely Monday night. Waves 1 to 3 feet. Tuesday, west winds 15 to 20 knots becoming north 10 to 15 knots. Showers likely during the month of 3 feet. Tuesday, west winds 15 to 20 knots becoming north 10 to 15 knots. Showers likely during the day, then a chance of showers Tuesday night. Waves 2 to 4 feet. Wednesday, north winds 5 to 15 knots becoming northeast. Partly cloudy. Waves 1 to 3 feet. The Nearshore Marine Forecast, for Hamelin Beach to Sotus Bay. Small craft advisory in effect until 11 p.m. this evening. Tonight, northwest winds 5 to 15 knots becoming east less than 10 knots. Mainly clear. Waves 2 to 4 feet subsiding to 1 to 2 feet. Saturday, southeast winds 5 to 15 knots becoming east. Mostly sunny. Waves 2 feet or less. Saturday night, east winds 5 to 15 knots becoming southeast. Mostly cloudy. Waves 2 feet or less. Sunday, southeast winds 5 to 15 knots. A chance of rain in the morning, then rain in the afternoon. Waves 2 feet or less. Sunday night, southeast winds 10 knots or less. Rain. Waves 2 feet or less.

Monday, northwest winds 10 knots or less, becoming southwest and increasing to 15 to 20 knots. Showers likely Monday night. Waves 2 feet or less. Tuesday, west winds 15 to 20 knots, becoming north. Showers likely. Waves 1 to 3 feet, building to 2 to 4 feet. Wednesday, north winds 5 to 15 knots, becoming northeast. Partly to mostly cloudy. Waves 2 to 4 feet, subsiding to 1 to 3 feet. The water temperature off Rochester is 63 degrees. The Nearshore Marine Forecast, 4, Sotus Bay to Mexico Bay. Small craft advisory in effect until 11 p.m. this evening. Tonight, northwest winds 15 to 20 knots, becoming east 5 to 15 knots. Mainly clear. Waves 3 to 6 feet, subsiding to 1 to 3 feet. Waves occasionally around 7 feet. Saturday, east winds 10 knots or less, becoming northeast. Sunny. Waves 2 feet or less. Saturday night, east winds 5 to 15 knots, becoming southeast 15 to 20 knots. Mostly cloudy. Waves 1 to 3 feet. Sunday, southeast winds 15 to 20 knots, diminishing to 10 to 15 knots. Rain in the afternoon. Waves 1 to 3 feet. Sunday night, southeast winds 5 to 15 knots. Rain. Waves 2 feet or less. Monday, north winds 10 knots or less, becoming south and increasing to 15 to 20 knots. Showers likely Monday night. Waves 1 to 3 feet. Tuesday, southwest winds 15 to 20 knots, becoming north. Showers likely. Waves 2 to 4 feet, building to 3 to 5 feet, then subsiding to 2 to 4 feet. Waves occasionally around 6 feet. Wednesday, north winds 15 to 20 knots, becoming northeast 10 to 15 knots. Partly to mostly cloudy. Waves 2 to 4 feet, subsiding to 1 to 3 feet. The water temperature off Oswego is 62 degrees, and the water temperature off Cape Vincent is 58 degrees. This is the NOAA Weather Radio KHA 53 in Rochester. Your source for official weather information across the Western Finger Lakes and the Genesee Valley. KHA 53 operates on a frequency of 162.40 MHz. The 9 p.m. weather at Rochester, it was partly cloudy. The temperature was 53 degrees Fahrenheit or 12 degrees Celsius, the dew point 47 and the relative humidity 79%. The wind was north at 6 miles an hour. The pressure was 30.25 inches and rising. Repeating at Rochester, it was partly cloudy, temperature 53 degrees. Around the region at 9 p.m. skies ranged from clear to partly cloudy. It was 52 at Erie, 57 at Buffalo, 52 at Niagara Falls, and 55 at Toronto. Syracuse reported 58, Elmira reported 45, Binghamton reported 54, and Watertown reported 47. At Oswego, winds were west at 13 knots, with a temperature of 62 degrees. The Central Lake Ontario buoy winds were northwest at 8 knots, with a temperature of 59 degrees, and the waves were 4 feet. The forecast for the Genesee Valley and Northern Finger Lakes, including Rochester, Geneseo, Canandaigua, Newark, and Fairhaven. Tonight, mainly clear through the early overnight, then becoming partly cloudy with some patchy fog developing after midnight. Lows in the lower 40s. West winds 5 to 10 miles an hour, becoming light. Saturday, some patchy fog in the morning, otherwise mostly sunny. Highs ranging from the mid-60s on the hilltops to the upper 60s across the lower elevations. Light southeast winds. Saturday night, partly to mostly cloudy. Milder with lows in the lower 50s. Light winds, becoming south 5 to 10 miles an hour. Sunday, rain. Highs ranging from the upper 50s on the hilltops to the lower 60s across the lower elevations. South winds 10 to 15 miles an hour, becoming southeast 5 to 10 miles an hour. Chance of rain near 100%. Sunday night, rain, mild with lows in the mid-50s. Light winds. Chance of rain near 100%. The forecast for the Southern Finger Lakes, including Pinyan, Seneca Falls, and Auburn. Tonight, mainly clear this evening, then becoming partly cloudy. Lows in the lower 40s. West winds 10 miles an hour or less. Saturday, partly

mostly sunny. Highs in the mid-60s. Light southeast winds. Saturday night, partly to mostly cloudy. Milder with lows in the lower 50s. Light winds, becoming south 10 to 15 miles an hour. Sunday, rain. Highs in the upper 50s. South winds 10 to 15 miles an hour, becoming southeast. Chance of rain near 100%. Sunday night, rain, mild with lows in the mid-50s. Southeast winds 5 to 10 miles an hour, becoming light. Chance of rain near 100%. And now the extended forecast. Columbus Day, mostly cloudy with showers likely. Highs in the upper 60s. Chance of rain 60%. Tuesday, showers. Highs in the mid-60s. Lows in the mid-50s. Chance of rain 80%. Wednesday, partly cloudy. Highs in the upper 50s. Lows in the upper 40s. Thursday, mostly cloudy. A chance of showers. Highs in the upper 50s. Lows in the lower 40s. Chance of rain 40%. Friday, showers likely. Highs in the lower 60s. Lows in the upper 40s. Chance of rain 60%. This is the NOAA Weather Radio KHA 53 in Rochester. Your source for official weather information across the Western Finger Lakes and the Genesee Valley. KHA 53 operates on a frequency of 162.40 MHz. The 9 p.m. weather at Rochester, it was partly cloudy. The temperature was 53 degrees Fahrenheit or 12 degrees Celsius, the dew point 47 and the relative humidity 79%. The wind was north at 6 miles an hour. The pressure was 30.25 inches and rising. Repeating at Rochester, it was partly cloudy, temperature 53 degrees. Around the region at 9 p.m. skies ranged from clear to partly cloudy. It was 52 at Erie, 57 at Buffalo, 52 at Niagara Falls, and 55 at Toronto. Syracuse reported 58, Elmira reported 45, Binghamton reported 54, and Watertown reported 47. At Oswego, winds were west at 13 knots, with a temperature of 62 degrees. The Central Lake Ontario buoy winds were northwest at 8 knots, with a temperature of 59 degrees, and the waves were 4 feet. The forecast for the Genesee Valley and Northern Finger Lakes, including Rochester, Geneseo, Canandaigua, Newark, and Fairhaven. Tonight, mainly clear through the early overnight, then becoming partly cloudy with some patchy fog developing after midnight. Lows in the lower 40s. West winds 5 to 10 miles an hour, becoming light. Saturday, some patchy fog in the morning, otherwise mostly sunny. Highs ranging from the mid-60s on the hilltops to the upper 60s across the lower elevations. Light southeast winds. Saturday night, partly to mostly cloudy. Milder with lows in the lower 50s. Light winds, becoming south 5 to 10 miles an hour. Sunday, rain. Highs ranging from the upper 50s on the hilltops to the lower 60s across the lower elevations. South winds 10 to 15 miles an hour, becoming southeast 5 to 10 miles an hour. Chance of rain near 100%. Sunday night, rain, mild with lows in the mid-50s. Light winds. Chance of rain near 100%. The forecast for the Southern Finger Lakes, including Tinian, Seneca Falls, and Auburn. Tonight, mainly clear this evening, then becoming partly cloudy. Lows in the lower 40s. West winds 10 miles an hour or less. Saturday, partly to mostly sunny. Highs in the mid-60s. Light southeast winds. Saturday night, partly to mostly cloudy. Milder with lows in the lower 50s. Light winds, becoming south 10 to 15 miles an hour. Sunday, rain. Highs in the upper 50s. South winds 10 to 15 miles an hour, becoming southeast. Chance of rain near 100%. Sunday night, rain, mild with lows in the mid-50s. Southeast winds 5 to 10 miles an hour, becoming light. Chance of rain near 100%. And now the extended forecast. Columbus Day, mostly cloudy with showers likely. Highs in the upper 60s. Chance of rain 60%. Tuesday, showers. Highs in the mid-60s.

Relative humidity 79%. The wind was north at 6 miles an hour. The pressure was 30.25 inches and rising. Repeating at Rochester, it was partly cloudy, temperature 53 degrees. Around the region at 9 p.m. skies ranged from clear to partly cloudy. It was 52 at Erie, 57 at Buffalo, 52 at Niagara Falls, and 55 at Toronto. Syracuse reported 58, Elmira reported 45, Binghamton reported 54, and Watertown reported 47. At Oswego, winds were west at 13 knots, with a temperature of 62 degrees. The Central Lake Ontario buoy winds were northwest at 8 knots, with a temperature of 59 degrees, and the waves were 4 feet. The forecast for the Genesee Valley and Northern Finger Lakes, including Rochester, Geneseo, Canandaigua, Newark, and Fairhaven. Tonight, mainly clear through the early overnight, then becoming partly cloudy with some patchy fog developing after midnight. Lows in the lower 40s. West winds 5 to 10 miles an hour, becoming light. Saturday, some patchy fog in the morning, otherwise mostly sunny. Highs ranging from the mid-60s on the hilltops to the upper 60s across the lower elevations. Light southeast winds. Saturday night, partly to mostly cloudy. Milder with lows in the lower 50s. Light winds, becoming south 5 to 10 miles an hour. Sunday, rain. Highs ranging from the upper 50s on the hilltops to the lower 60s across the lower elevations. South winds 10 to 15 miles an hour, becoming southeast 5 to 10 miles an hour. Chance of rain near 100%. Sunday night, rain, mild with lows in the mid-50s. Light winds. Chance of rain near 100%. The forecast for the Southern Finger Lakes, including Pinyan, Seneca Falls, and Auburn. Tonight, mainly clear this evening, then becoming partly cloudy. Lows in the lower 40s. West winds 10 miles an hour or less. Saturday, partly to mostly sunny. Highs in the mid-60s. Light southeast winds. Saturday night, partly to mostly cloudy. Milder with lows in the lower 50s. Light winds, becoming south 10 to 15 miles an hour. Sunday, rain. Highs in the upper 50s. South winds 10 to 15 miles an hour, becoming southeast. Chance of rain near 100%. Sunday night, rain, mild with lows in the mid-50s. Southeast winds 5 to 10 miles an hour, becoming light. Chance of rain near 100%. And now the extended forecast. Columbus Day, mostly cloudy with showers likely. Highs in the upper 60s. Chance of rain 60%. Tuesday, showers. Highs in the mid-60s. Lows in the mid-50s. Chance of rain 80%. Wednesday, partly cloudy. Highs in the upper 50s. Lows in the upper 40s. Thursday, mostly cloudy. A chance of showers. Highs in the upper 50s. Lows in the lower 40s. Chance of rain 40%. Friday, showers likely. Highs in the lower 60s. Lows in the upper 40s. Chance of rain 60%. This is the NOAA Weather Radio KHA 53 in Rochester. Your source for official weather information across the Western Finger Lakes and the Genesee Valley. KHA 53 operates on a frequency of 162.40 MHz. The 9 p.m. weather at Rochester, it was partly cloudy. The temperature was 53 degrees Fahrenheit or 12 degrees Celsius, the dew point 47 and the relative humidity 79%. The wind was north at 6 miles an hour. The pressure was 30.25 inches and rising. Repeating at Rochester, it was partly cloudy, temperature 53 degrees. Around the region at 9 p.m. skies ranged from clear to partly cloudy. It was 52 at Erie, 57 at Buffalo, 52 at Niagara Falls, and 55 at Toronto. Syracuse reported 58, Elmira reported 45, Binghamton reported 54, and Watertown reported 47. At Oswego, winds were west at 13 knots, with a temperature of 62 degrees. The Central Lake Ontario buoy winds were northwest at 8 knots, with a temperature of 59 degrees, and the waves were 4 feet. The forecast for the Genesee Valley and Northern Finger Lakes, including Rochester,

Geneseo, Canandaigua, Newark, and Fairhaven. Tonight, mainly clear through the early overnight, then becoming partly cloudy with some patchy fog developing after midnight. Lows in the lower 40s. West winds 5 to 10 miles an hour, becoming light. Saturday, some patchy fog in the morning, otherwise mostly sunny. Highs ranging from the mid-60s on the hilltops to the upper 60s across the lower elevations. Light southeast winds. Saturday night, partly to mostly cloudy. Milder with lows in the lower 50s. Light winds, becoming south 5 to 10 miles an hour. Sunday, rain. Highs ranging from the upper 50s on the hilltops to the lower 60s across the lower elevations. South winds 10 to 15 miles an hour, becoming southeast 5 to 10 miles an hour. Chance of rain near 100%. Sunday night, rain, mild with lows in the mid-50s. Light winds. Chance of rain near 100%. The forecast for the Southern Finger Lakes, including Tinian, Seneca Falls, and Auburn. Tonight, mainly clear this evening, then becoming partly cloudy. Lows in the lower 40s. West winds 10 miles an hour or less. Saturday, partly to mostly sunny. Highs in the mid-60s. Light southeast winds. Saturday night, partly to mostly cloudy. Milder with lows in the lower 50s. Light winds, becoming south 10 to 15 miles an hour. Sunday, rain. Highs in the upper 50s. South winds 10 to 15 miles an hour, becoming southeast. Chance of rain near 100%. Sunday night, rain, mild with lows in the mid-50s. Southeast winds 5 to 10 miles an hour, becoming light. Chance of rain near 100%. And now the extended forecast. Columbus Day, mostly cloudy with showers likely. Highs in the upper 60s. Chance of rain 60%. Tuesday, showers. Highs in the mid-60s. Lows in the mid-50s. Chance of rain 80%. Wednesday, partly cloudy. Highs in the upper 50s. Lows in the upper 40s. Thursday, mostly cloudy. A chance of showers. Highs in the upper 50s. Lows in the lower 40s. Chance of rain 40%. Friday, showers likely. Highs in the lower 60s. Lows in the upper 40s. Chance of rain 60%. This is the NOAA Weather Radio KHA 53 in Rochester. Your source for official weather information across the Western Finger Lakes and the Genesee Valley. KHA 53 operates on a frequency of 162.40 MHz. The 9 p.m. weather at Rochester, it was partly cloudy. The temperature was 53 degrees Fahrenheit or 12 degrees Celsius, the dew point 47 and the relative humidity 79%. The wind was north at 6 miles an hour. The pressure was 30.25 inches and rising. Repeating at Rochester, it was partly cloudy, temperature 53 degrees. Around the region at 9 p.m. skies ranged from clear to partly cloudy. It was 52 at Erie, 57 at Buffalo, 52 at Niagara Falls, and 55 at Toronto. Syracuse reported 58, Elmira reported 45, Binghamton reported 54, and Watertown reported 47. At Oswego, winds were west at 13 knots, with a temperature of 62 degrees. The Central Lake Ontario buoy winds were northwest at 8 knots, with a temperature of 59 degrees, and the waves were 4 feet. The forecast for the Genesee Valley and Northern Finger Lakes, including Rochester, Geneseo, Canandaigua, Newark, and Fairhaven. Tonight, mainly clear through the early overnight, then becoming partly cloudy with some patchy fog developing after midnight. Lows in the lower 40s. West winds 5 to 10 miles an hour, becoming light. Saturday, some patchy fog in the morning, otherwise mostly sunny. Highs ranging from the mid-60s on the hilltops to the upper 60s across the lower elevations. Light southeast winds. Saturday night, partly to mostly cloudy. Milder with lows in the lower 50s. Light winds, becoming south 5 to 10 miles an hour. Sunday, rain. Highs ranging from the upper 50s on the hilltops to the lower 60s across the lower elevations. South winds 10 to 15 miles an hour, becoming southeast 5

10 miles an hour. Chance of rain near 100%. Sunday night, rain, mild with lows in the mid-50s. Light winds. Chance of rain near 100%. The forecast for the Southern Finger Lakes, including Pinyan, Seneca Falls, and Auburn. Tonight, mainly clear this evening, then becoming partly cloudy. Lows in the lower 40s. West winds 10 miles an hour or less. Saturday, partly to mostly sunny. Highs in the mid-60s. Light southeast winds. Saturday night, partly to mostly cloudy. Milder with lows in the lower 50s. Light winds, becoming south 10 to 15 miles an hour. Sunday, rain. Highs in the upper 50s. South winds 10 to 15 miles an hour, becoming southeast. Chance of rain near 100%. Sunday night, rain, mild with lows in the mid-50s. Southeast winds 5 to 10 miles an hour, becoming light. Chance of rain near 100%. And now the extended forecast. Columbus Day, mostly cloudy with showers likely. Highs in the upper 60s. Chance of rain 60%. Tuesday, showers. Highs in the mid-60s. Lows in the mid-50s. Chance of rain 80%. Wednesday, partly cloudy. Highs in the upper 50s. Lows in the upper 40s. Thursday, mostly cloudy. A chance of showers. Highs in the upper 50s. Lows in the lower 40s. Chance of rain 40%. Friday, showers likely. Highs in the lower 60s. Lows in the upper 40s. Chance of rain 60%. This is the NOAA Weather Radio KHA 53 in Rochester. Your source for official weather information across the Western Finger Lakes and the Genesee Valley. KHA 53 operates on a frequency of 162.40 MHz. The 9 p.m. weather at Rochester, it was partly cloudy. The temperature was 53 degrees Fahrenheit or 12 degrees Celsius, the dew point 47 and the relative humidity 79%. The wind was north at 6 miles an hour. The pressure was 30.25 inches and rising. Repeating at Rochester, it was partly cloudy, temperature 53 degrees. Around the region at 9 p.m. skies ranged from clear to partly cloudy. It was 52 at Erie, 57 at Buffalo, 52 at Niagara Falls, and 55 at Toronto. Syracuse reported 58, Elmira reported 45, Binghamton reported 54, and Watertown reported 47. At Oswego, winds were west at 13 knots, with a temperature of 62 degrees. The Central Lake Ontario buoy winds were northwest at 8 knots, with a temperature of 59 degrees, and the waves were 4 feet. The forecast for the Genesee Valley and Northern Finger Lakes, including Rochester, Geneseo, Canandaigua, Newark, and Fairhaven. Tonight, mainly clear through the early overnight, then becoming partly cloudy with some patchy fog developing after midnight. Lows in the lower 40s. West winds 5 to 10 miles an hour, becoming light. Saturday, some patchy fog in the morning, otherwise mostly sunny. Highs ranging from the mid-60s on the hilltops to the upper 60s across the lower elevations. Light southeast winds. Saturday night, partly to mostly cloudy. Milder with lows in the lower 50s. Light winds, becoming south 5 to 10 miles an hour. Sunday, rain. Highs ranging from the upper 50s on the hilltops to the lower 60s across the lower elevations. South winds 10 to 15 miles an hour, becoming southeast 5 to 10 miles an hour. Chance of rain near 100%. Sunday night, rain, mild with lows in the mid-50s. Light winds. Chance of rain near 100%. The forecast for the Southern Finger Lakes, including Pinyan, Seneca Falls, and Auburn. Tonight, mainly clear this evening, then becoming partly cloudy. Lows in the lower 40s. West winds 10 miles an hour or less. Saturday, partly to mostly sunny. Highs in the mid-60s. Light southeast winds. Saturday night, partly to mostly cloudy. Milder with lows in the lower 50s. Light winds, becoming south 10 to 15 miles an hour. Sunday, rain. Highs in the upper 50s. South winds 10 to 15 miles an hour, becoming

southeast. Chance of rain near 100%. Sunday night, rain, mild with lows in the mid-50s. Southeast winds 5 to 10 miles an hour, becoming light. Chance of rain near 100%. And now the extended forecast. Columbus Day, mostly cloudy with showers likely. Highs in the upper 60s. Chance of rain 60%. Tuesday, showers. Highs in the mid-60s. Lows in the mid-50s. Chance of rain 80%. Wednesday, partly cloudy. Highs in the upper 50s. Lows in the upper 40s. Thursday, mostly cloudy. A chance of showers. Highs in the upper 50s. Lows in the lower 40s. Chance of rain 40%. Friday, showers likely. Highs in the lower 60s. Lows in the upper 40s. Chance of rain 60%. Open Lake Forecast, 4, the Niagara River to Hamlin Beach beyond 5 miles from shore. Tonight, northwest winds 5 to 15 knots becoming east. Waves 2 to 4 feet subsiding to 1 to 3 feet. Saturday, southeast winds 5 to 15 knots becoming east 15 to 20 knots. Waves 1 to 3 feet. Saturday night, east winds 15 to 20 knots becoming southeast 5 to 15 knots. Waves 1 to 3 feet. Sunday, southeast winds 5 to 15 knots becoming east. Rain. Waves 1 to 2 feet. Sunday night, east winds 5 to 15 knots becoming northeast less than 10 knots. Rain. Waves 2 feet or less. Monday, northwest winds 10 knots or less becoming southwest and increasing to 15 to 20 knots. Showers likely Monday night. Waves 1 foot or less building to 1 to 3 feet. Tuesday, west winds 15 to 20 knots becoming north 10 to 15 knots. Showers likely during the day, then a chance of showers Tuesday night. Waves 2 to 4 feet. Wednesday, north winds 5 to 15 knots becoming northeast. Waves 1 to 3 feet. Open Lake Forecast, 4, Hamlin Beach to Mexico Bay beyond 5 miles from shore. Tonight, northwest winds 15 to 20 knots becoming east 5 to 15 knots. Waves 3 to 6 feet subsiding to 1 to 3 feet. Saturday, east winds 5 to 15 knots. Waves 2 feet or less. Saturday night, east winds 10 to 15 knots becoming southeast 15 to 20 knots. Waves 1 to 3 feet. Sunday, southeast winds 15 to 20 knots diminishing to 10 to 15 knots. A chance of rain in the morning, then rain in the afternoon. Waves 1 to 3 feet. Sunday night, southeast winds 5 to 15 knots. Rain. Waves 1 to 3 feet. Monday, north winds 10 knots or less becoming southwest and increasing to 15 to 20 knots. Showers likely Monday night. Waves 1 to 3 feet. Tuesday, west winds 15 to 20 knots becoming north. Showers likely. Waves 3 to 5 feet subsiding to 2 to 4 feet. Wednesday, north winds 15 to 20 knots becoming northeast 10 to 15 knots. Waves 2 to 4 feet subsiding to 1 to 3 feet. This is the NOAA Weather Radio KHA 53 in Rochester. Your source for official weather information across the Western Finger Lakes and the Genesee Valley. KHA 53 operates on a frequency of 162.40 MHz. The 10 p.m. weather at Rochester, it was clear. The temperature was 54 degrees Fahrenheit or 12 degrees Celsius, the dew point 47 and the relative humidity 77%. The wind was west at 6 miles an hour. The pressure was 30.27 inches and rising. Repeating at Rochester, it was clear, temperature 54 degrees. Around the region at 9 p.m. skies ranged from clear to partly cloudy. It was 52 at Erie, 57 at Buffalo, 52 at Niagara Falls, and 55 at Toronto. Syracuse reported 58, Elmira reported 45, Binghamton reported 54, and Watertown reported 47. At Oswego, winds were west at 13 knots, with a temperature of 62 degrees. The Central Lake Ontario buoy winds were northwest at 8 knots, with a temperature of 59 degrees, and the waves were 4 feet. Around the region at 10 p.m. it was clear, with a temperature of 51 at Erie, 55 at Buffalo, 50 at Niagara.

at Falls and 45 at Watertown. It was partly cloudy, with a temperature of 54 at Syracuse, 43 at Elmira, and 52 at Binghamton. At Oswego, winds were west at 10 knots, with a temperature of 61 degrees. The Central Lake Ontario buoy winds were from the northwest at 10 knots. The forecast for the Genesee Valley and Northern Finger Lakes, including Rochester, Geneseo, Canandaigua, Newark, and Fairhaven. Overnight, mainly clear through the early overnight, then becoming partly cloudy with some patchy fog developing. Lows in the lower 40s. Light northwest winds. Saturday, some patchy fog in the morning, otherwise mostly sunny. Highs ranging from the mid-60s on the hilltops to the upper 60s across the lower elevations. Light southeast winds. Saturday night, partly to mostly cloudy. Milder with lows in the lower 50s. Light winds, becoming south 5 to 10 miles an hour. Sunday, rain. Highs ranging from the upper 50s on the hilltops to the lower 60s across the lower elevations. South winds 10 to 15 miles an hour, becoming southeast 5 to 10 miles an hour. Chance of rain near 100%. Sunday night, rain, mild with lows in the mid-50s. Light winds. Chance of rain near 100%. The forecast for the Southern Finger Lakes, including Pinyan, Seneca Falls, and Auburn. Overnight, mainly clear late this evening, then becoming partly cloudy. Lows in the lower 40s. Light west winds. Saturday, partly to mostly sunny. Highs in the mid-60s. Light southeast winds. Saturday night, partly to mostly cloudy. Milder with lows in the lower 50s. Light winds, becoming south 10 to 15 miles an hour. Sunday, rain. Highs in the upper 50s. South winds 10 to 15 miles an hour, becoming southeast. Chance of rain near 100%. Sunday night, rain, mild with lows in the mid-50s. Southeast winds 5 to 10 miles an hour, becoming light. Chance of rain near 100%. And now the extended forecast. Columbus Day, mostly cloudy with showers likely. Highs in the upper 60s. Chance of rain 60%. Tuesday, showers. Highs in the mid-60s. Lows in the mid-50s. Chance of rain 80%. Wednesday, partly cloudy. Highs in the upper 50s. Lows in the upper 40s. Thursday, mostly cloudy. A chance of showers. Highs in the upper 50s. Lows in the lower 40s. Chance of rain 40%. Friday, showers likely. Highs in the lower 60s. Lows in the upper 40s. Chance of rain 60%. Open lake forecast for the Niagara River to Hamlin Beach beyond 5 miles from shore. Overnight, north winds 5 to 15 knots becoming east. Waves 1 to 3 feet. Saturday, southeast winds 5 to 15 knots becoming east 15 to 20 knots. Waves 1 to 3 feet. Saturday night, east winds 15 to 20 knots becoming southeast 5 to 15 knots. Waves 1 to 3 feet. Sunday, southeast winds 5 to 15 knots becoming east. Rain. Waves 1 to 2 feet. Sunday night, east winds 5 to 15 knots becoming northeast less than 10 knots. Rain. Waves 2 feet or less. Monday, northwest winds 10 knots or less becoming southwest and increasing to 15 to 20 knots. Showers likely Monday night. Waves 1 foot or less building to 1 to 3 feet. Tuesday, west winds 15 to 20 knots becoming north 10 to 15 knots. Showers likely during the day, then a chance of showers Tuesday night. Waves 2 to 4 feet. Wednesday, north winds 5 to 15 knots becoming northeast. Waves 1 to 3 feet. Open lake forecast, 4, Hamlin Beach to Mexico Bay beyond 5 miles from shore. Overnight, north winds 15 to 20 knots becoming east 5 to 15 knots. Waves 3 to 5 feet subsiding to 1 to 3 feet. Saturday, east winds 5 to 15 knots. Waves 2 feet or less. Saturday night, east winds 10 to 15 knots becoming southeast 15 to 20 knots. Waves 1 to 3 feet. Sunday, southeast winds 15 to 20 knots diminishing to

10 to 15 knots. A chance of rain in the morning, then rain in the afternoon. Waves 1 to 3 feet. Sunday night, southeast winds 5 to 15 knots. Rain. Waves 1 to 3 feet. Monday, north winds 10 knots or less, becoming southwest and increasing to 15 to 20 knots. Showers likely Monday night. Waves 1 to 3 feet. Tuesday, west winds 15 to 20 knots, becoming north. Showers likely. Waves 3 to 5 feet, subsiding to 2 to 4 feet. Wednesday, north winds 15 to 20 knots, becoming northeast 10 to 15 knots. Waves 2 to 4 feet, subsiding to 1 to 3 feet. This is the NOAA Weather Radio KHA 53 in Rochester. Your source for official weather information across the Western Finger Lakes and the Genesee Valley. KHA 53 operates on a frequency of 162.40 MHz. The 10 p.m. weather at Rochester, it was clear. The temperature was 54 degrees Fahrenheit or 12 degrees Celsius, the dew point 47 and the relative humidity 77%. The wind was west at 6 miles an hour. The pressure was 30.27 inches and rising. Repeating at Rochester, it was clear, temperature 54 degrees. Around the region at 10 p.m. it was clear, with a temperature of 51 at Erie, 55 at Buffalo, 50 at Niagara Falls, and 45 at Watertown. It was partly cloudy, with a temperature of 54 at Syracuse, 43 at Elmira, and 52 at Binghamton. At Oswego, winds were west at 10 knots, with a temperature of 61 degrees. The Central Lake Ontario buoy winds were from the northwest at 10 knots. The forecast for the Genesee Valley and Northern Finger Lakes, including Rochester, Geneseo, Canandaigua, Newark, and Fairhaven. Overnight, mainly clear through the early overnight, then becoming partly cloudy with some patchy fog developing. Lows in the lower 40s. Light northwest winds. Saturday, some patchy fog in the morning, otherwise mostly sunny. Highs ranging from the mid-60s on the hilltops to the upper 60s across the lower elevations. Light southeast winds. Saturday night, partly to mostly cloudy. Milder with lows in the lower 50s. Light winds, becoming south 5 to 10 miles an hour. Sunday, rain. Highs ranging from the upper 50s on the hilltops to the lower 60s across the lower elevations. South winds 10 to 15 miles an hour, becoming southeast 5 to 10 miles an hour. Chance of rain near 100%. Sunday night, rain, mild with lows in the mid-50s. Light winds. Chance of rain near 100%. The forecast for the Southern Finger Lakes, including Pinyan, Seneca Falls, and Auburn. Overnight, mainly clear late this evening, then becoming partly cloudy. Lows in the lower 40s. Light west winds. Saturday, partly to mostly sunny. Highs in the mid-60s. Light southeast winds. Saturday night, partly to mostly cloudy. Milder with lows in the lower 50s. Light winds, becoming south 10 to 15 miles an hour. Sunday, rain. Highs in the upper 50s. South winds 10 to 15 miles an hour, becoming southeast. Chance of rain near 100%. Sunday night, rain, mild with lows in the mid-50s. Southeast winds 5 to 10 miles an hour, becoming light. Chance of rain near 100%. And now the extended forecast. Columbus Day, mostly cloudy with showers likely. Highs in the upper 60s. Chance of rain 60%. Tuesday, showers. Highs in the mid-60s. Lows in the mid-50s. Chance of rain 80%. Wednesday, partly cloudy. Highs in the upper 50s. Lows in the upper 40s. Thursday, mostly cloudy. A chance of showers. Highs in the upper 50s. Lows in the lower 40s. Chance of rain 40%. Friday, showers likely. Highs in the lower 60s. Lows in the upper 40s. Chance of rain 60%. This is the NOAA Weather Radio KHA 53 in Rochester. 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KHA 53 operates on a frequency of 162.40 MHz.
the 10 p.m. weather at Rochester.

was clear. The temperature was 54 degrees Fahrenheit or 12 degrees Celsius, the dew point 47 and the relative humidity 77%. The wind was west at 6 miles an hour. The pressure was 30.27 inches and rising. Repeating at Rochester, it was clear, temperature 54 degrees. Around the region at 10 p.m. skies ranged from clear to partly cloudy. It was 51 at Erie, 55 at Buffalo, 50 at Niagara Falls, and 52 at Toronto. Syracuse reported 54, Elmira reported 43, Binghamton reported 52, and Watertown reported 45. At Oswego, winds were west at 10 knots, with a temperature of 61 degrees. The Central Lake Ontario buoy winds were west at 8 knots, with a temperature of 58 degrees, and the waves were 4 feet. The forecast for the Genesee Valley and Northern Finger Lakes, including Rochester, Geneseo, Canandaigua, Newark, and Fairhaven. Overnight, mainly clear through the early overnight, then becoming partly cloudy with some patchy fog developing. Lows in the lower 40s. Light northwest winds. Saturday, some patchy fog in the morning, otherwise mostly sunny. Highs ranging from the mid-60s on the hilltops to the upper 60s across the lower elevations. Light southeast winds. Saturday night, partly to mostly cloudy. Milder with lows in the lower 50s. Light winds, becoming south 5 to 10 miles an hour. Sunday, rain. Highs ranging from the upper 50s on the hilltops to the lower 60s across the lower elevations. South winds 10 to 15 miles an hour, becoming southeast 5 to 10 miles an hour. Chance of rain near 100%. Sunday night, rain, mild with lows in the mid-50s. Light winds. Chance of rain near 100%. The forecast for the Southern Finger Lakes, including Pinyan, Seneca Falls, and Auburn. Overnight, mainly clear late this evening, then becoming partly cloudy. Lows in the lower 40s. Light west winds. Saturday, partly to mostly sunny. Highs in the mid-60s. Light southeast winds. Saturday night, partly to mostly cloudy. Milder with lows in the lower 50s. Light winds, becoming south 10 to 15 miles an hour. Sunday, rain. Highs in the upper 50s. South winds 10 to 15 miles an hour, becoming southeast. Chance of rain near 100%. Sunday night, rain, mild with lows in the mid-50s. Southeast winds 5 to 10 miles an hour, becoming light. Chance of rain near 100%. And now the extended forecast. Columbus Day, mostly cloudy with showers likely. Highs in the upper 60s. Chance of rain 60%. Tuesday, showers. Highs in the mid-60s. Lows in the mid-50s. Chance of rain 80%. Wednesday, partly cloudy. Highs in the upper 50s. Lows in the upper 40s. Thursday, mostly cloudy. A chance of showers. Highs in the upper 50s. Lows in the lower 40s. Chance of rain 40%. Friday, showers likely. Highs in the lower 60s. Lows in the upper 40s. Chance of rain 60%. This is the NOAA Weather Radio KHA 53 in Rochester. Your source for official weather information across the Western Finger Lakes and the Genesee Valley. KHA 53 operates on a frequency of 162.40 MHz. The 10 p.m. weather at Rochester, it was clear. The temperature was 54 degrees Fahrenheit or 12 degrees Celsius, the dew point 47 and the relative humidity 77%. The wind was west at 6 miles an hour. The pressure was 30.27 inches and rising. Repeating at Rochester, it was clear, temperature 54 degrees. Around the region at 10 p.m. skies ranged from clear to partly cloudy. It was 51 at Erie, 55 at Buffalo, 50 at Niagara Falls, and 52 at Toronto. Syracuse reported 54, Elmira reported 43, Binghamton reported 52, and Watertown reported 45. At Oswego, winds were west at 10 knots, with a temperature of 61 degrees. The Central Lake Ontario buoy winds were west at 8 knots, with a temperature of 58 degrees, and the waves were 4 feet. The forecast for the Genesee Valley and Northern Finger Lakes,

including Rochester, Geneseo, Canandaigua, Newark, and Fairhaven. Overnight, mainly clear through the early overnight, then becoming partly cloudy with some patchy fog developing. Lows in the lower 40s. Light northwest winds. Saturday, some patchy fog in the morning, otherwise mostly sunny. Highs ranging from the mid-60s on the hilltops to the upper 60s across the lower elevations. Light southeast winds. Saturday night, partly to mostly cloudy. Milder with lows in the lower 50s. Light winds, becoming south 5 to 10 miles an hour. Sunday, rain. Highs ranging from the upper 50s on the hilltops to the lower 60s across the lower elevations. South winds 10 to 15 miles an hour, becoming southeast 5 to 10 miles an hour. Chance of rain near 100%. Sunday night, rain, mild with lows in the mid-50s. Light winds. Chance of rain near 100%. The forecast for the Southern Finger Lakes, including Tinian, Seneca Falls, and Auburn. Overnight, mainly clear late this evening, then becoming partly cloudy. Lows in the lower 40s. Light west winds. Saturday, partly to mostly sunny. Highs in the mid-60s. Light southeast winds. Saturday night, partly to mostly cloudy. Milder with lows in the lower 50s. Light winds, becoming south 10 to 15 miles an hour. Sunday, rain. Highs in the upper 50s. South winds 10 to 15 miles an hour, becoming southeast. Chance of rain near 100%. Sunday night, rain, mild with lows in the mid-50s. Southeast winds 5 to 10 miles an hour, becoming light. Chance of rain near 100%. And now the extended forecast. Columbus Day, mostly cloudy with showers likely. Highs in the upper 60s. Chance of rain 60%. Tuesday, showers. Highs in the mid-60s. Lows in the mid-50s. Chance of rain 80%. Wednesday, partly cloudy. Highs in the upper 50s. Lows in the upper 40s. Thursday, mostly cloudy. A chance of showers. Highs in the upper 50s. Lows in the lower 40s. Chance of rain 40%. Friday, showers likely. Highs in the lower 60s. Lows in the upper 40s. Chance of rain 60%. This is the NOAA Weather Radio KHA 53 in Rochester. Your source for official weather information across the Western Finger Lakes and the Genesee Valley. KHA 53 operates on a frequency of 162.40 MHz. The 10 p.m. weather at Rochester, it was clear. The temperature was 54 degrees Fahrenheit or 12 degrees Celsius, the dew point 47 and the relative humidity 77%. The wind was west at 6 miles an hour. The pressure was 30.27 inches and rising. Repeating at Rochester, it was clear, temperature 54 degrees. Around the region at 10 p.m. skies ranged from clear to partly cloudy. It was 51 at Erie, 55 at Buffalo, 50 at Niagara Falls, and 52 at Toronto. Syracuse reported 54, Elmira reported 43, Binghamton reported 52, and Watertown reported 45. At Oswego, winds were west at 10 knots, with a temperature of 61 degrees. The Central Lake Ontario buoy winds were west at 8 knots, with a temperature of 58 degrees, and the waves were 4 feet. The forecast for the Genesee Valley and Northern Finger Lakes, including Rochester, Geneseo, Canandaigua, Newark, and Fairhaven. Overnight, mainly clear through the early overnight, then becoming partly cloudy with some patchy fog developing. Lows in the lower 40s. Light northwest winds. Saturday, some patchy fog in the morning, otherwise mostly sunny. Highs ranging from the mid-60s on the hilltops to the upper 60s across the lower elevations. Light southeast winds. Saturday night, partly to mostly cloudy. Milder with lows in the lower 50s. Light winds, becoming south 5 to 10 miles an hour. Sunday, rain. Highs ranging from the upper 50s on the hilltops to the lower 60s across the lower elevations. South winds 10 to 15 miles an hour, becoming southeast 5 to 10 miles an hour. Chance of rain near 100%. Sunday night, rain, mild with low.

in the mid-50s. Light winds. Chance of rain near 100%. The forecast for the Southern Finger Lakes, including Pinyan, Seneca Falls, and Auburn. Overnight, mainly clear late this evening, then becoming partly cloudy. Lows in the lower 40s. Light west winds. Saturday, partly to mostly sunny. Highs in the mid-60s. Light southeast winds. Saturday night, partly to mostly cloudy. Milder with lows in the lower 50s. Light winds, becoming south 10 to 15 miles an hour. Sunday, rain. Highs in the upper 50s. South winds 10 to 15 miles an hour, becoming southeast. Chance of rain near 100%. Sunday night, rain, mild with lows in the mid-50s. Southeast winds 5 to 10 miles an hour, becoming light. Chance of rain near 100%. And now the extended forecast. Columbus Day, mostly cloudy with showers likely. Highs in the upper 60s. Chance of rain 60%. Tuesday, showers. Highs in the mid-60s. Lows in the mid-50s. Chance of rain 80%. Wednesday, partly cloudy. Highs in the upper 50s. Lows in the upper 40s. Thursday, mostly cloudy. A chance of showers. Highs in the upper 50s. Lows in the lower 40s. Chance of rain 40%. Friday, showers likely. Highs in the lower 60s. Lows in the upper 40s. Chance of rain 60%. This is the NOAA Weather Radio KHA 53 in Rochester. Your source for official weather information across the Western Finger Lakes and the Genesee Valley. KHA 53 operates on a frequency of 162.40 MHz. The 10 p.m. weather at Rochester, it was clear. The temperature was 54 degrees Fahrenheit or 12 degrees Celsius, the dew point 47 and the relative humidity 77%. The wind was west at 6 miles an hour. The pressure was 30.27 inches and rising. Repeating at Rochester, it was clear, temperature 54 degrees. Around the region at 10 p.m. skies ranged from clear to partly cloudy. It was 51 at Erie, 55 at Buffalo, 50 at Niagara Falls, and 52 at Toronto. Syracuse reported 54, Elmira reported 43, Binghamton reported 52, and Watertown reported 45. At Oswego, winds were west at 10 knots, with a temperature of 61 degrees. The Central Lake Ontario buoy winds were west at 8 knots, with a temperature of 58 degrees, and the waves were 4 feet. The forecast for the Genesee Valley and Northern Finger Lakes, including Rochester, Geneseo, Canandaigua, Newark, and Fairhaven. Overnight, mainly clear through the early overnight, then becoming partly cloudy with some patchy fog developing. Lows in the lower 40s. Light northwest winds. Saturday, some patchy fog in the morning, otherwise mostly sunny. Highs ranging from the mid-60s on the hilltops to the upper 60s across the lower elevations. Light southeast winds. Saturday night, partly to mostly cloudy. Milder with lows in the lower 50s. Light winds, becoming south 5 to 10 miles an hour. Sunday, rain. Highs ranging from the upper 50s on the hilltops to the lower 60s across the lower elevations. South winds 10 to 15 miles an hour, becoming southeast 5 to 10 miles an hour. Chance of rain near 100%. Sunday night, rain, mild with lows in the mid-50s. Light winds. Chance of rain near 100%. The forecast for the Southern Finger Lakes, including Pinyan, Seneca Falls, and Auburn. Overnight, mainly clear late this evening, then becoming partly cloudy. Lows in the lower 40s. Light west winds. Saturday, partly to mostly sunny. Highs in the mid-60s. Light southeast winds. Saturday night, partly to mostly cloudy. Milder with lows in the lower 50s. Light winds, becoming south 10 to 15 miles an hour. Sunday, rain. Highs in the upper 50s. South winds 10 to 15 miles an hour, becoming southeast. Chance of rain near 100%. Sunday night, rain, mild with lows in the mid-50s. Southeast winds 5 to 10 miles an hour, becoming light. Chance of

near 100%. And now the extended forecast. Columbus Day, mostly cloudy with showers likely. Highs in the upper 60s. Chance of rain 60%. Tuesday, showers. Highs in the mid 60s. Lows in the mid 50s. Chance of rain 80%. Wednesday, partly cloudy. Highs in the upper 50s. Lows in the upper 40s. Thursday, mostly cloudy. A chance of showers. Highs in the upper 50s. Lows in the lower 40s. Chance of rain 40%. Friday, showers likely. Highs in the lower 60s. Lows in the upper 40s. Chance of rain 60%. The Nearshore Marine Forecast, for the Niagara River to Hamelin Beach along Lake Ontario. Tonight, northwest winds 5 to 15 knots becoming east. Mainly clear. Waves 1 to 3 feet. Saturday, southeast winds 5 to 15 knots becoming east. Mostly sunny. Waves 2 feet or less. Saturday night, east winds 5 to 15 knots becoming southeast less than 10 knots. Mostly cloudy. Waves 1 to 3 feet subsiding to 1 foot or less. Sunday, southeast winds 5 to 10 knots becoming east. Rain. Waves 1 foot or less. Sunday night, east winds 10 knots or less becoming northeast. Rain. Waves 2 feet or less. Monday, northwest winds 10 knots or less becoming southwest and increasing to 15 to 20 knots. Showers likely Monday night. Waves 1 to 3 feet. Tuesday, west winds 15 to 20 knots becoming north 10 to 15 knots. Showers likely during the day, then a chance of showers Tuesday night. Waves 2 to 4 feet. Wednesday, north winds 5 to 15 knots becoming northeast. Partly cloudy. Waves 1 to 3 feet. The Nearshore Marine Forecast, for Hamelin Beach to Sodus Bay. Small craft advisory in effect until 11 p.m. this evening. Tonight, northwest winds 5 to 15 knots becoming east less than 10 knots. Mainly clear. Waves 2 to 4 feet subsiding to 1 to 2 feet. Saturday, southeast winds 5 to 15 knots becoming east. Mostly sunny. Waves 2 feet or less. Saturday night, east winds 5 to 15 knots becoming southeast. Mostly cloudy. Waves 2 feet or less. Sunday, southeast winds 5 to 15 knots. A chance of rain east. Mostly cloudy. Waves 2 feet or less. Sunday, southeast winds 5 to 15 knots. A chance of rain in the morning, then rain in the afternoon. Waves 2 feet or less. Sunday night, southeast winds 10 knots or less. Rain. Waves 2 feet or less. Monday, northwest winds 10 knots or less becoming southwest and increasing to 15 to 20 knots. Showers likely Monday night. Waves 2 feet or less. Tuesday, west winds 15 to 20 knots becoming north. Showers likely. Waves 1 to 3 feet building to 2 to 4 feet. Wednesday, north winds 5 to 15 knots becoming northeast. Partly to mostly cloudy. Waves 2 to 4 feet subsiding to 1 to 3 feet. The water temperature off Rochester is 63 degrees. The Nearshore Marine Forecast, for the Niagara River to Sodus Bay. Rest of tonight, north winds 5 to 15 knots becoming east. Mainly clear. Waves 2 to 4 feet subsiding to 1 to 3 feet. Saturday, southeast winds 5 to 15 knots becoming east. Mostly sunny. Waves 2 feet or less. Saturday night, east winds 5 to 15 knots becoming southeast. Mostly cloudy. Waves 1 to 3 feet subsiding to 1 foot or less. Sunday, southeast winds 5 to 15 knots. Rain. Waves 2 feet or less. Sunday night, east winds 10 knots or less. Rain. Waves 2 feet or less. Monday, northwest winds 10 knots or less becoming southwest and increasing to 15 to 20 knots. Showers likely Monday night. Waves 1 to 3 feet. Tuesday, west winds 15 to 20 knots becoming north. Showers likely. Waves 2 to 4 feet. Wednesday, north winds 5.

to 15 knots becoming northeast. Partly to mostly cloudy. Waves 2 to 4 feet subsiding to 1 to 3 feet. The water temperature off Rochester is 63 degrees, and the water temperature at the Central Lake Buoy is 58 degrees. The nearshore marine forecast, 4, Sodus Bay to Mexico Bay. Rest of tonight, north winds 15 to 20 knots becoming east 5 to 15 knots. Mainly clear. Waves 3 to 5 feet subsiding to 1 to 3 feet. Waves occasionally around 6 feet. Saturday, east winds 10 knots or less becoming northeast. Sunny. Waves 2 feet or less. Saturday night, east winds 5 to 15 knots becoming southeast 15 to 20 knots. Mostly cloudy. Waves 1 to 3 feet. Sunday, southeast winds 15 to 20 knots diminishing to 10 to 15 knots. Rain in the afternoon. Waves 1 to 3 feet. Sunday night, southeast winds 5 to 15 knots. Rain. Waves 2 feet or less. Monday, north winds 10 knots or less becoming south and increasing to 15 to 20 knots. Showers likely Monday night. Waves 1 to 3 feet. Tuesday, southwest winds 15 to 20 knots becoming north. Showers likely. Waves 2 to 4 feet building to 3 to 5 feet, then subsiding to 2 to 4 feet. Waves occasionally around 6 feet. Wednesday, north winds 15 to 20 knots becoming northeast 10 to 15 knots. Partly to mostly cloudy. Waves 2 to 4 feet subsiding to 1 to 3 feet. The water temperature off Oswego is 61 degrees, and the water temperature off Cape Vincent is 58 degrees. This is the NOAA Weather Radio KHA 53 in Rochester. Your source for official weather information across the Western Finger Lakes and the Genesee Valley. KHA 53 operates on a frequency of 162.40 MHz. The 10 p.m. weather at Rochester, it was clear. The temperature was 54 degrees Fahrenheit or 12 degrees Celsius, the dew point 47 and the relative humidity 77%. The wind was west at 6 miles an hour. The pressure was 30.27 inches and rising. Repeating at Rochester, it was clear, temperature 54 degrees. Around the region at 10 p.m. skies ranged from clear to partly cloudy. It was 51 at Erie, 55 at Buffalo, 50 at Niagara Falls, and 52 at Toronto. Syracuse reported 54, Elmira reported 43, Binghamton reported 52, and Watertown reported 45. At Oswego, winds were west at 10 knots, with a temperature of 61 degrees. The Central Lake Ontario buoy winds were west at 8 knots, with a temperature of 58 degrees, and the waves were 4 feet. The forecast for the Genesee Valley and Northern Finger Lakes, including Rochester, Geneseo, Canandaigua, Newark, and Fairhaven. Overnight, mainly clear through the early overnight, then becoming partly cloudy with some patchy fog developing. Lows in the lower 40s. Light northwest winds. Saturday, some patchy fog in the morning, otherwise mostly sunny. Highs ranging from the mid-60s on the hilltops to the upper 60s across the lower elevations. Light southeast winds. Saturday night, partly to mostly cloudy. Milder with lows in the lower 50s. Light winds, becoming south 5 to 10 miles an hour. Sunday, rain. Highs ranging from the upper 50s on the hilltops to the lower 60s across the lower elevations. South winds 10 to 15 miles an hour, becoming southeast 5 to 10 miles an hour. Chance of rain near 100%. Sunday night, rain, mild with lows in the mid-50s. Light winds. Chance of rain near 100%. The forecast for the Southern Finger Lakes, including Pinyan, Seneca Falls, and Auburn. Overnight, mainly clear late this evening, then becoming partly cloudy. Lows in the lower 40s. Light west winds. Saturday, partly to mostly sunny. Highs in the mid-60s. Light southeast winds. Saturday night, partly to mostly cloudy. Milder with lows in the lower 50s. Light winds, becoming south 10 to 15 miles an hour. Sunday, rain. Highs in the upper 50s. South winds 10 to 15 miles an hour, becoming southeast. Chance of rain near 100%. Sunday night,

Rain, mild with lows in the mid-50s. Southeast winds 5 to 10 miles an hour, becoming light. Chance of rain near 100%. And now the extended forecast. Columbus Day, mostly cloudy with showers likely. Highs in the upper 60s. Chance of rain 60%. Tuesday, showers. Highs in the mid-60s. Lows in the mid-50s. Chance of rain 80%. Wednesday, partly cloudy. Highs in the upper 50s. Lows in the upper 40s. Thursday, mostly cloudy. A chance of showers. Highs in the upper 50s. Lows in the lower 40s. Chance of rain 40%. Friday, showers likely. Highs in the lower 60s. Lows in the upper 40s. Chance of rain 60%. This is the NOAA Weather Radio KHA 53 in Rochester. Your source for official weather information across the Western Finger Lakes and the Genesee Valley. KHA 53 operates on a frequency of 162.40 MHz. The 10 p.m. weather at Rochester, it was clear. The temperature was 54 degrees Fahrenheit or 12 degrees Celsius, the dew point 47 and the relative humidity 77%. The wind was west at 6 miles an hour. The pressure was 30.27 inches and rising. Repeating at Rochester, it was clear, temperature 54 degrees. Around the region at 10 p.m. skies ranged from clear to partly cloudy. It was 51 at Erie, 55 at Buffalo, 50 at Niagara Falls, and 52 at Toronto. Syracuse reported 54, Elmira reported 43, Binghamton reported 52, and Watertown reported 45. At Oswego, winds were west at 10 knots, with a temperature of 61 degrees. The Central Lake Ontario buoy winds were west at 8 knots, with a temperature of 58 degrees, and the waves were 4 feet. The forecast for the Genesee Valley and Northern Finger Lakes, including Rochester, Geneseo, Canandaigua, Newark, and Fairhaven. Overnight, mainly clear through the early overnight, then becoming partly cloudy with some patchy fog developing. Lows in the lower 40s. Light northwest winds. Saturday, some patchy fog in the morning, otherwise mostly sunny. Highs ranging from the mid-60s on the hilltops to the upper 60s across the lower elevations. Light southeast winds. Saturday night, partly to mostly cloudy. Milder with lows in the lower 50s. Light winds, becoming south 5 to 10 miles an hour. Sunday, rain. Highs ranging from the upper 50s on the hilltops to the lower 60s across the lower elevations. South winds 10 to 15 miles an hour, becoming southeast 5 to 10 miles an hour. Chance of rain near 100%. Sunday night, rain, mild with lows in the mid-50s. Light winds. Chance of rain near 100%. The forecast for the Southern Finger Lakes, including Tenyan, Seneca Falls, and Auburn. Overnight, mainly clear late this evening, then becoming partly cloudy. Lows in the lower 40s. Light west winds. Saturday, partly to mostly sunny. Highs in the mid-60s. Light southeast winds. Saturday night, partly to mostly cloudy. Milder with lows in the lower 50s. Light winds, becoming south 10 to 15 miles an hour. Sunday, rain. Highs in the upper 50s. South winds 10 to 15 miles an hour, becoming southeast. Chance of rain near 100%. Sunday night, rain, mild with lows in the mid-50s. Southeast winds 5 to 10 miles an hour, becoming light. Chance of rain near 100%. And now the extended forecast. Columbus Day, mostly cloudy with showers likely. Highs in the upper 60s. Chance of rain 60%. Tuesday, showers. Highs in the mid-60s. Lows in the mid-50s. Chance of rain 80%. Wednesday, partly cloudy. Highs in the upper 50s. Lows in the upper 40s. Thursday, mostly cloudy. A chance of showers. Highs in the upper 50s. Lows in the lower 40s. Chance of rain 40%. Friday, showers likely. Highs in the lower 60s. Lows in the upper 40s. Chance of rain 60%. This is the NOAA.

Aspen 52, and Watertown reported 45. At Oswego, winds were west at 10 knots, with a temperature of 61 degrees. The Central Lake Ontario buoy winds were west at 8 knots, with a temperature of 58 degrees, and the waves were 4 feet. The forecast for the Genesee Valley and Northern Finger Lakes, including Rochester, Geneseo, Canandaigua, Newark, and Fairhaven. Overnight, mainly clear through the early overnight, then becoming partly cloudy with some patchy fog developing. Lows in the lower 40s. Light northwest winds. Saturday, some patchy fog in the morning, otherwise mostly sunny. Highs ranging from the mid-60s on the hilltops to the upper 60s across the lower elevations. Light southeast winds. Saturday night, partly to mostly cloudy. Milder with lows in the lower 50s. Light winds, becoming south 5 to 10 miles an hour. Sunday, rain. Highs ranging from the upper 50s on the hilltops to the lower 60s across the lower elevations. South winds 10 to 15 miles an hour, becoming southeast 5 to 10 miles an hour. Chance of rain near 100%. Sunday night, rain, mild with lows in the mid-50s. Light winds. Chance of rain near 100%. The forecast for the Southern Finger Lakes, including Pinyan, Seneca Falls, and Auburn. Overnight, mainly clear late this evening, then becoming partly cloudy. Lows in the lower 40s. Light west winds. Saturday, partly to mostly sunny. Highs in the mid-60s. Light southeast winds. Saturday night, partly to mostly cloudy. Milder with lows in the lower 50s. Light winds, becoming south 10 to 15 miles an hour. Sunday, rain. Highs in the upper 50s. South winds 10 to 15 miles an hour, becoming southeast. Chance of rain near 100%. Sunday night, rain, mild with lows in the mid-50s. Southeast winds 5 to 10 miles an hour, becoming light. Chance of rain near 100%. And now the extended forecast. Columbus Day, mostly cloudy with showers likely. Highs in the upper 60s. Chance of rain 60%. Tuesday, showers. Highs in the mid-60s. Lows in the mid-50s. Chance of rain 80%. Wednesday, partly cloudy. Highs in the upper 50s. Lows in the upper 40s. Thursday, mostly cloudy. A chance of showers. Highs in the upper 50s. Lows in the lower 40s. Chance of rain 40%. Friday, showers likely. Highs in the lower 60s. Lows in the upper 40s. Chance of rain 60%. This is the NOAA Weather Radio KHA 53 in Rochester. Your source for official weather information across the Western Finger Lakes and the Genesee Valley. KHA 53 operates on a frequency of 162.40 MHz. The 10 p.m. weather at Rochester, it was clear. The temperature was 54 degrees Fahrenheit or 12 degrees Celsius, the dew point 47 and the relative humidity 77%. The wind was west at 6 miles an hour. The pressure was 30.27 inches and rising. Repeating at Rochester, it was clear, temperature 54 degrees. Around the region at 10 p.m. skies ranged from clear to partly cloudy. It was 51 at Erie, 55 at Buffalo, 50 at Niagara Falls, and 52 at Toronto. Syracuse reported 54, Elmira reported 43, Binghamton reported 52, and Watertown reported 45. At Oswego, winds were west at 10 knots, with a temperature of 61 degrees. The Central Lake Ontario buoy winds were west at 8 knots, with a temperature of 58 degrees, and the waves were 4 feet. The forecast for the Genesee Valley and Northern Finger Lakes, including Rochester, Geneseo, Canandaigua, Newark, and Fairhaven. Overnight, mainly clear through the early overnight, then becoming partly cloudy with some patchy fog developing. Lows in the lower 40s. Light northwest winds. Saturday, some patchy fog in the morning, otherwise mostly sunny. Highs ranging from the mid-60s on the hilltops to the upper 60s across the lower elevations. Light southeast winds. Saturday night, partly to mostly cloudy. Milder with lows in the lower 50s. Light winds, becoming south 5.

to 10 miles an hour. Sunday, rain. Highs ranging from the upper 50s on the hilltops to the lower 60s across the lower elevations. South winds 10 to 15 miles an hour, becoming southeast 5 to 10 miles an hour. Chance of rain near 100%. Sunday night, rain, mild with lows in the mid-50s. Light winds. Chance of rain near 100%. The forecast for the Southern Finger Lakes, including Pinyan, Seneca Falls, and Auburn. Overnight, mainly clear late this evening, then becoming partly cloudy. Lows in the lower 40s. Light west winds. Saturday, partly to mostly sunny. Highs in the mid-60s. Light southeast winds. Saturday night, partly to mostly cloudy. Milder with lows in the lower 50s. Light winds, becoming south 10 to 15 miles an hour. Sunday, rain. Highs in the upper 50s. South winds 10 to 15 miles an hour, becoming southeast. Chance of rain near 100%. Sunday night, rain, mild with lows in the mid-50s. Southeast winds 5 to 10 miles an hour, becoming light. Chance of rain near 100%. And now the extended forecast. Columbus Day, mostly cloudy with showers likely. Highs in the upper 60s. Chance of rain 60%. Tuesday, showers. Highs in the mid-60s. Lows in the mid-50s. Chance of rain 80%. Wednesday, partly cloudy. Highs in the upper 50s. Lows in the upper 40s. Thursday, mostly cloudy. A chance of showers. Highs in the upper 50s. Lows in the lower 40s. Chance of rain 40%. Friday, showers likely. Highs in the lower 60s. Lows in the upper 40s. Chance of rain 60%. This is the NOAA Weather Radio KHA 53 in Rochester. Your source for official weather information across the Western Finger Lakes and the Genesee Valley. KHA 53 operates on a frequency of 162.40 MHz. The 10 p.m. weather at Rochester, it was clear. The temperature was 54 degrees Fahrenheit or 12 degrees Celsius, the dew point 47 and the relative humidity 77%. The wind was west at 6 miles an hour. The pressure was 30.27 inches and rising. Repeating at Rochester, it was clear, temperature 54 degrees. Around the region at 10 p.m. skies ranged from clear to partly cloudy. It was 51 at Erie, 55 at Buffalo, 50 at Niagara Falls, and 52 at Toronto. Syracuse reported 54, Elmira reported 43, Binghamton reported 52, and Watertown reported 45. At Oswego, winds were west at 10 knots, with a temperature of 61 degrees. The Central Lake Ontario buoy winds were west at 8 knots, with a temperature of 58 degrees, and the waves were 4 feet. The forecast for the Genesee Valley and Northern Finger Lakes, including Rochester, Geneseo, Canandaigua, Newark, and Fairhaven. Overnight, mainly clear through the early overnight, then becoming partly cloudy with some patchy fog developing. Lows in the lower 40s. Light northwest winds. Saturday, some patchy fog in the morning, otherwise mostly sunny. Highs ranging from the mid-60s on the hilltops to the upper 60s across the lower elevations. Light southeast winds. Saturday night, partly to mostly cloudy. Milder with lows in the lower 50s. Light winds, becoming south 5 to 10 miles an hour. Sunday, rain. Highs ranging from the upper 50s on the hilltops to the lower 60s across the lower elevations. South winds 10 to 15 miles an hour, becoming southeast 5 to 10 miles an hour. Chance of rain near 100%. Sunday night, rain, mild with lows in the mid-50s. Light winds. Chance of rain near 100%. The forecast for the Southern Finger Lakes, including Pinyan, Seneca Falls, and Auburn. Overnight, mainly clear late this evening, then becoming partly cloudy. Lows in the lower 40s. Light west winds. Saturday, partly to mostly sunny. Highs in the mid-60s. Light southeast winds. Saturday night, partly to mostly cloudy. Milder with lows in the lower 50s. Light winds, becoming south 10 to 15 miles an hour.

Sunday, rain. Highs in the upper 50s. South winds 10 to 15 miles an hour, becoming southeast. Chance of rain near 100%. Sunday night, rain, mild with lows in the mid-50s. Southeast winds 5 to 10 miles an hour, becoming light. Chance of rain near 100%. And now the extended forecast. Columbus Day, mostly cloudy with showers likely. Highs in the upper 60s. Chance of rain 60%. Tuesday, showers. Highs in the mid-60s. Lows in the mid-50s. Chance of rain 80%. Wednesday, partly cloudy. Highs in the upper 50s. Lows in the upper 40s. Thursday, mostly cloudy. A chance of showers. Highs in the upper 50s. Lows in the lower 40s. Chance of rain 40%. Friday, showers likely. Highs in the lower 60s. Lows in the upper 40s. Chance of rain 60%. This is the NOAA Weather Radio KHA 53 in Rochester. Your source for official weather information across the Western Finger Lakes and the Genesee Valley. KHA 53 operates on a frequency of 162.40 MHz. The 10 p.m. weather at Rochester, it was clear. The temperature was 54 degrees Fahrenheit or 12 degrees Celsius, the dew point 47 and the relative humidity 77%. The wind was west at 6 miles an hour. The pressure was 30.27 inches and rising. Repeating at Rochester, it was clear, temperature 54 degrees. Around the region at 10 p.m. skies ranged from clear to partly cloudy. It was 51 at Erie, 55 at Buffalo, 50 at Niagara Falls, and 52 at Toronto. Syracuse reported 54, Elmira reported 43, Binghamton reported 52, and Watertown reported 45. At Oswego, winds were west at 10 knots, with a temperature of 61 degrees. The Central Lake Ontario buoy winds were west at 8 knots, with a temperature of 58 degrees, and the waves were 4 feet. The forecast for the Genesee Valley and Northern Finger Lakes, including Rochester, Geneseo, Canandaigua, Newark, and Fairhaven. Overnight, mainly clear through the early overnight, then becoming partly cloudy with some patchy fog developing. Lows in the lower 40s. Light northwest winds. Saturday, some patchy fog in the morning, otherwise mostly sunny. Highs ranging from the mid-60s on the hilltops to the upper 60s across the lower elevations. Light southeast winds. Saturday night, partly to mostly cloudy. Milder with lows in the lower 50s. Light winds, becoming south 5 to 10 miles an hour. Sunday, rain. Highs ranging from the upper 50s on the hilltops to the lower 60s across the lower elevations. South winds 10 to 15 miles an hour, becoming southeast 5 to 10 miles an hour. Chance of rain near 100%. Sunday night, rain, mild with lows in the mid-50s. Light winds. Chance of rain near 100%. The forecast for the Southern Finger Lakes, including Pinyan, Seneca Falls, and Auburn. Overnight, mainly clear late this evening, then becoming partly cloudy. Lows in the lower 40s. Light west winds. Saturday, partly to mostly sunny. Highs in the mid-60s. Light southeast winds. Saturday night, partly to mostly cloudy. Milder with lows in the lower 50s. Light winds, becoming south 10 to 15 miles an hour. Sunday, rain. Highs in the upper 50s. South winds 10 to 15 miles an hour, becoming southeast. Chance of rain near 100%. Sunday night, rain, mild with lows in the mid-50s. Southeast winds 5 to 10 miles an hour, becoming light. Chance of rain near 100%. And now the extended forecast. Columbus Day, mostly cloudy with showers likely. Highs in the upper 60s. Chance of rain 60%. Tuesday, showers. Highs in the mid-60s. Lows in the mid-50s. Chance of rain 80%. Wednesday, partly cloudy. Highs in the upper 50s. Lows in the upper 40s. Thursday, mostly cloudy. A chance of showers. Highs in the upper 50s. Lows in the lower 40s. Chance of

rain 40%. Friday, showers likely. Highs in the lower 60s. Lows in the upper 40s. Chance of rain 60%. Open lake forecast, 4, the Niagara River to Hamlin Beach beyond 5 miles from shore. Overnight, north winds 5 to 15 knots becoming east. Waves 1 to 3 feet. Saturday, southeast winds 5 to 15 knots becoming east 15 to 20 knots. Waves 1 to 3 feet. Saturday night, east winds 15 to 20 knots becoming southeast 5 to 15 knots. Waves 1 to 3 feet. Sunday, southeast winds 5 to 15 knots becoming east. Rain. Waves 1 to 2 feet. Sunday night, east winds 5 to 15 knots becoming northeast less than 10 knots. Rain. Waves 2 feet or less. Monday, northwest winds 10 knots or less becoming southwest and increasing to 15 to 20 knots. Showers likely Monday night. Waves 1 foot or less building to 1 to 3 feet. Tuesday, west winds 15 to 20 knots becoming north 10 to 15 knots. Showers likely during the day, then a chance of showers Tuesday night. Waves 2 to 4 feet. Wednesday, north winds 5 to 15 knots becoming northeast. Waves 1 to 3 feet. Open lake forecast, 4, Hamlin Beach to Mexico Bay beyond 5 miles from shore. Overnight, north winds 15 to 20 knots becoming east 5 to 15 knots. Waves 3 to 5 feet subsiding to 1 to 3 feet. Saturday, east winds 5 to 15 knots. Waves 2 feet or less. Saturday night, east winds 10 to 15 knots becoming southeast 15 to 20 knots. Waves 1 to 3 feet. Sunday, southeast winds 15 to 20 knots diminishing to 10 to 15 knots. A chance of rain in the morning, then rain in the afternoon. Waves 1 to 3 feet. Sunday night, southeast winds 5 to 15 knots. Rain. Waves 1 to 3 feet. Monday, north winds 10 knots or less becoming southwest and increasing to 15 to 20 knots. Showers likely Monday night. Waves 1 to 3 feet. Tuesday, west winds 15 to 20 knots becoming north. Showers likely. Waves 3 to 5 feet subsiding to 2 to 4 feet. Wednesday, north winds 15 to 20 knots becoming northeast 10 to 15 knots. Waves 2 to 4 feet subsiding to 1 to 3 feet. This is the NOAA Weather Radio KHA 53 in Rochester. Your source for official weather information across the Western Finger Lakes and the Genesee Valley. KHA 53 operates on a frequency of 162.40 MHz. The 11 p.m. weather at Rochester, it was clear. The temperature was 50 degrees Fahrenheit or 10 degrees Celsius, the dew point 47 and the relative humidity 89%. The wind was west at 5 miles an hour. The pressure was 30.29 inches and rising. Repeating at Rochester, it was clear temperature 50 degrees. Around the region at 10 p.m. skies ranged from clear to partly cloudy. It was 51 at Erie, 55 at Buffalo, 50 at Niagara Falls, and 52 at Toronto. Syracuse reported 54, Elmira reported 43, Binghamton reported 52, and Watertown reported 45. At Oswego, winds were west at 10 knots, with a temperature of 61 degrees. The Central Lake Ontario buoy winds were west at 8 knots, with a temperature of 58 degrees, and the waves were 4 feet. Around the region at 11 p.m. it was clear, with a temperature of 50 at Erie, 53 at Buffalo, 50 at Niagara Falls, and 43 at Watertown. It was partly cloudy, with a temperature of 53 at Syracuse, 41 at Elmira, and 51 at Binghamton. At Oswego, winds were west at 12 knots, with a temperature of 60 degrees. The Central Lake Ontario buoy winds were from the northwest at 12 knots. The forecast for the Genesee Valley and Northern Finger Lakes, including Rochester, Geneseo, Canandaigua, Newark, and Fairhaven. Overnight, mainly clear through the early overnight, then becoming partly cloudy with some patchy fog developing. Lows in the lower 40s. Light northwest winds. Saturday, some patchy fog in the morning, otherwise mostly sunny. Highs ranging from the mid-60s on the hilltops to the upper 60s across the lower elevations. Light southeast winds.

Saturday night, partly to mostly cloudy. Milder with lows in the lower 50s. Light winds, becoming south 5 to 10 miles an hour. Sunday, rain. Highs ranging from the upper 50s on the hilltops to the lower 60s across the lower elevations. South winds 10 to 15 miles an hour, becoming southeast 5 to 10 miles an hour. Chance of rain near 100%. Sunday night, rain, mild with lows in the mid-50s. Light winds. Chance of rain near 100%. The forecast for the Southern Finger Lakes, including Tinian, Seneca Falls, and Auburn. Overnight, mainly clear late this evening, then becoming partly cloudy. Lows in the lower 40s. Light west winds. Saturday, partly to mostly sunny. Highs in the mid-60s. Light southeast winds. Saturday night, partly to mostly cloudy. Milder with lows in the lower 50s. Light winds, becoming south 10 to 15 miles an hour. Sunday, rain. Highs in the upper 50s. South winds 10 to 15 miles an hour, becoming southeast. Chance of rain near 100%. Sunday night, rain, mild with lows in the mid-50s. Southeast winds 5 to 10 miles an hour, becoming light. Chance of rain near 100%. And now the extended forecast. Columbus Day, mostly cloudy with showers likely. Highs in the upper 60s. Chance of rain 60%. Tuesday, showers. Highs in the mid-60s. Lows in the mid-50s. Chance of rain 80%. Wednesday, partly cloudy. Highs in the upper 50s. Lows in the upper 40s. Thursday, mostly cloudy. A chance of showers. Highs in the upper 50s. Lows in the lower 40s. Chance of rain 40%. Friday, showers likely. Highs in the lower 60s. Lows in the upper 40s. Chance of rain 60%. This is the NOAA Weather Radio KHA 53 in Rochester. Your source for official weather information across the Western Finger Lakes and the Genesee Valley. KHA 53 operates on a frequency of 162.40 MHz. The 11 p.m. weather at Rochester, it was clear. The temperature was 50 degrees Fahrenheit or 10 degrees Celsius, the dew point 47 and the relative humidity 89%. The wind was west at 5 miles an hour. The pressure was 30.29 inches and rising. Repeating at Rochester, it was clear temperature 50 degrees. Around the region at 11 p.m. it was clear, with a temperature of 50 at Erie, 53 at Buffalo, 50 at Niagara Falls, and 43 at Watertown. It was partly cloudy, with a temperature of 53 at Syracuse, 41 at Elmira, and 51 at Binghamton. At Oswego, winds were west at 12 knots, with a temperature of 60 degrees. The Central Lake Ontario buoy winds were from the northwest at 12 knots. The forecast for the Genesee Valley and Northern Finger Lakes, including Rochester, Geneseo, Canandaigua, Newark, and Fairhaven. Overnight, mainly clear through the early overnight, then becoming partly cloudy with some patchy fog developing. Lows in the lower 40s. Light northwest winds. Saturday, some patchy fog in the morning, otherwise mostly sunny. Highs ranging from the mid-60s on the hilltops to the upper 60s across the lower elevations. Light southeast winds. Saturday night, partly to mostly cloudy. Milder with lows in the lower 50s. Light winds, becoming south 5 to 10 miles an hour. Sunday, rain. Highs ranging from the upper 50s on the hilltops to the lower 60s across the lower elevations. South winds 10 to 15 miles an hour, becoming southeast 5 to 10 miles an hour. Chance of rain near 100%. Sunday night, rain, mild with lows in the mid-50s. Light winds. Chance of rain near 100%. The forecast for the Southern Finger Lakes, including Tinian, Seneca Falls, and Auburn. Overnight, mainly clear late this evening, then becoming partly cloudy. Lows in the lower 40s. Light west winds. Saturday, partly to mostly sunny. Highs in the mid-60s. Light southeast winds. Saturday night, partly to mostly cloudy. Milder with lows in the lower 50s. Light winds, becoming south 10

15 miles an hour. Sunday, rain. Highs in the upper 50s. South winds 10 to 15 miles an hour, becoming southeast. Chance of rain near 100%. Sunday night, rain, mild with lows in the mid-50s. Southeast winds 5 to 10 miles an hour, becoming light. Chance of rain near 100%. And now the extended forecast. Columbus Day, mostly cloudy with showers likely. Highs in the upper 60s. Chance of rain 60%. Tuesday, showers. Highs in the mid-60s. Lows in the mid-50s. Chance of rain 80%. Wednesday, partly cloudy. Highs in the upper 50s. Lows in the upper 40s. Thursday, mostly cloudy. A chance of showers. Highs in the upper 50s. Lows in the lower 40s. Chance of rain 40%. Friday, showers likely. Highs in the lower 60s. Lows in the upper 40s. Chance of rain 60%. This is the NOAA Weather Radio KHA 53 in Rochester. Your source for official weather information across the Western Finger Lakes and the Genesee Valley. KHA 53 operates on a frequency of 162.40 MHz. The 11 p.m. weather at Rochester, it was clear. The temperature was 50 degrees Fahrenheit or 10 degrees Celsius, the dew point 47 and the relative humidity 89%. The wind was west at 5 miles an hour. The pressure was 30.29 inches and rising. Repeating at Rochester, it was clear, temperature 50 degrees. Around the region at 11 p.m. it was clear, with a temperature of 50 at Erie, 53 at Buffalo, 50 at Niagara Falls, and 43 at Watertown. It was partly cloudy, with a temperature of 53 at Syracuse, 41 at Elmira, and 51 at Binghamton. At Oswego, winds were west at 12 knots, with a temperature of 60 degrees. The Central Lake Ontario buoy winds were from the northwest at 12 knots. Around the region at 11 p.m. skies ranged from clear to partly cloudy. It was 50 at Erie, 53 at Buffalo, 50 at Niagara Falls, and 52 at Toronto. Syracuse reported 53, Elmira reported 41, Binghamton reported 51, and Watertown reported 43. At Oswego, winds were west at 12 knots, with a temperature of 60 degrees. The Central Lake Ontario buoy winds were northwest at 12 knots, with a temperature of 58 degrees, and the waves were 3 feet. The forecast for the Genesee Valley and Northern Finger Lakes, including Rochester, Geneseo, Canandaigua, Newark, and Fairhaven. Overnight, mainly clear through the early overnight, then becoming partly cloudy with some patchy fog developing. Lows in the lower 40s. Light northwest winds. Saturday, some patchy fog in the morning, otherwise mostly sunny. Highs ranging from the mid-60s on the hilltops to the upper 60s across the lower elevations. Light southeast winds. Saturday night, partly to mostly cloudy. Milder with lows in the lower 50s. Light winds, becoming south 5 to 10 miles an hour. Sunday, rain. Highs ranging from the upper 50s on the hilltops to the lower 60s across the lower elevations. South winds 10 to 15 miles an hour, becoming southeast 5 to 10 miles an hour. Chance of rain near 100%. Sunday night, rain, mild with lows in the mid-50s. Light winds. Chance of rain near 100%. The forecast for the Southern Finger Lakes, including Pinyan, Seneca Falls, and Auburn. Overnight, mainly clear late this evening, then becoming partly cloudy. Lows in the lower 40s. Light west winds. Saturday, partly to mostly sunny. Highs in the mid-60s. Light southeast winds. Saturday night, partly to mostly cloudy. Milder with lows in the lower 50s. Light winds, becoming south 10 to 15 miles an hour. Sunday, rain. Highs in the upper 50s. South winds 10 to 15 miles an hour, becoming southeast. Chance of rain near 100%. Sunday night, rain, mild with lows in the mid-50s. Southeast winds 5 to 10 miles an hour, becoming light. Chance of rain near 100%. And now the extended forecast. Columbus Day, mostly cloudy with showers likely. Highs in the upper 60s.

chance of rain 60%. Tuesday, showers. Highs in the mid-60s. Lows in the mid-50s. Chance of rain 80%. Wednesday, partly cloudy. Highs in the upper 50s. Lows in the upper 40s. Thursday, mostly cloudy. A chance of showers. Highs in the upper 50s. Lows in the lower 40s. Chance of rain 40%. Friday, showers likely. Highs in the lower 60s. Lows in the upper 40s. Chance of rain 60%. This is the NOAA Weather Radio KHA 53 in Rochester. Your source for official weather information across the Western Finger Lakes and the Genesee Valley. KHA 53 operates on a frequency of 162.40 MHz. The 11 p.m. weather at Rochester, it was clear. The temperature was 50 degrees Fahrenheit or 10 degrees Celsius, the dew point 47 and the relative humidity 89%. The wind was west at 5 miles an hour. The pressure was 30.29 inches and rising. Repeating at Rochester, it was clear temperature 50 degrees. Around the region at 11 p.m. skies ranged from clear to partly cloudy. It was 50 at Erie, 53 at Buffalo, 50 at Niagara Falls, and 52 at Toronto. Syracuse reported 53, Elmira reported 41, Binghamton reported 51, and Watertown reported 43. At Oswego, winds were west at 12 knots, with a temperature of 60 degrees. The Central Lake Ontario buoy winds were northwest at 12 knots, with a temperature of 58 degrees, and the waves were 3 feet. The forecast for the Genesee Valley and Northern Finger Lakes, including Rochester, Geneseo, Canandaigua, Newark, and Fairhaven. Overnight, mainly clear through the early overnight, then becoming partly cloudy with some patchy fog developing. Lows in the lower 40s. Light northwest winds. Saturday, some patchy fog in the morning, otherwise mostly sunny. Highs ranging from the mid-60s on the hilltops to the upper 60s across the lower elevations. Light southeast winds. Saturday night, partly to mostly cloudy. Milder with lows in the lower 50s. Light winds, becoming south 5 to 10 miles an hour. Sunday, rain. Highs ranging from the upper 50s on the hilltops to the lower 60s across the lower elevations. South winds 10 to 15 miles an hour, becoming southeast 5 to 10 miles an hour. Chance of rain near 100%. Sunday night, rain, mild with lows in the mid-50s. Light winds. Chance of rain near 100%. The forecast for the Southern Finger Lakes, including Pinyan, Seneca Falls, and Auburn. Overnight, mainly clear late this evening, then becoming partly cloudy. Lows in the lower 40s. Light west winds. Saturday, partly to mostly sunny. Highs in the mid-60s. Light southeast winds. Saturday night, partly to mostly cloudy. Milder with lows in the lower 50s. Light winds, becoming south 10 to 15 miles an hour. Sunday, rain. Highs in the upper 50s. South winds 10 to 15 miles an hour, becoming southeast. Chance of rain near 100%. Sunday night, rain, mild with lows in the mid-50s. Southeast winds 5 to 10 miles an hour, becoming light. Chance of rain near 100%. And now the extended forecast. Columbus Day, mostly cloudy with showers likely. Highs in the upper 60s. Chance of rain 60%. Tuesday, showers. Highs in the mid-60s. Lows in the mid-50s. Chance of rain 80%. Wednesday, partly cloudy. Highs in the upper 50s. Lows in the upper 40s. Thursday, mostly cloudy. A chance of showers. Highs in the upper 50s. Lows in the lower 40s. Chance of rain 40%. Friday, showers likely. Highs in the lower 60s. Lows in the upper 40s. Chance of rain 60%. This is the NOAA Weather Radio KHA 53 in Rochester. Your source for official weather information across the Western Finger Lakes and the Genesee Valley. KHA 53 operates on a frequency of 162.40 MHz. The 11 p.m. weather at Rochester, it was clear.

clear. The temperature was 50 degrees Fahrenheit or 10 degrees Celsius, the dew point 47 and the relative humidity 89%. The wind was west at 5 miles an hour. The pressure was 30.29 inches and rising. Repeating at Rochester, it was clear temperature 50 degrees. Around the region at 11 p.m. skies ranged from clear to partly cloudy. It was 50 at Erie, 53 at Buffalo, 50 at Niagara Falls, and 52 at Toronto. Syracuse reported 53, Elmira reported 41, Binghamton reported 51, and Watertown reported 43. At Oswego, winds were west at 12 knots, with a temperature of 60 degrees. The Central Lake Ontario buoy winds were northwest at 12 knots, with a temperature of 58 degrees, and the waves were 3 feet. The forecast for the Genesee Valley and Northern Finger Lakes, including Rochester, Geneseo, Canandaigua, Newark, and Fairhaven. Overnight, mainly clear through the early overnight, then becoming partly cloudy with some patchy fog developing. Lows in the lower 40s. Light northwest winds. Saturday, some patchy fog in the morning, otherwise mostly sunny. Highs ranging from the mid-60s on the hilltops to the upper 60s across the lower elevations. Light southeast winds. Saturday night, partly to mostly cloudy. Milder with lows in the lower 50s. Light winds, becoming south 5 to 10 miles an hour. Sunday, rain. Highs ranging from the upper 50s on the hilltops to the lower 60s across the lower elevations. South winds 10 to 15 miles an hour, becoming southeast 5 to 10 miles an hour. Chance of rain near 100%. Sunday night, rain, mild with lows in the mid-50s. Light winds. Chance of rain near 100%. The forecast for the Southern Finger Lakes, including Tinian, Seneca Falls, and Auburn. Overnight, mainly clear late this evening, then becoming partly cloudy. Lows in the lower 40s. Light west winds. Saturday, partly to mostly sunny. Highs in the mid-60s. Light southeast winds. Saturday night, partly to mostly cloudy. Milder with lows in the lower 50s. Light winds, becoming south 10 to 15 miles an hour. Sunday, rain. Highs in the upper 50s. South winds 10 to 15 miles an hour, becoming southeast. Chance of rain near 100%. Sunday night, rain, mild with lows in the mid-50s. Southeast winds 5 to 10 miles an hour, becoming light. Chance of rain near 100%. And now the extended forecast. Columbus Day, mostly cloudy with showers likely. Highs in the upper 60s. Chance of rain 60%. Tuesday, showers. Highs in the mid-60s. Lows in the mid-50s. Chance of rain 80%. Wednesday, partly cloudy. Highs in the upper 50s. Lows in the upper 40s. Thursday, mostly cloudy. A chance of showers. Highs in the upper 50s. Lows in the lower 40s. Chance of rain 40%. Friday, showers likely. Highs in the lower 60s. Lows in the upper 40s. Chance of rain 60%. This is the NOAA Weather Radio KHA 53 in Rochester. Your source for official weather information across the Western Finger Lakes and the Genesee Valley. KHA 53 operates on a frequency of 162.40 MHz. The 11 p.m. weather at Rochester, it was clear. The temperature was 50 degrees Fahrenheit or 10 degrees Celsius, the dew point 47 and the relative humidity 89%. The wind was west at 5 miles an hour. The pressure was 30.29 inches and rising. Repeating at Rochester, it was clear temperature 50 degrees. Around the region at 11 p.m. skies ranged from clear to partly cloudy. It was 50 at Erie, 53 at Buffalo, 50 at Niagara Falls, and 52 at Toronto. Syracuse reported 53, Elmira reported 41, Binghamton reported 51, and Watertown reported 43. At Oswego, winds were west at 12 knots, with a temperature of 60 degrees. The Central Lake Ontario buoy winds were northwest at 12 knots, with a temperature of 58 degrees, and the waves were 3 feet. The forecast for the Genesee Valley and Northern Finger Lakes, including Rochester, Geneseo,

Canandaigua, Newark, and Fairhaven. Overnight, mainly clear through the early overnight, then becoming partly cloudy with some patchy fog developing. Lows in the lower 40s. Light northwest winds. Saturday, some patchy fog in the morning, otherwise mostly sunny. Highs ranging from the mid-60s on the hilltops to the upper 60s across the lower elevations. Light southeast winds. Saturday night, partly to mostly cloudy. Milder with lows in the lower 50s. Light winds, becoming south 5 to 10 miles an hour. Sunday, rain. Highs ranging from the upper 50s on the hilltops to the lower 60s across the lower elevations. South winds 10 to 15 miles an hour, becoming southeast 5 to 10 miles an hour. Chance of rain near 100%. Sunday night, rain, mild with lows in the mid-50s. Light winds. Chance of rain near 100%. The forecast for the Southern Finger Lakes, including Tinian, Seneca Falls, and Auburn. Overnight, mainly clear late this evening, then becoming partly cloudy. Lows in the lower 40s. Light west winds. Saturday, partly to mostly sunny. Highs in the mid-60s. Light southeast winds. Saturday night, partly to mostly cloudy. Milder with lows in the lower 50s. Light winds, becoming south 10 to 15 miles an hour. Sunday, rain. Highs in the upper 50s. South winds 10 to 15 miles an hour, becoming southeast. Chance of rain near 100%. Sunday night, rain, mild with lows in the mid-50s. Southeast winds 5 to 10 miles an hour, becoming light. Chance of rain near 100%. And now the extended forecast. Columbus Day, mostly cloudy with showers likely. Highs in the upper 60s. Chance of rain 60%. Tuesday, showers. Highs in the mid-60s. Lows in the mid-50s. Chance of rain 80%. Wednesday, partly cloudy. Highs in the upper 50s. Lows in the upper 40s. Thursday, mostly cloudy. A chance of showers. Highs in the upper 50s. Lows in the lower 40s. Chance of rain 40%. Friday, showers likely. Highs in the lower 60s. Lows in the upper 40s. Chance of rain 60%. This is the NOAA Weather Radio KHA 53 in Rochester. Your source for official weather information across the Western Finger Lakes and the Genesee Valley. KHA 53 operates on a frequency of 162.40 MHz. The 11 p.m. weather at Rochester, it was clear. The temperature was 50 degrees Fahrenheit or 10 degrees Celsius, the dew point 47 and the relative humidity 89%. The wind was west at 5 miles an hour. The pressure was 30.29 inches and rising. Repeating at Rochester, it was clear temperature 50 degrees. Around the region at 11 p.m. skies ranged from clear to partly cloudy. It was 50 at Erie, 53 at Buffalo, 50 at Niagara Falls, and 52 at Toronto. Syracuse reported 53, Elmira reported 41, Binghamton reported 51, and Watertown reported 43. At Oswego, winds were west at 12 knots, with a temperature of 60 degrees. The Central Lake Ontario buoy winds were northwest at 12 knots, with a temperature of 58 degrees, and the waves were 3 feet. The Nearshore Marine Forecast, for the Niagara River to Sodus Bay. Rest of tonight, north winds 5 to 15 knots becoming east. Mainly clear. Waves 2 to 4 feet subsiding to 1 to 3 feet. Saturday, southeast winds 5 to 15 knots becoming east. Mostly sunny. Waves 2 feet or less. Saturday night, east winds 5 to 15 knots becoming southeast. Mostly cloudy. Waves 1 to 3 feet subsiding to 1 foot or less. Sunday, southeast winds 5 to 15 knots. Rain. Waves 2 feet or less. Sunday night, east winds 10 knots or less. Rain. Waves 2 feet or less. Monday, northwest winds 10 knots or less becoming southwest and increasing to 15 to 20 knots. Showers likely Monday night. Waves 1 to 3 feet. Tuesday, west winds 15 to 20 knots becoming north. Showers likely.

waves 2 to 4 feet. Wednesday, north winds 5 to 15 knots becoming northeast. Partly to mostly cloudy. Waves 2 to 4 feet subsiding to 1 to 3 feet. The water temperature off Rochester is 63 degrees, and the water temperature at the central Lake Buoy is 58 degrees. The nearshore marine forecast, 4, Sodus Bay to Mexico Bay. Rest of tonight, north winds 15 to 20 knots becoming east 5 to 15 knots. Mainly clear. Waves 3 to 5 feet subsiding to 1 to 3 feet. Waves occasionally around 6 feet. Saturday, east winds 10 knots or less becoming northeast. Sunny. Waves 2 feet or less. Saturday night, east winds 5 to 15 knots becoming southeast 15 to 20 knots. Mostly cloudy. Waves 1 to 3 feet. Sunday, southeast winds 15 to 20 knots diminishing to 10 to 15 knots. Rain in the afternoon. Waves 1 to 3 feet. Sunday night, southeast winds 5 to 15 knots. Rain. Waves 2 feet or less. Monday, north winds 10 knots or less becoming south and increasing to 15 to 20 knots. Showers likely Monday night. Waves 1 to 3 feet. Tuesday, southwest winds 15 to 20 knots becoming north. Showers likely. Waves 2 to 4 feet building to 3 to 5 feet, then subsiding to 2 to 4 feet. Waves occasionally around 6 feet. Wednesday, north winds 15 to 20 knots becoming northeast 10 to 15 knots. Partly to mostly cloudy. Waves 2 to 4 feet subsiding to 1 to 3 feet. The water temperature off Oswego is 61 degrees, and the water temperature off Cape Vincent is 58 degrees. The forecast for the Genesee Valley and Northern Finger Lakes, including Rochester, Geneseo, Canandaigua, Newark, and Fairhaven. Overnight Valley and Northern Finger Lakes, including Rochester, Geneseo, Canandaigua, Newark, and Fairhaven. Overnight, mainly clear through the early overnight, then becoming partly cloudy with some patchy fog developing. Lows in the lower 40s. Light northwest winds. Saturday, some patchy fog in the morning, otherwise mostly sunny. Highs ranging from the mid-60s on the hilltops to the upper 60s across the lower elevations. Light southeast winds. Saturday night, partly to mostly cloudy. Milder with lows in the lower 50s. Light winds, becoming south 5 to 10 miles an hour. Sunday, rain. Highs ranging from the upper 50s on the hilltops to the lower 60s across the lower elevations. South winds 10 to 15 miles an hour, becoming southeast 5 to 10 miles an hour. Chance of rain near 100%. Sunday night, rain, mild with lows in the mid-50s. Light winds. Chance of rain near 100%. The forecast for the Southern Finger Lakes, including Pinyan, Seneca Falls, and Auburn. Overnight, mainly clear late this evening, then becoming partly cloudy. Lows in the lower 40s. Light west winds. Saturday, partly to mostly sunny. Highs in the mid-60s. Light southeast winds. Saturday night, partly to mostly cloudy. Milder with lows in the lower 50s. Light winds, becoming south 10 to 15 miles an hour. Sunday, rain. Highs in the upper 50s. South winds 10 to 15 miles an hour, becoming southeast. Chance of rain near 100%. Sunday night, rain, mild with lows in the mid-50s. Southeast winds 5 to 10 miles an hour, becoming light. Chance of rain near 100%. And now the extended forecast. Columbus Day, mostly cloudy with showers likely. Highs in the upper 60s. Chance of rain 60%. Tuesday, showers. Highs in the mid-60s. Lows in the mid-50s. Chance of rain 80%. Wednesday, partly cloudy. Highs in the upper 50s. Lows in the upper 40s. Thursday, mostly cloudy. A chance of showers. Highs in the upper 50s. Lows in the lower 40s. Chance of rain 40%. Friday, showers likely. Highs in the lower 60s. Lows in the upper 40s. Chance of rain 60%. This is the NOAA Weather Radio KHA 53 in Rochester.

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KHA 53 operates on a frequency of 162.40 MHz. The 11 p.m. weather at Rochester, it was clear. The temperature was 50 degrees Fahrenheit or 10 degrees Celsius, the dew point 47 and the relative humidity 89%. The wind was west at 5 miles an hour. The pressure was 30.29 inches and rising. Repeating at Rochester, it was clear temperature 50 degrees. Around the region at 11 p.m. skies ranged from clear to partly cloudy. It was 50 at Erie, 53 at Buffalo, 50 at Niagara Falls, and 52 at Toronto. Syracuse reported 53, Elmira reported 41, Binghamton reported 51, and Watertown reported 43. At Oswego, winds were west at 12 knots, with a temperature of 60 degrees. The Central Lake Ontario buoy winds were northwest at 12 knots, with a temperature of 58 degrees, and the waves were 3 feet. The forecast for the Genesee Valley and Northern Finger Lakes, including Rochester, Geneseo, Canandaigua, Newark, and Fairhaven. Overnight, mainly clear through the early overnight, then becoming partly cloudy with some patchy fog developing. Lows in the lower 40s. Light northwest winds. Saturday, some patchy fog in the morning, otherwise mostly sunny. Highs ranging from the mid-60s on the hilltops to the upper 60s across the lower elevations. Light southeast winds. Saturday night, partly to mostly cloudy. Milder with lows in the lower 50s. Light winds, becoming south 5 to 10 miles an hour. Sunday, rain. Highs ranging from the upper 50s on the hilltops to the lower 60s across the lower elevations. South winds 10 to 15 miles an hour, becoming southeast 5 to 10 miles an hour. Chance of rain near 100%. Sunday night, rain, mild with lows in the mid-50s. Light winds. Chance of rain near 100%. The forecast for the Southern Finger Lakes, including Pinyan, Seneca Falls, and Auburn. Overnight, mainly clear late this evening, then becoming partly cloudy. Lows in the lower 40s. Light west winds. Saturday, partly to mostly sunny. Highs in the mid-60s. Light southeast winds. Saturday night, partly to mostly cloudy. Milder with lows in the lower 50s. Light winds, becoming south 10 to 15 miles an hour. Sunday, rain. Highs in the upper 50s. South winds 10 to 15 miles an hour, becoming southeast. Chance of rain near 100%. Sunday night, rain, mild with lows in the mid-50s. Southeast winds 5 to 10 miles an hour, becoming light. Chance of rain near 100%. And now the extended forecast. Columbus Day, mostly cloudy with showers likely. Highs in the upper 60s. Chance of rain 60%. Tuesday, showers. Highs in the mid-60s. Lows in the mid-50s. Chance of rain 80%. Wednesday, partly cloudy. Highs in the upper 50s. Lows in the upper 40s. Thursday, mostly cloudy. A chance of showers. Highs in the upper 50s. Lows in the lower 40s. Chance of rain 40%. Friday, showers likely. Highs in the lower 60s. Lows in the upper 40s. Chance of rain 60%. This is the NOAA Weather Radio KHA 53 in Rochester. Your source for official weather information across the Western Finger Lakes and the Genesee Valley. KHA 53 operates on a frequency of 162.40 MHz. The 11 p.m. weather at Rochester, it was clear. The temperature was 50 degrees Fahrenheit or 10 degrees Celsius, the dew point 47 and the relative humidity 89%. The wind was west at 5 miles an hour. The pressure was 30.29 inches and rising. Repeating at Rochester, it was clear temperature 50 degrees. Around the region at 11 p.m. skies ranged from clear to partly cloudy. It was 50 at Erie, 53 at Buffalo, 50 at Niagara Falls, and 52 at Toronto. Syracuse reported 53, Elmira reported 41, Binghamton reported 51, and Watertown reported 43. At Oswego, winds were west at 12 knots, with a temperature of 60 degrees.

The Central Lake Ontario buoy winds were northwest at 12 knots, with a temperature of 58 degrees, and the waves were 3 feet. The forecast for the Genesee Valley and Northern Finger Lakes, including Rochester, Geneseo, Canandaigua, Newark, and Fairhaven. Overnight, mainly clear through the early overnight, then becoming partly cloudy with some patchy fog developing. Lows in the lower 40s. Light northwest winds. Saturday, some patchy fog in the morning, otherwise mostly sunny. Highs ranging from the mid-60s on the hilltops to the upper 60s across the lower elevations. Light southeast winds. Saturday night, partly to mostly cloudy. Milder with lows in the lower 50s. Light winds, becoming south 5 to 10 miles an hour. Sunday, rain. Highs ranging from the upper 50s on the hilltops to the lower 60s across the lower elevations. South winds 10 to 15 miles an hour, becoming southeast 5 to 10 miles an hour. Chance of rain near 100%. Sunday night, rain, mild with lows in the mid-50s. Light winds. Chance of rain near 100%. The forecast for the Southern Finger Lakes, including Pinyan, Seneca Falls, and Auburn. Overnight, mainly clear late this evening, then becoming partly cloudy. Lows in the lower 40s. Light west winds. Saturday, partly to mostly sunny. Highs in the mid-60s. Light southeast winds. Saturday night, partly to mostly cloudy. Milder with lows in the lower 50s. Light winds, becoming south 10 to 15 miles an hour. Sunday, rain. Highs in the upper 50s. South winds 10 to 15 miles an hour, becoming southeast. Chance of rain near 100%. Sunday night, rain, mild with lows in the mid-50s. Southeast winds 5 to 10 miles an hour, becoming light. Chance of rain near 100%. And now the extended forecast. Columbus Day, mostly cloudy with showers likely. Highs in the upper 60s. Chance of rain 60%. Tuesday, showers. Highs in the mid-60s. Lows in the mid-50s. Chance of rain 80%. Wednesday, partly cloudy. Highs in the upper 50s. Lows in the upper 40s. Thursday, mostly cloudy. A chance of showers. Highs in the upper 50s. Lows in the lower 40s. Chance of rain 40%. Friday, showers likely. Highs in the lower 60s. Lows in the upper 40s. Chance of rain 60%. This is the NOAA Weather Radio KHA 53 in Rochester. Your source for official weather information across the Western Finger Lakes and the Genesee Valley. KHA 53 operates on a frequency of 162.40 MHz. The 11 p.m. weather at Rochester, it was clear. The temperature was 50 degrees Fahrenheit or 10 degrees Celsius, the dew point 47 and the relative humidity 89%. The wind was west at 5 miles an hour. The pressure was 30.29 inches and rising. Repeating at Rochester, it was clear temperature 50 degrees. Around the region at 11 p.m. skies ranged from clear to partly cloudy. It was 50 at Erie, 53 at Buffalo, 50 at Niagara Falls, and 52 at Toronto. Syracuse reported 53, Elmira reported 41, Binghamton reported 51, and Watertown reported 43. At Oswego, winds were west at 12 knots, with a temperature of 60 degrees. The Central Lake Ontario buoy winds were northwest at 12 knots, with a temperature of 58 degrees, and the waves were 3 feet. The forecast for the Genesee Valley and Northern Finger Lakes, including Rochester, Geneseo, Canandaigua, Newark, and Fairhaven. Overnight, mainly clear through the early overnight, then becoming partly cloudy with some patchy fog developing. Lows in the lower 40s. Light northwest winds. Saturday, some patchy fog in the morning, otherwise mostly sunny. Highs ranging from the mid-60s on the hilltops to the upper 60s across the lower elevations. Light southeast winds. Saturday night, partly to mostly cloudy. Milder with lows in the lower 50s. Light winds, becoming south 5 to 10 miles an hour. Sunday, rain. Highs ranging from the upper 50s on the hilltops to the lower 60s across the lower elevations.

northeast. Chance of rain near 100%. Sunday night, rain, mild with lows in the mid-50s. Southeast winds 5 to 10 miles an hour, becoming light. Chance of rain near 100%. And now the extended forecast. Columbus Day, mostly cloudy with showers likely. Highs in the upper 60s. Chance of rain 60%. Tuesday, showers. Highs in the mid-60s. Lows in the mid-50s. Chance of rain 80%. Wednesday, partly cloudy. Highs in the upper 50s. Lows in the upper 40s. Thursday, mostly cloudy. A chance of showers. Highs in the upper 50s. Lows in the lower 40s. Chance of rain 40%. Friday, showers likely. Highs in the lower 60s. Lows in the upper 40s. Chance of rain 60%. This is the NOAA Weather Radio KHA 53 in Rochester. Your source for official weather information across the Western Finger Lakes and the Genesee Valley. KHA 53 operates on a frequency of 162.40 MHz. The 11 p.m. weather at Rochester, it was clear. The temperature was 50 degrees Fahrenheit or 10 degrees Celsius, the dew point 47 and the relative humidity 89%. The wind was west at 5 miles an hour. The pressure was 30.29 inches and rising. Repeating at Rochester, it was clear temperature 50 degrees. Around the region at 11 p.m. skies ranged from clear to partly cloudy. It was 50 at Erie, 53 at Buffalo, 50 at Niagara Falls, and 52 at Toronto. Syracuse reported 53, Elmira reported 41, Binghamton reported 51, and Watertown reported 43. At Oswego, winds were west at 12 knots, with a temperature of 60 degrees. The Central Lake Ontario buoy winds were northwest at 12 knots, with a temperature of 58 degrees, and the waves were 3 feet. The forecast for the Genesee Valley and Northern Finger Lakes, including Rochester, Geneseo, Canandaigua, Newark, and Fairhaven. Overnight, mainly clear through the early overnight, then becoming partly cloudy with some patchy fog developing. Lows in the lower 40s. Light northwest winds. Saturday, some patchy fog in the morning, otherwise mostly sunny. Highs ranging from the mid-60s on the hilltops to the upper 60s across the lower elevations. Light southeast winds. Saturday night, partly to mostly cloudy. Milder with lows in the lower 50s. Light winds, becoming south 5 to 10 miles an hour. Sunday, rain. Highs ranging from the upper 50s on the hilltops to the lower 60s across the lower elevations. South winds 10 to 15 miles an hour, becoming southeast 5 to 10 miles an hour. Chance of rain near 100%. Sunday night, rain, mild with lows in the mid-50s. Light winds. Chance of rain near 100%. The forecast for the Southern Finger Lakes, including Pinyan, Seneca Falls, and Auburn. Overnight, mainly clear late this evening, then becoming partly cloudy. Lows in the lower 40s. Light west winds. Saturday, partly to mostly sunny. Highs in the mid-60s. Light southeast winds. Saturday night, partly to mostly cloudy. Milder with lows in the lower 50s. Light winds, becoming south 10 to 15 miles an hour. Sunday, rain. Highs in the upper 50s. South winds 10 to 15 miles an hour, becoming southeast. Chance of rain near 100%. Sunday night, rain, mild with lows in the mid-50s. Southeast winds 5 to 10 miles an hour, becoming light. Chance of rain near 100%. And now the extended forecast. Columbus Day, mostly cloudy with showers likely. Highs in the upper 60s. Chance of rain 60%. Tuesday, showers. Highs in the mid-60s. Lows in the mid-50s. Chance of rain 80%. Wednesday, partly cloudy. Highs in the upper 50s. Lows in the upper 40s. Thursday, mostly cloudy. A chance of showers. Highs in the upper 50s. Lows in the lower 40s. Chance of rain 40%. Friday, showers likely. Highs in the lower 60s. Lows in the upper 40s.

Chance of rain 60%. This is the NOAA Weather Radio KHA 53 in Rochester. Your source for official weather information across the Western Finger Lakes and the Genesee Valley. KHA 53 operates on a frequency of 162.40 MHz. The 11 p.m. weather at Rochester, it was clear. The temperature was 50 degrees Fahrenheit or 10 degrees Celsius, the dew point 47 and the relative humidity 89%. The wind was west at 5 miles an hour. The pressure was 30.29 inches and rising. Repeating at Rochester, it was clear, temperature 50 degrees. Around the region at 11 p.m. skies ranged from clear to partly cloudy. It was 50 at Erie, 53 at Buffalo, 50 at Niagara Falls, and 52 at Toronto. Syracuse reported 53, Elmira reported 41, Binghamton reported 51, and Watertown reported 43. At Oswego, winds were west at 12 knots, with a temperature of 60 degrees. The Central Lake Ontario buoy winds were northwest at 12 knots, with a temperature of 58 degrees, and the waves were 3 feet. The forecast for the Genesee Valley and Northern Finger Lakes, including Rochester, Geneseo, Canandaigua, Newark, and Fairhaven. Overnight, mainly clear through the early overnight, then becoming partly cloudy with some patchy fog developing. Lows in the lower 40s. Light northwest winds. Saturday, some patchy fog in the morning, otherwise mostly sunny. Highs ranging from the mid-60s on the hilltops to the upper 60s across the lower elevations. Light southeast winds. Saturday night, partly to mostly cloudy. Milder with lows in the lower 50s. Light winds, becoming south 5 to 10 miles an hour. Sunday, rain. Highs ranging from the upper 50s on the hilltops to the lower 60s across the lower elevations. South winds 10 to 15 miles an hour, becoming southeast 5 to 10 miles an hour. Chance of rain near 100%. Sunday night, rain, mild with lows in the mid-50s. Light winds. Chance of rain near 100%. The forecast for the Southern Finger Lakes, including Tinian, Seneca Falls, and Auburn. Overnight, mainly clear late this evening, then becoming partly cloudy. Lows in the lower 40s. Light west winds. Saturday, partly to mostly sunny. Highs in the mid-60s. Light southeast winds. Saturday night, partly to mostly cloudy. Milder with lows in the lower 50s. Light winds, becoming south 10 to 15 miles an hour. Sunday, rain. Highs in the upper 50s. South winds 10 to 15 miles an hour, becoming southeast. Chance of rain near 100%. Sunday night, rain, mild with lows in the mid-50s. Southeast winds 5 to 10 miles an hour, becoming light. Chance of rain near 100%. And now the extended forecast. Columbus Day, mostly cloudy with showers likely. Highs in the upper 60s. Chance of rain 60%. Tuesday, showers. Highs in the mid-60s. Lows in the mid-50s. Chance of rain 80%. Wednesday, partly cloudy. Highs in the upper 50s. Lows in the upper 40s. Thursday, mostly cloudy. A chance of showers. Highs in the upper 50s. Lows in the lower 40s. Chance of rain 40%. Friday, showers likely. Highs in the lower 60s. Lows in the upper 40s. Chance of rain 60%. This is the NOAA Weather Radio KHA 53 in Rochester. Your source for official weather information across the Western Finger Lakes and the Genesee Valley. KHA 53 operates on a frequency of 162.40 MHz. The 11 p.m. weather at Rochester, it was clear. The temperature was 50 degrees Fahrenheit or 10 degrees Celsius, the dew point 47 and the relative humidity 89%. The wind was west at 5 miles an hour. The pressure was 30.29 inches and rising. Repeating at Rochester, it was clear, temperature 50 degrees. Around the region at 11 p.m. skies ranged from clear to partly cloudy. It was 50 at Erie, 53 at Buffalo, 50 at Niagara Falls, and 52 at Toronto. Syracuse reported 53, Elmira reported 41, Binghamton reported 51.

and Watertown reported 43. At Oswego, winds were west at 12 knots, with a temperature of 60 degrees. The Central Lake Ontario buoy winds were northwest at 12 knots, with a temperature of 58 degrees, and the waves were 3 feet. The forecast for the Genesee Valley and Northern Finger Lakes, including Rochester, Geneseo, Canandaigua, Newark, and Fairhaven. Overnight, mainly clear through the early overnight, then becoming partly cloudy with some patchy fog developing. Lows in the lower 40s. Light northwest winds. Saturday, some patchy fog in the morning, otherwise mostly sunny. Highs ranging from the mid-60s on the hilltops to the upper 60s across the lower elevations. Light southeast winds. Saturday night, partly to mostly cloudy. Milder with lows in the lower 50s. Light winds, becoming south 5 to 10 miles an hour. Sunday, rain. Highs ranging from the upper 50s on the hilltops to the lower 60s across the lower elevations. South winds 10 to 15 miles an hour, becoming southeast 5 to 10 miles an hour. Chance of rain near 100%. Sunday night, rain, mild with lows in the mid-50s. Light winds. Chance of rain near 100%. The forecast for the Southern Finger Lakes, including Penyan, Seneca Falls, and Auburn. Overnight, mainly clear late this evening, then becoming partly cloudy. Lows in the lower 40s. Light west winds. Saturday, partly to mostly sunny. Highs in the mid-60s. Light southeast winds. Saturday night, partly to mostly cloudy. Milder with lows in the lower 50s. Light winds, becoming south 10 to 15 miles an hour. Sunday, rain. Highs in the upper 50s. South winds 10 to 15 miles an hour, becoming southeast. Chance of rain near 100%. Sunday night, rain, mild with lows in the mid-50s. Southeast winds 5 to 10 miles an hour, becoming light. Chance of rain near 100%. And now the extended forecast. Columbus Day, mostly cloudy with showers likely. Highs in the upper 60s. Chance of rain 60%. Tuesday, showers. Highs in the mid-60s. Lows in the mid-50s. Chance of rain 80%. Wednesday, partly cloudy. Highs in the upper 50s. Lows in the upper 40s. Thursday, mostly cloudy. A chance of showers. Highs in the upper 50s. Lows in the lower 40s. Chance of rain 40%. Friday, showers likely. Highs in the lower 60s. Lows in the upper 40s. Chance of rain 60%. Open Lake Forecast, 4, the Niagara River to Hamlin Beach beyond 5 miles from shore. Overnight, north winds 5 to 15 knots becoming east. Waves 1 to 3 feet. Saturday, southeast winds 5 to 15 knots becoming east 15 to 20 knots. Waves 1 to 3 feet. Saturday night, east winds 15 to 20 knots becoming southeast 5 to 15 knots. Waves 1 to 3 feet. Sunday, southeast winds 5 to 15 knots becoming east. Rain. Waves 1 to 2 feet. Sunday night, east winds 5 to 15 knots becoming northeast less than 10 knots. Rain. Waves 2 feet or less. Monday, northwest winds 10 knots or less becoming southwest and increasing to 15 to 20 knots. Showers likely Monday night. Waves 1 foot or less building to 1 to 3 feet. Tuesday, west winds 15 to 20 knots becoming north 10 to 15 knots. Showers likely during the day, then a chance of showers Tuesday night. Waves 2 to 4 feet. Wednesday, north winds 5 to 15 knots becoming northeast. Waves 1 to 3 feet. Open Lake Forecast, 4, Hamlin Beach to Mexico Bay beyond 5 miles from shore. Overnight, north winds 15 to 20 knots becoming east 5 to 15 knots. Waves 3 to 5 feet subsiding to 1 to 3 feet. Saturday, east winds 5 to 15 knots. Waves 2 feet or less. Saturday night, east winds 10 to 15 knots becoming southeast 15 to 20 knots. Waves 1 to 3 feet. Sunday, southeast winds 15 to 20 knots diminishing to 10 to 15 knots. A chance of rain in the morning, then rain in the afternoon.

Waves 1 to 3 feet. Sunday night, southeast winds 5 to 15 knots. Rain. Waves 1 to 3 feet. Monday, north winds 10 knots or less, becoming southwest and increasing to 15 to 20 knots. Showers likely Monday night. Waves 1 to 3 feet. Tuesday, west winds 15 to 20 knots, becoming north. Showers likely. Waves 3 to 5 feet, subsiding to 2 to 4 feet. Wednesday, north winds 15 to 20 knots, becoming northeast 10 to 15 knots. Waves 2 to 4 feet, subsiding to 1 to 3 feet. This is the NOAA Weather Radio KHA 53 in Rochester. Your source for official weather information across the Western Finger Lakes and the Genesee Valley. KHA 53 operates on a frequency of 162.40 MHz. The 11 p.m. weather at Rochester, it was clear. The temperature was 50 degrees Fahrenheit or 10 degrees Celsius, the dew point 47 and the relative humidity 89%. The wind was west at 5 miles an hour. The pressure was 30.29 inches and rising. Repeating at Rochester, it was clear, temperature 50 degrees. This is the NOAA Weather Radio KHA 53 in Rochester. Your source for official weather information across the Western Finger Lakes and the Genesee Valley. KHA 53 operates on a frequency of 162.40 MHz. The midnight weather at Rochester, it was clear. The temperature was 48 degrees Fahrenheit or 9 degrees Celsius, the dew point 46 and the relative humidity 93%. The wind was southwest at 3 miles an hour. The pressure was 30.29 inches and steady. Repeating at Rochester, it was clear, temperature 48 degrees. Around the region at 11 p.m. skies ranged from clear to partly cloudy. It was 50 at Erie, 53 at Buffalo, 50 at Niagara Falls, and 52 at Toronto. Syracuse reported 53, Elmira reported 41, Binghamton reported 51, and Watertown reported 43. At Oswego, winds were west at 12 knots, with a temperature of 60 degrees. The Central Lake Ontario buoy winds were northwest at 12 knots, with a temperature of 58 degrees, and the waves were 3 feet. The forecast for the Genesee Valley and Northern Finger Lakes, including Rochester, Geneseo, Canandaigua, Newark, and Fairhaven. Overnight, mainly clear through the early overnight, then becoming partly cloudy with some patchy fog developing. Lows in the lower 40s. Light northwest winds. Saturday, some patchy fog in the morning, otherwise mostly sunny. Highs ranging from the mid-60s on the hilltops to the upper 60s across the lower elevations. Light southeast winds. Saturday night, partly to mostly cloudy. Milder with lows in the lower 50s. Light winds, becoming south 5 to 10 miles an hour. Sunday, rain. Highs ranging from the upper 50s on the hilltops to the lower 60s across the lower elevations. South winds 10 to 15 miles an hour, becoming southeast 5 to 10 miles an hour. Chance of rain near 100%. Sunday night, rain, mild with lows in the mid-50s. Light winds. Chance of rain near 100%. The forecast for the Southern Finger Lakes, including Penyan, Seneca Falls, and Auburn. Overnight, mainly clear late this evening, then becoming partly cloudy. Lows in the lower 40s. Light west winds. Saturday, partly to mostly sunny. Highs in the mid-60s. Light southeast winds. Saturday night, partly to mostly cloudy. Milder with lows in the lower 50s. Light winds, becoming south 10 to 15 miles an hour. Sunday, rain. Highs in the upper 50s. South winds 10 to 15 miles an hour, becoming southeast. Chance of rain near 100%. Sunday night, rain, mild with lows in the mid-50s. Southeast winds 5 to 10 miles an hour, becoming light. Chance of rain near 100%. And now the extended forecast. Columbus Day, mostly cloudy with showers likely. Highs in the upper 60s. Chance of rain 60%. Tuesday, showers. Highs in the mid-60s. Lows in the mid-50s. Chance of rain 80%. Wednesday, partly cloudy. Highs in the upper 50s. Lows in the upper 40s.

Thursday, mostly cloudy. A chance of showers. Highs in the upper 50s. Lows in the lower 40s. Chance of rain 40%. Friday, showers likely. Highs in the lower 60s. Lows in the upper 40s. Chance of rain 60%. This is the NOAA Weather Radio KHA 53 in Rochester. Your source for official weather information across the Western Finger Lakes and the Genesee Valley. KHA 53 operates on a frequency of 162.40 MHz. The midnight weather at Rochester, it was clear. The temperature was 48 degrees Fahrenheit or 9 degrees Celsius, the dew point 46 and the relative humidity 93%. The wind was southwest at 3 miles an hour. The pressure was 30.29 inches and steady. Repeating at Rochester, it was clear, temperature 48 degrees. Around the region at midnight, it was clear, with a temperature of 47 at Niagara Falls, and 43 at Watertown. It was partly cloudy, with a temperature of 50 at Erie, 51 at Buffalo, 52 at Syracuse, 39 at Elmira, and 49 at Binghamton. At Oswego, winds were northwest at 12 knots, with a temperature of 58 degrees. The Central Lake Ontario buoy winds were from the northwest at 8 knots. The forecast for the Genesee Valley and Northern Finger Lakes, including Rochester, Geneseo, Canandaigua, Newark, and Fairhaven. Overnight, mainly clear through the early overnight, then becoming partly cloudy with some patchy fog developing. Lows in the lower 40s. Light northwest winds. Saturday, some patchy fog in the morning, otherwise mostly sunny. Highs ranging from the mid-60s on the hilltops to the upper 60s across the lower elevations. Light southeast winds. Saturday night, partly to mostly cloudy. Milder with lows in the lower 50s. Light winds, becoming south 5 to 10 miles an hour. Sunday, rain. Highs ranging from the upper 50s on the hilltops to the lower 60s across the lower elevations. South winds 10 to 15 miles an hour, becoming southeast 5 to 10 miles an hour. Chance of rain near 100%. Sunday night, rain, mild with lows in the mid-50s. Light winds. Chance of rain near 100%. The forecast for the Southern Finger Lakes, including Pinyan, Seneca Falls, and Auburn. Overnight, mainly clear late this evening, then becoming partly cloudy. Lows in the lower 40s. Light west winds. Saturday, partly to mostly sunny. Highs in the mid-60s. Light southeast winds. Saturday night, partly to mostly cloudy. Milder with lows in the lower 50s. Light winds, becoming south 10 to 15 miles an hour. Sunday, rain. Highs in the upper 50s. South winds 10 to 15 miles an hour, becoming southeast. Chance of rain near 100%. Sunday night, rain, mild with lows in the mid-50s. Southeast winds 5 to 10 miles an hour, becoming light. Chance of rain near 100%. And now the extended forecast. Columbus Day, mostly cloudy with showers likely. Highs in the upper 60s. Chance of rain 60%. Tuesday, showers. Highs in the mid-60s. Lows in the mid-50s. Chance of rain 80%. Wednesday, partly cloudy. Highs in the upper 50s. Lows in the upper 40s. Thursday, mostly cloudy. A chance of showers. Highs in the upper 50s. Lows in the lower 40s. Chance of rain 40%. Friday, showers likely. Highs in the lower 60s. Lows in the upper 40s. Chance of rain 60%. This is the NOAA Weather Radio KHA 53 in Rochester. Your source for official weather information across the Western Finger Lakes and the Genesee Valley. KHA 53 operates on a frequency of 162.40 MHz. The midnight weather at Rochester, it was clear. The temperature was 48 degrees Fahrenheit or 9 degrees Celsius, the dew point 46 and the relative humidity 93%. The wind was southwest at 3 miles an hour. The pressure was 30.29 inches and steady. Repeating at Rochester, it was clear, temperature 48 degrees. Around the region at midnight, it was clear, with a temperature

of 47 at Niagara Falls and 43 at Watertown. It was partly cloudy, with a temperature of 50 at Erie, 51 at Buffalo, 52 at Syracuse, 39 at Elmira, and 49 at Binghamton. At Oswego, winds were northwest at 12 knots, with a temperature of 58 degrees. The Central Lake Ontario buoy winds were from the northwest at 8 knots. The forecast for the Genesee Valley and Northern Finger Lakes, including Rochester, Geneseo, Canandaigua, Newark, and Fairhaven. Overnight, mainly clear through the early overnight, then becoming partly cloudy with some patchy fog developing. Lows in the lower 40s. Light northwest winds. Saturday, some patchy fog in the morning, otherwise mostly sunny. Highs ranging from the mid-60s on the hilltops to the upper 60s across the lower elevations. Light southeast winds. Saturday night, partly to mostly cloudy. Milder with lows in the lower 50s. Light winds, becoming south 5 to 10 miles an hour. Sunday, rain. Highs ranging from the upper 50s on the hilltops to the lower 60s across the lower elevations. South winds 10 to 15 miles an hour, becoming southeast 5 to 10 miles an hour. Chance of rain near 100%. Sunday night, rain, mild with lows in the mid-50s. Light winds. Chance of rain near 100%. The forecast for the Southern Finger Lakes, including Tinian, Seneca Falls, and Auburn. Overnight, mainly clear late this evening, then becoming partly cloudy. Lows in the lower 40s. Light west winds. Saturday, partly to mostly sunny. Highs in the mid-60s. Light southeast winds. Saturday night, partly to mostly cloudy. Milder with lows in the lower 50s. Light winds, becoming south 10 to 15 miles an hour. Sunday, rain. Highs in the upper 50s. South winds 10 to 15 miles an hour, becoming southeast. Chance of rain near 100%. Sunday night, rain, mild with lows in the mid-50s. Southeast winds 5 to 10 miles an hour, becoming light. Chance of rain near 100%. And now the extended forecast. Columbus Day, mostly cloudy with showers likely. Highs in the upper 60s. Chance of rain 60%. Tuesday, showers. Highs in the mid-60s. Lows in the mid-50s. Chance of rain 80%. Wednesday, partly cloudy. Highs in the upper 50s. Lows in the upper 40s. Thursday, mostly cloudy. A chance of showers. Highs in the upper 50s. Lows in the lower 40s. Chance of rain 40%. Friday, showers likely. Highs in the lower 60s. Lows in the upper 40s. Chance of rain 60%. This is the NOAA Weather Radio KHA 53 in Rochester. Your source for official weather information across the Western Finger Lakes and the Genesee Valley. KHA 53 operates on a frequency of 162.40 MHz. The midnight weather at Rochester, it was clear. The temperature was 48 degrees Fahrenheit or 9 degrees Celsius, the dew point 46 and the relative humidity 93%. The wind was southwest at 3 miles an hour. The pressure was 30.29 inches and steady. Repeating at Rochester, it was clear, temperature 48 degrees. Around the region at midnight, skies ranged from clear to partly cloudy. It was 50 at Erie, 51 at Buffalo, 47 at Niagara Falls, and 48 at Toronto. Syracuse reported 52, Elmira reported 39, Binghamton reported 49, and Watertown reported 43. At Oswego, winds were northwest at 12 knots, with a temperature of 58 degrees. The Central Lake Ontario buoy winds were northwest at 8 knots, with a temperature of 56 degrees, and the waves were 3 feet. The forecast for the Genesee Valley and Northern Finger Lakes, including Rochester, Geneseo, Canandaigua, Newark, and Fairhaven. Overnight, mainly clear through the early overnight, then becoming partly cloudy with some patchy fog developing. Lows in the lower 40s. Light northwest winds. Saturday, some patchy fog in the morning, otherwise mostly sunny. Highs ranging from the mid-60s on the hilltops to the upper 60s across the lower elevations. Light southeast winds. Saturday night.

partly to mostly cloudy. Milder with lows in the lower 50s. Light winds, becoming south 5 to 10 miles an hour. Sunday, rain. Highs ranging from the upper 50s on the hilltops to the lower 60s across the lower elevations. South winds 10 to 15 miles an hour, becoming southeast 5 to 10 miles an hour. Chance of rain near 100%. Sunday night, rain, mild with lows in the mid-50s. Light winds. Chance of rain near 100%. The forecast for the Southern Finger Lakes, including Tinian, Seneca Falls, and Auburn. Overnight, mainly clear late this evening, then becoming partly cloudy. Lows in the lower 40s. Light west winds. Saturday, partly to mostly sunny. Highs in the mid-60s. Light southeast winds. Saturday night, partly to mostly cloudy. Milder with lows in the lower 50s. Light winds, becoming south 10 to 15 miles an hour. Sunday, rain. Highs in the upper 50s. South winds 10 to 15 miles an hour, becoming southeast. Chance of rain near 100%. Sunday night, rain, mild with lows in the mid-50s. Southeast winds 5 to 10 miles an hour, becoming light. Chance of rain near 100%. And now the extended forecast. Columbus Day, mostly cloudy with showers likely. Highs in the upper 60s. Chance of rain 60%. Tuesday, showers. Highs in the mid-60s. Lows in the mid-50s. Chance of rain 80%. Wednesday, partly cloudy. Highs in the upper 50s. Lows in the upper 40s. Thursday, mostly cloudy. A chance of showers. Highs in the upper 50s. Lows in the lower 40s. Chance of rain 40%. Friday, showers likely. Highs in the lower 60s. Lows in the upper 40s. Chance of rain 60%. This is the NOAA Weather Radio KHA 53 in Rochester. Your source for official weather information across the Western Finger Lakes and the Genesee Valley. KHA 53 operates on a frequency of 162.40 MHz. The midnight weather at Rochester, it was clear. The temperature was 48 degrees Fahrenheit or 9 degrees Celsius, the dew point 46 and the relative humidity 93%. The wind was southwest at 3 miles an hour. The pressure was 30.29 inches and steady. Repeating at Rochester, it was clear temperature 48 degrees. Around the region at midnight, skies ranged from clear to partly cloudy. It was 50 at Erie, 51 at Buffalo, 47 at Niagara Falls, and 48 at Toronto. Syracuse reported 52, Elmira reported 39, Binghamton reported 49, and Watertown reported 43. At Oswego, winds were northwest at 12 knots, with a temperature of 58 degrees. The Central Lake Ontario buoy winds were northwest at 8 knots, with a temperature of 56 degrees, and the waves were 3 feet. The forecast for the Genesee Valley and Northern Finger Lakes, including Rochester, Geneseo, Canandaigua, Newark, and Fairhaven. Overnight, mainly clear through the early overnight, then becoming partly cloudy with some patchy fog developing. Lows in the lower 40s. Light northwest winds. Saturday, some patchy fog in the morning, otherwise mostly sunny. Highs ranging from the mid-60s on the hilltops to the upper 60s across the lower elevations. Light southeast winds. Saturday night, partly to mostly cloudy. Milder with lows in the lower 50s. Light winds, becoming south 5 to 10 miles an hour. Sunday, rain. Highs ranging from the upper 50s on the hilltops to the lower 60s across the lower elevations. South winds 10 to 15 miles an hour, becoming southeast 5 to 10 miles an hour. Chance of rain near 100%. Sunday night, rain, mild with lows in the mid-50s. Light winds. Chance of rain near 100%. The forecast for the Southern Finger Lakes, including Tinian, Seneca Falls, and Auburn. Overnight, mainly clear late this evening, then becoming partly cloudy. Lows in the lower 40s. Light west winds. Saturday, partly to mostly sunny. Highs in the mid-60s. Light southeast winds. Saturday night, partly to mostly cloudy.

milder with lows in the lower 50s. Light winds, becoming south 10 to 15 miles an hour. Sunday, rain. Highs in the upper 50s. South winds 10 to 15 miles an hour, becoming southeast. Chance of rain near 100%. Sunday night, rain, mild with lows in the mid-50s. Southeast winds 5 to 10 miles an hour, becoming light. Chance of rain near 100%. And now the extended forecast. Columbus Day, mostly cloudy with showers likely. Highs in the upper 60s. Chance of rain 60%. Tuesday, showers. Highs in the mid-60s. Lows in the mid-50s. Chance of rain 80%. Wednesday, partly cloudy. Highs in the upper 50s. Lows in the upper 40s. Thursday, mostly cloudy. A chance of showers. Highs in the upper 50s. Lows in the lower 40s. Chance of rain 40%. Friday, showers likely. Highs in the lower 60s. Lows in the upper 40s. Chance of rain 60%. This is the NOAA Weather Radio KHA-53 in Rochester. Your source for official weather information across the Western Finger Lakes and the Genesee Valley. KHA-53 operates on a frequency of 162.40 MHz. The midnight weather at Rochester, it was clear. The temperature was 48 degrees Fahrenheit or 9 degrees Celsius, the dew point 46 and the relative humidity 93%. The wind was southwest at 3 miles an hour. The pressure was 30.29 inches and steady. Repeating at Rochester, it was clear, temperature 48 degrees. Around the region at midnight, skies ranged from clear to partly cloudy. It was 50 at Erie, 51 at Buffalo, 47 at Niagara Falls, and 48 at Toronto. Syracuse reported 52, Elmira reported 39, Binghamton reported 49, and Watertown reported 43. At Oswego, winds were northwest at 12 knots, with a temperature of 58 degrees. The Central Lake Ontario buoy winds were northwest at 8 knots, with a temperature of 56 degrees, and the waves were 3 feet. The forecast for the Genesee Valley and Northern Finger Lakes, including Rochester, Geneseo, Canandaigua, Newark, and Fairhaven. Overnight, mainly clear through the early overnight, then becoming partly cloudy with some patchy fog developing. Lows in the lower 40s. Light northwest winds. Saturday, some patchy fog in the morning, otherwise mostly sunny. Highs ranging from the mid-60s on the hilltops to the upper 60s across the lower elevations. Light southeast winds. Saturday night, partly to mostly cloudy. Milder with lows in the lower 50s. Light winds, becoming south 5 to 10 miles an hour. Sunday, rain. Highs ranging from the upper 50s on the hilltops to the lower 60s across the lower elevations. South winds 10 to 15 miles an hour, becoming southeast 5 to 10 miles an hour. Chance of rain near 100%. Sunday night, rain, mild with lows in the mid-50s. Light winds. Chance of rain near 100%. The forecast for the Southern Finger Lakes, including Pinyan, Seneca Falls, and Auburn. Overnight, mainly clear late this evening, then becoming partly cloudy. Lows in the lower 40s. Light west winds. Saturday, partly to mostly sunny. Highs in the mid-60s. Light southeast winds. Saturday night, partly to mostly cloudy. Milder with lows in the lower 50s. Light winds, becoming south 10 to 15 miles an hour. Sunday, rain. Highs in the upper 50s. South winds 10 to 15 miles an hour, becoming southeast. Chance of rain near 100%. Sunday night, rain, mild with lows in the mid-50s. Southeast winds 5 to 10 miles an hour, becoming light. Chance of rain near 100%. And now the extended forecast. Columbus Day, mostly cloudy with showers likely. Highs in the upper 60s. Chance of rain 60%. Tuesday, showers. Highs in the mid-60s. Lows in the mid-50s. Chance of rain 80%. Wednesday, partly cloudy. Highs in the upper 50s. Lows in the upper 40s. Thursday, mostly cloudy. A chance of

showers. Highs in the upper 50s. Lows in the lower 40s. Chance of rain 40%. Friday, showers likely. Highs in the lower 60s. Lows in the upper 40s. Chance of rain 60%. This is the NOAA Weather Radio KHA 53 in Rochester. Your source for official weather information across the Western Finger Lakes and the Genesee Valley. KHA 53 operates on a frequency of 162.40 MHz. The midnight weather at Rochester, it was clear. The temperature was 48 degrees Fahrenheit or 9 degrees Celsius, the dew point 46 and the relative humidity 93%. The wind was southwest at 3 miles an hour. The pressure was 30.29 inches and steady. Repeating at Rochester, it was clear, temperature 48 degrees. Around the region at midnight, skies ranged from clear to partly cloudy. It was 50 at Erie, 51 at Buffalo, 47 at Niagara Falls, and 48 at Toronto. Syracuse reported 52, Elmira reported 39, Binghamton reported 49, and Watertown reported 43. At Oswego, winds were northwest at 12 knots, with a temperature of 58 degrees. The Central Lake Ontario buoy winds were northwest at 8 knots, with a temperature of 56 degrees, and the waves were 3 feet. The forecast for the Genesee Valley and Northern Finger Lakes, including Rochester, Geneseo, Canandaigua, Newark, and Fairhaven. Overnight, mainly clear through the early overnight, then becoming partly cloudy with some patchy fog developing. Lows in the lower 40s. Light northwest winds. Saturday, some patchy fog in the morning, otherwise mostly sunny. Highs ranging from the mid-60s on the hilltops to the upper 60s across the lower elevations. Light southeast winds. Saturday night, partly to mostly cloudy. Milder with lows in the lower 50s. Light winds, becoming south 5 to 10 miles an hour. Sunday, rain. Highs ranging from the upper 50s on the hilltops to the lower 60s across the lower elevations. South winds 10 to 15 miles an hour, becoming southeast 5 to 10 miles an hour. Chance of rain near 100%. Sunday night, rain, mild with lows in the mid-50s. Light winds. Chance of rain near 100%. The forecast for the Southern Finger Lakes, including Tinian, Seneca Falls, and Auburn. Overnight, mainly clear late this evening, then becoming partly cloudy. Lows in the lower 40s. Light west winds. Saturday, partly to mostly sunny. Highs in the mid-60s. Light southeast winds. Saturday night, partly to mostly cloudy. Milder with lows in the lower 50s. Light winds, becoming south 10 to 15 miles an hour. Sunday, rain. Highs in the upper 50s. South winds 10 to 15 miles an hour, becoming southeast. Chance of rain near 100%. Sunday night, rain, mild with lows in the mid-50s. Southeast winds 5 to 10 miles an hour, becoming light. Chance of rain near 100%. And now the extended forecast. Columbus Day, mostly cloudy with showers likely. Highs in the upper 60s. Chance of rain 60%. Tuesday, showers. Highs in the mid-60s. Lows in the mid-50s. Chance of rain 80%. Wednesday, partly cloudy. Highs in the upper 50s. Lows in the upper 40s. Thursday, mostly cloudy. A chance of showers. Highs in the upper 50s. Lows in the lower 40s. Chance of rain 40%. Friday, showers likely. Highs in the lower 60s. Lows in the upper 40s. Chance of rain 60%. The Nearshore Marine Forecast, for the Niagara River to Sodus Bay. Rest of tonight, north winds 5 to 15 knots becoming east. Mainly clear. Waves 2 to 4 feet subsiding to 1 to 3 feet. Saturday, southeast winds 5 to 15 knots becoming east. Mostly sunny. Waves 2 feet or less. Saturday night, east winds 5 to 15 knots becoming southeast. Mostly cloudy. Waves 1 to 3 feet subsiding to 1 foot or less. Sunday, southeast winds 5 to 15 knots. Rain. Waves 2 feet or less.

Sunday night, east winds 10 knots or less. Rain. Waves 2 feet or less. Monday, northwest winds 10 knots or less becoming southwest and increasing to 15 to 20 knots. Showers likely Monday night. Waves 1 to 3 feet. Tuesday, west winds 15 to 20 knots becoming north. Showers likely. Waves 2 to 4 feet. Wednesday, north winds 5 to 15 knots becoming northeast. Partly to mostly cloudy. Waves 2 to 4 feet subsiding to 1 to 3 feet. The water temperature off Rochester is 63 degrees, and the water temperature at the central Lake Bowie is 58 degrees. The nearshore marine forecast, 4, Sodus Bay to Mexico Bay. Rest of tonight, north winds 15 to 20 knots becoming east 5 to 15 knots. Mainly clear. Waves 3 to 5 feet subsiding to 1 to 3 feet. Waves occasionally around 6 feet. Saturday, east winds 10 knots or less becoming northeast. Sunny. Waves 2 feet or less. Saturday night, east winds 5 to 15 knots becoming southeast 15 to 20 knots. Mostly cloudy. Waves 2 feet or less. Saturday night, east winds 5 to 15 knots becoming southeast 15 to 20 knots. Mostly cloudy. Waves 1 to 3 feet. Sunday, southeast winds 15 to 20 knots diminishing to 10 to 15 knots. Rain in the afternoon. Waves 1 to 3 feet. Sunday night, southeast winds 5 to 15 knots. Rain. Waves 2 feet or less. Monday, north winds 10 knots or less becoming south and increasing to 15 to 20 knots. Showers likely Monday night. Waves 1 to 3 feet. Tuesday, southwest winds 15 to 20 knots becoming north. Showers likely. Waves 2 to 4 feet building to 3 to 5 feet, then subsiding to 2 to 4 feet. Waves occasionally around 6 feet. Wednesday, north winds 15 to 20 knots becoming northeast 10 to 15 knots. Partly to mostly cloudy. Waves 2 to 4 feet subsiding to 1 to 3 feet. The water temperature off Oswego is 61 degrees, and the water temperature off Cape Vincent is 58 degrees. This is the NOAA Weather Radio KHA 53 in Rochester. Your source for official weather information across the Western Finger Lakes and the Genesee Valley. KHA 53 operates on a frequency of 162.40 MHz. The midnight weather at Rochester, it was clear. The temperature was 48 degrees Fahrenheit or 9 degrees Celsius, the dew point 46 and the relative humidity 93%. The wind was southwest at 3 miles an hour. The pressure was 30.29 inches and steady. Repeating at Rochester, it was clear, temperature 48 degrees. Around the region at midnight, skies ranged from clear to partly cloudy. It was 50 at Erie, 51 at Buffalo, 47 at Niagara Falls, and 48 at Toronto. Syracuse reported 52, Elmira reported 39, Binghamton reported 49, and Watertown reported 43. At Oswego, winds were northwest at 12 knots, with a temperature of 58 degrees. The Central Lake Ontario buoy winds were northwest at 8 knots, with a temperature of 56 degrees, and the waves were 3 feet. The forecast for the Genesee Valley and Northern Finger Lakes, including Rochester, Geneseo, Canandaigua, Newark, and Fairhaven. Overnight, mainly clear through the early overnight, then becoming partly cloudy with some patchy fog developing. Lows in the lower 40s. Light northwest winds. Saturday, some patchy fog in the morning, otherwise mostly sunny. Highs ranging from the mid-60s on the hilltops to the upper 60s across the lower elevations. Light southeast winds. Saturday night, partly to mostly cloudy. Milder with lows in the lower 50s. Light winds, becoming south 5 to 10 miles an hour. Sunday, rain. Highs ranging from the upper 50s on the hilltops to the lower 60s across the lower elevations. South winds 10 to 15 miles an hour, becoming southeast 5 to 10 miles an hour. Chance of rain near 100%. Sunday night, rain, mild with lows in the mid-50s. Light winds. Chance of rain near 100%. The forecast for the Southern Finger Lakes, including Pinyan, Seneca Falls, and Auburn,

overnight, mainly clear late this evening, then becoming partly cloudy. Lows in the lower 40s. Light west winds. Saturday, partly to mostly sunny. Highs in the mid-60s. Light southeast winds. Saturday night, partly to mostly cloudy. Milder with lows in the lower 50s. Light winds, becoming south 10 to 15 miles an hour. Sunday, rain. Highs in the upper 50s. South winds 10 to 15 miles an hour, becoming southeast. Chance of rain near 100%. Sunday night, rain, mild with lows in the mid-50s. Southeast winds 5 to 10 miles an hour, becoming light. Chance of rain near 100%. And now the extended forecast. Columbus Day, mostly cloudy with showers likely. Highs in the upper 60s. Chance of rain 60%. Tuesday, showers. Highs in the mid-60s. Lows in the mid-50s. Chance of rain 80%. Wednesday, partly cloudy. Highs in the upper 50s. Lows in the upper 40s. Thursday, mostly cloudy. A chance of showers. Highs in the upper 50s. Lows in the lower 40s. Chance of rain 40%. Friday, showers likely. Highs in the lower 60s. Lows in the upper 40s. Chance of rain 60%. This is the NOAA Weather Radio KHA 53 in Rochester. Your source for official weather information across the Western Finger Lakes and the Genesee Valley. KHA 53 operates on a frequency of 162.40 MHz. The midnight weather at Rochester, it was clear. The temperature was 48 degrees Fahrenheit or 9 degrees Celsius, the dew point 46 and the relative humidity 93%. The wind was southwest at 3 miles an hour. The pressure was 30.29 inches and steady. Repeating at Rochester, it was clear, temperature 48 degrees. Around the region at midnight, skies ranged from clear to partly cloudy. It was 50 at Erie, 51 at Buffalo, 47 at Niagara Falls, and 48 at Toronto. Syracuse reported 52, Elmira reported 39, Binghamton reported 49, and Watertown reported 43. At Oswego, winds were northwest at 12 knots, with a temperature of 58 degrees. The Central Lake Ontario buoy winds were northwest at 8 knots, with a temperature of 56 degrees, and the waves were 3 feet. The forecast for the Genesee Valley and Northern Finger Lakes, including Rochester, Geneseo, Canandaigua, Newark, and Fairhaven. Overnight, mainly clear through the early overnight, then becoming partly cloudy with some patchy fog developing. Lows in the lower 40s. Light northwest winds. Saturday, some patchy fog in the morning, otherwise mostly sunny. Highs ranging from the mid-60s on the hilltops to the upper 60s across the lower elevations. Light southeast winds. Saturday night, partly to mostly cloudy. Milder with lows in the lower 50s. Light winds, becoming south 5 to 10 miles an hour. Sunday, rain. Highs ranging from the upper 50s on the hilltops to the lower 60s across the lower elevations. South winds 10 to 15 miles an hour, becoming southeast 5 to 10 miles an hour. Chance of rain near 100%. Sunday night, rain, mild with lows in the mid-50s. Light winds. Chance of rain near 100%. The forecast for the Southern Finger Lakes, including Pinyan, Seneca Falls, and Auburn. Overnight, mainly clear late this evening, then becoming partly cloudy. Lows in the lower 40s. Light west winds. Saturday, partly to mostly sunny. Highs in the mid-60s. Light southeast winds. Saturday night, partly to mostly cloudy. Milder with lows in the lower 50s. Light winds, becoming south 10 to 15 miles an hour. Sunday, rain. Highs in the upper 50s. South winds 10 to 15 miles an hour, becoming southeast. Chance of rain near 100%. Sunday night, rain, mild with lows in the mid-50s. Southeast winds 5 to 10 miles an hour, becoming light. Chance of rain near 100%. And now the extended forecast. Columbus Day, mostly cloudy with showers likely. Highs in the upper 60s. Chance of rain 60%.

Tuesday, showers. Highs in the mid-60s. Lows in the mid-50s. Chance of rain 80%. Wednesday, partly cloudy. Highs in the upper 50s. Lows in the upper 40s. Thursday, mostly cloudy. A chance of showers. Highs in the upper 50s. Lows in the lower 40s. Chance of rain 40%. Friday, showers likely. Highs in the lower 60s. Lows in the upper 40s. Chance of rain 60%. This is the NOAA Weather Radio KHA 53 in Rochester. Your source for official weather information across the Western Finger Lakes and the Genesee Valley. KHA 53 operates on a frequency of 162.40 MHz. The midnight weather at Rochester, it was clear. The temperature was 48 degrees Fahrenheit or 9 degrees Celsius, the dew point 46 and the relative humidity 93%. The wind was southwest at 3 miles an hour. The pressure was 30.29 inches and steady. Repeating at Rochester, it was clear temperature 48 degrees. Around the region at midnight, skies ranged from clear to partly cloudy. It was 50 at Erie, 51 at Buffalo, 47 at Niagara Falls, and 48 at Toronto. Syracuse reported 52, Elmira reported 39, Binghamton reported 49, and Watertown reported 43. At Oswego, winds were northwest at 12 knots, with a temperature of 58 degrees. The Central Lake Ontario buoy winds were northwest at 8 knots, with a temperature of 56 degrees, and the waves were 3 feet. The forecast for the Genesee Valley and Northern Finger Lakes, including Rochester, Geneseo, Canandaigua, Newark, and Fairhaven. Overnight, mainly clear through the early overnight, then becoming partly cloudy with some patchy fog developing. Lows in the lower 40s. Light northwest winds. Saturday, some patchy fog in the morning, otherwise mostly sunny. Highs ranging from the mid-60s on the hilltops to the upper 60s across the lower elevations. Light southeast winds. Saturday night, partly to mostly cloudy. Milder with lows in the lower 50s. Light winds, becoming south 5 to 10 miles an hour. Sunday, rain. Highs ranging from the upper 50s on the hilltops to the lower 60s across the lower elevations. South winds 10 to 15 miles an hour, becoming southeast 5 to 10 miles an hour. Chance of rain near 100%. Sunday night, rain, mild with lows in the mid-50s. Light winds. Chance of rain near 100%. The forecast for the Southern Finger Lakes, including Pinyan, Seneca Falls, and Auburn. Overnight, mainly clear late this evening, then becoming partly cloudy. Lows in the lower 40s. Light west winds. Saturday, partly to mostly sunny. Highs in the mid-60s. Light southeast winds. Saturday night, partly to mostly cloudy. Milder with lows in the lower 50s. Light winds, becoming south 10 to 15 miles an hour. Sunday, rain. Highs in the upper 50s. South winds 10 to 15 miles an hour, becoming southeast. Chance of rain near 100%. Sunday night, rain, mild with lows in the mid-50s. Southeast winds 5 to 10 miles an hour, becoming light. Chance of rain near 100%. And now the extended forecast. Columbus Day, mostly cloudy with showers likely. Highs in the upper 60s. Chance of rain 60%. Tuesday, showers. Highs in the mid-60s. Lows in the mid-50s. Chance of rain 80%. Wednesday, partly cloudy. Highs in the upper 50s. Lows in the upper 40s. Thursday, mostly cloudy. A chance of showers. Highs in the upper 50s. Lows in the lower 40s. Chance of rain 40%. Friday, showers likely. Highs in the lower 60s. Lows in the upper 40s. Chance of rain 60%. This is the NOAA Weather Radio KHA 53 in Rochester. Your source for official weather information across the Western Finger Lakes and the Genesee Valley. KHA 53 operates on a frequency of 162.40 MHz. The midnight weather at Rochester, it was clear. The temperature was 48 degrees Fahrenheit.

Canandaigua, Newark, and Fairhaven. Overnight, mainly clear through the early overnight, then becoming partly cloudy with some patchy fog developing. Lows in the lower 40s. Light northwest winds. Saturday, some patchy fog in the morning, otherwise mostly sunny. Highs ranging from the mid-60s on the hilltops to the upper 60s across the lower elevations. Light southeast winds. Saturday night, partly to mostly cloudy. Milder with lows in the lower 50s. Light winds, becoming south 5 to 10 miles an hour. Sunday, rain. Highs ranging from the upper 50s on the hilltops to the lower 60s across the lower elevations. South winds 10 to 15 miles an hour, becoming southeast 5 to 10 miles an hour. Chance of rain near 100%. Sunday night, rain, mild with lows in the mid-50s. Light winds. Chance of rain near 100%. The forecast for the Southern Finger Lakes, including Pinyan, Seneca Falls, and Auburn. Overnight, mainly clear late this evening, then becoming partly cloudy. Lows in the lower 40s. Light west winds. Saturday, partly to mostly sunny. Highs in the mid-60s. Light southeast winds. Saturday night, partly to mostly cloudy. Milder with lows in the lower 50s. Light winds, becoming south 10 to 15 miles an hour. Sunday, rain. Highs in the upper 50s. South winds 10 to 15 miles an hour, becoming southeast. Chance of rain near 100%. Sunday night, rain, mild with lows in the mid-50s. Southeast winds 5 to 10 miles an hour, becoming light. Chance of rain near 100%. And now the extended forecast. Columbus Day, mostly cloudy with showers likely. Highs in the upper 60s. Chance of rain 60%. Tuesday, showers. Highs in the mid-60s. Lows in the mid-50s. Chance of rain 80%. Wednesday, partly cloudy. Highs in the upper 50s. Lows in the upper 40s. Thursday, mostly cloudy. A chance of showers. Highs in the upper 50s. Lows in the lower 40s. Chance of rain 40%. Friday, showers likely. Highs in the lower 60s. Lows in the upper 40s. Chance of rain 60%. This is the NOAA Weather Radio KHA 53 in Rochester. Your source for official weather information across the Western Finger Lakes and the Genesee Valley. KHA 53 operates on a frequency of 162.40 MHz. The midnight weather at Rochester, it was clear. The temperature was 48 degrees Fahrenheit or 9 degrees Celsius, the dew point 46 and the relative humidity 93%. The wind was southwest at 3 miles an hour. The pressure was 30.29 inches and steady. Repeating at Rochester, it was clear temperature 48 degrees. Around the region at midnight, skies ranged from clear to partly cloudy. It was 50 at Erie, 51 at Buffalo, 47 at Niagara Falls, and 48 at Toronto. Syracuse reported 52, Elmira reported 39, Binghamton reported 49, and Watertown reported 43. At Oswego, winds were northwest at 12 knots, with a temperature of 58 degrees. The Central Lake Ontario buoy winds were northwest at 8 knots, with a temperature of 56 degrees, and the waves were 3 feet. The forecast for the Genesee Valley and Northern Finger Lakes, including Rochester, Geneseo, Canandaigua, Newark, and Fairhaven. Overnight, mainly clear through the early overnight, then becoming partly cloudy with some patchy fog developing. Lows in the lower 40s. Light northwest winds. Saturday, some patchy fog in the morning, otherwise mostly sunny. Highs ranging from the mid-60s on the hilltops to the upper 60s across the lower elevations. Light southeast winds. Saturday night, partly to mostly cloudy. Milder with lows in the lower 50s. Light winds, becoming south 5 to 10 miles an hour. Sunday, rain. Highs ranging from the upper 50s on the hilltops to the lower 60s across the lower elevations. South winds 10 to 15 miles an hour, becoming southeast 5 to 10 miles an hour. Chance of rain near 100%. Sunday night, rain, mild with lows in the mid-50s. Light winds.

chance of rain near 100%. The forecast for the Southern Finger Lakes, including Pinyan, Seneca Falls, and Auburn. Overnight, mainly clear late this evening, then becoming partly cloudy. Lows in the lower 40s. Light west winds. Saturday, partly to mostly sunny. Highs in the mid-60s. Light southeast winds. Saturday night, partly to mostly cloudy. Milder with lows in the lower 50s. Light winds, becoming south 10 to 15 miles an hour. Sunday, rain. Highs in the upper 50s. South winds 10 to 15 miles an hour, becoming southeast. Chance of rain near 100%. Sunday night, rain, mild with lows in the mid-50s. Southeast winds 5 to 10 miles an hour, becoming light. Chance of rain near 100%. And now the extended forecast. Columbus Day, mostly cloudy with showers likely. Highs in the upper 60s. Chance of rain 60%. Tuesday, showers. Highs in the mid-60s. Lows in the mid-50s. Chance of rain 80%. Wednesday, partly cloudy. Highs in the upper 50s. Lows in the upper 40s. Thursday, mostly cloudy. A chance of showers. Highs in the upper 50s. Lows in the lower 40s. Chance of rain 40%. Friday, showers likely. Highs in the lower 60s. Lows in the upper 40s. Chance of rain 60%. This is the NOAA Weather Radio KHA 53 in Rochester. Your source for official weather information across the Western Finger Lakes and the Genesee Valley. KHA 53 operates on a frequency of 162.40 MHz. The midnight weather at Rochester, it was clear. The temperature was 48 degrees Fahrenheit or 9 degrees Celsius, the dew point 46 and the relative humidity 93%. The wind was southwest at 3 miles an hour. The pressure was 30.29 inches and steady. Repeating at Rochester, it was clear, temperature 48 degrees. Around the region at midnight, skies ranged from clear to partly cloudy. It was 50 at Erie, 51 at Buffalo, 47 at Niagara Falls, and 48 at Toronto. Syracuse reported 52, Elmira reported 39, Binghamton reported 49, and Watertown reported 43. At Oswego, winds were northwest at 12 knots, with a temperature of 58 degrees. The Central Lake Ontario buoy winds were northwest at 8 knots, with a temperature of 56 degrees, and the waves were 3 feet. The forecast for the Genesee Valley and Northern Finger Lakes, including Rochester, Geneseo, Canandaigua, Newark, and Fairhaven. Overnight, mainly clear through the early overnight, then becoming partly cloudy with some patchy fog developing. Lows in the lower 40s. Light northwest winds. Saturday, some patchy fog in the morning, otherwise mostly sunny. Highs ranging from the mid-60s on the hilltops to the upper 60s across the lower elevations. Light southeast winds. Saturday night, partly to mostly cloudy. Milder with lows in the lower 50s. Light winds, becoming south 5 to 10 miles an hour. Sunday, rain. Highs ranging from the upper 50s on the hilltops to the lower 60s across the lower elevations. South winds 10 to 15 miles an hour, becoming southeast 5 to 10 miles an hour. Chance of rain near 100%. Sunday night, rain, mild with lows in the mid-50s. Light winds. Chance of rain near 100%. The forecast for the Southern Finger Lakes, including Pinyan, Seneca Falls, and Auburn. Overnight, mainly clear late this evening, then becoming partly cloudy. Lows in the lower 40s. Light west winds. Saturday, partly to mostly sunny. Highs in the mid-60s. Light southeast winds. Saturday night, partly to mostly cloudy. Milder with lows in the lower 50s. Light winds, becoming south 10 to 15 miles an hour. Sunday, rain. Highs in the upper 50s. South winds 10 to 15 miles an hour, becoming southeast. Chance of rain near 100%. Sunday night, rain, mild with lows in the mid-50s. Southeast winds 5 to 10 miles an hour, becoming light. Chance of rain near 100%. And now the extended

Forecast. Columbus Day, mostly cloudy with showers likely. Highs in the upper 60s. Chance of rain 60%. Tuesday, showers. Highs in the mid-60s. Lows in the mid-50s. Chance of rain 80%. Wednesday, partly cloudy. Highs in the upper 50s. Lows in the upper 40s. Thursday, mostly cloudy. A chance of showers. Highs in the upper 50s. Lows in the lower 40s. Chance of rain 40%. Friday, showers likely. Highs in the lower 60s. Lows in the upper 40s. Chance of rain 60%. This is the NOAA Weather Radio KHA-53 in Rochester. 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KHA-53 operates on a frequency of 162.40 MHz. The midnight weather at Rochester, it was clear. The temperature was 48 degrees Fahrenheit or 9 degrees Celsius, the dew point 46 and the relative humidity 93%. The wind was southwest at 3 miles an hour. The pressure was 30.29 inches and steady. Repeating at Rochester, it was clear temperature 48 degrees. Around the region at midnight, skies ranged from clear to partly cloudy. It was 50 at Erie, 51 at Buffalo, 47 at Niagara Falls, and 48 at Toronto. Syracuse reported 52, Elmira reported 39, Binghamton reported 49, and Watertown reported 43. At Oswego, winds were northwest at 12 knots, with a temperature of 58 degrees. The Central Lake Ontario buoy winds were northwest at 8 knots, with a temperature of 56 degrees, and the waves were 3 feet. The forecast for the Genesee Valley and Northern Finger Lakes, including Rochester, Geneseo, Canandaigua, Newark, and Fairhaven. Overnight, mainly clear through the early overnight, then becoming partly cloudy with some patchy fog developing. Lows in the lower 40s. Light northwest winds. Saturday, some patchy fog in the morning, otherwise mostly sunny. Highs ranging from the mid-60s on the hilltops to the upper 60s across the lower elevations. Light southeast winds. Saturday night, partly to mostly cloudy. Milder with lows in the lower 50s. Light winds, becoming south 5 to 10 miles an hour. Sunday, rain. Highs ranging from the upper 50s on the hilltops to the lower 60s across the lower elevations. South winds 10 to 15 miles an hour, becoming southeast 5 to 10 miles an hour. Chance of rain near 100%. Sunday night, rain, mild with lows in the mid-50s. Light winds. Chance of rain near 100%. The forecast for the Southern Finger Lakes, including Penyan, Seneca Falls, and Auburn. Overnight, mainly clear late this evening, then becoming partly cloudy. Lows in the lower 40s. Light west winds. Saturday, partly to mostly sunny. Highs in the mid-60s. Light southeast winds. Saturday night, partly to mostly cloudy. Milder with lows in the lower 50s. Light winds, becoming south 10 to 15 miles an hour. Sunday, rain. Highs in the upper 50s. South winds 10 to 15 miles an hour, becoming southeast. Chance of rain near 100%. Sunday night, rain, mild with lows in the mid-50s. Southeast winds 5 to 10 miles an hour, becoming light. Chance of rain near 100%. And now the extended forecast. Columbus Day, mostly cloudy with showers likely. Highs in the upper 60s. Chance of rain 60%. Tuesday, showers. Highs in the mid-60s. Lows in the mid-50s. Chance of rain 80%. Wednesday, partly cloudy. Highs in the upper 50s. Lows in the upper 40s. Thursday, mostly cloudy. A chance of showers. Highs in the upper 50s. Lows in the lower 40s. Chance of rain 40%. Friday, showers likely. Highs in the lower 60s. Lows in the upper 40s. Chance of rain 60%. Open Lake Forecast, 4, the Niagara River to Hamlin Beach beyond 5 miles from shore. Overnight, north winds 5 to 15 knots becoming east. Waves 1 to 3 feet.

Saturday. Southeast winds 5 to 15 knots, becoming east 15 to 20 knots. Waves 1 to 3 feet. Saturday night, east winds 15 to 20 knots, becoming southeast 5 to 15 knots. Waves 1 to 3 feet. Sunday, southeast winds 5 to 15 knots, becoming east. Rain. Waves 1 to 2 feet. Sunday night, east winds 5 to 15 knots, becoming northeast less than 10 knots. Rain. Waves 2 feet or less. Monday, northwest winds 10 knots or less, becoming southwest and increasing to 15 to 20 knots. Showers likely Monday night. Waves 1 foot or less, building to 1 to 3 feet. Tuesday, west winds 15 to 20 knots, becoming north 10 to 15 knots. Showers likely during the day, then a chance of showers Tuesday night. Waves 2 to 4 feet. Wednesday, north winds 5 to 15 knots, becoming northeast. Waves 1 to 3 feet. Open lake forecast, 4, Heron Beach to Mexico Bay beyond 5 miles from shore. Overnight, north winds 15 to 20 knots, becoming east 5 to 15 knots. Waves 3 to 5 feet, subsiding to 1 to 3 feet. Saturday, east winds 5 to 15 knots. Waves 2 feet or less. Saturday night, east winds 10 to 15 knots, becoming southeast 15 to 20 knots. Waves 1 to 3 feet. Sunday, southeast winds 15 to 20 knots, diminishing to 10 to 15 knots. A chance of rain in the morning, then rain in the afternoon. Waves 1 to 3 feet. Sunday night, southeast winds 5 to 15 knots. Rain. Waves 1 to 3 feet. Monday, north winds 10 knots or less, becoming southwest and increasing to 15 to 20 knots. Showers likely Monday night. Waves 1 to 3 feet. Tuesday, west winds 15 to 20 knots, becoming north. Showers likely. Waves 3 to 5 feet, subsiding to 2 to 4 feet. Wednesday, north winds 15 to 20 knots, becoming northeast 10 to 15 knots. Waves 2 to 4 feet, subsiding to 1 to 3 feet. 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Your source for official weather information across the Western Finger Lakes and the Genesee Valley. KHA-53 operates on a frequency of 162.40 MHz. The 1 a.m. weather at Rochester, it was clear. The temperature was 46 degrees Fahrenheit or 8 degrees Celsius, the dew point 45 and the relative humidity 96%. The wind was calm. The pressure was 30.31 inches and rising. Repeating at Rochester, it was clear, temperature 46 degrees. Around the region at 1 a.m. at Niagara Falls, it was clear, with a temperature of 46. It was partly cloudy, with a temperature of 50 at Erie, 50 at Buffalo, and 48 at Syracuse. Under partly cloudy skies, Elmira reported 39, Binghamton reported 50, and Watertown reported 38. At Oswego, winds were north at 6 knots, with a temperature of 57 degrees. The Central Lake Ontario buoy winds were from the north at 8 knots. The forecast for the Genesee Valley and Northern Finger Lakes, including Rochester, Geneseo, Canandaigua, Newark, and Fairhaven. Overnight, mainly clear through the early overnight, then becoming partly cloudy with some patchy fog developing. Lows in the lower 40s. Light northwest winds. Saturday, some patchy fog in the morning, otherwise mostly sunny. Highs ranging from the mid-60s on the hilltops to the upper 60s across the lower elevations. Light southeast winds. Saturday night, partly to mostly cloudy. Milder with lows in the lower 50s. Light winds, becoming south 5 to 10 miles an hour. Sunday, rain. Highs ranging from the upper 50s on the hilltops to the lower 60s across the lower elevations. South winds 10 to 15 miles an hour, becoming southeast 5 to 10 miles an hour. Chance of rain near 100%. Sunday night, rain, mild with lows in the mid-50s. Light winds. Chance of rain near 100%. The forecast for the Southern Finger Lakes, including Pinyan, Seneca Falls, and Auburn. Overnight, mainly clear late this evening, then becoming partly cloudy. Lows in the lower 40s. Light west winds. Saturday, partly to mostly sunny. Highs in the mid-60s.

light southeast winds. Saturday night, partly to mostly cloudy. Milder with lows in the lower 50s. Light winds, becoming south 10 to 15 miles an hour. Sunday, rain. Highs in the upper 50s. South winds 10 to 15 miles an hour, becoming southeast. Chance of rain near 100%. Sunday night, rain, mild with lows in the mid-50s. Southeast winds 5 to 10 miles an hour, becoming light. Chance of rain near 100%. And now the extended forecast. Columbus Day, mostly cloudy with showers likely. Highs in the upper 60s. Chance of rain 60%. Tuesday, showers. Highs in the mid-60s. Lows in the mid-50s. Chance of rain 80%. Wednesday, partly cloudy. Highs in the upper 50s. Lows in the upper 40s. Thursday, mostly cloudy. A chance of showers. Highs in the upper 50s. Lows in the lower 40s. Chance of rain 40%. Friday, showers likely. Highs in the lower 60s. Lows in the upper 40s. Chance of rain 60%. This is the NOAA Weather Radio KHA-53 in Rochester. Your source for official weather information across the Western Finger Lakes and the Genesee Valley. KHA-53 operates on a frequency of 162.40 MHz. The 1 a.m. weather at Rochester, it was clear. The temperature was 46 degrees Fahrenheit or 8 degrees Celsius, the dew point 45 and the relative humidity 96%. The wind was calm. The pressure was 30.31 inches and rising. Repeating at Rochester, it was clear, temperature 46 degrees. Around the region at 1 a.m. at Niagara Falls, it was clear, with a temperature of 46. It was partly cloudy, with a temperature of 50 at Erie, 50 at Buffalo, and 48 at Syracuse. Under partly cloudy skies, Elmira reported 39, Binghamton reported 50, and Watertown reported 38. At Oswego, winds were north at 6 knots, with a temperature of 57 degrees. The Central Lake Ontario buoy winds were from the north at 8 knots. The forecast for the Genesee Valley and Northern Finger Lakes, including Rochester, Geneseo, Canandaigua, Newark, and Fairhaven. Overnight, mainly clear through the early overnight, then becoming partly cloudy with some patchy fog developing. Lows in the lower 40s. Light northwest winds. Saturday, some patchy fog in the morning, otherwise mostly sunny. Highs ranging from the mid-60s on the hilltops to the upper 60s across the lower elevations. Light southeast winds. Saturday night, partly to mostly cloudy. Milder with lows in the lower 50s. Light winds, becoming south 5 to 10 miles an hour. Sunday, rain. Highs ranging from the upper 50s on the hilltops to the lower 60s across the lower elevations. South winds 10 to 15 miles an hour, becoming southeast 5 to 10 miles an hour. Chance of rain near 100%. Sunday night, rain, mild with lows in the mid-50s. Light winds. Chance of rain near 100%. The forecast for the Southern Finger Lakes, including Pinyan, Seneca Falls, and Auburn. Overnight, mainly clear late this evening, then becoming partly cloudy. Lows in the lower 40s. Light west winds. Saturday, partly to mostly sunny. Highs in the mid-60s. Light southeast winds. Saturday night, partly to mostly cloudy. Milder with lows in the lower 50s. Light winds, becoming south 10 to 15 miles an hour. Sunday, rain. Highs in the upper 50s. South winds 10 to 15 miles an hour, becoming southeast. Chance of rain near 100%. Sunday night, rain, mild with lows in the mid-50s. Southeast winds 5 to 10 miles an hour, becoming light. Chance of rain near 100%. And now the extended forecast. Columbus Day, mostly cloudy with showers likely. Highs in the upper 60s. Chance of rain 60%. Tuesday, showers. Highs in the mid-60s. Lows in the mid-50s. Chance of rain 80%. Wednesday, partly cloudy. Highs in the upper 50s. Lows in the upper 40s. Thursday, mostly cloudy.

a chance of showers. Highs in the upper 50s. Lows in the lower 40s. Chance of rain 40%. Friday, showers likely. Highs in the lower 60s. Lows in the upper 40s. Chance of rain 60%. This is the NOAA Weather Radio KHA 53 in Rochester. Your source for official weather information across the Western Finger Lakes and the Genesee Valley. KHA 53 operates on a frequency of 162.40 MHz. The 1 a.m. weather at Rochester, it was clear. The temperature was 46 degrees Fahrenheit or 8 degrees Celsius, the dew point 45 and the relative humidity 96%. The wind was calm. The pressure was 30.31 inches and rising. Repeating at Rochester, it was clear temperature 46 degrees. Around the region at 1 a.m. at Watertown, fog was reported with a temperature of 38. At Niagara Falls, it was clear with a temperature of 46. It was partly cloudy with a temperature of 50 at Erie, 50 at Buffalo, and 46 at Toronto. Under partly cloudy skies, Syracuse reported 48, Elmira reported 39, and Binghamton reported 50. At Oswego, winds were north at 6 knots, with a temperature of 57 degrees. The Central Lake Ontario buoy winds were north at 8 knots, with a temperature of 55 degrees, and the waves were 2 feet. The forecast for the Genesee Valley and Northern Finger Lakes, including Rochester, Geneseo, Canandaigua, Newark, and Fairhaven. Overnight, mainly clear through the early overnight, then becoming partly cloudy with some patchy fog developing. Lows in the lower 40s. Light northwest winds. Saturday, some patchy fog in the morning, otherwise mostly sunny. Highs ranging from the mid-60s on the hilltops to the upper 60s across the lower elevations. Light southeast winds. Saturday night, partly to mostly cloudy. Milder with lows in the lower 50s. Light winds, becoming south 5 to 10 miles an hour. Sunday, rain. Highs ranging from the upper 50s on the hilltops to the lower 60s across the lower elevations. South winds 10 to 15 miles an hour, becoming southeast 5 to 10 miles an hour. Chance of rain near 100%. Sunday night, rain, mild with lows in the mid-50s. Light winds. Chance of rain near 100%. The forecast for the Southern Finger Lakes, including Pinyan, Seneca Falls, and Auburn. Overnight, mainly clear late this evening, then becoming partly cloudy. Lows in the lower 40s. Light west winds. Saturday, partly to mostly sunny. Highs in the mid-60s. Light southeast winds. Saturday night, partly to mostly cloudy. Milder with lows in the lower 50s. Light winds, becoming south 10 to 15 miles an hour. Sunday, rain. Highs in the upper 50s. South winds 10 to 15 miles an hour, becoming southeast. Chance of rain near 100%. Sunday night, rain, mild with lows in the mid-50s. Southeast winds 5 to 10 miles an hour, becoming light. Chance of rain near 100%. And now the extended forecast. Columbus Day, mostly cloudy with showers likely. Highs in the upper 60s. Chance of rain 60%. Tuesday, showers. Highs in the mid-60s. Lows in the mid-50s. Chance of rain 80%. Wednesday, partly cloudy. Highs in the upper 50s. Lows in the upper 40s. Thursday, mostly cloudy. A chance of showers. Highs in the upper 50s. Lows in the lower 40s. Chance of rain 40%. Friday, showers likely. Highs in the lower 60s. Lows in the upper 40s. Chance of rain 60%. This is the NOAA Weather Radio KHA 53 in Rochester. Your source for official weather information across the Western Finger Lakes and the Genesee Valley. KHA 53 operates on a frequency of 162.40 MHz. The 1 a.m. weather at Rochester, it was clear. The temperature was 46 degrees Fahrenheit or 8 degrees Celsius, the dew point 45 and the relative humidity 96%. The wind was calm. The pressure was 30.31 inches and rising. Repeating at Rochester, it was clear.

temperature 46 degrees. Around the region, at 1 a.m. in Watertown, fog was reported with a temperature of 38. At Niagara Falls, it was clear with a temperature of 46. It was partly cloudy with a temperature of 50 at Erie, 50 at Buffalo, and 46 at Toronto. Under partly cloudy skies, Syracuse reported 48, Elmira reported 39, and Binghamton reported 50. At Oswego, winds were north at 6 knots, with a temperature of 57 degrees. The Central Lake Ontario buoy winds were north at 8 knots, with a temperature of 55 degrees, and the waves were 2 feet. The forecast for the Genesee Valley and Northern Finger Lakes, including Rochester, Geneseo, Canandaigua, Newark, and Fairhaven. Overnight, mainly clear through the early overnight, then becoming partly cloudy with some patchy fog developing. Lows in the lower 40s. Light northwest winds. Saturday, some patchy fog in the morning, otherwise mostly sunny. Highs ranging from the mid-60s on the hilltops to the upper 60s across the lower elevations. Light southeast winds. Saturday night, partly to mostly cloudy. Milder with lows in the lower 50s. Light winds, becoming south 5 to 10 miles an hour. Sunday, rain. Highs ranging from the upper 50s on the hilltops to the lower 60s across the lower elevations. South winds 10 to 15 miles an hour, becoming southeast 5 to 10 miles an hour. Chance of rain near 100%. Sunday night, rain, mild with lows in the mid-50s. Light winds. Chance of rain near 100%. The forecast for the Southern Finger Lakes, including Pinyan, Seneca Falls, and Auburn. Overnight, mainly clear late this evening, then becoming partly cloudy. Lows in the lower 40s. Light west winds. Saturday, partly to mostly sunny. Highs in the mid-60s. Light southeast winds. Saturday night, partly to mostly cloudy. Milder with lows in the lower 50s. Light winds, becoming south 10 to 15 miles an hour. Sunday, rain. Highs in the upper 50s. South winds 10 to 15 miles an hour, becoming southeast. Chance of rain near 100%. Sunday night, rain, mild with lows in the mid-50s. Southeast winds 5 to 10 miles an hour, becoming light. Chance of rain near 100%. And now the extended forecast. Columbus Day, mostly cloudy with showers likely. Highs in the upper 60s. Chance of rain 60%. Tuesday, showers. Highs in the mid-60s. Lows in the mid-50s. Chance of rain 80%. Wednesday, partly cloudy. Highs in the upper 50s. Lows in the upper 40s. Thursday, mostly cloudy. A chance of showers. Highs in the upper 50s. Lows in the lower 40s. Chance of rain 40%. Friday, showers likely. Highs in the lower 60s. Lows in the upper 40s. Chance of rain 60%. This is the NOAA Weather Radio KHA 53 in Rochester. Your source for official weather information across the Western Finger Lakes and the Genesee Valley. KHA 53 operates on a frequency of 162.40 MHz. The 1 a.m. weather at Rochester, it was clear. The temperature was 46 degrees Fahrenheit or 8 degrees Celsius, the dew point 45 and the relative humidity 96%. The wind was calm. The pressure was 30.31 inches and rising. Repeating at Rochester, it was clear, temperature 46 degrees. Around the region, at 1 a.m. in Watertown, fog was reported with a temperature of 38. At Niagara Falls, it was clear, with a temperature of 46. It was partly cloudy, with a temperature of 50 at Erie, 50 at Buffalo, and 46 at Toronto. Under partly cloudy skies, Syracuse reported 48, Elmira reported 39, and Binghamton reported 50. At Oswego, winds were north at 6 knots, with a temperature of 57 degrees. The Central Lake Ontario buoy winds were north at 8 knots, with a temperature of 55 degrees, and the waves were 2 feet. The forecast for the Genesee Valley and Northern Finger Lakes, including Rochester, Geneseo, Canandaigua, Newark, and Fairhaven. Overnight, mainly clear through the early overnight, then becoming partly cloudy with some

Patchy fog developing. Lows in the lower 40s. Light northwest winds. Saturday, some patchy fog in the morning, otherwise mostly sunny. Highs ranging from the mid-60s on the hilltops to the upper 60s across the lower elevations. Light southeast winds. Saturday night, partly to mostly cloudy. Milder with lows in the lower 50s. Light winds, becoming south 5 to 10 miles an hour. Sunday, rain. Highs ranging from the upper 50s on the hilltops to the lower 60s across the lower elevations. South winds 10 to 15 miles an hour, becoming southeast 5 to 10 miles an hour. Chance of rain near 100%. Sunday night, rain, mild with lows in the mid-50s. Light winds. Chance of rain near 100%. The forecast for the Southern Finger Lakes, including Tinian, Seneca Falls, and Auburn. Overnight, mainly clear late this evening, then becoming partly cloudy. Lows in the lower 40s. Light west winds. Saturday, partly to mostly sunny. Highs in the mid-60s. Light southeast winds. Saturday night, partly to mostly cloudy. Milder with lows in the lower 50s. Light winds, becoming south 10 to 15 miles an hour. Sunday, rain. Highs in the upper 50s. South winds 10 to 15 miles an hour, becoming southeast. Chance of rain near 100%. Sunday night, rain, mild with lows in the mid-50s. Southeast winds 5 to 10 miles an hour, becoming light. Chance of rain near 100%. And now the extended forecast. Columbus Day, mostly cloudy with showers likely. Highs in the upper 60s. Chance of rain 60%. Tuesday, showers. Highs in the mid-60s. Lows in the mid-50s. Chance of rain 80%. Wednesday, partly cloudy. Highs in the upper 50s. Lows in the upper 40s. Thursday, mostly cloudy. A chance of showers. Highs in the upper 50s. Lows in the lower 40s. Chance of rain 40%. Friday, showers likely. Highs in the lower 60s. Lows in the upper 40s. Chance of rain 60%. This is the NOAA Weather Radio KHA 53 in Rochester. Your source for official weather information across the Western Finger Lakes and the Genesee Valley. KHA 53 operates on a frequency of 162.40 MHz. The 1 a.m. weather at Rochester, it was clear. The temperature was 46 degrees Fahrenheit or 8 degrees Celsius, the dew point 45 and the relative humidity 96%. The wind was calm. The pressure was 30.31 inches and rising. Repeating at Rochester, it was clear temperature 46 degrees. Around the region at 1 a.m. at Watertown, fog was reported, with a temperature of 38. At Niagara Falls, it was clear, with a temperature of 46. It was partly cloudy, with a temperature of 50 at Erie, 50 at Buffalo, and 46 at Toronto. Under partly cloudy skies, Syracuse reported 48, Elmira reported 39, and Binghamton reported 50. At Oswego, winds were north at 6 knots, with a temperature of 57 degrees. The Central Lake Ontario buoy winds were north at 8 knots, with a temperature of 55 degrees, and the waves were 2 feet. The forecast for the Genesee Valley and Northern Finger Lakes, including Rochester, Geneseo, Canandaigua, Newark, and Fairhaven. Overnight, mainly clear through the early overnight, then becoming partly cloudy with some patchy fog developing. Lows in the lower 40s. Light northwest winds. Saturday, some patchy fog in the morning, otherwise mostly sunny. Highs ranging from the mid-60s on the hilltops to the upper 60s across the lower elevations. Light southeast winds. Saturday night, partly to mostly cloudy. Milder with lows in the lower 50s. Light winds, becoming south 5 to 10 miles an hour. Sunday, rain. Highs ranging from the upper 50s on the hilltops to the lower 60s across the lower elevations. South winds 10 to 15 miles an hour, becoming southeast 5 to 10 miles an hour. Chance of rain near 100%. Sunday night, rain, mild with lows in the mid-50s. Light winds. Chance of rain near 100%. The forecast for

southern Finger Lakes, including Pinyan, Seneca Falls, and Auburn. Overnight, mainly clear late this evening, then becoming partly cloudy. Lows in the lower 40s. Light west winds. Saturday, partly to mostly sunny. Highs in the mid-60s. Light southeast winds. Saturday night, partly to mostly cloudy. Milder with lows in the lower 50s. Light winds, becoming south 10 to 15 miles an hour. Sunday, rain. Highs in the upper 50s. South winds 10 to 15 miles an hour, becoming southeast. Chance of rain near 100%. Sunday night, rain, mild with lows in the mid-50s. Southeast winds 5 to 10 miles an hour, becoming light. Chance of rain near 100%. And now the extended forecast. Columbus Day, mostly cloudy with showers likely. Highs in the upper 60s. Chance of rain 60%. Tuesday, showers. Highs in the mid-60s. Lows in the mid-50s. Chance of rain 80%. Wednesday, partly cloudy. Highs in the upper 50s. Lows in the upper 40s. Thursday, mostly cloudy. A chance of showers. Highs in the upper 50s. Lows in the lower 40s. Chance of rain 40%. Friday, showers likely. Highs in the lower 60s. Lows in the upper 40s. Chance of rain 60%. This is the NOAA Weather Radio KHA 53 in Rochester. Your source for official weather information across the Western Finger Lakes and the Genesee Valley. KHA 53 operates on a frequency of 162.40 MHz. The 1 a.m. weather at Rochester, it was clear. The temperature was 46 degrees Fahrenheit or 8 degrees Celsius, the dew point 45 and the relative humidity 96%. The wind was calm. The pressure was 30.31 inches and rising. Repeating at Rochester, it was clear, temperature 46 degrees. The nearshore marine forecast, for the Niagara River to Sodus Bay. Rest of tonight, north winds 5 to 15 knots becoming east. Mainly clear. Waves 2 to 4 feet subsiding to 1 to 3 feet. Saturday, southeast winds 5 to 15 knots becoming east. Mostly sunny. Waves 2 feet or less. Saturday night, east winds 5 to 15 knots becoming southeast. Mostly cloudy. Waves 1 to 3 feet subsiding to 1 foot or less. Sunday, southeast winds 5 to 15 knots. Rain. Waves 2 feet or less. Sunday night, east winds 10 knots or less. Rain. Waves 2 feet or less. Monday, northwest winds 10 knots or less becoming southwest and increasing to 15 to 20 knots. Showers likely Monday night. Waves 1 to 3 feet. Tuesday, west winds 15 to 20 knots becoming north. Showers likely. Waves 2 to 4 feet. Wednesday, north winds 5 to 15 knots becoming northeast. Partly to mostly cloudy. Waves 2 to 4 feet subsiding to 1 to 3 feet. The water temperature off Rochester is 63 degrees, and the water temperature at the Central Lake Buoy is 58 degrees. The nearshore marine forecast, for Sodus Bay to Mexico Bay. Rest of tonight, north winds 15 to 20 knots becoming east 5 to 15 knots. Mainly clear. Waves 3 to 5 feet subsiding to 1 to 3 feet. Waves occasionally around 6 feet. Saturday, east winds 10 knots or less becoming northeast. Sunny. Waves 2 feet or less. Saturday night, east winds 5 to 15 knots becoming southeast 15 to 20 knots. Mostly cloudy. Waves 1 to 3 feet. Sunday, southeast winds 15 to 20 knots diminishing to 10 to 15 knots. Rain in the afternoon. Waves 1 to 3 feet. Sunday night, southeast winds 5 to 15 knots. Rain. Waves 2 feet or less. Monday, north winds 10 knots or less becoming south and increasing to 15 to 20 knots. Showers likely Monday night. Waves 1 to 3 feet. Tuesday, southwest winds 15 to 20 knots becoming north. Showers likely. Waves 2 to 4 feet building to 3 to 5 feet, then subsiding to 2 to 4 feet.
waves occasionally around 6 feet. Wednesday, north winds 15 to 20 knots, becoming northeast 10 to 15 knots. Partly to mostly cloudy. Waves 2 to 4 feet, subsiding to 1 to 3 feet. The water temperature off Oswego is 61 degrees, and the water temperature off Cape Vincent is 58 degrees. Around the region at 1 a.m. at Watertown, fog was reported, with a temperature of 38. At Niagara Falls, it was clear, with a temperature of 46. It was partly cloudy. Around the region at 1 a.m. at Watertown, fog was reported, with a temperature of 38. At Niagara Falls, it was clear, with a temperature of 46. It was partly cloudy, with a temperature of 50 at Erie, 50 at Buffalo, and 46 at Toronto. Under partly cloudy skies, Syracuse reported 48, Elmira reported 39, and Binghamton reported 50. At Oswego, winds were north at 6 knots, with a temperature of 57 degrees. The Central Lake Ontario buoy winds were north at 8 knots, with a temperature of 55 degrees, and the waves were 2 feet. The forecast for the Genesee Valley and Northern Finger Lakes, including Rochester, Geneseo, Canandaigua, Newark, and Fairhaven. Overnight, mainly clear through the early overnight, then becoming partly cloudy with some patchy fog developing. Lows in the lower 40s. Light northwest winds. Saturday, some patchy fog in the morning, otherwise mostly sunny. Highs ranging from the mid-60s on the hilltops to the upper 60s across the lower elevations. Light southeast winds. Saturday night, partly to mostly cloudy. Milder with lows in the lower 50s. Light winds, becoming south 5 to 10 miles an hour. Sunday, rain. Highs ranging from the upper 50s on the hilltops to the lower 60s across the lower elevations. South winds 10 to 15 miles an hour, becoming southeast 5 to 10 miles an hour. Chance of rain near 100%. Sunday night, rain, mild with lows in the mid-50s. Light winds. Chance of rain near 100%. The forecast for the Southern Finger Lakes, including Tinian, Seneca Falls, and Auburn. Overnight, mainly clear late this evening, then becoming partly cloudy. Lows in the lower 40s. Light west winds. Saturday, partly to mostly sunny. Highs in the mid-60s. Light southeast winds. Saturday night, partly to mostly cloudy. Milder with lows in the lower 50s. Light winds, becoming south 10 to 15 miles an hour. Sunday, rain. Highs in the upper 50s. South winds 10 to 15 miles an hour, becoming southeast. Chance of rain near 100%. Sunday night, rain, mild with lows in the mid-50s. Southeast winds 5 to 10 miles an hour, becoming light. Chance of rain near 100%. And now the extended forecast. Columbus Day, mostly cloudy with showers likely. Highs in the upper 60s. Chance of rain 60%. Tuesday, showers. Highs in the mid-60s. Lows in the mid-50s. Chance of rain 80%. Wednesday, partly cloudy. Highs in the upper 50s. Lows in the upper 40s. Thursday, mostly cloudy. A chance of showers. Highs in the upper 50s. Lows in the lower 40s. Chance of rain 40%. Friday, showers likely. Highs in the lower 60s. Lows in the upper 40s. Chance of rain 60%. This is the NOAA Weather Radio KHA 53 in Rochester. Your source for official weather information across the Western Finger Lakes and the Genesee Valley. KHA 53 operates on a frequency of 162.40 MHz. The 1 a.m. weather at Rochester, it was clear. The temperature was 46 degrees Fahrenheit or 8 degrees Celsius, the dew point 45 and the relative humidity 96%. The wind was calm. The pressure was 30.31 inches and rising. Repeating at Rochester, it was clear, temperature 46 degrees. Around the region at 1 a.m. at Watertown, fog was reported, with a temperature of 38. At Niagara Falls, it was clear, with a temperature of 46. It was partly cloudy, with a temperature of 50 at Erie, 50 at Buffalo, and 46 at Toronto. Under partly cloudy skies, Syracuse.

reported 48, Elmira reported 39, and Binghamton reported 50. At Oswego, winds were north at 6 knots, with a temperature of 57 degrees. The Central Lake Ontario buoy winds were north at 8 knots, with a temperature of 55 degrees, and the waves were 2 feet. The forecast for the Genesee Valley and Northern Finger Lakes, including Rochester, Geneseo, Canandaigua, Newark, and Fairhaven. Overnight, mainly clear through the early overnight, then becoming partly cloudy with some patchy fog developing. Lows in the lower 40s. Light northwest winds. Saturday, some patchy fog in the morning, otherwise mostly sunny. Highs ranging from the mid-60s on the hilltops to the upper 60s across the lower elevations. Light southeast winds. Saturday night, partly to mostly cloudy. Milder with lows in the lower 50s. Light winds, becoming south 5 to 10 miles an hour. Sunday, rain. Highs ranging from the upper 50s on the hilltops to the lower 60s across the lower elevations. South winds 10 to 15 miles an hour, becoming southeast 5 to 10 miles an hour. Chance of rain near 100%. Sunday night, rain, mild with lows in the mid-50s. Light winds. Chance of rain near 100%. The forecast for the Southern Finger Lakes, including Tenyan, Seneca Falls, and Auburn. Overnight, mainly clear late this evening, then becoming partly cloudy. Lows in the lower 40s. Light west winds. Saturday, partly to mostly sunny. Highs in the mid-60s. Light southeast winds. Saturday night, partly to mostly cloudy. Milder with lows in the lower 50s. Light winds, becoming south 10 to 15 miles an hour. Sunday, rain. Highs in the upper 50s. South winds 10 to 15 miles an hour, becoming southeast. Chance of rain near 100%. Sunday night, rain, mild with lows in the mid-50s. Southeast winds 5 to 10 miles an hour, becoming light. Chance of rain near 100%. And now the extended forecast. Columbus Day, mostly cloudy with showers likely. Highs in the upper 60s. Chance of rain 60%. Tuesday, showers. Highs in the mid-60s. Lows in the mid-50s. Chance of rain 80%. Wednesday, partly cloudy. Highs in the upper 50s. Lows in the upper 40s. Thursday, mostly cloudy. A chance of showers. Highs in the upper 50s. Lows in the lower 40s. Chance of rain 40%. Friday, showers likely. Highs in the lower 60s. Lows in the upper 40s. Chance of rain 60%. This is the NOAA Weather Radio KHA 53 in Rochester. Your source for official weather information across the Western Finger Lakes and the Genesee Valley. KHA 53 operates on a frequency of 162.40 MHz. The 1 a.m. weather at Rochester, it was clear. The temperature was 46 degrees Fahrenheit or 8 degrees Celsius, the dew point 45 and the relative humidity 96%. The wind was calm. The pressure was 30.31 inches and rising. Repeating at Rochester, it was clear, temperature 46 degrees. Around the region at 1 a.m. at Watertown, fog was reported, with a temperature of 38. At Niagara Falls, it was clear, with a temperature of 46. It was partly cloudy, with a temperature of 50 at Erie, 50 at Buffalo, and 46 at Toronto. Under partly cloudy skies, Syracuse reported 48, Elmira reported 39, and Binghamton reported 50. At Oswego, winds were north at 6 knots, with a temperature of 57 degrees. The Central Lake Ontario buoy winds were north at 8 knots, with a temperature of 55 degrees, and the waves were 2 feet. The forecast for the Genesee Valley and Northern Finger Lakes, including Rochester, Geneseo, Canandaigua, Newark, and Fairhaven. Overnight, mainly clear through the early overnight, then becoming partly cloudy with some patchy fog developing. Lows in the lower 40s. Light northwest winds. Saturday, some patchy fog in the morning, otherwise mostly sunny. Highs ranging from the mid-60s on the hilltops to the upper 60s across the lower elevations. Light southeast winds. Saturday night, partly to mostly cloudy.

milder with lows in the lower 50s. Light winds, becoming south 5 to 10 miles an hour. Sunday, rain. Highs ranging from the upper 50s on the hilltops to the lower 60s across the lower elevations. South winds 10 to 15 miles an hour, becoming southeast 5 to 10 miles an hour. Chance of rain near 100%. Sunday night, rain, mild with lows in the mid-50s. Light winds. Chance of rain near 100%. The forecast for the Southern Finger Lakes, including Pinyan, Seneca Falls, and Auburn. Overnight, mainly clear late this evening, then becoming partly cloudy. Lows in the lower 40s. Light west winds. Saturday, partly to mostly sunny. Highs in the mid-60s. Light southeast winds. Saturday night, partly to mostly cloudy. Milder with lows in the lower 50s. Light winds, becoming south 10 to 15 miles an hour. Sunday, rain. Highs in the upper 50s. South winds 10 to 15 miles an hour, becoming southeast. Chance of rain near 100%. Sunday night, rain, mild with lows in the mid-50s. Southeast winds 5 to 10 miles an hour, becoming light. Chance of rain near 100%. And now the extended forecast. Columbus Day, mostly cloudy with showers likely. Highs in the upper 60s. Chance of rain 60%. Tuesday, showers. Highs in the mid-60s. Lows in the mid-50s. Chance of rain 80%. Wednesday, partly cloudy. Highs in the upper 50s. Lows in the upper 40s. Thursday, mostly cloudy. A chance of showers. Highs in the upper 50s. Lows in the lower 40s. Chance of rain 40%. Friday, showers likely. Highs in the lower 60s. Lows in the upper 40s. Chance of rain 60%. This is the NOAA Weather Radio KHA 53 in Rochester. Your source for official weather information across the Western Finger Lakes and the Genesee Valley. KHA 53 operates on a frequency of 162.40 MHz. The 1 a.m. weather at Rochester, it was clear. The temperature was 46 degrees Fahrenheit or 8 degrees Celsius, the dew point 45 and the relative humidity 96%. The wind was calm. The pressure was 30.31 inches and rising. Repeating at Rochester, it was clear, temperature 46 degrees. Around the region at 1 a.m. at Watertown, fog was reported, with a temperature of 38. At Niagara Falls, it was clear, with a temperature of 46. It was partly cloudy, with a temperature of 50 at Erie, 50 at Buffalo, and 46 at Toronto. Under partly cloudy skies, Syracuse reported 48, Elmira reported 39, and Binghamton reported 50. At Oswego, winds were north at 6 knots, with a temperature of 57 degrees. The Central Lake Ontario buoy winds were north at 8 knots, with a temperature of 55 degrees, and the waves were 2 feet. The forecast for the Genesee Valley and Northern Finger Lakes, including Rochester, Geneseo, Canandaigua, Newark, and Fairhaven. Overnight, mainly clear through the early overnight, then becoming partly cloudy with some patchy fog developing. Lows in the lower 40s. Light northwest winds. Saturday, some patchy fog in the morning, otherwise mostly sunny. Highs ranging from the mid-60s on the hilltops to the upper 60s across the lower elevations. Light southeast winds. Saturday night, partly to mostly cloudy. Milder with lows in the lower 50s. Light winds, becoming south 5 to 10 miles an hour. Sunday, rain. Highs ranging from the upper 50s on the hilltops to the lower 60s across the lower elevations. South winds 10 to 15 miles an hour, becoming southeast 5 to 10 miles an hour. Chance of rain near 100%. Sunday night, rain, mild with lows in the mid-50s. Light winds. Chance of rain near 100%. The forecast for the Southern Finger Lakes, including Pinyan, Seneca Falls, and Auburn. Overnight, mainly clear late this evening, then becoming partly cloudy. Lows in the lower 40s. Light west winds. Saturday, partly to mostly sunny. Highs in the mid-60s. Light southeast winds. Saturday night, partly

Thursday, mostly cloudy. A chance of showers. Highs in the upper 50s. Lows in the lower 40s. Chance of rain 40%. Friday, showers likely. Highs in the lower 60s. Lows in the upper 40s. Chance of rain 60%. This is the NOAA Weather Radio KHA 53 in Rochester. Your source for official weather information across the Western Finger Lakes and the Genesee Valley. KHA 53 operates on a frequency of 162.40 MHz. The 1 a.m. weather at Rochester, it was clear. The temperature was 46 degrees Fahrenheit or 8 degrees Celsius, the dew point 45 and the relative humidity 96%. The wind was calm. The pressure was 30.31 inches and rising. Repeating at Rochester, it was clear, temperature 46 degrees. Around the region at 1 a.m. in Watertown, fog was reported, with a temperature of 38. At Niagara Falls, it was clear, with a temperature of 46. It was partly cloudy, with a temperature of 50 at Erie, 50 at Buffalo, and 46 at Toronto. Under partly cloudy skies, Syracuse reported 48, Elmira reported 39, and Binghamton reported 50. At Oswego, winds were north at 6 knots, with a temperature of 57 degrees. The Central Lake Ontario buoy winds were north at 8 knots, with a temperature of 55 degrees, and the waves were 2 feet. The forecast for the Genesee Valley and Northern Finger Lakes, including Rochester, Geneseo, Canandaigua, Newark, and Fairhaven. Overnight, mainly clear through the early overnight, then becoming partly cloudy with some patchy fog developing. Lows in the lower 40s. Light northwest winds. Saturday, some patchy fog in the morning, otherwise mostly sunny. Highs ranging from the mid-60s on the hilltops to the upper 60s across the lower elevations. Light southeast winds. Saturday night, partly to mostly cloudy. Milder with lows in the lower 50s. Light winds, becoming south 5 to 10 miles an hour. Sunday, rain. Highs ranging from the upper 50s on the hilltops to the lower 60s across the lower elevations. South winds 10 to 15 miles an hour, becoming southeast 5 to 10 miles an hour. Chance of rain near 100%. Sunday night, rain, mild with lows in the mid-50s. Light winds. Chance of rain near 100%. The forecast for the Southern Finger Lakes, including Pinyan, Seneca Falls, and Auburn. Overnight, mainly clear late this evening, then becoming partly cloudy. Lows in the lower 40s. Light west winds. Saturday, partly to mostly sunny. Highs in the mid-60s. Light southeast winds. Saturday night, partly to mostly cloudy. Milder with lows in the lower 50s. Light winds, becoming south 10 to 15 miles an hour. Sunday, rain. Highs in the upper 50s. South winds 10 to 15 miles an hour, becoming southeast. Chance of rain near 100%. Sunday night, rain, mild with lows in the mid-50s. Southeast winds 5 to 10 miles an hour, becoming light. Chance of rain near 100%. And now the extended forecast. Columbus Day, mostly cloudy with showers likely. Highs in the upper 60s. Chance of rain 60%. Tuesday, showers. Highs in the mid-60s. Lows in the mid-50s. Chance of rain 80%. Wednesday, partly cloudy. Highs in the upper 50s. Lows in the upper 40s. Thursday, mostly cloudy. A chance of showers. Highs in the upper 50s. Lows in the lower 40s. Chance of rain 40%. Friday, showers likely. Highs in the lower 60s. Lows in the upper 40s. Chance of rain 60%. This is the NOAA Weather Radio KHA 53 in Rochester. Your source for official weather information across the Western Finger Lakes and the Genesee Valley. KHA 53 operates on a frequency of 162.40 MHz. The 1 a.m. weather at Rochester, it was clear. The temperature was 46 degrees Fahrenheit or 8 degrees Celsius, the dew point 45 and the relative humidity 96%. The wind was calm. The pressure was 30.31 inches and rising.

repeating at Rochester, it was clear temperature 46 degrees. Around the region at 1 a.m. at Watertown, fog was reported with a temperature of 38. At Niagara Falls, it was clear with a temperature of 46. It was partly cloudy with a temperature of 50 at Erie, 50 at Buffalo, and 46 at Toronto. Under partly cloudy skies, Syracuse reported 48, Elmira reported 39, and Binghamton reported 50. At Oswego, winds were north at 6 knots, with a temperature of 57 degrees. The Central Lake Ontario buoy winds were north at 8 knots, with a temperature of 55 degrees, and the waves were 2 feet. The forecast for the Genesee Valley and Northern Finger Lakes, including Rochester, Geneseo, Canandaigua, Newark, and Fairhaven. Overnight, mainly clear through the early overnight, then becoming partly cloudy with some patchy fog developing. Lows in the lower 40s. Light northwest winds. Saturday, some patchy fog in the morning, otherwise mostly sunny. Highs ranging from the mid-60s on the hilltops to the upper 60s across the lower elevations. Light southeast winds. Saturday night, partly to mostly cloudy. Milder with lows in the lower 50s. Light winds, becoming south 5 to 10 miles an hour. Sunday, rain. Highs ranging from the upper 50s on the hilltops to the lower 60s across the lower elevations. South winds 10 to 15 miles an hour, becoming southeast 5 to 10 miles an hour. Chance of rain near 100%. Sunday night, rain, mild with lows in the mid-50s. Light winds. Chance of rain near 100%. The forecast for the Southern Finger Lakes, including Tinian, Seneca Falls, and Auburn. Overnight, mainly clear late this evening, then becoming partly cloudy. Lows in the lower 40s. Light west winds. Saturday, partly to mostly sunny. Highs in the mid-60s. Light southeast winds. Saturday night, partly to mostly cloudy. Milder with lows in the lower 50s. Light winds, becoming south 10 to 15 miles an hour. Sunday, rain. Highs in the upper 50s. South winds 10 to 15 miles an hour, becoming southeast. Chance of rain near 100%. Sunday night, rain, mild with lows in the mid-50s. Southeast winds 5 to 10 miles an hour, becoming light. Chance of rain near 100%. And now the extended forecast. Columbus Day, mostly cloudy with showers likely. Highs in the upper 60s. Chance of rain 60%. Tuesday, showers. Highs in the mid-60s. Lows in the mid-50s. Chance of rain 80%. Wednesday, partly cloudy. Highs in the upper 50s. Lows in the upper 40s. Thursday, mostly cloudy. A chance of showers. Highs in the upper 50s. Lows in the lower 40s. Chance of rain 40%. Friday, showers likely. Highs in the lower 60s. Lows in the upper 40s. Chance of rain 60%. This is the NOAA Weather Radio KHA 53 in Rochester. Your source for official weather information across the Western Finger Lakes and the Genesee Valley. KHA 53 operates on a frequency of 162.40 MHz. The 1 a.m. weather at Rochester, it was clear. The temperature was 46 degrees Fahrenheit or 8 degrees Celsius, the dew point 45 and the relative humidity 96%. The wind was calm. The pressure was 30.31 inches and rising. Repeating at Rochester, it was clear temperature 46 degrees. Around the region at 1 a.m. at Watertown, fog was reported with a temperature of 38. At Niagara Falls, it was clear, with a temperature of 46. It was partly cloudy, with a temperature of 50 at Erie, 50 at Buffalo, and 46 at Toronto. Under partly cloudy skies, Syracuse reported 48, Elmira reported 39, and Binghamton reported 50. At Oswego, winds were north at 6 knots, with a temperature of 57 degrees. The Central Lake Ontario buoy winds were north at 8 knots, with a temperature of 55 degrees, and the waves were 2 feet. The forecast for the Genesee Valley and Northern Finger Lakes, including Rochester, Geneseo, Canandaigua, Newark, and Fairhaven. Overnight, mainly clear through the early overnight,

then becoming partly cloudy with some patchy fog developing. Lows in the lower 40s. Light northwest winds. Saturday, some patchy fog in the morning, otherwise mostly sunny. Highs ranging from the mid-60s on the hilltops to the upper 60s across the lower elevations. Light southeast winds. Saturday night, partly to mostly cloudy. Milder with lows in the lower 50s. Light winds, becoming south 5 to 10 miles an hour. Sunday, rain. Highs ranging from the upper 50s on the hilltops to the lower 60s across the lower elevations. South winds 10 to 15 miles an hour, becoming southeast 5 to 10 miles an hour. Chance of rain near 100%. Sunday night, rain, mild with lows in the mid-50s. Light winds. Chance of rain near 100%. The forecast for the Southern Finger Lakes, including Penyan, Seneca Falls, and Auburn. Overnight, mainly clear late this evening, then becoming partly cloudy. Lows in the lower 40s. Light west winds. Saturday, partly to mostly sunny. Highs in the mid-60s. Light southeast winds. Saturday night, partly to mostly cloudy. Milder with lows in the lower 50s. Light winds, becoming south 10 to 15 miles an hour. Sunday, rain. Highs in the upper 50s. South winds 10 to 15 miles an hour, becoming southeast. Chance of rain near 100%. Sunday night, rain, mild with lows in the mid-50s. Southeast winds 5 to 10 miles an hour, becoming light. Chance of rain near 100%. And now the extended forecast. Columbus Day, mostly cloudy with showers likely. Highs in the upper 60s. Chance of rain 60%. Tuesday, showers. Highs in the mid-60s. Lows in the mid-50s. Chance of rain 80%. Wednesday, partly cloudy. Highs in the upper 50s. Lows in the upper 40s. Thursday, mostly cloudy. A chance of showers. Highs in the upper 50s. Lows in the lower 40s. Chance of rain 40%. Friday, showers likely. Highs in the lower 60s. Lows in the upper 40s. Chance of rain 60%. Open Lake Forecast, 4, the Niagara River to Hamlin Beach beyond 5 miles from shore. Overnight, north winds 5 to 15 knots becoming east. Waves 1 to 3 feet. Saturday, southeast winds 5 to 15 knots becoming east 15 to 20 knots. Waves 1 to 3 feet. Saturday night, east winds 15 to 20 knots becoming southeast 5 to 15 knots. Waves 1 to 3 feet. Sunday, southeast winds 5 to 15 knots becoming east. Rain. Waves 1 to 2 feet. Sunday night, east winds 5 to 15 knots becoming northeast less than 10 knots. Rain. Waves 2 feet or less. Monday, northwest winds 10 knots or less becoming southwest and increasing to 15 to 20 knots. Showers likely Monday night. Waves 1 foot or less building to 1 to 3 feet. Tuesday, west winds 15 to 20 knots becoming north 10 to 15 knots. Showers likely during the day, then a chance of showers Tuesday night. Waves 2 to 4 feet. Wednesday, north winds 5 to 15 knots becoming northeast. Waves 1 to 3 feet. Open Lake Forecast, 4, Hamlin Beach to Mexico Bay beyond 5 miles from shore. Overnight, north winds 15 to 20 knots becoming east 5 to 15 knots. Waves 3 to 5 feet subsiding to 1 to 3 feet. Saturday, east winds 5 to 15 knots. Waves 2 feet or less. Saturday night, east winds 10 to 15 knots becoming southeast 15 to 20 knots. Waves 1 to 3 feet. Sunday, southeast winds 15 to 20 knots diminishing to 10 to 15 knots. A chance of rain in the morning, then rain in the afternoon. Waves 1 to 3 feet. Sunday night, southeast winds 5 to 15 knots. Rain. Waves 1 to 3 feet. Monday, north winds 10 knots or less becoming southwest and increasing to 15 to 20 knots. Showers likely Monday night. Waves 1 to 3 feet. Tuesday, west winds 15 to 20 knots becoming north. Showers likely. Waves 3.

to 5 feet, subsiding to 2 to 4 feet. Wednesday, north winds 15 to 20 knots, becoming northeast 10 to 15 knots. Waves 2 to 4 feet, subsiding to 1 to 3 feet. This is the NOAA Weather Radio KHA 53 in Rochester, your source for official weather information across the Western Finger Lakes and the Genesee Valley. KHA 53 operates on a frequency of 162.40 MHz. The 2 a.m. weather at Rochester, it was clear. The temperature was 44 degrees Fahrenheit or 7 degrees Celsius, the dew point 43 and the relative humidity 96%. The wind was southwest at 6 miles an hour. The pressure was 30.33 inches and rising. Repeating at Rochester, it was clear, temperature 44 degrees. Around the region at 1 a.m. at Watertown, fog was reported with a temperature of 38. At Niagara Falls, it was clear with a temperature of 46. It was partly cloudy with a temperature of 50 at Erie, 50 at Buffalo, and 46 at Toronto. Under partly cloudy skies, Syracuse reported 48, Elmira reported 39, and Binghamton reported 50. At Oswego, winds were north at 6 knots, with a temperature of 57 degrees. The Central Lake Ontario buoy winds were north at 8 knots, with a temperature of 55 degrees, and the waves were 2 feet. The forecast for the Genesee Valley and Northern Finger Lakes, including Rochester, Geneseo, Canandaigua, Newark, and Fairhaven. Overnight, mainly clear through the early overnight, then becoming partly cloudy with some patchy fog developing. Lows in the lower 40s. Light northwest winds. Saturday, some patchy fog in the morning, otherwise mostly sunny. Highs ranging from the mid-60s on the hilltops to the upper 60s across the lower elevations. Light southeast winds. Saturday night, partly to mostly cloudy. Milder with lows in the lower 50s. Light winds, becoming south 5 to 10 miles an hour. Sunday, rain. Highs ranging from the upper 50s on the hilltops to the lower 60s across the lower elevations. South winds 10 to 15 miles an hour, becoming southeast 5 to 10 miles an hour. Chance of rain near 100%. Sunday night, rain, mild with lows in the mid-50s. Light winds. Chance of rain near 100%. The forecast for the Southern Finger Lakes, including Tenyan, Seneca Falls, and Auburn. Overnight, mainly clear late this evening, then becoming partly cloudy. Lows in the lower 40s. Light west winds. Saturday, partly to mostly sunny. Highs in the mid-60s. Light southeast winds. Saturday night, partly to mostly cloudy. Milder with lows in the lower 50s. Light winds, becoming south 10 to 15 miles an hour. Sunday, rain. Highs in the upper 50s. South winds 10 to 15 miles an hour, becoming southeast. Chance of rain near 100%. Sunday night, rain, mild with lows in the mid-50s. Southeast winds 5 to 10 miles an hour, becoming light. Chance of rain near 100%. And now the extended forecast. Columbus Day, mostly cloudy with showers likely. Highs in the upper 60s. Chance of rain 60%. Tuesday, showers. Highs in the mid-60s. Lows in the mid-50s. Chance of rain 80%. Wednesday, partly cloudy. Highs in the upper 50s. Lows in the upper 40s. Thursday, mostly cloudy. A chance of showers. Highs in the upper 50s. Lows in the lower 40s. Chance of rain 40%. Friday, showers likely. Highs in the lower 60s. Lows in the upper 40s. Chance of rain 60%. This is the NOAA Weather Radio KHA 53 in Rochester, your source for official weather information across the Western Finger Lakes and the Genesee Valley. KHA 53 operates on a frequency of 162.40 MHz. The 2 a.m. weather at Rochester, it was clear. The temperature was 44 degrees Fahrenheit or 7 degrees Celsius, the dew point 43 and the relative humidity 96%. The wind was southwest at 6 miles an hour. The pressure was 30.33 inches and rising. Repeating at Rochester, it was clear, temperature 44 degrees. Around the

station at 2 a.m. it was clear, with a temperature of 43 at Niagara Falls, 47 at Syracuse, and 36 at Watertown. It was partly cloudy, with a temperature of 48 at Buffalo, and 39 at Elmira. At Binghamton, it was mostly cloudy, with a temperature of 50. At Erie, it was cloudy, with a temperature of 50. At Oswego, winds were northeast at 6 knots, with a temperature of 54 degrees. The Central Lake Ontario buoy winds were from the north at 8 knots. The forecast for the Genesee Valley and Northern Finger Lakes, including Rochester, Geneseo, Canandaigua, Newark, and Fairhaven. Overnight, mainly clear through the early overnight, then becoming partly cloudy with some patchy fog developing. Lows in the lower 40s. Light northwest winds. Saturday, some patchy fog in the morning, otherwise mostly sunny. Highs ranging from the mid-60s on the hilltops to the upper 60s across the lower elevations. Light southeast winds. Saturday night, partly to mostly cloudy. Milder with lows in the lower 50s. Light winds, becoming south 5 to 10 miles an hour. Sunday, rain. Highs ranging from the upper 50s on the hilltops to the lower 60s across the lower elevations. South winds 10 to 15 miles an hour, becoming southeast 5 to 10 miles an hour. Chance of rain near 100%. Sunday night, rain, mild with lows in the mid-50s. Light winds. Chance of rain near 100%. The forecast for the Southern Finger Lakes, including Pinyan, Seneca Falls, and Auburn. Overnight, mainly clear late this evening, then becoming partly cloudy. Lows in the lower 40s. Light west winds. Saturday, partly to mostly sunny. Highs in the mid-60s. Light southeast winds. Saturday night, partly to mostly cloudy. Milder with lows in the lower 50s. Light winds, becoming south 10 to 15 miles an hour. Sunday, rain. Highs in the upper 50s. South winds 10 to 15 miles an hour, becoming southeast. Chance of rain near 100%. Sunday night, rain, mild with lows in the mid-50s. Southeast winds 5 to 10 miles an hour, becoming light. Chance of rain near 100%. And now the extended forecast. Columbus Day, mostly cloudy with showers likely. Highs in the upper 60s. Chance of rain 60%. Tuesday, showers. Highs in the mid-60s. Lows in the mid-50s. Chance of rain 80%. Wednesday, partly cloudy. Highs in the upper 50s. Lows in the upper 40s. Thursday, mostly cloudy. A chance of showers. Highs in the upper 50s. Lows in the lower 40s. Chance of rain 40%. Friday, showers likely. Highs in the lower 60s. Lows in the upper 40s. Chance of rain 60%. This is the NOAA Weather Radio KHA 53 in Rochester. Your source for official weather information across the Western Finger Lakes and the Genesee Valley. KHA 53 operates on a frequency of 162.40 MHz. The 2 a.m. weather at Rochester, it was clear. The temperature was 44 degrees Fahrenheit or 7 degrees Celsius, the dew point 43 and the relative humidity 96%. The wind was southwest at 6 miles an hour. The pressure was 30.33 inches and rising. Repeating at Rochester, it was clear, temperature 44 degrees. Around the region at 2 a.m. it was clear, with a temperature of 43 at Niagara Falls, 47 at Syracuse, and 36 at Watertown. It was partly cloudy, with a temperature of 48 at Buffalo, and 39 at Elmira. At Binghamton, it was mostly cloudy, with a temperature of 50. At Erie, it was cloudy, with a temperature of 50. At Oswego, winds were northeast at 6 knots, with a temperature of 54 degrees. The Central Lake Ontario buoy winds were from the north at 8 knots. Around the region at 2 a.m. it was clear, with a temperature of 43 at Niagara Falls, 47 at Syracuse, and 36 at Watertown. It was partly cloudy, with a temperature of 48 at Buffalo, 45 at Toronto, and 39 at Elmira. At Binghamton, it was mostly cloudy, with a temperature of 50. At Erie, it was cloudy, with a temperature of 50. At Oswego, winds were

northeast at 6 knots, with a temperature of 54 degrees. The central Lake Ontario buoy winds were north at 6 knots, with a temperature of 54 degrees, and the waves were 2 feet. The forecast for the Genesee Valley and Northern Finger Lakes, including Rochester, Geneseo, Canandaigua, Newark, and Fairhaven. Overnight, mainly clear through the early overnight, then becoming partly cloudy with some patchy fog developing. Lows in the lower 40s. Light northwest winds. Saturday, some patchy fog in the morning, otherwise mostly sunny. Highs ranging from the mid-60s on the hilltops to the upper 60s across the lower elevations. Light southeast winds. Saturday night, partly to mostly cloudy. Milder with lows in the lower 50s. Light winds, becoming south 5 to 10 miles an hour. Sunday, rain. Highs ranging from the upper 50s on the hilltops to the lower 60s across the lower elevations. South winds 10 to 15 miles an hour, becoming southeast 5 to 10 miles an hour. Chance of rain near 100%. Sunday night, rain, mild with lows in the mid-50s. Light winds. Chance of rain near 100%. The forecast for the Southern Finger Lakes, including Tinian, Seneca Falls, and Auburn. Overnight, mainly clear late this evening, then becoming partly cloudy. Lows in the lower 40s. Light west winds. Saturday, partly to mostly sunny. Highs in the mid-60s. Light southeast winds. Saturday night, partly to mostly cloudy. Milder with lows in the lower 50s. Light winds, becoming south 10 to 15 miles an hour. Sunday, rain. Highs in the upper 50s. South winds 10 to 15 miles an hour, becoming southeast. Chance of rain near 100%. Sunday night, rain, mild with lows in the mid-50s. Southeast winds 5 to 10 miles an hour, becoming light. Chance of rain near 100%. And now the extended forecast. Columbus Day, mostly cloudy with showers likely. Highs in the upper 60s. Chance of rain 60%. Tuesday, showers. Highs in the mid-60s. Lows in the mid-50s. Chance of rain 80%. Wednesday, partly cloudy. Highs in the upper 50s. Lows in the upper 40s. Thursday, mostly cloudy. A chance of showers. Highs in the upper 50s. Lows in the lower 40s. Chance of rain 40%. Friday, showers likely. Highs in the lower 60s. Lows in the upper 40s. Chance of rain 60%. This is the NOAA Weather Radio KHA 53 in Rochester. Your source for official weather information across the Western Finger Lakes and the Genesee Valley. KHA 53 operates on a frequency of 162.40 MHz. The 2 a.m. weather at Rochester, it was clear. The temperature was 44 degrees Fahrenheit or 7 degrees Celsius, the dew point 43 and the relative humidity 96%. The wind was southwest at 6 miles an hour. The pressure was 30.33 inches and rising. Repeating at Rochester, it was clear, temperature 44 degrees. Around the region at 2 a.m. it was clear, with a temperature of 43 at Niagara Falls, 47 at Syracuse, and 36 at Watertown. It was partly cloudy, with a temperature of 48 at Buffalo, 45 at Toronto, and 39 at Elmira. At Binghamton, it was mostly cloudy, with a temperature of 50. At Erie, it was cloudy, with a temperature of 50. At Oswego, winds were northeast at 6 knots, with a temperature of 54 degrees. The Central Lake Ontario buoy winds were north at 6 knots, with a temperature of 54 degrees, and the waves were 2 feet. The Rochester, New York climate summary for yesterday, October 9, 2026. Yesterday's high temperature of 66 degrees occurred at 2:55 p.m. Yesterday's low temperature of 42 degrees occurred at 6:30 a.m. No precipitation fell yesterday, which leaves the monthly total at 0.71 inches. The total precipitation for the year still stands at 34.91 inches. No snow fell yesterday, which brings the monthly total to 0.0 inches. The total snowfall since July 1st still stands at 0.0 inches. There was no snow on the ground. There were 11 heating degree days yesterday.

This brings the monthly total to 86. The yearly total since July 1st is 194. There were no cooling degree days yesterday. This leaves the monthly total at 5. The yearly total since January 1st is 628. Yesterday the maximum wind observed was 24 miles an hour from the west. The highest wind gust observed was 33 miles per hour from the west, which occurred at 3:56 p.m. Yesterday the average wind speed was 9 miles per hour. The record high for today is 89, which occurred in 1949, and the record low is 27, which occurred in 1972. Sunrise today is at 7:18 a.m. and sunset is at 6:36 p.m. The forecast for the Genesee Valley and Northern Finger Lakes, including Rochester, Geneseo, Canandaigua, Newark, and Fairhaven. Overnight, mainly clear through the early overnight, then becoming partly cloudy with some patchy fog developing. Lows in the lower 40s. Light northwest winds. Saturday, some patchy fog in the morning, otherwise mostly sunny. Highs ranging from the mid-60s on the hilltops to the upper 60s across the lower elevations. Light southeast winds. Saturday night, partly to mostly cloudy. Milder with lows in the lower 50s. Light winds, becoming south 5 to 10 miles an hour. Sunday, rain. Highs ranging from the upper 50s on the hilltops to the lower 60s across the lower elevations. South winds 10 to 15 miles an hour, becoming southeast 5 to 10 miles an hour. Chance of rain near 100%. Sunday night, rain, mild with lows in the mid-50s. Light winds. Chance of rain near 100%. The forecast for the Southern Finger Lakes, including Pinyan, Seneca Falls, and Auburn. Overnight, mainly clear late this evening, then becoming partly cloudy. Lows in the lower 40s. Light west winds. Saturday, partly to mostly sunny. Highs in the mid-60s. Light southeast winds. Saturday night, partly to mostly cloudy. Milder with lows in the lower 50s. Light winds, becoming south 10 to 15 miles an hour. Sunday, rain. Highs in the upper 50s. South winds 10 to 15 miles an hour, becoming southeast. Chance of rain near 100%. Sunday night, rain, mild with lows in the mid-50s. Southeast winds 5 to 10 miles an hour, becoming light. Chance of rain near 100%. And now the extended forecast. Columbus Day, mostly cloudy with showers likely. Highs in the upper 60s. Chance of rain 60%. Tuesday, showers. Highs in the mid-60s. Lows in the mid-50s. Chance of rain 80%. Wednesday, partly cloudy. Highs in the upper 50s. Lows in the upper 40s. Thursday, mostly cloudy. A chance of showers. Highs in the upper 50s. Lows in the lower 40s. Chance of rain 40%. Friday, showers likely. Highs in the lower 60s. Lows in the upper 40s. Chance of rain 60%. This is the NOAA Weather Radio KHA 53 in Rochester. Your source for official weather information across the Western Finger Lakes and the Genesee Valley. KHA 53 operates on a frequency of 162.40 MHz. The 2 a.m. weather at Rochester, it was clear. The temperature was 44 degrees Fahrenheit or 7 degrees Celsius, the dew point 43 and the relative humidity 96%. The wind was southwest at 6 miles an hour. The pressure was 30.33 inches and rising. Repeating at Rochester, it was clear, temperature 44 degrees. Around the region at 2 a.m. it was clear, with a temperature of 43 at Niagara Falls, 47 at Syracuse, and 36 at Watertown. It was partly cloudy, with a temperature of 48 at Buffalo, 45 at Toronto, and 39 at Elmira. At Binghamton, it was mostly cloudy, with a temperature of 50. At Erie, it was cloudy, with a temperature of 50. At Oswego, winds were northeast at 6 knots, with a temperature of 54 degrees. The Central Lake Ontario buoy winds were north at 6 knots, with a temperature of 54 degrees, and the waves were 2 feet. The forecast for the Genesee Valley and Northern Finger Lakes, including Rochester, Geneseo, Canandaigua, Newark,

and Fairhaven. Overnight, mainly clear through the early overnight, then becoming partly cloudy with some patchy fog developing. Lows in the lower 40s. Light northwest winds. Saturday, some patchy fog in the morning, otherwise mostly sunny. Highs ranging from the mid-60s on the hilltops to the upper 60s across the lower elevations. Light southeast winds. Saturday night, partly to mostly cloudy. Milder with lows in the lower 50s. Light winds, becoming south 5 to 10 miles an hour. Sunday, rain. Highs ranging from the upper 50s on the hilltops to the lower 60s across the lower elevations. South winds 10 to 15 miles an hour, becoming southeast 5 to 10 miles an hour. Chance of rain near 100%. Sunday night, rain, mild with lows in the mid-50s. Light winds. Chance of rain near 100%. The forecast for the Southern Finger Lakes, including Tinian, Seneca Falls, and Auburn. Overnight, mainly clear late this evening, then becoming partly cloudy. Lows in the lower 40s. Light west winds. Saturday, partly to mostly sunny. Highs in the mid-60s. Light southeast winds. Saturday night, partly to mostly cloudy. Milder with lows in the lower 50s. Light winds, becoming south 10 to 15 miles an hour. Sunday, rain. Highs in the upper 50s. South winds 10 to 15 miles an hour, becoming southeast. Chance of rain near 100%. Sunday night, rain, mild with lows in the mid-50s. Southeast winds 5 to 10 miles an hour, becoming light. Chance of rain near 100%. And now the extended forecast. Columbus Day, mostly cloudy with showers likely. Highs in the upper 60s. Chance of rain 60%. Tuesday, showers. Highs in the mid-60s. Lows in the mid-50s. Chance of rain 80%. Wednesday, partly cloudy. Highs in the upper 50s. Lows in the upper 40s. Thursday, mostly cloudy. A chance of showers. Highs in the upper 50s. Lows in the lower 40s. Chance of rain 40%. Friday, showers likely. Highs in the lower 60s. Lows in the upper 40s. Chance of rain 60%. This is the NOAA Weather Radio KHA 53 in Rochester. Your source for official weather information across the Western Finger Lakes and the Genesee Valley. KHA 53 operates on a frequency of 162.40 MHz. The 2 a.m. weather at Rochester, it was clear. The temperature was 44 degrees Fahrenheit or 7 degrees Celsius, the dew point 43 and the relative humidity 96%. The wind was southwest at 6 miles an hour. The pressure was 30.33 inches and rising. Repeating at Rochester, it was clear temperature 44 degrees. Around the region at 2 a.m. it was clear, with a temperature of 43 at Niagara Falls, 47 at Syracuse, and 36 at Watertown. It was partly cloudy, with a temperature of 48 at Buffalo, 45 at Toronto, and 39 at Elmira. At Binghamton, it was mostly cloudy, with a temperature of 50. At Erie, it was cloudy, with a temperature of 50. At Oswego, winds were northeast at 6 knots, with a temperature of 54 degrees. The Central Lake Ontario buoy winds were north at 6 knots, with a temperature of 54 degrees, and the waves were 2 feet. The forecast for the Genesee Valley and Northern Finger Lakes, including Rochester, Geneseo, Canandaigua, Newark, and Fairhaven. Overnight, mainly clear through the early overnight, then becoming partly cloudy with some patchy fog developing. Lows in the lower 40s. Light northwest winds. Saturday, some patchy fog in the morning, otherwise mostly sunny. Highs ranging from the mid-60s on the hilltops to the upper 60s across the lower elevations. Light southeast winds. Saturday night, partly to mostly cloudy. Milder with lows in the lower 50s. Light winds, becoming south 5 to 10 miles an hour. Sunday, rain. Highs ranging from the upper 50s on the hilltops to the lower 60s across the lower elevations. South winds 10 to 15 miles an hour, becoming southeast 5 to 10 miles an hour. Chance of rain near 100%. Sunday night, rain,

mild with lows in the mid-50s. Light winds. Chance of rain near 100%. The forecast for the Southern Finger Lakes, including Tinian, Seneca Falls, and Auburn. Overnight, mainly clear late this evening, then becoming partly cloudy. Lows in the lower 40s. Light west winds. Saturday, partly to mostly sunny. Highs in the mid-60s. Light southeast winds. Saturday night, partly to mostly cloudy. Milder with lows in the lower 50s. Light winds, becoming south 10 to 15 miles an hour. Sunday, rain. Highs in the upper 50s. South winds 10 to 15 miles an hour, becoming southeast. Chance of rain near 100%. Sunday night, rain, mild with lows in the mid-50s. Southeast winds 5 to 10 miles an hour, becoming light. Chance of rain near 100%. And now the extended forecast. Columbus Day, mostly cloudy with showers likely. Highs in the upper 60s. Chance of rain 60%. Tuesday, showers. Highs in the mid-60s. Lows in the mid-50s. Chance of rain 80%. Wednesday, partly cloudy. Highs in the upper 50s. Lows in the upper 40s. Thursday, mostly cloudy. A chance of showers. Highs in the upper 50s. Lows in the lower 40s. Chance of rain 40%. Friday, showers likely. Highs in the lower 60s. Lows in the upper 40s. Chance of rain 60%. The Nearshore Marine Forecast, for the Niagara River to Sodus Bay. Rest of tonight, north winds 5 to 15 knots becoming east. Mainly clear. Waves 2 to 4 feet subsiding to 1 to 3 feet. Saturday, southeast winds 5 to 15 knots becoming east. Mostly sunny. Waves 2 feet or less. Saturday night, east winds 5 to 15 knots becoming southeast. Mostly cloudy. Waves 1 to 3 feet subsiding to 1 foot or less. Sunday, southeast winds 5 to 15 knots. Rain. Waves 2 feet or less. Sunday night, east winds 10 knots or less. Rain. Waves 2 feet or less. Monday, northwest winds 10 knots or less becoming southwest and increasing to 15 to 20 knots. Showers likely Monday night. Waves 1 to 3 feet. Tuesday, west winds 15 to 20 knots becoming north. Showers likely. Waves 2 to 4 feet. Wednesday, north winds 5 to 15 knots becoming northeast. Partly to mostly cloudy. Waves 2 to 4 feet subsiding to 1 to 3 feet. The water temperature off Rochester is 63 degrees, and the water temperature at the Central Lake Buoy is 58 degrees. The Nearshore Marine Forecast, for Sodus Bay to Mexico Bay. Rest of tonight, north winds 15 to 20 knots becoming east 5 to 15 knots. Mainly clear. Waves 3 to 5 feet subsiding to 1 to 3 feet. Waves occasionally around 6 feet. Saturday, east winds 10 knots or less becoming northeast. Sunny. Waves 2 feet or less. Saturday night, east winds 5 to 15 knots becoming southeast 15 to 20 knots. Mostly cloudy. Waves 1 to 3 feet. Sunday, southeast winds 15 to 20 knots diminishing to 10 to 15 knots. Rain in the afternoon. Waves 1 to 3 feet. Sunday night, southeast winds 5 to 15 knots. Rain. Waves 2 feet or less. Monday, north winds 10 knots or less becoming south and increasing to 15 to 20 knots. Showers likely Monday night. Waves 1 to 3 feet. Tuesday, southwest winds 15 to 20 knots becoming north. Showers likely. Waves 2 to 4 feet building to 3 to 5 feet, then subsiding to 2 to 4 feet. Waves occasionally around 6 feet. Wednesday, north winds 15 to 20 knots becoming northeast 10 to 15 knots. Partly to mostly cloudy. Waves 2 to 4 feet subsiding to 1 to 3 feet. The water temperature off Oswego is 61 degrees, and the water temperature off Cape Vincent is 58 degrees. This is the NOAA Weather Radio Cape. Waves 2 to 4 feet subsiding to 1 to 3 feet. The water temperature off Oswego is 61.

degrees, and the water temperature off Cape Vincent is 58 degrees. This is the NOAA Weather Radio KHA 53 in Rochester, your source for official weather information across the Western Finger Lakes and the Genesee Valley. KHA 53 operates on a frequency of 162.40 MHz. The 2 a.m. weather at Rochester, it was clear. The temperature was 44 degrees Fahrenheit or 7 degrees Celsius, the dew point 43 and the relative humidity 96%. The wind was southwest at 6 miles an hour. The pressure was 30.33 inches and rising. Repeating at Rochester, it was clear, temperature 44 degrees. Around the region at 2 a.m. it was clear, with a temperature of 43 at Niagara Falls, 47 at Syracuse, and 36 at Watertown. It was partly cloudy, with a temperature of 48 at Buffalo, 45 at Toronto, and 39 at Elmira. At Binghamton, it was mostly cloudy, with a temperature of 50. At Erie, it was cloudy, with a temperature of 50. At Oswego, winds were northeast at 6 knots, with a temperature of 54 degrees. The Central Lake Ontario buoy winds were north at 6 knots, with a temperature of 54 degrees, and the waves were 2 feet. The forecast for the Genesee Valley and Northern Finger Lakes, including Rochester, Geneseo, Canandaigua, Newark, and Fairhaven. Overnight, partly cloudy with some patchy fog. Lows ranging from around 40 inland to the mid-40s along the lake shore. Light winds. Saturday, some patchy fog in the morning, otherwise partly to mostly sunny. Highs ranging from the lower 60s on the hilltops to the upper 60s across the lower elevations. Light southeast winds. Saturday night, mostly cloudy. Lows around 50. Southeast winds 5 to 10 miles an hour, becoming south 10 to 15 miles an hour. Sunday, rain. Highs ranging from the mid-50s on the hilltops to around 60 across the lower elevations. Southeast winds 10 to 15 miles an hour, diminishing to 5 to 10 miles an hour. Chance of rain near 100%. Sunday night, rain, mild with lows in the lower 50s. Light winds. Chance of rain near 100%. The forecast for the Southern Finger Lakes, including Tinian, Seneca Falls, and Auburn. Overnight, partly cloudy. Lows in the lower 40s. Light winds. Saturday, partly to mostly sunny. Highs in the mid-60s. Light southeast winds. Saturday night, mostly cloudy. Lows around 50. Southeast winds 5 to 10 miles an hour, becoming south 10 to 15 miles an hour. Sunday, rain. Highs in the upper 50s. South winds 10 to 15 miles an hour, becoming southeast. Chance of rain near 100%. Sunday night, rain, mild with lows in the lower 50s. East winds 10 miles an hour or less. Chance of rain near 100%. And now the extended forecast. Columbus Day, mostly cloudy with a chance of showers. Highs in the upper 60s. Chance of rain 50%. Tuesday, showers and a chance of thunderstorms. Highs in the mid-60s. Lows in the mid-50s. Chance of rain 80%. Wednesday, mostly cloudy. Highs in the upper 50s. Lows in the mid-40s. Thursday, mostly cloudy. A 40% chance of showers. Highs around 60. Lows in the lower 40s. Friday, mostly cloudy with a 50% chance of showers. Highs around 60. Lows in the mid-40s. 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KHA 53 operates on a frequency of 162.40 MHz. The 2 a.m. weather at Rochester, it was clear. The temperature was 44 degrees Fahrenheit or 7 degrees Celsius, the dew point 43 and the relative humidity 96%. The wind was southwest at 6 miles an hour. The pressure was 30.33 inches and rising. Repeating at Rochester, it was clear, temperature 44 degrees. Around the region at 2 a.m. it was clear, with a temperature of 43 at Niagara Falls, 47 at Syracuse, and 36 at Watertown. It was partly cloudy, with a temperature of 48 at Buffalo, 45 at Toronto,

and 39 at Elmira. At Binghamton, it was mostly cloudy, with a temperature of 50. At Erie, it was cloudy, with a temperature of 50. At Oswego, winds were northeast at 6 knots, with a temperature of 54 degrees. The Central Lake Ontario buoy winds were north at 6 knots, with a temperature of 54 degrees, and the waves were 2 feet. The forecast for the Genesee Valley and Northern Finger Lakes, including Rochester, Geneseo, Canandaigua, Newark, and Fairhaven. Overnight, partly cloudy with some patchy fog. Lows ranging from around 40 inland to the mid-40s along the lake shore. Light winds. Saturday, some patchy fog in the morning, otherwise partly to mostly sunny. Highs ranging from the lower 60s on the hilltops to the upper 60s across the lower elevations. Light southeast winds. Saturday night, mostly cloudy. Lows around 50. Southeast winds 5 to 10 miles an hour, becoming south 10 to 15 miles an hour. Sunday, rain. Highs ranging from the mid-50s on the hilltops to around 60 across the lower elevations. Southeast winds 10 to 15 miles an hour, diminishing to 5 to 10 miles an hour. Chance of rain near 100%. Sunday night, rain, mild with lows in the lower 50s. Light winds. Chance of rain near 100%. The forecast for the Southern Finger Lakes, including Tinian, Seneca Falls, and Auburn. Overnight, partly cloudy. Lows in the lower 40s. Light winds. Saturday, partly to mostly sunny. Highs in the mid-60s. Light southeast winds. Saturday night, mostly cloudy. Lows around 50. Southeast winds 5 to 10 miles an hour, becoming south 10 to 15 miles an hour. Sunday, rain. Highs in the upper 50s. South winds 10 to 15 miles an hour, becoming southeast. Chance of rain near 100%. Sunday night, rain, mild with lows in the lower 50s. East winds 10 miles an hour or less. Chance of rain near 100%. And now the extended forecast. Columbus Day, mostly cloudy with a chance of showers. Highs in the upper 60s. Chance of rain 50%. Tuesday, showers and a chance of thunderstorms. Highs in the mid-60s. Lows in the mid-50s. Chance of rain 80%. Wednesday, mostly cloudy. Highs in the upper 50s. Lows in the mid-40s. Thursday, mostly cloudy. A 40% chance of showers. Highs around 60. Lows in the lower 40s. Friday, mostly cloudy with a 50% chance of showers. Highs around 60. Lows in the mid-40s. 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Your source for official weather information across the Western Finger Lakes and the Genesee Valley. KHA 53 operates on a frequency of 162.40 MHz. The 2 a.m. weather at Rochester, it was clear. The temperature was 44 degrees Fahrenheit or 7 degrees Celsius, the dew point 43 and the relative humidity 96%. The wind was southwest at 6 miles an hour. The pressure was 30.33 inches and rising. Repeating at Rochester, it was clear, temperature 44 degrees. Around the region at 2 a.m. it was clear, with a temperature of 43 at Niagara Falls, 47 at Syracuse, and 36 at Watertown. It was partly cloudy, with a temperature of 48 at Buffalo, 45 at Toronto, and 39 at Elmira. At Binghamton, it was mostly cloudy, with a temperature of 50. At Erie, it was cloudy, with a temperature of 50. At Oswego, winds were northeast at 6 knots, with a temperature of 54 degrees. The Central Lake Ontario buoy winds were north at 6 knots, with a temperature of 54 degrees, and the waves were 2 feet. The forecast for the Genesee Valley and Northern Finger Lakes, including Rochester, Geneseo, Canandaigua, Newark, and Fairhaven. Overnight, partly cloudy with some patchy fog. Lows ranging from around 40 inland to the mid-40s along the lake shore. Light winds. Saturday, some patchy fog in the morning, otherwise partly to mostly sunny. Highs ranging from the lower 60s on the hilltops to the upper 60s across the lower elevations. Light southeast winds. Saturday night, mostly cloudy. Lows around 50.

southeast winds 5 to 10 miles an hour, becoming south 10 to 15 miles an hour. Sunday, rain. Highs ranging from the mid-50s on the hilltops to around 60 across the lower elevations. Southeast winds 10 to 15 miles an hour, diminishing to 5 to 10 miles an hour. Chance of rain near 100%. Sunday night, rain, mild with lows in the lower 50s. Light winds. Chance of rain near 100%. The forecast for the Southern Finger Lakes, including Tinian, Seneca Falls, and Auburn. Overnight, partly cloudy. Lows in the lower 40s. Light winds. Saturday, partly to mostly sunny. Highs in the mid-60s. Light southeast winds. Saturday night, mostly cloudy. Lows around 50. Southeast winds 5 to 10 miles an hour, becoming south 10 to 15 miles an hour. Sunday, rain. Highs in the upper 50s. South winds 10 to 15 miles an hour, becoming southeast. Chance of rain near 100%. Sunday night, rain, mild with lows in the lower 50s. East winds 10 miles an hour or less. Chance of rain near 100%. And now the extended forecast. Columbus Day, mostly cloudy with a chance of showers. Highs in the upper 60s. Chance of rain 50%. Tuesday, showers and a chance of thunderstorms. Highs in the mid-60s. Lows in the mid-50s. Chance of rain 80%. Wednesday, mostly cloudy. Highs in the upper 50s. Lows in the mid-40s. Thursday, mostly cloudy. A 40% chance of showers. Highs around 60. Lows in the lower 40s. Friday, mostly cloudy with a 50% chance of showers. Highs around 60. Lows in the mid-40s. The Rochester, New York climate summary for yesterday, October 9, 2026. Yesterday's high temperature of 66 degrees occurred at 2:55 p.m. Yesterday's low temperature of 42 degrees occurred at 6:30 a.m. No precipitation fell yesterday, which leaves the monthly total at 0.71 inches. The total precipitation for the year still stands at 34.91 inches. No snow fell yesterday, which brings the monthly total to 0.0 inches. The total snowfall since July 1st still stands at 0.0 inches. There was no snow on the ground. There were 11 heating degree days yesterday. This brings the monthly total to 86. The yearly total since July 1st is 194. There were no cooling degree days yesterday. This leaves the monthly total at 5. The yearly total since January 1st is 628. Yesterday the maximum wind observed was 24 miles an hour from the west. The highest wind gust observed was 33 miles per hour from the west, which occurred at 3:56 p.m. Yesterday the average wind speed was 9 miles per hour. The record high for today is 89, which occurred in 1949, and the record low is 27, which occurred in 1972. Sunrise today is at 7:18 a.m. and sunset is at 6:36 p.m. This is the NOAA Weather Radio KHA 53 in Rochester, your source for official weather information across the Western Finger Lakes and the Genesee Valley. KHA 53 operates on a frequency of 162.40 MHz. The 2 a.m. weather at Rochester, it was clear. The temperature was 44 degrees Fahrenheit or 7 degrees Celsius, the dew point 43 and the relative humidity 96%. The wind was southwest at 6 miles an hour. The pressure was 30.33 inches and rising. Repeating at Rochester, it was clear, temperature 44 degrees. Around the region at 2 a.m. it was clear, with a temperature of 43 at Niagara Falls, 47 at Syracuse, and 36 at Watertown. It was partly cloudy, with a temperature of 48 at Buffalo, 45 at Toronto, and 39 at Elmira. At Binghamton, it was mostly cloudy, with a temperature of 50. At Erie, it was cloudy, with a temperature of 50. At Oswego, winds were northeast at 6 knots, with a temperature of 54 degrees. The Central Lake Ontario buoy winds were north at 6 knots, with a temperature of 54 degrees, and the waves were 2 feet. The forecast for the Genesee Valley and Northern Finger Lakes, including Rochester, Geneseo, Canandaigua,

100%. The forecast for the Southern Finger Lakes, including Pinyan, Seneca Falls, and Auburn. Overnight, partly cloudy. Lows in the lower 40s. Light winds. Saturday, partly to mostly sunny. Highs in the mid-60s. Light southeast winds. Saturday night, mostly cloudy. Lows around 50. Southeast winds 5 to 10 miles an hour, becoming south 10 to 15 miles an hour. Sunday, rain. Highs in the upper 50s. South winds 10 to 15 miles an hour, becoming southeast. Chance of rain near 100%. Sunday night, rain, mild with lows in the lower 50s. East winds 10 miles an hour or less. Chance of rain near 100%. And now the extended forecast. Columbus Day, mostly cloudy with a chance of showers. Highs in the upper 60s. Chance of rain 50%. Tuesday, showers and a chance of thunderstorms. Highs in the mid-60s. Lows in the mid-50s. Chance of rain 80%. Wednesday, mostly cloudy. Highs in the upper 50s. Lows in the mid-40s. Thursday, mostly cloudy. A 40% chance of showers. Highs around 60. Lows in the lower 40s. Friday, mostly cloudy with a 50% chance of showers. Highs around 60. Lows in the mid-40s. 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Your source for official weather information across the Western Finger Lakes and the Genesee Valley. KHA-53 operates on a frequency of 162.40 MHz. The 2 a.m. weather at Rochester, it was clear. The temperature was 44 degrees Fahrenheit or 7 degrees Celsius, the dew point 43 and the relative humidity 96%. The wind was southwest at 6 miles an hour. The pressure was 30.33 inches and rising. Repeating at Rochester, it was clear, temperature 44 degrees. Around the region at 2 a.m. it was clear, with a temperature of 43 at Niagara Falls, 47 at Syracuse, and 36 at Watertown. It was partly cloudy, with a temperature of 48 at Buffalo, 45 at Toronto, and 39 at Elmira. At Binghamton, it was mostly cloudy, with a temperature of 50. At Erie, it was cloudy, with a temperature of 50. At Oswego, winds were northeast at 6 knots, with a temperature of 54 degrees. The Central Lake Ontario buoy winds were north at 6 knots, with a temperature of 54 degrees, and the waves were 2 feet. The forecast for the Genesee Valley and Northern Finger Lakes, including Rochester, Geneseo, Canandaigua, Newark, and Fairhaven. Overnight, partly cloudy with some patchy fog. Lows ranging from around 40 inland to the mid-40s along the lake shore. Light winds. Saturday, some patchy fog in the morning, otherwise partly to mostly sunny. Highs ranging from the lower 60s on the hilltops to the upper 60s across the lower elevations. Light southeast winds. Saturday night, mostly cloudy. Lows around 50. Southeast winds 5 to 10 miles an hour, becoming south 10 to 15 miles an hour. Sunday, rain. Highs ranging from the mid-50s on the hilltops to around 60 across the lower elevations. Southeast winds 10 to 15 miles an hour, diminishing to 5 to 10 miles an hour. Chance of rain near 100%. Sunday night, rain, mild with lows in the lower 50s. Light winds. Chance of rain near 100%. The forecast for the Southern Finger Lakes, including Pinyan, Seneca Falls, and Auburn. Overnight, partly cloudy. Lows in the lower 40s. Light winds. Saturday, partly to mostly sunny. Highs in the mid-60s. Light southeast winds. Saturday night, mostly cloudy. Lows around 50. Southeast winds 5 to 10 miles an hour, becoming south 10 to 15 miles an hour. Sunday, rain. Highs in the upper 50s. South winds 10 to 15 miles an hour, becoming southeast. Chance of rain near 100%. Sunday night, rain, mild with lows in the lower 50s. East winds 10 miles an hour or less. Chance of rain near 100%. And now the extended forecast. Columbus Day, mostly cloudy with a chance of showers. Highs in the upper

60s. Chance of rain 50%. Tuesday, showers and a chance of thunderstorms. Highs in the mid-60s. Lows in the mid-50s. Chance of rain 80%. Wednesday, mostly cloudy. Highs in the upper 50s. Lows in the mid-40s. Thursday, mostly cloudy. A 40% chance of showers. Highs around 60. Lows in the lower 40s. Friday, mostly cloudy with a 50% chance of showers. Highs around 60. Lows in the mid-40s. 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Your source for official weather information across the Western Finger Lakes and the Genesee Valley. KHA-53 operates on a frequency of 162.40 MHz. The 2 a.m. weather at Rochester, it was clear. The temperature was 44 degrees Fahrenheit or 7 degrees Celsius, the dew point 43 and the relative humidity 96%. The wind was southwest at 6 miles an hour. The pressure was 30.33 inches and rising. Repeating at Rochester, it was clear, temperature 44 degrees. Around the region at 2 a.m. it was clear, with a temperature of 43 at Niagara Falls, 47 at Syracuse, and 36 at Watertown. It was partly cloudy, with a temperature of 48 at Buffalo, 45 at Toronto, and 39 at Elmira. At Binghamton, it was mostly cloudy, with a temperature of 50. At Erie, it was cloudy, with a temperature of 50. At Oswego, winds were northeast at 6 knots, with a temperature of 54 degrees. The Central Lake Ontario buoy winds were north at 6 knots, with a temperature of 54 degrees, and the waves were 2 feet. The forecast for the Genesee Valley and Northern Finger Lakes, including Rochester, Geneseo, Canandaigua, Newark, and Fairhaven. Overnight, partly cloudy with some patchy fog. Lows ranging from around 40 inland to the mid-40s along the lake shore. Light winds. Saturday, some patchy fog in the morning, otherwise partly to mostly sunny. Highs ranging from the lower 60s on the hilltops to the upper 60s across the lower elevations. Light southeast winds. Saturday night, mostly cloudy. Lows around 50. Southeast winds 5 to 10 miles an hour, becoming south 10 to 15 miles an hour. Sunday, rain. Highs ranging from the mid-50s on the hilltops to around 60 across the lower elevations. Southeast winds 10 to 15 miles an hour, diminishing to 5 to 10 miles an hour. Chance of rain near 100%. Sunday night, rain, mild with lows in the lower 50s. Light winds. Chance of rain near 100%. The forecast for the Southern Finger Lakes, including Tinian, Seneca Falls, and Auburn. Overnight, partly cloudy. Lows in the lower 40s. Light winds. Saturday, partly to mostly sunny. Highs in the mid-60s. Light southeast winds. Saturday night, mostly cloudy. Lows around 50. Southeast winds 5 to 10 miles an hour, becoming south 10 to 15 miles an hour. Sunday, rain. Highs in the upper 50s. South winds 10 to 15 miles an hour, becoming southeast. Chance of rain near 100%. Sunday night, rain, mild with lows in the lower 50s. East winds 10 miles an hour or less. Chance of rain near 100%. And now the extended forecast. Columbus Day, mostly cloudy with a chance of showers. Highs in the upper 60s. Chance of rain 50%. Tuesday, showers and a chance of thunderstorms. Highs in the mid-60s. Lows in the mid-50s. Chance of rain 80%. Wednesday, mostly cloudy. Highs in the upper 50s. Lows in the mid-40s. Thursday, mostly cloudy. A 40% chance of showers. Highs around 60. Lows in the lower 40s. Friday, mostly cloudy with a 50% chance of showers. Highs around 60. Lows in the mid-40s. 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Your source for official weather information across the Western Finger Lakes and the Genesee Valley. KHA-53 operates on a frequency of 162.40 MHz. The 2 a.m. weather at Rochester, it was clear. The temperature was

24 degrees Fahrenheit or 7 degrees Celsius. The dew point 43 and the relative humidity 96%. The wind was southwest at 6 miles an hour. The pressure was 30.33 inches and rising. Repeating at Rochester, it was clear, temperature 44 degrees. Around the region at 2 a.m. it was clear, with a temperature of 43 at Niagara Falls, 47 at Syracuse, and 36 at Watertown. It was partly cloudy, with a temperature of 48 at Buffalo, 45 at Toronto, and 39 at Elmira. At Binghamton, it was mostly cloudy, with a temperature of 50. At Erie, it was cloudy, with a temperature of 50. At Oswego, winds were northeast at 6 knots, with a temperature of 54 degrees. The Central Lake Ontario buoy winds were north at 6 knots, with a temperature of 54 degrees, and the waves were 2 feet. Open lake forecast, 4, the Niagara River to Hamlin Beach beyond 5 miles from shore. Overnight, north winds 5 to 15 knots becoming east. Waves 1 to 3 feet. Saturday, southeast winds 5 to 15 knots becoming east 15 to 20 knots. Waves 1 to 3 feet. Saturday night, east winds 15 to 20 knots becoming southeast 5 to 15 knots. Waves 1 to 3 feet. Sunday, southeast winds 5 to 15 knots becoming east. Rain. Waves 1 to 2 feet. Sunday night, east winds 5 to 15 knots becoming northeast less than 10 knots. Rain. Waves 2 feet or less. Monday, northwest winds 10 knots or less becoming southwest and increasing to 15 to 20 knots. Showers likely Monday night. Waves 1 foot or less building to 1 to 3 feet. Tuesday, west winds 15 to 20 knots becoming north 10 to 15 knots. Showers likely during the day, then a chance of showers Tuesday night. Waves 2 to 4 feet. Wednesday, north winds 5 to 15 knots becoming northeast. Waves 1 to 3 feet. Open lake forecast, 4, Hamlin Beach to Mexico Bay beyond 5 miles from shore. Overnight, north winds 15 to 20 knots becoming east 5 to 15 knots. Waves 3 to 5 feet subsiding to 1 to 3 feet. Saturday, east winds 5 to 15 knots. Waves 2 feet or less. Saturday night, east winds 10 to 15 knots becoming southeast 15 to 20 knots. Waves 1 to 3 feet. Sunday, southeast winds 15 to 20 knots diminishing to 10 to 15 knots. A chance of rain in the morning, then rain in the afternoon. Waves 1 to 3 feet. Sunday night, southeast winds 5 to 15 knots. Rain. Waves 1 to 3 feet. Monday, north winds 10 knots or less becoming southwest and increasing to 15 to 20 knots. Showers likely Monday night. Waves 1 to 3 feet. Tuesday, west winds 15 to 20 knots becoming north. Showers likely. Waves 3 to 5 feet subsiding to 2 to 4 feet. Wednesday, north winds 15 to 20 knots becoming northeast 10 to 15 knots. Waves 2 to 4 feet subsiding to 1 to 3 feet. The forecast for the Genesee Valley and Northern Finger Lakes, including Rochester, Geneseo, Canandaigua, Newark, and Fairhaven. Overnight, partly cloudy with some patchy fog. Lows ranging from around 40 inland to the mid-40s along the lake shore. Light winds. Saturday, some patchy fog in the morning, otherwise partly to mostly sunny. Highs ranging from the lower 60s on the hilltops to the upper 60s across the lower elevations. Light southeast winds. Saturday night, mostly cloudy. Lows around 50. Southeast winds 5 to 10 miles an hour, becoming south 10 to 15 miles an hour. Sunday, rain. Highs ranging from the mid-50s on the hilltops to around 60 across the lower elevations. Southeast winds 10 to 15 miles an hour, diminishing to 5 to 10 miles an hour. Chance of rain near 100%. Sunday night, rain, mild with lows in the lower 50s. Light winds. Chance of rain near 100%. The forecast for the Southern Finger Lakes, including Tinian, Seneca Falls, and Auburn. Overnight, partly cloudy. Lows in the lower 40s. Light winds. Saturday, partly to mostly sunny. Highs in the mid-60s. Light southeast winds. Saturday night,

mostly cloudy. Lows around 50. Southeast winds 5 to 10 miles an hour, becoming south 10 to 15 miles an hour. Sunday, rain. Highs in the upper 50s. South winds 10 to 15 miles an hour, becoming southeast. Chance of rain near 100%. Sunday night, rain, mild with lows in the lower 50s. East winds 10 miles an hour or less. Chance of rain near 100%. And now the extended forecast. Columbus Day, mostly cloudy with a chance of showers. Highs in the upper 60s. Chance of rain 50%. Tuesday, showers and a chance of thunderstorms. Highs in the mid-60s. Lows in the mid-50s. Chance of rain 80%. Wednesday, mostly cloudy. Highs in the upper 50s. Lows in the mid-40s. Thursday, mostly cloudy. A 40% chance of showers. Highs around 60. Lows in the lower 40s. Friday, mostly cloudy with a 50% chance of showers. Highs around 60. Lows in the mid-40s. This is the NOAA Weather Radio KHA 53 in Rochester. Your source for official weather information across the Western Finger Lakes and the Genesee Valley. KHA 53 operates on a frequency of 162.40 MHz. The 3 a.m. weather at Rochester, it was partly cloudy. The temperature was 44 degrees Fahrenheit or 7 degrees Celsius, the dew point 44 and the relative humidity 100%. The wind was southwest at 3 miles an hour. The pressure was 30.36 inches and rising. Repeating at Rochester, it was partly cloudy, temperature 44 degrees. Around the region at 3 a.m. it was clear, with a temperature of 44 at Niagara Falls and 36 at Watertown. It was partly cloudy, with a temperature of 46 at Buffalo, 46 at Syracuse, and 39 at Elmira. It was mostly cloudy, with a temperature of 51 at Erie and 49 at Binghamton. At Oswego, winds were east at 3 knots, with a temperature of 51 degrees. The Central Lake Ontario buoy winds were from the north at 6 knots. The forecast for the Genesee Valley and Northern Finger Lakes, including Rochester, Geneseo, Canandaigua, Newark, and Fairhaven. Overnight, partly cloudy with some patchy fog. Lows ranging from around 40 inland to the mid-40s along the lake shore. Light winds. Saturday, some patchy fog in the morning, otherwise partly to mostly sunny. Highs ranging from the lower 60s on the hilltops to the upper 60s across the lower elevations. Light southeast winds. Saturday night, mostly cloudy. Lows around 50. Southeast winds 5 to 10 miles an hour, becoming south 10 to 15 miles an hour. Sunday, rain. Highs ranging from the mid-50s on the hilltops to around 60 across the lower elevations. Southeast winds 10 to 15 miles an hour, diminishing to 5 to 10 miles an hour. Chance of rain near 100%. Sunday night, rain, mild with lows in the lower 50s. Light winds. Chance of rain near 100%. The forecast for the Southern Finger Lakes, including Pinyan, Seneca Falls, and Auburn. Overnight, partly cloudy. Lows in the lower 40s. Light winds. Saturday, partly to mostly sunny. Highs in the mid-60s. Light southeast winds. Saturday night, mostly cloudy. Lows around 50. Southeast winds 5 to 10 miles an hour, becoming south 10 to 15 miles an hour. Sunday, rain. Highs in the upper 50s. South winds 10 to 15 miles an hour, becoming southeast. Chance of rain near 100%. Sunday night, rain, mild with lows in the lower 50s. East winds 10 miles an hour or less. Chance of rain near 100%. And now the extended forecast. Columbus Day, mostly cloudy with a chance of showers. Highs in the upper 60s. Chance of rain 50%. Tuesday, showers and a chance of thunderstorms. Highs in the mid-60s. Lows in the mid-50s. Chance of rain 80%. Wednesday, mostly cloudy. Highs in the upper 50s. Lows in the mid-40s. Thursday, mostly cloudy. A 40% chance of showers. Highs around 60. Lows in the lower 40s.

Friday, mostly cloudy with a 50% chance of showers. Highs around 60. Lows in the mid-40s. This is the NOAA Weather Radio KHA 53 in Rochester. Your source for official weather information across the Western Finger Lakes and the Genesee Valley. KHA 53 operates on a frequency of 162.40 MHz. The 3 a.m. weather at Rochester, it was partly cloudy. The temperature was 44 degrees Fahrenheit or 7 degrees Celsius, the dew point 44 and the relative humidity 100%. The wind was southwest at 3 miles an hour. The pressure was 30.36 inches and rising. Repeating at Rochester, it was partly cloudy, temperature 44 degrees. Around the region at 3 a.m. it was clear, with a temperature of 44 at Niagara Falls and 36 at Watertown. It was partly cloudy, with a temperature of 46 at Buffalo, 46 at Syracuse, and 39 at Elmira. It was mostly cloudy, with a temperature of 51 at Erie, and 49 at Binghamton. At Oswego, winds were east at 3 knots, with a temperature of 51 degrees. The Central Lake Ontario buoy winds were from the north at 6 knots. The forecast for the Genesee Valley and Northern Finger Lakes, including Rochester, Geneseo, Canandaigua, Newark, and Fairhaven. Overnight, partly cloudy with some patchy fog. Lows ranging from around 40 inland to the mid-40s along the lake shore. Light winds. Saturday, some patchy fog in the morning, otherwise partly to mostly sunny. Highs ranging from the lower 60s on the hilltops to the upper 60s across the lower elevations. Light southeast winds. Saturday night, mostly cloudy. Lows around 50. Southeast winds 5 to 10 miles an hour, becoming south 10 to 15 miles an hour. Sunday, rain. Highs ranging from the mid-50s on the hilltops to around 60 across the lower elevations. Southeast winds 10 to 15 miles an hour, diminishing to 5 to 10 miles an hour. Chance of rain near 100%. Sunday night, rain, mild with lows in the lower 50s. Light winds. Chance of rain near 100%. The forecast for the Southern Finger Lakes, including Tinian, Seneca Falls, and Auburn. Overnight, partly cloudy. Lows in the lower 40s. Light winds. Saturday, partly to mostly sunny. Highs in the mid-60s. Light southeast winds. Saturday night, mostly cloudy. Lows around 50. Southeast winds 5 to 10 miles an hour, becoming south 10 to 15 miles an hour. Sunday, rain. Highs in the upper 50s. South winds 10 to 15 miles an hour, becoming southeast. Chance of rain near 100%. Sunday night, rain, mild with lows in the lower 50s. East winds 10 miles an hour or less. Chance of rain near 100%. And now the extended forecast. Columbus Day, mostly cloudy with a chance of showers. Highs in the upper 60s. Chance of rain 50%. Tuesday, showers and a chance of thunderstorms. Highs in the mid-60s. Lows in the mid-50s. Chance of rain 80%. Wednesday, mostly cloudy. Highs in the upper 50s. Lows in the mid-40s. Thursday, mostly cloudy. A 40% chance of showers. Highs around 60. Lows in the lower 40s. Friday, mostly cloudy with a 50% chance of showers. Highs around 60. Lows in the mid-40s. This is the NOAA Weather Radio KHA 53 in Rochester. Your source for official weather information across the Western Finger Lakes and the Genesee Valley. KHA 53 operates on a frequency of 162.40 MHz. The 3 a.m. weather at Rochester, it was partly cloudy. The temperature was 44 degrees Fahrenheit or 7 degrees Celsius, the dew point 44 and the relative humidity 100%. The wind was southwest at 3 miles an hour. The pressure was 30.36 inches and rising. Repeating at Rochester, it was partly cloudy, temperature 44 degrees. Around the region at 3 a.m. it was clear, with a temperature of 44 at Niagara Falls and 36 at Watertown. It was partly cloudy, with a temperature of 46 at Buffalo, 46 at Toronto, 46 at Syracuse, and 39 at Elmira.

It was mostly cloudy, with a temperature of 51 at Erie, and 49 at Binghamton. At Oswego, winds were east at 3 knots, with a temperature of 51 degrees. The Central Lake Ontario buoy winds were north at 6 knots, with a temperature of 54 degrees, and the waves were 2 feet. The forecast for the Genesee Valley and Northern Finger Lakes, including Rochester, Geneseo, Canandaigua, Newark, and Fairhaven. Overnight, partly cloudy with some patchy fog. Lows ranging from around 40 inland to the mid-40s along the lake shore. Light winds. Saturday, some patchy fog in the morning, otherwise partly to mostly sunny. Highs ranging from the lower 60s on the hilltops to the upper 60s across the lower elevations. Light southeast winds. Saturday night, mostly cloudy. Lows around 50. Southeast winds 5 to 10 miles an hour, becoming south 10 to 15 miles an hour. Sunday, rain. Highs ranging from the mid-50s on the hilltops to around 60 across the lower elevations. Southeast winds 10 to 15 miles an hour, diminishing to 5 to 10 miles an hour. Chance of rain near 100%. Sunday night, rain, mild with lows in the lower 50s. Light winds. Chance of rain near 100%. The forecast for the Southern Finger Lakes, including Tinian, Seneca Falls, and Auburn. Overnight, partly cloudy. Lows in the lower 40s. Light winds. Saturday, partly to mostly sunny. Highs in the mid-60s. Light southeast winds. Saturday night, mostly cloudy. Lows around 50. Southeast winds 5 to 10 miles an hour, becoming south 10 to 15 miles an hour. Sunday, rain. Highs in the upper 50s. South winds 10 to 15 miles an hour, becoming southeast. Chance of rain near 100%. Sunday night, rain, mild with lows in the lower 50s. East winds 10 miles an hour or less. Chance of rain near 100%. And now the extended forecast. Columbus Day, mostly cloudy with a chance of showers. Highs in the upper 60s. Chance of rain 50%. Tuesday, showers and a chance of thunderstorms. Highs in the mid-60s. Lows in the mid-50s. Chance of rain 80%. Wednesday, mostly cloudy. Highs in the upper 50s. Lows in the mid-40s. Thursday, mostly cloudy. A 40% chance of showers. Highs around 60. Lows in the lower 40s. Friday, mostly cloudy with a 50% chance of showers. Highs around 60. Lows in the mid-40s. The Rochester, New York climate summary for yesterday, October 9, 2026. Yesterday's high temperature of 66 degrees occurred at 2:55 p.m. Yesterday's low temperature of 42 degrees occurred at 6:30 a.m. No precipitation fell yesterday, which leaves the monthly total at 0.71 inches. The total precipitation for the year still stands at 34.91 inches. No snow fell yesterday, which brings the monthly total to 0.0 inches. The total snowfall since July 1st still stands at 0.0 inches. There was no snow on the ground. There were 11 heating degree days yesterday. This brings the monthly total to 86. The yearly total since July 1st is 194. There were no cooling degree days yesterday. This leaves the monthly total at 5. The yearly total since January 1st is 628. Yesterday the maximum wind observed was 24 miles an hour from the west. The highest wind gust observed was 33 miles per hour from the west, which occurred at 3:56 p.m. Yesterday the average wind speed was 9 miles per hour. The record high for today is 89, which occurred in 1949, and the record low is 27, which occurred in 1972. Sunrise today is at 7:18 a.m. and sunset is at 6:36 p.m. This is the NOAA Weather Radio KHA 53 in Rochester. Your source for official weather information across the Western Finger Lakes and the Genesee Valley. KHA 53 operates on a frequency of 162.40 MHz. The 3 a.m. weather at Rochester, it was partly cloudy. The temperature was 44 degrees Fahrenheit or 7 degrees Celsius, the dew point 44 and the relative humidity 100%.

southwest at 3 miles an hour. The pressure was 30.36 inches and rising. Repeating at Rochester, it was partly cloudy, temperature 44 degrees. Around the region at 3 a.m. it was clear, with a temperature of 44 at Niagara Falls and 36 at Watertown. It was partly cloudy, with a temperature of 46 at Buffalo, 46 at Toronto, 46 at Syracuse, and 39 at Elmira. It was mostly cloudy, with a temperature of 51 at Erie, and 49 at Binghamton. At Oswego, winds were east at 3 knots, with a temperature of 51 degrees. The Central Lake Ontario buoy winds were north at 6 knots, with a temperature of 54 degrees, and the waves were 2 feet. The forecast for the Genesee Valley and Northern Finger Lakes, including Rochester, Geneseo, Canandaigua, Newark, and Fairhaven. Overnight, partly cloudy with some patchy fog. Lows ranging from around 40 inland to the mid-40s along the lake shore. Light winds. Saturday, some patchy fog in the morning, otherwise partly to mostly sunny. Highs ranging from the lower 60s on the hilltops to the upper 60s across the lower elevations. Light southeast winds. Saturday night, mostly cloudy. Lows around 50. Southeast winds 5 to 10 miles an hour, becoming south 10 to 15 miles an hour. Sunday, rain. Highs ranging from the mid-50s on the hilltops to around 60 across the lower elevations. Southeast winds 10 to 15 miles an hour, diminishing to 5 to 10 miles an hour. Chance of rain near 100%. Sunday night, rain, mild with lows in the lower 50s. Light winds. Chance of rain near 100%. The forecast for the Southern Finger Lakes, including Pinyan, Seneca Falls, and Auburn. Overnight, partly cloudy. Lows in the lower 40s. Light winds. Saturday, partly to mostly sunny. Highs in the mid-60s. Light southeast winds. Saturday night, mostly cloudy. Lows around 50. Southeast winds 5 to 10 miles an hour, becoming south 10 to 15 miles an hour. Sunday, rain. Highs in the upper 50s. South winds 10 to 15 miles an hour, becoming southeast. Chance of rain near 100%. Sunday night, rain, mild with lows in the lower 50s. East winds 10 miles an hour or less. Chance of rain near 100%. And now the extended forecast. Columbus Day, mostly cloudy with a chance of showers. Highs in the upper 60s. Chance of rain 50%. Tuesday, showers and a chance of thunderstorms. Highs in the mid-60s. Lows in the mid-50s. Chance of rain 80%. Wednesday, mostly cloudy. Highs in the upper 50s. Lows in the mid-40s. Thursday, mostly cloudy. A 40% chance of showers. Highs around 60. Lows in the lower 40s. Friday, mostly cloudy with a 50% chance of showers. Highs around 60. Lows in the mid-40s. 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Your source for official weather information across the Western Finger Lakes and the Genesee Valley. KHA 53 operates on a frequency of 162.40 MHz. The 3 a.m. weather at Rochester, it was partly cloudy. The temperature was 44 degrees Fahrenheit or 7 degrees Celsius, the dew point 44 and the relative humidity 100%. The wind was southwest at 3 miles an hour. The pressure was 30.36 inches and rising. Repeating at Rochester, it was partly cloudy, temperature 44 degrees. Around the region at 3 a.m. it was clear, with a temperature of 44 at Niagara Falls and 36 at Watertown. It was partly cloudy, with a temperature of 46 at Buffalo, 46 at Toronto, 46 at Syracuse, and 39 at Elmira. It was mostly cloudy, with a temperature of 51 at Erie, and 49 at Binghamton. At Oswego, winds were east at 3 knots, with a temperature of 51 degrees. The Central Lake Ontario buoy winds were north at 6 knots, with a temperature of 54 degrees, and the waves were 2 feet. The forecast for the Genesee Valley and Northern Finger Lakes, including Rochester, Geneseo, Canandaigua, Newark, and Fairhaven. Overnight, partly cloudy with some patchy fog. Lows ranging from around 40 inland.

mid-40s along the lake shore. Light winds. Saturday, some patchy fog in the morning, otherwise partly to mostly sunny. Highs ranging from the lower 60s on the hilltops to the upper 60s across the lower elevations. Light southeast winds. Saturday night, mostly cloudy. Lows around 50. Southeast winds 5 to 10 miles an hour, becoming south 10 to 15 miles an hour. Sunday, rain. Highs ranging from the mid-50s on the hilltops to around 60 across the lower elevations. Southeast winds 10 to 15 miles an hour, diminishing to 5 to 10 miles an hour. Chance of rain near 100%. Sunday night, rain, mild with lows in the lower 50s. Light winds. Chance of rain near 100%. The forecast for the Southern Finger Lakes, including Pinyan, Seneca Falls, and Auburn. Overnight, partly cloudy. Lows in the lower 40s. Light winds. Saturday, partly to mostly sunny. Highs in the mid-60s. Light southeast winds. Saturday night, mostly cloudy. Lows around 50. Southeast winds 5 to 10 miles an hour, becoming south 10 to 15 miles an hour. Sunday, rain. Highs in the upper 50s. South winds 10 to 15 miles an hour, becoming southeast. Chance of rain near 100%. Sunday night, rain, mild with lows in the lower 50s. East winds 10 miles an hour or less. Chance of rain near 100%. And now the extended forecast. Columbus Day, mostly cloudy with a chance of showers. Highs in the upper 60s. Chance of rain 50%. Tuesday, showers and a chance of thunderstorms. Highs in the mid-60s. Lows in the mid-50s. Chance of rain 80%. Wednesday, mostly cloudy. Highs in the upper 50s. Lows in the mid-40s. Thursday, mostly cloudy. A 40% chance of showers. Highs around 60. Lows in the lower 40s. Friday, mostly cloudy with a 50% chance of showers. Highs around 60. Lows in the mid-40s. This is the NOAA Weather Radio KHA 53 in Rochester. Your source for official weather information across the Western Finger Lakes and the Genesee Valley. KHA 53 operates on a frequency of 162.40 MHz. The 3 a.m. weather at Rochester, it was partly cloudy. The temperature was 44 degrees Fahrenheit or 7 degrees Celsius, the dew point 44 and the relative humidity 100%. The wind was southwest at 3 miles an hour. The pressure was 30.36 inches and rising. Repeating at Rochester, it was partly cloudy, temperature 44 degrees. Around the region at 3 a.m. it was clear, with a temperature of 44 at Niagara Falls and 36 at Watertown. It was partly cloudy, with a temperature of 46 at Buffalo, 46 at Toronto, 46 at Syracuse, and 39 at Elmira. It was mostly cloudy, with a temperature of 51 at Erie, and 49 at Binghamton. At Oswego, winds were east at 3 knots, with a temperature of 51 degrees. The Central Lake Ontario buoy winds were north at 6 knots, with a temperature of 54 degrees, and the waves were 2 feet. The forecast for the Genesee Valley and Northern Finger Lakes, including Rochester, Geneseo, Canandaigua, Newark, and Fairhaven. Overnight, partly cloudy with some patchy fog. Lows ranging from around 40 inland to the mid-40s along the lake shore. Light winds. Saturday, some patchy fog in the morning, otherwise partly to mostly sunny. Highs ranging from the lower 60s on the hilltops to the upper 60s across the lower elevations. Light southeast winds. Saturday night, mostly cloudy. Lows around 50. Southeast winds 5 to 10 miles an hour, becoming south 10 to 15 miles an hour. Sunday, rain. Highs ranging from the mid-50s on the hilltops to around 60 across the lower elevations. Southeast winds 10 to 15 miles an hour, diminishing to 5 to 10 miles an hour. Chance of rain near 100%. Sunday night, rain, mild with lows in the lower 50s. Light winds. Chance of rain near 100%. The forecast for the Southern Finger Lakes, including Pinyan, Seneca Falls, and Auburn. Overnight, partly cloudy,

in the lower 40s. Light winds. Saturday, partly to mostly sunny. Highs in the mid-60s. Light southeast winds. Saturday night, mostly cloudy. Lows around 50. Southeast winds 5 to 10 miles an hour, becoming south 10 to 15 miles an hour. Sunday, rain. Highs in the upper 50s. South winds 10 to 15 miles an hour, becoming southeast. Chance of rain near 100%. Sunday night, rain, mild with lows in the lower 50s. East winds 10 miles an hour or less. Chance of rain near 100%. And now the extended forecast. Columbus Day, mostly cloudy with a chance of showers. Highs in the upper 60s. Chance of rain 50%. Tuesday, showers and a chance of thunderstorms. Highs in the mid-60s. Lows in the mid-50s. Chance of rain 80%. Wednesday, mostly cloudy. Highs in the upper 50s. Lows in the mid-40s. Thursday, mostly cloudy. A 40% chance of showers. Highs around 60. Lows in the lower 40s. Friday, mostly cloudy with a 50% chance of showers. Highs around 60. Lows in the mid-40s. The Nearshore Marine Forecast, for the Niagara River to Sodus Bay. Rest of tonight, north winds 5 to 15 knots becoming east. Mainly clear. Waves 2 to 4 feet subsiding to 1 to 3 feet. Saturday, southeast winds 5 to 15 knots becoming east. Mostly sunny. Waves 2 feet or less. Saturday night, east winds 5 to 15 knots becoming southeast. Mostly cloudy. Waves 1 to 3 feet subsiding to 1 foot or less. Sunday, southeast winds 5 to 15 knots. Rain. Waves 2 feet or less. Sunday night, east winds 10 knots or less. Rain. Waves 2 feet or less. Monday, northwest winds 10 knots or less becoming southwest and increasing to 15 to 20 knots. Showers likely Monday night. Waves 1 to 3 feet. Tuesday, west winds 15 to 20 knots becoming north. Showers likely. Waves 2 to 4 feet. Wednesday, north winds 5 to 15 knots becoming northeast. Partly to mostly cloudy. Waves 2 to 4 feet subsiding to 1 to 3 feet. The water temperature off Rochester is 63 degrees, and the water temperature at the Central Lake Buoy is 58 degrees. The Nearshore Marine Forecast, for Sodus Bay to Mexico Bay. Rest of tonight, north winds 15 to 20 knots becoming east 5 to 15 knots. Mainly clear. Waves 3 to 5 feet subsiding to 1 to 3 feet. Waves occasionally around 6 feet. Saturday, east winds 10 knots or less becoming northeast. Sunny. Waves 2 feet or less. Saturday night, east winds 5 to 15 knots becoming southeast 15 to 20 knots. Mostly cloudy. Waves 1 to 3 feet. Sunday, southeast winds 15 to 20 knots diminishing to 10 to 15 knots. Rain in the afternoon. Waves 1 to 3 feet. Sunday night, southeast winds 5 to 15 knots. Rain. Waves 2 feet or less. Monday, north winds 10 knots or less becoming south and increasing to 15 to 20 knots. Showers likely Monday night. Waves 1 to 3 feet. Tuesday, southwest winds 15 to 20 knots becoming north. Showers likely. Waves 2 to 4. Showers likely Monday night. Waves 1 to 3 feet. Tuesday, southwest winds 15 to 20 knots becoming north. Showers likely. Waves 2 to 4 feet building to 3 to 5 feet, then subsiding to 2 to 4 feet. Waves occasionally around 6 feet. Wednesday, north winds 15 to 20 knots becoming northeast 10 to 15 knots. Partly to mostly cloudy. Waves 2 to 4 feet subsiding to 1 to 3 feet. The water temperature off Oswego is 61 degrees, and the water temperature off Cape Vincent is 58 degrees. This is the NOAA Weather Radio KHA 53 in Rochester. Your source for official weather information across the Western Finger Lakes and the Genesee Valley. KHA 53 operates on a frequency of 162.40 MHz.

chance of rain near 100%. The forecast for the Southern Finger Lakes, including Pinyan, Seneca Falls, and Auburn. Overnight, partly cloudy. Lows in the lower 40s. Light winds. Saturday, partly to mostly sunny. Highs in the mid-60s. Light southeast winds. Saturday night, mostly cloudy. Lows around 50. Southeast winds 5 to 10 miles an hour, becoming south 10 to 15 miles an hour. Sunday, rain. Highs in the upper 50s. South winds 10 to 15 miles an hour, becoming southeast. Chance of rain near 100%. Sunday night, rain, mild with lows in the lower 50s. East winds 10 miles an hour or less. Chance of rain near 100%. And now the extended forecast. Columbus Day, mostly cloudy with a chance of showers. Highs in the upper 60s. Chance of rain 50%. Tuesday, showers and a chance of thunderstorms. Highs in the mid-60s. Lows in the mid-50s. Chance of rain 80%. Wednesday, mostly cloudy. Highs in the upper 50s. Lows in the mid-40s. Thursday, mostly cloudy. A 40% chance of showers. Highs around 60. Lows in the lower 40s. Friday, mostly cloudy with a 50% chance of showers. Highs around 60. Lows in the mid-40s. The Rochester, New York climate summary for yesterday, October 9, 2026. Yesterday's high temperature of 66 degrees occurred at 2:55 p.m. Yesterday's low temperature of 42 degrees occurred at 6:30 a.m. No precipitation fell yesterday, which leaves the monthly total at 0.71 inches. The total precipitation for the year still stands at 34.91 inches. No snow fell yesterday, which brings the monthly total to 0.0 inches. The total snowfall since July 1st still stands at 0.0 inches. There was no snow on the ground. There were 11 heating degree days yesterday. This brings the monthly total to 86. The yearly total since July 1st is 194. There were no cooling degree days yesterday. This leaves the monthly total at 5. The yearly total since January 1st is 628. Yesterday the maximum wind observed was 24 miles an hour from the west. The highest wind gust observed was 33 miles per hour from the west, which occurred at 3:56 p.m. Yesterday the average wind speed was 9 miles per hour. The record high for today is 89, which occurred in 1949, and the record low is 27, which occurred in 1972. Sunrise today is at 7:18 a.m. and sunset is at 6:36 p.m. This is the NOAA Weather Radio KHA 53 in Rochester. Your source for official weather information across the Western Finger Lakes and the Genesee Valley. KHA 53 operates on a frequency of 162.40 MHz. The 3 a.m. weather at Rochester, it was partly cloudy. The temperature was 44 degrees Fahrenheit or 7 degrees Celsius, the dew point 44 and the relative humidity 100%. The wind was southwest at 3 miles an hour. The pressure was 30.36 inches and rising. Repeating at Rochester, it was partly cloudy, temperature 44 degrees. Around the region at 3 a.m. it was clear, with a temperature of 44 at Niagara Falls, and 36 at Watertown. It was partly cloudy, with a temperature of 46 at Buffalo, 46 at Toronto, 46 at Syracuse, and 39 at Elmira. It was mostly cloudy, with a temperature of 51 at Erie, and 49 at Binghamton. At Oswego, winds were east at 3 knots, with a temperature of 51 degrees. The Central Lake Ontario buoy winds were north at 6 knots, with a temperature of 54 degrees, and the waves were 2 feet. The forecast for the Genesee Valley and Northern Finger Lakes, including Rochester, Geneseo, Canandaigua, Newark, and Fairhaven. Overnight, partly cloudy with some patchy fog. Lows ranging from around 40 inland to the mid-40s along the lake shore. Light winds. Saturday, some patchy fog in the morning, otherwise partly to mostly sunny. Highs ranging from the lower 60s on the hilltops to the upper 60s across the lower elevations. Light southeast winds. Saturday night, mostly cloudy. Lows around 50.

10 to 15 miles an hour. Sunday, rain. Highs in the upper 50s. South winds 10 to 15 miles an hour, becoming southeast. Chance of rain near 100%. Sunday night, rain, mild with lows in the lower 50s. East winds 10 miles an hour or less. Chance of rain near 100%. And now the extended forecast. Columbus Day, mostly cloudy with a chance of showers. Highs in the upper 60s. Chance of rain 50%. Tuesday, showers and a chance of thunderstorms. Highs in the mid-60s. Lows in the mid-50s. Chance of rain 80%. Wednesday, mostly cloudy. Highs in the upper 50s. Lows in the mid-40s. Thursday, mostly cloudy. A 40% chance of showers. Highs around 60. Lows in the lower 40s. Friday, mostly cloudy with a 50% chance of showers. Highs around 60. Lows in the mid-40s. 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Your source for official weather information across the Western Finger Lakes and the Genesee Valley. KHA 53 operates on a frequency of 162.40 MHz. The 3 a.m. weather at Rochester, it was partly cloudy. The temperature was 44 degrees Fahrenheit or 7 degrees Celsius, the dew point 44 and the relative humidity 100%. The wind was southwest at 3 miles an hour. The pressure was 30.36 inches and rising. Repeating at Rochester, it was partly cloudy, temperature 44 degrees. Around the region at 3 a.m. it was clear, with a temperature of 44 at Niagara Falls and 36 at Watertown. It was partly cloudy, with a temperature of 46 at Buffalo, 46 at Toronto, 46 at Syracuse, and 39 at Elmira. It was mostly cloudy, with a temperature of 51 at Erie, and 49 at Binghamton. At Oswego, winds were east at 3 knots, with a temperature of 51 degrees. The Central Lake Ontario buoy winds were north at 6 knots, with a temperature of 54 degrees, and the waves were 2 feet. The forecast for the Genesee Valley and Northern Finger Lakes, including Rochester, Geneseo, Canandaigua, Newark, and Fairhaven. Overnight, partly cloudy with some patchy fog. Lows ranging from around 40 inland to the mid-40s along the lake shore. Light winds. Saturday, some patchy fog in the morning, otherwise partly to mostly sunny. Highs ranging from the lower 60s on the hilltops to the upper 60s across the lower elevations. Light southeast winds. Saturday night, mostly cloudy. Lows around 50. Southeast winds 5 to 10 miles an hour, becoming south 10 to 15 miles an hour. Sunday, rain. Highs ranging from the mid-50s on the hilltops to around 60 across the lower elevations. Southeast winds 10 to 15 miles an hour, diminishing to 5 to 10 miles an hour. Chance of rain near 100%. Sunday night, rain, mild with lows in the lower 50s. Light winds. Chance of rain near 100%. The forecast for the Southern Finger Lakes, including Pinyan, Seneca Falls, and Auburn. Overnight, partly cloudy. Lows in the lower 40s. Light winds. Saturday, partly to mostly sunny. Highs in the mid-60s. Light southeast winds. Saturday night, mostly cloudy. Lows around 50. Southeast winds 5 to 10 miles an hour, becoming south 10 to 15 miles an hour. Sunday, rain. Highs in the upper 50s. South winds 10 to 15 miles an hour, becoming southeast. Chance of rain near 100%. Sunday night, rain, mild with lows in the lower 50s. East winds 10 miles an hour or less. Chance of rain near 100%. And now the extended forecast. Columbus Day, mostly cloudy with a chance of showers. Highs in the upper 60s. Chance of rain 50%. Tuesday, showers and a chance of thunderstorms. Highs in the mid-60s. Lows in the mid-50s. Chance of rain 80%. Wednesday, mostly cloudy. Highs in the upper 50s. Lows in the mid-40s. Thursday, mostly cloudy. A 40% chance of showers. Highs around 60. Lows in the lower 40s.
Friday, most

Partly cloudy with a 50% chance of showers. Highs around 60. Lows in the mid-40s. This is the NOAA Weather Radio KHA 53 in Rochester. Your source for official weather information across the Western Finger Lakes and the Genesee Valley. KHA 53 operates on a frequency of 162.40 MHz. The 3 a.m. weather at Rochester, it was partly cloudy. The temperature was 44 degrees Fahrenheit or 7 degrees Celsius, the dew point 44 and the relative humidity 100%. The wind was southwest at 3 miles an hour. The pressure was 30.36 inches and rising. Repeating at Rochester, it was partly cloudy, temperature 44 degrees. Around the region at 3 a.m. it was clear, with a temperature of 44 at Niagara Falls and 36 at Watertown. It was partly cloudy, with a temperature of 46 at Buffalo, 46 at Toronto, 46 at Syracuse, and 39 at Elmira. It was mostly cloudy, with a temperature of 51 at Erie, and 49 at Binghamton. At Oswego, winds were east at 3 knots, with a temperature of 51 degrees. The Central Lake Ontario buoy winds were north at 6 knots, with a temperature of 54 degrees, and the waves were 2 feet. The forecast for the Genesee Valley and Northern Finger Lakes, including Rochester, Geneseo, Canandaigua, Newark, and Fairhaven. Overnight, partly cloudy with some patchy fog. Lows ranging from around 40 inland to the mid-40s along the lake shore. Light winds. Saturday, some patchy fog in the morning, otherwise partly to mostly sunny. Highs ranging from the lower 60s on the hilltops to the upper 60s across the lower elevations. Light southeast winds. Saturday night, mostly cloudy. Lows around 50. Southeast winds 5 to 10 miles an hour, becoming south 10 to 15 miles an hour. Sunday, rain. Highs ranging from the mid-50s on the hilltops to around 60 across the lower elevations. Southeast winds 10 to 15 miles an hour, diminishing to 5 to 10 miles an hour. Chance of rain near 100%. Sunday night, rain, mild with lows in the lower 50s. Light winds. Chance of rain near 100%. The forecast for the Southern Finger Lakes, including Pinyan, Seneca Falls, and Auburn. Overnight, partly cloudy. Lows in the lower 40s. Light winds. Saturday, partly to mostly sunny. Highs in the mid-60s. Light southeast winds. Saturday night, mostly cloudy. Lows around 50. Southeast winds 5 to 10 miles an hour, becoming south 10 to 15 miles an hour. Sunday, rain. Highs in the upper 50s. South winds 10 to 15 miles an hour, becoming southeast. Chance of rain near 100%. Sunday night, rain, mild with lows in the lower 50s. East winds 10 miles an hour or less. Chance of rain near 100%. And now the extended forecast. Columbus Day, mostly cloudy with a chance of showers. Highs in the upper 60s. Chance of rain 50%. Tuesday, showers and a chance of thunderstorms. Highs in the mid-60s. Lows in the mid-50s. Chance of rain 80%. Wednesday, mostly cloudy. Highs in the upper 50s. Lows in the mid-40s. Thursday, mostly cloudy. A 40% chance of showers. Highs around 60. Lows in the lower 40s. Friday, mostly cloudy with a 50% chance of showers. Highs around 60. Lows in the mid-40s. 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Your source for official weather information across the Western Finger Lakes and the Genesee Valley. KHA 53 operates on a frequency of 162.40 MHz. The 3 a.m. weather at Rochester, it was partly cloudy. The temperature was 44 degrees Fahrenheit or 7 degrees Celsius, the dew point 44 and the relative humidity 100%. The wind was southwest at 3 miles an hour. The pressure was 30.36 inches and rising. Repeating at Rochester, it was partly cloudy, temperature 44 degrees. Around the region at 3 a.m. it was clear, with a temperature of 44 at Niagara Falls and 36 at Watertown. It was partly cloudy, with a temperature of 46 at Buffalo, 46 at Toronto, 46

36 at Syracuse and 39 at Elmira. It was mostly cloudy, with a temperature of 51 at Erie and 49 at Binghamton. At Oswego, winds were east at 3 knots, with a temperature of 51 degrees. The Central Lake Ontario buoy winds were north at 6 knots, with a temperature of 54 degrees, and the waves were 2 feet. Open lake forecast, 4, the Niagara River to Hamlin Beach beyond 5 miles from shore. Overnight, north winds 5 to 15 knots becoming east. Waves 1 to 3 feet. Saturday, southeast winds 5 to 15 knots becoming east 15 to 20 knots. Waves 1 to 3 feet. Saturday night, east winds 15 to 20 knots becoming southeast 5 to 15 knots. Waves 1 to 3 feet. Sunday, southeast winds 5 to 15 knots becoming east. Rain. Waves 1 to 2 feet. Sunday night, east winds 5 to 15 knots becoming northeast less than 10 knots. Rain. Waves 2 feet or less. Monday, northwest winds 10 knots or less becoming southwest and increasing to 15 to 20 knots. Showers likely Monday night. Waves 1 foot or less building to 1 to 3 feet. Tuesday, west winds 15 to 20 knots becoming north 10 to 15 knots. Showers likely during the day, then a chance of showers Tuesday night. Waves 2 to 4 feet. Wednesday, north winds 5 to 15 knots becoming northeast. Waves 1 to 3 feet. Open lake forecast, 4, Hamlin Beach to Mexico Bay beyond 5 miles from shore. Overnight, north winds 15 to 20 knots becoming east 5 to 15 knots. Waves 3 to 5 feet subsiding to 1 to 3 feet. Saturday, east winds 5 to 15 knots. Waves 2 feet or less. Saturday night, east winds 10 to 15 knots becoming southeast 15 to 20 knots. Waves 1 to 3 feet. Sunday, southeast winds 15 to 20 knots diminishing to 10 to 15 knots. A chance of rain in the morning, then rain in the afternoon. Waves 1 to 3 feet. Sunday night, southeast winds 5 to 15 knots. Rain. Waves 1 to 3 feet. Monday, north winds 10 knots or less becoming southwest and increasing to 15 to 20 knots. Showers likely Monday night. Waves 1 to 3 feet. Tuesday, west winds 15 to 20 knots becoming north. Showers likely. Waves 3 to 5 feet subsiding to 2 to 4 feet. Wednesday, north winds 15 to 20 knots becoming northeast 10 to 15 knots. Waves 2 to 4 feet subsiding to 1 to 3 feet. This is the NOAA Weather Radio KHA 53 in Rochester. Your source for official weather information across the Western Finger Lakes and the Genesee Valley. KHA 53 operates on a frequency of 162.40 MHz. The 4 a.m. weather at Rochester, it was partly cloudy. The temperature was 42 degrees Fahrenheit or 6 degrees Celsius, the dew point 42 and the relative humidity 100%. The wind was southwest at 3 miles an hour. The pressure was 30.36 inches and steady. Repeating at Rochester, it was partly cloudy, temperature 42 degrees. Around the region at 3 a.m. it was clear, with a temperature of 44 at Niagara Falls and 36 at Watertown. It was partly cloudy, with a temperature of 46 at Buffalo, 46 at Toronto, 46 at Syracuse, and 39 at Elmira. It was mostly cloudy, with a temperature of 51 at Erie and 49 at Binghamton. At Oswego, winds were east at 3 knots, with a temperature of 51 degrees. The Central Lake Ontario buoy winds were north at 6 knots, with a temperature of 54 degrees, and the waves were 2 feet. The forecast for the Genesee Valley and Northern Finger Lakes, including Rochester, Geneseo, Canandaigua, Newark, and Fairhaven. Today, some patchy fog early, otherwise partly to mostly sunny. Highs ranging from the lower 60s on the hilltops to the upper 60s across the lower elevations. Light southeast winds. Tonight, mostly cloudy. Lows around 50. Southeast winds 5 to 10 miles an hour, becoming south 10 to 15 miles an hour. Sunday, rain. Highs ranging from the mid-50s on the hilltops to around 60 across the lower elevations. Southeast winds 10 to 15 miles an hour, diminishing to 5 to 10 miles an hour. Chance of rain near 100.

10%. Sunday night, rain, mild with lows in the lower 50s. Light winds. Chance of rain near 100%. Columbus Day, mostly cloudy in the morning, then becoming partly sunny. Highs ranging from the mid-60s on the hilltops to the upper 60s across the lower elevations. Light winds. The forecast for the Southern Finger Lakes, including Tinian, Seneca Falls, and Auburn. Today, partly to mostly sunny. Highs in the mid-60s. Light southeast winds. Tonight, mostly cloudy. Lows around 50. Southeast winds 5 to 10 miles an hour, becoming south 10 to 15 miles an hour. Sunday, rain. Highs in the upper 50s. South winds 10 to 15 miles an hour, becoming southeast. Chance of rain near 100%. Sunday night, rain, mild with lows in the lower 50s. East winds 10 miles an hour or less. Chance of rain near 100%. Columbus Day, mostly cloudy. Highs in the mid-60s. Light winds. And now the extended forecast. Tuesday, showers and a chance of thunderstorms. Highs in the mid-60s. Lows in the mid-50s. Chance of rain 80%. Wednesday, mostly cloudy. Highs in the upper 50s. Lows in the mid-40s. Thursday, mostly cloudy. A 40% chance of showers. Highs around 60. Lows in the lower 40s. Friday, mostly cloudy with a 50% chance of showers. Highs around 60. Lows in the mid-40s. Open Lake Forecast, 4, the Niagara River to Hamlin Beach beyond 5 miles from shore. Today, southeast winds 10 to 15 knots becoming east 15 to 20 knots. Waves 1 to 3 feet. Tonight, east winds 15 to 20 knots becoming southeast 5 to 15 knots. Waves 1 to 3 feet. Sunday, southeast winds 5 to 15 knots becoming east. A chance of rain in the morning, then rain in the afternoon. Waves 1 to 2 feet. Sunday night, east winds 5 to 15 knots becoming northeast less than 10 knots. Rain. Waves 2 feet or less. Monday, northwest winds 10 knots or less becoming southwest 10 to 15 knots. Showers likely Monday night. Waves 1 foot or less building to 1 to 3 feet. Tuesday, northwest winds 15 to 20 knots becoming north 10 to 15 knots. Showers likely. Waves 2 to 4 feet. Wednesday, north winds 5 to 15 knots. Waves 1 to 3 feet. Open Lake Forecast, 4, Hamlin Beach to Mexico Bay beyond 5 miles from shore. Today, east winds 5 to 15 knots. Waves 2 feet or less. Tonight, east winds 10 to 15 knots becoming southeast 15 to 20 knots. Waves 1 to 3 feet. Sunday, southeast winds 15 to 20 knots diminishing to 10 to 15 knots. A chance of rain in the morning, then rain in the afternoon. Waves 1 to 3 feet. Sunday night, east winds 5 to 15 knots becoming northeast. Rain. Waves 1 to 3 feet. Monday, northwest winds 10 knots or less becoming southwest and increasing to 15 to 20 knots. Showers likely Monday night. Waves 1 to 3 feet. Tuesday, north winds 15 to 20 knots. Showers. Waves 3 to 5 feet subsiding to 2 to 4 feet. Wednesday, north winds 15 to 20 knots diminishing to 5 to 10 knots. Waves 2 to 4 feet subsiding to 1 to 3 feet. This is the NOAA Weather Radio KHA 53 in Rochester. Your source for official weather information across the Western Finger Lakes and the Genesee Valley. KHA 53 operates on a frequency of 162.40 MHz. The 4 a.m. weather at Rochester, it was partly cloudy. The temperature was 42 degrees Fahrenheit or 6 degrees Celsius, the dew point 42 and the relative humidity 100%. The wind was southwest at 3 miles an hour. The pressure was 30.36 inches and steady. Repeating at Rochester, it was partly cloudy, temperature 42 degrees. Around the region at 4 a.m. it was clear, with a temperature of 44 at Syracuse and 35 at Watertown. It was partly cloudy, with a temperature of 50 at Erie, 45 at Buffalo, 43 at

Niagara Falls, and 37 at Elmira. At Binghamton, it was mostly cloudy, with a temperature of 48. At Oswego, winds were east at 2 knots, with a temperature of 49 degrees. The Central Lake Ontario buoy winds were from the east at 10 knots. The forecast for the Genesee Valley and Northern Finger Lakes, including Rochester, Geneseo, Canandaigua, Newark, and Fairhaven. Today, some patchy fog early, otherwise partly to mostly sunny. Highs ranging from the lower 60s on the hilltops to the upper 60s across the lower elevations. Light southeast winds. Tonight, mostly cloudy. Lows around 50. Southeast winds 5 to 10 miles an hour, becoming south 10 to 15 miles an hour. Sunday, rain. Highs ranging from the mid-50s on the hilltops to around 60 across the lower elevations. Southeast winds 10 to 15 miles an hour, diminishing to 5 to 10 miles an hour. Chance of rain near 100%. Sunday night, rain, mild with lows in the lower 50s. Light winds. Chance of rain near 100%. Columbus Day, mostly cloudy in the morning, then becoming partly sunny. Highs ranging from the mid-60s on the hilltops to the upper 60s across the lower elevations. Light winds. The forecast for the Southern Finger Lakes, including Tinian, Seneca Falls, and Auburn. Today, partly to mostly sunny. Highs in the mid-60s. Light southeast winds. Tonight, mostly cloudy. Lows around 50. Southeast winds 5 to 10 miles an hour, becoming south 10 to 15 miles an hour. Sunday, rain. Highs in the upper 50s. South winds 10 to 15 miles an hour, becoming southeast. Chance of rain near 100%. Sunday night, rain, mild with lows in the lower 50s. East winds 10 miles an hour or less. Chance of rain near 100%. Columbus Day, mostly cloudy. Highs in the mid-60s. Light winds. And now the extended forecast. Tuesday, showers and a chance of thunderstorms. Highs in the mid-60s. Lows in the mid-50s. Chance of rain 80%. Wednesday, mostly cloudy. Highs in the upper 50s. Lows in the mid-40s. Thursday, mostly cloudy. A 40% chance of showers. Highs around 60. Lows in the lower 40s. Friday, mostly cloudy with a 50% chance of showers. Highs around 60. Lows in the mid-40s. 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Your source for official weather information across the Western Finger Lakes and the Genesee Valley. KHA 53 operates on a frequency of 162.40 MHz. The 4 a.m. weather at Rochester, it was partly cloudy. The temperature was 42 degrees Fahrenheit or 6 degrees Celsius, the dew point 42 and the relative humidity 100%. The wind was southwest at 3 miles an hour. The pressure was 30.36 inches and steady. Repeating at Rochester, it was partly cloudy, temperature 42 degrees. Around the region at 4 a.m. in Watertown, fog was reported, with a temperature of 35. At Syracuse, it was clear, with a temperature of 44. It was partly cloudy, with a temperature of 50 at Erie, 45 at Buffalo, 43 at Niagara Falls, 45 at Toronto, and 37 at Elmira. At Binghamton, it was mostly cloudy, with a temperature of 48. At Oswego, winds were east at 2 knots, with a temperature of 49 degrees. The Central Lake Ontario buoy winds were east at 12 knots, with a temperature of 55 degrees, and the waves were 1 foot. The forecast for the Genesee Valley and Northern Finger Lakes, including Rochester, Geneseo, Canandaigua, Newark, and Fairhaven. Today, some patchy fog early, otherwise partly to mostly sunny. Highs ranging from the lower 60s on the hilltops to the upper 60s across the lower elevations. Light southeast winds. Tonight, mostly cloudy. Lows around 50. Southeast winds 5 to 10 miles an hour, becoming south 10 to 15 miles an hour. Sunday, rain. Highs ranging from the mid-50s on the hilltops to around 60 across the lower elevations. Southeast winds 10 to 15 miles an hour, diminishing to 5 to 10 miles an hour. Chance of

near 100%. Sunday night, rain, mild with lows in the lower 50s. Light winds. Chance of rain near 100%. Columbus Day, mostly cloudy in the morning, then becoming partly sunny. Highs ranging from the mid-60s on the hilltops to the upper 60s across the lower elevations. Light winds. The forecast for the southern Finger Lakes, including Pinyan, Seneca Falls, and Auburn. Today, partly to mostly sunny. Highs in the mid-60s. Light southeast winds. Tonight, mostly cloudy. Lows around 50. Southeast winds 5 to 10 miles an hour, becoming south 10 to 15 miles an hour. Sunday, rain. Highs in the upper 50s. South winds 10 to 15 miles an hour, becoming southeast. Chance of rain near 100%. Sunday night, rain, mild with lows in the lower 50s. East winds 10 miles an hour or less. Chance of rain near 100%. Columbus Day, mostly cloudy. Highs in the mid-60s. Light winds. And now the extended forecast. Tuesday, showers and a chance of thunderstorms. Highs in the mid-60s. Lows in the mid-50s. Chance of rain 80%. Wednesday, mostly cloudy. Highs in the upper 50s. Lows in the mid-40s. Thursday, mostly cloudy. A 40% chance of showers. Highs around 60. Lows in the lower 40s. Friday, mostly cloudy with a 50% chance of showers. Highs around 60. Lows in the mid-40s. The Rochester, New York climate summary for yesterday, October 9, 2026. Yesterday's high temperature of 66 degrees occurred at 2:55 p.m. Yesterday's low temperature of 42 degrees occurred at 6:30 a.m. No precipitation fell yesterday, which leaves the monthly total at 0.71 inches. The total precipitation for the year still stands at 34.91 inches. No snow fell yesterday, which brings the monthly total to 0.0 inches. The total snowfall since July 1st still stands at 0.0 inches. There was no snow on the ground. There were 11 heating degree days yesterday. This brings the monthly total to 86. The yearly total since July 1st is 194. There were no cooling degree days yesterday. This leaves the monthly total at 5. The yearly total since January 1st is 628. Yesterday the maximum wind observed was 24 miles an hour from the west. The highest wind gust observed was 33 miles per hour from the west, which occurred at 3:56 p.m. Yesterday the average wind speed was 9 miles per hour. The record high for today is 89, which occurred in 1949, and the record low is 27, which occurred in 1972. Sunrise today is at 7:18 a.m. and sunset is at 6:36 p.m. This is the NOAA Weather Radio KHA-53 in Rochester. 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KHA-53 operates on a frequency of 162.40 MHz. The 4 a.m. weather at Rochester, it was partly cloudy. The temperature was 42 degrees Fahrenheit or 6 degrees Celsius, the dew point 42 and the relative humidity 100%. The wind was southwest at 3 miles an hour. The pressure was 30.36 inches and steady. Repeating at Rochester, it was partly cloudy, temperature 42 degrees. Around the region at 4 a.m. in Watertown, fog was reported, with a temperature of 35. At Syracuse, it was clear, with a temperature of 44. It was partly cloudy, with a temperature of 50 at Erie, 45 at Buffalo, 43 at Niagara Falls, 45 at Toronto, and 37 at Elmira. At Binghamton, it was mostly cloudy, with a temperature of 48. At Oswego, winds were east at 2 knots, with a temperature of 49 degrees. The Central Lake Ontario buoy winds were east at 12 knots, with a temperature of 55 degrees, and the waves were 1 foot. The forecast for the Genesee Valley and Northern Finger Lakes, including Rochester, Geneseo, Canandaigua, Newark, and Fairhaven. Today, some patchy fog early, otherwise partly to mostly sunny. Highs ranging from the lower 60s on the hilltops to the upper 60s across the lower elevations. Light southeast winds.

Tonight, mostly cloudy. Lows around 50. Southeast winds 5 to 10 miles an hour, becoming south 10 to 15 miles an hour. Sunday, rain. Highs ranging from the mid-50s on the hilltops to around 60 across the lower elevations. Southeast winds 10 to 15 miles an hour, diminishing to 5 to 10 miles an hour. Chance of rain near 100%. Sunday night, rain, mild with lows in the lower 50s. Light winds. Chance of rain near 100%. Columbus Day, mostly cloudy in the morning, then becoming partly sunny. Highs ranging from the mid-60s on the hilltops to the upper 60s across the lower elevations. Light winds. The forecast for the Southern Finger Lakes, including Pinyan, Seneca Falls, and Auburn. Today, partly to mostly sunny. Highs in the mid-60s. Light southeast winds. Tonight, mostly cloudy. Lows around 50. Southeast winds 5 to 10 miles an hour, becoming south 10 to 15 miles an hour. Sunday, rain. Highs in the upper 50s. South winds 10 to 15 miles an hour, becoming southeast. Chance of rain near 100%. Sunday night, rain, mild with lows in the lower 50s. East winds 10 miles an hour or less. Chance of rain near 100%. Columbus Day, mostly cloudy. Highs in the mid-60s. Light winds. And now the extended forecast. Tuesday, showers and a chance of thunderstorms. Highs in the mid-60s. Lows in the mid-50s. Chance of rain 80%. Wednesday, mostly cloudy. Highs in the upper 50s. Lows in the mid-40s. Thursday, mostly cloudy. A 40% chance of showers. Highs around 60. Lows in the lower 40s. Friday, mostly cloudy with a 50% chance of showers. Highs around 60. Lows in the mid-40s. 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Your source for official weather information across the Western Finger Lakes and the Genesee Valley. KHA 53 operates on a frequency of 162.40 MHz. The 4 a.m. weather at Rochester, it was partly cloudy. The temperature was 42 degrees Fahrenheit or 6 degrees Celsius, the dew point 42 and the relative humidity 100%. The wind was southwest at 3 miles an hour. The pressure was 30.36 inches and steady. Repeating at Rochester, it was partly cloudy, temperature 42 degrees. Around the region at 4 a.m. in Watertown, fog was reported, with a temperature of 35. At Syracuse, it was clear, with a temperature of 44. It was partly cloudy, with a temperature of 50 at Erie, 45 at Buffalo, 43 at Niagara Falls, 45 at Toronto, and 37 at Elmira. At Binghamton, it was mostly cloudy, with a temperature of 48. At Oswego, winds were east at 2 knots, with a temperature of 49 degrees. The Central Lake Ontario buoy winds were east at 12 knots, with a temperature of 55 degrees, and the waves were 1 foot. The forecast for the Genesee Valley and Northern Finger Lakes, including Rochester, Geneseo, Canandaigua, Newark, and Fairhaven. Today, some patchy fog early, otherwise partly to mostly sunny. Highs ranging from the lower 60s on the hilltops to the upper 60s across the lower elevations. Light southeast winds. Tonight, mostly cloudy. Lows around 50. Southeast winds 5 to 10 miles an hour, becoming south 10 to 15 miles an hour. Sunday, rain. Highs ranging from the mid-50s on the hilltops to around 60 across the lower elevations. Southeast winds 10 to 15 miles an hour, diminishing to 5 to 10 miles an hour. Chance of rain near 100%. Sunday night, rain, mild with lows in the lower 50s. Light winds. Chance of rain near 100%. Columbus Day, mostly cloudy in the morning, then becoming partly sunny. Highs ranging from the mid-60s on the hilltops to the upper 60s across the lower elevations. Light winds. The forecast for the Southern Finger Lakes, including Pinyan, Seneca Falls, and Auburn. Today, partly to mostly sunny. Highs in the mid-60s. Light southeast winds. Tonight, mostly cloudy. Lows around 50.

southeast winds 5 to 10 miles an hour, becoming south 10 to 15 miles an hour. Sunday, rain. Highs in the upper 50s. South winds 10 to 15 miles an hour, becoming southeast. Chance of rain near 100%. Sunday night, rain, mild with lows in the lower 50s. East winds 10 miles an hour or less. Chance of rain near 100%. Columbus Day, mostly cloudy. Highs in the mid-60s. Light winds. And now the extended forecast. Tuesday, showers and a chance of thunderstorms. Highs in the mid-60s. Lows in the mid-50s. Chance of rain 80%. Wednesday, mostly cloudy. Highs in the upper 50s. Lows in the mid-40s. Thursday, mostly cloudy. A 40% chance of showers. Highs around 60. Lows in the lower 40s. Friday, mostly cloudy with a 50% chance of showers. Highs around 60. Lows in the mid-40s. 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Your source for official weather information across the Western Finger Lakes and the Genesee Valley. KHA-53 operates on a frequency of 162.40 MHz. The 4 a.m. weather at Rochester, it was partly cloudy. The temperature was 42 degrees Fahrenheit or 6 degrees Celsius, the dew point 42 and the relative humidity 100%. The wind was southwest at 3 miles an hour. The pressure was 30.36 inches and steady. Repeating at Rochester, it was partly cloudy, temperature 42 degrees. Around the region at 4 a.m. in Watertown, fog was reported, with a temperature of 35. At Syracuse, it was clear, with a temperature of 44. It was partly cloudy, with a temperature of 50 at Erie, 45 at Buffalo, 43 at Niagara Falls, 45 at Toronto, and 37 at Elmira. At Binghamton, it was mostly cloudy, with a temperature of 48. At Oswego, winds were east at 2 knots, with a temperature of 49 degrees. The Central Lake Ontario buoy winds were east at 12 knots, with a temperature of 55 degrees, and the waves were 1 foot. The forecast for the Genesee Valley and Northern Finger Lakes, including Rochester, Geneseo, Canandaigua, Newark, and Fairhaven. Today, some patchy fog early, otherwise partly to mostly sunny. Highs ranging from the lower 60s on the hilltops to the upper 60s across the lower elevations. Light southeast winds. Tonight, mostly cloudy. Lows around 50. Southeast winds 5 to 10 miles an hour, becoming south 10 to 15 miles an hour. Sunday, rain. Highs ranging from the mid-50s on the hilltops to around 60 across the lower elevations. Southeast winds 10 to 15 miles an hour, diminishing to 5 to 10 miles an hour. Chance of rain near 100%. Sunday night, rain, mild with lows in the lower 50s. Light winds. Chance of rain near 100%. Columbus Day, mostly cloudy in the morning, then becoming partly sunny. Highs ranging from the mid-60s on the hilltops to the upper 60s across the lower elevations. Light winds. The forecast for the Southern Finger Lakes, including Pinyan, Seneca Falls, and Auburn. Today, partly to mostly sunny. Highs in the mid-60s. Light southeast winds. Tonight, mostly cloudy. Lows around 50. Southeast winds 5 to 10 miles an hour, becoming south 10 to 15 miles an hour. Sunday, rain. Highs in the upper 50s. South winds 10 to 15 miles an hour, becoming southeast. Chance of rain near 100%. Sunday night, rain, mild with lows in the lower 50s. East winds 10 miles an hour or less. Chance of rain near 100%. Columbus Day, mostly cloudy. Highs in the mid-60s. Light winds. And now the extended forecast. Tuesday, showers and a chance of thunderstorms. Highs in the mid-60s. Lows in the mid-50s. Chance of rain 80%. Wednesday, mostly cloudy. Highs in the upper 50s. Lows in the mid-40s. Thursday, mostly cloudy. A 40% chance of showers. Highs around 60. Lows in the lower 40s. Friday, mostly cloudy with

A 50% chance of showers. Highs around 60. Lows in the mid-40s. The Nearshore Marine Forecast, for the Niagara River to Sodus Bay. Today, southeast winds 5 to 15 knots becoming east. Mostly sunny. Waves 2 feet or less. Tonight, east winds 5 to 15 knots becoming southeast. Mostly cloudy. Waves 1 to 3 feet subsiding to 1 foot or less. Sunday, southeast winds 10 to 15 knots becoming east. A chance of rain in the morning, then rain in the afternoon. Waves 2 feet or less. Sunday night, east winds 5 to 15 knots becoming northeast less than 10 knots. Rain. Waves 2 feet or less. Monday, northwest winds 10 knots or less becoming southwest 10 to 15 knots. Showers likely Monday night. Waves 1 to 3 feet. Tuesday, west winds 15 to 20 knots becoming north 10 to 15 knots. Showers. Waves 2 to 4 feet. Wednesday, north winds 5 to 15 knots. Partly to mostly cloudy. Waves 2 to 4 feet subsiding to 1 to 3 feet. The water temperature off Rochester is 63 degrees, and the water temperature at the Central Lake Buoy is 57 degrees. The Nearshore Marine Forecast, for Sodus Bay to Mexico Bay. Today, east winds 10 knots or less. Sunny. Waves 2 feet or less. Tonight, east winds 5 to 10 knots becoming southeast and increasing to 15 to 20 knots. Mostly cloudy. Waves 1 to 3 feet. Sunday, southeast winds 15 to 20 knots diminishing to 10 to 15 knots. Rain in the afternoon. Waves 1 to 3 feet. Sunday night, southeast winds 5 to 15 knots becoming northeast less than 10 knots. Rain. Waves 2 feet or less. Monday, north winds 10 knots or less becoming south and increasing to 15 to 20 knots. Showers likely Monday night. Waves 1 to 3 feet. Tuesday, southeast winds 15 to 20 knots becoming north. Showers during the day, then showers likely Tuesday night. Waves 2 to 4 feet building to 3 to 5 feet, then subsiding to 2 to 4 feet. Waves occasionally around 6 feet. Wednesday, north winds 5 to 15 knots. Partly to mostly cloudy. Waves 2 to 4 feet subsiding to 1 to 3 feet. The water temperature off Oswego is 61 degrees, and the water temperature off Cape Vincent is 58 degrees. This is the NOAA Weather Radio KHA 53 in Rochester. Your source for official weather information across the Western Finger Lakes and the Genesee Valley. KHA 53 operates on a frequency of 162.40 MHz. The 4 a.m. weather at Rochester, it was partly cloudy. The temperature was 42 degrees Fahrenheit or 6 degrees Celsius, the dew point 42 and the relative humidity 100% at Rochester, it was partly cloudy. The temperature was 42 degrees Fahrenheit or 6 degrees Celsius, the dew point 42 and the relative humidity 100%. The wind was southwest at 3 miles an hour. The pressure was 30.36 inches and steady. Repeating at Rochester, it was partly cloudy, temperature 42 degrees. Around the region at 4 a.m. at Watertown, fog was reported, with a temperature of 35. At Syracuse, it was clear, with a temperature of 44. It was partly cloudy, with a temperature of 50 at Erie, 45 at Buffalo, 43 at Niagara Falls, 45 at Toronto, and 37 at Elmira. At Binghamton, it was mostly cloudy, with a temperature of 48. At Oswego, winds were east at 2 knots, with a temperature of 49 degrees. The Central Lake Ontario buoy winds were east at 12 knots, with a temperature of 55 degrees, and the waves were 1 foot. The forecast for the Genesee Valley and Northern Finger Lakes, including Rochester, Geneseo, Canandaigua, Newark, and Fairhaven. Today, some patchy fog early, otherwise partly to mostly sunny. Highs ranging from the lower 60s on the hilltops to the upper 60s across the lower elevations. Light southeast winds. Tonight, mostly cloudy. Lows around 50. Southeast winds 5 to 10 miles an hour, becoming south 10 to 15 miles an hour. Sunday, rain. Highs ranging from the mid-50s on the hilltops to around 60 across the lower elevations.

Bridge A53 operates on a frequency of 162.40 MHz. The 4 a.m. weather at Rochester, it was partly cloudy. The temperature was 42 degrees Fahrenheit or 6 degrees Celsius, the dew point 42 and the relative humidity 100%. The wind was southwest at 3 miles an hour. The pressure was 30.36 inches and steady. Repeating at Rochester, it was partly cloudy, temperature 42 degrees. The Rochester, New York climate summary for yesterday, October 9, 2026. Yesterday's high temperature of 66 degrees occurred at 2:55 p.m. Yesterday's low temperature of 42 degrees occurred at 6:30 a.m. No precipitation fell yesterday, which leaves the monthly total at 0.71 inches. The total precipitation for the year still stands at 34.91 inches. No snow fell yesterday, which brings the monthly total to 0.0 inches. The total snowfall since July 1st still stands at 0.0 inches. There was no snow on the ground. There were 11 heating degree days yesterday. This brings the monthly total to 86. The yearly total since July 1st is 194. There were no cooling degree days yesterday. This leaves the monthly total at 5. The yearly total since January 1st is 628. Yesterday the maximum wind observed was 24 miles an hour from the west. The highest wind gust observed was 33 miles per hour from the west, which occurred at 3:56 p.m. Yesterday the average wind speed was 9 miles per hour. The record high for today is 89, which occurred in 1949, and the record low is 27, which occurred in 1972. Sunrise today is at 7:18 a.m. and sunset is at 6:36 p.m. Around the region at 4 a.m. in Watertown, fog was reported, with a temperature of 35. At Syracuse, it was clear, with a temperature of 44. It was partly cloudy, with a temperature of 50 at Erie, 45 at Buffalo, 43 at Niagara Falls, 45 at Toronto, and 37 at Elmira. At Binghamton, it was mostly cloudy, with a temperature of 48. At Oswego, winds were east at 2 knots, with a temperature of 49 degrees. The Central Lake Ontario buoy winds were east at 12 knots, with a temperature of 55 degrees, and the waves were 1 foot. The forecast for the Genesee Valley and Northern Finger Lakes, including Rochester, Geneseo, Canandaigua, Newark, and Fairhaven. Today, some patchy fog early, otherwise partly to mostly sunny. Highs ranging from the lower 60s on the hilltops to the upper 60s across the lower elevations. Light southeast winds. Tonight, mostly cloudy. Lows around 50. Southeast winds 5 to 10 miles an hour, becoming south 10 to 15 miles an hour. Sunday, rain. Highs ranging from the mid-50s on the hilltops to around 60 across the lower elevations. Southeast winds 10 to 15 miles an hour, diminishing to 5 to 10 miles an hour. Chance of rain near 100%. Sunday night, rain, mild with lows in the lower 50s. Light winds. Chance of rain near 100%. Columbus Day, mostly cloudy in the morning, then becoming partly sunny. Highs ranging from the mid-60s on the hilltops to the upper 60s across the lower elevations. Light winds. The forecast for the Southern Finger Lakes, including Penyan, Seneca Falls, and Auburn. Today, partly to mostly sunny. Highs in the mid-60s. Light southeast winds. Tonight, mostly cloudy. Lows around 50. Southeast winds 5 to 10 miles an hour, becoming south 10 to 15 miles an hour. Sunday, rain. Highs in the upper 50s. South winds 10 to 15 miles an hour, becoming southeast. Chance of rain near 100%. Sunday night, rain, mild with lows in the lower 50s. East winds 10 miles an hour or less. Chance of rain near 100%. Columbus Day, mostly cloudy. Highs in the mid-60s. Light winds. And now the extended forecast. Tuesday, showers and a chance of thunderstorms. Highs in the mid-60s. Lows in the mid-50s. Chance of rain 80%. Wednesday, mostly cloudy. Highs in the upper 50s. Lows in the mid-40s. Thursday, mostly cloudy. A 40% chance.

a.m. in Watertown, fog was reported with a temperature of 35. At Syracuse, it was clear with a temperature of 44. It was partly cloudy with a temperature of 50 at Erie, 45 at Buffalo, 43 at Niagara Falls, 45 at Toronto, and 37 at Elmira. At Binghamton, it was mostly cloudy with a temperature of 48. At Oswego, winds were east at 2 knots with a temperature of 49 degrees. The Central Lake Ontario buoy winds were east at 12 knots with a temperature of 55 degrees, and the waves were 1 foot. The forecast for the Genesee Valley and Northern Finger Lakes, including Rochester, Geneseo, Canandaigua, Newark, and Fairhaven. Today, some patchy fog early, otherwise partly to mostly sunny. Highs ranging from the lower 60s on the hilltops to the upper 60s across the lower elevations. Light southeast winds. Tonight, mostly cloudy. Lows around 50. Southeast winds 5 to 10 miles an hour, becoming south 10 to 15 miles an hour. Sunday, rain. Highs ranging from the mid-50s on the hilltops to around 60 across the lower elevations. Southeast winds 10 to 15 miles an hour, diminishing to 5 to 10 miles an hour. Chance of rain near 100%. Sunday night, rain, mild with lows in the lower 50s. Light winds. Chance of rain near 100%. Columbus Day, mostly cloudy in the morning, then becoming partly sunny. Highs ranging from the mid-60s on the hilltops to the upper 60s across the lower elevations. Light winds. The forecast for the Southern Finger Lakes, including Pinyan, Seneca Falls, and Auburn. Today, partly to mostly sunny. Highs in the mid-60s. Light southeast winds. Tonight, mostly cloudy. Lows around 50. Southeast winds 5 to 10 miles an hour, becoming south 10 to 15 miles an hour. Sunday, rain. Highs in the upper 50s. South winds 10 to 15 miles an hour, becoming southeast. Chance of rain near 100%. Sunday night, rain, mild with lows in the lower 50s. East winds 10 miles an hour or less. Chance of rain near 100%. Columbus Day, mostly cloudy. Highs in the mid-60s. Light winds. And now the extended forecast. Tuesday, showers and a chance of thunderstorms. Highs in the mid-60s. Lows in the mid-50s. Chance of rain 80%. Wednesday, mostly cloudy. Highs in the upper 50s. Lows in the mid-40s. Thursday, mostly cloudy. A 40% chance of showers. Highs around 60. Lows in the lower 40s. Friday, mostly cloudy with a 50% chance of showers. Highs around 60. Lows in the mid-40s. 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Your source for official weather information across the Western Finger Lakes and the Genesee Valley. KHA 53 operates on a frequency of 162.40 MHz. The 4 a.m. weather at Rochester, it was partly cloudy. The temperature was 42 degrees Fahrenheit or 6 degrees Celsius, the dew point 42 and the relative humidity 100%. The wind was southwest at 3 miles an hour. The pressure was 30.36 inches and steady. Repeating at Rochester, it was partly cloudy, temperature 42 degrees. Around the region at 4 a.m. in Watertown, fog was reported with a temperature of 35. At Syracuse, it was clear, with a temperature of 44. It was partly cloudy, with a temperature of 50 at Erie, 45 at Buffalo, 43 at Niagara Falls, 45 at Toronto, and 37 at Elmira. At Binghamton, it was mostly cloudy, with a temperature of 48. At Oswego, winds were east at 2 knots, with a temperature of 49 degrees. The Central Lake Ontario buoy winds were east at 12 knots, with a temperature of 55 degrees, and the waves were 1 foot. The forecast for the Genesee Valley and Northern Finger Lakes, including Rochester, Geneseo, Canandaigua, Newark, and Fairhaven. Today, some patchy fog early, otherwise partly to mostly sunny. Highs ranging from the lower 60s on the hilltops to the upper 60s across the lower elevations. Light southeast winds. Tonight, mostly cloudy. Lows around 50.
southeast.

Winds 5 to 10 miles an hour, becoming south 10 to 15 miles an hour. Sunday, rain. Highs ranging from the mid-50s on the hilltops to around 60 across the lower elevations. Southeast winds 10 to 15 miles an hour, diminishing to 5 to 10 miles an hour. Chance of rain near 100%. Sunday night, rain, mild with lows in the lower 50s. Light winds. Chance of rain near 100%. Columbus Day, mostly cloudy in the morning, then becoming partly sunny. Highs ranging from the mid-60s on the hilltops to the upper 60s across the lower elevations. Light winds. The forecast for the Southern Finger Lakes, including Pinyan, Seneca Falls, and Auburn. Today, partly to mostly sunny. Highs in the mid-60s. Light southeast winds. Tonight, mostly cloudy. Lows around 50. Southeast winds 5 to 10 miles an hour, becoming south 10 to 15 miles an hour. Sunday, rain. Highs in the upper 50s. South winds 10 to 15 miles an hour, becoming southeast. Chance of rain near 100%. Sunday night, rain, mild with lows in the lower 50s. East winds 10 miles an hour or less. Chance of rain near 100%. Columbus Day, mostly cloudy. Highs in the mid-60s. Light winds. And now the extended forecast. Tuesday, showers and a chance of thunderstorms. Highs in the mid-60s. Lows in the mid-50s. Chance of rain 80%. Wednesday, mostly cloudy. Highs in the upper 50s. Lows in the mid-40s. Thursday, mostly cloudy. A 40% chance of showers. Highs around 60. Lows in the lower 40s. Friday, mostly cloudy with a 50% chance of showers. Highs around 60. Lows in the mid-40s. 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Your source for official weather information across the Western Finger Lakes and the Genesee Valley. KHA 53 operates on a frequency of 162.40 MHz. The 4 a.m. weather at Rochester, it was partly cloudy. The temperature was 42 degrees Fahrenheit or 6 degrees Celsius, the dew point 42 and the relative humidity 100%. The wind was southwest at 3 miles an hour. The pressure was 30.36 inches and steady. Repeating at Rochester, it was partly cloudy, temperature 42 degrees. Around the region at 4 a.m. at Watertown, fog was reported, with a temperature of 35. At Syracuse, it was clear, with a temperature of 44. It was partly cloudy, with a temperature of 50 at Erie, 45 at Buffalo, 43 at Niagara Falls, 45 at Toronto, and 37 at Elmira. At Binghamton, it was mostly cloudy, with a temperature of 48. At Oswego, winds were east at 2 knots, with a temperature of 49 degrees. The Central Lake Ontario buoy winds were east at 12 knots, with a temperature of 55 degrees, and the waves were 1 foot. The forecast for the Genesee Valley and Northern Finger Lakes, including Rochester, Geneseo, Canandaigua, Newark, and Fairhaven. Today, some patchy fog early, otherwise partly to mostly sunny. Highs ranging from the lower 60s on the hilltops to the upper 60s across the lower elevations. Light southeast winds. Tonight, mostly cloudy. Lows around 50. Southeast winds 5 to 10 miles an hour, becoming south 10 to 15 miles an hour. Sunday, rain. Highs ranging from the mid-50s on the hilltops to around 60 across the lower elevations. Southeast winds 10 to 15 miles an hour, diminishing to 5 to 10 miles an hour. Chance of rain near 100%. Sunday night, rain, mild with lows in the lower 50s. Light winds. Chance of rain near 100%. Columbus Day, mostly cloudy in the morning, then becoming partly sunny. Highs ranging from the mid-60s on the hilltops to the upper 60s across the lower elevations. Light winds. The forecast for the Southern Finger Lakes, including Pinyan, Seneca Falls, and Auburn. Today, partly to mostly sunny. Highs in the mid-60s. Light southeast winds. Tonight, mostly cloudy. Lows around 50. Southeast winds 5 to 10 miles an hour, becoming south 10 to 15 miles an hour.

hour. Sunday, rain. Highs in the upper 50s. South winds 10 to 15 miles an hour, becoming southeast. Chance of rain near 100%. Sunday night, rain, mild with lows in the lower 50s. East winds 10 miles an hour or less. Chance of rain near 100%. Columbus Day, mostly cloudy. Highs in the mid-60s. Light winds. And now the extended forecast. Tuesday, showers and a chance of thunderstorms. Highs in the mid-60s. Lows in the mid-50s. Chance of rain 80%. Wednesday, mostly cloudy. Highs in the upper 50s. Lows in the mid-40s. Thursday, mostly cloudy. A 40% chance of showers. Highs around 60. Lows in the lower 40s. Friday, mostly cloudy with a 50% chance of showers. Highs around 60. Lows in the mid-40s. Open lake forecast, for the Niagara River to Hamlin Beach beyond 5 miles from shore. Today, southeast winds 10 to 15 knots becoming east 15 to 20 knots. Waves 1 to 3 feet. Tonight, east winds 15 to 20 knots becoming southeast 5 to 15 knots. Waves 1 to 3 feet. Sunday, southeast winds 5 to 15 knots becoming east. A chance of rain in the morning, then rain in the afternoon. Waves 1 to 2 feet. Sunday night, east winds 5 to 15 knots becoming northeast less than 10 knots. Rain. Waves 2 feet or less. Monday, northwest winds 10 knots or less becoming southwest 10 to 15 knots. Showers likely Monday night. Waves 1 foot or less building to 1 to 3 feet. Tuesday, northwest winds 15 to 20 knots becoming north 10 to 15 knots. Showers likely. Waves 2 to 4 feet. Wednesday, north winds 5 to 15 knots. Waves 1 to 3 feet. Open lake forecast, for Hamlin Beach to Mexico Bay beyond 5 miles from shore. Today, east winds 5 to 15 knots. Waves 2 feet or less. Tonight, east winds 10 to 15 knots becoming southeast 15 to 20 knots. Waves 1 to 3 feet. Sunday, southeast winds 15 to 20 knots diminishing to 10 to 15 knots. A chance of rain in the morning, then rain in the afternoon. Waves 1 to 3 feet. Sunday night, east winds 5 to 15 knots becoming northeast. Rain. Waves 1 to 3 feet. Monday, northwest winds 10 knots or less becoming southwest and increasing to 15 to 20 knots. Showers likely Monday night. Waves 1 to 3 feet. Tuesday, north winds 15 to 20 knots. Showers. Waves 3 to 5 feet subsiding to 2 to 4 feet. Wednesday, north winds 15 to 20 knots diminishing to 5 to 10 knots. Waves 2 to 4 feet subsiding to 1 to 3 feet. 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Your source for official weather information across the Western Finger Lakes and the Genesee Valley. KHA 53 operates on a frequency of 162.40 MHz. The 5 a.m. weather at Rochester, it was clear. The temperature was 41 degrees Fahrenheit or 5 degrees Celsius, the dew point 41 and the relative humidity 100%. The wind was southwest at 3 miles an hour. The pressure was 30.37 inches and rising. Repeating at Rochester, it was clear temperature 41 degrees. Around the region at 4 a.m. at Watertown, fog was reported, with a temperature of 35. At Syracuse, it was clear, with a temperature of 44. It was partly cloudy, with a temperature of 50 at Erie, 45 at Buffalo, 43 at Niagara Falls, 45 at Toronto, and 37 at Elmira. At Binghamton, it was mostly cloudy, with a temperature of 48. At Oswego, winds were east at 2 knots, with a temperature of 49 degrees. The Central Lake Ontario buoy winds were east at 12 knots, with a temperature of 55 degrees, and the waves were 1 foot. This is the NOAA Weather Radio KHA 53 in Rochester. Your source for official weather information across the Western Finger Lakes and the Genesee Valley. KHA 53 operates on a frequency of 162.40 MHz. The 5 a.m. weather at Rochester, it was clear.

temperature was 41 degrees Fahrenheit or 5 degrees Celsius, the dew point 41 and the relative humidity 100%. The wind was southwest at 3 miles an hour. The pressure was 30.37 inches and rising. Repeating at Rochester, it was clear temperature 41 degrees. Around the region at 5 a.m. it was clear, with a temperature of 41 at Niagara Falls and 32 at Watertown. It was partly cloudy, with a temperature of 45 at Buffalo, 41 at Syracuse, and 37 at Elmira. It was mostly cloudy, with a temperature of 51 at Erie, and 46 at Binghamton. At Oswego, winds were east at 4 knots, with a temperature of 48 degrees. The Central Lake Ontario buoy winds were from the east at 14 knots. The forecast for the Genesee Valley and Northern Finger Lakes, including Rochester, Geneseo, Canandaigua, Newark, and Fairhaven. Today, some patchy fog early, otherwise partly to mostly sunny. Highs ranging from the lower 60s on the hilltops to the upper 60s across the lower elevations. Light southeast winds. Tonight, mostly cloudy. Lows around 50. Southeast winds 5 to 10 miles an hour, becoming south 10 to 15 miles an hour. Sunday, rain. Highs ranging from the mid-50s on the hilltops to around 60 across the lower elevations. Southeast winds 10 to 15 miles an hour, diminishing to 5 to 10 miles an hour. Chance of rain near 100%. Sunday night, rain, mild with lows in the lower 50s. Light winds. Chance of rain near 100%. Columbus Day, mostly cloudy in the morning, then becoming partly sunny. Highs ranging from the mid-60s on the hilltops to the upper 60s across the lower elevations. Light winds. The forecast for the Southern Finger Lakes, including Pinyan, Seneca Falls, and Auburn. Today, partly to mostly sunny. Highs in the mid-60s. Light southeast winds. Tonight, mostly cloudy. Lows around 50. Southeast winds 5 to 10 miles an hour, becoming south 10 to 15 miles an hour. Sunday, rain. Highs in the upper 50s. South winds 10 to 15 miles an hour, becoming southeast. Chance of rain near 100%. Sunday night, rain, mild with lows in the lower 50s. East winds 10 miles an hour or less. Chance of rain near 100%. Columbus Day, mostly cloudy. Highs in the mid-60s. Light winds. And now the extended forecast. Tuesday, showers and a chance of thunderstorms. Highs in the mid-60s. Lows in the mid-50s. Chance of rain 80%. Wednesday, mostly cloudy. Highs in the upper 50s. Lows in the mid-40s. Thursday, mostly cloudy. A 40% chance of showers. Highs around 60. Lows in the lower 40s. Friday, mostly cloudy with a 50% chance of showers. Highs around 60. Lows in the mid-40s. 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Your source for official weather information across the Western Finger Lakes and the Genesee Valley. KHA 53 operates on a frequency of 162.40 MHz. The 5 a.m. weather at Rochester, it was clear. The temperature was 41 degrees Fahrenheit or 5 degrees Celsius, the dew point 41 and the relative humidity 100%. The wind was southwest at 3 miles an hour. The pressure was 30.37 inches and rising. Repeating at Rochester, it was clear temperature 41 degrees. Around the region at 5 a.m. it was clear, with a temperature of 41 at Niagara Falls and 32 at Watertown. It was partly cloudy, with a temperature of 45 at Buffalo, 41 at Syracuse, and 37 at Elmira. It was mostly cloudy, with a temperature of 51 at Erie and 46 at Binghamton. At Oswego, winds were east at 4 knots, with a temperature of 48 degrees. The Central Lake Ontario buoy winds were from the east at 14 knots. The forecast for the Genesee Valley and Northern Finger Lakes, including Rochester, Geneseo, Canandaigua, Newark, and Fairhaven. Today, some patchy fog early, otherwise partly to mostly sunny. Highs ranging from the lower 60s on the hilltops to the upper 60s across the lower elevations. Light southeast winds.

Tonight, mostly cloudy. Lows around 50. Southeast winds 5 to 10 miles an hour, becoming south 10 to 15 miles an hour. Sunday, rain. Highs ranging from the mid-50s on the hilltops to around 60 across the lower elevations. Southeast winds 10 to 15 miles an hour, diminishing to 5 to 10 miles an hour. Chance of rain near 100%. Sunday night, rain, mild with lows in the lower 50s. Light winds. Chance of rain near 100%. Columbus Day, mostly cloudy in the morning, then becoming partly sunny. Highs ranging from the mid-60s on the hilltops to the upper 60s across the lower elevations. Light winds. The forecast for the Southern Finger Lakes, including Penyan, Seneca Falls, and Auburn. Today, partly to mostly sunny. Highs in the mid-60s. Light southeast winds. Tonight, mostly cloudy. Lows around 50. Southeast winds 5 to 10 miles an hour, becoming south 10 to 15 miles an hour. Sunday, rain. Highs in the upper 50s. South winds 10 to 15 miles an hour, becoming southeast. Chance of rain near 100%. Sunday night, rain, mild with lows in the lower 50s. East winds 10 miles an hour or less. Chance of rain near 100%. Columbus Day, mostly cloudy. Highs in the mid-60s. Light winds. And now the extended forecast. Tuesday, showers and a chance of thunderstorms. Highs in the mid-60s. Lows in the mid-50s. Chance of rain 80%. Wednesday, mostly cloudy. Highs in the upper 50s. Lows in the mid-40s. Thursday, mostly cloudy. A 40% chance of showers. Highs around 60. Lows in the lower 40s. Friday, mostly cloudy with a 50% chance of showers. Highs around 60. Lows in the mid-40s. 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KHA53 operates on a frequency of 162.40 MHz. The 5 a.m. weather at Rochester, it was clear. The temperature was 41 degrees Fahrenheit or 5 degrees Celsius, the dew point 41 and the relative humidity 100%. The wind was southwest at 3 miles an hour. The pressure was 30.37 inches and rising. Repeating at Rochester, it was clear, temperature 41 degrees. Around the region at 5 a.m. it was clear, with a temperature of 41 at Niagara Falls and 32 at Watertown. It was partly cloudy, with a temperature of 45 at Buffalo, 43 at Toronto, 41 at Syracuse, and 37 at Elmira. It was mostly cloudy, with a temperature of 51 at Erie and 46 at Binghamton. At Oswego, winds were east at 4 knots, with a temperature of 48 degrees. The Central Lake Ontario buoy winds were east at 12 knots, with a temperature of 55 degrees, and the waves were 1 foot. The forecast for the Genesee Valley and Northern Finger Lakes, including Rochester, Geneseo, Canandaigua, Newark, and Fairhaven. Today, some patchy fog early, otherwise partly to mostly sunny. Highs ranging from the lower 60s on the hilltops to the upper 60s across the lower elevations. Light southeast winds. Tonight, mostly cloudy. Lows around 50. Southeast winds 5 to 10 miles an hour, becoming south 10 to 15 miles an hour. Sunday, rain. Highs ranging from the mid-50s on the hilltops to around 60 across the lower elevations. Southeast winds 10 to 15 miles an hour, diminishing to 5 to 10 miles an hour. Chance of rain near 100%. Sunday night, rain, mild with lows in the lower 50s. Light winds. Chance of rain near 100%. Columbus Day, mostly cloudy in the morning, then becoming partly sunny. Highs ranging from the mid-60s on the hilltops to the upper 60s across the lower elevations. Light winds. The forecast for the Southern Finger Lakes, including Penyan, Seneca Falls, and Auburn. Today, partly to mostly sunny. Highs in the mid-60s. Light southeast winds. Tonight, mostly cloudy. Lows around 50. Southeast winds 5 to 10 miles an hour, becoming south 10.

15 miles an hour. Sunday, rain. Highs in the upper 50s. South winds 10 to 15 miles an hour, becoming southeast. Chance of rain near 100%. Sunday night, rain, mild with lows in the lower 50s. East winds 10 miles an hour or less. Chance of rain near 100%. Columbus Day, mostly cloudy. Highs in the mid-60s. Light winds. And now the extended forecast. Tuesday, showers and a chance of thunderstorms. Highs in the mid-60s. Lows in the mid-50s. Chance of rain 80%. Wednesday, mostly cloudy. Highs in the upper 50s. Lows in the mid-40s. Thursday, mostly cloudy. A 40% chance of showers. Highs around 60. Lows in the lower 40s. Friday, mostly cloudy with a 50% chance of showers. Highs around 60. Lows in the mid-40s. The Rochester, New York climate summary for yesterday, October 9, 2026. Yesterday's high temperature of 66 degrees occurred at 2:55 p.m. Yesterday's low temperature of 42 degrees occurred at 6:30 a.m. No precipitation fell yesterday, which leaves the monthly total at 0.71 inches. The total precipitation for the year still stands at 34.91 inches. No snow fell yesterday, which brings the monthly total to 0.0 inches. The total snowfall since July 1st still stands at 0.0 inches. There was no snow on the ground. There were 11 heating degree days yesterday. This brings the monthly total to 86. The yearly total since July 1st is 194. There were no cooling degree days yesterday. This leaves the monthly total at 5. The yearly total since January 1st is 628. Yesterday the maximum wind observed was 24 miles an hour from the west. The highest wind gust observed was 33 miles per hour from the west, which occurred at 3:56 p.m. Yesterday the average wind speed was 9 miles per hour. The record high for today is 89, which occurred in 1949, and the record low is 27, which occurred in 1972. Sunrise today is at 7:18 a.m. and sunset is at 6:36 p.m. This is the NOAA Weather Radio KHA-53 in Rochester. Your source for official weather information across the Western Finger Lakes and the Genesee Valley. KHA-53 operates on a frequency of 162.40 MHz. The 5 a.m. weather at Rochester, it was clear. The temperature was 41 degrees Fahrenheit or 5 degrees Celsius, the dew point 41 and the relative humidity 100%. The wind was southwest at 3 miles an hour. The pressure was 30.37 inches and rising. Repeating at Rochester, it was clear, temperature 41 degrees. Around the region at 5 a.m. it was clear, with a temperature of 41 at Niagara Falls and 32 at Watertown. It was partly cloudy, with a temperature of 45 at Buffalo, 43 at Toronto, 41 at Syracuse, and 37 at Elmira. It was mostly cloudy, with a temperature of 51 at Erie, and 46 at Binghamton. At Oswego, winds were east at 4 knots, with a temperature of 48 degrees. The Central Lake Ontario buoy winds were east at 12 knots, with a temperature of 55 degrees, and the waves were 1 foot. The forecast for the Genesee Valley and Northern Finger Lakes, including Rochester, Geneseo, Canandaigua, Newark, and Fairhaven. Today, some patchy fog early, otherwise partly to mostly sunny. Highs ranging from the lower 60s on the hilltops to the upper 60s across the lower elevations. Light southeast winds. Tonight, mostly cloudy. Lows around 50. Southeast winds 5 to 10 miles an hour, becoming south 10 to 15 miles an hour. Sunday, rain. Highs ranging from the mid-50s on the hilltops to around 60 across the lower elevations. Southeast winds 10 to 15 miles an hour, diminishing to 5 to 10 miles an hour. Chance of rain near 100%. Sunday night, rain, mild with lows in the lower 50s. Light winds. Chance of rain near 100%. Columbus Day, mostly cloudy in the morning, then becoming partly sunny. Highs ranging from the mid-60s on the hilltops to the upper 60s across the lower elevations. Light winds. The forecast.

for the Southern Finger Lakes, including Tinian, Seneca Falls, and Auburn. Today, partly to mostly sunny. Highs in the mid-60s. Light southeast winds. Tonight, mostly cloudy. Lows around 50. Southeast winds 5 to 10 miles an hour, becoming south 10 to 15 miles an hour. Sunday, rain. Highs in the upper 50s. South winds 10 to 15 miles an hour, becoming southeast. Chance of rain near 100%. Sunday night, rain, mild with lows in the lower 50s. East winds 10 miles an hour or less. Chance of rain near 100%. Columbus Day, mostly cloudy. Highs in the mid-60s. Light winds. And now the extended forecast. Tuesday, showers and a chance of thunderstorms. Highs in the mid-60s. Lows in the mid-50s. Chance of rain 80%. Wednesday, mostly cloudy. Highs in the upper 50s. Lows in the mid-40s. Thursday, mostly cloudy. A 40% chance of showers. Highs around 60. Lows in the lower 40s. Friday, mostly cloudy with a 50% chance of showers. Highs around 60. Lows in the mid-40s. 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Your source for official weather information across the Western Finger Lakes and the Genesee Valley. KHA-53 operates on a frequency of 162.40 MHz. The 5 a.m. weather at Rochester, it was clear. The temperature was 41 degrees Fahrenheit or 5 degrees Celsius, the dew point 41 and the relative humidity 100%. The wind was southwest at 3 miles an hour. The pressure was 30.37 inches and rising. Repeating at Rochester, it was clear, temperature 41 degrees. Around the region at 5 a.m. it was clear, with a temperature of 41 at Niagara Falls and 32 at Watertown. It was partly cloudy, with a temperature of 45 at Buffalo, 43 at Toronto, 41 at Syracuse, and 37 at Elmira. It was mostly cloudy, with a temperature of 51 at Erie and 46 at Binghamton. At Oswego, winds were east at 4 knots, with a temperature of 48 degrees. The Central Lake Ontario buoy winds were east at 12 knots, with a temperature of 55 degrees, and the waves were 1 foot. The forecast for the Genesee Valley and Northern Finger Lakes, including Rochester, Geneseo, Canandaigua, Newark, and Fairhaven. Today, some patchy fog early, otherwise partly to mostly sunny. Highs ranging from the lower 60s on the hilltops to the upper 60s across the lower elevations. Light southeast winds. Tonight, mostly cloudy. Lows around 50. Southeast winds 5 to 10 miles an hour, becoming south 10 to 15 miles an hour. Sunday, rain. Highs ranging from the mid-50s on the hilltops to around 60 across the lower elevations. Southeast winds 10 to 15 miles an hour, diminishing to 5 to 10 miles an hour. Chance of rain near 100%. Sunday night, rain, mild with lows in the lower 50s. Light winds. Chance of rain near 100%. Columbus Day, mostly cloudy in the morning, then becoming partly sunny. Highs ranging from the mid-60s on the hilltops to the upper 60s across the lower elevations. Light winds. The forecast for the Southern Finger Lakes, including Tinian, Seneca Falls, and Auburn. Today, partly to mostly sunny. Highs in the mid-60s. Light southeast winds. Tonight, mostly cloudy. Lows around 50. Southeast winds 5 to 10 miles an hour, becoming south 10 to 15 miles an hour. Sunday, rain. Highs in the upper 50s. South winds 10 to 15 miles an hour, becoming southeast. Chance of rain near 100%. Sunday night, rain, mild with lows in the lower 50s. East winds 10 miles an hour or less. Chance of rain near 100%. Columbus Day, mostly cloudy. Highs in the mid-60s. Light winds. And now the extended forecast. Tuesday, showers and a chance of thunderstorms. Highs in the mid-60s. Lows in the mid-50s. Chance of rain 80%. Wednesday, mostly cloudy. Highs in the upper 50s. Lows in the mid-40s.

Thursday, mostly cloudy. A 40% chance of showers. Highs around 60. Lows in the lower 40s. Friday, mostly cloudy with a 50% chance of showers. Highs around 60. Lows in the mid-40s. This is the NOAA Weather Radio KHA-53 in Rochester. Your source for official weather information across the Western Finger Lakes and the Genesee Valley. KHA-53 operates on a frequency of 162.40 MHz. The 5 a.m. weather at Rochester, it was clear. The temperature was 41 degrees Fahrenheit or 5 degrees Celsius, the dew point 41 and the relative humidity 100%. The wind was southwest at 3 miles an hour. The pressure was 30.37 inches and rising. Repeating at Rochester, it was clear temperature 41 degrees. Around the region at 5 a.m. it was clear, with a temperature of 41 at Niagara Falls and 32 at Watertown. It was partly cloudy, with a temperature of 45 at Buffalo, 43 at Toronto, 41 at Syracuse, and 37 at Elmira. It was mostly cloudy, with a temperature of 51 at Erie, and 46 at Binghamton. At Oswego, winds were east at 4 knots, with a temperature of 48 degrees. The Central Lake Ontario buoy winds were east at 12 knots, with a temperature of 55 degrees, and the waves were 1 foot. The forecast for the Genesee Valley and Northern Finger Lakes, including Rochester, Geneseo, Canandaigua, Newark, and Fairhaven. Today, some patchy fog early, otherwise partly to mostly sunny. Highs ranging from the lower 60s on the hilltops to the upper 60s across the lower elevations. Light southeast winds. Tonight, mostly cloudy. Lows around 50. Southeast winds 5 to 10 miles an hour, becoming south 10 to 15 miles an hour. Sunday, rain. Highs ranging from the mid-50s on the hilltops to around 60 across the lower elevations. Southeast winds 10 to 15 miles an hour, diminishing to 5 to 10 miles an hour. Chance of rain near 100%. Sunday night, rain, mild with lows in the lower 50s. Light winds. Chance of rain near 100%. Columbus Day, mostly cloudy in the morning, then becoming partly sunny. Highs ranging from the mid-60s on the hilltops to the upper 60s across the lower elevations. Light winds. The forecast for the Southern Finger Lakes, including Tinian, Seneca Falls, and Auburn. Today, partly to mostly sunny. Highs in the mid-60s. Light southeast winds. Tonight, mostly cloudy. Lows around 50. Southeast winds 5 to 10 miles an hour, becoming south 10 to 15 miles an hour. Sunday, rain. Highs in the upper 50s. South winds 10 to 15 miles an hour, becoming southeast. Chance of rain near 100%. Sunday night, rain, mild with lows in the lower 50s. East winds 10 miles an hour or less. Chance of rain near 100%. Columbus Day, mostly cloudy. Highs in the mid-60s. Light winds. And now the extended forecast. Tuesday, showers and a chance of thunderstorms. Highs in the mid-60s. Lows in the mid-50s. Chance of rain 80%. Wednesday, mostly cloudy. Highs in the upper 50s. Lows in the mid-40s. Thursday, mostly cloudy. A 40% chance of showers. Highs around 60. Lows in the lower 40s. Friday, mostly cloudy with a 50% chance of showers. Highs around 60. Lows in the mid-40s. 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KHA-53 operates on a frequency of 162.40 MHz. The Nearshore Marine Forecast, for the Niagara River to Sodus Bay. Today, southeast winds 5 to 15 knots becoming east. Mostly sunny. Waves 2 feet or less. Tonight, east winds 5 to 15 knots becoming southeast. Mostly cloudy. Waves 1 to 3 feet subsiding to 1 foot or less. Sunday, southeast winds 10 to 15 knots becoming east. A chance of rain in the morning, then rain in the afternoon. Waves 2 feet or less.

Sunday night, east winds 5 to 15 knots becoming northeast less than 10 knots. Rain. Waves 2 feet or less. Monday, northwest winds 10 knots or less becoming southwest 10 to 15 knots. Showers likely Monday night. Waves 1 to 3 feet. Tuesday, west winds 15 to 20 knots becoming north 10 to 15 knots. Showers. Waves 2 to 4 feet. Wednesday, north winds 5 to 15 knots. Partly to mostly cloudy. Waves 2 to 4 feet subsiding to 1 to 3 feet. The water temperature off Rochester is 63 degrees, and the water temperature at the Central Lake Buoy is 57 degrees. The Nearshore Marine Forecast, 4, Sodus Bay to Mexico Bay. Today, east winds 10 knots or less. Sunny. Waves 2 feet or less. Tonight, east winds 5 to 10 knots becoming southeast and increasing to 15 to 20 knots. Mostly cloudy. Waves 1 to 3 feet. Sunday, southeast winds 15 to 20 knots diminishing to 10 to 15 knots. Rain in the afternoon. Waves 1 to 3 feet. Sunday night, southeast winds 5 to 15 knots becoming northeast less than 10 knots. Rain. Waves 2 feet or less. Monday, north winds 10 knots or less becoming south and increasing to 15 to 20 knots. Showers likely Monday night. Waves 1 to 3 feet. Tuesday, southeast winds 15 to 20 knots becoming north. Showers during the day, then showers likely Tuesday night. Waves 2 to 4 feet building to 3 to 5 feet, then subsiding to 2 to 4 feet. Waves occasionally around 6 feet. Wednesday, north winds 5 to 15 knots. Partly to mostly cloudy. Waves 2 to 4 feet subsiding to 1 to 3 feet. The water temperature off Oswego is 61 degrees, and the water temperature off Cape Vincent is 58 degrees. The 5 a.m. weather at Rochester, it was clear. The temperature was 41 degrees Fahrenheit or 5 degrees Celsius, the dew point 41 and the relative humidity 100%. The wind was southwest at 3 miles an hour. The pressure was 30.37 inches and rising. The wind was southwest at 3 miles an hour. The pressure was 30.37 inches and rising. Repeating at Rochester, it was clear temperature 41 degrees. Around the region at 5 a.m. it was clear, with a temperature of 41 at Niagara Falls, and 32 at Watertown. It was partly cloudy, with a temperature of 45 at Buffalo, 43 at Toronto, 41 at Syracuse, and 37 at Elmira. It was mostly cloudy, with a temperature of 51 at Erie, and 46 at Binghamton. At Oswego, winds were east at 4 knots, with a temperature of 48 degrees. The Central Lake Ontario buoy winds were east at 12 knots, with a temperature of 55 degrees, and the waves were 1 foot. The forecast for the Genesee Valley and Northern Finger Lakes, including Rochester, Geneseo, Canandaigua, Newark, and Fairhaven. Today, some patchy fog early, otherwise partly to mostly sunny. Highs ranging from the lower 60s on the hilltops to the upper 60s across the lower elevations. Light southeast winds. Tonight, mostly cloudy. Lows around 50. Southeast winds 5 to 10 miles an hour, becoming south 10 to 15 miles an hour. Sunday, rain. Highs ranging from the mid-50s on the hilltops to around 60 across the lower elevations. Southeast winds 10 to 15 miles an hour, diminishing to 5 to 10 miles an hour. Chance of rain near 100%. Sunday night, rain, mild with lows in the lower 50s. Light winds. Chance of rain near 100%. Columbus Day, mostly cloudy in the morning, then becoming partly sunny. Highs ranging from the mid-60s on the hilltops to the upper 60s across the lower elevations. Light winds. The forecast for the Southern Finger Lakes, including Pinyan, Seneca Falls, and Auburn. Today, partly to mostly sunny. Highs in the mid-60s. Light southeast winds. Tonight, mostly cloudy. Lows around 50. Southeast winds 5 to 10 miles an hour, becoming south 10 to 15 miles an hour. Sunday, rain. Highs in the upper 50s. South winds 10 to 15 miles an hour, becoming southeast. Chance of rain near 1.

of 66 degrees occurred at 2:55 p.m. Yesterday's low temperature of 42 degrees occurred at 6:30 a.m. No precipitation fell yesterday, which leaves the monthly total at 0.71 inches. The total precipitation for the year still stands at 34.91 inches. No snow fell yesterday, which brings the monthly total to 0.0 inches. The total snowfall since July 1st still stands at 0.0 inches. There was no snow on the ground. There were 11 heating degree days yesterday. This brings the monthly total to 86. The yearly total since July 1st is 194. There were no cooling degree days yesterday. This leaves the monthly total at 5. The yearly total since January 1st is 628. Yesterday the maximum wind observed was 24 miles an hour from the west. The highest wind gust observed was 33 miles per hour from the west, which occurred at 3:56 p.m. Yesterday the average wind speed was 9 miles per hour. The record high for today is 89, which occurred in 1949, and the record low is 27, which occurred in 1972. Sunrise today is at 7:18 a.m. and sunset is at 6:36 p.m. The forecast for the Genesee Valley and Northern Finger Lakes, including Rochester, Geneseo, Canandaigua, Newark, and Fairhaven. Today, some patchy fog early, otherwise partly to mostly sunny. Highs ranging from the lower 60s on the hilltops to the upper 60s across the lower elevations. Light southeast winds. Tonight, mostly cloudy. Lows around 50. Southeast winds 5 to 10 miles an hour, becoming south 10 to 15 miles an hour. Sunday, rain. Highs ranging from the mid-50s on the hilltops to around 60 across the lower elevations. Southeast winds 10 to 15 miles an hour, diminishing to 5 to 10 miles an hour. Chance of rain near 100%. Sunday night, rain, mild with lows in the lower 50s. Light winds. Chance of rain near 100%. Columbus Day, mostly cloudy in the morning, then becoming partly sunny. Highs ranging from the mid-60s on the hilltops to the upper 60s across the lower elevations. Light winds. The forecast for the Southern Finger Lakes, including Pinyan, Seneca Falls, and Auburn. Today, partly to mostly sunny. Highs in the mid-60s. Light southeast winds. Tonight, mostly cloudy. Lows around 50. Southeast winds 5 to 10 miles an hour, becoming south 10 to 15 miles an hour. Sunday, rain. Highs in the upper 50s. South winds 10 to 15 miles an hour, becoming southeast. Chance of rain near 100%. Sunday night, rain, mild with lows in the lower 50s. East winds 10 miles an hour or less. Chance of rain near 100%. Columbus Day, mostly cloudy. Highs in the mid-60s. Light winds. And now the extended forecast. Tuesday, showers and a chance of thunderstorms. Highs in the mid-60s. Lows in the mid-50s. Chance of rain 80%. Wednesday, mostly cloudy. Highs in the upper 50s. Lows in the mid-40s. Thursday, mostly cloudy. A 40% chance of showers. Highs around 60. Lows in the lower 40s. Friday, mostly cloudy with a 50% chance of showers. Highs around 60. Lows in the mid-40s. 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KHA 53 operates on a frequency of 162.40 MHz. The 5 a.m. weather at Rochester, it was clear. The temperature was 41 degrees Fahrenheit or 5 degrees Celsius, the dew point 41 and the relative humidity 100%. The wind was southwest at 3 miles an hour. The pressure was 30.37 inches and rising. Repeating at Rochester, it was clear, temperature 41 degrees. Around the region at 5 a.m. it was clear, with a temperature of 41 at Niagara Falls and 32 at Watertown. It was partly cloudy, with a temperature of 45 at Buffalo, 43 at Toronto, 41 at Syracuse, and 37 at Elmira. It was mostly cloudy, with a temperature of 51 at Erie and 46 at Binghamton.

elevations. Southeast winds 10 to 15 miles an hour, diminishing to 5 to 10 miles an hour. Chance of rain near 100%. Sunday night, rain, mild with lows in the lower 50s. Light winds. Chance of rain near 100%. Columbus Day, mostly cloudy in the morning, then becoming partly sunny. Highs ranging from the mid-60s on the hilltops to the upper 60s across the lower elevations. Light winds. The forecast for the southern Finger Lakes, including Tinian, Seneca Falls, and Auburn. Today, partly to mostly sunny. Highs in the mid-60s. Light southeast winds. Tonight, mostly cloudy. Lows around 50. Southeast winds 5 to 10 miles an hour, becoming south 10 to 15 miles an hour. Sunday, rain. Highs in the upper 50s. South winds 10 to 15 miles an hour, becoming southeast. Chance of rain near 100%. Sunday night, rain, mild with lows in the lower 50s. East winds 10 miles an hour or less. Chance of rain near 100%. Columbus Day, mostly cloudy. Highs in the mid-60s. Light winds. And now the extended forecast. Tuesday, showers and a chance of thunderstorms. Highs in the mid-60s. Lows in the mid-50s. Chance of rain 80%. Wednesday, mostly cloudy. Highs in the upper 50s. Lows in the mid-40s. Thursday, mostly cloudy. A 40% chance of showers. Highs around 60. Lows in the lower 40s. Friday, mostly cloudy with a 50% chance of showers. Highs around 60. Lows in the mid-40s. 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Your source for official weather information across the Western Finger Lakes and the Genesee Valley. KHA 53 operates on a frequency of 162.40 MHz. The 5 a.m. weather at Rochester, it was clear. The temperature was 41 degrees Fahrenheit or 5 degrees Celsius, the dew point 41 and the relative humidity 100%. The wind was southwest at 3 miles an hour. The pressure was 30.37 inches and rising. Repeating at Rochester, it was clear, temperature 41 degrees. Around the region at 5 a.m. it was clear, with a temperature of 41 at Niagara Falls and 32 at Watertown. It was partly cloudy, with a temperature of 45 at Buffalo, 43 at Toronto, 41 at Syracuse, and 37 at Elmira. It was mostly cloudy, with a temperature of 51 at Erie and 46 at Binghamton. At Oswego, winds were east at 4 knots, with a temperature of 48 degrees. The Central Lake Ontario buoy winds were east at 12 knots, with a temperature of 55 degrees, and the waves were 1 foot. The forecast for the Genesee Valley and Northern Finger Lakes, including Rochester, Geneseo, Canandaigua, Newark, and Fairhaven. Today, some patchy fog early, otherwise partly to mostly sunny. Highs ranging from the lower 60s on the hilltops to the upper 60s across the lower elevations. Light southeast winds. Tonight, mostly cloudy. Lows around 50. Southeast winds 5 to 10 miles an hour, becoming south 10 to 15 miles an hour. Sunday, rain. Highs ranging from the mid-50s on the hilltops to around 60 across the lower elevations. Southeast winds 10 to 15 miles an hour, diminishing to 5 to 10 miles an hour. Chance of rain near 100%. Sunday night, rain, mild with lows in the lower 50s. Light winds. Chance of rain near 100%. Columbus Day, mostly cloudy in the morning, then becoming partly sunny. Highs ranging from the mid-60s on the hilltops to the upper 60s across the lower elevations. Light winds. The forecast for the southern Finger Lakes, including Tinian, Seneca Falls, and Auburn. Today, partly to mostly sunny. Highs in the mid-60s. Light southeast winds. Tonight, mostly cloudy. Lows around 50. Southeast winds 5 to 10 miles an hour, becoming south 10 to 15 miles an hour. Sunday, rain. Highs in the upper 50s. South winds 10 to 15 miles an hour, becoming southeast. Chance of rain near 100%. Sunday night, rain, mild with lows in the lower 50s.

60s. East winds 10 miles an hour or less. Chance of rain near 100%. Columbus Day, mostly cloudy. Highs in the mid-60s. Light winds. And now the extended forecast. Tuesday, showers and a chance of thunderstorms. Highs in the mid-60s. Lows in the mid-50s. Chance of rain 80%. Wednesday, mostly cloudy. Highs in the upper 50s. Lows in the mid-40s. Thursday, mostly cloudy. A 40% chance of showers. Highs around 60. Lows in the lower 40s. Friday, mostly cloudy with a 50% chance of showers. Highs around 60. Lows in the mid-40s. This is the NOAA Weather Radio KHA-53 in Rochester. Your source for official weather information across the Western Finger Lakes and the Genesee Valley. KHA-53 operates on a frequency of 162.40 MHz. The 5 a.m. weather at Rochester, it was clear. The temperature was 41 degrees Fahrenheit or 5 degrees Celsius, the dew point 41 and the relative humidity 100%. The wind was southwest at 3 miles an hour. The pressure was 30.37 inches and rising. Repeating at Rochester, it was clear, temperature 41 degrees. Around the region at 5 a.m. it was clear, with a temperature of 41 at Niagara Falls and 32 at Watertown. It was partly cloudy, with a temperature of 45 at Buffalo, 43 at Toronto, 41 at Syracuse, and 37 at Elmira. It was mostly cloudy, with a temperature of 51 at Erie, and 46 at Binghamton. At Oswego, winds were east at 4 knots, with a temperature of 48 degrees. The Central Lake Ontario buoy winds were east at 12 knots, with a temperature of 55 degrees, and the waves were 1 foot. The forecast for the Genesee Valley and Northern Finger Lakes, including Rochester, Geneseo, Canandaigua, Newark, and Fairhaven. Today, some patchy fog early, otherwise partly to mostly sunny. Highs ranging from the lower 60s on the hilltops to the upper 60s across the lower elevations. Light southeast winds. Tonight, mostly cloudy. Lows around 50. Southeast winds 5 to 10 miles an hour, becoming south 10 to 15 miles an hour. Sunday, rain. Highs ranging from the mid-50s on the hilltops to around 60 across the lower elevations. Southeast winds 10 to 15 miles an hour, diminishing to 5 to 10 miles an hour. Chance of rain near 100%. Sunday night, rain, mild with lows in the lower 50s. Light winds. Chance of rain near 100%. Columbus Day, mostly cloudy in the morning, then becoming partly sunny. Highs ranging from the mid-60s on the hilltops to the upper 60s across the lower elevations. Light winds. The forecast for the Southern Finger Lakes, including Pinyan, Seneca Falls, and Auburn. Today, partly to mostly sunny. Highs in the mid-60s. Light southeast winds. Tonight, mostly cloudy. Lows around 50. Southeast winds 5 to 10 miles an hour, becoming south 10 to 15 miles an hour. Sunday, rain. Highs in the upper 50s. South winds 10 to 15 miles an hour, becoming southeast. Chance of rain near 100%. Sunday night, rain, mild with lows in the lower 50s. East winds 10 miles an hour or less. Chance of rain near 100%. Columbus Day, mostly cloudy. Highs in the mid-60s. Light winds. And now the extended forecast. Tuesday, showers and a chance of thunderstorms. Highs in the mid-60s. Lows in the mid-50s. Chance of rain 80%. Wednesday, mostly cloudy. Highs in the upper 50s. Lows in the mid-40s. Thursday, mostly cloudy. A 40% chance of showers. Highs around 60. Lows in the lower 40s. Friday, mostly cloudy with a 50% chance of showers. Highs around 60. Lows in the mid-40s. Open Lake Forecast, 4, the Niagara River to Hamlin Beach beyond 5 miles from shore. Today, southeast winds 10 to 15 knots becoming east 15 to 20 knots. Waves 1 to 3 feet. Tonight, east winds 15 to 20 knots becoming southeast 5

to 15 knots. Waves 1 to 3 feet. Sunday, southeast winds 5 to 15 knots becoming east. A chance of rain in the morning, then rain in the afternoon. Waves 1 to 2 feet. Sunday night, east winds 5 to 15 knots becoming northeast less than 10 knots. Rain. Waves 2 feet or less. Monday, northwest winds 10 knots or less becoming southwest 10 to 15 knots. Showers likely Monday night. Waves 1 foot or less building to 1 to 3 feet. Tuesday, northwest winds 15 to 20 knots becoming north 10 to 15 knots. Showers likely. Waves 2 to 4 feet. Wednesday, north winds 5 to 15 knots. Waves 1 to 3 feet. Open lake forecast, 4, Heron Beach to Mexico Bay beyond 5 miles from shore. Today, east winds 5 to 15 knots. Waves 2 feet or less. Tonight, east winds 10 to 15 knots becoming southeast 15 to 20 knots. Waves 1 to 3 feet. Sunday, southeast winds 15 to 20 knots diminishing to 10 to 15 knots. A chance of rain in the morning, then rain in the afternoon. Waves 1 to 3 feet. Sunday night, east winds 5 to 15 knots becoming northeast. Rain. Waves 1 to 3 feet. Monday, northwest winds 10 knots or less becoming southwest and increasing to 15 to 20 knots. Showers likely Monday night. Waves 1 to 3 feet. Tuesday, north winds 15 to 20 knots. Showers. Waves 3 to 5 feet subsiding to 2 to 4 feet. Wednesday, north winds 15 to 20 knots diminishing to 5 to 10 knots. Waves 2 to 4 feet subsiding to 1 to 3 feet. This is the NOAA Weather Radio KHA-53 in Rochester. Your source for official weather information across the Western Finger Lakes and the Genesee Valley. KHA-53 operates on a frequency of 162.40 MHz. The 6 a.m. weather at Rochester, it was partly cloudy. The temperature was 41 degrees Fahrenheit or 5 degrees Celsius, the dew point 41 and the relative humidity 100%. The wind was calm. The pressure was 30.38 inches and rising. Repeating at Rochester, it was partly cloudy, temperature 41 degrees. Around the region at 5 a.m. it was clear, with a temperature of 41 at Niagara Falls and 32 at Watertown. It was partly cloudy, with a temperature of 45 at Buffalo, 43 at Toronto, 41 at Syracuse, and 37 at Elmira. It was mostly cloudy, with a temperature of 51 at Erie, and 46 at Binghamton. At Oswego, winds were east at 4 knots, with a temperature of 48 degrees. The Central Lake Ontario buoy winds were east at 12 knots, with a temperature of 55 degrees, and the waves were 1 foot. The forecast for the Genesee Valley and Northern Finger Lakes, including Rochester, Geneseo, Canandaigua, Newark, and Fairhaven. Today, some patchy fog early, otherwise partly to mostly sunny. Highs ranging from the lower 60s on the hilltops to the upper 60s across the lower elevations. Light southeast winds. Tonight, mostly cloudy. Lows around 50. Southeast winds 5 to 10 miles an hour, becoming south 10 to 15 miles an hour. Sunday, rain. Highs ranging from the mid-50s on the hilltops to around 60 across the lower elevations. Southeast winds 10 to 15 miles an hour, diminishing to 5 to 10 miles an hour. Chance of rain near 100%. Sunday night, rain, mild with lows in the lower 50s. Light winds. Chance of rain near 100%. Columbus Day, mostly cloudy in the morning, then becoming partly sunny. Highs ranging from the mid-60s on the hilltops to the upper 60s across the lower elevations. Light winds. The forecast for the Southern Finger Lakes, including Pinyan, Seneca Falls, and Auburn. Today, partly to mostly sunny. Highs in the mid-60s. Light southeast winds. Tonight, mostly cloudy. Lows around 50. Southeast winds 5 to 10 miles an hour, becoming south 10 to 15 miles an hour. Sunday, rain. Highs in the upper 50s. South winds 10 to 15 miles an hour, becoming southeast. Chance of rain near 100%. Sunday night, rain, mild with lows in the lower 50s.

East winds 10 miles an hour or less. Chance of rain near 100%. Columbus Day, mostly cloudy. Highs in the mid-60s. Light winds. And now the extended forecast. Tuesday, showers and a chance of thunderstorms. Highs in the mid-60s. Lows in the mid-50s. Chance of rain 80%. Wednesday, mostly cloudy. Highs in the upper 50s. Lows in the mid-40s. Thursday, mostly cloudy. A 40% chance of showers. Highs around 60. Lows in the lower 40s. Friday, mostly cloudy with a 50% chance of showers. Highs around 60. Lows in the mid-40s. This is the NOAA Weather Radio KHA 53 in Rochester. Your source for official weather information across the Western Finger Lakes and the Genesee Valley. KHA 53 operates on a frequency of 162.40 MHz. The 6 a.m. weather at Rochester, it was partly cloudy. The temperature was 41 degrees Fahrenheit or 5 degrees Celsius, the dew point 41 and the relative humidity 100%. The wind was calm. The pressure was 30.38 inches and rising. Repeating at Rochester, it was partly cloudy, temperature 41 degrees. Around the region at 6 a.m. in Watertown, it was clear, with a temperature of 34. It was partly cloudy, with a temperature of 41 at Niagara Falls, 41 at Syracuse, and 36 at Elmira. It was mostly cloudy, with a temperature of 51 at Erie, 44 at Buffalo, and 43 at Binghamton. At Oswego, winds were east at 3 knots, with a temperature of 47 degrees. The Central Lake Ontario buoy winds were east at 14 knots, with a temperature of 54 degrees, and the waves were 2 feet. The forecast for the Genesee Valley and Northern Finger Lakes, including Rochester, Geneseo, Canandaigua, Newark, and Fairhaven. Today, some patchy fog early, otherwise partly to mostly sunny. Highs ranging from the lower 60s on the hilltops to the upper 60s across the lower elevations. Light southeast winds. Tonight, mostly cloudy. Lows around 50. Southeast winds 5 to 10 miles an hour, becoming south 10 to 15 miles an hour. Sunday, rain. Highs ranging from the mid-50s on the hilltops to around 60 across the lower elevations. Southeast winds 10 to 15 miles an hour, diminishing to 5 to 10 miles an hour. Chance of rain near 100%. Sunday night, rain, mild with lows in the lower 50s. Light winds. Chance of rain near 100%. Columbus Day, mostly cloudy in the morning, then becoming partly sunny. Highs ranging from the mid-60s on the hilltops to the upper 60s across the lower elevations. Light winds. The forecast for the Southern Finger Lakes, including Penyan, Seneca Falls, and Auburn. Today, partly to mostly sunny. Highs in the mid-60s. Light southeast winds. Tonight, mostly cloudy. Lows around 50. Southeast winds 5 to 10 miles an hour, becoming south 10 to 15 miles an hour. Sunday, rain. Highs in the upper 50s. South winds 10 to 15 miles an hour, becoming southeast. Chance of rain near 100%. Sunday night, rain, mild with lows in the lower 50s. East winds 10 miles an hour or less. Chance of rain near 100%. Columbus Day, mostly cloudy. Highs in the mid-60s. Light winds. And now the extended forecast. Tuesday, showers and a chance of thunderstorms. Highs in the mid-60s. Lows in the mid-50s. Chance of rain 80%. Wednesday, mostly cloudy. Highs in the upper 50s. Lows in the mid-40s. Thursday, mostly cloudy. A 40% chance of showers. Highs around 60. Lows in the lower 40s. Friday, mostly cloudy with a 50% chance of showers. Highs around 60. Lows in the mid-40s. This is the NOAA Weather Radio KHA 53 in Rochester. Your source for official weather information across the Western Finger Lakes and the Genesee Valley. KHA 53 operates on a frequency of 162.40 MHz. The 6 a.m. weather at Rochester, it was partly cloudy.

The temperature was 41 degrees Fahrenheit or 5 degrees Celsius. The dew point 41 and the relative humidity 100%. The wind was calm. The pressure was 30.38 inches and rising. Repeating at Rochester, it was partly cloudy, temperature 41 degrees. Around the region at 6 a.m. in Watertown, it was clear, with a temperature of 34. It was partly cloudy, with a temperature of 41 at Niagara Falls, 41 at Syracuse, and 36 at Elmira. It was mostly cloudy, with a temperature of 51 at Erie, 44 at Buffalo, and 43 at Binghamton. At Oswego, winds were east at 3 knots, with a temperature of 47 degrees. The Central Lake Ontario buoy winds were east at 14 knots, with a temperature of 54 degrees, and the waves were 2 feet. The forecast for the Genesee Valley and Northern Finger Lakes, including Rochester, Geneseo, Canandaigua, Newark, and Fairhaven. Today, some patchy fog early, otherwise partly to mostly sunny. Highs ranging from the lower 60s on the hilltops to the upper 60s across the lower elevations. Light southeast winds. Tonight, mostly cloudy. Lows around 50. Southeast winds 5 to 10 miles an hour, becoming south 10 to 15 miles an hour. Sunday, rain. Highs ranging from the mid-50s on the hilltops to around 60 across the lower elevations. Southeast winds 10 to 15 miles an hour, diminishing to 5 to 10 miles an hour. Chance of rain near 100%. Sunday night, rain, mild with lows in the lower 50s. Light winds. Chance of rain near 100%. Columbus Day, mostly cloudy in the morning, then becoming partly sunny. Highs ranging from the mid-60s on the hilltops to the upper 60s across the lower elevations. Light winds. The forecast for the Southern Finger Lakes, including Penyan, Seneca Falls, and Auburn. Today, partly to mostly sunny. Highs in the mid-60s. Light southeast winds. Tonight, mostly cloudy. Lows around 50. Southeast winds 5 to 10 miles an hour, becoming south 10 to 15 miles an hour. Sunday, rain. Highs in the upper 50s. South winds 10 to 15 miles an hour, becoming southeast. Chance of rain near 100%. Sunday night, rain, mild with lows in the lower 50s. East winds 10 miles an hour or less. Chance of rain near 100%. Columbus Day, mostly cloudy. Highs in the mid-60s. Light winds. And now the extended forecast. Tuesday, showers and a chance of thunderstorms. Highs in the mid-60s. Lows in the mid-50s. Chance of rain 80%. Wednesday, mostly cloudy. Highs in the upper 50s. Lows in the mid-40s. Thursday, mostly cloudy. A 40% chance of showers. Highs around 60. Lows in the lower 40s. Friday, mostly cloudy with a 50% chance of showers. Highs around 60. Lows in the mid-40s. The Rochester, New York climate summary for yesterday, October 9, 2026. Yesterday's high temperature of 66 degrees occurred at 2:55 p.m. Yesterday's low temperature of 42 degrees occurred at 6:30 a.m. No precipitation fell yesterday, which leaves the monthly total at 0.71 inches. The total precipitation for the year still stands at 34.91 inches. No snow fell yesterday, which brings the monthly total to 0.0 inches. The total snowfall since July 1st still stands at 0.0 inches. There was no snow on the ground. There were 11 heating degree days yesterday. This brings the monthly total to 86. The yearly total since July 1st is 194. There were no cooling degree days yesterday. This leaves the monthly total at 5. The yearly total since January 1st is 628. Yesterday the maximum wind observed was 24 miles an hour from the west. The highest wind gust observed was 33 miles per hour from the west, which occurred at 3:56 p.m. Yesterday the average wind speed was 9 miles per hour. The record high for today is 89, which occurred in 1949, and the record low is 27, which occurred in 1972. Sunrise today is at 7:18 a.m. and sunset is at 6:36 p.m. This is the NOAA weather.

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The 6 a.m. weather at Rochester, it was partly cloudy. The temperature was 41 degrees Fahrenheit or 5 degrees Celsius, the dew point 41 and the relative humidity 100%. The wind was calm. The pressure was 30.38 inches and rising. Repeating at Rochester, it was partly cloudy, temperature 41 degrees. Around the region at 6 a.m. it was clear, with a temperature of 43 at Toronto and 34 at Watertown. It was partly cloudy, with a temperature of 41 at Niagara Falls, 41 at Syracuse, and 36 at Elmira. It was mostly cloudy, with a temperature of 51 at Erie, 44 at Buffalo, and 43 at Binghamton. At Oswego, winds were east at 3 knots, with a temperature of 47 degrees. The Central Lake Ontario buoy winds were east at 14 knots, with a temperature of 54 degrees, and the waves were 2 feet. The forecast for the Genesee Valley and Northern Finger Lakes, including Rochester, Geneseo, Canandaigua, Newark, and Fairhaven. Today, some patchy fog early, otherwise partly to mostly sunny. Highs ranging from the lower 60s on the hilltops to the upper 60s across the lower elevations. Light southeast winds. Tonight, mostly cloudy. Lows around 50. Southeast winds 5 to 10 miles an hour, becoming south 10 to 15 miles an hour. Sunday, rain. Highs ranging from the mid-50s on the hilltops to around 60 across the lower elevations. Southeast winds 10 to 15 miles an hour, diminishing to 5 to 10 miles an hour. Chance of rain near 100%. Sunday night, rain, mild with lows in the lower 50s. Light winds. Chance of rain near 100%. Columbus Day, mostly cloudy in the morning, then becoming partly sunny. Highs ranging from the mid-60s on the hilltops to the upper 60s across the lower elevations. Light winds. The forecast for the Southern Finger Lakes, including Tinian, Seneca Falls, and Auburn. Today, partly to mostly sunny. Highs in the mid-60s. Light southeast winds. Tonight, mostly cloudy. Lows around 50. Southeast winds 5 to 10 miles an hour, becoming south 10 to 15 miles an hour. Sunday, rain. Highs in the upper 50s. South winds 10 to 15 miles an hour, becoming southeast. Chance of rain near 100%. Sunday night, rain, mild with lows in the lower 50s. East winds 10 miles an hour or less. Chance of rain near 100%. Columbus Day, mostly cloudy. Highs in the mid-60s. Light winds. And now the extended forecast. Tuesday, showers and a chance of thunderstorms. Highs in the mid-60s. Lows in the mid-50s. Chance of rain 80%. Wednesday, mostly cloudy. Highs in the upper 50s. Lows in the mid-40s. Thursday, mostly cloudy. A 40% chance of showers. Highs around 60. Lows in the lower 40s. Friday, mostly cloudy with a 50% chance of showers. Highs around 60. Lows in the mid-40s. This is the NOAA Weather Radio KHA 53 in Rochester. Your source for official weather information across the Western Finger Lakes and the Genesee Valley. KHA 53 operates on a frequency of 162.40 MHz. The 6 a.m. weather at Rochester, it was partly cloudy. The temperature was 41 degrees Fahrenheit or 5 degrees Celsius, the dew point 41 and the relative humidity 100%. The wind was calm. The pressure was 30.38 inches and rising. Repeating at Rochester, it was partly cloudy, temperature 41 degrees. Around the region at 6 a.m. it was clear, with a temperature of 43 at Toronto and 34 at Watertown. It was partly cloudy, with a temperature of 41 at Niagara Falls, 41 at Syracuse, and 36 at Elmira. It was mostly cloudy, with a temperature of 51 at Erie, 44 at Buffalo, and 43 at Binghamton. At Oswego, winds were east at 3 knots, with a temperature of 47 degrees. The Central Lake Ontario buoy winds were east at 14 knots, with a

temperature of 54 degrees, and the waves were 2 feet. The forecast for the Genesee Valley and Northern Finger Lakes, including Rochester, Geneseo, Canandaigua, Newark, and Fairhaven. Today, some patchy fog early, otherwise partly to mostly sunny. Highs ranging from the lower 60s on the hilltops to the upper 60s across the lower elevations. Light southeast winds. Tonight, mostly cloudy. Lows around 50. Southeast winds 5 to 10 miles an hour, becoming south 10 to 15 miles an hour. Sunday, rain. Highs ranging from the mid-50s on the hilltops to around 60 across the lower elevations. Southeast winds 10 to 15 miles an hour, diminishing to 5 to 10 miles an hour. Chance of rain near 100%. Sunday night, rain, mild with lows in the lower 50s. Light winds. Chance of rain near 100%. Columbus Day, mostly cloudy in the morning, then becoming partly sunny. Highs ranging from the mid-60s on the hilltops to the upper 60s across the lower elevations. Light winds. The forecast for the Southern Finger Lakes, including Tinian, Seneca Falls, and Auburn. Today, partly to mostly sunny. Highs in the mid-60s. Light southeast winds. Tonight, mostly cloudy. Lows around 50. Southeast winds 5 to 10 miles an hour, becoming south 10 to 15 miles an hour. Sunday, rain. Highs in the upper 50s. South winds 10 to 15 miles an hour, becoming southeast. Chance of rain near 100%. Sunday night, rain, mild with lows in the lower 50s. East winds 10 miles an hour or less. Chance of rain near 100%. Columbus Day, mostly cloudy. Highs in the mid-60s. Light winds. And now the extended forecast. Tuesday, showers and a chance of thunderstorms. Highs in the mid-60s. Lows in the mid-50s. Chance of rain 80%. Wednesday, mostly cloudy. Highs in the upper 50s. Lows in the mid-40s. Thursday, mostly cloudy. A 40% chance of showers. Highs around 60. Lows in the lower 40s. Friday, mostly cloudy with a 50% chance of showers. Highs around 60. Lows in the mid-40s. This is the NOAA Weather Radio KHA 53 in Rochester. Your source for official weather information across the Western Finger Lakes and the Genesee Valley. KHA 53 operates on a frequency of 162.40 MHz. The 6 a.m. weather at Rochester, it was partly cloudy. The temperature was 41 degrees Fahrenheit or 5 degrees Celsius, the dew point 41 and the relative humidity 100%. The wind was calm. The pressure was 30.38 inches and rising. Repeating at Rochester, it was partly cloudy, temperature 41 degrees. Around the region at 6 a.m. it was clear, with a temperature of 43 at Toronto and 34 at Watertown. It was partly cloudy, with a temperature of 41 at Niagara Falls, 41 at Syracuse, and 36 at Elmira. It was mostly cloudy, with a temperature of 51 at Erie, 44 at Buffalo, and 43 at Binghamton. At Oswego, winds were east at 3 knots, with a temperature of 47 degrees. The Central Lake Ontario buoy winds were east at 14 knots, with a temperature of 54 degrees, and the waves were 2 feet. The forecast for the Genesee Valley and Northern Finger Lakes, including Rochester, Geneseo, Canandaigua, Newark, and Fairhaven. Today, some patchy fog early, otherwise partly to mostly sunny. Highs ranging from the lower 60s on the hilltops to the upper 60s across the lower elevations. Light southeast winds. Tonight, mostly cloudy. Lows around 50. Southeast winds 5 to 10 miles an hour, becoming south 10 to 15 miles an hour. Sunday, rain. Highs ranging from the mid-50s on the hilltops to around 60 across the lower elevations. Southeast winds 10 to 15 miles an hour, diminishing to 5 to 10 miles an hour. Chance of rain near 100%. Sunday night, rain, mild with lows in the lower 50s. Light winds. Chance of rain near 100%. Columbus Day, mostly cloudy in the morning, then becoming partly sunny. Highs ranging from the mid-60s on the hilltops to the upper

sees across the lower elevations. Light winds. The forecast for the southern Finger Lakes, including Pinyan, Senegal Falls, and Auburn. Today, partly to mostly sunny. Highs in the mid-60s. Light southeast winds. Tonight, mostly cloudy. Lows around 50. Southeast winds 5 to 10 miles an hour, becoming south 10 to 15 miles an hour. Sunday, rain. Highs in the upper 50s. South winds 10 to 15 miles an hour, becoming southeast. Chance of rain near 100%. Sunday night, rain, mild with lows in the lower 50s. East winds 10 miles an hour or less. Chance of rain near 100%. Columbus Day, mostly cloudy. Highs in the mid-60s. Light winds. And now the extended forecast. Tuesday, showers and a chance of thunderstorms. Highs in the mid-60s. Lows in the mid-50s. Chance of rain 80%. Wednesday, mostly cloudy. Highs in the upper 50s. Lows in the mid-40s. Thursday, mostly cloudy. A 40% chance of showers. Highs around 60. Lows in the lower 40s. Friday, mostly cloudy with a 50% chance of showers. Highs around 60. Lows in the mid-40s. This is the NOAA Weather Radio KHA 53 in Rochester. Your source for official weather information across the Western Finger Lakes and the Genesee Valley. KHA 53 operates on a frequency of 162.40 MHz. The 6 a.m. weather at Rochester, it was partly cloudy. The temperature was 41 degrees Fahrenheit or 5 degrees Celsius, the dew point 41 and the relative humidity 100%. The wind was calm. The pressure was 30.38 inches and rising. Repeating at Rochester, it was partly cloudy, temperature 41 degrees. Around the region at 6 a.m. it was clear, with a temperature of 43 at Toronto and 34 at Watertown. It was partly cloudy, with a temperature of 41 at Niagara Falls, 41 at Syracuse, and 36 at Elmira. It was mostly cloudy, with a temperature of 51 at Erie, 44 at Buffalo, and 43 at Binghamton. At Oswego, winds were east at 3 knots, with a temperature of 47 degrees. The Central Lake Ontario buoy winds were east at 14 knots, with a temperature of 54 degrees, and the waves were 2 feet. The forecast for the Genesee Valley and Northern Finger Lakes, including Rochester, Geneseo, Canandaigua, Newark, and Fairhaven. Today, some patchy fog early, otherwise partly to mostly sunny. Highs ranging from the lower 60s on the hilltops to the upper 60s across the lower elevations. Light southeast winds. Tonight, mostly cloudy. Lows around 50. Southeast winds 5 to 10 miles an hour, becoming south 10 to 15 miles an hour. Sunday, rain. Highs ranging from the mid-50s on the hilltops to around 60 across the lower elevations. Southeast winds 10 to 15 miles an hour, diminishing to 5 to 10 miles an hour. Chance of rain near 100%. Sunday night, rain, mild with lows in the lower 50s. Light winds. Chance of rain near 100%. Columbus Day, mostly cloudy in the morning, then becoming partly sunny. Highs ranging from the mid-60s on the hilltops to the upper 60s across the lower elevations. Light winds. The forecast for the Southern Finger Lakes, including Pinyan, Senegal Falls, and Auburn. Today, partly to mostly sunny. Highs in the mid-60s. Light southeast winds. Tonight, mostly cloudy. Lows around 50. Southeast winds 5 to 10 miles an hour, becoming south 10 to 15 miles an hour. Sunday, rain. Highs in the upper 50s. South winds 10 to 15 miles an hour, becoming southeast. Chance of rain near 100%. Sunday night, rain, mild with lows in the lower 50s. East winds 10 miles an hour or less. Chance of rain near 100%. Columbus Day, mostly cloudy. Highs in the mid-60s. Light winds. And now the extended forecast. Tuesday, showers and a chance of thunderstorms. Highs in the mid-60s. Lows in the mid-50s. Chance of rain 80%. Wednesday, mostly

cloudy. Highs in the upper 50s. Lows in the mid 40s. Thursday, mostly cloudy. A 40% chance of showers. Highs around 60. Lows in the lower 40s. Friday, mostly cloudy with a 50% chance of showers. Highs around 60. Lows in the mid 40s. The Nearshore Marine Forecast for the Niagara River to Sodus Bay. Today, southeast winds 5 to 15 knots becoming east. Mostly sunny. Waves 2 feet or less. Tonight, east winds 5 to 15 knots becoming southeast. Mostly cloudy. Waves 1 to 3 feet subsiding to 1 foot or less. Sunday, southeast winds 10 to 15 knots becoming east. A chance of rain in the morning, then rain in the afternoon. Waves 2 feet or less. Sunday night, east winds 5 to 15 knots becoming northeast less than 10 knots. Rain. Waves 2 feet or less. Monday, northwest winds 10 knots or less becoming southwest 10 to 15 knots. Showers likely Monday night. Waves 1 to 3 feet. Tuesday, west winds 15 to 20 knots becoming north 10 to 15 knots. Showers. Waves 2 to 4 feet. Wednesday, north winds 5 to 15 knots. Partly to mostly cloudy. Waves 2 to 4 feet subsiding to 1 to 3 feet. The water temperature off Rochester is 63 degrees, and the water temperature at the Central Lake Buoy is 57 degrees. The Nearshore Marine Forecast, temperature off Rochester is 63 degrees, and the water temperature at the Central Lake Buoy is 57 degrees. The Nearshore Marine Forecast, for Sodus Bay to Mexico Bay. Today, east winds 10 knots or less. Sunny. Waves 2 feet or less. Tonight, east winds 5 to 10 knots becoming southeast and increasing to 15 to 20 knots. Mostly cloudy. Waves 1 to 3 feet. Sunday, southeast winds 15 to 20 knots diminishing to 10 to 15 knots. Rain in the afternoon. Waves 1 to 3 feet. Sunday night, southeast winds 5 to 15 knots becoming northeast less than 10 knots. Rain. Waves 2 feet or less. Monday, north winds 10 knots or less becoming south and increasing to 15 to 20 knots. Showers likely Monday night. Waves 1 to 3 feet. Tuesday, southeast winds 15 to 20 knots becoming north. Showers during the day, then showers likely Tuesday night. Waves 2 to 4 feet building to 3 to 5 feet, then subsiding to 2 to 4 feet. Waves occasionally around 6 feet. Wednesday, north winds 5 to 15 knots. Partly to mostly cloudy. Waves 2 to 4 feet subsiding to 1 to 3 feet. The water temperature off Oswego is 61 degrees, and the water temperature off Cape Vincent is 58 degrees. This is the NOAA Weather Radio KHA 53 in Rochester. Your source for official weather information across the Western Finger Lakes and the Genesee Valley. KHA 53 operates on a frequency of 162.40 MHz. The 6 a.m. weather at Rochester, it was partly cloudy. The temperature was 41 degrees Fahrenheit or 5 degrees Celsius, the dew point 41 and the relative humidity 100%. The wind was calm. The pressure was 30.38 inches and rising. Repeating at Rochester, it was partly cloudy, temperature 41 degrees. Around the region at 6 a.m. it was clear, with a temperature of 43 at Toronto and 34 at Watertown. It was partly cloudy, with a temperature of 41 at Niagara Falls, 41 at Syracuse, and 36 at Elmira. It was mostly cloudy, with a temperature of 51 at Erie, 44 at Buffalo, and 43 at Binghamton. At Oswego, winds were east at 3 knots, with a temperature of 47 degrees. The Central Lake Ontario buoy winds were east at 14 knots, with a temperature of 54 degrees, and the waves were 2 feet. The forecast for the Genesee Valley and Northern Finger Lakes, including Rochester, Geneseo, Canandaigua, Newark, and Fairhaven. Today, some patchy fog early, otherwise partly to mostly sunny. Highs ranging from the lower 60s on the hilltops to the upper 60s across the lower elevations. Light southeast winds. Tonight, mostly cloudy. Lows around 50. Southeast winds.

occurred at 2:55 p.m. Yesterday's low temperature of 42 degrees occurred at 6:30 a.m. No precipitation fell yesterday, which leaves the monthly total at 0.71 inches. The total precipitation for the year still stands at 34.91 inches. No snow fell yesterday, which brings the monthly total to 0.0 inches. The total snowfall since July 1st still stands at 0.0 inches. There was no snow on the ground. There were 11 heating degree days yesterday. This brings the monthly total to 86. The yearly total since July 1st is 194. There were no cooling degree days yesterday. This leaves the monthly total at 5. The yearly total since January 1st is 628. Yesterday the maximum wind observed was 24 miles an hour from the west. The highest wind gust observed was 33 miles per hour from the west, which occurred at 3:56 p.m. Yesterday the average wind speed was 9 miles per hour. The record high for today is 89, which occurred in 1949, and the record low is 27, which occurred in 1972. Sunrise today is at 7:18 a.m. and sunset is at 6:36 p.m. This is the NOAA Weather Radio KHA-53 in Rochester. Your source for official weather information across the Western Finger Lakes and the Genesee Valley. KHA-53 operates on a frequency of 162.40 MHz. The 6 a.m. weather at Rochester, it was partly cloudy. The temperature was 41 degrees Fahrenheit or 5 degrees Celsius, the dew point 41 and the relative humidity 100%. The wind was calm. The pressure was 30.38 inches and rising. Repeating at Rochester, it was partly cloudy, temperature 41 degrees. Around the region at 6 a.m. it was clear, with a temperature of 43 at Toronto and 34 at Watertown. It was partly cloudy, with a temperature of 41 at Niagara Falls, 41 at Syracuse, and 36 at Elmira. It was mostly cloudy, with a temperature of 51 at Erie, 44 at Buffalo, and 43 at Binghamton. At Oswego, winds were east at 3 knots, with a temperature of 47 degrees. The Central Lake Ontario buoy winds were east at 14 knots, with a temperature of 54 degrees, and the waves were 2 feet. The forecast for the Genesee Valley and Northern Finger Lakes, including Rochester, Geneseo, Canandaigua, Newark, and Fairhaven. Today, some patchy fog early, otherwise partly to mostly sunny. Highs ranging from the lower 60s on the hilltops to the upper 60s across the lower elevations. Light southeast winds. Tonight, mostly cloudy. Lows around 50. Southeast winds 5 to 10 miles an hour, becoming south 10 to 15 miles an hour. Sunday, rain. Highs ranging from the mid-50s on the hilltops to around 60 across the lower elevations. Southeast winds 10 to 15 miles an hour, diminishing to 5 to 10 miles an hour. Chance of rain near 100%. Sunday night, rain, mild with lows in the lower 50s. Light winds. Chance of rain near 100%. Columbus Day, mostly cloudy in the morning, then becoming partly sunny. Highs ranging from the mid-60s on the hilltops to the upper 60s across the lower elevations. Light winds. The forecast for the Southern Finger Lakes, including Tinian, Seneca Falls, and Auburn. Today, partly to mostly sunny. Highs in the mid-60s. Light southeast winds. Tonight, mostly cloudy. Lows around 50. Southeast winds 5 to 10 miles an hour, becoming south 10 to 15 miles an hour. Sunday, rain. Highs in the upper 50s. South winds 10 to 15 miles an hour, becoming southeast. Chance of rain near 100%. Sunday night, rain, mild with lows in the lower 50s. East winds 10 miles an hour or less. Chance of rain near 100%. Columbus Day, mostly cloudy. Highs in the mid-60s. Light winds. And now the extended forecast. Tuesday, showers and a chance of thunderstorms. Highs in the mid-60s. Lows in the mid-50s. Chance of rain 80%. Wednesday, mostly cloudy. Highs in the upper 50s. Lows in the mid-40s. Thursday, mostly cloudy. A 40% chance of showers. Highs around 60.

was partly cloudy, with a temperature of 41 at Niagara Falls, 41 at Syracuse, and 36 at Elmira. It was mostly cloudy, with a temperature of 51 at Erie, 44 at Buffalo, and 43 at Binghamton. At Oswego, winds were east at 3 knots, with a temperature of 47 degrees. The Central Lake Ontario buoy winds were east at 14 knots, with a temperature of 54 degrees, and the waves were 2 feet. The forecast for the Genesee Valley and Northern Finger Lakes, including Rochester, Geneseo, Canandaigua, Newark, and Fairhaven. Today, some patchy fog early, otherwise partly to mostly sunny. Highs ranging from the lower 60s on the hilltops to the upper 60s across the lower elevations. Light southeast winds. Tonight, mostly cloudy. Lows around 50. Southeast winds 5 to 10 miles an hour, becoming south 10 to 15 miles an hour. Sunday, rain. Highs ranging from the mid-50s on the hilltops to around 60 across the lower elevations. Southeast winds 10 to 15 miles an hour, diminishing to 5 to 10 miles an hour. Chance of rain near 100%. Sunday night, rain, mild with lows in the lower 50s. Light winds. Chance of rain near 100%. Columbus Day, mostly cloudy in the morning, then becoming partly sunny. Highs ranging from the mid-60s on the hilltops to the upper 60s across the lower elevations. Light winds. The forecast for the Southern Finger Lakes, including Tinian, Seneca Falls, and Auburn. Today, partly to mostly sunny. Highs in the mid-60s. Light southeast winds. Tonight, mostly cloudy. Lows around 50. Southeast winds 5 to 10 miles an hour, becoming south 10 to 15 miles an hour. Sunday, rain. Highs in the upper 50s. South winds 10 to 15 miles an hour, becoming southeast. Chance of rain near 100%. Sunday night, rain, mild with lows in the lower 50s. East winds 10 miles an hour or less. Chance of rain near 100%. Columbus Day, mostly cloudy. Highs in the mid-60s. Light winds. And now the extended forecast. Tuesday, showers and a chance of thunderstorms. Highs in the mid-60s. Lows in the mid-50s. Chance of rain 80%. Wednesday, mostly cloudy. Highs in the upper 50s. Lows in the mid-40s. Thursday, mostly cloudy. A 40% chance of showers. Highs around 60. Lows in the lower 40s. Friday, mostly cloudy with a 50% chance of showers. Highs around 60. Lows in the mid-40s. 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Your source for official weather information across the Western Finger Lakes and the Genesee Valley. KHA-53 operates on a frequency of 162.40 MHz. The 6 a.m. weather at Rochester, it was partly cloudy. The temperature was 41 degrees Fahrenheit or 5 degrees Celsius, the dew point 41 and the relative humidity 100%. The wind was calm. The pressure was 30.38 inches and rising. Repeating at Rochester, it was partly cloudy, temperature 41 degrees. Around the region at 6 a.m. it was clear, with a temperature of 43 at Toronto and 34 at Watertown. It was partly cloudy, with a temperature of 41 at Niagara Falls, 41 at Syracuse, and 36 at Elmira. It was mostly cloudy, with a temperature of 51 at Erie, 44 at Buffalo, and 43 at Binghamton. At Oswego, winds were east at 3 knots, with a temperature of 47 degrees. The Central Lake Ontario buoy winds were east at 14 knots, with a temperature of 54 degrees, and the waves were 2 feet. The forecast for the Genesee Valley and Northern Finger Lakes, including Rochester, Geneseo, Canandaigua, Newark, and Fairhaven. Today, some patchy fog early, otherwise partly to mostly sunny. Highs ranging from the lower 60s on the hilltops to the upper 60s across the lower elevations. Light southeast winds. Tonight, mostly cloudy. Lows around 50. Southeast winds 5 to 10 miles an hour, becoming south 10 to 15 miles an hour. Sunday, rain. Highs ranging from the mid-50s on the hilltops to around 60 across the lower elevations. Southeast

winds 10 to 15 miles an hour, diminishing to 5 to 10 miles an hour. Chance of rain near 100%. Sunday night, rain, mild with lows in the lower 50s. Light winds. Chance of rain near 100%. Columbus Day, mostly cloudy in the morning, then becoming partly sunny. Highs ranging from the mid-60s on the hilltops to the upper 60s across the lower elevations. Light winds. The forecast for the Southern Finger Lakes, including Pinyan, Seneca Falls, and Auburn. Today, partly to mostly sunny. Highs in the mid-60s. Light southeast winds. Tonight, mostly cloudy. Lows around 50. Southeast winds 5 to 10 miles an hour, becoming south 10 to 15 miles an hour. Sunday, rain. Highs in the upper 50s. South winds 10 to 15 miles an hour, becoming southeast. Chance of rain near 100%. Sunday night, rain, mild with lows in the lower 50s. East winds 10 miles an hour or less. Chance of rain near 100%. Columbus Day, mostly cloudy. Highs in the mid-60s. Light winds. And now the extended forecast. Tuesday, showers and a chance of thunderstorms. Highs in the mid-60s. Lows in the mid-50s. Chance of rain 80%. Wednesday, mostly cloudy. Highs in the upper 50s. Lows in the mid-40s. Thursday, mostly cloudy. A 40% chance of showers. Highs around 60. Lows in the lower 40s. Friday, mostly cloudy with a 50% chance of showers. Highs around 60. Lows in the mid-40s. 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Your source for official weather information across the Western Finger Lakes and the Genesee Valley. KHA 53 operates on a frequency of 162.40 MHz. The 6 a.m. weather at Rochester, it was partly cloudy. The temperature was 41 degrees Fahrenheit or 5 degrees Celsius, the dew point 41 and the relative humidity 100%. The wind was calm. The pressure was 30.38 inches and rising. Repeating at Rochester, it was partly cloudy, temperature 41 degrees. Around the region at 6 a.m. it was clear, with a temperature of 43 at Toronto and 34 at Watertown. It was partly cloudy, with a temperature of 41 at Niagara Falls, 41 at Syracuse, and 36 at Elmira. It was mostly cloudy, with a temperature of 51 at Erie, 44 at Buffalo, and 43 at Binghamton. At Oswego, winds were east at 3 knots, with a temperature of 47 degrees. The Central Lake Ontario buoy winds were east at 14 knots, with a temperature of 54 degrees, and the waves were 2 feet. Open lake forecast, for the Niagara River to Hamlin Beach beyond 5 miles from shore. Today, southeast winds 10 to 15 knots becoming east 15 to 20 knots. Waves 1 to 3 feet. Tonight, east winds 15 to 20 knots becoming southeast 5 to 15 knots. Waves 1 to 3 feet. Sunday, southeast winds 5 to 15 knots becoming east. A chance of rain in the morning, then rain in the afternoon. Waves 1 to 2 feet. Sunday night, east winds 5 to 15 knots becoming northeast less than 10 knots. Rain. Waves 2 feet or less. Monday, northwest winds 10 knots or less becoming southwest 10 to 15 knots. Showers likely Monday night. Waves 1 foot or less building to 1 to 3 feet. Tuesday, northwest winds 15 to 20 knots becoming north 10 to 15 knots. Showers likely. Waves 2 to 4 feet. Wednesday, north winds 5 to 15 knots. Waves 1 to 3 feet. Open lake forecast, for Hamlin Beach to Mexico Bay beyond 5 miles from shore. Today, east winds 5 to 15 knots. Waves 2 feet or less. Tonight, east winds 10 to 15 knots becoming southeast 15 to 20 knots. Waves 1 to 3 feet. Sunday, southeast winds 15 to 20 knots diminishing to 10 to 15 knots. A chance of rain in the morning, then rain in the afternoon. Waves 1 to 3 feet. Sunday night, east winds 5 to 15 knots becoming northeast. Rain. Waves 1 to 3 feet. Monday.

Northwest winds 10 knots or less, becoming southwest and increasing to 15 to 20 knots. Showers likely Monday night. Waves 1 to 3 feet. Tuesday, north winds 15 to 20 knots. Showers. Waves 3 to 5 feet, subsiding to 2 to 4 feet. Wednesday, north winds 15 to 20 knots, diminishing to 5 to 10 knots. Waves 2 to 4 feet, subsiding to 1 to 3 feet. The forecast for the Genesee Valley and Northern Finger Lakes, including Rochester, Geneseo, Canandaigua, Newark, and Fairhaven. Today, some patchy fog early, otherwise partly to mostly sunny. Highs ranging from the lower 60s on the hilltops to the upper 60s across the lower elevations. Light southeast winds. Tonight, mostly cloudy. Lows around 50. Southeast winds 5 to 10 miles an hour, becoming south 10 to 15 miles an hour. Sunday, rain. Highs ranging from the mid-50s on the hilltops to around 60 across the lower elevations. Southeast winds 10 to 15 miles an hour, diminishing to 5 to 10 miles an hour. Chance of rain near 100%. Sunday night, rain, mild with lows in the lower 50s. Light winds. Chance of rain near 100%. Columbus Day, mostly cloudy in the morning, then becoming partly sunny. Highs ranging from the mid-60s on the hilltops to the upper 60s across the lower elevations. Light winds. The forecast for the Southern Finger Lakes, including Pinyan, Seneca Falls, and Auburn. Today, partly to mostly sunny. Highs in the mid-60s. Light southeast winds. Tonight, mostly cloudy. Lows around 50. Southeast winds 5 to 10 miles an hour, becoming south 10 to 15 miles an hour. Sunday, rain. Highs in the upper 50s. South winds 10 to 15 miles an hour, becoming southeast. Chance of rain near 100%. Sunday night, rain, mild with lows in the lower 50s. East winds 10 miles an hour or less. Chance of rain near 100%. Columbus Day, mostly cloudy. Highs in the mid-60s. Light winds. And now the extended forecast. Tuesday, showers and a chance of thunderstorms. Highs in the mid-60s. Lows in the mid-50s. Chance of rain 80%. Wednesday, mostly cloudy. Highs in the upper 50s. Lows in the mid-40s. Thursday, mostly cloudy. A 40% chance of showers. Highs around 60. Lows in the lower 40s. Friday, mostly cloudy with a 50% chance of showers. Highs around 60. Lows in the mid-40s. 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Your source for official weather information across the Western Finger Lakes and the Genesee Valley. KHA 53 operates on a frequency of 162.40 MHz. The 7 a.m. weather at Rochester, it was partly cloudy. The temperature was 40 degrees Fahrenheit or 4 degrees Celsius, the dew point 40 and the relative humidity 100%. The wind was calm. The pressure was 30.41 inches and rising. Repeating at Rochester, it was partly cloudy, temperature 40 degrees. Around the region at 7 a.m. it was 51 at Erie. At Watertown, it was clear, with a temperature of 34. It was partly cloudy, with a temperature of 44 at Buffalo, 41 at Niagara Falls, 40 at Syracuse, and 36 at Elmira. At Binghamton, it was mostly cloudy, with a temperature of 42. At Oswego, winds were southeast at 4 knots, with a temperature of 46 degrees. The Central Lake Ontario buoy winds were from the east at 14 knots. The forecast for the Genesee Valley and Northern Finger Lakes, including Rochester, Geneseo, Canandaigua, Newark, and Fairhaven. Today, some patchy fog early, otherwise partly to mostly sunny. Highs ranging from the lower 60s on the hilltops to the upper 60s across the lower elevations. Light southeast winds. Tonight, mostly cloudy. Lows around 50. Southeast winds 5 to 10 miles an hour, becoming south 10 to 15 miles an hour. Sunday, rain. Highs ranging from the mid-50s on the hilltops to around 60 across the lower elevations.
southeast winds 10 to 15 miles an hour, diminishing to 5 to 10 miles an hour.

chance of rain near 100%. Sunday night, rain, mild with lows in the lower 50s. Light winds. Chance of rain near 100%. Columbus Day, mostly cloudy in the morning, then becoming partly sunny. Highs ranging from the mid-60s on the hilltops to the upper 60s across the lower elevations. Light winds. The forecast for the Southern Finger Lakes, including Pinyan, Seneca Falls, and Auburn. Today, partly to mostly sunny. Highs in the mid-60s. Light southeast winds. Tonight, mostly cloudy. Lows around 50. Southeast winds 5 to 10 miles an hour, becoming south 10 to 15 miles an hour. Sunday, rain. Highs in the upper 50s. South winds 10 to 15 miles an hour, becoming southeast. Chance of rain near 100%. Sunday night, rain, mild with lows in the lower 50s. East winds 10 miles an hour or less. Chance of rain near 100%. Columbus Day, mostly cloudy. Highs in the mid-60s. Light winds. And now the extended forecast. Tuesday, showers and a chance of thunderstorms. Highs in the mid-60s. Lows in the mid-50s. Chance of rain 80%. Wednesday, mostly cloudy. Highs in the upper 50s. Lows in the mid-40s. Thursday, mostly cloudy. A 40% chance of showers. Highs around 60. Lows in the lower 40s. Friday, mostly cloudy with a 50% chance of showers. Highs around 60. Lows in the mid-40s. 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Your source for official weather information across the Western Finger Lakes and the Genesee Valley. KHA-53 operates on a frequency of 162.40 MHz. The 7 a.m. weather at Rochester, it was partly cloudy. The temperature was 40 degrees Fahrenheit or 4 degrees Celsius, the dew point 40 and the relative humidity 100%. The wind was calm. The pressure was 30.41 inches and rising. Repeating at Rochester, it was partly cloudy, temperature 40 degrees. Around the region at 7 a.m. it was 51 at Erie. At Watertown, it was clear, with a temperature of 34. It was partly cloudy, with a temperature of 44 at Buffalo, 41 at Niagara Falls, 40 at Syracuse, and 36 at Elmira. At Binghamton, it was mostly cloudy, with a temperature of 42. At Oswego, winds were southeast at 4 knots, with a temperature of 46 degrees. The Central Lake Ontario buoy winds were from the east at 14 knots. The forecast for the Genesee Valley and Northern Finger Lakes, including Rochester, Geneseo, Canandaigua, Newark, and Fairhaven. Today, some Tai Chi fog early, otherwise partly to mostly sunny. Highs ranging from the lower 60s on the hilltops to the upper 60s across the lower elevations. Light southeast winds. Tonight, mostly cloudy. Lows around 50. Southeast winds 5 to 10 miles an hour, becoming south 10 to 15 miles an hour. Sunday, rain. Highs ranging from the mid-50s on the hilltops to around 60 across the lower elevations. Southeast winds 10 to 15 miles an hour, diminishing to 5 to 10 miles an hour. Chance of rain near 100%. Sunday night, rain, mild with lows in the lower 50s. Light winds. Chance of rain near 100%. Columbus Day, mostly cloudy in the morning, then becoming partly sunny. Highs ranging from the mid-60s on the hilltops to the upper 60s across the lower elevations. Light winds. The forecast for the Southern Finger Lakes, including Pinyan, Seneca Falls, and Auburn. Today, partly to mostly sunny. Highs in the mid-60s. Light southeast winds. Tonight, mostly cloudy. Lows around 50. Southeast winds 5 to 10 miles an hour, becoming south 10 to 15 miles an hour. Sunday, rain. Highs in the upper 50s. South winds 10 to 15 miles an hour, becoming southeast. Chance of rain near 100%. Sunday night, rain, mild with lows in the lower 50s. East winds 10 miles an hour or less. Chance of rain near 100%. Columbus Day, mostly cloudy. Highs in the mid-60s.

light winds. And now the extended forecast. Tuesday, showers and a chance of thunderstorms. Highs in the mid-60s. Lows in the mid-50s. Chance of rain 80%. Wednesday, mostly cloudy. Highs in the upper 50s. Lows in the mid-40s. Thursday, mostly cloudy. A 40% chance of showers. Highs around 60. Lows in the lower 40s. Friday, mostly cloudy with a 50% chance of showers. Highs around 60. Lows in the mid-40s. 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Your source for official weather information across the Western Finger Lakes and the Genesee Valley. KHA 53 operates on a frequency of 162.40 MHz. The 7 a.m. weather at Rochester, it was partly cloudy. The temperature was 40 degrees Fahrenheit or 4 degrees Celsius, the dew point 40 and the relative humidity 100%. The wind was calm. The pressure was 30.41 inches and rising. Repeating at Rochester, it was partly cloudy, temperature 40 degrees. Around the region at 7 a.m. it was 51 at Erie. At Watertown, it was clear, with a temperature of 34. It was partly cloudy, with a temperature of 44 at Buffalo, 41 at Niagara Falls, 43 at Toronto, 40 at Syracuse, and 36 at Elmira. At Binghamton, it was mostly cloudy, with a temperature of 42. At Oswego, winds were southeast at 4 knots, with a temperature of 46 degrees. The Central Lake Ontario buoy winds were east at 14 knots, with a temperature of 54 degrees, and the waves were 2 feet. The forecast for the Genesee Valley and Northern Finger Lakes, including Rochester, Geneseo, Canandaigua, Newark, and Fairhaven. Today, some patchy fog early, otherwise partly to mostly sunny. Highs ranging from the lower 60s on the hilltops to the upper 60s across the lower elevations. Light southeast winds. Tonight, mostly cloudy. Lows around 50. Southeast winds 5 to 10 miles an hour, becoming south 10 to 15 miles an hour. Sunday, rain. Highs ranging from the mid-50s on the hilltops to around 60 across the lower elevations. Southeast winds 10 to 15 miles an hour, diminishing to 5 to 10 miles an hour. Chance of rain near 100%. Sunday night, rain, mild with lows in the lower 50s. Light winds. Chance of rain near 100%. Columbus Day, mostly cloudy in the morning, then becoming partly sunny. Highs ranging from the mid-60s on the hilltops to the upper 60s across the lower elevations. Light winds. The forecast for the Southern Finger Lakes, including Tinian, Seneca Falls, and Auburn. Today, partly to mostly sunny. Highs in the mid-60s. Light southeast winds. Tonight, mostly cloudy. Lows around 50. Southeast winds 5 to 10 miles an hour, becoming south 10 to 15 miles an hour. Sunday, rain. Highs in the upper 50s. South winds 10 to 15 miles an hour, becoming southeast. Chance of rain near 100%. Sunday night, rain, mild with lows in the lower 50s. East winds 10 miles an hour or less. Chance of rain near 100%. Columbus Day, mostly cloudy. Highs in the mid-60s. Light winds. And now the extended forecast. Tuesday, showers and a chance of thunderstorms. Highs in the mid-60s. Lows in the mid-50s. Chance of rain 80%. Wednesday, mostly cloudy. Highs in the upper 50s. Lows in the mid-40s. Thursday, mostly cloudy. A 40% chance of showers. Highs around 60. Lows in the lower 40s. Friday, mostly cloudy with a 50% chance of showers. Highs around 60. Lows in the mid-40s. The Rochester, New York climate summary for yesterday, October 9, 2026. Yesterday's high temperature of 66 degrees occurred at 2:55 p.m. Yesterday's low temperature of 42 degrees occurred at 6:30 a.m. No precipitation fell yesterday, which leaves the monthly total at 0.71 inches. The total precipitation for the year still stands at 34.91 inches. No snow fell yesterday.

which brings the monthly total to 0.0 inches. The total snowfall since July 1st still stands at 0.0 inches. There was no snow on the ground. There were 11 heating degree days yesterday. This brings the monthly total to 86. The yearly total since July 1st is 194. There were no cooling degree days yesterday. This leaves the monthly total at 5. The yearly total since January 1st is 628. Yesterday the maximum wind observed was 24 miles an hour from the west. The highest wind gust observed was 33 miles per hour from the west, which occurred at 3:56 p.m. Yesterday the average wind speed was 9 miles per hour. The record high for today is 89, which occurred in 1949, and the record low is 27, which occurred in 1972. Sunrise today is at 7:18 a.m. and sunset is at 6:36 p.m. This is the NOAA Weather Radio KHA-53 in Rochester, your source for official weather information across the Western Finger Lakes and the Genesee Valley. KHA-53 operates on a frequency of 162.40 MHz. The 7 a.m. weather at Rochester, it was partly cloudy. The temperature was 40 degrees Fahrenheit or 4 degrees Celsius, the dew point 40 and the relative humidity 100%. The wind was calm. The pressure was 30.41 inches and rising. Repeating at Rochester, it was partly cloudy, temperature 40 degrees. Around the region at 7 a.m. it was 51 at Erie. At Watertown, it was clear, with a temperature of 34. It was partly cloudy, with a temperature of 44 at Buffalo, 41 at Niagara Falls, 43 at Toronto, 40 at Syracuse, and 36 at Elmira. At Binghamton, it was mostly cloudy, with a temperature of 42. At Oswego, winds were southeast at 4 knots, with a temperature of 46 degrees. The Central Lake Ontario buoy winds were east at 14 knots, with a temperature of 54 degrees, and the waves were 2 feet. The forecast for the Genesee Valley and Northern Finger Lakes, including Rochester, Geneseo, Canandaigua, Newark, and Fairhaven. Today, some patchy fog early, otherwise partly to mostly sunny. Highs ranging from the lower 60s on the hilltops to the upper 60s across the lower elevations. Light southeast winds. Tonight, mostly cloudy. Lows around 50. Southeast winds 5 to 10 miles an hour, becoming south 10 to 15 miles an hour. Sunday, rain. Highs ranging from the mid-50s on the hilltops to around 60 across the lower elevations. Southeast winds 10 to 15 miles an hour, diminishing to 5 to 10 miles an hour. Chance of rain near 100%. Sunday night, rain, mild with lows in the lower 50s. Light winds. Chance of rain near 100%. Columbus Day, mostly cloudy in the morning, then becoming partly sunny. Highs ranging from the mid-60s on the hilltops to the upper 60s across the lower elevations. Light winds. The forecast for the Southern Finger Lakes, including Tinian, Seneca Falls, and Auburn. Today, partly to mostly sunny. Highs in the mid-60s. Light southeast winds. Tonight, mostly cloudy. Lows around 50. Southeast winds 5 to 10 miles an hour, becoming south 10 to 15 miles an hour. Sunday, rain. Highs in the upper 50s. South winds 10 to 15 miles an hour, becoming southeast. Chance of rain near 100%. Sunday night, rain, mild with lows in the lower 50s. East winds 10 miles an hour or less. Chance of rain near 100%. Columbus Day, mostly cloudy. Highs in the mid-60s. Light winds. And now the extended forecast. Tuesday, showers and a chance of thunderstorms. Highs in the mid-60s. Lows in the mid-50s. Chance of rain 80%. Wednesday, mostly cloudy. Highs in the upper 50s. Lows in the mid-40s. Thursday, mostly cloudy. A 40% chance of showers. Highs around 60. Lows in the lower 40s. Friday, mostly cloudy with a 50% chance of showers. Highs around 60. Lows in the mid-40s. 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

across the Western Finger Lakes in the Genesee Valley. KHA 53 operates on a frequency of 162.40 MHz. The 7 a.m. weather at Rochester, it was partly cloudy. The temperature was 40 degrees Fahrenheit or 4 degrees Celsius, the dew point 40 and the relative humidity 100%. The wind was calm. The pressure was 30.41 inches and rising. Repeating at Rochester, it was partly cloudy, temperature 40 degrees. Around the region at 7 a.m. it was 51 at Erie. At Watertown, it was clear, with a temperature of 34. It was partly cloudy, with a temperature of 44 at Buffalo, 41 at Niagara Falls, 43 at Toronto, 40 at Syracuse, and 36 at Elmira. At Binghamton, it was mostly cloudy, with a temperature of 42. At Oswego, winds were southeast at 4 knots, with a temperature of 46 degrees. The Central Lake Ontario buoy winds were east at 14 knots, with a temperature of 54 degrees, and the waves were 2 feet. The forecast for the Genesee Valley and Northern Finger Lakes, including Rochester, Geneseo, Canandaigua, Newark, and Fairhaven. Today, some patchy fog early, otherwise partly to mostly sunny. Highs ranging from the lower 60s on the hilltops to the upper 60s across the lower elevations. Light southeast winds. Tonight, mostly cloudy. Lows around 50. Southeast winds 5 to 10 miles an hour, becoming south 10 to 15 miles an hour. Sunday, rain. Highs ranging from the mid-50s on the hilltops to around 60 across the lower elevations. Southeast winds 10 to 15 miles an hour, diminishing to 5 to 10 miles an hour. Chance of rain near 100%. Sunday night, rain, mild with lows in the lower 50s. Light winds. Chance of rain near 100%. Columbus Day, mostly cloudy in the morning, then becoming partly sunny. Highs ranging from the mid-60s on the hilltops to the upper 60s across the lower elevations. Light winds. The forecast for the Southern Finger Lakes, including Tinian, Seneca Falls, and Auburn. Today, partly to mostly sunny. Highs in the mid-60s. Light southeast winds. Tonight, mostly cloudy. Lows around 50. Southeast winds 5 to 10 miles an hour, becoming south 10 to 15 miles an hour. Sunday, rain. Highs in the upper 50s. South winds 10 to 15 miles an hour, becoming southeast. Chance of rain near 100%. Sunday night, rain, mild with lows in the lower 50s. East winds 10 miles an hour or less. Chance of rain near 100%. Columbus Day, mostly cloudy. Highs in the mid-60s. Light winds. And now the extended forecast. Tuesday, showers and a chance of thunderstorms. Highs in the mid-60s. Lows in the mid-50s. Chance of rain 80%. Wednesday, mostly cloudy. Highs in the upper 50s. Lows in the mid-40s. Thursday, mostly cloudy. A 40% chance of showers. Highs around 60. Lows in the lower 40s. Friday, mostly cloudy with a 50% chance of showers. Highs around 60. Lows in the mid-40s. 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Your source for official weather information across the Western Finger Lakes and the Genesee Valley. KHA 53 operates on a frequency of 162.40 MHz. The 7 a.m. weather at Rochester, it was partly cloudy. The temperature was 40 degrees Fahrenheit or 4 degrees Celsius, the dew point 40 and the relative humidity 100%. The wind was calm. The pressure was 30.41 inches and rising. Repeating at Rochester, it was partly cloudy, temperature 40 degrees. Around the region at 7 a.m. it was 51 at Erie. At Watertown, it was clear, with a temperature of 34. It was partly cloudy, with a temperature of 44 at Buffalo, 41 at Niagara Falls, 43 at Toronto, 40 at Syracuse, and 36 at Elmira. At Binghamton, it was mostly cloudy, with a temperature of 42. At Oswego, winds were southeast at 4 knots, with a temperature of 46 degrees. The Central Lake Ontario buoy winds were east at 14 knots, with a temperature of 54 degrees, and the waves were 2 feet.

the forecast for the Genesee Valley and Northern Finger Lakes, including Rochester, Geneseo, Canandaigua, Newark, and Fairhaven. Today, some patchy fog early, otherwise partly to mostly sunny. Highs ranging from the lower 60s on the hilltops to the upper 60s across the lower elevations. Light southeast winds. Tonight, mostly cloudy. Lows around 50. Southeast winds 5 to 10 miles an hour, becoming south 10 to 15 miles an hour. Sunday, rain. Highs ranging from the mid-50s on the hilltops to around 60 across the lower elevations. Southeast winds 10 to 15 miles an hour, diminishing to 5 to 10 miles an hour. Chance of rain near 100%. Sunday night, rain, mild with lows in the lower 50s. Light winds. Chance of rain near 100%. Columbus Day, mostly cloudy in the morning, then becoming partly sunny. Highs ranging from the mid-60s on the hilltops to the upper 60s across the lower elevations. Light winds. The forecast for the Southern Finger Lakes, including Pinyan, Seneca Falls, and Auburn. Today, partly to mostly sunny. Highs in the mid-60s. Light southeast winds. Tonight, mostly cloudy. Lows around 50. Southeast winds 5 to 10 miles an hour, becoming south 10 to 15 miles an hour. Sunday, rain. Highs in the upper 50s. South winds 10 to 15 miles an hour, becoming southeast. Chance of rain near 100%. Sunday night, rain, mild with lows in the lower 50s. East winds 10 miles an hour or less. Chance of rain near 100%. Columbus Day, mostly cloudy. Highs in the mid-60s. Light winds. And now the extended forecast. Tuesday, showers and a chance of thunderstorms. Highs in the mid-60s. Lows in the mid-50s. Chance of rain 80%. Wednesday, mostly cloudy. Highs in the upper 50s. Lows in the mid-40s. Thursday, mostly cloudy. A 40% chance of showers. Highs around 60. Lows in the lower 40s. Friday, mostly cloudy with a 50% chance of showers. Highs around 60. Lows in the mid-40s. 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Your source for official weather information across the Western Finger Lakes and the Genesee Valley. KHA 53 operates on a frequency of 162.40 MHz. The Nearshore Marine Forecast, for the Niagara River to Sodus Bay. Today, southeast winds 5 to 15 knots becoming east. Mostly sunny. Waves 2 feet or less. Tonight, east winds 5 to 15 knots becoming southeast. Mostly cloudy. Waves 1 to 3 feet subsiding to 1 foot or less. Sunday, southeast winds 10 to 15 knots becoming east. A chance of rain in the morning, then rain in the afternoon. Waves 2 feet or less. Sunday night, east winds 5 to 15 knots becoming northeast less than 10 knots. Rain. Waves 2 feet or less. Monday, northwest winds 10 knots or less becoming southwest 10 to 15 knots. Showers likely Monday night. Waves 1 to 3 feet. Tuesday, west winds 15 to 20 knots becoming north 10 to 15 knots. Showers. Waves 2 to 4 feet. Wednesday, north winds 5 to 15 knots. Partly to mostly cloudy. Waves 2 to 4 feet subsiding to 1 to 3 feet. The water temperature off Rochester is 63 degrees, and the water temperature at the Central Lake Buoy is 57 degrees. The Nearshore Marine Forecast, for Sodus Bay to Mexico Bay. Today, east winds 10 knots or less. Sunny. Waves 2 feet or less. Tonight, east winds 5 to 10 knots becoming southeast and increasing to 15 to 20 knots. Mostly cloudy. Waves 1 to 3 feet. Sunday, southeast winds 15 to 20 knots diminishing to 10 to 15 knots. Rain in the afternoon. Waves 1 to 3 feet. Sunday night, southeast winds 5 to 15 knots becoming northeast less than 10 knots. Rain. Waves 2 feet or less. Monday, north winds 10 knots or less becoming south and increasing to 15.

to 20 knots. Showers likely Monday night. Waves 1 to 3 feet. Tuesday, southeast winds 15 to 20 knots becoming north. Showers during the day, then showers likely Tuesday night. Waves 2 to 4 feet building to 3 to 5 feet, then subsiding to 2 to 4 feet. Waves occasionally around 6 feet. Wednesday, north winds 5 to 15 knots. Partly to mostly cloudy. Waves 2 to 4 feet subsiding to 1 to 3 feet. The water temperature off Oswego is 61 degrees, and the water temperature off Cape Vincent is 58 degrees. The 7 a.m. weather at Rochester, it was partly cloudy. The temperature was 40 degrees Fahrenheit or 4 degrees Celsius, the dew point 40 and the relative humidity 100%. The wind was calm. The pressure was 30.41 inches and rising, 40 and the relative humidity 100%. The wind was calm. The pressure was 30.41 inches and rising. Repeating at Rochester, it was partly cloudy, temperature 40 degrees. Around the region at 7 a.m. it was 51 at Erie. At Watertown, it was clear, with a temperature of 34. It was partly cloudy, with a temperature of 44 at Buffalo, 41 at Niagara Falls, 43 at Toronto, 40 at Syracuse, and 36 at Elmira. At Binghamton, it was mostly cloudy, with a temperature of 42. At Oswego, winds were southeast at 4 knots, with a temperature of 46 degrees. The Central Lake Ontario buoy winds were east at 14 knots, with a temperature of 54 degrees, and the waves were 2 feet. The forecast for the Genesee Valley and Northern Finger Lakes, including Rochester, Geneseo, Canandaigua, Newark, and Fairhaven. Today, some patchy fog early, otherwise partly to mostly sunny. Highs ranging from the lower 60s on the hilltops to the upper 60s across the lower elevations. Light southeast winds. Tonight, mostly cloudy. Lows around 50. Southeast winds 5 to 10 miles an hour, becoming south 10 to 15 miles an hour. Sunday, rain. Highs ranging from the mid-50s on the hilltops to around 60 across the lower elevations. Southeast winds 10 to 15 miles an hour, diminishing to 5 to 10 miles an hour. Chance of rain near 100%. Sunday night, rain, mild with lows in the lower 50s. Light winds. Chance of rain near 100%. Columbus Day, mostly cloudy in the morning, then becoming partly sunny. Highs ranging from the mid-60s on the hilltops to the upper 60s across the lower elevations. Light winds. The forecast for the Southern Finger Lakes, including Pinyan, Seneca Falls, and Auburn. Today, partly to mostly sunny. Highs in the mid-60s. Light southeast winds. Tonight, mostly cloudy. Lows around 50. Southeast winds 5 to 10 miles an hour, becoming south 10 to 15 miles an hour. Sunday, rain. Highs in the upper 50s. South winds 10 to 15 miles an hour, becoming southeast. Chance of rain near 100%. Sunday night, rain, mild with lows in the lower 50s. East winds 10 miles an hour or less. Chance of rain near 100%. Columbus Day, mostly cloudy. Highs in the mid-60s. Light winds. And now the extended forecast. Tuesday, showers and a chance of thunderstorms. Highs in the mid-60s. Lows in the mid-50s. Chance of rain 80%. Wednesday, mostly cloudy. Highs in the upper 50s. Lows in the mid-40s. Thursday, mostly cloudy. A 40% chance of showers. Highs around 60. Lows in the lower 40s. Friday, mostly cloudy with a 50% chance of showers. Highs around 60. Lows in the mid-40s. 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Your source for official weather information across the Western Finger Lakes and the Genesee Valley. KHA 53 operates on a frequency of 162.40 MHz. The 7 a.m. weather at Rochester, it was partly cloudy. The temperature was 40 degrees Fahrenheit or 4 degrees Celsius, the dew point 40 and the relative humidity 100%. The wind was calm. The pressure was 30.41 inches and rising. Repeating at Rochester, it was partly cloudy.

Temperature 40 degrees around the region. At 7 a.m. it was 51 at Erie. At Watertown, it was clear with a temperature of 34. It was partly cloudy with a temperature of 44 at Buffalo, 41 at Niagara Falls, 43 at Toronto, 40 at Syracuse, and 36 at Elmira. At Binghamton, it was mostly cloudy with a temperature of 42. At Oswego, winds were southeast at 4 knots, with a temperature of 46 degrees. The Central Lake Ontario buoy winds were east at 14 knots, with a temperature of 54 degrees, and the waves were 2 feet. The forecast for the Genesee Valley and Northern Finger Lakes, including Rochester, Geneseo, Canandaigua, Newark, and Fairhaven. Today, some patchy fog early, otherwise partly to mostly sunny. Highs ranging from the lower 60s on the hilltops to the upper 60s across the lower elevations. Light southeast winds. Tonight, mostly cloudy. Lows around 50. Southeast winds 5 to 10 miles an hour, becoming south 10 to 15 miles an hour. Sunday, rain. Highs ranging from the mid-50s on the hilltops to around 60 across the lower elevations. Southeast winds 10 to 15 miles an hour, diminishing to 5 to 10 miles an hour. Chance of rain near 100%. Sunday night, rain, mild with lows in the lower 50s. Light winds. Chance of rain near 100%. Columbus Day, mostly cloudy in the morning, then becoming partly sunny. Highs ranging from the mid-60s on the hilltops to the upper 60s across the lower elevations. Light winds. The forecast for the Southern Finger Lakes, including Pinyan, Seneca Falls, and Auburn. Today, partly to mostly sunny. Highs in the mid-60s. Light southeast winds. Tonight, mostly cloudy. Lows around 50. Southeast winds 5 to 10 miles an hour, becoming south 10 to 15 miles an hour. Sunday, rain. Highs in the upper 50s. South winds 10 to 15 miles an hour, becoming southeast. Chance of rain near 100%. Sunday night, rain, mild with lows in the lower 50s. East winds 10 miles an hour or less. Chance of rain near 100%. Columbus Day, mostly cloudy. Highs in the mid-60s. Light winds. And now the extended forecast. Tuesday, showers and a chance of thunderstorms. Highs in the mid-60s. Lows in the mid-50s. Chance of rain 80%. Wednesday, mostly cloudy. Highs in the upper 50s. Lows in the mid-40s. Thursday, mostly cloudy. A 40% chance of showers. Highs around 60. Lows in the lower 40s. Friday, mostly cloudy with a 50% chance of showers. Highs around 60. Lows in the mid-40s. 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Your source for official weather information across the Western Finger Lakes and the Genesee Valley. KHA 53 operates on a frequency of 162.40 MHz. The 7 a.m. weather at Rochester, it was partly cloudy. The temperature was 40 degrees Fahrenheit or 4 degrees Celsius, the dew point 40 and the relative humidity 100%. The wind was calm. The pressure was 30.41 inches and rising. Repeating at Rochester, it was partly cloudy, temperature 40 degrees. Around the region, at 7 a.m. it was 51 at Erie. At Watertown, it was clear, with a temperature of 34. It was partly cloudy, with a temperature of 44 at Buffalo, 41 at Niagara Falls, 43 at Toronto, 40 at Syracuse, and 36 at Elmira. At Binghamton, it was mostly cloudy, with a temperature of 42. At Oswego, winds were southeast at 4 knots, with a temperature of 46 degrees. The Central Lake Ontario buoy winds were east at 14 knots, with a temperature of 54 degrees, and the waves were 2 feet. The forecast for the Genesee Valley and Northern Finger Lakes, including Rochester, Geneseo, Canandaigua, Newark, and Fairhaven. Today, some patchy fog early, otherwise partly to mostly sunny. Highs ranging from the lower 60s on the hilltops to the upper 60s across the lower elevations. Light southeast winds. Tonight, mostly cloudy. Lows around 50. Southeast winds 5 to

10 miles an hour, becoming south 10 to 15 miles an hour. Sunday, rain. Highs ranging from the mid-50s on the hilltops to around 60 across the lower elevations. Southeast winds 10 to 15 miles an hour, diminishing to 5 to 10 miles an hour. Chance of rain near 100%. Sunday night, rain, mild with lows in the lower 50s. Light winds. Chance of rain near 100%. Columbus Day, mostly cloudy in the morning, then becoming partly sunny. Highs ranging from the mid-60s on the hilltops to the upper 60s across the lower elevations. Light winds. The forecast for the Southern Finger Lakes, including Tinian, Seneca Falls, and Auburn. Today, partly to mostly sunny. Highs in the mid-60s. Light southeast winds. Tonight, mostly cloudy. Lows around 50. Southeast winds 5 to 10 miles an hour, becoming south 10 to 15 miles an hour. Sunday, rain. Highs in the upper 50s. South winds 10 to 15 miles an hour, becoming southeast. Chance of rain near 100%. Sunday night, rain, mild with lows in the lower 50s. East winds 10 miles an hour or less. Chance of rain near 100%. Columbus Day, mostly cloudy. Highs in the mid-60s. Light winds. And now the extended forecast. Tuesday, showers and a chance of thunderstorms. Highs in the mid-60s. Lows in the mid-50s. Chance of rain 80%. Wednesday, mostly cloudy. Highs in the upper 50s. Lows in the mid-40s. Thursday, mostly cloudy. A 40% chance of showers. Highs around 60. Lows in the lower 40s. Friday, mostly cloudy with a 50% chance of showers. Highs around 60. Lows in the mid-40s. 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Your source for official weather information across the Western Finger Lakes and the Genesee Valley. KHA-53 operates on a frequency of 162.40 MHz. The 7 a.m. weather at Rochester, it was partly cloudy. The temperature was 40 degrees Fahrenheit or 4 degrees Celsius, the dew point 40 and the relative humidity 100%. The wind was calm. The pressure was 30.41 inches and rising. Repeating at Rochester, it was partly cloudy, temperature 40 degrees. Around the region at 7 a.m. it was 51 at Erie. At Watertown, it was clear, with a temperature of 34. It was partly cloudy, with a temperature of 44 at Buffalo, 41 at Niagara Falls, 43 at Toronto, 40 at Syracuse, and 36 at Elmira. At Binghamton, it was mostly cloudy, with a temperature of 42. At Oswego, winds were southeast at 4 knots, with a temperature of 46 degrees. The Central Lake Ontario buoy winds were east at 14 knots, with a temperature of 54 degrees, and the waves were 2 feet. The Rochester, New York climate summary for yesterday, October 9, 2026. Yesterday's high temperature of 66 degrees occurred at 2:55 p.m. Yesterday's low temperature of 42 degrees occurred at 6:30 a.m. No precipitation fell yesterday, which leaves the monthly total at 0.71 inches. The total precipitation for the year still stands at 34.91 inches. No snow fell yesterday, which brings the monthly total to 0.0 inches. The total snowfall since July 1st still stands at 0.0 inches. There was no snow on the ground. There were 11 heating degree days yesterday. This brings the monthly total to 86. The yearly total since July 1st is 194. There were no cooling degree days yesterday. This leaves the monthly total at 5. The yearly total since January 1st is 628. Yesterday the maximum wind observed was 24 miles an hour from the west. The highest wind gust observed was 33 miles per hour from the west, which occurred at 3:56 p.m. Yesterday the average wind speed was 9 miles per hour. The record high for today is 89, which occurred in 1949, and the record low is 27, which occurred in 1972. Sunrise today is at 7:18 a.m. and sunset is at 6:36 p.m. The forecast for the Genesee Valley and Northern Finger Lakes,
including Rochester, Geneseo, Canandaigua, Newark, and Fairhaven. Today, some patchy fog early, otherwise partly to mostly sunny. Highs ranging from the lower 60s on the hilltops to the upper 60s across the lower elevations. Light southeast winds. Tonight, mostly cloudy. Lows around 50. Southeast winds 5 to 10 miles an hour, becoming south 10 to 15 miles an hour. Sunday, rain. Highs ranging from the mid-50s on the hilltops to around 60 across the lower elevations. Southeast winds 10 to 15 miles an hour, diminishing to 5 to 10 miles an hour. Chance of rain near 100%. Sunday night, rain, mild with lows in the lower 50s. Light winds. Chance of rain near 100%. Columbus Day, mostly cloudy in the morning, then becoming partly sunny. Highs ranging from the mid-60s on the hilltops to the upper 60s across the lower elevations. Light winds. The forecast for the Southern Finger Lakes, including Pinyan, Seneca Falls, and Auburn. Today, partly to mostly sunny. Highs in the mid-60s. Light southeast winds. Tonight, mostly cloudy. Lows around 50. Southeast winds 5 to 10 miles an hour, becoming south 10 to 15 miles an hour. Sunday, rain. Highs in the upper 50s. South winds 10 to 15 miles an hour, becoming southeast. Chance of rain near 100%. Sunday night, rain, mild with lows in the lower 50s. East winds 10 miles an hour or less. Chance of rain near 100%. Columbus Day, mostly cloudy. Highs in the mid-60s. Light winds. And now the extended forecast. Tuesday, showers and a chance of thunderstorms. Highs in the mid-60s. Lows in the mid-50s. Chance of rain 80%. Wednesday, mostly cloudy. Highs in the upper 50s. Lows in the mid-40s. Thursday, mostly cloudy. A 40% chance of showers. Highs around 60. Lows in the lower 40s. Friday, mostly cloudy with a 50% chance of showers. Highs around 60. Lows in the mid-40s. 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Your source for official weather information across the Western Finger Lakes and the Genesee Valley. KHA 53 operates on a frequency of 162.40 MHz. The 7 a.m. weather at Rochester, it was partly cloudy. The temperature was 40 degrees Fahrenheit or 4 degrees Celsius, the dew point 40 and the relative humidity 100%. The wind was calm. The pressure was 30.41 inches and rising. Repeating at Rochester, it was partly cloudy, temperature 40 degrees. Around the region at 7 a.m. it was 51 at Erie. At Watertown, it was clear, with a temperature of 34. It was partly cloudy, with a temperature of 44 at Buffalo, 41 at Niagara Falls, 43 at Toronto, 40 at Syracuse, and 36 at Elmira. At Binghamton, it was mostly cloudy, with a temperature of 42. At Oswego, winds were southeast at 4 knots, with a temperature of 46 degrees. The Central Lake Ontario buoy winds were east at 14 knots, with a temperature of 54 degrees, and the waves were 2 feet. The forecast for the Genesee Valley and Northern Finger Lakes, including Rochester, Geneseo, Canandaigua, Newark, and Fairhaven. Today, some patchy fog early, otherwise partly to mostly sunny. Highs ranging from the lower 60s on the hilltops to the upper 60s across the lower elevations. Light southeast winds. Tonight, mostly cloudy. Lows around 50. Southeast winds 5 to 10 miles an hour, becoming south 10 to 15 miles an hour. Sunday, rain. Highs ranging from the mid-50s on the hilltops to around 60 across the lower elevations. Southeast winds 10 to 15 miles an hour, diminishing to 5 to 10 miles an hour. Chance of rain near 100%. Sunday night, rain, mild with lows in the lower 50s. Light winds. Chance of rain near 100%. Columbus Day, mostly cloudy in the morning, then becoming partly sunny. Highs ranging from the mid-60s on the hilltops to the upper 60s across the lower elevations. Light winds.
The forecast for the Southern Finger Lakes, including Penang, Seneca Falls, and Auburn.

chance of rain 80%. Wednesday, mostly cloudy. Highs in the upper 50s. Lows in the mid-40s. Thursday, mostly cloudy. A 40% chance of showers. Highs around 60. Lows in the lower 40s. Friday, mostly cloudy with a 50% chance of showers. Highs around 60. Lows in the mid-40s. 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Your source for official weather information across the Western Finger Lakes and the Genesee Valley. KHA 53 operates on a frequency of 162.40 MHz. The 7 a.m. weather at Rochester, it was partly cloudy. The temperature was 40 degrees Fahrenheit or 4 degrees Celsius, the dew point 40 and the relative humidity 100%. The wind was calm. The pressure was 30.41 inches and rising. Repeating at Rochester, it was partly cloudy, temperature 40 degrees. Around the region at 7 a.m. it was 51 at Erie. At Watertown, it was clear, with a temperature of 34. It was partly cloudy, with a temperature of 44 at Buffalo, 41 at Niagara Falls, 43 at Toronto, 40 at Syracuse, and 36 at Elmira. At Binghamton, it was mostly cloudy, with a temperature of 42. At Oswego, winds were southeast at 4 knots, with a temperature of 46 degrees. The Central Lake Ontario buoy winds were east at 14 knots, with a temperature of 54 degrees, and the waves were 2 feet. The forecast for the Genesee Valley and Northern Finger Lakes, including Rochester, Geneseo, Canandaigua, Newark, and Fairhaven. Today, some patchy fog early, otherwise partly to mostly sunny. Highs ranging from the lower 60s on the hilltops to the upper 60s across the lower elevations. Light southeast winds. Tonight, mostly cloudy. Lows around 50. Southeast winds 5 to 10 miles an hour, becoming south 10 to 15 miles an hour. Sunday, rain. Highs ranging from the mid-50s on the hilltops to around 60 across the lower elevations. Southeast winds 10 to 15 miles an hour, diminishing to 5 to 10 miles an hour. Chance of rain near 100%. Sunday night, rain, mild with lows in the lower 50s. Light winds. Chance of rain near 100%. Columbus Day, mostly cloudy in the morning, then becoming partly sunny. Highs ranging from the mid-60s on the hilltops to the upper 60s across the lower elevations. Light winds. The forecast for the Southern Finger Lakes, including Pinyan, Seneca Falls, and Auburn. Today, partly to mostly sunny. Highs in the mid-60s. Light southeast winds. Tonight, mostly cloudy. Lows around 50. Southeast winds 5 to 10 miles an hour, becoming south 10 to 15 miles an hour. Sunday, rain. Highs in the upper 50s. South winds 10 to 15 miles an hour, becoming southeast. Chance of rain near 100%. Sunday night, rain, mild with lows in the lower 50s. East winds 10 miles an hour or less. Chance of rain near 100%. Columbus Day, mostly cloudy. Highs in the mid-60s. Light winds. And now the extended forecast. Tuesday, showers and a chance of thunderstorms. Highs in the mid-60s. Lows in the mid-50s. Chance of rain 80%. Wednesday, mostly cloudy. Highs in the upper 50s. Lows in the mid-40s. Thursday, mostly cloudy. A 40% chance of showers. Highs around 60. Lows in the lower 40s. Friday, mostly cloudy with a 50% chance of showers. Highs around 60. Lows in the mid-40s. 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Your source for official weather information across the Western Finger Lakes and the Genesee Valley. KHA 53 operates on a frequency of 162.40 MHz. The 7 a.m. weather at Rochester, it was partly cloudy. The temperature was 40 degrees Fahrenheit or 4 degrees Celsius, the dew point 40 and the relative humidity 100%. The wind was calm. The pressure was 30.41 inches and rising. Repeating at Rochester, it was partly cloudy, temperature 40 degrees. Around the region at 7 a.m.

was 51 at Erie. At Watertown, it was clear, with a temperature of 34. It was partly cloudy, with a temperature of 44 at Buffalo, 41 at Niagara Falls, 43 at Toronto, 40 at Syracuse, and 36 at Elmira. At Binghamton, it was mostly cloudy, with a temperature of 42. At Oswego, winds were southeast at 4 knots, with a temperature of 46 degrees. The Central Lake Ontario buoy winds were east at 14 knots, with a temperature of 54 degrees, and the waves were 2 feet. The forecast for the Genesee Valley and Northern Finger Lakes, including Rochester, Geneseo, Canandaigua, Newark, and Fairhaven. Today, some patchy fog early, otherwise partly to mostly sunny. Highs ranging from the lower 60s on the hilltops to the upper 60s across the lower elevations. Light southeast winds. Tonight, mostly cloudy. Lows around 50. Southeast winds 5 to 10 miles an hour, becoming south 10 to 15 miles an hour. Sunday, rain. Highs ranging from the mid-50s on the hilltops to around 60 across the lower elevations. Southeast winds 10 to 15 miles an hour, diminishing to 5 to 10 miles an hour. Chance of rain near 100%. Sunday night, rain, mild with lows in the lower 50s. Light winds. Chance of rain near 100%. Columbus Day, mostly cloudy in the morning, then becoming partly sunny. Highs ranging from the mid-60s on the hilltops to the upper 60s across the lower elevations. Light winds. The forecast for the Southern Finger Lakes, including Tinian, Seneca Falls, and Auburn. Today, partly to mostly sunny. Highs in the mid-60s. Light southeast winds. Tonight, mostly cloudy. Lows around 50. Southeast winds 5 to 10 miles an hour, becoming south 10 to 15 miles an hour. Sunday, rain. Highs in the upper 50s. South winds 10 to 15 miles an hour, becoming southeast. Chance of rain near 100%. Sunday night, rain, mild with lows in the lower 50s. East winds 10 miles an hour or less. Chance of rain near 100%. Columbus Day, mostly cloudy. Highs in the mid-60s. Light winds. And now the extended forecast. Tuesday, showers and a chance of thunderstorms. Highs in the mid-60s. Lows in the mid-50s. Chance of rain 80%. Wednesday, mostly cloudy. Highs in the upper 50s. Lows in the mid-40s. Thursday, mostly cloudy. A 40% chance of showers. Highs around 60. Lows in the lower 40s. Friday, mostly cloudy with a 50% chance of showers. Highs around 60. Lows in the mid-40s. Open lake forecast, 4, the Niagara River to Hamlin Beach beyond 5 miles from shore. Today, southeast winds 10 to 15 knots becoming east 15 to 20 knots. Waves 1 to 3 feet. Tonight, east winds 15 to 20 knots becoming southeast 5 to 15 knots. Waves 1 to 3 feet. Sunday, southeast winds 5 to 15 knots becoming east. A chance of rain in the morning, then rain in the afternoon. Waves 1 to 2 feet. Sunday night, east winds 5 to 15 knots becoming northeast less than 10 knots. Rain. Waves 2 feet or less. Monday, northwest winds 10 knots or less becoming southwest 10 to 15 knots. Showers likely Monday night. Waves 1 foot or less building to 1 to 3 feet. Tuesday, northwest winds 15 to 20 knots becoming north 10 to 15 knots. Showers likely. Waves 2 to 4 feet. Wednesday, north winds 5 to 15 knots. Waves 1 to 3 feet. Open lake forecast, 4, Hamlin Beach to Mexico Bay beyond 5 miles from shore. Today, east winds 5 to 15 knots. Waves 2 feet or less. Tonight, east winds 10 to 15 knots becoming southeast 15 to 20 knots. Waves 1 to 3 feet. Sunday, southeast winds 15 to 20 knots diminishing to 10 to 15 knots. A chance of rain in the morning, then rain in the afternoon. Waves 1 to 3 feet. Sunday night, east winds 5 to 15 knots becoming northeast. Rain. Waves 1 to 3 feet.

Monday, northwest winds 10 knots or less becoming southwest and increasing to 15 to 20 knots. Showers likely Monday night. Waves 1 to 3 feet. Tuesday, north winds 15 to 20 knots. Showers. Waves 3 to 5 feet subsiding to 2 to 4 feet. Wednesday, north winds 15 to 20 knots diminishing to 5 to 10 knots. Waves 2 to 4 feet subsiding to 1 to 3 feet. This is the NOAA Weather Radio KHA 53 in Rochester. Your source for official weather information across the Western Finger Lakes and the Genesee Valley. KHA 53 operates on a frequency of 162.40 MHz. The 8 a.m. weather at Rochester, it was partly cloudy. The temperature was 40 degrees Fahrenheit or 4 degrees Celsius, the dew point 39 and the relative humidity 97%. The wind was calm. The pressure was 30.42 inches and rising. Repeating at Rochester, it was partly cloudy, temperature 40 degrees. Around the region at 7 a.m. it was 51 at Erie. At Watertown, it was clear, with a temperature of 34. It was partly cloudy, with a temperature of 44 at Buffalo, 41 at Niagara Falls, 43 at Toronto, 40 at Syracuse, and 36 at Elmira. At Binghamton, it was mostly cloudy, with a temperature of 42. At Oswego, winds were southeast at 4 knots, with a temperature of 46 degrees. The Central Lake Ontario buoy winds were east at 14 knots, with a temperature of 54 degrees, and the waves were 2 feet. The forecast for the Genesee Valley and Northern Finger Lakes, including Rochester, Geneseo, Canandaigua, Newark, and Fairhaven. Today, some patchy fog early, otherwise partly to mostly sunny. Highs ranging from the lower 60s on the hilltops to the upper 60s across the lower elevations. Light southeast winds. Tonight, mostly cloudy. Lows around 50. Southeast winds 5 to 10 miles an hour, becoming south 10 to 15 miles an hour. Sunday, rain. Highs ranging from the mid-50s on the hilltops to around 60 across the lower elevations. Southeast winds 10 to 15 miles an hour, diminishing to 5 to 10 miles an hour. Chance of rain near 100%. Sunday night, rain, mild with lows in the lower 50s. Light winds. Chance of rain near 100%. Columbus Day, mostly cloudy in the morning, then becoming partly sunny. Highs ranging from the mid-60s on the hilltops to the upper 60s across the lower elevations. Light winds. The forecast for the Southern Finger Lakes, including Pinyan, Seneca Falls, and Auburn. Today, partly to mostly sunny. Highs in the mid-60s. Light southeast winds. Tonight, mostly cloudy. Lows around 50. Southeast winds 5 to 10 miles an hour, becoming south 10 to 15 miles an hour. Sunday, rain. Highs in the upper 50s. South winds 10 to 15 miles an hour, becoming southeast. Chance of rain near 100%. Sunday night, rain, mild with lows in the lower 50s. East winds 10 miles an hour or less. Chance of rain near 100%. Columbus Day, mostly cloudy. Highs in the mid-60s. Light winds. And now the extended forecast. Tuesday, showers and a chance of thunderstorms. Highs in the mid-60s. Lows in the mid-50s. Chance of rain 80%. Wednesday, mostly cloudy. Highs in the upper 50s. Lows in the mid-40s. Thursday, mostly cloudy. A 40% chance of showers. Highs around 60. Lows in the lower 40s. Friday, mostly cloudy with a 50% chance of showers. Highs around 60. Lows in the mid-40s. 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Your source for official weather information across the Western Finger Lakes and the Genesee Valley. KHA 53 operates on a frequency of 162.40 MHz. The 8 a.m. weather at Rochester, it was partly cloudy. The temperature was 40 degrees Fahrenheit or 4 degrees Celsius, the dew point 39 and the relative humidity 97%. The wind was calm. The pressure was 30.42 inches and rising. Repeating at Rochester, it was partly cloudy, temperature 40 degrees.

around the region at 8 a.m. in Watertown, it was clear, with a temperature of 35. At Niagara Falls, it was partly cloudy, with a temperature of 43. It was mostly cloudy, with a temperature of 46 at Buffalo, 41 at Syracuse, 36 at Elmira, and 45 at Binghamton. At Oswego, winds were east at 3 knots, with a temperature of 44 degrees. The Central Lake Ontario buoy winds were from the east at 12 knots. The forecast for the Genesee Valley and Northern Finger Lakes, including Rochester, Geneseo, Canandaigua, Newark, and Fairhaven. Today, some patchy fog early, otherwise partly to mostly sunny. Highs ranging from the lower 60s on the hilltops to the upper 60s across the lower elevations. Light southeast winds. Tonight, mostly cloudy. Lows around 50. Southeast winds 5 to 10 miles an hour, becoming south 10 to 15 miles an hour. Sunday, rain. Highs ranging from the mid-50s on the hilltops to around 60 across the lower elevations. Southeast winds 10 to 15 miles an hour, diminishing to 5 to 10 miles an hour. Chance of rain near 100%. Sunday night, rain, mild with lows in the lower 50s. Light winds. Chance of rain near 100%. Columbus Day, mostly cloudy in the morning, then becoming partly sunny. Highs ranging from the mid-60s on the hilltops to the upper 60s across the lower elevations. Light winds. The forecast for the Southern Finger Lakes, including Penyan, Seneca Falls, and Auburn. Today, partly to mostly sunny. Highs in the mid-60s. Light southeast winds. Tonight, mostly cloudy. Lows around 50. Southeast winds 5 to 10 miles an hour, becoming south 10 to 15 miles an hour. Sunday, rain. Highs in the upper 50s. South winds 10 to 15 miles an hour, becoming southeast. Chance of rain near 100%. Sunday night, rain, mild with lows in the lower 50s. East winds 10 miles an hour or less. Chance of rain near 100%. Columbus Day, mostly cloudy. Highs in the mid-60s. Light winds. And now the extended forecast. Tuesday, showers and a chance of thunderstorms. Highs in the mid-60s. Lows in the mid-50s. Chance of rain 80%. Wednesday, mostly cloudy. Highs in the upper 50s. Lows in the mid-40s. Thursday, mostly cloudy. A 40% chance of showers. Highs around 60. Lows in the lower 40s. Friday, mostly cloudy with a 50% chance of showers. Highs around 60. Lows in the mid-40s. 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Your source for official weather information across the Western Finger Lakes and the Genesee Valley. KHA 53 operates on a frequency of 162.40 MHz. The 8 a.m. weather at Rochester, it was partly cloudy. The temperature was 40 degrees Fahrenheit or 4 degrees Celsius, the dew point 39 and the relative humidity 97%. The wind was calm. The pressure was 30.42 inches and rising. Repeating at Rochester, it was partly cloudy, temperature 40 degrees. Around the region at 8 a.m. in Watertown, it was clear, with a temperature of 35. At Niagara Falls, it was partly cloudy, with a temperature of 43. It was mostly cloudy, with a temperature of 46 at Buffalo, 41 at Syracuse, 36 at Elmira, and 45 at Binghamton. At Oswego, winds were east at 3 knots, with a temperature of 44 degrees. The Central Lake Ontario buoy winds were from the east at 12 knots. The forecast for the Genesee Valley and Northern Finger Lakes, including Rochester, Geneseo, Canandaigua, Newark, and Fairhaven. Today, some patchy fog early, otherwise partly to mostly sunny. Highs ranging from the lower 60s on the hilltops to the upper 60s across the lower elevations. Light southeast winds. Tonight, mostly cloudy. Lows around 50. Southeast winds 5 to 10 miles an hour, becoming south 10 to 15 miles an hour. Sunday, rain. Highs ranging from the mid-50s on the hilltops to around 60 across the lower elevations. Southeast winds 10 to 15 miles an hour, diminishing to 5 to

10 miles an hour. Chance of rain near 100%. Sunday night, rain, mild with lows in the lower 50s. Light winds. Chance of rain near 100%. Columbus Day, mostly cloudy in the morning, then becoming partly sunny. Highs ranging from the mid-60s on the hilltops to the upper 60s across the lower elevations. Light winds. The forecast for the Southern Finger Lakes, including Pinyan, Seneca Falls, and Auburn. Today, partly to mostly sunny. Highs in the mid-60s. Light southeast winds. Tonight, mostly cloudy. Lows around 50. Southeast winds 5 to 10 miles an hour, becoming south 10 to 15 miles an hour. Sunday, rain. Highs in the upper 50s. South winds 10 to 15 miles an hour, becoming southeast. Chance of rain near 100%. Sunday night, rain, mild with lows in the lower 50s. East winds 10 miles an hour or less. Chance of rain near 100%. Columbus Day, mostly cloudy. Highs in the mid-60s. Light winds. And now the extended forecast. Tuesday, showers and a chance of thunderstorms. Highs in the mid-60s. Lows in the mid-50s. Chance of rain 80%. Wednesday, mostly cloudy. Highs in the upper 50s. Lows in the mid-40s. Thursday, mostly cloudy. A 40% chance of showers. Highs around 60. Lows in the lower 40s. Friday, mostly cloudy with a 50% chance of showers. Highs around 60. Lows in the mid-40s. The Rochester, New York climate summary for yesterday, October 9, 2026. Yesterday's high temperature of 66 degrees occurred at 2:55 p.m. Yesterday's low temperature of 42 degrees occurred at 6:30 a.m. No precipitation fell yesterday, which leaves the monthly total at 0.71 inches. The total precipitation for the year still stands at 34.91 inches. No snow fell yesterday, which brings the monthly total to 0.0 inches. The total snowfall since July 1st still stands at 0.0 inches. There was no snow on the ground. There were 11 heating degree days yesterday. This brings the monthly total to 86. The yearly total since July 1st is 194. There were no cooling degree days yesterday. This leaves the monthly total at 5. The yearly total since January 1st is 628. Yesterday the maximum wind observed was 24 miles an hour from the west. The highest wind gust observed was 33 miles per hour from the west, which occurred at 3:56 p.m. Yesterday the average wind speed was 9 miles per hour. The record high for today is 89, which occurred in 1949, and the record low is 27, which occurred in 1972. Sunrise today is at 7:18 a.m. and sunset is at 6:36 p.m. This is the NOAA Weather Radio KHA-53 in Rochester. Your source for official weather information across the Western Finger Lakes and the Genesee Valley. KHA-53 operates on a frequency of 162.40 MHz. The 8 a.m. weather at Rochester, it was partly cloudy. The temperature was 40 degrees Fahrenheit or 4 degrees Celsius, the dew point 39 and the relative humidity 97%. The wind was calm. The pressure was 30.42 inches and rising. Repeating at Rochester, it was partly cloudy, temperature 40 degrees. Around the region at 8 a.m. in Watertown, it was clear, with a temperature of 35. It was partly cloudy, with a temperature of 43 at Niagara Falls, and 43 at Toronto. It was mostly cloudy, with a temperature of 46 at Buffalo, 41 at Syracuse, 36 at Elmira, and 45 at Binghamton. At Oswego, winds were east at 3 knots, with a temperature of 44 degrees. The Central Lake Ontario buoy winds were east at 12 knots, with a temperature of 54 degrees, and the waves were 2 feet. The forecast for the Genesee Valley and Northern Finger Lakes, including Rochester, Geneseo, Canandaigua, Newark, and Fairhaven. Today, some patchy fog early, otherwise partly to mostly sunny. Highs ranging from the lower 60s on the hilltops to the upper 60s across the lower elevations. Light southeast winds. Tonight, mostly cloudy. Lows

round 50. Southeast winds 5 to 10 miles an hour, becoming south 10 to 15 miles an hour. Sunday, rain. Highs ranging from the mid-50s on the hilltops to around 60 across the lower elevations. Southeast winds 10 to 15 miles an hour, diminishing to 5 to 10 miles an hour. Chance of rain near 100%. Sunday night, rain, mild with lows in the lower 50s. Light winds. Chance of rain near 100%. Columbus Day, mostly cloudy in the morning, then becoming partly sunny. Highs ranging from the mid-60s on the hilltops to the upper 60s across the lower elevations. Light winds. The forecast for the Southern Finger Lakes, including Tinian, Seneca Falls, and Auburn. Today, partly to mostly sunny. Highs in the mid-60s. Light southeast winds. Tonight, mostly cloudy. Lows around 50. Southeast winds 5 to 10 miles an hour, becoming south 10 to 15 miles an hour. Sunday, rain. Highs in the upper 50s. South winds 10 to 15 miles an hour, becoming southeast. Chance of rain near 100%. Sunday night, rain, mild with lows in the lower 50s. East winds 10 miles an hour or less. Chance of rain near 100%. Columbus Day, mostly cloudy. Highs in the mid-60s. Light winds. And now the extended forecast. Tuesday, showers and a chance of thunderstorms. Highs in the mid-60s. Lows in the mid-50s. Chance of rain 80%. Wednesday, mostly cloudy. Highs in the upper 50s. Lows in the mid-40s. Thursday, mostly cloudy. A 40% chance of showers. Highs around 60. Lows in the lower 40s. Friday, mostly cloudy with a 50% chance of showers. Highs around 60. Lows in the mid-40s. 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Your source for official weather information across the Western Finger Lakes and the Genesee Valley. KHA-53 operates on a frequency of 162.40 MHz. The 8 a.m. weather at Rochester, it was partly cloudy. The temperature was 40 degrees Fahrenheit or 4 degrees Celsius, the dew point 39 and the relative humidity 97%. The wind was calm. The pressure was 30.42 inches and rising. Repeating at Rochester, it was partly cloudy, temperature 40 degrees. Around the region at 8 a.m. in Watertown, it was clear, with a temperature of 35. It was partly cloudy, with a temperature of 43 at Niagara Falls, and 43 at Toronto. It was mostly cloudy, with a temperature of 46 at Buffalo, 41 at Syracuse, 36 at Elmira, and 45 at Binghamton. At Oswego, winds were east at 3 knots, with a temperature of 44 degrees. The Central Lake Ontario buoy winds were east at 12 knots, with a temperature of 54 degrees, and the waves were 2 feet. The forecast for the Genesee Valley and Northern Finger Lakes, including Rochester, Geneseo, Canandaigua, Newark, and Fairhaven. Today, some patchy fog early, otherwise partly to mostly sunny. Highs ranging from the lower 60s on the hilltops to the upper 60s across the lower elevations. Light southeast winds. Tonight, mostly cloudy. Lows around 50. Southeast winds 5 to 10 miles an hour, becoming south 10 to 15 miles an hour. Sunday, rain. Highs ranging from the mid-50s on the hilltops to around 60 across the lower elevations. Southeast winds 10 to 15 miles an hour, diminishing to 5 to 10 miles an hour. Chance of rain near 100%. Sunday night, rain, mild with lows in the lower 50s. Light winds. Chance of rain near 100%. Columbus Day, mostly cloudy in the morning, then becoming partly sunny. Highs ranging from the mid-60s on the hilltops to the upper 60s across the lower elevations. Light winds. The forecast for the Southern Finger Lakes, including Tinian, Seneca Falls, and Auburn. Today, partly to mostly sunny. Highs in the mid-60s. Light southeast winds. Tonight, mostly cloudy. Lows around 50. Southeast winds 5 to 10 miles an hour, becoming south 10 to 15 miles an hour. Sunday, rain. Highs in the upper

50s. South winds 10 to 15 miles an hour, becoming southeast. Chance of rain near 100%. Sunday night, rain, mild with lows in the lower 50s. East winds 10 miles an hour or less. Chance of rain near 100%. Columbus Day, mostly cloudy. Highs in the mid-60s. Light winds. And now the extended forecast. Tuesday, showers and a chance of thunderstorms. Highs in the mid-60s. Lows in the mid-50s. Chance of rain 80%. Wednesday, mostly cloudy. Highs in the upper 50s. Lows in the mid-40s. Thursday, mostly cloudy. A 40% chance of showers. Highs around 60. Lows in the lower 40s. Friday, mostly cloudy with a 50% chance of showers. Highs around 60. Lows in the mid-40s. 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Your source for official weather information across the Western Finger Lakes and the Genesee Valley. KHA-53 operates on a frequency of 162.40 MHz. The 8 a.m. weather at Rochester, it was partly cloudy. The temperature was 40 degrees Fahrenheit or 4 degrees Celsius, the dew point 39 and the relative humidity 97%. The wind was calm. The pressure was 30.42 inches and rising. Repeating at Rochester, it was partly cloudy, temperature 40 degrees. Around the region at 8 a.m. in Watertown, it was clear, with a temperature of 35. It was partly cloudy, with a temperature of 43 at Niagara Falls, and 43 at Toronto. It was mostly cloudy, with a temperature of 46 at Buffalo, 41 at Syracuse, 36 at Elmira, and 45 at Binghamton. At Oswego, winds were east at 3 knots, with a temperature of 44 degrees. The Central Lake Ontario buoy winds were east at 12 knots, with a temperature of 54 degrees, and the waves were 2 feet. The forecast for the Genesee Valley and Northern Finger Lakes, including Rochester, Geneseo, Canandaigua, Newark, and Fairhaven. Today, some patchy fog early, otherwise partly to mostly sunny. Highs ranging from the lower 60s on the hilltops to the upper 60s across the lower elevations. Light southeast winds. Tonight, mostly cloudy. Lows around 50. Southeast winds 5 to 10 miles an hour, becoming south 10 to 15 miles an hour. Sunday, rain. Highs ranging from the mid-50s on the hilltops to around 60 across the lower elevations. Southeast winds 10 to 15 miles an hour, diminishing to 5 to 10 miles an hour. Chance of rain near 100%. Sunday night, rain, mild with lows in the lower 50s. Light winds. Chance of rain near 100%. Columbus Day, mostly cloudy in the morning, then becoming partly sunny. Highs ranging from the mid-60s on the hilltops to the upper 60s across the lower elevations. Light winds. The forecast for the Southern Finger Lakes, including Tinian, Seneca Falls, and Auburn. Today, partly to mostly sunny. Highs in the mid-60s. Light southeast winds. Tonight, mostly cloudy. Lows around 50. Southeast winds 5 to 10 miles an hour, becoming south 10 to 15 miles an hour. Sunday, rain. Highs in the upper 50s. South winds 10 to 15 miles an hour, becoming southeast. Chance of rain near 100%. Sunday night, rain, mild with lows in the lower 50s. East winds 10 miles an hour or less. Chance of rain near 100%. Columbus Day, mostly cloudy. Highs in the mid-60s. Light winds. And now the extended forecast. Tuesday, showers and a chance of thunderstorms. Highs in the mid-60s. Lows in the mid-50s. Chance of rain 80%. Wednesday, mostly cloudy. Highs in the upper 50s. Lows in the mid-40s. Thursday, mostly cloudy. A 40% chance of showers. Highs around 60. Lows in the lower 40s. Friday, mostly cloudy with a 50% chance of showers. Highs around 60. Lows in the mid-40s. 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

the Genesee Valley. KHA 53 operates on a frequency of 162.40 MHz. The 8 a.m. weather at Rochester, it was partly cloudy. The temperature was 40 degrees Fahrenheit or 4 degrees Celsius, the dew point 39 and the relative humidity 97%. The wind was calm. The pressure was 30.42 inches and rising. Repeating at Rochester, it was partly cloudy, temperature 40 degrees. Around the region at 8 a.m. at Watertown, it was clear, with a temperature of 35. It was partly cloudy, with a temperature of 43 at Niagara Falls, and 43 at Toronto. It was mostly cloudy, with a temperature of 46 at Buffalo, 41 at Syracuse, 36 at Elmira, and 45 at Binghamton. At Oswego, winds were east at 3 knots, with a temperature of 44 degrees. The Central Lake Ontario buoy winds were east at 12 knots, with a temperature of 54 degrees, and the waves were 2 feet. The forecast for the Genesee Valley and Northern Finger Lakes, including Rochester, Geneseo, Canandaigua, Newark, and Fairhaven. Today, some patchy fog early, otherwise partly to mostly sunny. Highs ranging from the lower 60s on the hilltops to the upper 60s across the lower elevations. Light southeast winds. Tonight, mostly cloudy. Lows around 50. Southeast winds 5 to 10 miles an hour, becoming south 10 to 15 miles an hour. Sunday, rain. Highs ranging from the mid-50s on the hilltops to around 60 across the lower elevations. Southeast winds 10 to 15 miles an hour, diminishing to 5 to 10 miles an hour. Chance of rain near 100%. Sunday night, rain, mild with lows in the lower 50s. Light winds. Chance of rain near 100%. Columbus Day, mostly cloudy in the morning, then becoming partly sunny. Highs ranging from the mid-60s on the hilltops to the upper 60s across the lower elevations. Light winds. The forecast for the Southern Finger Lakes, including Tinian, Seneca Falls, and Auburn. Today, partly to mostly sunny. Highs in the mid-60s. Light southeast winds. Tonight, mostly cloudy. Lows around 50. Southeast winds 5 to 10 miles an hour, becoming south 10 to 15 miles an hour. Sunday, rain. Highs in the upper 50s. South winds 10 to 15 miles an hour, becoming southeast. Chance of rain near 100%. Sunday night, rain, mild with lows in the lower 50s. East winds 10 miles an hour or less. Chance of rain near 100%. Columbus Day, mostly cloudy. Highs in the mid-60s. Light winds. And now the extended forecast. Tuesday, showers and a chance of thunderstorms. Highs in the mid-60s. Lows in the mid-50s. Chance of rain 80%. Wednesday, mostly cloudy. Highs in the upper 50s. Lows in the mid-40s. Thursday, mostly cloudy. A 40% chance of showers. Highs around 60. Lows in the lower 40s. Friday, mostly cloudy with a 50% chance of showers. Highs around 60. Lows in the mid-40s. The Nearshore Marine Forecast, for the Niagara River to Sodus Bay. Today, southeast winds 5 to 15 knots becoming east. Mostly sunny. Waves 2 feet or less. Tonight, east winds 5 to 15 knots becoming southeast. Mostly cloudy. Waves 1 to 3 feet subsiding to 1 foot or less. Sunday, southeast winds 10 to 15 knots becoming east. A chance of rain in the morning, then rain in the afternoon. Waves 2 feet or less. Sunday night, east winds 5 to 15 knots becoming northeast less than 10 knots. Rain. Waves 2 feet or less. Monday, northwest winds 10 knots or less becoming southwest 10 to 15 knots. Showers likely Monday night. Waves 1 to 3 feet. Tuesday, west winds 15 to 20 knots becoming north 10 to 15 knots. Showers. Waves 2 to 4 feet. Wednesday, north winds 5 to 15 knots. Partly to mostly cloudy. Waves 2 to 4 feet subsiding to 1 to 3 feet. The water temperature off Rochester is 63 degrees, and the water temperature at the Central Lake Buoy is 57.

degrees. The nearshore marine forecast, 4, Sotus Bay to Mexico Bay. Today, east winds 10 knots or less. Sunny. 4, Sotus Bay to Mexico Bay. Today, east winds 10 knots or less. Sunny. Waves 2 feet or less. Tonight, east winds 5 to 10 knots becoming southeast and increasing to 15 to 20 knots. Mostly cloudy. Waves 1 to 3 feet. Sunday, southeast winds 15 to 20 knots diminishing to 10 to 15 knots. Rain in the afternoon. Waves 1 to 3 feet. Sunday night, southeast winds 5 to 15 knots becoming northeast less than 10 knots. Rain. Waves 2 feet or less. Monday, north winds 10 knots or less becoming south and increasing to 15 to 20 knots. Showers likely Monday night. Waves 1 to 3 feet. Tuesday, southeast winds 15 to 20 knots becoming north. Showers during the day, then showers likely Tuesday night. Waves 2 to 4 feet building to 3 to 5 feet, then subsiding to 2 to 4 feet. Waves occasionally around 6 feet. Wednesday, north winds 5 to 15 knots. Partly to mostly cloudy. Waves 2 to 4 feet subsiding to 1 to 3 feet. The water temperature off Oswego is 61 degrees, and the water temperature off Cape Vincent is 58 degrees. This is the NOAA Weather Radio KHA-53 in Rochester. Your source for official weather information across the Western Finger Lakes and the Genesee Valley. KHA-53 operates on a frequency of 162.40 MHz. The 8 a.m. weather at Rochester, it was partly cloudy. The temperature was 40 degrees Fahrenheit or 4 degrees Celsius, the dew point 39 and the relative humidity 97%. The wind was calm. The pressure was 30.42 inches and rising. Repeating at Rochester, it was partly cloudy, temperature 40 degrees. Around the region at 8 a.m. at Watertown, it was clear, with a temperature of 35. It was partly cloudy, with a temperature of 43 at Niagara Falls, and 43 at Toronto. It was mostly cloudy, with a temperature of 46 at Buffalo, 41 at Syracuse, 36 at Elmira, and 45 at Binghamton. At Oswego, winds were east at 3 knots, with a temperature of 44 degrees. The Central Lake Ontario buoy winds were east at 12 knots, with a temperature of 54 degrees, and the waves were 2 feet. The forecast for the Genesee Valley and Northern Finger Lakes, including Rochester, Geneseo, Canandaigua, Newark, and Fairhaven. Today, some patchy fog early, otherwise partly to mostly sunny. Highs ranging from the lower 60s on the hilltops to the upper 60s across the lower elevations. Light southeast winds. Tonight, mostly cloudy. Lows around 50. Southeast winds 5 to 10 miles an hour, becoming south 10 to 15 miles an hour. Sunday, rain. Highs ranging from the mid-50s on the hilltops to around 60 across the lower elevations. Southeast winds 10 to 15 miles an hour, diminishing to 5 to 10 miles an hour. Chance of rain near 100%. Sunday night, rain, mild with lows in the lower 50s. Light winds. Chance of rain near 100%. Columbus Day, mostly cloudy in the morning, then becoming partly sunny. Highs ranging from the mid-60s on the hilltops to the upper 60s across the lower elevations. Light winds. The forecast for the Southern Finger Lakes, including Tinian, Seneca Falls, and Auburn. Today, partly to mostly sunny. Highs in the mid-60s. Light southeast winds. Tonight, mostly cloudy. Lows around 50. Southeast winds 5 to 10 miles an hour, becoming south 10 to 15 miles an hour. Sunday, rain. Highs in the upper 50s. South winds 10 to 15 miles an hour, becoming southeast. Chance of rain near 100%. Sunday night, rain, mild with lows in the lower 50s. East winds 10 miles an hour or less. Chance of rain near 100%. Columbus Day, mostly cloudy. Highs in the mid-60s. Light winds. And now the extended forecast. Tuesday, showers and a chance of thunderstorms. Highs in the mid-60s. Lows in the mid-50s. Chance of rain 80%.

Wednesday, mostly cloudy. Highs in the upper 50s. Lows in the mid-40s. Thursday, mostly cloudy. A 40% chance of showers. Highs around 60. Lows in the lower 40s. Friday, mostly cloudy with a 50% chance of showers. Highs around 60. Lows in the mid-40s. 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Your source for official weather information across the Western Finger Lakes and the Genesee Valley. KHA53 operates on a frequency of 162.40 MHz. The 8 a.m. weather at Rochester, it was partly cloudy. The temperature was 40 degrees Fahrenheit or 4 degrees Celsius, the dew point 39 and the relative humidity 97%. The wind was calm. The pressure was 30.42 inches and rising. Repeating at Rochester, it was partly cloudy, temperature 40 degrees. Around the region at 8 a.m. in Watertown, it was clear, with a temperature of 35. It was partly cloudy, with a temperature of 43 at Niagara Falls, and 43 at Toronto. It was mostly cloudy, with a temperature of 46 at Buffalo, 41 at Syracuse, 36 at Elmira, and 45 at Binghamton. At Oswego, winds were east at 3 knots, with a temperature of 44 degrees. The Central Lake Ontario buoy winds were east at 12 knots, with a temperature of 54 degrees, and the waves were 2 feet. The forecast for the Genesee Valley and Northern Finger Lakes, including Rochester, Geneseo, Canandaigua, Newark, and Fairhaven. Today, some patchy fog early, otherwise partly to mostly sunny. Highs ranging from the lower 60s on the hilltops to the upper 60s across the lower elevations. Light southeast winds. Tonight, mostly cloudy. Lows around 50. Southeast winds 5 to 10 miles an hour, becoming south 10 to 15 miles an hour. Sunday, rain. Highs ranging from the mid-50s on the hilltops to around 60 across the lower elevations. Southeast winds 10 to 15 miles an hour, diminishing to 5 to 10 miles an hour. Chance of rain near 100%. Sunday night, rain, mild with lows in the lower 50s. Light winds. Chance of rain near 100%. Columbus Day, mostly cloudy in the morning, then becoming partly sunny. Highs ranging from the mid-60s on the hilltops to the upper 60s across the lower elevations. Light winds. The forecast for the Southern Finger Lakes, including Tinian, Seneca Falls, and Auburn. Today, partly to mostly sunny. Highs in the mid-60s. Light southeast winds. Tonight, mostly cloudy. Lows around 50. Southeast winds 5 to 10 miles an hour, becoming south 10 to 15 miles an hour. Sunday, rain. Highs in the upper 50s. South winds 10 to 15 miles an hour, becoming southeast. Chance of rain near 100%. Sunday night, rain, mild with lows in the lower 50s. East winds 10 miles an hour or less. Chance of rain near 100%. Columbus Day, mostly cloudy. Highs in the mid-60s. Light winds. And now the extended forecast. Tuesday, showers and a chance of thunderstorms. Highs in the mid-60s. Lows in the mid-50s. Chance of rain 80%. Wednesday, mostly cloudy. Highs in the upper 50s. Lows in the mid-40s. Thursday, mostly cloudy. A 40% chance of showers. Highs around 60. Lows in the lower 40s. Friday, mostly cloudy with a 50% chance of showers. Highs around 60. Lows in the mid-40s. 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Your source for official weather information across the Western Finger Lakes and the Genesee Valley. KHA53 operates on a frequency of 162.40 MHz. The 8 a.m. weather at Rochester, it was partly cloudy. The temperature was 40 degrees Fahrenheit or 4 degrees Celsius, the dew point 39 and the relative humidity 97%. The wind was calm. The pressure was 30.42 inches and rising. Repeating at Rochester, it was partly cloudy, temperature 40 degrees. Around the region at 8 a.m. in Watertown, it was clear, with a temperature of 35.

is partly cloudy, with a temperature of 43 at Niagara Falls and 43 at Toronto. It was mostly cloudy, with a temperature of 46 at Buffalo, 41 at Syracuse, 36 at Elmira, and 45 at Binghamton. At Oswego, winds were east at 3 knots, with a temperature of 44 degrees. The Central Lake Ontario buoy winds were east at 12 knots, with a temperature of 54 degrees, and the waves were 2 feet. The forecast for the Genesee Valley and Northern Finger Lakes, including Rochester, Geneseo, Canandaigua, Newark, and Fairhaven. Today, some patchy fog early, otherwise partly to mostly sunny. Highs ranging from the lower 60s on the hilltops to the upper 60s across the lower elevations. Light southeast winds. Tonight, mostly cloudy. Lows around 50. Southeast winds 5 to 10 miles an hour, becoming south 10 to 15 miles an hour. Sunday, rain. Highs ranging from the mid-50s on the hilltops to around 60 across the lower elevations. Southeast winds 10 to 15 miles an hour, diminishing to 5 to 10 miles an hour. Chance of rain near 100%. Sunday night, rain, mild with lows in the lower 50s. Light winds. Chance of rain near 100%. Columbus Day, mostly cloudy in the morning, then becoming partly sunny. Highs ranging from the mid-60s on the hilltops to the upper 60s across the lower elevations. Light winds. The forecast for the Southern Finger Lakes, including Pinyan, Seneca Falls, and Auburn. Today, partly to mostly sunny. Highs in the mid-60s. Light southeast winds. Tonight, mostly cloudy. Lows around 50. Southeast winds 5 to 10 miles an hour, becoming south 10 to 15 miles an hour. Sunday, rain. Highs in the upper 50s. South winds 10 to 15 miles an hour, becoming southeast. Chance of rain near 100%. Sunday night, rain, mild with lows in the lower 50s. East winds 10 miles an hour or less. Chance of rain near 100%. Columbus Day, mostly cloudy. Highs in the mid-60s. Light winds. And now the extended forecast. Tuesday, showers and a chance of thunderstorms. Highs in the mid-60s. Lows in the mid-50s. Chance of rain 80%. Wednesday, mostly cloudy. Highs in the upper 50s. Lows in the mid-40s. Thursday, mostly cloudy. A 40% chance of showers. Highs around 60. Lows in the lower 40s. Friday, mostly cloudy with a 50% chance of showers. Highs around 60. Lows in the mid-40s. The Rochester, New York climate summary for yesterday, October 9, 2026. Yesterday's high temperature of 66 degrees occurred at 2:55 p.m. Yesterday's low temperature of 42 degrees occurred at 6:30 a.m. No precipitation fell yesterday, which leaves the monthly total at 0.71 inches. The total precipitation for the year still stands at 34.91 inches. No snow fell yesterday, which brings the monthly total to 0.0 inches. The total snowfall since July 1st still stands at 0.0 inches. There was no snow on the ground. There were 11 heating degree days yesterday. This brings the monthly total to 86. The yearly total since July 1st is 194. There were no cooling degree days yesterday. This leaves the monthly total at 5. The yearly total since January 1st is 628. Yesterday the maximum wind observed was 24 miles an hour from the west. The highest wind gust observed was 33 miles per hour from the west, which occurred at 3:56 p.m. Yesterday the average wind speed was 9 miles per hour. The record high for today is 89, which occurred in 1949, and the record low is 27, which occurred in 1972. Sunrise today is at 7:18 a.m. and sunset is at 6:36 p.m. This is the NOAA Weather Radio KHA 53 in Rochester. Your source for official weather information across the Western Finger Lakes and the Genesee Valley. KHA 53 operates on a frequency of 162.40 MHz. The 8 a.m. weather at Rochester, it was partly cloudy. The temperature was 40 degrees Fahrenheit or 4 degrees Celsius, the dew point 39 and the relative humidity.

97%. The wind was calm. The pressure was 30.42 inches and rising. Repeating at Rochester, it was partly cloudy, temperature 40 degrees. Around the region at 8 a.m. at Watertown, it was clear, with a temperature of 35. It was partly cloudy, with a temperature of 43 at Niagara Falls, and 43 at Toronto. It was mostly cloudy, with a temperature of 46 at Buffalo, 41 at Syracuse, 36 at Elmira, and 45 at Binghamton. At Oswego, winds were east at 3 knots, with a temperature of 44 degrees. The Central Lake Ontario buoy winds were east at 12 knots, with a temperature of 54 degrees, and the waves were 2 feet. The forecast for the Genesee Valley and Northern Finger Lakes, including Rochester, Geneseo, Canandaigua, Newark, and Fairhaven. Today, some patchy fog early, otherwise partly to mostly sunny. Highs ranging from the lower 60s on the hilltops to the upper 60s across the lower elevations. Light southeast winds. Tonight, mostly cloudy. Lows around 50. Southeast winds 5 to 10 miles an hour, becoming south 10 to 15 miles an hour. Sunday, rain. Highs ranging from the mid-50s on the hilltops to around 60 across the lower elevations. Southeast winds 10 to 15 miles an hour, diminishing to 5 to 10 miles an hour. Chance of rain near 100%. Sunday night, rain, mild with lows in the lower 50s. Light winds. Chance of rain near 100%. Columbus Day, mostly cloudy in the morning, then becoming partly sunny. Highs ranging from the mid-60s on the hilltops to the upper 60s across the lower elevations. Light winds. The forecast for the Southern Finger Lakes, including Penyan, Seneca Falls, and Auburn. Today, partly to mostly sunny. Highs in the mid-60s. Light southeast winds. Tonight, mostly cloudy. Lows around 50. Southeast winds 5 to 10 miles an hour, becoming south 10 to 15 miles an hour. Sunday, rain. Highs in the upper 50s. South winds 10 to 15 miles an hour, becoming southeast. Chance of rain near 100%. Sunday night, rain, mild with lows in the lower 50s. East winds 10 miles an hour or less. Chance of rain near 100%. Columbus Day, mostly cloudy. Highs in the mid-60s. Light winds. And now the extended forecast. Tuesday, showers and a chance of thunderstorms. Highs in the mid-60s. Lows in the mid-50s. Chance of rain 80%. Wednesday, mostly cloudy. Highs in the upper 50s. Lows in the mid-40s. Thursday, mostly cloudy. A 40% chance of showers. Highs around 60. Lows in the lower 40s. Friday, mostly cloudy with a 50% chance of showers. Highs around 60. Lows in the mid-40s. 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Your source for official weather information across the Western Finger Lakes and the Genesee Valley. KHA 53 operates on a frequency of 162.40 MHz. The 8 a.m. weather at Rochester, it was partly cloudy. The temperature was 40 degrees Fahrenheit or 4 degrees Celsius, the dew point 39 and the relative humidity 97%. The wind was calm. The pressure was 30.42 inches and rising. Repeating at Rochester, it was partly cloudy, temperature 40 degrees. Around the region at 8 a.m. at Watertown, it was clear, with a temperature of 35. It was partly cloudy, with a temperature of 43 at Niagara Falls, and 43 at Toronto. It was mostly cloudy, with a temperature of 46 at Buffalo, 41 at Syracuse, 36 at Elmira, and 45 at Binghamton. At Oswego, winds were east at 3 knots, with a temperature of 44 degrees. The Central Lake Ontario buoy winds were east at 12 knots, with a temperature of 54 degrees, and the waves were 2 feet. The forecast for the Genesee Valley and Northern Finger Lakes, including Rochester, Geneseo, Canandaigua, Newark, and Fairhaven. Today, some patchy fog early, otherwise partly to mostly sunny. Highs ranging from the lower 60s on the hilltops to the upper 60s across the lower elevations. Light southeast winds. Tonight, most

light southeast winds. Tonight, mostly cloudy. Lows around 50. Southeast winds 5 to 10 miles an hour, becoming south 10 to 15 miles an hour. Sunday, rain. Highs in the upper 50s. South winds 10 to 15 miles an hour, becoming southeast. Chance of rain near 100%. Sunday night, rain, mild with lows in the lower 50s. East winds 10 miles an hour or less. Chance of rain near 100%. Columbus Day, mostly cloudy. Highs in the mid-60s. Light winds. And now the extended forecast. Tuesday, showers and a chance of thunderstorms. Highs in the mid-60s. Lows in the mid-50s. Chance of rain 80%. Wednesday, mostly cloudy. Highs in the upper 50s. Lows in the mid-40s. Thursday, mostly cloudy. A 40% chance of showers. Highs around 60. Lows in the lower 40s. Friday, mostly cloudy with a 50% chance of showers. Highs around 60. Lows in the mid-40s. 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Your source for official weather information across the Western Finger Lakes and the Genesee Valley. KHA 53 operates on a frequency of 162.40 MHz. The 8 a.m. weather at Rochester, it was partly cloudy. The temperature was 40 degrees Fahrenheit or 4 degrees Celsius, the dew point 39 and the relative humidity 97%. The wind was calm. The pressure was 30.42 inches and rising. Repeating at Rochester, it was partly cloudy, temperature 40 degrees. Around the region at 8 a.m. in Watertown, it was clear, with a temperature of 35. It was partly cloudy, with a temperature of 43 at Niagara Falls, and 43 at Toronto. It was mostly cloudy, with a temperature of 46 at Buffalo, 41 at Syracuse, 36 at Elmira, and 45 at Binghamton. At Oswego, winds were east at 3 knots, with a temperature of 44 degrees. The Central Lake Ontario buoy winds were east at 12 knots, with a temperature of 54 degrees, and the waves were 2 feet. The forecast for the Genesee Valley and Northern Finger Lakes, including Rochester, Geneseo, Canandaigua, Newark, and Fairhaven. Today, some patchy fog early, otherwise partly to mostly sunny. Highs ranging from the lower 60s on the hilltops to the upper 60s across the lower elevations. Light southeast winds. Tonight, mostly cloudy. Lows around 50. Southeast winds 5 to 10 miles an hour, becoming south 10 to 15 miles an hour. Sunday, rain. Highs ranging from the mid-50s on the hilltops to around 60 across the lower elevations. Southeast winds 10 to 15 miles an hour, diminishing to 5 to 10 miles an hour. Chance of rain near 100%. Sunday night, rain, mild with lows in the lower 50s. Light winds. Chance of rain near 100%. Columbus Day, mostly cloudy in the morning, then becoming partly sunny. Highs ranging from the mid-60s on the hilltops to the upper 60s across the lower elevations. Light winds. The forecast for the Southern Finger Lakes, including Pinyan, Seneca Falls, and Auburn. Today, partly to mostly sunny. Highs in the mid-60s. Light southeast winds. Tonight, mostly cloudy. Lows around 50. Southeast winds 5 to 10 miles an hour, becoming south 10 to 15 miles an hour. Sunday, rain. Highs in the upper 50s. South winds 10 to 15 miles an hour, becoming southeast. Chance of rain near 100%. Sunday night, rain, mild with lows in the lower 50s. East winds 10 miles an hour or less. Chance of rain near 100%. Columbus Day, mostly cloudy. Highs in the mid-60s. Light winds. And now the extended forecast. Tuesday, showers and a chance of thunderstorms. Highs in the mid-60s. Lows in the mid-50s. Chance of rain 80%. Wednesday, mostly cloudy. Highs in the upper 50s. Lows in the mid-40s. Thursday, mostly cloudy. A 40% chance of showers. Highs around 60. Lows in the lower 40s. Friday,

mostly cloudy with a 50% chance of showers. Highs around 60. Lows in the mid-40s. This is the NOAA Weather Radio KHA 53 in Rochester. Your source for official weather information across the Western Finger Lakes and the Genesee Valley. KHA 53 operates on a frequency of 162.40 MHz. The 8 a.m. weather at Rochester, it was partly cloudy. The temperature was 40 degrees Fahrenheit or 4 degrees Celsius, the dew point 39 and the relative humidity 97%. The wind was calm. The pressure was 30.42 inches and rising. Repeating at Rochester, it was partly cloudy, temperature 40 degrees. Around the region at 8 a.m. in Watertown, it was clear, with a temperature of 35. It was partly cloudy, with a temperature of 43 at Niagara Falls, and 43 at Toronto. It was mostly cloudy, with a temperature of 46 at Buffalo, 41 at Syracuse, 36 at Elmira, and 45 at Binghamton. At Oswego, winds were east at 3 knots, with a temperature of 44 degrees. The Central Lake Ontario buoy winds were east at 12 knots, with a temperature of 54 degrees, and the waves were 2 feet. Open lake forecast, 4, the Niagara River to Hamlin Beach beyond 5 miles from shore. Today, southeast winds 10 to 15 knots becoming east 15 to 20 knots. Waves 1 to 3 feet. Tonight, east winds 15 to 20 knots becoming southeast 5 to 15 knots. Waves 1 to 3 feet. Sunday, southeast winds 5 to 15 knots becoming east. A chance of rain in the morning, then rain in the afternoon. Waves 1 to 2 feet. Sunday night, east winds 5 to 15 knots becoming northeast less than 10 knots. Rain. Waves 2 feet or less. Monday, northwest winds 10 knots or less becoming southwest 10 to 15 knots. Showers likely Monday night. Waves 1 foot or less building to 1 to 3 feet. Tuesday, northwest winds 15 to 20 knots becoming north 10 to 15 knots. Showers likely. Waves 2 to 4 feet. Wednesday, north winds 5 to 15 knots. Waves 1 to 3 feet. Open lake forecast, 4, Hamlin Beach to Mexico Bay beyond 5 miles from shore. Today, east winds 5 to 15 knots. Waves 2 feet or less. Tonight, east winds 10 to 15 knots becoming southeast 15 to 20 knots. Waves 1 to 3 feet. Sunday, southeast winds 15 to 20 knots diminishing to 10 to 15 knots. A chance of rain in the morning, then rain in the afternoon. Waves 1 to 3 feet. Sunday night, east winds 5 to 15 knots becoming northeast. Rain. Waves 1 to 3 feet. Monday, northwest winds 10 knots or less becoming southwest and increasing to 15 to 20 knots. Showers likely Monday night. Waves 1 to 3 feet. Tuesday, north winds 15 to 20 knots. Showers. Waves 3 to 5 feet subsiding to 2 to 4 feet. Wednesday, north winds 15 to 20 knots diminishing to 5 to 10 knots. Waves 2 to 4 feet subsiding to 1 to 3 feet. The forecast for the Genesee Valley and Northern Finger Lakes, including Rochester, Geneseo, Canandaigua, Newark, and Fairhaven. Today, some patchy fog early, otherwise partly to mostly sunny. Highs ranging from the lower 60s on the hilltops to the upper 60s across the lower elevations. Light southeast winds. Tonight, mostly cloudy. Lows around 50. Southeast winds 5 to 10 miles an hour, becoming south 10 to 15 miles an hour. Sunday, rain. Highs ranging from the mid-50s on the hilltops to around 60 across the lower elevations. Southeast winds 10 to 15 miles an hour, diminishing to 5 to 10 miles an hour. Chance of rain near 100%. Sunday night, rain, mild with lows in the lower 50s. Light winds. Chance of rain near 100%. Columbus Day, mostly cloudy in the morning, then becoming partly sunny. Highs ranging from the mid-60s on the hilltops to the upper 60s across the lower elevations. Light winds. The forecast for the Southern Finger Lakes, including Pinyan, Seneca Falls, and Auburn. Today, partly to mostly sunny. Highs in the mid-60s. Light southeast winds.

Tonight, mostly cloudy. Lows around 50. Southeast winds 5 to 10 miles an hour, becoming south 10 to 15 miles an hour. Sunday, rain. Highs in the upper 50s. South winds 10 to 15 miles an hour, becoming southeast. Chance of rain near 100%. Sunday night, rain, mild with lows in the lower 50s. East winds 10 miles an hour or less. Chance of rain near 100%. Columbus Day, mostly cloudy. Highs in the mid-60s. Light winds. And now the extended forecast. Tuesday, showers and a chance of thunderstorms. Highs in the mid-60s. Lows in the mid-50s. Chance of rain 80%. Wednesday, mostly cloudy. Highs in the upper 50s. Lows in the mid-40s. Thursday, mostly cloudy. A 40% chance of showers. Highs around 60. Lows in the lower 40s. Friday, mostly cloudy with a 50% chance of showers. Highs around 60. Lows in the mid-40s. 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Your source for official weather information across the Western Finger Lakes and the Genesee Valley. KHA 53 operates on a frequency of 162.40 MHz. The 9 a.m. weather at Rochester, it was mostly sunny. The temperature was 45 degrees Fahrenheit or 7 degrees Celsius, the dew point 42 and the relative humidity 89%. The wind was calm. The pressure was 30.44 inches and rising. Repeating at Rochester, it was mostly sunny, temperature 45 degrees. Around the region at 9 a.m. at Watertown, it was sunny, with a temperature of 42. At Niagara Falls, it was mostly sunny, with a temperature of 48. It was partly sunny, with a temperature of 49 at Buffalo, 46 at Syracuse, 42 at Elmira, and 47 at Binghamton. At Oswego, winds were east at 2 knots, with a temperature of 46 degrees. The Central Lake Ontario buoy winds were east at 14 knots, with a temperature of 54 degrees, and the waves were 2 feet. The forecast for the Genesee Valley and Northern Finger Lakes, including Rochester, Geneseo, Canandaigua, Newark, and Fairhaven. Today, some patchy fog early, otherwise partly to mostly sunny. Highs ranging from the lower 60s on the hilltops to the upper 60s across the lower elevations. Light southeast winds. Tonight, mostly cloudy. Lows around 50. Southeast winds 5 to 10 miles an hour, becoming south 10 to 15 miles an hour. Sunday, rain. Highs ranging from the mid-50s on the hilltops to around 60 across the lower elevations. Southeast winds 10 to 15 miles an hour, diminishing to 5 to 10 miles an hour. Chance of rain near 100%. Sunday night, rain, mild with lows in the lower 50s. Light winds. Chance of rain near 100%. Columbus Day, mostly cloudy in the morning, then becoming partly sunny. Highs ranging from the mid-60s on the hilltops to the upper 60s across the lower elevations. Light winds. The forecast for the Southern Finger Lakes, including Pinyan, Seneca Falls, and Auburn. Today, partly to mostly sunny. Highs in the mid-60s. Light southeast winds. Tonight, mostly cloudy. Lows around 50. Southeast winds 5 to 10 miles an hour, becoming south 10 to 15 miles an hour. Sunday, rain. Highs in the upper 50s. South winds 10 to 15 miles an hour, becoming southeast. Chance of rain near 100%. Sunday night, rain, mild with lows in the lower 50s. East winds 10 miles an hour or less. Chance of rain near 100%. Columbus Day, mostly cloudy. Highs in the mid-60s. Light winds. And now the extended forecast. Tuesday, showers and a chance of thunderstorms. Highs in the mid-60s. Lows in the mid-50s. Chance of rain 80%. Wednesday, mostly cloudy. Highs in the upper 50s. Lows in the mid-40s. Thursday, mostly cloudy. A 40% chance of showers. Highs around 60. Lows in the lower 40s. Friday, mostly cloudy with a 50% chance of showers.

Highs around 60. Lows in the mid-40s. 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Your source for official weather information across the Western Finger Lakes and the Genesee Valley. KHA 53 operates on a frequency of 162.40 MHz. The 9 a.m. weather at Rochester, it was mostly sunny. The temperature was 45 degrees Fahrenheit or 7 degrees Celsius, the dew point 42 and the relative humidity 89%. The wind was calm. The pressure was 30.44 inches and rising. Repeating at Rochester, it was mostly sunny, temperature 45 degrees. Around the region at 9 a.m. in Watertown, it was sunny, with a temperature of 42. At Niagara Falls, it was mostly sunny, with a temperature of 48. It was partly sunny, with a temperature of 49 at Buffalo, 46 at Syracuse, 42 at Elmira, and 47 at Binghamton. At Oswego, winds were east at 2 knots, with a temperature of 46 degrees. The Central Lake Ontario buoy winds were east at 14 knots, with a temperature of 54 degrees, and the waves were 2 feet. The forecast for the Genesee Valley and Northern Finger Lakes, including Rochester, Geneseo, Canandaigua, Newark, and Fairhaven. Today, some patchy fog early, otherwise partly to mostly sunny. Highs ranging from the lower 60s on the hilltops to the upper 60s across the lower elevations. Light southeast winds. Tonight, mostly cloudy. Lows around 50. Southeast winds 5 to 10 miles an hour, becoming south 10 to 15 miles an hour. Sunday, rain. Highs ranging from the mid-50s on the hilltops to around 60 across the lower elevations. Southeast winds 10 to 15 miles an hour, diminishing to 5 to 10 miles an hour. Chance of rain near 100%. Sunday night, rain, mild with lows in the lower 50s. Light winds. Chance of rain near 100%. Columbus Day, mostly cloudy in the morning, then becoming partly sunny. Highs ranging from the mid-60s on the hilltops to the upper 60s across the lower elevations. Light winds. The forecast for the Southern Finger Lakes, including Pinyan, Seneca Falls, and Auburn. Today, partly to mostly sunny. Highs in the mid-60s. Light southeast winds. Tonight, mostly cloudy. Lows around 50. Southeast winds 5 to 10 miles an hour, becoming south 10 to 15 miles an hour. Sunday, rain. Highs in the upper 50s. South winds 10 to 15 miles an hour, becoming southeast. Chance of rain near 100%. Sunday night, rain, mild with lows in the lower 50s. East winds 10 miles an hour or less. Chance of rain near 100%. Columbus Day, mostly cloudy. Highs in the mid-60s. Light winds. And now the extended forecast. Tuesday, showers and a chance of thunderstorms. Highs in the mid-60s. Lows in the mid-50s. Chance of rain 80%. Wednesday, mostly cloudy. Highs in the upper 50s. Lows in the mid-40s. Thursday, mostly cloudy. A 40% chance of showers. Highs around 60. Lows in the lower 40s. Friday, mostly cloudy with a 50% chance of showers. Highs around 60. Lows in the mid-40s. 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Your source for official weather information across the Western Finger Lakes and the Genesee Valley. KHA 53 operates on a frequency of 162.40 MHz. The 9 a.m. weather at Rochester, it was mostly sunny. The temperature was 45 degrees Fahrenheit or 7 degrees Celsius, the dew point 42 and the relative humidity 89%. The wind was calm. The pressure was 30.44 inches and rising. Repeating at Rochester, it was mostly sunny, temperature 45 degrees. Around the region at 9 a.m. in Watertown, it was sunny, with a temperature of 42. At Niagara Falls, it was mostly sunny, with a temperature of 48. It was partly sunny, with a temperature of 49 at Buffalo, 46 at Syracuse, 42 at Elmira, and 47 at Binghamton. At Oswego, winds were east at 2 knots, with a temperature of 46 degrees. The Central Lake Ontario buoy winds were

east at 40 knots with a temperature of 54 degrees and the waves were 2 feet. The forecast for the Genesee Valley and Northern Finger Lakes, including Rochester, Geneseo, Canandaigua, Newark, and Fairhaven. Today, some patchy fog early, otherwise partly to mostly sunny. Highs ranging from the lower 60s on the hilltops to the upper 60s across the lower elevations. Light southeast winds. Tonight, mostly cloudy. Lows around 50. Southeast winds 5 to 10 miles an hour, becoming south 10 to 15 miles an hour. Sunday, rain. Highs ranging from the mid-50s on the hilltops to around 60 across the lower elevations. Southeast winds 10 to 15 miles an hour, diminishing to 5 to 10 miles an hour. Chance of rain near 100%. Sunday night, rain, mild with lows in the lower 50s. Light winds. Chance of rain near 100%. Columbus Day, mostly cloudy in the morning, then becoming partly sunny. Highs ranging from the mid-60s on the hilltops to the upper 60s across the lower elevations. Light winds. The forecast for the Southern Finger Lakes, including Pinyan, Seneca Falls, and Auburn. Today, partly to mostly sunny. Highs in the mid-60s. Light southeast winds. Tonight, mostly cloudy. Lows around 50. Southeast winds 5 to 10 miles an hour, becoming south 10 to 15 miles an hour. Sunday, rain. Highs in the upper 50s. South winds 10 to 15 miles an hour, becoming southeast. Chance of rain near 100%. Sunday night, rain, mild with lows in the lower 50s. East winds 10 miles an hour or less. Chance of rain near 100%. Columbus Day, mostly cloudy. Highs in the mid-60s. Light winds. And now the extended forecast. Tuesday, showers and a chance of thunderstorms. Highs in the mid-60s. Lows in the mid-50s. Chance of rain 80%. Wednesday, mostly cloudy. Highs in the upper 50s. Lows in the mid-40s. Thursday, mostly cloudy. A 40% chance of showers. Highs around 60. Lows in the lower 40s. Friday, mostly cloudy with a 50% chance of showers. Highs around 60. Lows in the mid-40s. The Rochester, New York climate summary for yesterday, October 9, 2026. Yesterday's high temperature of 66 degrees occurred at 2:55 p.m. Yesterday's low temperature of 42 degrees occurred at 6:30 a.m. No precipitation fell yesterday, which leaves the monthly total at 0.71 inches. The total precipitation for the year still stands at 34.91 inches. No snow fell yesterday, which brings the monthly total to 0.0 inches. The total snowfall since July 1st still stands at 0.0 inches. There was no snow on the ground. There were 11 heating degree days yesterday. This brings the monthly total to 86. The yearly total since July 1st is 194. There were no cooling degree days yesterday. This leaves the monthly total at 5. The yearly total since January 1st is 628. Yesterday the maximum wind observed was 24 miles an hour from the west. The highest wind gust observed was 33 miles per hour from the west, which occurred at 3:56 p.m. Yesterday the average wind speed was 9 miles per hour. The record high for today is 89, which occurred in 1949, and the record low is 27, which occurred in 1972. Sunrise today is at 7:18 a.m. and sunset is at 6:36 p.m. This is the NOAA Weather Radio KHA 53 in Rochester. Your source for official weather information across the Western Finger Lakes and the Genesee Valley. KHA 53 operates on a frequency of 162.40 MHz. The 9 a.m. weather at Rochester, it was mostly sunny. The temperature was 45 degrees Fahrenheit or 7 degrees Celsius, the dew point 42 and the relative humidity 89%. The wind was calm. The pressure was 30.44 inches and rising. Repeating at Rochester, it was mostly sunny, temperature 45 degrees. Around the region at 9 a.m. at Watertown, it was sunny, with a temperature of 42. At Niagara Falls, it was mostly sunny, with a temperature

temperature of 48. It was partly sunny, with a temperature of 49 at Buffalo, 48 at Toronto, 46 at Syracuse, 42 at Elmira, and 47 at Binghamton. At Oswego, winds were east at 2 knots, with a temperature of 46 degrees. The Central Lake Ontario buoy winds were east at 14 knots, with a temperature of 54 degrees, and the waves were 2 feet. The forecast for the Genesee Valley and Northern Finger Lakes, including Rochester, Geneseo, Canandaigua, Newark, and Fairhaven. Today, some patchy fog early, otherwise partly to mostly sunny. Highs ranging from the lower 60s on the hilltops to the upper 60s across the lower elevations. Light southeast winds. Tonight, mostly cloudy. Lows around 50. Southeast winds 5 to 10 miles an hour, becoming south 10 to 15 miles an hour. Sunday, rain. Highs ranging from the mid-50s on the hilltops to around 60 across the lower elevations. Southeast winds 10 to 15 miles an hour, diminishing to 5 to 10 miles an hour. Chance of rain near 100%. Sunday night, rain, mild with lows in the lower 50s. Light winds. Chance of rain near 100%. Columbus Day, mostly cloudy in the morning, then becoming partly sunny. Highs ranging from the mid-60s on the hilltops to the upper 60s across the lower elevations. Light winds. The forecast for the Southern Finger Lakes, including Tinian, Seneca Falls, and Auburn. Today, partly to mostly sunny. Highs in the mid-60s. Light southeast winds. Tonight, mostly cloudy. Lows around 50. Southeast winds 5 to 10 miles an hour, becoming south 10 to 15 miles an hour. Sunday, rain. Highs in the upper 50s. South winds 10 to 15 miles an hour, becoming southeast. Chance of rain near 100%. Sunday night, rain, mild with lows in the lower 50s. East winds 10 miles an hour or less. Chance of rain near 100%. Columbus Day, mostly cloudy. Highs in the mid-60s. Light winds. And now the extended forecast. Tuesday, showers and a chance of thunderstorms. Highs in the mid-60s. Lows in the mid-50s. Chance of rain 80%. Wednesday, mostly cloudy. Highs in the upper 50s. Lows in the mid-40s. Thursday, mostly cloudy. A 40% chance of showers. Highs around 60. Lows in the lower 40s. Friday, mostly cloudy with a 50% chance of showers. Highs around 60. Lows in the mid-40s. 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Your source for official weather information across the Western Finger Lakes and the Genesee Valley. KHA-53 operates on a frequency of 162.40 MHz. The 9 a.m. weather at Rochester, it was mostly sunny. The temperature was 45 degrees Fahrenheit or 7 degrees Celsius, the dew point 42 and the relative humidity 89%. The wind was calm. The pressure was 30.44 inches and rising. Repeating at Rochester, it was mostly sunny, temperature 45 degrees. Around the region at 9 a.m. at Watertown, it was sunny, with a temperature of 42. At Niagara Falls, it was mostly sunny, with a temperature of 48. It was partly sunny, with a temperature of 49 at Buffalo, 48 at Toronto, 46 at Syracuse, 42 at Elmira, and 47 at Binghamton. At Oswego, winds were east at 2 knots, with a temperature of 46 degrees. The Central Lake Ontario buoy winds were east at 14 knots, with a temperature of 54 degrees, and the waves were 2 feet. The forecast for the Genesee Valley and Northern Finger Lakes, including Rochester, Geneseo, Canandaigua, Newark, and Fairhaven. Today, some patchy fog early, otherwise partly to mostly sunny. Highs ranging from the lower 60s on the hilltops to the upper 60s across the lower elevations. Light southeast winds. Tonight, mostly cloudy. Lows around 50. Southeast winds 5 to 10 miles an hour, becoming south 10 to 15 miles an hour. Sunday, rain. Highs ranging from the mid-50s on the hilltops to around 60 across the lower elevations. Southeast winds 10 to 15 miles an hour, diminishing to 5 to 10 miles an hour.

miles an hour. Chance of rain near 100%. Sunday night, rain, mild with lows in the lower 50s. Light winds. Chance of rain near 100%. Columbus Day, mostly cloudy in the morning, then becoming partly sunny. Highs ranging from the mid-60s on the hilltops to the upper 60s across the lower elevations. Light winds. The forecast for the Southern Finger Lakes, including Penyan, Seneca Falls, and Auburn. Today, partly to mostly sunny. Highs in the mid-60s. Light southeast winds. Tonight, mostly cloudy. Lows around 50. Southeast winds 5 to 10 miles an hour, becoming south 10 to 15 miles an hour. Sunday, rain. Highs in the upper 50s. South winds 10 to 15 miles an hour, becoming southeast. Chance of rain near 100%. Sunday night, rain, mild with lows in the lower 50s. East winds 10 miles an hour or less. Chance of rain near 100%. Columbus Day, mostly cloudy. Highs in the mid-60s. Light winds. And now the extended forecast. Tuesday, showers and a chance of thunderstorms. Highs in the mid-60s. Lows in the mid-50s. Chance of rain 80%. Wednesday, mostly cloudy. Highs in the upper 50s. Lows in the mid-40s. Thursday, mostly cloudy. A 40% chance of showers. Highs around 60. Lows in the lower 40s. Friday, mostly cloudy with a 50% chance of showers. Highs around 60. Lows in the mid-40s. 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Your source for official weather information across the Western Finger Lakes and the Genesee Valley. KHA 53 operates on a frequency of 162.40 MHz. The 9 a.m. weather at Rochester, it was mostly sunny. The temperature was 45 degrees Fahrenheit or 7 degrees Celsius, the dew point 42 and the relative humidity 89%. The wind was calm. The pressure was 30.44 inches and rising. Repeating at Rochester, it was mostly sunny, temperature 45 degrees. Around the region at 9 a.m. at Watertown, it was sunny, with a temperature of 42. At Niagara Falls, it was mostly sunny, with a temperature of 48. It was partly sunny, with a temperature of 49 at Buffalo, 48 at Toronto, 46 at Syracuse, 42 at Elmira, and 47 at Binghamton. At Oswego, winds were east at 2 knots, with a temperature of 46 degrees. The Central Lake Ontario buoy winds were east at 14 knots, with a temperature of 54 degrees, and the waves were 2 feet. The forecast for the Genesee Valley and Northern Finger Lakes, including Rochester, Geneseo, Canandaigua, Newark, and Fairhaven. Today, some patchy fog early, otherwise partly to mostly sunny. Highs ranging from the lower 60s on the hilltops to the upper 60s across the lower elevations. Light southeast winds. Tonight, mostly cloudy. Lows around 50. Southeast winds 5 to 10 miles an hour, becoming south 10 to 15 miles an hour. Sunday, rain. Highs ranging from the mid-50s on the hilltops to around 60 across the lower elevations. Southeast winds 10 to 15 miles an hour, diminishing to 5 to 10 miles an hour. Chance of rain near 100%. Sunday night, rain, mild with lows in the lower 50s. Light winds. Chance of rain near 100%. Columbus Day, mostly cloudy in the morning, then becoming partly sunny. Highs ranging from the mid-60s on the hilltops to the upper 60s across the lower elevations. Light winds. The forecast for the Southern Finger Lakes, including Penyan, Seneca Falls, and Auburn. Today, partly to mostly sunny. Highs in the mid-60s. Light southeast winds. Tonight, mostly cloudy. Lows around 50. Southeast winds 5 to 10 miles an hour, becoming south 10 to 15 miles an hour. Sunday, rain. Highs in the upper 50s. South winds 10 to 15 miles an hour, becoming southeast. Chance of rain near 100%. Sunday night, rain, mild with lows in the lower 50s. East winds 10 miles an hour or less. Chance of rain near 100%.

Columbus Day, mostly cloudy. Highs in the mid-60s. Light winds. And now the extended forecast. Tuesday, showers and a chance of thunderstorms. Highs in the mid-60s. Lows in the mid-50s. Chance of rain 80%. Wednesday, mostly cloudy. Highs in the upper 50s. Lows in the mid-40s. Thursday, mostly cloudy. A 40% chance of showers. Highs around 60. Lows in the lower 40s. Friday, mostly cloudy with a 50% chance of showers. Highs around 60. Lows in the mid-40s. 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Your source for official weather information across the Western Finger Lakes and the Genesee Valley. KHA-53 operates on a frequency of 162.40 MHz. The 9 a.m. weather at Rochester, it was mostly sunny. The temperature was 45 degrees Fahrenheit or 7 degrees Celsius, the dew point 42 and the relative humidity 89%. The wind was calm. The pressure was 30.44 inches and rising. Repeating at Rochester, it was mostly sunny, temperature 45 degrees. The Nearshore Marine Forecast, for the Niagara River to Sodus Bay. Today, southeast winds 5 to 15 knots becoming east. Mostly sunny. Waves 2 feet or less. Tonight, east winds 5 to 15 knots becoming southeast. Mostly cloudy. Waves 1 to 3 feet subsiding to 1 foot or less. Sunday, southeast winds 10 to 15 knots becoming east. A chance of rain in the morning, then rain in the afternoon. Waves 2 feet or less. Sunday night, east winds 5 to 15 knots becoming northeast less than 10 knots. Rain. Waves 2 feet or less. Monday, northwest winds 10 knots or less becoming southwest 10 to 15 knots. Showers likely Monday night. Waves 1 to 3 feet. Tuesday, west winds 15 to 20 knots becoming north 10 to 15 knots. Showers. Waves 2 to 4 feet. Wednesday, north winds 5 to 15 knots. Partly to mostly cloudy. Waves 2 to 4 feet subsiding to 1 to 3 feet. The water temperature off Rochester is 63 degrees, and the water temperature at the Central Lake Buoy is 57 degrees. The Nearshore Marine Forecast, for Sodus Bay to Mexico Bay. Today, east winds 10 knots or less. Sunny. Waves 2 feet or less. Tonight, east winds 5 to 10 knots becoming southeast and increasing to 15 to 20 knots. Mostly cloudy. Waves 1 to 3 feet. Sunday, southeast winds 15 to 20 knots diminishing to 10 to 15 knots. Rain in the afternoon. Waves 1 to 3 feet. Sunday night, southeast winds 5 to 15 knots becoming northeast less than 10 knots. Rain. Waves 2 feet or less. Monday, north winds 10 knots or less becoming south and increasing to 15 to 20 knots. Showers likely Monday night. Waves 1 to 3 feet. Tuesday, southeast winds 15 to 20 knots becoming north. Showers during the day, then showers likely Tuesday night. Waves 2 to 4 feet building to 3 to 5 feet, then subsiding to 2 to 4 feet. Waves occasionally around 6 feet. Wednesday, north winds 5 to 15 knots. Partly to mostly cloudy. Waves 2 to 4 feet subsiding to 1 to 3 feet. The water temperature off Oswego is 61 degrees, and the water temperature off Cape Vincent is 58 degrees. Around the region at 9 a.m. in Watertown, it was sunny, with a temperature of 42. At Niagara Falls, it was mostly sunny, with a temperature of 48. It was partly sunny, with a temperature of 49 at Buffalo, 48 at Toronto, 46 at Syracuse, 42 at Sunny, with a temperature of 48. It was partly sunny, with a temperature of 49 at Buffalo, 48 at Toronto, 46 at Syracuse, 42 at Elmira, and 47 at Binghamton. At Oswego, winds were east at 2 knots, with a temperature of 46 degrees. The Central Lake Ontario buoy winds were east at 14 knots, with a temperature of 54 degrees, and the waves were 2 feet. The forecast for the Genesee Valley and Northern Finger Lakes, including Rochester, Geneseo, Canandaigua, Newark,

lows in the lower 40s. Friday, mostly cloudy with a 50% chance of showers. Highs around 60. Lows in the mid-40s. This is the NOAA Weather Radio KHA 53 in Rochester. Your source for official weather information across the Western Finger Lakes and the Genesee Valley. KHA 53 operates on a frequency of 162.40 MHz. The 9 a.m. weather at Rochester, it was mostly sunny. The temperature was 45 degrees Fahrenheit or 7 degrees Celsius, the dew point 42 and the relative humidity 89%. The wind was calm. The pressure was 30.44 inches and rising. Repeating at Rochester, it was mostly sunny, temperature 45 degrees. Around the region at 9 a.m. in Watertown, it was sunny, with a temperature of 42. At Niagara Falls, it was mostly sunny, with a temperature of 48. It was partly sunny, with a temperature of 49 at Buffalo, 48 at Toronto, 46 at Syracuse, 42 at Elmira, and 47 at Binghamton. At Oswego, winds were east at 2 knots, with a temperature of 46 degrees. The Central Lake Ontario buoy winds were east at 14 knots, with a temperature of 54 degrees, and the waves were 2 feet. The Rochester, New York climate summary for yesterday, October 9, 2026. Yesterday's high temperature of 66 degrees occurred at 2:55 p.m. Yesterday's low temperature of 42 degrees occurred at 6:30 a.m. No precipitation fell yesterday, which leaves the monthly total at 0.71 inches. The total precipitation for the year still stands at 34.91 inches. No snow fell yesterday, which brings the monthly total to 0.0 inches. The total snowfall since July 1st still stands at 0.0 inches. There was no snow on the ground. There were 11 heating degree days yesterday. This brings the monthly total to 86. The yearly total since July 1st is 194. There were no cooling degree days yesterday. This leaves the monthly total at 5. The yearly total since January 1st is 628. Yesterday the maximum wind observed was 24 miles an hour from the west. The highest wind gust observed was 33 miles per hour from the west, which occurred at 3:56 p.m. Yesterday the average wind speed was 9 miles per hour. The record high for today is 89, which occurred in 1949, and the record low is 27, which occurred in 1972. Sunrise today is at 7:18 a.m. and sunset is at 6:36 p.m. The forecast for the Genesee Valley and Northern Finger Lakes, including Rochester, Geneseo, Canandaigua, Newark, and Fairhaven. Today, some patchy fog early, otherwise partly to mostly sunny. Highs ranging from the lower 60s on the hilltops to the upper 60s across the lower elevations. Light southeast winds. Tonight, mostly cloudy. Lows around 50. Southeast winds 5 to 10 miles an hour, becoming south 10 to 15 miles an hour. Sunday, rain. Highs ranging from the mid-50s on the hilltops to around 60 across the lower elevations. Southeast winds 10 to 15 miles an hour, diminishing to 5 to 10 miles an hour. Chance of rain near 100%. Sunday night, rain, mild with lows in the lower 50s. Light winds. Chance of rain near 100%. Columbus Day, mostly cloudy in the morning, then becoming partly sunny. Highs ranging from the mid-60s on the hilltops to the upper 60s across the lower elevations. Light winds. The forecast for the Southern Finger Lakes, including Pinyan, Seneca Falls, and Auburn. Today, partly to mostly sunny. Highs in the mid-60s. Light southeast winds. Tonight, mostly cloudy. Lows around 50. Southeast winds 5 to 10 miles an hour, becoming south 10 to 15 miles an hour. Sunday, rain. Highs in the upper 50s. South winds 10 to 15 miles an hour, becoming southeast. Chance of rain near 100%. Sunday night, rain, mild with lows in the lower 50s. East winds 10 miles an hour or less. Chance of rain near 100%. Columbus Day, mostly cloudy. Highs in the mid-60s. Light winds. And now the extended forecast. Tuesday, showers and a chance of thunderstorms. Highs in the

mid 60s. Lows in the mid 50s. Chance of rain 80%. Wednesday, mostly cloudy. Highs in the upper 50s. Lows in the mid 40s. Thursday, mostly cloudy. A 40% chance of showers. Highs around 60. Lows in the lower 40s. Friday, mostly cloudy with a 50% chance of showers. Highs around 60. Lows in the mid 40s. 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Your source for official weather information across the Western Finger Lakes and the Genesee Valley. KHA 53 operates on a frequency of 162.40 MHz. The 9 a.m. weather at Rochester, it was mostly sunny. The temperature was 45 degrees Fahrenheit or 7 degrees Celsius, the dew point 42 and the relative humidity 89%. The wind was calm. The pressure was 30.44 inches and rising. Repeating at Rochester, it was mostly sunny, temperature 45 degrees. Around the region at 9 a.m. in Watertown, it was sunny, with a temperature of 42. At Niagara Falls, it was mostly sunny, with a temperature of 48. It was partly sunny, with a temperature of 49 at Buffalo, 48 at Toronto, 46 at Syracuse, 42 at Elmira, and 47 at Binghamton. At Oswego, winds were east at 2 knots, with a temperature of 46 degrees. The Central Lake Ontario buoy winds were east at 14 knots, with a temperature of 54 degrees, and the waves were 2 feet. The forecast for the Genesee Valley and Northern Finger Lakes, including Rochester, Geneseo, Canandaigua, Newark, and Fairhaven. Today, some patchy fog early, otherwise partly to mostly sunny. Highs ranging from the lower 60s on the hilltops to the upper 60s across the lower elevations. Light southeast winds. Tonight, mostly cloudy. Lows around 50. Southeast winds 5 to 10 miles an hour, becoming south 10 to 15 miles an hour. Sunday, rain. Highs ranging from the mid-50s on the hilltops to around 60 across the lower elevations. Southeast winds 10 to 15 miles an hour, diminishing to 5 to 10 miles an hour. Chance of rain near 100%. Sunday night, rain, mild with lows in the lower 50s. Light winds. Chance of rain near 100%. Columbus Day, mostly cloudy in the morning, then becoming partly sunny. Highs ranging from the mid-60s on the hilltops to the upper 60s across the lower elevations. Light winds. The forecast for the Southern Finger Lakes, including Pinyan, Seneca Falls, and Auburn. Today, partly to mostly sunny. Highs in the mid-60s. Light southeast winds. Tonight, mostly cloudy. Lows around 50. Southeast winds 5 to 10 miles an hour, becoming south 10 to 15 miles an hour. Sunday, rain. Highs in the upper 50s. South winds 10 to 15 miles an hour, becoming southeast. Chance of rain near 100%. Sunday night, rain, mild with lows in the lower 50s. East winds 10 miles an hour or less. Chance of rain near 100%. Columbus Day, mostly cloudy. Highs in the mid-60s. Light winds. And now the extended forecast. Tuesday, showers and a chance of thunderstorms. Highs in the mid-60s. Lows in the mid-50s. Chance of rain 80%. Wednesday, mostly cloudy. Highs in the upper 50s. Lows in the mid-40s. Thursday, mostly cloudy. A 40% chance of showers. Highs around 60. Lows in the lower 40s. Friday, mostly cloudy with a 50% chance of showers. Highs around 60. Lows in the mid-40s. 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Your source for official weather information across the Western Finger Lakes and the Genesee Valley. KHA 53 operates on a frequency of 162.40 MHz. The 9 a.m. weather at Rochester, it was mostly sunny. The temperature was 45 degrees Fahrenheit or 7 degrees Celsius, the dew point 42 and the relative humidity 89%. The wind was calm. The pressure was 30.44 inches and rising. Repeating at Rochester, it was mostly sunny, temperature 45 degrees.

hilltops to the upper 60s across the lower elevations. Light southeast winds. Tonight, mostly cloudy. Lows around 50. Southeast winds 5 to 10 miles an hour, becoming south 10 to 15 miles an hour. Sunday, rain. Highs ranging from the mid-50s on the hilltops to around 60 across the lower elevations. Southeast winds 10 to 15 miles an hour, diminishing to 5 to 10 miles an hour. Chance of rain near 100%. Sunday night, rain, mild with lows in the lower 50s. Light winds. Chance of rain near 100%. Columbus Day, mostly cloudy in the morning, then becoming partly sunny. Highs ranging from the mid-60s on the hilltops to the upper 60s across the lower elevations. Light winds. The forecast for the Southern Finger Lakes, including Penyan, Seneca Falls, and Auburn. Today, partly to mostly sunny. Highs in the mid-60s. Light southeast winds. Tonight, mostly cloudy. Lows around 50. Southeast winds 5 to 10 miles an hour, becoming south 10 to 15 miles an hour. Sunday, rain. Highs in the upper 50s. South winds 10 to 15 miles an hour, becoming southeast. Chance of rain near 100%. Sunday night, rain, mild with lows in the lower 50s. East winds 10 miles an hour or less. Chance of rain near 100%. Columbus Day, mostly cloudy. Highs in the mid-60s. Light winds. And now the extended forecast. Tuesday, showers and a chance of thunderstorms. Highs in the mid-60s. Lows in the mid-50s. Chance of rain 80%. Wednesday, mostly cloudy. Highs in the upper 50s. Lows in the mid-40s. Thursday, mostly cloudy. A 40% chance of showers. Highs around 60. Lows in the lower 40s. Friday, mostly cloudy with a 50% chance of showers. Highs around 60. Lows in the mid-40s. 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Your source for official weather information across the Western Finger Lakes and the Genesee Valley. KHA 53 operates on a frequency of 162.40 MHz. The 9 a.m. weather at Rochester, it was mostly sunny. The temperature was 45 degrees Fahrenheit or 7 degrees Celsius, the dew point 42 and the relative humidity 89%. The wind was calm. The pressure was 30.44 inches and rising. Repeating at Rochester, it was mostly sunny, temperature 45 degrees. Around the region at 9 a.m. in Watertown, it was sunny, with a temperature of 42. At Niagara Falls, it was mostly sunny, with a temperature of 48. It was partly sunny, with a temperature of 49 at Buffalo, 48 at Toronto, 46 at Syracuse, 42 at Elmira, and 47 at Binghamton. At Oswego, winds were east at 2 knots, with a temperature of 46 degrees. The Central Lake Ontario buoy winds were east at 14 knots, with a temperature of 54 degrees, and the waves were 2 feet. The forecast for the Genesee Valley and Northern Finger Lakes, including Rochester, Geneseo, Canandaigua, Newark, and Fairhaven. Today, some patchy fog early, otherwise partly to mostly sunny. Highs ranging from the lower 60s on the hilltops to the upper 60s across the lower elevations. Light southeast winds. Tonight, mostly cloudy. Lows around 50. Southeast winds 5 to 10 miles an hour, becoming south 10 to 15 miles an hour. Sunday, rain. Highs ranging from the mid-50s on the hilltops to around 60 across the lower elevations. Southeast winds 10 to 15 miles an hour, diminishing to 5 to 10 miles an hour. Chance of rain near 100%. Sunday night, rain, mild with lows in the lower 50s. Light winds. Chance of rain near 100%. Columbus Day, mostly cloudy in the morning, then becoming partly sunny. Highs ranging from the mid-60s on the hilltops to the upper 60s across the lower elevations. Light winds. The forecast for the Southern Finger Lakes, including Penyan, Seneca Falls, and Auburn. Today, partly to mostly sunny. Highs in the mid-60s. Light southeast winds. Tonight, mostly cloudy. Lows around 50.

southeast winds 5 to 10 miles an hour, becoming south 10 to 15 miles an hour. Sunday, rain. Highs in the upper 50s. South winds 10 to 15 miles an hour, becoming southeast. Chance of rain near 100%. Sunday night, rain, mild with lows in the lower 50s. East winds 10 miles an hour or less. Chance of rain near 100%. Columbus Day, mostly cloudy. Highs in the mid-60s. Light winds. And now the extended forecast. Tuesday, showers and a chance of thunderstorms. Highs in the mid-60s. Lows in the mid-50s. Chance of rain 80%. Wednesday, mostly cloudy. Highs in the upper 50s. Lows in the mid-40s. Thursday, mostly cloudy. A 40% chance of showers. Highs around 60. Lows in the lower 40s. Friday, mostly cloudy with a 50% chance of showers. Highs around 60. Lows in the mid-40s. Open Lake Forecast, 4, the Niagara River to Hamlin Beach beyond 5 miles from shore. Today, southeast winds 10 to 15 knots becoming east 15 to 20 knots. Waves 1 to 3 feet. Tonight, east winds 15 to 20 knots becoming southeast 5 to 15 knots. Waves 1 to 3 feet. Sunday, southeast winds 5 to 15 knots becoming east. A chance of rain in the morning, then rain in the afternoon. Waves 1 to 2 feet. Sunday night, east winds 5 to 15 knots becoming northeast less than 10 knots. Rain. Waves 2 feet or less. Monday, northwest winds 10 knots or less becoming southwest 10 to 15 knots. Showers likely Monday night. Waves 1 foot or less building to 1 to 3 feet. Tuesday, northwest winds 15 to 20 knots becoming north 10 to 15 knots. Showers likely. Waves 2 to 4 feet. Wednesday, north winds 5 to 15 knots. Waves 1 to 3 feet. Open Lake Forecast, 4, Hamlin Beach to Mexico Bay beyond 5 miles from shore. Today, east winds 5 to 15 knots. Waves 2 feet or less. Tonight, east winds 10 to 15 knots becoming southeast 15 to 20 knots. Waves 1 to 3 feet. Sunday, southeast winds 15 to 20 knots diminishing to 10 to 15 knots. A chance of rain in the morning, then rain in the afternoon. Waves 1 to 3 feet. Sunday night, east winds 5 to 15 knots becoming northeast. Rain. Waves 1 to 3 feet. Monday, northwest winds 10 knots or less becoming southwest and increasing to 15 to 20 knots. Showers likely Monday night. Waves 1 to 3 feet. Tuesday, north winds 15 to 20 knots. Showers. Waves 3 to 5 feet subsiding to 2 to 4 feet. Wednesday, north winds 15 to 20 knots diminishing to 5 to 10 knots. Waves 2 to 4 feet subsiding to 1 to 3 feet. 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Your source for official weather information across the Western Finger Lakes and the Genesee Valley. KHA 53 operates on a frequency of 162.40 MHz. The 10 a.m. weather at Rochester, it was mostly sunny. The temperature was 49 degrees Fahrenheit or 9 degrees Celsius, the dew point 45 and the relative humidity 86%. The wind was calm. The pressure was 30.47 inches and rising. Repeating at Rochester, it was mostly sunny, temperature 49 degrees. Around the region at 9 a.m. in Watertown, it was sunny, with a temperature of 42. At Niagara Falls, it was mostly sunny, with a temperature of 48. It was partly sunny, with a temperature of 49 at Buffalo, 48 at Toronto, 46 at Syracuse, 42 at Elmira, and 47 at Binghamton. At Oswego, winds were east at 2 knots, with a temperature of 46 degrees. The Central Lake Ontario buoy winds were east at 14 knots, with a temperature of 54 degrees, and the waves were 2 feet. The forecast for the Genesee Valley and Northern Finger Lakes, including Rochester, Geneseo, Canandaigua, Newark, and Fairhaven. Rest of today, partly to mostly sunny. Highs ranging from the lower 60s on the hilltops to the upper 60s across the lower elevations.

light southeast winds. Tonight, mostly cloudy. Lows around 50. Southeast winds 5 to 10 miles an hour, becoming south 10 to 15 miles an hour. Sunday, rain. Highs ranging from the mid-50s on the hilltops to around 60 across the lower elevations. Southeast winds 10 to 15 miles an hour, diminishing to 5 to 10 miles an hour. Chance of rain near 100%. Sunday night, rain, mild with lows in the lower 50s. Light winds. Chance of rain near 100%. Columbus Day, mostly cloudy in the morning, then becoming partly sunny. Highs ranging from the mid-60s on the hilltops to the upper 60s across the lower elevations. Light winds. The forecast for the Southern Finger Lakes, including Tinian, Seneca Falls, and Auburn. Rest of today, partly to mostly sunny. Highs in the mid-60s. Light southeast winds. Tonight, mostly cloudy. Lows around 50. Southeast winds 5 to 10 miles an hour, becoming south 10 to 15 miles an hour. Sunday, rain. Highs in the upper 50s. South winds 10 to 15 miles an hour, becoming southeast. Chance of rain near 100%. Sunday night, rain, mild with lows in the lower 50s. East winds 10 miles an hour or less. Chance of rain near 100%. Columbus Day, mostly cloudy. Highs in the mid-60s. Light winds. And now the extended forecast. Tuesday, showers and a chance of thunderstorms. Highs in the mid-60s. Lows in the mid-50s. Chance of rain 80%. Wednesday, mostly cloudy. Highs in the upper 50s. Lows in the mid-40s. Thursday, mostly cloudy. A 40% chance of showers. Highs around 60. Lows in the lower 40s. Friday, mostly cloudy with a 50% chance of showers. Highs around 60. Lows in the mid-40s. Open lake forecast, for the Niagara River to Hamlin Beach beyond 5 miles from shore. This afternoon, east winds 10 to 15 knots increasing to 15 to 20 knots. Waves 1 to 3 feet. Tonight, east winds 15 to 20 knots becoming southeast 5 to 15 knots. Waves 1 to 3 feet. Sunday, southeast winds 5 to 15 knots becoming east. A chance of rain in the morning, then rain in the afternoon. Waves 1 to 2 feet. Sunday night, east winds 5 to 15 knots becoming northeast less than 10 knots. Rain. Waves 2 feet or less. Monday, northwest winds 10 knots or less becoming southwest 10 to 15 knots. Showers likely Monday night. Waves 1 foot or less building to 1 to 3 feet. Tuesday, northwest winds 15 to 20 knots becoming north 10 to 15 knots. Showers likely. Waves 2 to 4 feet. Wednesday, north winds 5 to 15 knots. Waves 1 to 3 feet. Open lake forecast, for Hamlin Beach to Mexico Bay beyond 5 miles from shore. This afternoon, southeast winds 10 to 15 knots becoming east. Waves 2 feet or less. Tonight, east winds 10 to 15 knots becoming southeast 15 to 20 knots. Waves 1 to 3 feet. Sunday, southeast winds 15 to 20 knots diminishing to 10 to 15 knots. A chance of rain in the morning, then rain in the afternoon. Waves 1 to 3 feet. Sunday night, east winds 5 to 15 knots becoming northeast. Rain. Waves 1 to 3 feet. Monday, northwest winds 10 knots or less becoming southwest and increasing to 15 to 20 knots. Showers likely Monday night. Waves 1 to 3 feet. Tuesday, north winds 15 to 20 knots. Showers. Waves 3 to 5 feet subsiding to 2 to 4 feet. Wednesday, north winds 15 to 20 knots diminishing to 5 to 10 knots. Waves 2 to 4 feet subsiding to 1 to 3 feet. 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Your source for official weather information across the Western Finger Lakes and the Genesee Valley. KHA 53 operates on a frequency of 162.40 MHz. The 10 a.m. weather at Rochester, it was mostly sunny. The temperature was 49 degrees Fahrenheit or 9 degrees Celsius.

2.45 and the relative humidity 86%. The wind was calm. The pressure was 30.47 inches and rising. Repeating at Rochester, it was mostly sunny, temperature 49 degrees. Around the region at 10 a.m. at Watertown, it was sunny, with a temperature of 49. At Elmira, it was mostly sunny, with a temperature of 46. It was partly sunny, with a temperature of 54 at Buffalo, 52 at Niagara Falls, 52 at Syracuse, and 50 at Binghamton. At Oswego, winds were east at 5 knots, with a temperature of 51 degrees. The Central Lake Ontario buoy winds were east at 14 knots, with a temperature of 54 degrees, and the waves were 2 feet. The forecast for the Genesee Valley and Northern Finger Lakes, including Rochester, Geneseo, Canandaigua, Newark, and Fairhaven. Rest of today, partly to mostly sunny. Highs ranging from the lower 60s on the hilltops to the upper 60s across the lower elevations. Light southeast winds. Tonight, mostly cloudy. Lows around 50. Southeast winds 5 to 10 miles an hour, becoming south 10 to 15 miles an hour. Sunday, rain. Highs ranging from the mid-50s on the hilltops to around 60 across the lower elevations. Southeast winds 10 to 15 miles an hour, diminishing to 5 to 10 miles an hour. Chance of rain near 100%. Sunday night, rain, mild with lows in the lower 50s. Light winds. Chance of rain near 100%. Columbus Day, mostly cloudy in the morning, then becoming partly sunny. Highs ranging from the mid-60s on the hilltops to the upper 60s across the lower elevations. Light winds. The forecast for the Southern Finger Lakes, including Pinyan, Seneca Falls, and Auburn. Rest of today, partly to mostly sunny. Highs in the mid-60s. Light southeast winds. Tonight, mostly cloudy. Lows around 50. Southeast winds 5 to 10 miles an hour, becoming south 10 to 15 miles an hour. Sunday, rain. Highs in the upper 50s. South winds 10 to 15 miles an hour, becoming southeast. Chance of rain near 100%. Sunday night, rain, mild with lows in the lower 50s. East winds 10 miles an hour or less. Chance of rain near 100%. Columbus Day, mostly cloudy. Highs in the mid-60s. Light winds. And now the extended forecast. Tuesday, showers and a chance of thunderstorms. Highs in the mid-60s. Lows in the mid-50s. Chance of rain 80%. Wednesday, mostly cloudy. Highs in the upper 50s. Lows in the mid-40s. Thursday, mostly cloudy. A 40% chance of showers. Highs around 60. Lows in the lower 40s. Friday, mostly cloudy with a 50% chance of showers. Highs around 60. Lows in the mid-40s. 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Your source for official weather information across the Western Finger Lakes and the Genesee Valley. KHA 53 operates on a frequency of 162.40 MHz. The 10 a.m. weather at Rochester, it was mostly sunny. The temperature was 49 degrees Fahrenheit or 9 degrees Celsius, the dew point 45 and the relative humidity 86%. The wind was calm. The pressure was 30.47 inches and rising. Repeating at Rochester, it was mostly sunny, temperature 49 degrees. Around the region at 10 a.m. at Watertown, it was sunny, with a temperature of 49. At Elmira, it was mostly sunny, with a temperature of 46. It was partly sunny, with a temperature of 54 at Buffalo, 52 at Niagara Falls, 54 at Toronto, 52 at Syracuse, and 50 at Binghamton. At Oswego, winds were east at 5 knots, with a temperature of 51 degrees. The Central Lake Ontario buoy winds were east at 14 knots, with a temperature of 54 degrees, and the waves were 2 feet. The forecast for the Genesee Valley and Northern Finger Lakes, including Rochester, Geneseo, Canandaigua, Newark, and Fairhaven. Rest of today, partly to mostly sunny. Highs ranging from the lower 60s on the hilltops to the upper 60s across the lower elevations. Light southeast winds. Tonight, mostly cloudy. Lows around 50.

southeast winds 5 to 10 miles an hour, becoming south 10 to 15 miles an hour. Sunday, rain. Highs ranging from the mid-50s on the hilltops to around 60 across the lower elevations. Southeast winds 10 to 15 miles an hour, diminishing to 5 to 10 miles an hour. Chance of rain near 100%. Sunday night, rain, mild with lows in the lower 50s. Light winds. Chance of rain near 100%. Columbus Day, mostly cloudy in the morning, then becoming partly sunny. Highs ranging from the mid-60s on the hilltops to the upper 60s across the lower elevations. Light winds. The forecast for the Southern Finger Lakes, including Pinyan, Seneca Falls, and Auburn. Rest of today, partly to mostly sunny. Highs in the mid-60s. Light southeast winds. Tonight, mostly cloudy. Lows around 50. Southeast winds 5 to 10 miles an hour, becoming south 10 to 15 miles an hour. Sunday, rain. Highs in the upper 50s. South winds 10 to 15 miles an hour, becoming southeast. Chance of rain near 100%. Sunday night, rain, mild with lows in the lower 50s. East winds 10 miles an hour or less. Chance of rain near 100%. Columbus Day, mostly cloudy. Highs in the mid-60s. Light winds. And now the extended forecast. Tuesday, showers and a chance of thunderstorms. Highs in the mid-60s. Lows in the mid-50s. Chance of rain 80%. Wednesday, mostly cloudy. Highs in the upper 50s. Lows in the mid-40s. Thursday, mostly cloudy. A 40% chance of showers. Highs around 60. Lows in the lower 40s. Friday, mostly cloudy with a 50% chance of showers. Highs around 60. Lows in the mid-40s. The Rochester, New York climate summary for yesterday, October 9, 2026. Yesterday's high temperature of 66 degrees occurred at 2:55 p.m. Yesterday's low temperature of 42 degrees occurred at 6:30 a.m. No precipitation fell yesterday, which leaves the monthly total at 0.71 inches. The total precipitation for the year still stands at 34.91 inches. No snow fell yesterday, which brings the monthly total to 0.0 inches. The total snowfall since July 1st still stands at 0.0 inches. There was no snow on the ground. There were 11 heating degree days yesterday. This brings the monthly total to 86. The yearly total since July 1st is 194. There were no cooling degree days yesterday. This leaves the monthly total at 5. The yearly total since January 1st is 628. Yesterday the maximum wind observed was 24 miles an hour from the west. The highest wind gust observed was 33 miles per hour from the west, which occurred at 3:56 p.m. Yesterday the average wind speed was 9 miles per hour. The record high for today is 89, which occurred in 1949, and the record low is 27, which occurred in 1972. Sunrise today is at 7:18 a.m. and sunset is at 6:36 p.m. This is the NOAA Weather Radio KHA 53 in Rochester, your source for official weather information across the Western Finger Lakes and the Genesee Valley. KHA 53 operates on a frequency of 162.40 MHz. The 10 a.m. weather at Rochester, it was mostly sunny. The temperature was 49 degrees Fahrenheit or 9 degrees Celsius, the dew point 45 and the relative humidity 86%. The wind was calm. The pressure was 30.47 inches and rising. Repeating at Rochester, it was mostly sunny, temperature 49 degrees. Around the region at 10 a.m. at Watertown, it was sunny, with a temperature of 49. At Elmira, it was mostly sunny, with a temperature of 46. It was partly sunny, with a temperature of 54 at Buffalo, 52 at Niagara Falls, 54 at Toronto, 52 at Syracuse, and 50 at Binghamton. At Oswego, winds were east at 5 knots, with a temperature of 51 degrees. The Central Lake Ontario buoy winds were east at 14 knots, with a temperature of 54 degrees, and the waves were 2 feet. The forecast for the Genesee Valley and Northern Finger Lakes, including Rochester, Geneseo, Canandaigua,

Newark, and Fairhaven. Rest of today, partly to mostly sunny. Highs ranging from the lower 60s on the hilltops to the upper 60s across the lower elevations. Light southeast winds. Tonight, mostly cloudy. Lows around 50. Southeast winds 5 to 10 miles an hour, becoming south 10 to 15 miles an hour. Sunday, rain. Highs ranging from the mid-50s on the hilltops to around 60 across the lower elevations. Southeast winds 10 to 15 miles an hour, diminishing to 5 to 10 miles an hour. Chance of rain near 100%. Sunday night, rain, mild with lows in the lower 50s. Light winds. Chance of rain near 100%. Columbus Day, mostly cloudy in the morning, then becoming partly sunny. Highs ranging from the mid-60s on the hilltops to the upper 60s across the lower elevations. Light winds. The forecast for the Southern Finger Lakes, including Pinyan, Seneca Falls, and Auburn. Rest of today, partly to mostly sunny. Highs in the mid-60s. Light southeast winds. Tonight, mostly cloudy. Lows around 50. Southeast winds 5 to 10 miles an hour, becoming south 10 to 15 miles an hour. Sunday, rain. Highs in the upper 50s. South winds 10 to 15 miles an hour, becoming southeast. Chance of rain near 100%. Sunday night, rain, mild with lows in the lower 50s. East winds 10 miles an hour or less. Chance of rain near 100%. Columbus Day, mostly cloudy. Highs in the mid-60s. Light winds. And now the extended forecast. Tuesday, showers and a chance of thunderstorms. Highs in the mid-60s. Lows in the mid-50s. Chance of rain 80%. Wednesday, mostly cloudy. Highs in the upper 50s. Lows in the mid-40s. Thursday, mostly cloudy. A 40% chance of showers. Highs around 60. Lows in the lower 40s. Friday, mostly cloudy with a 50% chance of showers. Highs around 60. Lows in the mid-40s. 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Your source for official weather information across the Western Finger Lakes and the Genesee Valley. KHA 53 operates on a frequency of 162.40 MHz. The 10 a.m. weather at Rochester, it was mostly sunny. The temperature was 49 degrees Fahrenheit or 9 degrees Celsius, the dew point 45 and the relative humidity 86%. The wind was calm. The pressure was 30.47 inches and rising. Repeating at Rochester, it was mostly sunny, temperature 49 degrees. Around the region at 10 a.m. in Watertown, it was sunny, with a temperature of 49. At Elmira, it was mostly sunny, with a temperature of 46. It was partly sunny, with a temperature of 54 at Buffalo, 52 at Niagara Falls, 54 at Toronto, 52 at Syracuse, and 50 at Binghamton. At Oswego, winds were east at 5 knots, with a temperature of 51 degrees. The Central Lake Ontario buoy winds were east at 14 knots, with a temperature of 54 degrees, and the waves were 2 feet. The forecast for the Genesee Valley and Northern Finger Lakes, including Rochester, Geneseo, Canandaigua, Newark, and Fairhaven. Rest of today, partly to mostly sunny. Highs ranging from the lower 60s on the hilltops to the upper 60s across the lower elevations. Light southeast winds. Tonight, mostly cloudy. Lows around 50. Southeast winds 5 to 10 miles an hour, becoming south 10 to 15 miles an hour. Sunday, rain. Highs ranging from the mid-50s on the hilltops to around 60 across the lower elevations. Southeast winds 10 to 15 miles an hour, diminishing to 5 to 10 miles an hour. Chance of rain near 100%. Sunday night, rain, mild with lows in the lower 50s. Light winds. Chance of rain near 100%. Columbus Day, mostly cloudy in the morning, then becoming partly sunny. Highs ranging from the mid-60s on the hilltops to the upper 60s across the lower elevations. Light winds. The forecast for the Southern Finger Lakes, including Pinyan, Seneca Falls, and Auburn. Rest of today, partly to mostly sunny. Highs in the mid-60s.

slight southeast winds. Tonight, mostly cloudy. Lows around 50. Southeast winds 5 to 10 miles an hour, becoming south 10 to 15 miles an hour. Sunday, rain. Highs in the upper 50s. South winds 10 to 15 miles an hour, becoming southeast. Chance of rain near 100%. Sunday night, rain, mild with lows in the lower 50s. East winds 10 miles an hour or less. Chance of rain near 100%. Columbus Day, mostly cloudy. Highs in the mid-60s. Light winds. And now the extended forecast. Tuesday, showers and a chance of thunderstorms. Highs in the mid-60s. Lows in the mid-50s. Chance of rain 80%. Wednesday, mostly cloudy. Highs in the upper 50s. Lows in the mid-40s. Thursday, mostly cloudy. A 40% chance of showers. Highs around 60. Lows in the lower 40s. Friday, mostly cloudy with a 50% chance of showers. Highs around 60. Lows in the mid-40s. 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Your source for official weather information across the Western Finger Lakes and the Genesee Valley. KHA 53 operates on a frequency of 162.40 MHz. The 10 a.m. weather at Rochester, it was mostly sunny. The temperature was 49 degrees Fahrenheit or 9 degrees Celsius, the dew point 45 and the relative humidity 86%. The wind was calm. The pressure was 30.47 inches and rising. Repeating at Rochester, it was mostly sunny, temperature 49 degrees. Around the region at 10 a.m. in Watertown, it was sunny, with a temperature of 49. At Elmira, it was mostly sunny, with a temperature of 46. It was partly sunny, with a temperature of 54 at Buffalo, 52 at Niagara Falls, 54 at Toronto, 52 at Syracuse, and 50 at Binghamton. At Oswego, winds were east at 5 knots, with a temperature of 51 degrees. The Central Lake Ontario buoy winds were east at 14 knots, with a temperature of 54 degrees, and the waves were 2 feet. The forecast for the Genesee Valley and Northern Finger Lakes, including Rochester, Geneseo, Canandaigua, Newark, and Fairhaven. Rest of today, partly to mostly sunny. Highs ranging from the lower 60s on the hilltops to the upper 60s across the lower elevations. Light southeast winds. Tonight, mostly cloudy. Lows around 50. Southeast winds 5 to 10 miles an hour, becoming south 10 to 15 miles an hour. Sunday, rain. Highs ranging from the mid-50s on the hilltops to around 60 across the lower elevations. Southeast winds 10 to 15 miles an hour, diminishing to 5 to 10 miles an hour. Chance of rain near 100%. Sunday night, rain, mild with lows in the lower 50s. Light winds. Chance of rain near 100%. Columbus Day, mostly cloudy in the morning, then becoming partly sunny. Highs ranging from the mid-60s on the hilltops to the upper 60s across the lower elevations. Light winds. The forecast for the Southern Finger Lakes, including Pinyan, Seneca Falls, and Auburn. Rest of today, partly to mostly sunny. Highs in the mid-60s. Light southeast winds. Tonight, mostly cloudy. Lows around 50. Southeast winds 5 to 10 miles an hour, becoming south 10 to 15 miles an hour. Sunday, rain. Highs in the upper 50s. South winds 10 to 15 miles an hour, becoming southeast. Chance of rain near 100%. Sunday night, rain, mild with lows in the lower 50s. East winds 10 miles an hour or less. Chance of rain near 100%. Columbus Day, mostly cloudy. Highs in the mid-60s. Light winds. And now the extended forecast. Tuesday, showers and a chance of thunderstorms. Highs in the mid-60s. Lows in the mid-50s. Chance of rain 80%. Wednesday, mostly cloudy. Highs in the upper 50s. Lows in the mid-40s. Thursday, mostly cloudy. A 40% chance of showers. Highs around 60. Lows in the lower 40s. Friday, mostly cloudy with a 50% chance of

showers. Highs around 60. Lows in the mid-40s. 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KHA53 operates on a frequency of 162.40 MHz. The 10 a.m. weather at Rochester, it was mostly sunny. The temperature was 49 degrees Fahrenheit or 9 degrees Celsius, the dew point 45 and the relative humidity 86%. The wind was calm. The pressure was 30.47 inches and rising. Repeating at Rochester, it was mostly sunny, temperature 49 degrees. Around the region at 10 a.m. at Watertown, it was sunny, with a temperature of 49. At Elmira, it was mostly sunny, with a temperature of 46. It was partly sunny, with a temperature of 54 at Buffalo, 52 at Niagara Falls, 54 at Toronto, 52 at Syracuse, and 50 at Binghamton. At Oswego, winds were east at 5 knots, with a temperature of 51 degrees. The Central Lake Ontario buoy winds were east at 14 knots, with a temperature of 54 degrees, and the waves were 2 feet. The forecast for the Genesee Valley and Northern Finger Lakes, including Rochester, Geneseo, Canandaigua, Newark, and Fairhaven. Rest of today, partly to mostly sunny. Highs ranging from the lower 60s on the hilltops to the upper 60s across the lower elevations. Light southeast winds. Tonight, mostly cloudy. Lows around 50. Southeast winds 5 to 10 miles an hour, becoming south 10 to 15 miles an hour. Sunday, rain. Highs ranging from the mid-50s on the hilltops to around 60 across the lower elevations. Southeast winds 10 to 15 miles an hour, diminishing to 5 to 10 miles an hour. Chance of rain near 100%. Sunday night, rain, mild with lows in the lower 50s. Light winds. Chance of rain near 100%. Columbus Day, mostly cloudy in the morning, then becoming partly sunny. Highs ranging from the mid-60s on the hilltops to the upper 60s across the lower elevations. Light winds. The forecast for the Southern Finger Lakes, including Tinian, Seneca Falls, and Auburn. Rest of today, partly to mostly sunny. Highs in the mid-60s. Light southeast winds. Tonight, mostly cloudy. Lows around 50. Southeast winds 5 to 10 miles an hour, becoming south 10 to 15 miles an hour. Sunday, rain. Highs in the upper 50s. South winds 10 to 15 miles an hour, becoming southeast. Chance of rain near 100%. Sunday night, rain, mild with lows in the lower 50s. East winds 10 miles an hour or less. Chance of rain near 100%. Columbus Day, mostly cloudy. Highs in the mid-60s. Light winds. And now the extended forecast. Tuesday, showers and a chance of thunderstorms. Highs in the mid-60s. Lows in the mid-50s. Chance of rain 80%. Wednesday, mostly cloudy. Highs in the upper 50s. Lows in the mid-40s. Thursday, mostly cloudy. A 40% chance of showers. Highs in the upper 50s. Lows in the mid-40s. Thursday, mostly cloudy. A 40% chance of showers. Highs around 60. Lows in the lower 40s. Friday, mostly cloudy with a 50% chance of showers. Highs around 60. Lows in the mid-40s. The Nearshore Marine Forecast, for the Niagara River to Sodus Bay. This afternoon, southeast winds 10 to 15 knots becoming east. Mostly sunny. Waves 2 feet or less. Tonight, east winds 5 to 15 knots becoming southeast. Mostly cloudy. Waves 1 to 3 feet subsiding to 1 foot or less. Sunday, southeast winds 10 to 15 knots becoming east. A chance of rain in the morning, then rain in the afternoon. Waves 2 feet or less. Sunday night, east winds 5 to 15 knots becoming northeast less than 10 knots. Rain. Waves 2 feet or less. Monday, northwest winds 10 knots or less becoming southwest 10 to 15 knots. Showers likely Monday night. Waves 1 to 3 feet. Tuesday, west winds 15.

and rising. Repeating at Rochester, it was mostly sunny, temperature 49 degrees. Around the region, at 10 a.m. in Watertown, it was sunny, with a temperature of 49. At Elmira, it was mostly sunny, with a temperature of 46. It was partly sunny, with a temperature of 54 at Buffalo, 52 at Niagara Falls, 54 at Toronto, 52 at Syracuse, and 50 at Binghamton. At Oswego, winds were east at 5 knots, with a temperature of 51 degrees. The Central Lake Ontario buoy winds were east at 14 knots, with a temperature of 54 degrees, and the waves were 2 feet. The Rochester, New York climate summary for yesterday, October 9, 2026. Yesterday's high temperature of 66 degrees occurred at 2:55 p.m. Yesterday's low temperature of 42 degrees occurred at 6:30 a.m. No precipitation fell yesterday, which leaves the monthly total at 0.71 inches. The total precipitation for the year still stands at 34.91 inches. No snow fell yesterday, which brings the monthly total to 0.0 inches. The total snowfall since July 1st still stands at 0.0 inches. There was no snow on the ground. There were 11 heating degree days yesterday. This brings the monthly total to 86. The yearly total since July 1st is 194. There were no cooling degree days yesterday. This leaves the monthly total at 5. The yearly total since January 1st is 628. Yesterday the maximum wind observed was 24 miles an hour from the west. The highest wind gust observed was 33 miles per hour from the west, which occurred at 3:56 p.m. Yesterday the average wind speed was 9 miles per hour. The record high for today is 89, which occurred in 1949, and the record low is 27, which occurred in 1972. Sunrise today is at 7:18 a.m. and sunset is at 6:36 p.m. The forecast for the Genesee Valley and Northern Finger Lakes, including Rochester, Geneseo, Canandaigua, Newark, and Fairhaven. Rest of today, partly to mostly sunny. Highs ranging from the lower 60s on the hilltops to the upper 60s across the lower elevations. Light southeast winds. Tonight, mostly cloudy. Lows around 50. Southeast winds 5 to 10 miles an hour, becoming south 10 to 15 miles an hour. Sunday, rain. Highs ranging from the mid-50s on the hilltops to around 60 across the lower elevations. Southeast winds 10 to 15 miles an hour, diminishing to 5 to 10 miles an hour. Chance of rain near 100%. Sunday night, rain, mild with lows in the lower 50s. Light winds. Chance of rain near 100%. Columbus Day, mostly cloudy in the morning, then becoming partly sunny. Highs ranging from the mid-60s on the hilltops to the upper 60s across the lower elevations. Light winds. The forecast for the Southern Finger Lakes, including Tenyan, Seneca Falls, and Auburn. Rest of today, partly to mostly sunny. Highs in the mid-60s. Light southeast winds. Tonight, mostly cloudy. Lows around 50. Southeast winds 5 to 10 miles an hour, becoming south 10 to 15 miles an hour. Sunday, rain. Highs in the upper 50s. South winds 10 to 15 miles an hour, becoming southeast. Chance of rain near 100%. Sunday night, rain, mild with lows in the lower 50s. East winds 10 miles an hour or less. Chance of rain near 100%. Columbus Day, mostly cloudy. Highs in the mid-60s. Light winds. And now the extended forecast. Tuesday, showers and a chance of thunderstorms. Highs in the mid-60s. Lows in the mid-50s. Chance of rain 80%. Wednesday, mostly cloudy. Highs in the upper 50s. Lows in the mid-40s. Thursday, mostly cloudy. A 40% chance of showers. Highs around 60. Lows in the lower 40s. Friday, mostly cloudy with a 50% chance of showers. Highs around 60. Lows in the mid-40s. 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Your source for official weather information across the Western Finger Lakes and the Genesee Valley. KHA 53 operates on a frequency of 162.40 MHz.

10 a.m. weather at Rochester, it was mostly sunny. The temperature was 49 degrees Fahrenheit or 9 degrees Celsius, the dew point 45 and the relative humidity 86%. The wind was calm. The pressure was 30.47 inches and rising. Repeating at Rochester, it was mostly sunny, temperature 49 degrees. Around the region at 10 a.m. in Watertown, it was sunny, with a temperature of 49. At Elmira, it was mostly sunny, with a temperature of 46. It was partly sunny, with a temperature of 54 at Buffalo, 52 at Niagara Falls, 54 at Toronto, 52 at Syracuse, and 50 at Binghamton. At Oswego, winds were east at 5 knots, with a temperature of 51 degrees. The Central Lake Ontario buoy winds were east at 14 knots, with a temperature of 54 degrees, and the waves were 2 feet. The forecast for the Genesee Valley and Northern Finger Lakes, including Rochester, Geneseo, Canandaigua, Newark, and Fairhaven. Rest of today, partly to mostly sunny. Highs ranging from the lower 60s on the hilltops to the upper 60s across the lower elevations. Light southeast winds. Tonight, mostly cloudy. Lows around 50. Southeast winds 5 to 10 miles an hour, becoming south 10 to 15 miles an hour. Sunday, rain. Highs ranging from the mid-50s on the hilltops to around 60 across the lower elevations. Southeast winds 10 to 15 miles an hour, diminishing to 5 to 10 miles an hour. Chance of rain near 100%. Sunday night, rain, mild with lows in the lower 50s. Light winds. Chance of rain near 100%. Columbus Day, mostly cloudy in the morning, then becoming partly sunny. Highs ranging from the mid-60s on the hilltops to the upper 60s across the lower elevations. Light winds. The forecast for the Southern Finger Lakes, including Tinian, Seneca Falls, and Auburn. Rest of today, partly to mostly sunny. Highs in the mid-60s. Light southeast winds. Tonight, mostly cloudy. Lows around 50. Southeast winds 5 to 10 miles an hour, becoming south 10 to 15 miles an hour. Sunday, rain. Highs in the upper 50s. South winds 10 to 15 miles an hour, becoming southeast. Chance of rain near 100%. Sunday night, rain, mild with lows in the lower 50s. East winds 10 miles an hour or less. Chance of rain near 100%. Columbus Day, mostly cloudy. Highs in the mid-60s. Light winds. And now the extended forecast. Tuesday, showers and a chance of thunderstorms. Highs in the mid-60s. Lows in the mid-50s. Chance of rain 80%. Wednesday, mostly cloudy. Highs in the upper 50s. Lows in the mid-40s. Thursday, mostly cloudy. A 40% chance of showers. Highs around 60. Lows in the lower 40s. Friday, mostly cloudy with a 50% chance of showers. Highs around 60. Lows in the mid-40s. 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Your source for official weather information across the Western Finger Lakes and the Genesee Valley. KHA 53 operates on a frequency of 162.40 MHz. The 10 a.m. weather at Rochester, it was mostly sunny. The temperature was 49 degrees Fahrenheit or 9 degrees Celsius, the dew point 45 and the relative humidity 86%. The wind was calm. The pressure was 30.47 inches and rising. Repeating at Rochester, it was mostly sunny, temperature 49 degrees. Around the region at 10 a.m. in Watertown, it was sunny, with a temperature of 49. At Elmira, it was mostly sunny, with a temperature of 46. It was partly sunny, with a temperature of 54 at Buffalo, 52 at Niagara Falls, 54 at Toronto, 52 at Syracuse, and 50 at Binghamton. At Oswego, winds were east at 5 knots, with a temperature of 51 degrees. The Central Lake Ontario buoy winds were east at 14 knots, with a temperature of 54 degrees, and the waves were 2 feet. The forecast for the Genesee Valley and Northern Finger Lakes, including Rochester, Geneseo, Canandaigua, Newark, and Fairhaven. Rest of today, partly to mostly sunny. Highs ranging from the lower 60s.

Highs in the mid-60s. Light southeast winds. Tonight, mostly cloudy. Lows around 50. Southeast winds 5 to 10 miles an hour, becoming south 10 to 15 miles an hour. Sunday, rain. Highs in the upper 50s. South winds 10 to 15 miles an hour, becoming southeast. Chance of rain near 100%. Sunday night, rain, mild with lows in the lower 50s. East winds 10 miles an hour or less. Chance of rain near 100%. Columbus Day, mostly cloudy. Highs in the mid-60s. Light winds. And now the extended forecast. Tuesday, showers and a chance of thunderstorms. Highs in the mid-60s. Lows in the mid-50s. Chance of rain 80%. Wednesday, mostly cloudy. Highs in the upper 50s. Lows in the mid-40s. Thursday, mostly cloudy. A 40% chance of showers. Highs around 60. Lows in the lower 40s. Friday, mostly cloudy with a 50% chance of showers. Highs around 60. Lows in the mid-40s. 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Your source for official weather information across the Western Finger Lakes and the Genesee Valley. KHA 53 operates on a frequency of 162.40 MHz. The 10 a.m. weather at Rochester, it was mostly sunny. The temperature was 49 degrees Fahrenheit or 9 degrees Celsius, the dew point 45 and the relative humidity 86%. The wind was calm. The pressure was 30.47 inches and rising. Repeating at Rochester, it was mostly sunny, temperature 49 degrees. Around the region at 10 a.m. at Watertown, it was sunny, with a temperature of 49. At Elmira, it was mostly sunny, with a temperature of 46. It was partly sunny, with a temperature of 54 at Buffalo, 52 at Niagara Falls, 54 at Toronto, 52 at Syracuse, and 50 at Binghamton. At Oswego, winds were east at 5 knots, with a temperature of 51 degrees. The Central Lake Ontario buoy winds were east at 14 knots, with a temperature of 54 degrees, and the waves were 2 feet. The forecast for the Genesee Valley and Northern Finger Lakes, including Rochester, Geneseo, Canandaigua, Newark, and Fairhaven. Rest of today, partly to mostly sunny. Highs ranging from the lower 60s on the hilltops to the upper 60s across the lower elevations. Light southeast winds. Tonight, mostly cloudy. Lows around 50. Southeast winds 5 to 10 miles an hour, becoming south 10 to 15 miles an hour. Sunday, rain. Highs ranging from the mid-50s on the hilltops to around 60 across the lower elevations. Southeast winds 10 to 15 miles an hour, diminishing to 5 to 10 miles an hour. Chance of rain near 100%. Sunday night, rain, mild with lows in the lower 50s. Light winds. Chance of rain near 100%. Columbus Day, mostly cloudy in the morning, then becoming partly sunny. Highs ranging from the mid-60s on the hilltops to the upper 60s across the lower elevations. Light winds. The forecast for the Southern Finger Lakes, including Tinian, Seneca Falls, and Auburn. Rest of today, partly to mostly sunny. Highs in the mid-60s. Light southeast winds. Tonight, mostly cloudy. Lows around 50. Southeast winds 5 to 10 miles an hour, becoming south 10 to 15 miles an hour. Sunday, rain. Highs in the upper 50s. South winds 10 to 15 miles an hour, becoming southeast. Chance of rain near 100%. Sunday night, rain, mild with lows in the lower 50s. East winds 10 miles an hour or less. Chance of rain near 100%. Columbus Day, mostly cloudy. Highs in the mid-60s. Light winds. And now the extended forecast. Tuesday, showers and a chance of thunderstorms. Highs in the mid-60s. Lows in the mid-50s. Chance of rain 80%. Wednesday, mostly cloudy. Highs in the upper 50s. Lows in the mid-40s. Thursday, mostly cloudy. A 40% chance of showers. Highs around 60. Lows in the lower 40s. Friday, mostly

mostly cloudy with a 50% chance of showers. Highs around 60. Lows in the mid-40s. Open lake forecast. 4. The Niagara River to Hamlin Beach beyond 5 miles from shore. This afternoon, east winds 10 to 15 knots, increasing to 15 to 20 knots. Waves 1 to 3 feet. Tonight, east winds 15 to 20 knots, becoming southeast 5 to 15 knots. Waves 1 to 3 feet. Sunday, southeast winds 5 to 15 knots, becoming east. A chance of rain in the morning, then rain in the afternoon. Waves 1 to 2 feet. Sunday night, east winds 5 to 15 knots, becoming northeast less than 10 knots. Rain. Waves 2 feet or less. Monday, northwest winds 10 knots or less, becoming southwest 10 to 15 knots. Showers likely Monday night. Waves 1 foot or less, building to 1 to 3 feet. Tuesday, northwest winds 15 to 20 knots, becoming north 10 to 15 knots. Showers likely. Waves 2 to 4 feet. Wednesday, north winds 5 to 15 knots. Waves 1 to 3 feet. Open lake forecast. 4. Hamlin Beach to Mexico Bay beyond 5 miles from shore. This afternoon, southeast winds 10 to 15 knots, becoming east. Waves 2 feet or less. Tonight, east winds 10 to 15 knots, becoming southeast 15 to 20 knots. Waves 1 to 3 feet. Sunday, southeast winds 15 to 20 knots, diminishing to 10 to 15 knots. A chance of rain in the morning, then rain in the afternoon. Waves 1 to 3 feet. Sunday night, east winds 5 to 15 knots, becoming northeast. Rain. Waves 1 to 3 feet. Monday, northwest winds 10 knots or less, becoming southwest and increasing to 15 to 20 knots. Showers likely Monday night. Waves 1 to 3 feet. Tuesday, north winds 15 to 20 knots. Showers. Waves 3 to 5 feet, subsiding to 2 to 4 feet. Wednesday, north winds 15 to 20 knots, diminishing to 5 to 10 knots. Waves 2 to 4 feet, subsiding to 1 to 3 feet. 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KHA 53 operates on a frequency of 162.40 MHz. 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KHA 53 operates on a frequency of 162.40 MHz. The 11 a.m. weather at Rochester, it was partly sunny. The temperature was 54 degrees Fahrenheit or 12 degrees Celsius, the dew point 46 and the relative humidity 74%. The wind was south at 9 miles an hour. The pressure was 30.45 inches and falling. Repeating at Rochester, it was partly sunny, temperature 54 degrees. Around the region at 10 a.m. at Watertown, it was sunny, with a temperature of 49. At Elmira, it was mostly sunny, with a temperature of 46. It was partly sunny, with a temperature of 54 at Buffalo, 52 at Niagara Falls, 54 at Toronto, 52 at Syracuse, and 50 at Binghamton. At Oswego, winds were east at 5 knots, with a temperature of 51 degrees. The Central Lake Ontario buoy winds were east at 14 knots, with a temperature of 54 degrees, and the waves were 2 feet. The forecast for the Genesee Valley and Northern Finger Lakes, including Rochester, Geneseo, Canandaigua, Newark, and Fairhaven. Rest of today, partly to mostly sunny. Highs ranging from the lower 60s on the hilltops to the upper 60s across the lower elevations. Light southeast winds. Tonight, mostly cloudy. Lows around 50. Southeast winds 5 to 10 miles an hour, becoming south 10 to 15 miles an hour. Sunday, rain. Highs ranging from the mid-50s on the hilltops to around 60 across the lower elevations. Southeast winds 10 to 15 miles an hour, diminishing to 5 to 10 miles an hour. Chance of rain near 100%. Sunday night, rain, mild with lows in the lower 50s. Light winds. Chance of rain near 100%. Columbus Day, mostly cloudy in the morning, then becoming partly sunny. Highs ranging from the mid-60s on the hilltops to the upper 60s across

lower elevations. Light winds. The forecast for the southern Finger Lakes, including Tinian, Seneca Falls, and Auburn. Rest of today, partly to mostly sunny. Highs in the mid-60s. Light southeast winds. Tonight, mostly cloudy. Lows around 50. Southeast winds 5 to 10 miles an hour, becoming south 10 to 15 miles an hour. Sunday, rain. Highs in the upper 50s. South winds 10 to 15 miles an hour, becoming southeast. Chance of rain near 100%. Sunday night, rain, mild with lows in the lower 50s. East winds 10 miles an hour or less. Chance of rain near 100%. Columbus Day, mostly cloudy. Highs in the mid-60s. Light winds. And now the extended forecast. Tuesday, showers and a chance of thunderstorms. Highs in the mid-60s. Lows in the mid-50s. Chance of rain 80%. Wednesday, mostly cloudy. Highs in the upper 50s. Lows in the mid-40s. Thursday, mostly cloudy. A 40% chance of showers. Highs around 60. Lows in the lower 40s. Friday, mostly cloudy with a 50% chance of showers. Highs around 60. Lows in the mid-40s. 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Your source for official weather information across the Western Finger Lakes and the Genesee Valley. KHA-53 operates on a frequency of 162.40 MHz. The 11 a.m. weather at Rochester, it was partly sunny. The temperature was 54 degrees Fahrenheit or 12 degrees Celsius, the dew point 46 and the relative humidity 74%. The wind was south at 9 miles an hour. The pressure was 30.45 inches and falling. Repeating at Rochester, it was partly sunny, temperature 54 degrees. Around the region at 11 a.m. at Watertown, it was mostly sunny, with a temperature of 54. It was partly sunny, with a temperature of 60 at Buffalo, 57 at Niagara Falls, 54 at Syracuse, 52 at Elmira, and 53 at Binghamton. At Oswego, winds were southeast at 4 knots, with a temperature of 54 degrees. The Central Lake Ontario buoy winds were from the east at 16 knots. The forecast for the Genesee Valley and Northern Finger Lakes, including Rochester, Geneseo, Canandaigua, Newark, and Fairhaven. Rest of today, partly to mostly sunny. Highs ranging from the lower 60s on the hilltops to the upper 60s across the lower elevations. Light southeast winds. Tonight, mostly cloudy. Lows around 50. Southeast winds 5 to 10 miles an hour, becoming south 10 to 15 miles an hour. Sunday, rain. Highs ranging from the mid-50s on the hilltops to around 60 across the lower elevations. Southeast winds 10 to 15 miles an hour, diminishing to 5 to 10 miles an hour. Chance of rain near 100%. Sunday night, rain, mild with lows in the lower 50s. Light winds. Chance of rain near 100%. Columbus Day, mostly cloudy in the morning, then becoming partly sunny. Highs ranging from the mid-60s on the hilltops to the upper 60s across the lower elevations. Light winds. The forecast for the Southern Finger Lakes, including Tinian, Seneca Falls, and Auburn. Rest of today, partly to mostly sunny. Highs in the mid-60s. Light southeast winds. Tonight, mostly cloudy. Lows around 50. Southeast winds 5 to 10 miles an hour, becoming south 10 to 15 miles an hour. Sunday, rain. Highs in the upper 50s. South winds 10 to 15 miles an hour, becoming southeast. Chance of rain near 100%. Sunday night, rain, mild with lows in the lower 50s. East winds 10 miles an hour or less. Chance of rain near 100%. Columbus Day, mostly cloudy. Highs in the mid-60s. Light winds. And now the extended forecast. Tuesday, showers and a chance of thunderstorms. Highs in the mid-60s. Lows in the mid-50s. Chance of rain 80%. Wednesday, mostly cloudy. Highs in the upper 50s. Lows in the mid-40s. Thursday, mostly cloudy. A 40%

10% chance of showers. Highs around 60. Lows in the lower 40s. Friday, mostly cloudy with a 50% chance of showers. Highs around 60. Lows in the mid-40s. 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KHA 53 operates on a frequency of 162.40 MHz. The 11 a.m. weather at Rochester, it was partly sunny. The temperature was 54 degrees Fahrenheit or 12 degrees Celsius, the dew point 46 and the relative humidity 74%. The wind was south at 9 miles an hour. The pressure was 30.45 inches and falling. Repeating at Rochester, it was partly sunny, temperature 54 degrees. Around the region at 11 a.m. at Watertown, it was mostly sunny, with a temperature of 54. It was partly sunny, with a temperature of 60 at Buffalo, 57 at Niagara Falls, 54 at Syracuse, 52 at Elmira, and 53 at Binghamton. At Oswego, winds were southeast at 4 knots, with a temperature of 54 degrees. The Central Lake Ontario buoy winds were from the east at 16 knots. The forecast for the Genesee Valley and Northern Finger Lakes, including Rochester, Geneseo, Canandaigua, Newark, and Fairhaven. Rest of today, partly to mostly sunny. Highs ranging from the lower 60s on the hilltops to the upper 60s across the lower elevations. Light southeast winds. Tonight, mostly cloudy. Lows around 50. Southeast winds 5 to 10 miles an hour, becoming south 10 to 15 miles an hour. Sunday, rain. Highs ranging from the mid-50s on the hilltops to around 60 across the lower elevations. Southeast winds 10 to 15 miles an hour, diminishing to 5 to 10 miles an hour. Chance of rain near 100%. Sunday night, rain, mild with lows in the lower 50s. Light winds. Chance of rain near 100%. Columbus Day, mostly cloudy in the morning, then becoming partly sunny. Highs ranging from the mid-60s on the hilltops to the upper 60s across the lower elevations. Light winds. The forecast for the Southern Finger Lakes, including Tinian, Seneca Falls, and Auburn. Rest of today, partly to mostly sunny. Highs in the mid-60s. Light southeast winds. Tonight, mostly cloudy. Lows around 50. Southeast winds 5 to 10 miles an hour, becoming south 10 to 15 miles an hour. Sunday, rain. Highs in the upper 50s. South winds 10 to 15 miles an hour, becoming southeast. Chance of rain near 100%. Sunday night, rain, mild with lows in the lower 50s. East winds 10 miles an hour or less. Chance of rain near 100%. Columbus Day, mostly cloudy. Highs in the mid-60s. Light winds. And now the extended forecast. Tuesday, showers and a chance of thunderstorms. Highs in the mid-60s. Lows in the mid-50s. Chance of rain 80%. Wednesday, mostly cloudy. Highs in the upper 50s. Lows in the mid-40s. Thursday, mostly cloudy. A 40% chance of showers. Highs around 60. Lows in the lower 40s. Friday, mostly cloudy with a 50% chance of showers. Highs around 60. Lows in the mid-40s. 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KHA 53 operates on a frequency of 162.40 MHz. The 11 a.m. weather at Rochester, it was partly sunny. The temperature was 54 degrees Fahrenheit or 12 degrees Celsius, the dew point 46 and the relative humidity 74%. The wind was south at 9 miles an hour. The pressure was 30.45 inches and falling. Repeating at Rochester, it was partly sunny, temperature 54 degrees. The Rochester, New York climate summary for yesterday, October 9, 2026. Yesterday's high temperature of 66 degrees occurred at 2:55 p.m. Yesterday's low temperature of 42 degrees occurred at 6:30 a.m. No precipitation fell yesterday, which leaves the monthly total at 0.71 inches.
The total precipitation for the year still stands at 34.91 inches. No snow fell yesterday, which brings the monthly total to 0.0 inches. The total snowfall since July 1st still stands at 0.0 inches. There was no snow on the ground. There were 11 heating degree days yesterday. This brings the monthly total to 86. The yearly total since July 1st is 194. There were no cooling degree days yesterday. This leaves the monthly total at 5. The yearly total since January 1st is 628. Yesterday the maximum wind observed was 24 miles an hour from the west. The highest wind gust observed was 33 miles per hour from the west, which occurred at 3:56 p.m. Yesterday the average wind speed was 9 miles per hour. The record high for today is 89, which occurred in 1949, and the record low is 27, which occurred in 1972. Sunrise today is at 7:18 a.m. and sunset is at 6:36 p.m. Around the region at 11 a.m. in Watertown, it was mostly sunny, with a temperature of 54. It was partly sunny, with a temperature of 60 at Buffalo, 57 at Niagara Falls, and 57 at Toronto. Under partly sunny skies, Syracuse reported 54, Elmira reported 52, and Binghamton reported 53. At Oswego, winds were southeast at 4 knots, with a temperature of 54 degrees. The Central Lake Ontario buoy winds were east at 14 knots, with a temperature of 54 degrees, and the waves were 2 feet. The forecast for the Genesee Valley and Northern Finger Lakes, including Rochester, Geneseo, Canandaigua, Newark, and Fairhaven. Rest of today, partly to mostly sunny. Highs ranging from the lower 60s on the hilltops to the upper 60s across the lower elevations. Light southeast winds. Tonight, mostly cloudy. Lows around 50. Southeast winds 5 to 10 miles an hour, becoming south 10 to 15 miles an hour. Sunday, rain. Highs ranging from the mid-50s on the hilltops to around 60 across the lower elevations. Southeast winds 10 to 15 miles an hour, diminishing to 5 to 10 miles an hour. Chance of rain near 100%. Sunday night, rain, mild with lows in the lower 50s. Light winds. Chance of rain near 100%. Columbus Day, mostly cloudy in the morning, then becoming partly sunny. Highs ranging from the mid-60s on the hilltops to the upper 60s across the lower elevations. Light winds. The forecast for the Southern Finger Lakes, including Pinyan, Seneca Falls, and Auburn. Rest of today, partly to mostly sunny. Highs in the mid-60s. Light southeast winds. Tonight, mostly cloudy. Lows around 50. Southeast winds 5 to 10 miles an hour, becoming south 10 to 15 miles an hour. Sunday, rain. Highs in the upper 50s. South winds 10 to 15 miles an hour, becoming southeast. Chance of rain near 100%. Sunday night, rain, mild with lows in the lower 50s. East winds 10 miles an hour or less. Chance of rain near 100%. Columbus Day, mostly cloudy. Highs in the mid-60s. Light winds. And now the extended forecast. Tuesday, showers and a chance of thunderstorms. Highs in the mid-60s. Lows in the mid-50s. Chance of rain 80%. Wednesday, mostly cloudy. Highs in the upper 50s. Lows in the mid-40s. Thursday, mostly cloudy. A 40% chance of showers. Highs around 60. Lows in the lower 40s. Friday, mostly cloudy with a 50% chance of showers. Highs around 60. Lows in the mid-40s. 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Your source for official weather information across the Western Finger Lakes and the Genesee Valley. KHA 53 operates on a frequency of 162.40 MHz. The 11 a.m. weather at Rochester, it was partly sunny. The temperature was 54 degrees Fahrenheit or 12 degrees Celsius, the dew point 46 and the relative humidity 74%. The wind was south at 9 miles an hour. The pressure was 30.45 inches and falling. Repeating at Rochester, it was partly sunny, temperature 54 degrees.
around the region at 11 a.m.

Watertown, it was mostly sunny, with a temperature of 54. It was partly sunny, with a temperature of 60 at Buffalo, 57 at Niagara Falls, and 57 at Toronto. Under partly sunny skies, Syracuse reported 54, Elmira reported 52, and Binghamton reported 53. At Oswego, winds were southeast at 4 knots, with a temperature of 54 degrees. The Central Lake Ontario buoy winds were east at 14 knots, with a temperature of 54 degrees, and the waves were 2 feet. The forecast for the Genesee Valley and Northern Finger Lakes, including Rochester, Geneseo, Canandaigua, Newark, and Fairhaven. Rest of today, partly to mostly sunny. Highs ranging from the lower 60s on the hilltops to the upper 60s across the lower elevations. Light southeast winds. Tonight, mostly cloudy. Lows around 50. Southeast winds 5 to 10 miles an hour, becoming south 10 to 15 miles an hour. Sunday, rain. Highs ranging from the mid-50s on the hilltops to around 60 across the lower elevations. Southeast winds 10 to 15 miles an hour, diminishing to 5 to 10 miles an hour. Chance of rain near 100%. Sunday night, rain, mild with lows in the lower 50s. Light winds. Chance of rain near 100%. Columbus Day, mostly cloudy in the morning, then becoming partly sunny. Highs ranging from the mid-60s on the hilltops to the upper 60s across the lower elevations. Light winds. The forecast for the Southern Finger Lakes, including Tinian, Seneca Falls, and Auburn. Rest of today, partly to mostly sunny. Highs in the mid-60s. Light southeast winds. Tonight, mostly cloudy. Lows around 50. Southeast winds 5 to 10 miles an hour, becoming south 10 to 15 miles an hour. Sunday, rain. Highs in the upper 50s. South winds 10 to 15 miles an hour, becoming southeast. Chance of rain near 100%. Sunday night, rain, mild with lows in the lower 50s. East winds 10 miles an hour or less. Chance of rain near 100%. Columbus Day, mostly cloudy. Highs in the mid-60s. Light winds. And now the extended forecast. Tuesday, showers and a chance of thunderstorms. Highs in the mid-60s. Lows in the mid-50s. Chance of rain 80%. Wednesday, mostly cloudy. Highs in the upper 50s. Lows in the mid-40s. Thursday, mostly cloudy. A 40% chance of showers. Highs around 60. Lows in the lower 40s. Friday, mostly cloudy with a 50% chance of showers. Highs around 60. Lows in the mid-40s. 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Your source for official weather information across the Western Finger Lakes and the Genesee Valley. KHA-53 operates on a frequency of 162.40 MHz. The 11 a.m. weather at Rochester, it was partly sunny. The temperature was 54 degrees Fahrenheit or 12 degrees Celsius, the dew point 46 and the relative humidity 74%. The wind was south at 9 miles an hour. The pressure was 30.45 inches and falling. Repeating at Rochester, it was partly sunny, temperature 54 degrees. Around the region at 11 a.m. at Watertown, it was mostly sunny, with a temperature of 54. It was partly sunny, with a temperature of 60 at Buffalo, 57 at Niagara Falls, and 57 at Toronto. Under partly sunny skies, Syracuse reported 54, Elmira reported 52, and Binghamton reported 53. At Oswego, winds were southeast at 4 knots, with a temperature of 54 degrees. The Central Lake Ontario buoy winds were east at 14 knots, with a temperature of 54 degrees, and the waves were 2 feet. The forecast for the Genesee Valley and Northern Finger Lakes, including Rochester, Geneseo, Canandaigua, Newark, and Fairhaven. Rest of today, partly to mostly sunny. Highs ranging from the lower 60s on the hilltops to the upper 60s across the lower elevations. Light southeast winds. Tonight, mostly cloudy. Lows around 50. Southeast winds 5 to 10 miles an hour, becoming south 10 to 15 miles an hour. Sunday, rain.
Highs ranging from the mid-50s on the hilltops to around 60 across.

across the lower elevations. Southeast winds 10 to 15 miles an hour, diminishing to 5 to 10 miles an hour. Chance of rain near 100%. Sunday night, rain, mild with lows in the lower 50s. Light winds. Chance of rain near 100%. Columbus Day, mostly cloudy in the morning, then becoming partly sunny. Highs ranging from the mid-60s on the hilltops to the upper 60s across the lower elevations. Light winds. The forecast for the Southern Finger Lakes, including Pinyan, Seneca Falls, and Auburn. Rest of today, partly to mostly sunny. Highs in the mid-60s. Light southeast winds. Tonight, mostly cloudy. Lows around 50. Southeast winds 5 to 10 miles an hour, becoming south 10 to 15 miles an hour. Sunday, rain. Highs in the upper 50s. South winds 10 to 15 miles an hour, becoming southeast. Chance of rain near 100%. Sunday night, rain, mild with lows in the lower 50s. East winds 10 miles an hour or less. Chance of rain near 100%. Columbus Day, mostly cloudy. Highs in the mid-60s. Light winds. And now the extended forecast. Tuesday, showers and a chance of thunderstorms. Highs in the mid-60s. Lows in the mid-50s. Chance of rain 80%. Wednesday, mostly cloudy. Highs in the upper 50s. Lows in the mid-40s. Thursday, mostly cloudy. A 40% chance of showers. Highs around 60. Lows in the lower 40s. Friday, mostly cloudy with a 50% chance of showers. Highs around 60. Lows in the mid-40s. 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Your source for official weather information across the Western Finger Lakes and the Genesee Valley. KHA 53 operates on a frequency of 162.40 MHz. The 11 a.m. weather at Rochester, it was partly sunny. The temperature was 54 degrees Fahrenheit or 12 degrees Celsius, the dew point 46 and the relative humidity 74%. The wind was south at 9 miles an hour. The pressure was 30.45 inches and falling. Repeating at Rochester, it was partly sunny, temperature 54 degrees. Around the region at 11 a.m. at Watertown, it was mostly sunny, with a temperature of 54. It was partly sunny, with a temperature of 60 at Buffalo, 57 at Niagara Falls, and 57 at Toronto. Under partly sunny skies, Syracuse reported 54, Elmira reported 52, and Binghamton reported 53. At Oswego, winds were southeast at 4 knots, with a temperature of 54 degrees. The Central Lake Ontario buoy winds were east at 14 knots, with a temperature of 54 degrees, and the waves were 2 feet. The forecast for the Genesee Valley and Northern Finger Lakes, including Rochester, Geneseo, Canandaigua, Newark, and Fairhaven. Rest of today, partly to mostly sunny. Highs ranging from the lower 60s on the hilltops to the upper 60s across the lower elevations. Light southeast winds. Tonight, mostly cloudy. Lows around 50. Southeast winds 5 to 10 miles an hour, becoming south 10 to 15 miles an hour. Sunday, rain. Highs ranging from the mid-50s on the hilltops to around 60 across the lower elevations. Southeast winds 10 to 15 miles an hour, diminishing to 5 to 10 miles an hour. Chance of rain near 100%. Sunday night, rain, mild with lows in the lower 50s. Light winds. Chance of rain near 100%. Columbus Day, mostly cloudy in the morning, then becoming partly sunny. Highs ranging from the mid-60s on the hilltops to the upper 60s across the lower elevations. Light winds. The forecast for the Southern Finger Lakes, including Pinyan, Seneca Falls, and Auburn. Rest of today, partly to mostly sunny. Highs in the mid-60s. Light southeast winds. Tonight, mostly cloudy. Lows around 50. Southeast winds 5 to 10 miles an hour, becoming south 10 to 15 miles an hour. Sunday, rain. Highs in the upper 50s. South winds 10 to 15 miles an hour, becoming southeast. Chance of rain near 100%. Sunday night, rain, mild with lows in the lower.

50s. East winds 10 miles an hour or less. Chance of rain near 100%. Columbus Day, mostly cloudy. Highs in the mid-60s. Light winds. And now the extended forecast. Tuesday, showers and a chance of thunderstorms. Highs in the mid-60s. Lows in the mid-50s. Chance of rain 80%. Wednesday, mostly cloudy. Highs in the upper 50s. Lows in the mid-40s. Thursday, mostly cloudy. A 40% chance of showers. Highs around 60. Lows in the lower 40s. Friday, mostly cloudy with a 50% chance of showers. Highs around 60. Lows in the mid-40s. The Nearshore Marine Forecast, for the Niagara River to Sodus Bay. This afternoon, southeast winds 10 to 15 knots becoming east. Mostly sunny. Waves 2 feet or less. Tonight, east winds 5 to 15 knots becoming southeast. Mostly cloudy. Waves 1 to 3 feet subsiding to 1 foot or less. Sunday, southeast winds 10 to 15 knots becoming east. A chance of rain in the morning, then rain in the afternoon. Waves 2 feet or less. Sunday night, east winds 5 to 15 knots becoming northeast less than 10 knots. Rain. Waves 2 feet or less. Monday, northwest winds 10 knots or less becoming southwest 10 to 15 knots. Showers likely Monday night. Waves 1 to 3 feet. Tuesday, west winds 15 to 20 knots becoming north 10 to 15 knots. Showers. Waves 2 to 4 feet. Wednesday, north winds 5 to 15 knots. Partly to mostly cloudy. Waves 2 to 4 feet subsiding to 1 to 3 feet. The water temperature off Rochester is 63 degrees, and the water temperature at the Central Lake Buoy is 58 degrees. The Nearshore Marine Forecast, for Sodus Bay to Mexico Bay. This afternoon, east winds 10 knots or less. Sunny. Waves 1 foot or less. Tonight, east winds 5 to 10 knots becoming southeast and increasing to 15 to 20 knots. Mostly cloudy. Waves 1 to 3 feet. Sunday, southeast winds 15 to 20 knots diminishing to 10 to 15 knots. Rain in the afternoon. Waves 1 to 3 feet. Sunday night, southeast winds 5 to 15 knots becoming northeast less than 10 knots. Rain. Waves 2 feet or less. Sunday night, southeast winds 5 to 15 knots becoming northeast less than 10 knots. Rain. Waves 2 feet or less. Monday, north winds 10 knots or less becoming south and increasing to 15 to 20 knots. Showers likely Monday night. Waves 1 to 3 feet. Tuesday, southeast winds 15 to 20 knots becoming north. Showers during the day, then showers likely Tuesday night. Waves 2 to 4 feet building to 3 to 5 feet, then subsiding to 2 to 4 feet. Waves occasionally around 6 feet. Wednesday, north winds 5 to 15 knots. Partly to mostly cloudy. Waves 2 to 4 feet subsiding to 1 to 3 feet. The water temperature off Oswego is 62 degrees, and the water temperature off Cape Vincent is 57 degrees. This is the NOAA Weather Radio KHA 53 in Rochester. Your source for official weather information across the Western Finger Lakes and the Genesee Valley. KHA 53 operates on a frequency of 162.40 MHz. The 11 a.m. weather at Rochester, it was partly sunny. The temperature was 54 degrees Fahrenheit or 12 degrees Celsius, the dew point 46 and the relative humidity 74%. The wind was south at 9 miles an hour. The pressure was 30.45 inches and falling. Repeating at Rochester, it was partly sunny, temperature 54 degrees. Around the region at 11 a.m. in Watertown, it was mostly sunny, with a temperature of 54. It was partly sunny, with a temperature of 60 at Buffalo, 57 at Niagara Falls, and 57 at Toronto. Under partly sunny skies, Syracuse reported 54, Elmira reported 52, and Binghamton reported 53. At Oswego, winds were southeast at 4 knots, with a temperature of 54 degrees. The Central Lake Ontario buoy winds were east at 14 knots, with a temperature of 54 degrees, and the waves were

2 feet. The forecasts for the Genesee Valley and Northern Finger Lakes, including Rochester, Geneseo, Canandaigua, Newark, and Fairhaven. Rest of today, partly to mostly sunny. Highs ranging from the lower 60s on the hilltops to the upper 60s across the lower elevations. Light southeast winds. Tonight, mostly cloudy. Lows around 50. Southeast winds 5 to 10 miles an hour, becoming south 10 to 15 miles an hour. Sunday, rain. Highs ranging from the mid-50s on the hilltops to around 60 across the lower elevations. Southeast winds 10 to 15 miles an hour, diminishing to 5 to 10 miles an hour. Chance of rain near 100%. Sunday night, rain, mild with lows in the lower 50s. Light winds. Chance of rain near 100%. Columbus Day, mostly cloudy in the morning, then becoming partly sunny. Highs ranging from the mid-60s on the hilltops to the upper 60s across the lower elevations. Light winds. The forecast for the Southern Finger Lakes, including Pinyan, Seneca Falls, and Auburn. Rest of today, partly to mostly sunny. Highs in the mid-60s. Light southeast winds. Tonight, mostly cloudy. Lows around 50. Southeast winds 5 to 10 miles an hour, becoming south 10 to 15 miles an hour. Sunday, rain. Highs in the upper 50s. South winds 10 to 15 miles an hour, becoming southeast. Chance of rain near 100%. Sunday night, rain, mild with lows in the lower 50s. East winds 10 miles an hour or less. Chance of rain near 100%. Columbus Day, mostly cloudy. Highs in the mid-60s. Light winds. And now the extended forecast. Tuesday, showers and a chance of thunderstorms. Highs in the mid-60s. Lows in the mid-50s. Chance of rain 80%. Wednesday, mostly cloudy. Highs in the upper 50s. Lows in the mid-40s. Thursday, mostly cloudy. A 40% chance of showers. Highs around 60. Lows in the lower 40s. Friday, mostly cloudy with a 50% chance of showers. Highs around 60. Lows in the mid-40s. 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Your source for official weather information across the Western Finger Lakes and the Genesee Valley. KHA 53 operates on a frequency of 162.40 MHz. The 11 a.m. weather at Rochester, it was partly sunny. The temperature was 54 degrees Fahrenheit or 12 degrees Celsius, the dew point 46 and the relative humidity 74%. The wind was south at 9 miles an hour. The pressure was 30.45 inches and falling. Repeating at Rochester, it was partly sunny, temperature 54 degrees. Around the region at 11 a.m. in Watertown, it was mostly sunny, with a temperature of 54. It was partly sunny, with a temperature of 60 at Buffalo, 57 at Niagara Falls, and 57 at Toronto. Under partly sunny skies, Syracuse reported 54, Elmira reported 52, and Binghamton reported 53. At Oswego, winds were southeast at 4 knots, with a temperature of 54 degrees. The Central Lake Ontario buoy winds were east at 14 knots, with a temperature of 54 degrees, and the waves were 2 feet. The forecast for the Genesee Valley and Northern Finger Lakes, including Rochester, Geneseo, Canandaigua, Newark, and Fairhaven. Rest of today, partly to mostly sunny. Highs ranging from the lower 60s on the hilltops to the upper 60s across the lower elevations. Light southeast winds. Tonight, mostly cloudy. Lows around 50. Southeast winds 5 to 10 miles an hour, becoming south 10 to 15 miles an hour. Sunday, rain. Highs ranging from the mid-50s on the hilltops to around 60 across the lower elevations. Southeast winds 10 to 15 miles an hour, diminishing to 5 to 10 miles an hour. Chance of rain near 100%. Sunday night, rain, mild with lows in the lower 50s. Light winds. Chance of rain near 100%. Columbus Day, mostly cloudy in the morning, then becoming partly sunny. Highs ranging from the mid-60s on the hilltops to the upper 60s across the lower elevations. Light winds.

forecast for the southern Finger Lakes, including Penyan, Seneca Falls, and Auburn. Rest of today, partly to mostly sunny. Highs in the mid-60s. Light southeast winds. Tonight, mostly cloudy. Lows around 50. Southeast winds 5 to 10 miles an hour, becoming south 10 to 15 miles an hour. Sunday, rain. Highs in the upper 50s. South winds 10 to 15 miles an hour, becoming southeast. Chance of rain near 100%. Sunday night, rain, mild with lows in the lower 50s. East winds 10 miles an hour or less. Chance of rain near 100%. Columbus Day, mostly cloudy. Highs in the mid-60s. Light winds. And now the extended forecast. Tuesday, showers and a chance of thunderstorms. Highs in the mid-60s. Lows in the mid-50s. Chance of rain 80%. Wednesday, mostly cloudy. Highs in the upper 50s. Lows in the mid-40s. Thursday, mostly cloudy. A 40% chance of showers. Highs around 60. Lows in the lower 40s. Friday, mostly cloudy with a 50% chance of showers. Highs around 60. Lows in the mid-40s. 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Your source for official weather information across the Western Finger Lakes and the Genesee Valley. KHA 53 operates on a frequency of 162.40 MHz. The 11 a.m. weather at Rochester, it was partly sunny. The temperature was 54 degrees Fahrenheit or 12 degrees Celsius, the dew point 46 and the relative humidity 74%. The wind was south at 9 miles an hour. The pressure was 30.45 inches and falling. Repeating at Rochester, it was partly sunny, temperature 54 degrees. Around the region at 11 a.m. at Watertown, it was mostly sunny, with a temperature of 54. It was partly sunny, with a temperature of 60 at Buffalo, 57 at Niagara Falls, and 57 at Toronto. Under partly sunny skies, Syracuse reported 54, Elmira reported 52, and Binghamton reported 53. At Oswego, winds were southeast at 4 knots, with a temperature of 54 degrees. The Central Lake Ontario buoy winds were east at 14 knots, with a temperature of 54 degrees, and the waves were 2 feet. The forecast for the Genesee Valley and Northern Finger Lakes, including Rochester, Geneseo, Canandaigua, Newark, and Fairhaven. Rest of today, partly to mostly sunny. Highs ranging from the lower 60s on the hilltops to the upper 60s across the lower elevations. Light southeast winds. Tonight, mostly cloudy. Lows around 50. Southeast winds 5 to 10 miles an hour, becoming south 10 to 15 miles an hour. Sunday, rain. Highs ranging from the mid-50s on the hilltops to around 60 across the lower elevations. Southeast winds 10 to 15 miles an hour, diminishing to 5 to 10 miles an hour. Chance of rain near 100%. Sunday night, rain, mild with lows in the lower 50s. Light winds. Chance of rain near 100%. Columbus Day, mostly cloudy in the morning, then becoming partly sunny. Highs ranging from the mid-60s on the hilltops to the upper 60s across the lower elevations. Light winds. The forecast for the Southern Finger Lakes, including Penyan, Seneca Falls, and Auburn. Rest of today, partly to mostly sunny. Highs in the mid-60s. Light southeast winds. Tonight, mostly cloudy. Lows around 50. Southeast winds 5 to 10 miles an hour, becoming south 10 to 15 miles an hour. Sunday, rain. Highs in the upper 50s. South winds 10 to 15 miles an hour, becoming southeast. Chance of rain near 100%. Sunday night, rain, mild with lows in the lower 50s. East winds 10 miles an hour or less. Chance of rain near 100%. Columbus Day, mostly cloudy. Highs in the mid-60s. Light winds. And now the extended forecast. Tuesday, showers and a chance of thunderstorms. Highs in the mid-60s. Lows in the mid-50s. Chance of rain 80%. Wednesday, mostly cloudy. Highs in the upper 50s. Lows in the mid-40s.

degrees. Thursday, mostly cloudy. A 40% chance of showers. Highs around 60. Lows in the lower 40s. Friday, mostly cloudy with a 50% chance of showers. Highs around 60. Lows in the mid-40s. The Rochester, New York climate summary for yesterday, October 9, 2026. Yesterday's high temperature of 66 degrees occurred at 2:55 p.m. Yesterday's low temperature of 42 degrees occurred at 6:30 a.m. No precipitation fell yesterday, which leaves the monthly total at 0.71 inches. The total precipitation for the year still stands at 34.91 inches. No snow fell yesterday, which brings the monthly total to 0.0 inches. The total snowfall since July 1st still stands at 0.0 inches. There was no snow on the ground. There were 11 heating degree days yesterday. This brings the monthly total to 86. The yearly total since July 1st is 194. There were no cooling degree days yesterday. This leaves the monthly total at 5. The yearly total since January 1st is 628. Yesterday the maximum wind observed was 24 miles an hour from the west. The highest wind gust observed was 33 miles per hour from the west, which occurred at 3:56 p.m. Yesterday the average wind speed was 9 miles per hour. The record high for today is 89, which occurred in 1949, and the record low is 27, which occurred in 1972. Sunrise today is at 7:18 a.m. and sunset is at 6:36 p.m. This is the NOAA Weather Radio KHA 53 in Rochester. Your source for official weather information across the Western Finger Lakes and the Genesee Valley. KHA 53 operates on a frequency of 162.40 MHz. The 11 a.m. weather at Rochester, it was partly sunny. The temperature was 54 degrees Fahrenheit or 12 degrees Celsius, the dew point 46 and the relative humidity 74%. The wind was south at 9 miles an hour. The pressure was 30.45 inches and falling. Repeating at Rochester, it was partly sunny, temperature 54 degrees. Around the region at 11 a.m. in Watertown, it was mostly sunny, with a temperature of 54. It was partly sunny, with a temperature of 60 at Buffalo, 57 at Niagara Falls, and 57 at Toronto. Under partly sunny skies, Syracuse reported 54, Elmira reported 52, and Binghamton reported 53. At Oswego, winds were southeast at 4 knots, with a temperature of 54 degrees. The Central Lake Ontario buoy winds were east at 14 knots, with a temperature of 54 degrees, and the waves were 2 feet. The forecast for the Genesee Valley and Northern Finger Lakes, including Rochester, Geneseo, Canandaigua, Newark, and Fairhaven. Rest of today, partly to mostly sunny. Highs ranging from the lower 60s on the hilltops to the upper 60s across the lower elevations. Light southeast winds. Tonight, mostly cloudy. Lows around 50. Southeast winds 5 to 10 miles an hour, becoming south 10 to 15 miles an hour. Sunday, rain. Highs ranging from the mid-50s on the hilltops to around 60 across the lower elevations. Southeast winds 10 to 15 miles an hour, diminishing to 5 to 10 miles an hour. Chance of rain near 100%. Sunday night, rain, mild with lows in the lower 50s. Light winds. Chance of rain near 100%. Columbus Day, mostly cloudy in the morning, then becoming partly sunny. Highs ranging from the mid-60s on the hilltops to the upper 60s across the lower elevations. Light winds. The forecast for the Southern Finger Lakes, including Pinyan, Seneca Falls, and Auburn. Rest of today, partly to mostly sunny. Highs in the mid-60s. Light southeast winds. Tonight, mostly cloudy. Lows around 50. Southeast winds 5 to 10 miles an hour, becoming south 10 to 15 miles an hour. Sunday, rain. Highs in the upper 50s. South winds 10 to 15 miles an hour, becoming southeast. Chance of rain near 100%. Sunday night, rain, mild with lows in the lower 50s. East winds 10 miles an hour or less. Chance of rain near 100%. Columbus Day, mostly cloudy. Highs in the mid-60s.

light winds. And now the extended forecast. Tuesday, showers and a chance of thunderstorms. Highs in the mid-60s. Lows in the mid-50s. Chance of rain 80%. Wednesday, mostly cloudy. Highs in the upper 50s. Lows in the mid-40s. Thursday, mostly cloudy. A 40% chance of showers. Highs around 60. Lows in the lower 40s. Friday, mostly cloudy with a 50% chance of showers. Highs around 60. Lows in the mid-40s. 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Your source for official weather information across the Western Finger Lakes and the Genesee Valley. KHA 53 operates on a frequency of 162.40 MHz. The 11 a.m. weather at Rochester, it was partly sunny. The temperature was 54 degrees Fahrenheit or 12 degrees Celsius, the dew point 46 and the relative humidity 74%. The wind was south at 9 miles an hour. The pressure was 30.45 inches and falling. Repeating at Rochester, it was partly sunny, temperature 54 degrees. Around the region at 11 a.m. in Watertown, it was mostly sunny, with a temperature of 54. It was partly sunny, with a temperature of 60 at Buffalo, 57 at Niagara Falls, and 57 at Toronto. Under partly sunny skies, Syracuse reported 54, Elmira reported 52, and Binghamton reported 53. At Oswego, winds were southeast at 4 knots, with a temperature of 54 degrees. The Central Lake Ontario buoy winds were east at 14 knots, with a temperature of 54 degrees, and the waves were 2 feet. The forecast for the Genesee Valley and Northern Finger Lakes, including Rochester, Geneseo, Canandaigua, Newark, and Fairhaven. Rest of today, partly to mostly sunny. Highs ranging from the lower 60s on the hilltops to the upper 60s across the lower elevations. Light southeast winds. Tonight, mostly cloudy. Lows around 50. Southeast winds 5 to 10 miles an hour, becoming south 10 to 15 miles an hour. Sunday, rain. Highs ranging from the mid-50s on the hilltops to around 60 across the lower elevations. Southeast winds 10 to 15 miles an hour, diminishing to 5 to 10 miles an hour. Chance of rain near 100%. Sunday night, rain, mild with lows in the lower 50s. Light winds. Chance of rain near 100%. Columbus Day, mostly cloudy in the morning, then becoming partly sunny. Highs ranging from the mid-60s on the hilltops to the upper 60s across the lower elevations. Light winds. The forecast for the Southern Finger Lakes, including Pinyan, Seneca Falls, and Auburn. Rest of today, partly to mostly sunny. Highs in the mid-60s. Light southeast winds. Tonight, mostly cloudy. Lows around 50. Southeast winds 5 to 10 miles an hour, becoming south 10 to 15 miles an hour. Sunday, rain. Highs in the upper 50s. South winds 10 to 15 miles an hour, becoming southeast. Chance of rain near 100%. Sunday night, rain, mild with lows in the lower 50s. East winds 10 miles an hour or less. Chance of rain near 100%. Columbus Day, mostly cloudy. Highs in the mid-60s. Light winds. And now the extended forecast. Tuesday, showers and a chance of thunderstorms. Highs in the mid-60s. Lows in the mid-50s. Chance of rain 80%. Wednesday, mostly cloudy. Highs in the upper 50s. Lows in the mid-40s. Thursday, mostly cloudy. A 40% chance of showers. Highs around 60. Lows in the lower 40s. Friday, mostly cloudy with a 50% chance of showers. Highs around 60. Lows in the mid-40s. 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Your source for official weather information across the Western Finger Lakes and the Genesee Valley. KHA 53 operates on a frequency of 162.40 MHz. The 11 a.m. weather at Rochester, it was partly sunny. The temperature was 54 degrees Fahrenheit or 12 degrees Celsius, the dew point 46 and the relative humidity 74%. The wind was south at 9 miles.

Genesee Valley and Northern Finger Lakes, including Rochester, Geneseo, Canandaigua, Newark, and Fairhaven. Rest of today, partly to mostly sunny. Highs ranging from the lower 60s on the hilltops to the upper 60s across the lower elevations. Light southeast winds. Tonight, mostly cloudy. Lows around 50. Southeast winds 5 to 10 miles an hour, becoming south 10 to 15 miles an hour. Sunday, rain. Highs ranging from the mid-50s on the hilltops to around 60 across the lower elevations. Southeast winds 10 to 15 miles an hour, diminishing to 5 to 10 miles an hour. Chance of rain near 100%. Sunday night, rain, mild with lows in the lower 50s. Light winds. Chance of rain near 100%. Columbus Day, mostly cloudy in the morning, then becoming partly sunny. Highs ranging from the mid-60s on the hilltops to the upper 60s across the lower elevations. Light winds. The forecast for the Southern Finger Lakes, including Tinian, Seneca Falls, and Auburn. Rest of today, partly to mostly sunny. Highs in the mid-60s. Light southeast winds. Tonight, mostly cloudy. Lows around 50. Southeast winds 5 to 10 miles an hour, becoming south 10 to 15 miles an hour. Sunday, rain. Highs in the upper 50s. South winds 10 to 15 miles an hour, becoming southeast. Chance of rain near 100%. Sunday night, rain, mild with lows in the lower 50s. East winds 10 miles an hour or less. Chance of rain near 100%. Columbus Day, mostly cloudy. Highs in the mid-60s. Light winds. And now the extended forecast. Tuesday, showers and a chance of thunderstorms. Highs in the mid-60s. Lows in the mid-50s. Chance of rain 80%. Wednesday, mostly cloudy. Highs in the upper 50s. Lows in the mid-40s. Thursday, mostly cloudy. A 40% chance of showers. Highs around 60. Lows in the lower 40s. Friday, mostly cloudy with a 50% chance of showers. Highs around 60. Lows in the mid-40s. 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Your source for official weather information across the Western Finger Lakes and the Genesee Valley. KHA 53 operates on a frequency of 162.40 MHz. The 11 a.m. weather at Rochester, it was partly sunny. The temperature was 54 degrees Fahrenheit or 12 degrees Celsius, the dew point 46 and the relative humidity 74%. The wind was south at 9 miles an hour. The pressure was 30.45 inches and falling. Repeating at Rochester, it was partly sunny, temperature 54 degrees. Around the region at 11 a.m. at Watertown, it was mostly sunny, with a temperature of 54. It was partly sunny, with a temperature of 60 at Buffalo, 57 at Niagara Falls, and 57 at Toronto. Under partly sunny skies, Syracuse reported 54, Elmira reported 52, and Binghamton reported 53. At Oswego, winds were southeast at 4 knots, with a temperature of 54 degrees. The Central Lake Ontario buoy winds were east at 14 knots, with a temperature of 54 degrees, and the waves were 2 feet. The forecast for the Genesee Valley and Northern Finger Lakes, including Rochester, Geneseo, Canandaigua, Newark, and Fairhaven. Rest of today, partly to mostly sunny. Highs ranging from the lower 60s on the hilltops to the upper 60s across the lower elevations. Light southeast winds. Tonight, mostly cloudy. Lows around 50. Southeast winds 5 to 10 miles an hour, becoming south 10 to 15 miles an hour. Sunday, rain. Highs ranging from the mid-50s on the hilltops to around 60 across the lower elevations. Southeast winds 10 to 15 miles an hour, diminishing to 5 to 10 miles an hour. Chance of rain near 100%. Sunday night, rain, mild with lows in the lower 50s. Light winds. Chance of rain near 100%. Columbus Day, mostly cloudy in the morning, then becoming partly sunny. Highs ranging from the mid-60s on the hilltops to the upper 60s across the lower elevations. Light winds. The forecast for the Southern Finger Lakes, including Tinian.

Seneca Falls, and Auburn. Rest of today, partly to mostly sunny. Highs in the mid-60s. Light southeast winds. Tonight, mostly cloudy. Lows around 50. Southeast winds 5 to 10 miles an hour, becoming south 10 to 15 miles an hour. Sunday, rain. Highs in the upper 50s. South winds 10 to 15 miles an hour, becoming southeast. Chance of rain near 100%. Sunday night, rain, mild with lows in the lower 50s. East winds 10 miles an hour or less. Chance of rain near 100%. Columbus Day, mostly cloudy. Highs in the mid-60s. Light winds. And now the extended forecast. Tuesday, showers and a chance of thunderstorms. Highs in the mid-60s. Lows in the mid-50s. Chance of rain 80%. Wednesday, mostly cloudy. Highs in the upper 50s. Lows in the mid-40s. Thursday, mostly cloudy. A 40% chance of showers. Highs around 60. Lows in the lower 40s. Friday, mostly cloudy with a 50% chance of showers. Highs around 60. Lows in the mid-40s. Open Lake Forecast, 4, the Niagara River to Hamlin Beach beyond 5 miles from shore. This afternoon, east winds 10 to 15 knots increasing to 15 to 20 knots. Waves 1 to 3 feet. Tonight, east winds 15 to 20 knots becoming southeast 5 to 15 knots. Waves 1 to 3 feet. Sunday, southeast winds 5 to 15 knots becoming east. A chance of rain in the morning, then rain in the afternoon. Waves 1 to 2 feet. Sunday night, east winds 5 to 15 knots becoming northeast less than 10 knots. Rain. Waves 2 feet or less. Monday, northwest winds 10 knots or less becoming southwest 10 to 15 knots. Showers likely Monday night. Waves 1 foot or less building to 1 to 3 feet. Tuesday, northwest winds 15 to 20 knots becoming north 10 to 15 knots. Showers likely. Waves 2 to 4 feet. Wednesday, north winds 5 to 15 knots. Waves 1 to 3 feet. Open Lake Forecast, 4, Hamlin Beach to Mexico Bay beyond 5 miles from shore. This afternoon, southeast winds 10 to 15 knots becoming east. Waves 2 feet or less. Tonight, east winds 10 to 15 knots becoming southeast 15 to 20 knots. Waves 1 to 3 feet. Sunday, southeast winds 15 to 20 knots diminishing to 10 to 15 knots. A chance of rain in the morning, then rain in the afternoon. Waves 1 to 3 feet. Sunday night, east winds 5 to 15 knots becoming northeast. Rain. Waves 1 to 3 feet. Monday, northwest winds 10 knots or less becoming southwest and increasing to 15 to 20 knots. Showers likely Monday night. Waves 1 to 3 feet. Tuesday, north winds 15 to 20 knots. Showers. Waves 3 to 5 feet subsiding to 2 to 4 feet. Wednesday, north winds 15 to 20 knots diminishing to 5 to 10 knots. Waves 2 to 4 feet subsiding to 1 to 3 feet. 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KHA 53 operates on a frequency of 162.40 MHz. 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Your source for official weather information across the Western Finger Lakes and the Genesee Valley. KHA 53 operates on a frequency of 162.40 MHz. The noon weather at Rochester, it was partly sunny. The temperature was 58 degrees Fahrenheit or 14 degrees Celsius, the dew point 46 and the relative humidity 64%. The wind was southeast at 8 miles an hour. The pressure was 30.46 inches and rising. Repeating at Rochester, it was partly sunny, temperature 58 degrees. Around the region at noon at Watertown, it was mostly sunny, with a temperature of 56. It was partly sunny, with a temperature of 64 at Buffalo, 62 at Niagara Falls, 58 at Syracuse, 58 at Elmira, and 55 at Binghamton. At Oswego, winds were east at 3 knots, with a temperature of

58 degrees. The central Lake Ontario buoy winds were from the east at 16 knots. The forecast for the Genesee Valley and Northern Finger Lakes, including Rochester, Geneseo, Canandaigua, Newark, and Fairhaven. Rest of today, partly to mostly sunny. Highs ranging from the lower 60s on the hilltops to the upper 60s across the lower elevations. Light southeast winds. Tonight, mostly cloudy. Lows around 50. Southeast winds 5 to 10 miles an hour, becoming south 10 to 15 miles an hour. Sunday, rain. Highs ranging from the mid-50s on the hilltops to around 60 across the lower elevations. Southeast winds 10 to 15 miles an hour, diminishing to 5 to 10 miles an hour. Chance of rain near 100%. Sunday night, rain, mild with lows in the lower 50s. Light winds. Chance of rain near 100%. Columbus Day, mostly cloudy in the morning, then becoming partly sunny. Highs ranging from the mid-60s on the hilltops to the upper 60s across the lower elevations. Light winds. The forecast for the Southern Finger Lakes, including Tinian, Seneca Falls, and Auburn. Rest of today, partly to mostly sunny. Highs in the mid-60s. Light southeast winds. Tonight, mostly cloudy. Lows around 50. Southeast winds 5 to 10 miles an hour, becoming south 10 to 15 miles an hour. Sunday, rain. Highs in the upper 50s. South winds 10 to 15 miles an hour, becoming southeast. Chance of rain near 100%. Sunday night, rain, mild with lows in the lower 50s. East winds 10 miles an hour or less. Chance of rain near 100%. Columbus Day, mostly cloudy. Highs in the mid-60s. Light winds. And now the extended forecast. Tuesday, showers and a chance of thunderstorms. Highs in the mid-60s. Lows in the mid-50s. Chance of rain 80%. Wednesday, mostly cloudy. Highs in the upper 50s. Lows in the mid-40s. Thursday, mostly cloudy. A 40% chance of showers. Highs around 60. Lows in the lower 40s. Friday, mostly cloudy with a 50% chance of showers. Highs around 60. Lows in the mid-40s. 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KHA-53 operates on a frequency of 162.40 MHz. The noon weather at Rochester, it was partly sunny. The temperature was 58 degrees Fahrenheit or 14 degrees Celsius, the dew point 46 and the relative humidity 64%. The wind was southeast at 8 miles an hour. The pressure was 30.46 inches and rising. Repeating at Rochester, it was partly sunny, temperature 58 degrees. Around the region at noon at Watertown, it was mostly sunny, with a temperature of 56. It was partly sunny, with a temperature of 64 at Buffalo, 62 at Niagara Falls, 58 at Syracuse, 58 at Elmira, and 55 at Binghamton. At Oswego, winds were east at 3 knots, with a temperature of 58 degrees. The central Lake Ontario buoy winds were from the east at 16 knots. The forecast for the Genesee Valley and Northern Finger Lakes, including Rochester, Geneseo, Canandaigua, Newark, and Fairhaven. Rest of today, partly to mostly sunny. Highs ranging from the lower 60s on the hilltops to the upper 60s across the lower elevations. Light southeast winds. Tonight, mostly cloudy. Lows around 50. Southeast winds 5 to 10 miles an hour, becoming south 10 to 15 miles an hour. Sunday, rain. Highs ranging from the mid-50s on the hilltops to around 60 across the lower elevations. Southeast winds 10 to 15 miles an hour, diminishing to 5 to 10 miles an hour. Chance of rain near 100%. Sunday night, rain, mild with lows in the lower 50s. Light winds. Chance of rain near 100%. Columbus Day, mostly cloudy in the morning, then becoming partly sunny. Highs ranging from the mid-60s on the hilltops to the upper 60s across the lower elevations. Light winds. The forecast for the Southern Finger Lakes, including Tinian,

partly sunny skies. Syracuse reported 58. Elmira reported 58. And Binghamton reported 55. At Oswego, winds were east at 3 knots, with a temperature of 58 degrees. The Central Lake Ontario buoy winds were east at 16 knots, with a temperature of 54 degrees, and the waves were 2 feet. The forecast for the Genesee Valley and Northern Finger Lakes, including Rochester, Geneseo, Canandaigua, Newark, and Fairhaven. Rest of today, partly to mostly sunny. Highs ranging from the lower 60s on the hilltops to the upper 60s across the lower elevations. Light southeast winds. Tonight, mostly cloudy. Lows around 50. Southeast winds 5 to 10 miles an hour, becoming south 10 to 15 miles an hour. Sunday, rain. Highs ranging from the mid-50s on the hilltops to around 60 across the lower elevations. Southeast winds 10 to 15 miles an hour, diminishing to 5 to 10 miles an hour. Chance of rain near 100%. Sunday night, rain, mild with lows in the lower 50s. Light winds. Chance of rain near 100%. Columbus Day, mostly cloudy in the morning, then becoming partly sunny. Highs ranging from the mid-60s on the hilltops to the upper 60s across the lower elevations. Light winds. The forecast for the Southern Finger Lakes, including Pinyan, Seneca Falls, and Auburn. Rest of today, partly to mostly sunny. Highs in the mid-60s. Light southeast winds. Tonight, mostly cloudy. Lows around 50. Southeast winds 5 to 10 miles an hour, becoming south 10 to 15 miles an hour. Sunday, rain. Highs in the upper 50s. South winds 10 to 15 miles an hour, becoming southeast. Chance of rain near 100%. Sunday night, rain, mild with lows in the lower 50s. East winds 10 miles an hour or less. Chance of rain near 100%. Columbus Day, mostly cloudy. Highs in the mid-60s. Light winds. And now the extended forecast. Tuesday, showers and a chance of thunderstorms. Highs in the mid-60s. Lows in the mid-50s. Chance of rain 80%. Wednesday, mostly cloudy. Highs in the upper 50s. Lows in the mid-40s. Thursday, mostly cloudy. A 40% chance of showers. Highs around 60. Lows in the lower 40s. Friday, mostly cloudy with a 50% chance of showers. Highs around 60. Lows in the mid-40s. 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Your source for official weather information across the Western Finger Lakes and the Genesee Valley. KHA 53 operates on a frequency of 162.40 MHz. The noon weather at Rochester, it was partly sunny. The temperature was 58 degrees Fahrenheit or 14 degrees Celsius, the dew point 46 and the relative humidity 64%. The wind was southeast at 8 miles an hour. The pressure was 30.46 inches and rising. Repeating at Rochester, it was partly sunny, temperature 58 degrees. Around the region at noon at Watertown, it was mostly sunny, with a temperature of 56. It was partly sunny, with a temperature of 64 at Buffalo, 62 at Niagara Falls, and 59 at Toronto. Under partly sunny skies, Syracuse reported 58, Elmira reported 58, and Binghamton reported 55. At Oswego, winds were east at 3 knots, with a temperature of 58 degrees. The Central Lake Ontario buoy winds were east at 16 knots, with a temperature of 54 degrees, and the waves were 2 feet. The forecast for the Genesee Valley and Northern Finger Lakes, including Rochester, Geneseo, Canandaigua, Newark, and Fairhaven. Rest of today, partly to mostly sunny. Highs ranging from the lower 60s on the hilltops to the upper 60s across the lower elevations. Light southeast winds. Tonight, mostly cloudy. Lows around 50. Southeast winds 5 to 10 miles an hour, becoming south 10 to 15 miles an hour. Sunday, rain. Highs ranging from the mid-50s on the hilltops to around 60 across the lower elevations. Southeast winds 10 to 15 miles an hour, diminishing to 5 to 10 miles an hour. Chance of rain near 100%. Sunday night, rain, mild with lows in the

or 50s. Light winds. Chance of rain near 100%. Columbus Day, mostly cloudy in the morning, then becoming partly sunny. Highs ranging from the mid-60s on the hilltops to the upper 60s across the lower elevations. Light winds. The forecast for the Southern Finger Lakes, including Penyan, Seneca Falls, and Auburn. Rest of today, partly to mostly sunny. Highs in the mid-60s. Light southeast winds. Tonight, mostly cloudy. Lows around 50. Southeast winds 5 to 10 miles an hour, becoming south 10 to 15 miles an hour. Sunday, rain. Highs in the upper 50s. South winds 10 to 15 miles an hour, becoming southeast. Chance of rain near 100%. Sunday night, rain, mild with lows in the lower 50s. East winds 10 miles an hour or less. Chance of rain near 100%. Columbus Day, mostly cloudy. Highs in the mid-60s. Light winds. And now the extended forecast. Tuesday, showers and a chance of thunderstorms. Highs in the mid-60s. Lows in the mid-50s. Chance of rain 80%. Wednesday, mostly cloudy. Highs in the upper 50s. Lows in the mid-40s. Thursday, mostly cloudy. A 40% chance of showers. Highs around 60. Lows in the lower 40s. Friday, mostly cloudy with a 50% chance of showers. Highs around 60. Lows in the mid-40s. 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Your source for official weather information across the Western Finger Lakes and the Genesee Valley. KHA 53 operates on a frequency of 162.40 MHz. The noon weather at Rochester, it was partly sunny. The temperature was 58 degrees Fahrenheit or 14 degrees Celsius, the dew point 46 and the relative humidity 64%. The wind was southeast at 8 miles an hour. The pressure was 30.46 inches and rising. Repeating at Rochester, it was partly sunny, temperature 58 degrees. Around the region at noon at Watertown, it was mostly sunny, with a temperature of 56. It was partly sunny, with a temperature of 64 at Buffalo, 62 at Niagara Falls, and 59 at Toronto. Under partly sunny skies, Syracuse reported 58, Elmira reported 58, and Binghamton reported 55. At Oswego, winds were east at 3 knots, with a temperature of 58 degrees. The Central Lake Ontario buoy winds were east at 16 knots, with a temperature of 54 degrees, and the waves were 2 feet. The forecast for the Genesee Valley and Northern Finger Lakes, including Rochester, Geneseo, Canandaigua, Newark, and Fairhaven. Rest of today, partly to mostly sunny. Highs ranging from the lower 60s on the hilltops to the upper 60s across the lower elevations. Light southeast winds. Tonight, mostly cloudy. Lows around 50. Southeast winds 5 to 10 miles an hour, becoming south 10 to 15 miles an hour. Sunday, rain. Highs ranging from the mid-50s on the hilltops to around 60 across the lower elevations. Southeast winds 10 to 15 miles an hour, diminishing to 5 to 10 miles an hour. Chance of rain near 100%. Sunday night, rain, mild with lows in the lower 50s. Light winds. Chance of rain near 100%. Columbus Day, mostly cloudy in the morning, then becoming partly sunny. Highs ranging from the mid-60s on the hilltops to the upper 60s across the lower elevations. Light winds. The forecast for the Southern Finger Lakes, including Penyan, Seneca Falls, and Auburn. Rest of today, partly to mostly sunny. Highs in the mid-60s. Light southeast winds. Tonight, mostly cloudy. Lows around 50. Southeast winds 5 to 10 miles an hour, becoming south 10 to 15 miles an hour. Sunday, rain. Highs in the upper 50s. South winds 10 to 15 miles an hour, becoming southeast. Chance of rain near 100%. Sunday night, rain, mild with lows in the lower 50s. East winds 10 miles an hour or less. Chance of rain near 100%. Columbus Day, mostly cloudy. Highs in the mid-60s. Light winds.

Now the extended forecast. Tuesday, showers and a chance of thunderstorms. Highs in the mid-60s. Lows in the mid-50s. Chance of rain 80%. Wednesday, mostly cloudy. Highs in the upper 50s. Lows in the mid-40s. Thursday, mostly cloudy. A 40% chance of showers. Highs around 60. Lows in the lower 40s. Friday, mostly cloudy with a 50% chance of showers. Highs around 60. Lows in the mid-40s. The Nearshore Marine Forecast for the Niagara River to Sodus Bay. This afternoon, southeast winds 10 to 15 knots becoming east. Mostly sunny. Waves 2 feet or less. Tonight, east winds 5 to 15 knots becoming southeast. Mostly cloudy. Waves 1 to 3 feet subsiding to 1 foot or less. Sunday, southeast winds 10 to 15 knots becoming east. A chance of rain in the morning, then rain in the afternoon. Waves 2 feet or less. Sunday night, east winds 5 to 15 knots becoming northeast less than 10 knots. Rain. Waves 2 feet or less. Monday, northwest winds 10 knots or less becoming southwest 10 to 15 knots. Showers likely Monday night. Waves 1 to 3 feet. Tuesday, west winds 15 to 20 knots becoming north 10 to 15 knots. Showers. Waves 2 to 4 feet. Wednesday, north winds 5 to 15 knots. Partly to mostly cloudy. Waves 2 to 4 feet subsiding to 1 to 3 feet. The water temperature off Rochester is 63 degrees, and the water temperature at the Central Lake Buoy is 58 degrees. The Nearshore Marine Forecast, for Sodus Bay to Mexico Bay. This afternoon, east winds 10 knots or less. Sunny. Waves 1 foot or less. Tonight, east winds 5 to 10 knots. This afternoon, east winds 10 knots or less. Sunny. Waves 1 foot or less. Tonight, east winds 5 to 10 knots becoming southeast and increasing to 15 to 20 knots. Mostly cloudy. Waves 1 to 3 feet. Sunday, southeast winds 15 to 20 knots diminishing to 10 to 15 knots. Rain in the afternoon. Waves 1 to 3 feet. Sunday night, southeast winds 5 to 15 knots becoming northeast less than 10 knots. Rain. Waves 2 feet or less. Monday, north winds 10 knots or less becoming south and increasing to 15 to 20 knots. Showers likely Monday night. Waves 1 to 3 feet. Tuesday, southeast winds 15 to 20 knots becoming north. Showers during the day, then showers likely Tuesday night. Waves 2 to 4 feet building to 3 to 5 feet, then subsiding to 2 to 4 feet. Waves occasionally around 6 feet. Wednesday, north winds 5 to 15 knots. Partly to mostly cloudy. Waves 2 to 4 feet subsiding to 1 to 3 feet. The water temperature off Oswego is 62 degrees, and the water temperature off Cape Vincent is 57 degrees. This is the NOAA Weather Radio KHA 53 in Rochester. Your source for official weather information across the Western Finger Lakes and the Genesee Valley. KHA 53 operates on a frequency of 162.40 MHz. The noon weather at Rochester, it was partly sunny. The temperature was 58 degrees Fahrenheit or 14 degrees Celsius, the dew point 46 and the relative humidity 64%. The wind was southeast at 8 miles an hour. The pressure was 30.46 inches and rising. Repeating at Rochester, it was partly sunny, temperature 58 degrees. Around the region at noon at Watertown, it was mostly sunny, with a temperature of 56. It was partly sunny, with a temperature of 64 at Buffalo, 62 at Niagara Falls, and 59 at Toronto. Under partly sunny skies, Syracuse reported 58, Elmira reported 58, and Binghamton reported 55. At Oswego, winds were east at 3 knots, with a temperature of 58 degrees. The Central Lake Ontario buoy winds were east at 16 knots, with a temperature of 54 degrees, and the waves were 2 feet. The forecast for the Genesee Valley and Northern Finger Lakes, including Rochester, Geneseo, Canandaigua, Newark, and Fairhaven. Rest of today, partly to mostly sunny,

highs around 60, lows in the mid-40s. This is the NOAA Weather Radio KHA 53 in Rochester, your source for official weather information across the Western Finger Lakes and the Genesee Valley. KHA 53 operates on a frequency of 162.40 MHz. The noon weather at Rochester, it was partly sunny. The temperature was 58 degrees Fahrenheit or 14 degrees Celsius, the dew point 46 and the relative humidity 64%. The wind was southeast at 8 miles an hour. The pressure was 30.46 inches and rising. Repeating at Rochester, it was partly sunny, temperature 58 degrees. Around the region at noon at Watertown, it was mostly sunny, with a temperature of 56. It was partly sunny, with a temperature of 64 at Buffalo, 62 at Niagara Falls, and 59 at Toronto. Under partly sunny skies, Syracuse reported 58, Elmira reported 58, and Binghamton reported 55. At Oswego, winds were east at 3 knots, with a temperature of 58 degrees. The Central Lake Ontario buoy winds were east at 16 knots, with a temperature of 54 degrees, and the waves were 2 feet. The forecast for the Genesee Valley and Northern Finger Lakes, including Rochester, Geneseo, Canandaigua, Newark, and Fairhaven. Rest of today, partly to mostly sunny. Highs ranging from the lower 60s on the hilltops to the upper 60s across the lower elevations. Light southeast winds. Tonight, mostly cloudy. Lows around 50. Southeast winds 5 to 10 miles an hour, becoming south 10 to 15 miles an hour. Sunday, rain. Highs ranging from the mid-50s on the hilltops to around 60 across the lower elevations. Southeast winds 10 to 15 miles an hour, diminishing to 5 to 10 miles an hour. Chance of rain near 100%. Sunday night, rain, mild with lows in the lower 50s. Light winds. Chance of rain near 100%. Columbus Day, mostly cloudy in the morning, then becoming partly sunny. Highs ranging from the mid-60s on the hilltops to the upper 60s across the lower elevations. Light winds. The forecast for the Southern Finger Lakes, including Tinian, Seneca Falls, and Auburn. Rest of today, partly to mostly sunny. Highs in the mid-60s. Light southeast winds. Tonight, mostly cloudy. Lows around 50. Southeast winds 5 to 10 miles an hour, becoming south 10 to 15 miles an hour. Sunday, rain. Highs in the upper 50s. South winds 10 to 15 miles an hour, becoming southeast. Chance of rain near 100%. Sunday night, rain, mild with lows in the lower 50s. East winds 10 miles an hour or less. Chance of rain near 100%. Columbus Day, mostly cloudy. Highs in the mid-60s. Light winds. And now the extended forecast. Tuesday, showers and a chance of thunderstorms. Highs in the mid-60s. Lows in the mid-50s. Chance of rain 80%. Wednesday, mostly cloudy. Highs in the upper 50s. Lows in the mid-40s. Thursday, mostly cloudy. A 40% chance of showers. Highs around 60. Lows in the lower 40s. Friday, mostly cloudy with a 50% chance of showers. Highs around 60. Lows in the mid-40s. 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KHA 53 operates on a frequency of 162.40 MHz. The noon weather at Rochester, it was partly sunny. The temperature was 58 degrees Fahrenheit or 14 degrees Celsius, the dew point 46 and the relative humidity 64%. The wind was southeast at 8 miles an hour. The pressure was 30.46 inches and rising. Repeating at Rochester, it was partly sunny, temperature 58 degrees. Around the region at noon at Watertown, it was mostly sunny, with a temperature of 56. It was partly sunny, with a temperature of 64 at Buffalo, 62 at Niagara Falls, and 59 at Toronto. Under partly sunny skies, Syracuse reported 58, Elmira reported 58, and Binghamton reported 55. At Oswego, winds were east at 3 knots, with

temperature of 58 degrees. The Central Lake Ontario buoy winds were east at 16 knots, with a temperature of 54 degrees, and the waves were 2 feet. The forecast for the Genesee Valley and Northern Finger Lakes, including Rochester, Geneseo, Canandaigua, Newark, and Fairhaven. Rest of today, partly to mostly sunny. Highs ranging from the lower 60s on the hilltops to the upper 60s across the lower elevations. Light southeast winds. Tonight, mostly cloudy. Lows around 50. Southeast winds 5 to 10 miles an hour, becoming south 10 to 15 miles an hour. Sunday, rain. Highs ranging from the mid-50s on the hilltops to around 60 across the lower elevations. Southeast winds 10 to 15 miles an hour, diminishing to 5 to 10 miles an hour. Chance of rain near 100%. Sunday night, rain, mild with lows in the lower 50s. Light winds. Chance of rain near 100%. Columbus Day, mostly cloudy in the morning, then becoming partly sunny. Highs ranging from the mid-60s on the hilltops to the upper 60s across the lower elevations. Light winds. The forecast for the Southern Finger Lakes, including Pinyan, Seneca Falls, and Auburn. Rest of today, partly to mostly sunny. Highs in the mid-60s. Light southeast winds. Tonight, mostly cloudy. Lows around 50. Southeast winds 5 to 10 miles an hour, becoming south 10 to 15 miles an hour. Sunday, rain. Highs in the upper 50s. South winds 10 to 15 miles an hour, becoming southeast. Chance of rain near 100%. Sunday night, rain, mild with lows in the lower 50s. East winds 10 miles an hour or less. Chance of rain near 100%. Columbus Day, mostly cloudy. Highs in the mid-60s. Light winds. And now the extended forecast. Tuesday, showers and a chance of thunderstorms. Highs in the mid-60s. Lows in the mid-50s. Chance of rain 80%. Wednesday, mostly cloudy. Highs in the upper 50s. Lows in the mid-40s. Thursday, mostly cloudy. A 40% chance of showers. Highs around 60. Lows in the lower 40s. Friday, mostly cloudy with a 50% chance of showers. Highs around 60. Lows in the mid-40s. 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Your source for official weather information across the Western Finger Lakes and the Genesee Valley. KHA 53 operates on a frequency of 162.40 MHz. The noon weather at Rochester, it was partly sunny. The temperature was 58 degrees Fahrenheit or 14 degrees Celsius, the dew point 46 and the relative humidity 64%. The wind was southeast at 8 miles an hour. The pressure was 30.46 inches and rising. Repeating at Rochester, it was partly sunny, temperature 58 degrees. Around the region at noon at Watertown, it was mostly sunny, with a temperature of 56. It was partly sunny, with a temperature of 64 at Buffalo, 62 at Niagara Falls, and 59 at Toronto. Under partly sunny skies, Syracuse reported 58, Elmira reported 58, and Binghamton reported 55. At Oswego, winds were east at 3 knots, with a temperature of 58 degrees. The Central Lake Ontario buoy winds were east at 16 knots, with a temperature of 54 degrees, and the waves were 2 feet. The forecast for the Genesee Valley and Northern Finger Lakes, including Rochester, Geneseo, Canandaigua, Newark, and Fairhaven. Rest of today, partly to mostly sunny. Highs ranging from the lower 60s on the hilltops to the upper 60s across the lower elevations. Light southeast winds. Tonight, mostly cloudy. Lows around 50. Southeast winds 5 to 10 miles an hour, becoming south 10 to 15 miles an hour. Sunday, rain. Highs ranging from the mid-50s on the hilltops to around 60 across the lower elevations. Southeast winds 10 to 15 miles an hour, diminishing to 5 to 10 miles an hour. Chance of rain near 100%. Sunday night, rain, mild with lows in the lower 50s. Light winds. Chance of rain near 100%. Columbus Day, mostly cloudy in the morning, then becoming partly sunny.

cloudy, highs in the mid-60s, light winds. And now the extended forecast. Tuesday, showers and a chance of thunderstorms. Highs in the mid-60s. Lows in the mid-50s. Chance of rain 80%. Wednesday, mostly cloudy. Highs in the upper 50s. Lows in the mid-40s. Thursday, mostly cloudy. A 40% chance of showers. Highs around 60. Lows in the lower 40s. Friday, mostly cloudy with a 50% chance of showers. Highs around 60. Lows in the mid-40s. 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Your source for official weather information across the Western Finger Lakes and the Genesee Valley. KHA 53 operates on a frequency of 162.40 MHz. The noon weather at Rochester, it was partly sunny. The temperature was 58 degrees Fahrenheit or 14 degrees Celsius, the dew point 46 and the relative humidity 64%. The wind was southeast at 8 miles an hour. The pressure was 30.46 inches and rising. Repeating at Rochester, it was partly sunny, temperature 58 degrees. Around the region at noon at Watertown, it was mostly sunny, with a temperature of 56. It was partly sunny, with a temperature of 64 at Buffalo, 62 at Niagara Falls, and 59 at Toronto. Under partly sunny skies, Syracuse reported 58, Elmira reported 58, and Binghamton reported 55. At Oswego, winds were east at 3 knots, with a temperature of 58 degrees. The Central Lake Ontario buoy winds were east at 16 knots, with a temperature of 54 degrees, and the waves were 2 feet. The forecast for the Genesee Valley and Northern Finger Lakes, including Rochester, Geneseo, Canandaigua, Newark, and Fairhaven. Rest of today, partly to mostly sunny. Highs ranging from the lower 60s on the hilltops to the upper 60s across the lower elevations. Light southeast winds. Tonight, mostly cloudy. Lows around 50. Southeast winds 5 to 10 miles an hour, becoming south 10 to 15 miles an hour. Sunday, rain. Highs ranging from the mid-50s on the hilltops to around 60 across the lower elevations. Southeast winds 10 to 15 miles an hour, diminishing to 5 to 10 miles an hour. Chance of rain near 100%. Sunday night, rain, mild with lows in the lower 50s. Light winds. Chance of rain near 100%. Columbus Day, mostly cloudy in the morning, then becoming partly sunny. Highs ranging from the mid-60s on the hilltops to the upper 60s across the lower elevations. Light winds. The forecast for the Southern Finger Lakes, including Pinyan, Seneca Falls, and Auburn. Rest of today, partly to mostly sunny. Highs in the mid-60s. Light southeast winds. Tonight, mostly cloudy. Lows around 50. Southeast winds 5 to 10 miles an hour, becoming south 10 to 15 miles an hour. Sunday, rain. Highs in the upper 50s. South winds 10 to 15 miles an hour, becoming southeast. Chance of rain near 100%. Sunday night, rain, mild with lows in the lower 50s. East winds 10 miles an hour or less. Chance of rain near 100%. Columbus Day, mostly cloudy. Highs in the mid-60s. Light winds. And now the extended forecast. Tuesday, showers and a chance of thunderstorms. Highs in the mid-60s. Lows in the mid-50s. Chance of rain 80%. Wednesday, mostly cloudy. Highs in the upper 50s. Lows in the mid-40s. Thursday, mostly cloudy. A 40% chance of showers. Highs around 60. Lows in the lower 40s. Friday, mostly cloudy with a 50% chance of showers. Highs around 60. Lows in the mid-40s. Open lake forecast, 4, the Niagara River to Hamlin Beach beyond 5 miles from shore. This afternoon, east winds 10 to 15 knots increasing to 15 to 20 knots. Waves 1 to 3 feet. Tonight, east winds 15 to 20 knots becoming southeast 5 to 15 knots. Waves 1 to 3 feet. Sunday, southeast winds 5 to 15 knots becoming east. A chance of rain

the morning, then rain in the afternoon. Waves 1 to 2 feet. Sunday night, east winds 5 to 15 knots becoming northeast less than 10 knots. Rain. Waves 2 feet or less. Monday, northwest winds 10 knots or less becoming southwest 10 to 15 knots. Showers likely Monday night. Waves 1 foot or less building to 1 to 3 feet. Tuesday, northwest winds 15 to 20 knots becoming north 10 to 15 knots. Showers likely. Waves 2 to 4 feet. Wednesday, north winds 5 to 15 knots. Waves 1 to 3 feet. Open lake forecast, 4, Hanlon Beach to Mexico Bay beyond 5 miles from shore. This afternoon, southeast winds 10 to 15 knots becoming east. Waves 2 feet or less. Tonight, east winds 10 to 15 knots becoming southeast 15 to 20 knots. Waves 1 to 3 feet. Sunday, southeast winds 15 to 20 knots diminishing to 10 to 15 knots. A chance of rain in the morning, then rain in the afternoon. Waves 1 to 3 feet. Sunday night, east winds 5 to 15 knots becoming northeast. Rain. Waves 1 to 3 feet. Monday, northwest winds 10 knots or less becoming southwest and increasing to 15 to 20 knots. Showers likely Monday night. Waves 1 to 3 feet. Tuesday, north winds 15 to 20 knots. Showers. Waves 3 to 5 feet subsiding to 2 to 4 feet. Wednesday, north winds 15 to 20 knots diminishing to 5 to 10 knots. Waves 2 to 4 feet subsiding to 1 to 3 feet. 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Your source for official weather information across the Western Finger Lakes and the Genesee Valley. KHA 53 operates on a frequency of 162.40 MHz. The 1 p.m. weather at Rochester, it was partly sunny. The temperature was 61 degrees Fahrenheit or 16 degrees Celsius, the dew point 46 and the relative humidity 57%. The wind was southeast at 9 miles an hour. The pressure was 30.43 inches and falling. Repeating at Rochester, it was partly sunny, temperature 61 degrees. Around the region at noon at Watertown, it was mostly sunny, with a temperature of 56. It was partly sunny, with a temperature of 64 at Buffalo, 62 at Niagara Falls, and 59 at Toronto. Under partly sunny skies, Syracuse reported 58, Elmira reported 58, and Binghamton reported 55. At Oswego, winds were east at 3 knots, with a temperature of 58 degrees. The Central Lake Ontario buoy winds were east at 16 knots, with a temperature of 54 degrees, and the waves were 2 feet. The forecast for the Genesee Valley and Northern Finger Lakes, including Rochester, Geneseo, Canandaigua, Newark, and Fairhaven. Rest of today, partly to mostly sunny. Highs ranging from the lower 60s on the hilltops to the upper 60s across the lower elevations. Light southeast winds. Tonight, mostly cloudy. Lows around 50. Southeast winds 5 to 10 miles an hour, becoming south 10 to 15 miles an hour. Sunday, rain. Highs ranging from the mid-50s on the hilltops to around 60 across the lower elevations. Southeast winds 10 to 15 miles an hour, diminishing to 5 to 10 miles an hour. Chance of rain near 100%. Sunday night, rain, mild with lows in the lower 50s. Light winds. Chance of rain near 100%. Columbus Day, mostly cloudy in the morning, then becoming partly sunny. Highs ranging from the mid-60s on the hilltops to the upper 60s across the lower elevations. Light winds. The forecast for the Southern Finger Lakes, including Pinyan, Seneca Falls, and Auburn. Rest of today, partly to mostly sunny. Highs in the mid-60s. Light southeast winds. Tonight, mostly cloudy. Lows around 50. Southeast winds 5 to 10 miles an hour, becoming south 10 to 15 miles an hour. Sunday, rain. Highs in the upper 50s. South winds 10 to 15 miles an hour, becoming southeast. Chance of rain near 100%. Sunday night, rain, mild with lows in the lower 50s. East winds 10 miles an hour or less. Chance of rain near 100%. Columbus Day, mostly cloudy.

Highs in the mid-60s. Light winds. And now the extended forecast. Tuesday, showers and a chance of thunderstorms. Highs in the mid-60s. Lows in the mid-50s. Chance of rain 80%. Wednesday, mostly cloudy. Highs in the upper 50s. Lows in the mid-40s. Thursday, mostly cloudy. A 40% chance of showers. Highs around 60. Lows in the lower 40s. Friday, mostly cloudy with a 50% chance of showers. Highs around 60. Lows in the mid-40s. 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Your source for official weather information across the Western Finger Lakes and the Genesee Valley. KHA 53 operates on a frequency of 162.40 MHz. The 1 p.m. weather at Rochester, it was partly sunny. The temperature was 61 degrees Fahrenheit or 16 degrees Celsius, the dew point 46 and the relative humidity 57%. The wind was southeast at 9 miles an hour. The pressure was 30.43 inches and falling. Repeating at Rochester, it was partly sunny, temperature 61 degrees. Around the region at 1 p.m. at Watertown, it was mostly sunny, with a temperature of 57. It was partly sunny, with a temperature of 65 at Niagara Falls, 60 at Syracuse, 63 at Elmira, and 57 at Binghamton. At Buffalo, it was cloudy, with a temperature of 67. At Oswego, winds were east at 6 knots, with a temperature of 59 degrees. The Central Lake Ontario buoy winds were from the east at 16 knots. The forecast for the Genesee Valley and Northern Finger Lakes, including Rochester, Geneseo, Canandaigua, Newark, and Fairhaven. Rest of today, partly to mostly sunny. Highs ranging from the lower 60s on the hilltops to the upper 60s across the lower elevations. Light southeast winds. Tonight, mostly cloudy. Lows around 50. Southeast winds 5 to 10 miles an hour, becoming south 10 to 15 miles an hour. Sunday, rain. Highs ranging from the mid-50s on the hilltops to around 60 across the lower elevations. Southeast winds 10 to 15 miles an hour, diminishing to 5 to 10 miles an hour. Chance of rain near 100%. Sunday night, rain, mild with lows in the lower 50s. Light winds. Chance of rain near 100%. Columbus Day, mostly cloudy in the morning, then becoming partly sunny. Highs ranging from the mid-60s on the hilltops to the upper 60s across the lower elevations. Light winds. The forecast for the Southern Finger Lakes, including Pinyan, Seneca Falls, and Auburn. Rest of today, partly to mostly sunny. Highs in the mid-60s. Light southeast winds. Tonight, mostly cloudy. Lows around 50. Southeast winds 5 to 10 miles an hour, becoming south 10 to 15 miles an hour. Sunday, rain. Highs in the upper 50s. South winds 10 to 15 miles an hour, becoming southeast. Chance of rain near 100%. Sunday night, rain, mild with lows in the lower 50s. East winds 10 miles an hour or less. Chance of rain near 100%. Columbus Day, mostly cloudy. Highs in the mid-60s. Light winds. And now the extended forecast. Tuesday, showers and a chance of thunderstorms. Highs in the mid-60s. Lows in the mid-50s. Chance of rain 80%. Wednesday, mostly cloudy. Highs in the upper 50s. Lows in the mid-40s. Thursday, mostly cloudy. A 40% chance of showers. Highs around 60. Lows in the lower 40s. Friday, mostly cloudy with a 50% chance of showers. Highs around 60. Lows in the mid-40s. 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Your source for official weather information across the Western Finger Lakes and the Genesee Valley. KHA 53 operates on a frequency of 162.40 MHz. The 1 p.m. weather at Rochester, it was partly sunny. The temperature was 61 degrees Fahrenheit or 16 degrees Celsius, the dew point 46 and the relative humidity 57%. The wind was southeast at 9 miles an hour.

Pressure was 30.43 inches and falling. Repeating at Rochester, it was partly sunny, temperature 61 degrees. Around the region, at 1 p.m. at Watertown, it was mostly sunny, with a temperature of 57. It was partly sunny, with a temperature of 65 at Niagara Falls, 60 at Syracuse, 63 at Elmira, and 57 at Binghamton. At Buffalo, it was cloudy, with a temperature of 67. At Oswego, winds were east at 6 knots, with a temperature of 59 degrees. The Central Lake Ontario buoy winds were from the east at 16 knots. The forecast for the Genesee Valley and Northern Finger Lakes, including Rochester, Geneseo, Canandaigua, Newark, and Fairhaven. Rest of today, partly to mostly sunny. Highs ranging from the lower 60s on the hilltops to the upper 60s across the lower elevations. Light southeast winds. Tonight, mostly cloudy. Lows around 50. Southeast winds 5 to 10 miles an hour, becoming south 10 to 15 miles an hour. Sunday, rain. Highs ranging from the mid-50s on the hilltops to around 60 across the lower elevations. Southeast winds 10 to 15 miles an hour, diminishing to 5 to 10 miles an hour. Chance of rain near 100%. Sunday night, rain, mild with lows in the lower 50s. Light winds. Chance of rain near 100%. Columbus Day, mostly cloudy in the morning, then becoming partly sunny. Highs ranging from the mid-60s on the hilltops to the upper 60s across the lower elevations. Light winds. The forecast for the Southern Finger Lakes, including Tenyan, Seneca Falls, and Auburn. Rest of today, partly to mostly sunny. Highs in the mid-60s. Light southeast winds. Tonight, mostly cloudy. Lows around 50. Southeast winds 5 to 10 miles an hour, becoming south 10 to 15 miles an hour. Sunday, rain. Highs in the upper 50s. South winds 10 to 15 miles an hour, becoming southeast. Chance of rain near 100%. Sunday night, rain, mild with lows in the lower 50s. East winds 10 miles an hour or less. Chance of rain near 100%. Columbus Day, mostly cloudy. Highs in the mid-60s. Light winds. And now the extended forecast. Tuesday, showers and a chance of thunderstorms. Highs in the mid-60s. Lows in the mid-50s. Chance of rain 80%. Wednesday, mostly cloudy. Highs in the upper 50s. Lows in the mid-40s. Thursday, mostly cloudy. A 40% chance of showers. Highs around 60. Lows in the lower 40s. Friday, mostly cloudy with a 50% chance of showers. Highs around 60. Lows in the mid-40s. 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Your source for official weather information across the Western Finger Lakes and the Genesee Valley. KHA 53 operates on a frequency of 162.40 MHz. The 1 p.m. weather at Rochester, it was partly sunny. The temperature was 61 degrees Fahrenheit or 16 degrees Celsius, the dew point 46 and the relative humidity 57%. The wind was southeast at 9 miles an hour. The pressure was 30.43 inches and falling. Repeating at Rochester, it was partly sunny, temperature 61 degrees. Around the region, at 1 p.m. at Watertown, it was mostly sunny, with a temperature of 57. It was partly sunny, with a temperature of 65 at Niagara Falls, 59 at Toronto, 60 at Syracuse, 63 at Elmira, and 57 at Binghamton. At Buffalo, it was cloudy, with a temperature of 67. At Oswego, winds were east at 6 knots, with a temperature of 59 degrees. The Central Lake Ontario buoy winds were east at 14 knots, with a temperature of 55 degrees, and the waves were 2 feet. The forecast for the Genesee Valley and Northern Finger Lakes, including Rochester, Geneseo, Canandaigua, Newark, and Fairhaven. Rest of today, partly to mostly sunny. Highs ranging from the lower 60s on the hilltops to the upper 60s across the lower elevations. Light southeast winds. Tonight, mostly cloudy. Lows around 50. Southeast winds 5 to 10 miles an hour, becoming south 10 to 15 miles an hour. Sunday, rain.

highs ranging from the mid-50s on the hilltops to around 60 across the lower elevations. Southeast winds 10 to 15 miles an hour, diminishing to 5 to 10 miles an hour. Chance of rain near 100%. Sunday night, rain, mild with lows in the lower 50s. Light winds. Chance of rain near 100%. Columbus Day, mostly cloudy in the morning, then becoming partly sunny. Highs ranging from the mid-60s on the hilltops to the upper 60s across the lower elevations. Light winds. The forecast for the Southern Finger Lakes, including Tinian, Seneca Falls, and Auburn. Rest of today, partly to mostly sunny. Highs in the mid-60s. Light southeast winds. Tonight, mostly cloudy. Lows around 50. Southeast winds 5 to 10 miles an hour, becoming south 10 to 15 miles an hour. Sunday, rain. Highs in the upper 50s. South winds 10 to 15 miles an hour, becoming southeast. Chance of rain near 100%. Sunday night, rain, mild with lows in the lower 50s. East winds 10 miles an hour or less. Chance of rain near 100%. Columbus Day, mostly cloudy. Highs in the mid-60s. Light winds. And now the extended forecast. Tuesday, showers and a chance of thunderstorms. Highs in the mid-60s. Lows in the mid-50s. Chance of rain 80%. Wednesday, mostly cloudy. Highs in the upper 50s. Lows in the mid-40s. Thursday, mostly cloudy. A 40% chance of showers. Highs around 60. Lows in the lower 40s. Friday, mostly cloudy with a 50% chance of showers. Highs around 60. Lows in the mid-40s. 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Your source for official weather information across the Western Finger Lakes and the Genesee Valley. KHA 53 operates on a frequency of 162.40 MHz. The 1 p.m. weather at Rochester, it was partly sunny. The temperature was 61 degrees Fahrenheit or 16 degrees Celsius, the dew point 46 and the relative humidity 57%. The wind was southeast at 9 miles an hour. The pressure was 30.43 inches and falling. Repeating at Rochester, it was partly sunny, temperature 61 degrees. Around the region at 1 p.m. at Watertown, it was mostly sunny, with a temperature of 57. It was partly sunny, with a temperature of 65 at Niagara Falls, 59 at Toronto, 60 at Syracuse, 63 at Elmira, and 57 at Binghamton. At Buffalo, it was cloudy, with a temperature of 67. At Oswego, winds were east at 6 knots, with a temperature of 59 degrees. The Central Lake Ontario buoy winds were east at 14 knots, with a temperature of 55 degrees, and the waves were 2 feet. The forecast for the Genesee Valley and Northern Finger Lakes, including Rochester, Geneseo, Canandaigua, Newark, and Fairhaven. Rest of today, partly to mostly sunny. Highs ranging from the lower 60s on the hilltops to the upper 60s across the lower elevations. Light southeast winds. Tonight, mostly cloudy. Lows around 50. Southeast winds 5 to 10 miles an hour, becoming south 10 to 15 miles an hour. Sunday, rain. Highs ranging from the mid-50s on the hilltops to around 60 across the lower elevations. Southeast winds 10 to 15 miles an hour, diminishing to 5 to 10 miles an hour. Chance of rain near 100%. Sunday night, rain, mild with lows in the lower 50s. Light winds. Chance of rain near 100%. Columbus Day, mostly cloudy in the morning, then becoming partly sunny. Highs ranging from the mid-60s on the hilltops to the upper 60s across the lower elevations. Light winds. The forecast for the Southern Finger Lakes, including Tinian, Seneca Falls, and Auburn. Rest of today, partly to mostly sunny. Highs in the mid-60s. Light southeast winds. Tonight, mostly cloudy. Lows around 50. Southeast winds 5 to 10 miles an hour, becoming south 10 to 15 miles an hour. Sunday, rain. Highs in the upper 50s. South winds 10 to 15 miles an hour, becoming southeast. Chance of rain near 100%.

that. Sunday night, rain, mild with lows in the lower 50s. East winds 10 miles an hour or less. Chance of rain near 100%. Columbus Day, mostly cloudy. Highs in the mid-60s. Light winds. And now the extended forecast. Tuesday, showers and a chance of thunderstorms. Highs in the mid-60s. Lows in the mid-50s. Chance of rain 80%. Wednesday, mostly cloudy. Highs in the upper 50s. Lows in the mid-40s. Thursday, mostly cloudy. A 40% chance of showers. Highs around 60. Lows in the lower 40s. Friday, mostly cloudy with a 50% chance of showers. Highs around 60. Lows in the mid-40s. 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Your source for official weather information across the Western Finger Lakes and the Genesee Valley. KHA 53 operates on a frequency of 162.40 MHz. The 1 p.m. weather at Rochester, it was partly sunny. The temperature was 61 degrees Fahrenheit or 16 degrees Celsius, the dew point 46 and the relative humidity 57%. The wind was southeast at 9 miles an hour. The pressure was 30.43 inches and falling. Repeating at Rochester, it was partly sunny, temperature 61 degrees. Around the region at 1 p.m. at Watertown, it was mostly sunny, with a temperature of 57. It was partly sunny, with a temperature of 65 at Niagara Falls, 59 at Toronto, 60 at Syracuse, 63 at Elmira, and 57 at Binghamton. At Buffalo, it was cloudy, with a temperature of 67. At Oswego, winds were east at 6 knots, with a temperature of 59 degrees. The Central Lake Ontario buoy winds were east at 14 knots, with a temperature of 55 degrees, and the waves were 2 feet. The forecast for the Genesee Valley and Northern Finger Lakes, including Rochester, Geneseo, Canandaigua, Newark, and Fairhaven. Rest of today, partly to mostly sunny. Highs ranging from the lower 60s on the hilltops to the upper 60s across the lower elevations. Light southeast winds. Tonight, mostly cloudy. Lows around 50. Southeast winds 5 to 10 miles an hour, becoming south 10 to 15 miles an hour. Sunday, rain. Highs ranging from the mid-50s on the hilltops to around 60 across the lower elevations. Southeast winds 10 to 15 miles an hour, diminishing to 5 to 10 miles an hour. Chance of rain near 100%. Sunday night, rain, mild with lows in the lower 50s. Light winds. Chance of rain near 100%. Columbus Day, mostly cloudy in the morning, then becoming partly sunny. Highs ranging from the mid-60s on the hilltops to the upper 60s across the lower elevations. Light winds. The forecast for the Southern Finger Lakes, including Pinyan, Seneca Falls, and Auburn. Rest of today, partly to mostly sunny. Highs in the mid-60s. Light southeast winds. Tonight, mostly cloudy. Lows around 50. Southeast winds 5 to 10 miles an hour, becoming south 10 to 15 miles an hour. Sunday, rain. Highs in the upper 50s. South winds 10 to 15 miles an hour, becoming southeast. Chance of rain near 100%. Sunday night, rain, mild with lows in the lower 50s. East winds 10 miles an hour or less. Chance of rain near 100%. Columbus Day, mostly cloudy. Highs in the mid-60s. Light winds. And now the extended forecast. Tuesday, showers and a chance of thunderstorms. Highs in the mid-60s. Lows in the mid-50s. Chance of rain 80%. Wednesday, mostly cloudy. Highs in the upper 50s. Lows in the mid-40s. Thursday, mostly cloudy. A 40% chance of showers. Highs around 60. Lows in the lower 40s. Friday, mostly cloudy with a 50% chance of showers. Highs around 60. Lows in the mid-40s. 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

The 1 p.m. weather at Rochester, it was partly sunny. The temperature was 61 degrees Fahrenheit or 16 degrees Celsius, the dew point 46 and the relative humidity 57%. The wind was southeast at 9 miles an hour. The pressure was 30.43 inches and falling. Repeating at Rochester, it was partly sunny, temperature 61 degrees. Around the region at 1 p.m. at Watertown, it was mostly sunny, with a temperature of 57. It was partly sunny, with a temperature of 65 at Niagara Falls, 59 at Toronto, 60 at Syracuse, 63 at Elmira, and 57 at Binghamton. At Buffalo, it was cloudy, with a temperature of 67. At Oswego, winds were east at 6 knots, with a temperature of 59 degrees. The Central Lake Ontario buoy winds were east at 14 knots, with a temperature of 55 degrees, and the waves were 2 feet. The forecast for the Genesee Valley and Northern Finger Lakes, including Rochester, Geneseo, Canandaigua, Newark, and Fairhaven. Rest of today, partly to mostly sunny. Highs ranging from the lower 60s on the hilltops to the upper 60s across the lower elevations. Light southeast winds. Tonight, mostly cloudy. Lows around 50. Southeast winds 5 to 10 miles an hour, becoming south 10 to 15 miles an hour. Sunday, rain. Highs ranging from the mid-50s on the hilltops to around 60 across the lower elevations. Southeast winds 10 to 15 miles an hour, diminishing to 5 to 10 miles an hour. Chance of rain near 100%. Sunday night, rain, mild with lows in the lower 50s. Light winds. Chance of rain near 100%. Columbus Day, mostly cloudy in the morning, then becoming partly sunny. Highs ranging from the mid-60s on the hilltops to the upper 60s across the lower elevations. Light winds. The forecast for the Southern Finger Lakes, including Tinian, Seneca Falls, and Auburn. Rest of today, partly to mostly sunny. Highs in the mid-60s. Light southeast winds. Tonight, mostly cloudy. Lows around 50. Southeast winds 5 to 10 miles an hour, becoming south 10 to 15 miles an hour. Sunday, rain. Highs in the upper 50s. South winds 10 to 15 miles an hour, becoming southeast. Chance of rain near 100%. Sunday night, rain, mild with lows in the lower 50s. East winds 10 miles an hour or less. Chance of rain near 100%. Columbus Day, mostly cloudy. Highs in the mid-60s. Light winds. And now the extended forecast. Tuesday, showers and a chance of thunderstorms. Highs in the mid-60s. Lows in the mid-50s. Chance of rain 80%. Wednesday, mostly cloudy. Highs in the upper 50s. Lows in the mid-40s. Thursday, mostly cloudy. A 40% chance of showers. Highs around 60. Lows in the lower 40s. Friday, mostly cloudy with a 50% chance of showers. Highs around 60. Lows in the mid-40s. The Nearshore Marine Forecast, for the Niagara River to Sodus Bay. This afternoon, southeast winds 10 to 15 knots becoming east. Mostly sunny. Waves 2 feet or less. Tonight, east winds 5 to 15 knots becoming southeast. Mostly cloudy. Waves 1 to 3 feet subsiding to 1 foot or less. Sunday, southeast winds 10 to 15 knots becoming east. A chance of rain in the morning, then rain in the afternoon. Waves 2 feet or less. Sunday night, east winds 5 to 15 knots becoming northeast less than 10 knots. Rain. Waves 2 feet or less. Monday, northwest winds 10 knots or less becoming southwest 10 to 15 knots. Showers likely Monday night. Waves 1 to 3 feet. Tuesday, west winds 15 to 20 knots becoming north 10 to 15 knots. Showers. Waves 2 to 4 feet. Wednesday, north winds 5 to 15 knots. Partly to mostly cloudy. Waves 2 to 4 feet subsiding to 1 to 3 feet. The water temperature off Rochester is 63 degrees, and the water temperature at the Central Lake Buoy is 58 degrees. The Nearshore Marine Forecast, for Sodus Bay to Mexico Bay.

This afternoon, east winds 10 knots or less. Sunny. Waves 1 foot or less. Tonight, east winds 5 to 10 knots becoming southeast and increasing to 15 to 20 knots. Mostly cloudy. Waves 1 to 3 feet. Sunday, southeast winds 15 to 20 knots diminishing to 10 to 15 knots. Rain in the afternoon. Waves 1 to 3 feet. Sunday night, southeast winds 5 to 15 knots becoming northeast less than 10 knots. Rain. Waves 2 feet or less. Monday, north winds 10 knots or less becoming south and increasing to 15 to 20 knots. Showers likely Monday night. Waves 1 to 3 feet. Tuesday, southeast winds 15 to 20 knots becoming north. Showers during the day, then showers likely Tuesday night. Waves 2 to 4 feet building to 3 to 5 feet, then subsiding to 2 to 4 feet. Waves occasionally around 6 feet. Wednesday, north winds 5 to 15 knots. Partly to mostly cloudy. Waves 2 to 4 feet subsiding to 1 to 3 feet. The water temperature off Oswego is 62 degrees, and the water temperature off Cape Vincent is 57 degrees. This is the NOAA Weather Radio KHA 53 in Rochester. Your source for official temperature off Cape Vincent is 57 degrees. This is the NOAA Weather Radio KHA 53 in Rochester. Your source for official weather information across the Western Finger Lakes and the Genesee Valley. KHA 53 operates on a frequency of 162.40 MHz. The 1 p.m. weather at Rochester, it was partly sunny. The temperature was 61 degrees Fahrenheit or 16 degrees Celsius, the dew point 46 and the relative humidity 57%. The wind was southeast at 9 miles an hour. The pressure was 30.43 inches and falling. Repeating at Rochester, it was partly sunny, temperature 61 degrees. Around the region at 1 p.m. at Watertown, it was mostly sunny, with a temperature of 57. It was partly sunny, with a temperature of 65 at Niagara Falls, 59 at Toronto, 60 at Syracuse, 63 at Elmira, and 57 at Binghamton. At Buffalo, it was cloudy, with a temperature of 67. At Oswego, winds were east at 6 knots, with a temperature of 59 degrees. The Central Lake Ontario buoy winds were east at 14 knots, with a temperature of 55 degrees, and the waves were 2 feet. The forecast for the Genesee Valley and Northern Finger Lakes, including Rochester, Geneseo, Canandaigua, Newark, and Fairhaven. Rest of today, partly to mostly sunny. Highs ranging from the lower 60s on the hilltops to the upper 60s across the lower elevations. Light southeast winds. Tonight, mostly cloudy. Lows around 50. Southeast winds 5 to 10 miles an hour, becoming south 10 to 15 miles an hour. Sunday, rain. Highs ranging from the mid-50s on the hilltops to around 60 across the lower elevations. Southeast winds 10 to 15 miles an hour, diminishing to 5 to 10 miles an hour. Chance of rain near 100%. Sunday night, rain, mild with lows in the lower 50s. Light winds. Chance of rain near 100%. Columbus Day, mostly cloudy in the morning, then becoming partly sunny. Highs ranging from the mid-60s on the hilltops to the upper 60s across the lower elevations. Light winds. The forecast for the Southern Finger Lakes, including Pinyan, Seneca Falls, and Auburn. Rest of today, partly to mostly sunny. Highs in the mid-60s. Light southeast winds. Tonight, mostly cloudy. Lows around 50. Southeast winds 5 to 10 miles an hour, becoming south 10 to 15 miles an hour. Sunday, rain. Highs in the upper 50s. South winds 10 to 15 miles an hour, becoming southeast. Chance of rain near 100%. Sunday night, rain, mild with lows in the lower 50s. East winds 10 miles an hour or less. Chance of rain near 100%. Columbus Day, mostly cloudy. Highs in the mid-60s. Light winds. And now the extended forecast. Tuesday, showers and a chance of thunderstorms. Highs in the mid-60s. Lows in the mid-50s. Chance of rain 80%. Wednesday, mostly cloudy. Highs in the upper 50s.

chance of rain near 100%. Sunday night, rain, mild with lows in the lower 50s. Light winds. Chance of rain near 100%. Columbus Day, mostly cloudy in the morning, then becoming partly sunny. Highs ranging from the mid-60s on the hilltops to the upper 60s across the lower elevations. Light winds. The forecast for the Southern Finger Lakes, including Tinian, Seneca Falls, and Auburn. Rest of today, partly to mostly sunny. Highs in the mid-60s. Light southeast winds. Tonight, mostly cloudy. Lows around 50. Southeast winds 5 to 10 miles an hour, becoming south 10 to 15 miles an hour. Sunday, rain. Highs in the upper 50s. South winds 10 to 15 miles an hour, becoming southeast. Chance of rain near 100%. Sunday night, rain, mild with lows in the lower 50s. East winds 10 miles an hour or less. Chance of rain near 100%. Columbus Day, mostly cloudy. Highs in the mid-60s. Light winds. And now the extended forecast. Tuesday, showers and a chance of thunderstorms. Highs in the mid-60s. Lows in the mid-50s. Chance of rain 80%. Wednesday, mostly cloudy. Highs in the upper 50s. Lows in the mid-40s. Thursday, mostly cloudy. A 40% chance of showers. Highs around 60. Lows in the lower 40s. Friday, mostly cloudy with a 50% chance of showers. Highs around 60. Lows in the mid-40s. 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Your source for official weather information across the Western Finger Lakes and the Genesee Valley. KHA 53 operates on a frequency of 162.40 MHz. The 1 p.m. weather at Rochester, it was partly sunny. The temperature was 61 degrees Fahrenheit or 16 degrees Celsius, the dew point 46 and the relative humidity 57%. The wind was southeast at 9 miles an hour. The pressure was 30.43 inches and falling. Repeating at Rochester, it was partly sunny, temperature 61 degrees. Around the region at 1 p.m. at Watertown, it was mostly sunny, with a temperature of 57. It was partly sunny, with a temperature of 65 at Niagara Falls, 59 at Toronto, 60 at Syracuse, 63 at Elmira, and 57 at Binghamton. At Buffalo, it was cloudy, with a temperature of 67. At Oswego, winds were east at 6 knots, with a temperature of 59 degrees. The Central Lake Ontario buoy winds were east at 14 knots, with a temperature of 55 degrees, and the waves were 2 feet. The forecast for the Genesee Valley and Northern Finger Lakes, including Rochester, Geneseo, Canandaigua, Newark, and Fairhaven. Rest of today, partly to mostly sunny. Highs ranging from the lower 60s on the hilltops to the upper 60s across the lower elevations. Light southeast winds. Tonight, mostly cloudy. Lows around 50. Southeast winds 5 to 10 miles an hour, becoming south 10 to 15 miles an hour. Sunday, rain. Highs ranging from the mid-50s on the hilltops to around 60 across the lower elevations. Southeast winds 10 to 15 miles an hour, diminishing to 5 to 10 miles an hour. Chance of rain near 100%. Sunday night, rain, mild with lows in the lower 50s. Light winds. Chance of rain near 100%. Columbus Day, mostly cloudy in the morning, then becoming partly sunny. Highs ranging from the mid-60s on the hilltops to the upper 60s across the lower elevations. Light winds. The forecast for the Southern Finger Lakes, including Tinian, Seneca Falls, and Auburn. Rest of today, partly to mostly sunny. Highs in the mid-60s. Light southeast winds. Tonight, mostly cloudy. Lows around 50. Southeast winds 5 to 10 miles an hour, becoming south 10 to 15 miles an hour. Sunday, rain. Highs in the upper 50s. South winds 10 to 15 miles an hour, becoming southeast. Chance of rain near 100%. Sunday night, rain, mild with lows in the lower 50s. East winds 10 miles an hour or less. Chance of rain near 100%. Columbus Day,

mostly cloudy. Highs in the mid-60s. Light winds. And now the extended forecast. Tuesday, showers and a chance of thunderstorms. Highs in the mid-60s. Lows in the mid-50s. Chance of rain 80%. Wednesday, mostly cloudy. Highs in the upper 50s. Lows in the mid-40s. Thursday, mostly cloudy. A 40% chance of showers. Highs around 60. Lows in the lower 40s. Friday, mostly cloudy with a 50% chance of showers. Highs around 60. Lows in the mid-40s. 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Your source for official weather information across the Western Finger Lakes and the Genesee Valley. KHA 53 operates on a frequency of 162.40 MHz. The 1 p.m. weather at Rochester, it was partly sunny. The temperature was 61 degrees Fahrenheit or 16 degrees Celsius, the dew point 46 and the relative humidity 57%. The wind was southeast at 9 miles an hour. The pressure was 30.43 inches and falling. Repeating at Rochester, it was partly sunny, temperature 61 degrees. Around the region at 1 p.m. at Watertown, it was mostly sunny, with a temperature of 57. It was partly sunny, with a temperature of 65 at Niagara Falls, 59 at Toronto, 60 at Syracuse, 63 at Elmira, and 57 at Binghamton. At Buffalo, it was cloudy, with a temperature of 67. At Oswego, winds were east at 6 knots, with a temperature of 59 degrees. The Central Lake Ontario buoy winds were east at 14 knots, with a temperature of 55 degrees, and the waves were 2 feet. The forecast for the Genesee Valley and Northern Finger Lakes, including Rochester, Geneseo, Canandaigua, Newark, and Fairhaven. Rest of today, partly to mostly sunny. Highs ranging from the lower 60s on the hilltops to the upper 60s across the lower elevations. Light southeast winds. Tonight, mostly cloudy. Lows around 50. Southeast winds 5 to 10 miles an hour, becoming south 10 to 15 miles an hour. Sunday, rain. Highs ranging from the mid-50s on the hilltops to around 60 across the lower elevations. Southeast winds 10 to 15 miles an hour, diminishing to 5 to 10 miles an hour. Chance of rain near 100%. Sunday night, rain, mild with lows in the lower 50s. Light winds. Chance of rain near 100%. Columbus Day, mostly cloudy in the morning, then becoming partly sunny. Highs ranging from the mid-60s on the hilltops to the upper 60s across the lower elevations. Light winds. The forecast for the Southern Finger Lakes, including Pinyan, Seneca Falls, and Auburn. Rest of today, partly to mostly sunny. Highs in the mid-60s. Light southeast winds. Tonight, mostly cloudy. Lows around 50. Southeast winds 5 to 10 miles an hour, becoming south 10 to 15 miles an hour. Sunday, rain. Highs in the upper 50s. South winds 10 to 15 miles an hour, becoming southeast. Chance of rain near 100%. Sunday night, rain, mild with lows in the lower 50s. East winds 10 miles an hour or less. Chance of rain near 100%. Columbus Day, mostly cloudy. Highs in the mid-60s. Light winds. And now the extended forecast. Tuesday, showers and a chance of thunderstorms. Highs in the mid-60s. Lows in the mid-50s. Chance of rain 80%. Wednesday, mostly cloudy. Highs in the upper 50s. Lows in the mid-40s. Thursday, mostly cloudy. A 40% chance of showers. Highs around 60. Lows in the lower 40s. Friday, mostly cloudy with a 50% chance of showers. Highs around 60. Lows in the mid-40s. 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Your source for official weather information across the Western Finger Lakes and the Genesee Valley. KHA 53 operates on a frequency of 162.40 MHz. The 1 p.m. weather at Rochester, it was partly sunny. The temperature was 61 degrees Fahrenheit or 16 degrees Celsius, the dew point 46 and the relative humidity.

Fair Haven. Rest of today, partly to mostly sunny. Highs ranging from the lower 60s on the hilltops to the upper 60s across the lower elevations. Light southeast winds. Tonight, mostly cloudy. Lows around 50. Southeast winds 5 to 10 miles an hour, becoming south 10 to 15 miles an hour. Sunday, rain. Highs ranging from the mid-50s on the hilltops to around 60 across the lower elevations. Southeast winds 10 to 15 miles an hour, diminishing to 5 to 10 miles an hour. Chance of rain near 100%. Sunday night, rain, mild with lows in the lower 50s. Light winds. Chance of rain near 100%. Columbus Day, mostly cloudy in the morning, then becoming partly sunny. Highs ranging from the mid-60s on the hilltops to the upper 60s across the lower elevations. Light winds. The forecast for the Southern Finger Lakes, including Pinyan, Seneca Falls, and Auburn. Rest of today, partly to mostly sunny. Highs in the mid-60s. Light southeast winds. Tonight, mostly cloudy. Lows around 50. Southeast winds 5 to 10 miles an hour, becoming south 10 to 15 miles an hour. Sunday, rain. Highs in the upper 50s. South winds 10 to 15 miles an hour, becoming southeast. Chance of rain near 100%. Sunday night, rain, mild with lows in the lower 50s. East winds 10 miles an hour or less. Chance of rain near 100%. Columbus Day, mostly cloudy. Highs in the mid-60s. Light winds. And now the extended forecast. Tuesday, showers and a chance of thunderstorms. Highs in the mid-60s. Lows in the mid-50s. Chance of rain 80%. Wednesday, mostly cloudy. Highs in the upper 50s. Lows in the mid-40s. Thursday, mostly cloudy. A 40% chance of showers. Highs around 60. Lows in the lower 40s. Friday, mostly cloudy with a 50% chance of showers. Highs around 60. Lows in the mid-40s. Open lake forecast, for the Niagara River to Hamlin Beach beyond 5 miles from shore. This afternoon, east winds 10 to 15 knots increasing to 15 to 20 knots. Waves 1 to 3 feet. Tonight, east winds 15 to 20 knots becoming southeast 5 to 15 knots. Waves 1 to 3 feet. Sunday, southeast winds 5 to 15 knots becoming east. A chance of rain in the morning, then rain in the afternoon. Waves 1 to 2 feet. Sunday night, east winds 5 to 15 knots becoming northeast less than 10 knots. Rain. Waves 2 feet or less. Monday, northwest winds 10 knots or less becoming southwest 10 to 15 knots. Showers likely Monday night. Waves 1 foot or less building to 1 to 3 feet. Tuesday, northwest winds 15 to 20 knots becoming north 10 to 15 knots. Showers likely. Waves 2 to 4 feet. Wednesday, north winds 5 to 15 knots. Waves 1 to 3 feet. Open lake forecast, for Hamlin Beach to Mexico Bay beyond 5 miles from shore. This afternoon, southeast winds 10 to 15 knots becoming east. Waves 2 feet or less. Tonight, east winds 10 to 15 knots becoming southeast 15 to 20 knots. Waves 1 to 3 feet. Sunday, southeast winds 15 to 20 knots diminishing to 10 to 15 knots. A chance of rain in the morning, then rain in the afternoon. Waves 1 to 3 feet. Sunday night, east winds 5 to 15 knots becoming northeast. Rain. Waves 1 to 3 feet. Monday, northwest winds 10 knots or less becoming southwest and increasing to 15 to 20 knots. Showers likely Monday night. Waves 1 to 3 feet. Tuesday, north winds 15 to 20 knots. Showers. Waves 3 to 5 feet subsiding to 2 to 4 feet. Wednesday, north winds 15 to 20 knots diminishing to 5 to 10 knots. Waves 2 to 4 feet subsiding to 1 to 3 feet. This is the NOAA Weather Radio KHA 53 in Rochester. Your source for official weather information across the Western Finger Lakes and the Genesee Valley. KHA 53 operates on a frequency of 162.5.

40 megahertz. The 1 p.m. weather at Rochester, it was partly sunny. The temperature was 61 degrees Fahrenheit or 16 degrees Celsius, the dew point 46 and the relative humidity 57%. The wind was southeast at 9 miles an hour. The pressure was 30.43 inches and falling. Repeating at Rochester, it was partly sunny, temperature 61 degrees. This is the NOAA Weather Radio KHA 53 in Rochester. Your source for official weather information across the Western Finger Lakes and the Genesee Valley. KHA 53 operates on a frequency of 162.40 MHz. The 2 p.m. weather at Rochester, it was cloudy. The temperature was 63 degrees Fahrenheit or 17 degrees Celsius, the dew point 46 and the relative humidity 54%. The wind was east at 8 miles an hour. The pressure was 30.41 inches and falling. Repeating at Rochester, it was cloudy, temperature 63 degrees. Around the region at 1 p.m. at Watertown, it was mostly sunny, with a temperature of 57. It was partly sunny, with a temperature of 65 at Niagara Falls, 59 at Toronto, 60 at Syracuse, 63 at Elmira, and 57 at Binghamton. At Buffalo, it was cloudy, with a temperature of 67. At Oswego, winds were east at 6 knots, with a temperature of 59 degrees. The Central Lake Ontario buoy winds were east at 14 knots, with a temperature of 55 degrees, and the waves were 2 feet. The forecast for the Genesee Valley and Northern Finger Lakes, including Rochester, Geneseo, Canandaigua, Newark, and Fairhaven. Rest of today, partly to mostly sunny. Highs ranging from the lower 60s on the hilltops to the upper 60s across the lower elevations. Light southeast winds. Tonight, mostly cloudy. Lows around 50. Southeast winds 5 to 10 miles an hour, becoming south 10 to 15 miles an hour. Sunday, rain. Highs ranging from the mid-50s on the hilltops to around 60 across the lower elevations. Southeast winds 10 to 15 miles an hour, diminishing to 5 to 10 miles an hour. Chance of rain near 100%. Sunday night, rain, mild with lows in the lower 50s. Light winds. Chance of rain near 100%. Columbus Day, mostly cloudy in the morning, then becoming partly sunny. Highs ranging from the mid-60s on the hilltops to the upper 60s across the lower elevations. Light winds. The forecast for the Southern Finger Lakes, including Pinyan, Seneca Falls, and Auburn. Rest of today, partly to mostly sunny. Highs in the mid-60s. Light southeast winds. Tonight, mostly cloudy. Lows around 50. Southeast winds 5 to 10 miles an hour, becoming south 10 to 15 miles an hour. Sunday, rain. Highs in the upper 50s. South winds 10 to 15 miles an hour, becoming southeast. Chance of rain near 100%. Sunday night, rain, mild with lows in the lower 50s. East winds 10 miles an hour or less. Chance of rain near 100%. Columbus Day, mostly cloudy. Highs in the mid-60s. Light winds. And now the extended forecast. Tuesday, showers and a chance of thunderstorms. Highs in the mid-60s. Lows in the mid-50s. Chance of rain 80%. Wednesday, mostly cloudy. Highs in the upper 50s. Lows in the mid-40s. Thursday, mostly cloudy. A 40% chance of showers. Highs around 60. Lows in the lower 40s. Friday, mostly cloudy with a 50% chance of showers. Highs around 60. Lows in the mid-40s. 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Your source for official weather information across the Western Finger Lakes and the Genesee Valley. KHA 53 operates on a frequency of 162.40 MHz. The 2 p.m. weather at Rochester, it was cloudy. The temperature was 63 degrees Fahrenheit or 17 degrees Celsius, the dew point 46 and the relative humidity 54%. The wind was east at 8 miles an hour. The pressure was 30.41 inches and falling. Repeating at Rochester, it was cloudy, temperature 63 degrees. Around the region at 2 p.m. it was mostly sunny.

The temperature of 64 at Elmira, 59 at Binghamton, and 57 at Watertown. It was partly sunny, with a temperature of 68 at Niagara Falls, and 62 at Syracuse. At Buffalo, it was cloudy, with a temperature of 69. At Oswego, winds were southeast at 5 knots, with a temperature of 61 degrees. The Central Lake Ontario buoy winds were from the east at 40 knots. The forecast for the Genesee Valley and Northern Finger Lakes, including Rochester, Geneseo, Canandaigua, Newark, and Fairhaven. Rest of today, partly to mostly sunny. Highs ranging from the lower 60s on the hilltops to the upper 60s across the lower elevations. Light southeast winds. Tonight, mostly cloudy. Lows around 50. Southeast winds 5 to 10 miles an hour, becoming south 10 to 15 miles an hour. Sunday, rain. Highs ranging from the mid-50s on the hilltops to around 60 across the lower elevations. Southeast winds 10 to 15 miles an hour, diminishing to 5 to 10 miles an hour. Chance of rain near 100%. Sunday night, rain, mild with lows in the lower 50s. Light winds. Chance of rain near 100%. Columbus Day, mostly cloudy in the morning, then becoming partly sunny. Highs ranging from the mid-60s on the hilltops to the upper 60s across the lower elevations. Light winds. The forecast for the Southern Finger Lakes, including Pinyan, Seneca Falls, and Auburn. Rest of today, partly to mostly sunny. Highs in the mid-60s. Light southeast winds. Tonight, mostly cloudy. Lows around 50. Southeast winds 5 to 10 miles an hour, becoming south 10 to 15 miles an hour. Sunday, rain. Highs in the upper 50s. South winds 10 to 15 miles an hour, becoming southeast. Chance of rain near 100%. Sunday night, rain, mild with lows in the lower 50s. East winds 10 miles an hour or less. Chance of rain near 100%. Columbus Day, mostly cloudy. Highs in the mid-60s. Light winds. And now the extended forecast. Tuesday, showers and a chance of thunderstorms. Highs in the mid-60s. Lows in the mid-50s. Chance of rain 80%. Wednesday, mostly cloudy. Highs in the upper 50s. Lows in the mid-40s. Thursday, mostly cloudy. A 40% chance of showers. Highs around 60. Lows in the lower 40s. Friday, mostly cloudy with a 50% chance of showers. Highs around 60. Lows in the mid-40s. 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Your source for official weather information across the Western Finger Lakes and the Genesee Valley. KHA 53 operates on a frequency of 162.40 MHz. The 2 p.m. weather at Rochester, it was cloudy. The temperature was 63 degrees Fahrenheit or 17 degrees Celsius, the dew point 46 and the relative humidity 54%. The wind was east at 8 miles an hour. The pressure was 30.41 inches and falling. Repeating at Rochester, it was cloudy, temperature 63 degrees. The 2 p.m. weather at Rochester, it was cloudy. The temperature was 63 degrees Fahrenheit or 17 degrees Celsius, the dew point 46 and the relative humidity 54%. The wind was east at 8 miles an hour. The pressure was 30.41 inches and falling. Repeating at Rochester, it was cloudy, temperature 63 degrees. Around the region at 2 p.m. it was mostly sunny, with a temperature of 64 at Elmira, 59 at Binghamton, and 57 at Watertown. It was partly sunny, with a temperature of 68 at Niagara Falls, and 62 at Syracuse. At Buffalo, it was cloudy, with a temperature of 69. At Oswego, winds were southeast at 5 knots, with a temperature of 61 degrees. The Central Lake Ontario buoy winds were from the east at 40 knots. The forecast for the Genesee Valley and Northern Finger Lakes, including Rochester, Geneseo, Canandaigua, Newark, and Fairhaven. Rest of today, partly to mostly sunny. Highs ranging from the lower 60s on the hilltops to the upper 60s across the lower elevations. Light southeast winds. Tonight, mostly cloudy.
lows around 50.

Lakes in the Genesee Valley. KHA-53 operates on a frequency of 162.40 MHz. The 2 p.m. weather at Rochester, it was cloudy. The temperature was 63 degrees Fahrenheit or 17 degrees Celsius, the dew point 46 and the relative humidity 54%. The wind was east at 8 miles an hour. The pressure was 30.41 inches and falling. Repeating at Rochester, it was cloudy, temperature 63 degrees. Around the region at 2 p.m. it was mostly sunny, with a temperature of 64 at Elmira, 59 at Binghamton, and 57 at Watertown. It was partly sunny, with a temperature of 68 at Niagara Falls, 61 at Toronto, and 62 at Syracuse. At Buffalo, it was cloudy, with a temperature of 69. At Oswego, winds were southeast at 5 knots, with a temperature of 61 degrees. The Central Lake Ontario buoy winds were east at 14 knots, with a temperature of 55 degrees, and the waves were 2 feet. The forecast for the Genesee Valley and Northern Finger Lakes, including Rochester, Geneseo, Canandaigua, Newark, and Fairhaven. Rest of today, partly to mostly sunny. Highs ranging from the lower 60s on the hilltops to the upper 60s across the lower elevations. Light southeast winds. Tonight, mostly cloudy. Lows around 50. Southeast winds 5 to 10 miles an hour, becoming south 10 to 15 miles an hour. Sunday, rain. Highs ranging from the mid-50s on the hilltops to around 60 across the lower elevations. Southeast winds 10 to 15 miles an hour, diminishing to 5 to 10 miles an hour. Chance of rain near 100%. Sunday night, rain, mild with lows in the lower 50s. Light winds. Chance of rain near 100%. Columbus Day, mostly cloudy in the morning, then becoming partly sunny. Highs ranging from the mid-60s on the hilltops to the upper 60s across the lower elevations. Light winds. The forecast for the Southern Finger Lakes, including Tinian, Seneca Falls, and Auburn. Rest of today, partly to mostly sunny. Highs in the mid-60s. Light southeast winds. Tonight, mostly cloudy. Lows around 50. Southeast winds 5 to 10 miles an hour, becoming south 10 to 15 miles an hour. Sunday, rain. Highs in the upper 50s. South winds 10 to 15 miles an hour, becoming southeast. Chance of rain near 100%. Sunday night, rain, mild with lows in the lower 50s. East winds 10 miles an hour or less. Chance of rain near 100%. Columbus Day, mostly cloudy. Highs in the mid-60s. Light winds. And now the extended forecast. Tuesday, showers and a chance of thunderstorms. Highs in the mid-60s. Lows in the mid-50s. Chance of rain 80%. Wednesday, mostly cloudy. Highs in the upper 50s. Lows in the mid-40s. Thursday, mostly cloudy. A 40% chance of showers. Highs around 60. Lows in the lower 40s. Friday, mostly cloudy with a 50% chance of showers. Highs around 60. Lows in the mid-40s. 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Your source for official weather information across the Western Finger Lakes and the Genesee Valley. KHA-53 operates on a frequency of 162.40 MHz. The 2 p.m. weather at Rochester, it was cloudy. The temperature was 63 degrees Fahrenheit or 17 degrees Celsius, the dew point 46 and the relative humidity 54%. The wind was east at 8 miles an hour. The pressure was 30.41 inches and falling. Repeating at Rochester, it was cloudy, temperature 63 degrees. Around the region at 2 p.m. it was mostly sunny, with a temperature of 64 at Elmira, 59 at Binghamton, and 57 at Watertown. It was partly sunny, with a temperature of 68 at Niagara Falls, 61 at Toronto, and 62 at Syracuse. At Buffalo, it was cloudy, with a temperature of 69. At Oswego, winds were southeast at 5 knots, with a temperature of 61 degrees. The Central Lake Ontario buoy winds were east at 14 knots, with a temperature of 55 degrees, and the waves were 2 feet. The forecast for the Genesee Valley and Northern

Finger Lakes, including Rochester, Geneseo, Canandaigua, Newark, and Fairhaven. Rest of today, partly to mostly sunny. Highs ranging from the lower 60s on the hilltops to the upper 60s across the lower elevations. Light southeast winds. Tonight, mostly cloudy. Lows around 50. Southeast winds 5 to 10 miles an hour, becoming south 10 to 15 miles an hour. Sunday, rain. Highs ranging from the mid-50s on the hilltops to around 60 across the lower elevations. Southeast winds 10 to 15 miles an hour, diminishing to 5 to 10 miles an hour. Chance of rain near 100%. Sunday night, rain, mild with lows in the lower 50s. Light winds. Chance of rain near 100%. Columbus Day, mostly cloudy in the morning, then becoming partly sunny. Highs ranging from the mid-60s on the hilltops to the upper 60s across the lower elevations. Light winds. The forecast for the Southern Finger Lakes, including Pinyan, Seneca Falls, and Auburn. Rest of today, partly to mostly sunny. Highs in the mid-60s. Light southeast winds. Tonight, mostly cloudy. Lows around 50. Southeast winds 5 to 10 miles an hour, becoming south 10 to 15 miles an hour. Sunday, rain. Highs in the upper 50s. South winds 10 to 15 miles an hour, becoming southeast. Chance of rain near 100%. Sunday night, rain, mild with lows in the lower 50s. East winds 10 miles an hour or less. Chance of rain near 100%. Columbus Day, mostly cloudy. Highs in the mid-60s. Light winds. And now the extended forecast. Tuesday, showers and a chance of thunderstorms. Highs in the mid-60s. Lows in the mid-50s. Chance of rain 80%. Wednesday, mostly cloudy. Highs in the upper 50s. Lows in the mid-40s. Thursday, mostly cloudy. A 40% chance of showers. Highs around 60. Lows in the lower 40s. Friday, mostly cloudy with a 50% chance of showers. Highs around 60. Lows in the mid-40s. The Nearshore Marine Forecast for the Niagara River to Sodus Bay. This afternoon, southeast winds 10 to 15 knots becoming east. Mostly sunny. Waves 2 feet or less. Tonight, east winds 5 to 15 knots becoming southeast. Mostly cloudy. Waves 1 to 3 feet subsiding to 1 foot or less. Sunday, southeast winds 10 to 15 knots becoming east. A chance of rain in the morning, then rain in the afternoon. Waves 2 feet or less. Sunday night, east winds 5 to 15 knots becoming northeast less than 10 knots. Rain. Waves 2 feet or less. Monday, northwest winds 10 knots or less becoming southwest 10 to 15 knots. Showers likely Monday night. Waves 1 to 3 feet. Tuesday, west winds 15 to 20 knots becoming north 10 to 15 knots. Showers. Waves 2 to 4 feet. Wednesday, north winds 5 to 15 knots. Partly to mostly cloudy. Waves 2 to 4 feet subsiding to 1 to 3 feet. The water temperature off Rochester is 63 degrees, and the water temperature at the Central Lake Buoy is 58 degrees. The Nearshore Marine Forecast, for Sodus Bay to Mexico Bay. This afternoon, east winds 10 knots or less. Sunny. Waves 1 foot or less. Tonight, east winds 5 to 10 knots becoming southeast and increasing to 15 to 20 knots. Mostly cloudy. Waves 1 to 3 feet. Sunday, southeast winds 15 to 20 knots diminishing to 10 to 15 knots. Rain in the afternoon. Waves 1 to 3 feet. Sunday night, southeast winds 5 to 15 knots becoming northeast less than 10 knots. Rain. Waves 2 feet or less. Monday, north winds 10 knots or less becoming south and increasing to 15 to 20 knots. Showers likely Monday night. Waves 1 to 3 feet. Tuesday, southeast winds 15 to 20 knots becoming north. Showers during the day, then showers likely Tuesday night. Waves 2 to 4 feet building to 3 to 5 feet, then subsiding to 2 to 4 feet. Waves occasionally around.

6 feet. Wednesday, north winds 5 to 15 knots. Partly to mostly cloudy. Waves 2 to 4 feet subsiding to 1 to 3 feet. The water temperature off Oswego is 62 degrees, and the water temperature off Cape Vincent is 57 degrees. This is the NOAA Weather Radio KHA 53 in Rochester. Your source for official weather information across the Western Finger Lakes and the Genesee Valley. KHA 53 operates on a frequency of 162.40 MHz. The 2 p.m. weather at Rochester, it was cloudy. The temperature was 63 degrees Fahrenheit or 17 degrees Celsius, the dew point 46 and the relative humidity 54. The 2 p.m. weather at Rochester, it was cloudy. The temperature was 63 degrees Fahrenheit or 17 degrees Celsius, the dew point 46 and the relative humidity 54%. The wind was east at 8 miles an hour. The pressure was 30.41 inches and falling. Repeating at Rochester, it was cloudy, temperature 63 degrees. Around the region at 2 p.m. it was mostly sunny, with a temperature of 64 at Elmira, 59 at Binghamton, and 57 at Watertown. It was partly sunny, with a temperature of 68 at Niagara Falls, 61 at Toronto, and 62 at Syracuse. At Buffalo, it was cloudy, with a temperature of 69. At Oswego, winds were southeast at 5 knots, with a temperature of 61 degrees. The Central Lake Ontario buoy winds were east at 14 knots, with a temperature of 55 degrees, and the waves were 2 feet. The forecast for the Genesee Valley and Northern Finger Lakes, including Rochester, Geneseo, Canandaigua, Newark, and Fairhaven. This afternoon, partly sunny. Highs ranging from the lower 60s on the hilltops to the upper 60s across the lower elevations. Southeast winds 5 to 10 miles an hour, becoming light. Tonight, mostly cloudy. Lows in the lower 50s. Light winds, becoming south 5 to 10 miles an hour. Sunday, a chance of rain in the morning, then rain in the afternoon. Highs ranging from the upper 50s on the hilltops to the lower 60s across the lower elevations. Southeast winds 5 to 10 miles an hour. Chance of rain near 100%. Sunday night, rain, mild with lows in the lower 50s. Light winds. Chance of rain 90%. Columbus Day, mostly cloudy. Highs in the upper 60s. Light winds. The forecast for the Southern Finger Lakes, including Pinyan, Seneca Falls, and Auburn. This afternoon, partly sunny. Highs in the mid-60s. Light southeast winds. Tonight, mostly cloudy. Lows in the lower 50s. Light winds, becoming south 5 to 10 miles an hour. Sunday, rain. Highs around 60. South winds 10 to 15 miles an hour, becoming southeast 5 to 10 miles an hour. Chance of rain near 100%. Sunday night, rain, mild with lows in the lower 50s. Light winds. Chance of rain 90%. Columbus Day, mostly cloudy. Highs in the mid-60s. Light winds. And now the extended forecast. Tuesday, showers and a chance of thunderstorms. Highs in the upper 60s. Lows in the mid-50s. Chance of rain 90%. Wednesday, mostly cloudy. Highs in the lower 60s. Lows in the mid-50s. Thursday, mostly cloudy. A 50% chance of showers. Highs around 60. Lows in the mid-40s. Friday, showers likely. Highs in the lower 60s. Lows in the mid-40s. Chance of rain 60%. 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Your source for official weather information across the Western Finger Lakes and the Genesee Valley. KHA 53 operates on a frequency of 162.40 MHz. The 2 p.m. weather at Rochester, it was cloudy. The temperature was 63 degrees Fahrenheit or 17 degrees Celsius, the dew point 46 and the relative humidity 54%. The wind was east at 8 miles an hour. The pressure was 30.41 inches and falling. Repeating at Rochester, it was cloudy, temperature 63 degrees. Around the region at 2 p.m. it was mostly sunny, with a temperature of 64 at Elmira, 59 at Binghamton.

57 at Watertown. It was partly sunny, with a temperature of 68 at Niagara Falls, 61 at Toronto, and 62 at Syracuse. At Buffalo, it was cloudy, with a temperature of 69. At Oswego, winds were southeast at 5 knots, with a temperature of 61 degrees. The Central Lake Ontario buoy winds were east at 14 knots, with a temperature of 55 degrees, and the waves were 2 feet. The forecast for the Genesee Valley and Northern Finger Lakes, including Rochester, Geneseo, Canandaigua, Newark, and Fairhaven. This afternoon, partly sunny. Highs ranging from the lower 60s on the hilltops to the upper 60s across the lower elevations. Southeast winds 5 to 10 miles an hour, becoming light. Tonight, mostly cloudy. Lows in the lower 50s. Light winds, becoming south 5 to 10 miles an hour. Sunday, a chance of rain in the morning, then rain in the afternoon. Highs ranging from the upper 50s on the hilltops to the lower 60s across the lower elevations. Southeast winds 5 to 10 miles an hour. Chance of rain near 100%. Sunday night, rain, mild with lows in the lower 50s. Light winds. Chance of rain 90%. Columbus Day, mostly cloudy. Highs in the upper 60s. Light winds. The forecast for the Southern Finger Lakes, including Pinyan, Seneca Falls, and Auburn. This afternoon, partly sunny. Highs in the mid-60s. Light southeast winds. Tonight, mostly cloudy. Lows in the lower 50s. Light winds, becoming south 5 to 10 miles an hour. Sunday, rain. Highs around 60. South winds 10 to 15 miles an hour, becoming southeast 5 to 10 miles an hour. Chance of rain near 100%. Sunday night, rain, mild with lows in the lower 50s. Light winds. Chance of rain 90%. Columbus Day, mostly cloudy. Highs in the mid-60s. Light winds. And now the extended forecast. Tuesday, showers and a chance of thunderstorms. Highs in the upper 60s. Lows in the mid-50s. Chance of rain 90%. Wednesday, mostly cloudy. Highs in the lower 60s. Lows in the mid-50s. Thursday, mostly cloudy. A 50% chance of showers. Highs around 60. Lows in the mid-40s. Friday, showers likely. Highs in the lower 60s. Lows in the mid-40s. Chance of rain 60%. This is the NOAA Weather Radio KHA 53 in Rochester. Your source for official weather information across the Western Finger Lakes and the Genesee Valley. KHA 53 operates on a frequency of 162.40 MHz. The 2 p.m. weather at Rochester, it was cloudy. The temperature was 63 degrees Fahrenheit or 17 degrees Celsius, the dew point 46 and the relative humidity 54%. The wind was east at 8 miles an hour. The pressure was 30.41 inches and falling. Repeating at Rochester, it was cloudy, temperature 63 degrees. Around the region at 2 p.m. it was mostly sunny, with a temperature of 64 at Elmira, 59 at Binghamton, and 57 at Watertown. It was partly sunny, with a temperature of 68 at Niagara Falls, 61 at Toronto, and 62 at Syracuse. At Buffalo, it was cloudy, with a temperature of 69. At Oswego, winds were southeast at 5 knots, with a temperature of 61 degrees. The Central Lake Ontario buoy winds were east at 14 knots, with a temperature of 55 degrees, and the waves were 2 feet. The forecast for the Genesee Valley and Northern Finger Lakes, including Rochester, Geneseo, Canandaigua, Newark, and Fairhaven. This afternoon, partly sunny. Highs ranging from the lower 60s on the hilltops to the upper 60s across the lower elevations. Southeast winds 5 to 10 miles an hour, becoming light. Tonight, mostly cloudy. Lows in the lower 50s. Light winds, becoming south 5 to 10 miles an hour. Sunday, a chance of rain in the morning, then rain in the afternoon. Highs ranging from the upper 50s on the hilltops to the lower 60s across the lower elevations. Southeast winds 5 to 10 miles an hour. Chance of rain near 100%. Sunday night, rain, mild with lows in the lower

Buffalo, it was cloudy, with a temperature of 69. At Oswego, winds were southeast at 5 knots, with a temperature of 61 degrees. The Central Lake Ontario buoy winds were east at 14 knots, with a temperature of 55 degrees, and the waves were 2 feet. The forecast for the Genesee Valley and Northern Finger Lakes, including Rochester, Geneseo, Canandaigua, Newark, and Fairhaven. This afternoon, partly sunny. Highs ranging from the lower 60s on the hilltops to the upper 60s across the lower elevations. Southeast winds 5 to 10 miles an hour, becoming light. Tonight, mostly cloudy. Lows in the lower 50s. Light winds, becoming south 5 to 10 miles an hour. Sunday, a chance of rain in the morning, then rain in the afternoon. Highs ranging from the upper 50s on the hilltops to the lower 60s across the lower elevations. Southeast winds 5 to 10 miles an hour. Chance of rain near 100%. Sunday night, rain, mild with lows in the lower 50s. Light winds. Chance of rain 90%. Columbus Day, mostly cloudy. Highs in the upper 60s. Light winds. The forecast for the Southern Finger Lakes, including Pinyan, Seneca Falls, and Auburn. This afternoon, partly sunny. Highs in the mid-60s. Light southeast winds. Tonight, mostly cloudy. Lows in the lower 50s. Light winds, becoming south 5 to 10 miles an hour. Sunday, rain. Highs around 60. South winds 10 to 15 miles an hour, becoming southeast 5 to 10 miles an hour. Chance of rain near 100%. Sunday night, rain, mild with lows in the lower 50s. Light winds. Chance of rain 90%. Columbus Day, mostly cloudy. Highs in the mid-60s. Light winds. And now the extended forecast. Tuesday, showers and a chance of thunderstorms. Highs in the upper 60s. Lows in the mid-50s. Chance of rain 90%. Wednesday, mostly cloudy. Highs in the lower 60s. Lows in the mid-50s. Thursday, mostly cloudy. A 50% chance of showers. Highs around 60. Lows in the mid-40s. Friday, showers likely. Highs in the lower 60s. Lows in the mid-40s. Chance of rain 60%. This is the NOAA Weather Radio KHA 53 in Rochester. Your source for official weather information across the Western Finger Lakes and the Genesee Valley. KHA 53 operates on a frequency of 162.40 MHz. The 2 p.m. weather at Rochester, it was cloudy. The temperature was 63 degrees Fahrenheit or 17 degrees Celsius, the dew point 46 and the relative humidity 54%. The wind was east at 8 miles an hour. The pressure was 30.41 inches and falling. Repeating at Rochester, it was cloudy, temperature 63 degrees. Around the region at 2 p.m. it was mostly sunny, with a temperature of 64 at Elmira, 59 at Binghamton, and 57 at Watertown. It was partly sunny, with a temperature of 68 at Niagara Falls, 61 at Toronto, and 62 at Syracuse. At Buffalo, it was cloudy, with a temperature of 69. At Oswego, winds were southeast at 5 knots, with a temperature of 61 degrees. The Central Lake Ontario buoy winds were east at 14 knots, with a temperature of 55 degrees, and the waves were 2 feet. The forecast for the Genesee Valley and Northern Finger Lakes, including Rochester, Geneseo, Canandaigua, Newark, and Fairhaven. This afternoon, partly sunny. Highs ranging from the lower 60s on the hilltops to the upper 60s across the lower elevations. Southeast winds 5 to 10 miles an hour, becoming light. Tonight, mostly cloudy. Lows in the lower 50s. Light winds, becoming south 5 to 10 miles an hour. Sunday, a chance of rain in the morning, then rain in the afternoon. Highs ranging from the upper 50s on the hilltops to the lower 60s across the lower elevations. Southeast winds 5 to 10 miles an hour. Chance of rain near 100%. Sunday night, rain, mild with lows in the lower 50s. Light winds. Chance of rain 90%. Columbus Day, mostly cloudy. Highs in the upper 60s. Light winds.

8%. Wednesday, mostly cloudy. Highs in the lower 60s. Lows in the mid-50s. Thursday, mostly cloudy. A 50% chance of showers. Highs around 60. Lows in the mid-40s. Friday, showers likely. Highs in the lower 60s. Lows in the mid-40s. Chance of rain 60%. This is the NOAA Weather Radio KHA 53 in Rochester. Your source for official weather information across the Western Finger Lakes and the Genesee Valley. KHA 53 operates on a frequency of 162.40 MHz. The 2 p.m. weather at Rochester, it was cloudy. The temperature was 63 degrees Fahrenheit or 17 degrees Celsius, the dew point 46 and the relative humidity 54%. The wind was east at 8 miles an hour. The pressure was 30.41 inches and falling. Repeating at Rochester, it was cloudy, temperature 63 degrees. Around the region at 2 p.m. it was mostly sunny, with a temperature of 64 at Elmira, 59 at Binghamton, and 57 at Watertown. It was partly sunny, with a temperature of 68 at Niagara Falls, 61 at Toronto, and 62 at Syracuse. At Buffalo, it was cloudy, with a temperature of 69. At Oswego, winds were southeast at 5 knots, with a temperature of 61 degrees. The Central Lake Ontario buoy winds were east at 14 knots, with a temperature of 55 degrees, and the waves were 2 feet. Open lake forecast, 4, the Niagara River to Hamlin Beach beyond 5 miles from shore. This afternoon, east winds 10 to 15 knots, increasing to 15 to 20 knots. Waves 1 to 3 feet. Tonight, east winds 15 to 20 knots, becoming southeast 5 to 15 knots. Waves 1 to 3 feet. Sunday, southeast winds 5 to 15 knots, becoming east. A chance of rain in the morning, then rain in the afternoon. Waves 1 to 2 feet. Sunday night, east winds 5 to 15 knots, becoming northeast less than 10 knots. Rain. Waves 2 feet or less. Monday, northwest winds 10 knots or less, becoming southwest 10 to 15 knots. Showers likely Monday night. Waves 1 foot or less, building to 1 to 3 feet. Tuesday, northwest winds 15 to 20 knots, becoming north 10 to 15 knots. Showers likely. Waves 2 to 4 feet. Wednesday, north winds 5 to 15 knots. Waves 1 to 3 feet. Open lake forecast, 4, Hamlin Beach to Mexico Bay beyond 5 miles from shore. This afternoon, southeast winds 10 to 15 knots, becoming east. Waves 2 feet or less. Tonight, east winds 10 to 15 knots, becoming southeast 15 to 20 knots. Waves 1 to 3 feet. Sunday, southeast winds 15 to 20 knots, diminishing to 10 to 15 knots. A chance of rain in the morning, then rain in the afternoon. Waves 1 to 3 feet. Sunday night, east winds 5 to 15 knots, becoming northeast. Rain. Waves 1 to 3 feet. Monday, northwest winds 10 knots or less, becoming southwest and increasing to 15 to 20 knots. Showers likely Monday night. Waves 1 to 3 feet. Tuesday, north winds 15 to 20 knots. Showers. Waves 3 to 5 feet, subsiding to 2 to 4 feet. Wednesday, north winds 15 to 20 knots, diminishing to 5 to 10 knots. Waves 2 to 4 feet, subsiding to 1 to 3 feet. The forecast for the Genesee Valley and Northern Finger Lakes, including Rochester, Geneseo, Canandaigua, Newark, and Fairhaven. This afternoon, partly sunny. Highs ranging from the lower 60s on the hilltops to the upper 60s across the lower elevations. Southeast winds 5 to 10 miles an hour, becoming light. Tonight, mostly cloudy. Lows in the lower 50s. Light winds, becoming south 5 to 10 miles an hour. Sunday, a chance of rain in the morning, then rain in the afternoon. Highs ranging from the upper 50s on the hilltops to the lower 60s across the lower elevations. Southeast winds 5 to 10 miles an hour. Chance of rain near 100%. Sunday night, rain, mild with lows in the lower 50s. Light winds. Chance of rain 90%. Columbus Day, mostly cloudy. Highs in the upper 60s. Light winds.

forecast for the Southern Finger Lakes, including Pinyan, Seneca Falls, and Auburn. This afternoon, partly sunny. Highs in the mid-60s. Light southeast winds. Tonight, mostly cloudy. Lows in the lower 50s. Light winds, becoming south 5 to 10 miles an hour. Sunday, rain. Highs around 60. South winds 10 to 15 miles an hour, becoming southeast 5 to 10 miles an hour. Chance of rain near 100%. Sunday night, rain, mild with lows in the lower 50s. Light winds. Chance of rain 90%. Columbus Day, mostly cloudy. Highs in the mid-60s. Light winds. And now the extended forecast. Tuesday, showers and a chance of thunderstorms. Highs in the upper 60s. Lows in the mid-50s. Chance of rain 90%. Wednesday, mostly cloudy. Highs in the lower 60s. Lows in the mid-50s. Thursday, mostly cloudy. A 50% chance of showers. Highs around 60. Lows in the mid-40s. Friday, showers likely. Highs in the lower 60s. Lows in the mid-40s. Chance of rain 60%. This is the NOAA Weather Radio KHA 53 in Rochester. Your source for official weather information across the Western Finger Lakes and the Genesee Valley. KHA 53 operates on a frequency of 162.40 MHz. The 3 p.m. weather at Rochester, it was cloudy. The temperature was 63 degrees Fahrenheit or 17 degrees Celsius, the dew point 46 and the relative humidity 54%. The wind was southeast at 8 miles an hour. The pressure was 30.39 inches and falling. Repeating at Rochester, it was cloudy, temperature 63 degrees. Around the region at 3 p.m. at Binghamton, it was mostly sunny, with a temperature of 60. It was partly sunny, with a temperature of 69 at Buffalo, 68 at Niagara Falls, 65 at Elmira, and 57 at Watertown. At Syracuse, it was cloudy, with a temperature of 61. At Oswego, winds were northeast at 4 knots, with a temperature of 60 degrees. The Central Lake Ontario buoy winds were from the east at 14 knots. The forecast for the Genesee Valley and Northern Finger Lakes, including Rochester, Geneseo, Canandaigua, Newark, and Fairhaven. This afternoon, partly sunny. Highs ranging from the lower 60s on the hilltops to the upper 60s across the lower elevations. Southeast winds 5 to 10 miles an hour, becoming light. Tonight, mostly cloudy. Lows in the lower 50s. Light winds, becoming south 5 to 10 miles an hour. Sunday, a chance of rain in the morning, then rain in the afternoon. Highs ranging from the upper 50s on the hilltops to the lower 60s across the lower elevations. Southeast winds 5 to 10 miles an hour. Chance of rain near 100%. Sunday night, rain, mild with lows in the lower 50s. Light winds. Chance of rain 90%. Columbus Day, mostly cloudy. Highs in the upper 60s. Light winds. The forecast for the Southern Finger Lakes, including Pinyan, Seneca Falls, and Auburn. This afternoon, partly sunny. Highs in the mid-60s. Light southeast winds. Tonight, mostly cloudy. Lows in the lower 50s. Light winds, becoming south 5 to 10 miles an hour. Sunday, rain. Highs around 60. South winds 10 to 15 miles an hour, becoming southeast 5 to 10 miles an hour. Chance of rain near 100%. Sunday night, rain, mild with lows in the lower 50s. Light winds. Chance of rain 90%. Columbus Day, mostly cloudy. Highs in the mid-60s. Light winds. And now the extended forecast. Tuesday, showers and a chance of thunderstorms. Highs in the upper 60s. Lows in the mid-50s. Chance of rain 90%. Wednesday, mostly cloudy. Highs in the lower 60s. Lows in the mid-50s. Thursday, mostly cloudy. A 50% chance of showers. Highs around 60. Lows in the mid-40s. Friday, showers likely. Highs in the lower 60s.

lows in the mid-40s. Chance of rain 60%. This is the NOAA Weather Radio KHA 53 in Rochester. Your source for official weather information across the Western Finger Lakes and the Genesee Valley. KHA 53 operates on a frequency of 162.40 MHz. The 3 p.m. weather at Rochester, it was cloudy. The temperature was 63 degrees Fahrenheit or 17 degrees Celsius, the dew point 46 and the relative humidity 54%. The wind was southeast at 8 miles an hour. The pressure was 30.39 inches and falling. Repeating at Rochester, it was cloudy, temperature 63 degrees. Around the region at 3 p.m. at Binghamton, it was mostly sunny, with a temperature of 60. It was partly sunny, with a temperature of 69 at Buffalo, 68 at Niagara Falls, 65 at Elmira, and 57 at Watertown. At Syracuse, it was cloudy, with a temperature of 61. At Oswego, winds were northeast at 4 knots, with a temperature of 60 degrees. The Central Lake Ontario buoy winds were from the east at 14 knots. The forecast for the Genesee Valley and Northern Finger Lakes, including Rochester, Geneseo, Canandaigua, Newark, and Fairhaven. This afternoon, partly sunny. Highs ranging from the lower 60s on the hilltops to the upper 60s across the lower elevations. Southeast winds 5 to 10 miles an hour, becoming light. Tonight, mostly cloudy. Lows in the lower 50s. Light winds, becoming south 5 to 10 miles an hour. Sunday, a chance of rain in the morning, then rain in the afternoon. Highs ranging from the upper 50s on the hilltops to the lower 60s across the lower elevations. Southeast winds 5 to 10 miles an hour. Chance of rain near 100%. Sunday night, rain, mild with lows in the lower 50s. Light winds. Chance of rain 90%. Columbus Day, mostly cloudy. Highs in the upper 60s. Light winds. The forecast for the Southern Finger Lakes, including Tinian, Seneca Falls, and Auburn. This afternoon, partly sunny. Highs in the mid-60s. Light southeast winds. Tonight, mostly cloudy. Lows in the lower 50s. Light winds, becoming south 5 to 10 miles an hour. Sunday, rain. Highs around 60. South winds 10 to 15 miles an hour, becoming southeast 5 to 10 miles an hour. Chance of rain near 100%. Sunday night, rain, mild with lows in the lower 50s. Light winds. Chance of rain 90%. Columbus Day, mostly cloudy. Highs in the mid-60s. Light winds. And now the extended forecast. Tuesday, showers and a chance of thunderstorms. Highs in the upper 60s. Lows in the mid-50s. Chance of rain 90%. Wednesday, mostly cloudy. Highs in the lower 60s. Lows in the mid-50s. Thursday, mostly cloudy. A 50% chance of showers. Highs around 60. Lows in the mid-40s. Friday, showers likely. Highs in the lower 60s. Lows in the mid-40s. Chance of rain 60%. This is the NOAA Weather Radio KHA 53 in Rochester. Your source for official weather information across the Western Finger Lakes and the Genesee Valley. KHA 53 operates on a frequency of 162.40 MHz. The 3 p.m. weather at Rochester, it was cloudy. The temperature was 63 degrees Fahrenheit or 17 degrees Celsius, the dew point 46 and the relative humidity 54%. The wind was southeast at 8 miles an hour. The pressure was 30.39 inches and falling. Repeating at Rochester, it was cloudy, temperature 63 degrees. Around the region at 3 p.m. at Binghamton, it was mostly sunny, with a temperature of 60. It was partly sunny, with a temperature of 69 at Buffalo, 68 at Niagara Falls, 65 at Elmira, and 57 at Watertown. At Syracuse, it was cloudy, with a temperature of 61. At Oswego, winds were northeast at 4 knots, with a temperature of 60 degrees. The Central Lake Ontario buoy winds were from the east at 14 knots. Around the region at 3 p.m. at Binghamton, it was mostly sunny, with a temperature of 60. It was partly sunny.

Thursday, mostly cloudy. A 50% chance of showers. Highs around 60. Lows in the mid-40s. Friday, showers likely. Highs in the lower 60s. Lows in the mid-40s. Chance of rain 60%. This is the NOAA Weather Radio KHA 53 in Rochester. Your source for official weather information across the Western Finger Lakes and the Genesee Valley. KHA 53 operates on a frequency of 162.40 MHz. The 3 p.m. weather at Rochester, it was cloudy. The temperature was 63 degrees Fahrenheit or 17 degrees Celsius, the dew point 46 and the relative humidity 54%. The wind was southeast at 8 miles an hour. The pressure was 30.39 inches and falling. Repeating at Rochester, it was cloudy, temperature 63 degrees. Around the region at 3 p.m. at Binghamton, it was mostly sunny, with a temperature of 60. It was partly sunny, with a temperature of 69 at Buffalo, 68 at Niagara Falls, 59 at Toronto, 65 at Elmira, and 57 at Watertown. At Syracuse, it was cloudy, with a temperature of 61. At Oswego, winds were northeast at 4 knots, with a temperature of 60 degrees. The Central Lake Ontario buoy winds were east at 14 knots, with a temperature of 56 degrees, and the waves were 2 feet. The forecast for the Genesee Valley and Northern Finger Lakes, including Rochester, Geneseo, Canandaigua, Newark, and Fairhaven. This afternoon, partly sunny. Highs ranging from the lower 60s on the hilltops to the upper 60s across the lower elevations. Southeast winds 5 to 10 miles an hour, becoming light. Tonight, mostly cloudy. Lows in the lower 50s. Light winds, becoming south 5 to 10 miles an hour. Sunday, a chance of rain in the morning, then rain in the afternoon. Highs ranging from the upper 50s on the hilltops to the lower 60s across the lower elevations. Southeast winds 5 to 10 miles an hour. Chance of rain near 100%. Sunday night, rain, mild with lows in the lower 50s. Light winds. Chance of rain 90%. Columbus Day, mostly cloudy. Highs in the upper 60s. Light winds. The forecast for the Southern Finger Lakes, including Tinian, Seneca Falls, and Auburn. This afternoon, partly sunny. Highs in the mid-60s. Light southeast winds. Tonight, mostly cloudy. Lows in the lower 50s. Light winds, becoming south 5 to 10 miles an hour. Sunday, rain. Highs around 60. South winds 10 to 15 miles an hour, becoming southeast 5 to 10 miles an hour. Chance of rain near 100%. Sunday night, rain, mild with lows in the lower 50s. Light winds. Chance of rain 90%. Columbus Day, mostly cloudy. Highs in the mid-60s. Light winds. And now the extended forecast. Tuesday, showers and a chance of thunderstorms. Highs in the upper 60s. Lows in the mid-50s. Chance of rain 90%. Wednesday, mostly cloudy. Highs in the lower 60s. Lows in the mid-50s. Thursday, mostly cloudy. A 50% chance of showers. Highs around 60. Lows in the mid-40s. Friday, showers likely. Highs in the lower 60s. Lows in the mid-40s. Chance of rain 60%. This is the NOAA Weather Radio KHA 53 in Rochester. 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KHA 53 operates on a frequency of 162.40 MHz. The 3 p.m. weather at Rochester, it was cloudy. The temperature was 63 degrees Fahrenheit or 17 degrees Celsius, the dew point 46 and the relative humidity 54%. The wind was southeast at 8 miles an hour. The pressure was 30.39 inches and falling. Repeating at Rochester, it was cloudy, temperature 63 degrees. Around the region at 3 p.m. at Binghamton, it was mostly sunny, with a temperature of 60. It was partly sunny, with a temperature of 69 at Buffalo, 68 at Niagara Falls, 59 at Toronto, 65 at Elmira, and 57 at Watertown. At Syracuse,

was cloudy, with a temperature of 61. At Oswego, winds were northeast at 4 knots, with a temperature of 60 degrees. The Central Lake Ontario buoy winds were east at 14 knots, with a temperature of 56 degrees, and the waves were 2 feet. The forecast for the Genesee Valley and Northern Finger Lakes, including Rochester, Geneseo, Canandaigua, Newark, and Fairhaven. This afternoon, partly sunny. Highs ranging from the lower 60s on the hilltops to the upper 60s across the lower elevations. Southeast winds 5 to 10 miles an hour, becoming light. Tonight, mostly cloudy. Lows in the lower 50s. Light winds, becoming south 5 to 10 miles an hour. Sunday, a chance of rain in the morning, then rain in the afternoon. Highs ranging from the upper 50s on the hilltops to the lower 60s across the lower elevations. Southeast winds 5 to 10 miles an hour. Chance of rain near 100%. Sunday night, rain, mild with lows in the lower 50s. Light winds. Chance of rain 90%. Columbus Day, mostly cloudy. Highs in the upper 60s. Light winds. The forecast for the Southern Finger Lakes, including Tinian, Seneca Falls, and Auburn. This afternoon, partly sunny. Highs in the mid-60s. Light southeast winds. Tonight, mostly cloudy. Lows in the lower 50s. Light winds, becoming south 5 to 10 miles an hour. Sunday, rain. Highs around 60. South winds 10 to 15 miles an hour, becoming southeast 5 to 10 miles an hour. Chance of rain near 100%. Sunday night, rain, mild with lows in the lower 50s. Light winds. Chance of rain 90%. Columbus Day, mostly cloudy. Highs in the mid-60s. Light winds. And now the extended forecast. Tuesday, showers and a chance of thunderstorms. Highs in the upper 60s. Lows in the mid-50s. Chance of rain 90%. Wednesday, mostly cloudy. Highs in the lower 60s. Lows in the mid-50s. Thursday, mostly cloudy. A 50% chance of showers. Highs around 60. Lows in the mid-40s. Friday, showers likely. Highs in the lower 60s. Lows in the mid-40s. Chance of rain 60%. The Nearshore Marine Forecast, for the Niagara River to Sodus Bay. This afternoon, southeast winds 10 to 15 knots becoming east. Mostly sunny. Waves 2 feet or less. Tonight, east winds 5 to 15 knots becoming southeast. Mostly cloudy. Waves 1 to 3 feet subsiding to 1 foot or less. Sunday, southeast winds 10 to 15 knots becoming east. A chance of rain in the morning, then rain in the afternoon. Waves 2 feet or less. Sunday night, east winds 5 to 15 knots becoming northeast less than 10 knots. Rain. Waves 2 feet or less. Monday, northwest winds 10 knots or less becoming southwest 10 to 15 knots. Showers likely Monday night. Waves 1 to 3 feet. Tuesday, west winds 15 to 20 knots becoming north 10 to 15 knots. Showers. Waves 2 to 4 feet. Wednesday, north winds 5 to 15 knots. Partly to mostly cloudy. Waves 2 to 4 feet subsiding to 1 to 3 feet. The water temperature off Rochester is 63 degrees, and the water temperature at the Central Lake Buoy is 58 degrees. The Nearshore Marine Forecast, for Sodus Bay to Mexico Bay. This afternoon, east winds 10 knots or less. Sunny. Waves 1 foot or less. Tonight, east winds 5 to 10 knots becoming southeast and increasing to 15 to 20 knots. Mostly cloudy. Waves 1 to 3 feet. Sunday, southeast winds 15 to 20 knots diminishing to 10 to 15 knots. Rain in the afternoon. Waves 1 to 3 feet. Sunday night, southeast winds 5 to 15 knots becoming northeast less than 10 knots. Rain. Waves 2 feet or less. Monday, north winds 10 knots or less becoming south and increasing to 15 to 20 knots. Showers likely Monday night. Monday, north winds 10 knots or less becoming south and increasing to 15 to 20 knots. Showers likely

Wednesday night. Waves 1 to 3 feet. Tuesday, southeast winds 15 to 20 knots becoming north. Showers during the day, then showers likely Tuesday night. Waves 2 to 4 feet building to 3 to 5 feet, then subsiding to 2 to 4 feet. Waves occasionally around 6 feet. Wednesday, north winds 5 to 15 knots. Partly to mostly cloudy. Waves 2 to 4 feet subsiding to 1 to 3 feet. The water temperature off Oswego is 62 degrees, and the water temperature off Cape Vincent is 57 degrees. This is the NOAA Weather Radio KHA 53 in Rochester. 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The 3 p.m. weather at Rochester, it was cloudy. The temperature was 63 degrees Fahrenheit or 17 degrees Celsius, the dew point 46 and the relative humidity 54%. The wind was southeast at 8 miles an hour. The pressure was 30.39 inches and falling. Repeating at Rochester, it was cloudy, temperature 63 degrees. Around the region at 3 p.m. at Binghamton, it was mostly sunny, with a temperature of 60. It was partly sunny, with a temperature of 69 at Buffalo, 68 at Niagara Falls, 59 at Toronto, 65 at Elmira, and 57 at Watertown. At Syracuse, it was cloudy, with a temperature of 61. At Oswego, winds were northeast at 4 knots, with a temperature of 60 degrees. The Central Lake Ontario buoy winds were east at 14 knots, with a temperature of 56 degrees, and the waves were 2 feet. The forecast for the Genesee Valley and Northern Finger Lakes, including Rochester, Geneseo, Canandaigua, Newark, and Fairhaven. This afternoon, partly sunny. Highs ranging from the lower 60s on the hilltops to the upper 60s across the lower elevations. Southeast winds 5 to 10 miles an hour, becoming light. Tonight, mostly cloudy. Lows in the lower 50s. Light winds, becoming south 5 to 10 miles an hour. Sunday, a chance of rain in the morning, then rain in the afternoon. Highs ranging from the upper 50s on the hilltops to the lower 60s across the lower elevations. Southeast winds 5 to 10 miles an hour. Chance of rain near 100%. Sunday night, rain, mild with lows in the lower 50s. Light winds. Chance of rain 90%. Columbus Day, mostly cloudy. Highs in the upper 60s. Light winds. The forecast for the Southern Finger Lakes, including Pinyan, Seneca Falls, and Auburn. This afternoon, partly sunny. Highs in the mid-60s. Light southeast winds. Tonight, mostly cloudy. Lows in the lower 50s. Light winds, becoming south 5 to 10 miles an hour. Sunday, rain. Highs around 60. South winds 10 to 15 miles an hour, becoming southeast 5 to 10 miles an hour. Chance of rain near 100%. Sunday night, rain, mild with lows in the lower 50s. Light winds. Chance of rain 90%. Columbus Day, mostly cloudy. Highs in the mid-60s. Light winds. And now the extended forecast. Tuesday, showers and a chance of thunderstorms. Highs in the upper 60s. Lows in the mid-50s. Chance of rain 90%. Wednesday, mostly cloudy. Highs in the lower 60s. Lows in the mid-50s. Thursday, mostly cloudy. A 50% chance of showers. Highs around 60. Lows in the mid-40s. Friday, showers likely. Highs in the lower 60s. Lows in the mid-40s. Chance of rain 60%. This is the NOAA Weather Radio KHA 53 in Rochester. Your source for official weather information across the Western Finger Lakes and the Genesee Valley. KHA 53 operates on a frequency of 162.40 MHz. The 3 p.m. weather at Rochester, it was cloudy. The temperature was 63 degrees Fahrenheit or 17 degrees Celsius, the dew point 46 and the relative humidity 54%. The wind was southeast at 8 miles an hour. The pressure was 30.39 inches and falling. Repeating at Rochester, it was cloudy, temperature 63 degrees.

around the region at 3 p.m. in Binghamton, it was mostly sunny, with a temperature of 60. It was partly sunny, with a temperature of 69 at Buffalo, 68 at Niagara Falls, 59 at Toronto, 65 at Elmira, and 57 at Watertown. At Syracuse, it was cloudy, with a temperature of 61. At Oswego, winds were northeast at 4 knots, with a temperature of 60 degrees. The Central Lake Ontario buoy winds were east at 14 knots, with a temperature of 56 degrees, and the waves were 2 feet. The forecast for the Genesee Valley and Northern Finger Lakes, including Rochester, Geneseo, Canandaigua, Newark, and Fairhaven. This afternoon, partly sunny. Highs ranging from the lower 60s on the hilltops to the upper 60s across the lower elevations. Southeast winds 5 to 10 miles an hour, becoming light. Tonight, mostly cloudy. Lows in the lower 50s. Light winds, becoming south 5 to 10 miles an hour. Sunday, a chance of rain in the morning, then rain in the afternoon. Highs ranging from the upper 50s on the hilltops to the lower 60s across the lower elevations. Southeast winds 5 to 10 miles an hour. Chance of rain near 100%. Sunday night, rain, mild with lows in the lower 50s. Light winds. Chance of rain 90%. Columbus Day, mostly cloudy. Highs in the upper 60s. Light winds. The forecast for the Southern Finger Lakes, including Pinyan, Seneca Falls, and Auburn. This afternoon, partly sunny. Highs in the mid-60s. Light southeast winds. Tonight, mostly cloudy. Lows in the lower 50s. Light winds, becoming south 5 to 10 miles an hour. Sunday, rain. Highs around 60. South winds 10 to 15 miles an hour, becoming southeast 5 to 10 miles an hour. Chance of rain near 100%. Sunday night, rain, mild with lows in the lower 50s. Light winds. Chance of rain 90%. Columbus Day, mostly cloudy. Highs in the mid-60s. Light winds. And now the extended forecast. Tuesday, showers and a chance of thunderstorms. Highs in the upper 60s. Lows in the mid-50s. Chance of rain 90%. Wednesday, mostly cloudy. Highs in the lower 60s. Lows in the mid-50s. Thursday, mostly cloudy. A 50% chance of showers. Highs around 60. Lows in the mid-40s. Friday, showers likely. Highs in the lower 60s. Lows in the mid-40s. Chance of rain 60%. This is the NOAA Weather Radio KHA 53 in Rochester. Your source for official weather information across the Western Finger Lakes and the Genesee Valley. KHA 53 operates on a frequency of 162.40 MHz. The 3 p.m. weather at Rochester, it was cloudy. The temperature was 63 degrees Fahrenheit or 17 degrees Celsius, the dew point 46 and the relative humidity 54%. The wind was southeast at 8 miles an hour. The pressure was 30.39 inches and falling. Repeating at Rochester, it was cloudy, temperature 63 degrees. Around the region at 3 p.m. at Binghamton, it was mostly sunny, with a temperature of 60. It was partly sunny, with a temperature of 69 at Buffalo, 68 at Niagara Falls, 59 at Toronto, 65 at Elmira, and 57 at Watertown. At Syracuse, it was cloudy, with a temperature of 61. At Oswego, winds were northeast at 4 knots, with a temperature of 60 degrees. The Central Lake Ontario buoy winds were east at 14 knots, with a temperature of 56 degrees, and the waves were 2 feet. The forecast for the Genesee Valley and Northern Finger Lakes, including Rochester, Geneseo, Canandaigua, Newark, and Fairhaven. This afternoon, partly sunny. Highs ranging from the lower 60s on the hilltops to the upper 60s across the lower elevations. Southeast winds 5 to 10 miles an hour, becoming light. Tonight, mostly cloudy. Lows in the lower 50s. Light winds, becoming south 5 to 10 miles an hour. Sunday, a chance of rain in the morning, then rain in the afternoon. Highs ranging from the upper 50s on the hilltops to the lower 60s across the lower elevations. Southeast winds 5 to 10 miles an hour.

Falls, 59 at Toronto, 65 at Elmira, and 57 at Watertown. At Syracuse, it was cloudy, with a temperature of 61. At Oswego, winds were northeast at 4 knots, with a temperature of 60 degrees. The Central Lake Ontario buoy winds were east at 14 knots, with a temperature of 56 degrees, and the waves were 2 feet. The forecast for the Genesee Valley and Northern Finger Lakes, including Rochester, Geneseo, Canandaigua, Newark, and Fairhaven. This afternoon, partly sunny. Highs ranging from the lower 60s on the hilltops to the upper 60s across the lower elevations. Southeast winds 5 to 10 miles an hour, becoming light. Tonight, mostly cloudy. Lows in the lower 50s. Light winds, becoming south 5 to 10 miles an hour. Sunday, a chance of rain in the morning, then rain in the afternoon. Highs ranging from the upper 50s on the hilltops to the lower 60s across the lower elevations. Southeast winds 5 to 10 miles an hour. Chance of rain near 100%. Sunday night, rain, mild with lows in the lower 50s. Light winds. Chance of rain 90%. Columbus Day, mostly cloudy. Highs in the upper 60s. Light winds. The forecast for the Southern Finger Lakes, including Tinian, Seneca Falls, and Auburn. This afternoon, partly sunny. Highs in the mid-60s. Light southeast winds. Tonight, mostly cloudy. Lows in the lower 50s. Light winds, becoming south 5 to 10 miles an hour. Sunday, rain. Highs around 60. South winds 10 to 15 miles an hour, becoming southeast 5 to 10 miles an hour. Chance of rain near 100%. Sunday night, rain, mild with lows in the lower 50s. Light winds. Chance of rain 90%. Columbus Day, mostly cloudy. Highs in the mid-60s. Light winds. And now the extended forecast. Tuesday, showers and a chance of thunderstorms. Highs in the upper 60s. Lows in the mid-50s. Chance of rain 90%. Wednesday, mostly cloudy. Highs in the lower 60s. Lows in the mid-50s. Thursday, mostly cloudy. A 50% chance of showers. Highs around 60. Lows in the mid-40s. Friday, showers likely. Highs in the lower 60s. Lows in the mid-40s. Chance of rain 60%. This is the NOAA Weather Radio KHA-53 in Rochester. 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KHA-53 operates on a frequency of 162.40 MHz. The 3 p.m. weather at Rochester, it was cloudy. The temperature was 63 degrees Fahrenheit or 17 degrees Celsius, the dew point 46 and the relative humidity 54%. The wind was southeast at 8 miles an hour. The pressure was 30.39 inches and falling. Repeating at Rochester, it was cloudy, temperature 63 degrees. Around the region at 3 p.m. at Binghamton, it was mostly sunny, with a temperature of 60. It was partly sunny, with a temperature of 69 at Buffalo, 68 at Niagara Falls, 59 at Toronto, 65 at Elmira, and 57 at Watertown. At Syracuse, it was cloudy, with a temperature of 61. At Oswego, winds were northeast at 4 knots, with a temperature of 60 degrees. The Central Lake Ontario buoy winds were east at 14 knots, with a temperature of 56 degrees, and the waves were 2 feet. The forecast for the Genesee Valley and Northern Finger Lakes, including Rochester, Geneseo, Canandaigua, Newark, and Fairhaven. This afternoon, partly sunny. Highs ranging from the lower 60s on the hilltops to the upper 60s across the lower elevations. Southeast winds 5 to 10 miles an hour, becoming light. Tonight, mostly cloudy. Lows in the lower 50s. Light winds, becoming south 5 to 10 miles an hour. Sunday, a chance of rain in the morning, then rain in the afternoon. Highs ranging from the upper 50s on the hilltops to the lower 60s across the lower elevations. Southeast winds 5 to 10 miles an hour. Chance of rain near 100%. Sunday night, rain, mild with lows in the lower 50s. Light winds. Chance of rain 90%.

Days in the mid-60s. Light winds. And now the extended forecast. Tuesday, showers and a chance of thunderstorms. Highs in the upper 60s. Lows in the mid-50s. Chance of rain 90%. Wednesday, mostly cloudy. Highs in the lower 60s. Lows in the mid-50s. Thursday, mostly cloudy. A 50% chance of showers. Highs around 60. Lows in the mid-40s. Friday, showers likely. Highs in the lower 60s. Lows in the mid-40s. Chance of rain 60%. This is the NOAA Weather Radio KHA 53 in Rochester. 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KHA 53 operates on a frequency of 162.40 MHz. Open lake forecast for the Niagara River to Hamlin Beach beyond 5 miles from shore. This afternoon, east winds 10 to 15 knots increasing to 15 to 20 knots. Waves 1 to 3 feet. Tonight, east winds 15 to 20 knots becoming southeast 5 to 15 knots. Waves 1 to 3 feet. Sunday, southeast winds 5 to 15 knots becoming east. A chance of rain in the morning, then rain in the afternoon. Waves 1 to 2 feet. Sunday night, east winds 5 to 15 knots becoming northeast less than 10 knots. Rain. Waves 2 feet or less. Monday, northwest winds 10 knots or less becoming southwest 10 to 15 knots. Showers likely Monday night. Waves 1 foot or less building to 1 to 3 feet. Tuesday, northwest winds 15 to 20 knots becoming north 10 to 15 knots. Showers likely. Waves 2 to 4 feet. Wednesday, north winds 5 to 15 knots. Waves 1 to 3 feet. Open lake forecast, for Hamlin Beach to Mexico Bay beyond 5 miles from shore. This afternoon, southeast winds 10 to 15 knots becoming east. Waves 2 feet or less. Tonight, east winds 10 to 15 knots becoming southeast 15 to 20 knots. Waves 1 to 3 feet. Sunday, southeast winds 15 to 20 knots diminishing to 10 to 15 knots. A chance of rain in the morning, then rain in the afternoon. Waves 1 to 3 feet. Sunday night, east winds 5 to 15 knots becoming northeast. Rain. Waves 1 to 3 feet. Monday, northwest winds 10 knots or less becoming southwest and increasing to 15 to 20 knots. Showers likely Monday night. Waves 1 to 3 feet. Tuesday, north winds 15 to 20 knots. Showers. Waves 3 to 5 feet subsiding to 2 to 4 feet. Wednesday, north winds 15 to 20 knots diminishing to 5 to 10 knots. Waves 2 to 4 feet subsiding to 1 to 3 feet. The 3 p.m. weather at Rochester, it was cloudy. The temperature was 63 degrees Fahrenheit or 17 degrees Celsius, the dew point 46 and the relative humidity 54%. The wind was southeast at 8 miles an hour. The pressure was 30.39 inches and falling. Repeating at Rochester, it was cloudy, temperature 63 degrees. This is the NOAA Weather Radio KHA 53 in Rochester. Your source for official weather information across the Western Finger Lakes and the Genesee Valley. KHA 53 operates on a frequency of 162.40 MHz. The 4 p.m. weather at Rochester, it was cloudy. The temperature was 63 degrees Fahrenheit or 17 degrees Celsius, the dew point 46 and the relative humidity 54%. The wind was east at 8 miles an hour. The pressure was 30.38 inches and falling. Repeating at Rochester, it was cloudy, temperature 63 degrees. Around the region at 3 p.m. at Binghamton, it was mostly sunny, with a temperature of 60. It was partly sunny, with a temperature of 69 at Buffalo, 68 at Niagara Falls, 59 at Toronto, 65 at Elmira, and 57 at Watertown. At Syracuse, it was cloudy, with a temperature of 61. At Oswego, winds were northeast at 4 knots, with a temperature of 60 degrees. The Central Lake Ontario buoy winds were east at 14 knots, with a temperature of 56 degrees, and the waves were 2 feet.
the forecast for the Genesee Valley and Northern Finger Lakes, including Rochester.

Geneseo, Canandaigua, Newark, and Fairhaven. Tonight, mostly cloudy. Lows in the lower 50s. Light winds, becoming south 5 to 10 miles an hour. Sunday, a chance of rain in the morning, then rain in the afternoon. Highs ranging from the upper 50s on the hilltops to the lower 60s across the lower elevations. Southeast winds 5 to 10 miles an hour. Chance of rain near 100%. Sunday night, rain, mild with lows in the lower 50s. Light winds. Chance of rain 90%. Columbus Day, mostly cloudy. Highs in the upper 60s. Light winds. Monday night, mostly cloudy. Mild with lows in the mid-50s. Light winds. The forecast for the Southern Finger Lakes, including Tinian, Seneca Falls, and Auburn. Tonight, mostly cloudy. Lows in the lower 50s. Light winds, becoming south 10 to 15 miles an hour. Sunday, rain. Highs around 60. South winds 10 to 15 miles an hour, becoming southeast 5 to 10 miles an hour. Chance of rain near 100%. Sunday night, rain, mild with lows in the lower 50s. Light winds. Chance of rain 90%. Columbus Day, mostly cloudy. Highs in the mid-60s. Light winds. Monday night, mostly cloudy. Mild with lows in the mid-50s. Light winds. And now the extended forecast. Tuesday, showers and a chance of thunderstorms. Highs in the upper 60s. Chance of rain 90%. Wednesday, mostly cloudy. Highs in the lower 60s. Lows in the mid-50s. Thursday, mostly cloudy. A 50% chance of showers. Highs around 60. Lows in the mid-40s. Friday, showers likely. Highs in the lower 60s. Lows in the mid-40s. Chance of rain 60%. Saturday, mostly cloudy. A 50% chance of showers. Highs in the lower 50s. Lows in the lower 40s. Open lake forecast for the Niagara River to Hamlin Beach beyond 5 miles from shore. Tonight, east winds 15 to 20 knots becoming southeast 5 to 15 knots. Waves 2 to 4 feet subsiding to 1 to 2 feet. Sunday, southeast winds 5 to 10 knots becoming east. A chance of rain late in the morning. Rain in the afternoon. Waves around 1 foot. Sunday night, east winds 5 to 15 knots becoming north less than 10 knots. Rain likely in the evening, then a chance of rain overnight. Waves 1 to 2 feet. Monday, northwest winds 10 knots or less becoming southwest. Waves 1 foot or less. Monday night, south winds 10 to 15 knots. A chance of showers overnight. Waves 2 feet or less. Tuesday, southwest winds 10 to 15 knots becoming northwest 15 to 20 knots. Showers with a chance of thunderstorms. Waves 1 to 3 feet building to 2 to 4 feet. Wednesday, northwest winds 5 to 15 knots becoming north. Waves 1 to 3 feet. Thursday, northeast winds 10 to 15 knots becoming southeast 15 to 20 knots. A chance of showers Thursday night. Waves 1 to 2 feet building to 3 to 5 feet. Winds and waves higher and near thunderstorms. Open lake forecast, 4, Hamlin Beach to Mexico Bay beyond 5 miles from shore. Tonight, east winds 10 to 15 knots becoming southeast 15 to 20 knots. Waves 1 to 3 feet building to 2 to 4 feet. Sunday, southeast winds 15 to 20 knots diminishing to 10 to 15 knots. Rain in the afternoon. Waves 2 to 4 feet subsiding to 1 to 3 feet. Sunday night, southeast winds 10 knots or less becoming east. Rain. Waves 2 feet or less. Monday, northwest winds 10 knots or less becoming west. Waves 1 foot or less. Monday night, southwest winds 5 to 15 knots becoming southeast. A chance of showers overnight. Waves 2 feet or less. Tuesday, south winds 15 to 20 knots becoming northwest. Showers with a chance of thunderstorms. Waves 1 to 3 feet building to 3 to 5 feet. Wednesday, northwest winds 15 to 20 knots becoming north 10 to 15 knots. Waves 2 to 4.

feet subsiding to 1 to 3 feet. Thursday, north winds 10 to 15 knots becoming southeast 15 to 20 knots. A chance of showers Thursday night. Waves 1 to 3 feet building to 3 to 5 feet. Winds and waves higher and near thunderstorms. This is the NOAA Weather Radio KHA 53 in Rochester. Your source for official weather information across the Western Finger Lakes and the Genesee Valley. KHA 53 operates on a frequency of 162.40 MHz. The 4 p.m. weather at Rochester, it was cloudy. The temperature was 63 degrees Fahrenheit or 17 degrees Celsius, the dew point 46 and the relative humidity 54%. The wind was east at 8 miles an hour. The pressure was 30.38 inches and falling. Repeating at Rochester, it was cloudy, temperature 63 degrees. Around the region at 4 p.m. it was partly sunny, with a temperature of 67 at Elmira, and 58 at Watertown. It was cloudy, with a temperature of 69 at Buffalo, 67 at Niagara Falls, 61 at Syracuse, and 60 at Binghamton. At Oswego, winds were northeast at 8 knots, with a temperature of 59 degrees. The Central Lake Ontario buoy winds were from the east at 14 knots. The forecast for the Genesee Valley and Northern Finger Lakes, including Rochester, Geneseo, Canandaigua, Newark, and Fairhaven. Tonight, mostly cloudy. Lows in the lower 50s. Light winds, becoming south 5 to 10 miles an hour. Sunday, a chance of rain in the morning, then rain in the afternoon. Highs ranging from the upper 50s on the hilltops to the lower 60s across the lower elevations. Southeast winds 5 to 10 miles an hour. Chance of rain near 100%. Sunday night, rain, mild with lows in the lower 50s. Light winds. Chance of rain 90%. Columbus Day, mostly cloudy. Highs in the upper 60s. Light winds. Monday night, mostly cloudy. Mild with lows in the mid-50s. Light winds. The forecast for the Southern Finger Lakes, including Tinian, Seneca Falls, and Auburn. Tonight, mostly cloudy. Lows in the lower 50s. Light winds, becoming south 10 to 15 miles an hour. Sunday, rain. Highs around 60. South winds 10 to 15 miles an hour, becoming southeast 5 to 10 miles an hour. Chance of rain near 100%. Sunday night, rain, mild with lows in the lower 50s. Light winds. Chance of rain 90%. Columbus Day, mostly cloudy. Highs in the mid-60s. Light winds. Monday night, mostly cloudy. Mild with lows in the mid-50s. Light winds. And now the extended forecast. Tuesday, showers and a chance of thunderstorms. Highs in the upper 60s. Chance of rain 90%. Wednesday, mostly cloudy. Highs in the lower 60s. Lows in the mid-50s. Thursday, mostly cloudy. A 50% chance of showers. Highs around 60. Lows in the mid-40s. Friday, showers likely. Highs in the lower 60s. Lows in the mid-40s. Chance of rain 60%. Saturday, mostly cloudy. A 50% chance of showers. Highs in the lower 50s. Lows in the lower 40s. This is the NOAA Weather Radio KHA 53 in Rochester. Your source for official weather information across the Western Finger Lakes and the Genesee Valley. KHA 53 operates on a frequency of 162.40 MHz. The 4 p.m. weather at Rochester, it was cloudy. The temperature was 63 degrees Fahrenheit or 17 degrees Celsius, the dew point 46 and the relative humidity 54%. The wind was east at 8 miles an hour. The pressure was 30.38 inches and falling. Repeating at Rochester, it was cloudy, temperature 63 degrees. Around the region at 4 p.m. it was partly sunny, with a temperature of 67 at Elmira and 58 at Watertown. It was cloudy, with a temperature of 69 at Buffalo, 67 at Niagara Falls, 61 at Syracuse, and 60 at Binghamton. At Oswego, winds were northeast at 8 knots, with a temperature of 59 degrees. The Central Lake Ontario buoy winds were east at 14 knots, with a

temperature of 56 degrees, and the waves were 2 feet. The forecast for the Genesee Valley and Northern Finger Lakes, including Rochester, Geneseo, Canandaigua, Newark, and Fairhaven. Tonight, mostly cloudy. Lows in the lower 50s. Light winds, becoming south 5 to 10 miles an hour. Sunday, a chance of rain in the morning, then rain in the afternoon. Highs ranging from the upper 50s on the hilltops to the lower 60s across the lower elevations. Southeast winds 5 to 10 miles an hour. Chance of rain near 100%. Sunday night, rain, mild with lows in the lower 50s. Light winds. Chance of rain 90%. Columbus Day, mostly cloudy. Highs in the upper 60s. Light winds. Monday night, mostly cloudy. Mild with lows in the mid-50s. Light winds. The forecast for the Southern Finger Lakes, including Tinian, Seneca Falls, and Auburn. Tonight, mostly cloudy. Lows in the lower 50s. Light winds, becoming south 10 to 15 miles an hour. Sunday, rain. Highs around 60. South winds 10 to 15 miles an hour, becoming southeast 5 to 10 miles an hour. Chance of rain near 100%. Sunday night, rain, mild with lows in the lower 50s. Light winds. Chance of rain 90%. Columbus Day, mostly cloudy. Highs in the mid-60s. Light winds. Monday night, mostly cloudy. Mild with lows in the mid-50s. Light winds. And now the extended forecast. Tuesday, showers and a chance of thunderstorms. Highs in the upper 60s. Chance of rain 90%. Wednesday, mostly cloudy. Highs in the lower 60s. Lows in the mid-50s. Thursday, mostly cloudy. A 50% chance of showers. Highs around 60. Lows in the mid-40s. Friday, showers likely. Highs in the lower 60s. Lows in the mid-40s. Chance of rain 60%. Saturday, mostly cloudy. A 50% chance of showers. Highs in the lower 50s. Lows in the lower 40s. This is the NOAA Weather Radio KHA 53 in Rochester. Your source for official weather information across the Western Finger Lakes and the Genesee Valley. KHA 53 operates on a frequency of 162.40 MHz. The 4 p.m. weather at Rochester, it was cloudy. The temperature was 63 degrees Fahrenheit or 17 degrees Celsius, the dew point 46 and the relative humidity 54%. The wind was east at 8 miles an hour. The pressure was 30.38 inches and falling. Repeating at Rochester, it was cloudy, temperature 63 degrees. Around the region at 4 p.m. it was partly sunny, with a temperature of 67 at Elmira, and 58 at Watertown. It was cloudy, with a temperature of 69 at Buffalo, 67 at Niagara Falls, 61 at Syracuse, and 60 at Binghamton. At Oswego, winds were northeast at 8 knots, with a temperature of 59 degrees. The Central Lake Ontario buoy winds were east at 14 knots, with a temperature of 56 degrees, and the waves were 2 feet. The forecast for the Genesee Valley and Northern Finger Lakes, including Rochester, Geneseo, Canandaigua, Newark, and Fairhaven. Tonight, mostly cloudy. Lows in the lower 50s. Light winds, becoming south 5 to 10 miles an hour. Sunday, a chance of rain in the morning, then rain in the afternoon. Highs ranging from the upper 50s on the hilltops to the lower 60s across the lower elevations. Southeast winds 5 to 10 miles an hour. Chance of rain near 100%. Sunday night, rain, mild with lows in the lower 50s. Light winds. Chance of rain 90%. Columbus Day, mostly cloudy. Highs in the upper 60s. Light winds. Monday night, mostly cloudy. Mild with lows in the mid-50s. Light winds. The forecast for the Southern Finger Lakes, including Tinian, Seneca Falls, and Auburn. Tonight, mostly cloudy. Lows in the lower 50s. Light winds, becoming south 10 to 15 miles an hour. Sunday, rain. Highs around 60. South winds 10 to 15 miles an hour.

becoming southeast 5 to 10 miles an hour. Chance of rain near 100%. Sunday night, rain, mild with lows in the lower 50s. Light winds. Chance of rain 90%. Columbus Day, mostly cloudy. Highs in the mid-60s. Light winds. Monday night, mostly cloudy. Mild with lows in the mid-50s. Light winds. And now the extended forecast. Tuesday, showers and a chance of thunderstorms. Highs in the upper 60s. Chance of rain 90%. Wednesday, mostly cloudy. Highs in the lower 60s. Lows in the mid-50s. Thursday, mostly cloudy. A 50% chance of showers. Highs around 60. Lows in the mid-40s. Friday, showers likely. Highs in the lower 60s. Lows in the mid-40s. Chance of rain 60%. Saturday, mostly cloudy. A 50% chance of showers. Highs in the lower 50s. Lows in the lower 40s. 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Your source for official weather information across the Western Finger Lakes and the Genesee Valley. KHA 53 operates on a frequency of 162.40 MHz. The 4 p.m. weather at Rochester, it was cloudy. The temperature was 63 degrees Fahrenheit or 17 degrees Celsius, the dew point 46 and the relative humidity 54%. The wind was east at 8 miles an hour. The pressure was 30.38 inches and falling. Repeating at Rochester, it was cloudy, temperature 63 degrees. Around the region at 4 p.m. it was partly sunny, with a temperature of 67 at Elmira, and 58 at Watertown. It was cloudy, with a temperature of 69 at Buffalo, 67 at Niagara Falls, 61 at Syracuse, and 60 at Binghamton. At Oswego, winds were northeast at 8 knots, with a temperature of 59 degrees. The Central Lake Ontario buoy winds were east at 14 knots, with a temperature of 56 degrees, and the waves were 2 feet. The forecast for the Genesee Valley and Northern Finger Lakes, including Rochester, Geneseo, Canandaigua, Newark, and Fairhaven. Tonight, mostly cloudy. Lows in the lower 50s. Light winds, becoming south 5 to 10 miles an hour. Sunday, a chance of rain in the morning, then rain in the afternoon. Highs ranging from the upper 50s on the hilltops to the lower 60s across the lower elevations. Southeast winds 5 to 10 miles an hour. Chance of rain near 100%. Sunday night, rain, mild with lows in the lower 50s. Light winds. Chance of rain 90%. Columbus Day, mostly cloudy. Highs in the upper 60s. Light winds. Monday night, mostly cloudy. Mild with lows in the mid-50s. Light winds. The forecast for the Southern Finger Lakes, including Tinian, Seneca Falls, and Auburn. Tonight, mostly cloudy. Lows in the lower 50s. Light winds, becoming south 10 to 15 miles an hour. Sunday, rain. Highs around 60. South winds 10 to 15 miles an hour, becoming southeast 5 to 10 miles an hour. Chance of rain near 100%. Sunday night, rain, mild with lows in the lower 50s. Light winds. Chance of rain 90%. Columbus Day, mostly cloudy. Highs in the mid-60s. Light winds. Monday night, mostly cloudy. Mild with lows in the mid-50s. Light winds. And now the extended forecast. Tuesday, showers and a chance of thunderstorms. Highs in the upper 60s. Chance of rain 90%. Wednesday, mostly cloudy. Highs in the lower 60s. Lows in the mid-50s. Thursday, mostly cloudy. A 50% chance of showers. Highs around 60. Lows in the mid-40s. Friday, showers likely. Highs in the lower 60s. Lows in the mid-40s. Chance of rain 60%. Saturday, mostly cloudy. A 50% chance of showers. Highs in the lower 50s. Lows in the lower 40s. This is the NOAA Weather Radio KHA 53 in Rochester. 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

Lakes in the Genesee Valley. 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The 4 p.m. weather at Rochester, it was cloudy. The temperature was 63 degrees Fahrenheit or 17 degrees Celsius, the dew point 46 and the relative humidity 54%. The wind was east at 8 miles an hour. The pressure was 30.38 inches and falling. Repeating at Rochester, it was cloudy, temperature 63 degrees. Around the region at 4 p.m. it was partly sunny, with a temperature of 67 at Elmira and 58 at Watertown. It was cloudy, with a temperature of 69 at Buffalo, 67 at Niagara Falls, 61 at Syracuse, and 60 at Binghamton. At Oswego, winds were northeast at 8 knots, with a temperature of 59 degrees. The Central Lake Ontario buoy winds were east at 14 knots, with a temperature of 56 degrees, and the waves were 2 feet. The forecast for the Genesee Valley and Northern Finger Lakes, including Rochester, Geneseo, Canandaigua, Newark, and Fairhaven. Tonight, mostly cloudy. Lows in the lower 50s. Light winds, becoming south 5 to 10 miles an hour. Sunday, a chance of rain in the morning, then rain in the afternoon. Highs ranging from the upper 50s on the hilltops to the lower 60s across the lower elevations. Southeast winds 5 to 10 miles an hour. Chance of rain near 100%. Sunday night, rain, mild with lows in the lower 50s. Light winds. Chance of rain 90%. Columbus Day, mostly cloudy. Highs in the upper 60s. Light winds. Monday night, mostly cloudy. Mild with lows in the mid-50s. Light winds. The forecast for the Southern Finger Lakes, including Tinian, Seneca Falls, and Auburn. Tonight, mostly cloudy. Lows in the lower 50s. Light winds, becoming south 10 to 15 miles an hour. Sunday, rain. Highs around 60. South winds 10 to 15 miles an hour, becoming southeast 5 to 10 miles an hour. Chance of rain near 100%. Sunday night, rain, mild with lows in the lower 50s. Light winds. Chance of rain 90%. Columbus Day, mostly cloudy. Highs in the mid-60s. Light winds. Monday night, mostly cloudy. Mild with lows in the mid-50s. Light winds. And now the extended forecast. Tuesday, showers and a chance of thunderstorms. Highs in the upper 60s. Chance of rain 90%. Wednesday, mostly cloudy. Highs in the lower 60s. Lows in the mid-50s. Thursday, mostly cloudy. A 50% chance of showers. Highs around 60. Lows in the mid-40s. Friday, showers likely. Highs in the lower 60s. Lows in the mid-40s. Chance of rain 60%. Saturday, mostly cloudy. A 50% chance of showers. Highs in the lower 50s. Lows in the lower 40s. This is the NOAA Weather Radio KHA-53 in Rochester. 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KHA-53 operates on a frequency of 162.40 MHz. The 4 p.m. weather at Rochester, it was cloudy. The temperature was 63 degrees Fahrenheit or 17 degrees Celsius, the dew point 46 and the relative humidity 54%. The wind was east at 8 miles an hour. The pressure was 30.38 inches and falling. Repeating at Rochester, it was cloudy, temperature 63 degrees. Around the region at 4 p.m. it was partly sunny, with a temperature of 67 at Elmira and 58 at Watertown. It was cloudy, with a temperature of 69 at Buffalo, 67 at Niagara Falls, 61 at Syracuse, and 60 at Binghamton. At Oswego, winds were northeast at 8 knots, with a temperature of 59 degrees. The Central Lake Ontario buoy winds were east at 14 knots, with a temperature of 56 degrees, and the waves were 2 feet. The forecast for the Genesee Valley and Northern Finger Lakes, including Rochester, Geneseo, Canandaigua, Newark, and Fairhaven. Tonight, mostly cloudy. Lows in the lower 50s. Light winds, becoming south 5 to 10 miles an hour. Sunday,

chance of rain in the morning, then rain in the afternoon. Highs ranging from the upper 50s on the hilltops to the lower 60s across the lower elevations. Southeast winds 5 to 10 miles an hour. Chance of rain near 100%. Sunday night, rain, mild with lows in the lower 50s. Light winds. Chance of rain 90%. Columbus Day, mostly cloudy. Highs in the upper 60s. Light winds. Monday night, mostly cloudy. Mild with lows in the mid-50s. Light winds. The forecast for the Southern Finger Lakes, including Tinian, Seneca Falls, and Auburn. Tonight, mostly cloudy. Lows in the lower 50s. Light winds, becoming south 10 to 15 miles an hour. Sunday, rain. Highs around 60. South winds 10 to 15 miles an hour, becoming southeast 5 to 10 miles an hour. Chance of rain near 100%. Sunday night, rain, mild with lows in the lower 50s. Light winds. Chance of rain 90%. Columbus Day, mostly cloudy. Highs in the mid-60s. Light winds. Monday night, mostly cloudy. Mild with lows in the mid-50s. Light winds. And now the extended forecast. Tuesday, showers and a chance of thunderstorms. Highs in the upper 60s. Chance of rain 90%. Wednesday, mostly cloudy. Highs in the lower 60s. Lows in the mid-50s. Thursday, mostly cloudy. A 50% chance of showers. Highs around 60. Lows in the mid-40s. Friday, showers likely. Highs in the lower 60s. Lows in the mid-40s. Chance of rain 60%. Saturday, mostly cloudy. A 50% chance of showers. Highs in the lower 50s. Lows in the lower 40s. The Nearshore Marine Forecast, for the Niagara River to Sodus Bay. Tonight, east winds 5 to 15 knots becoming southeast. Mostly cloudy. Waves 1 to 3 feet subsiding to 1 foot or less. Sunday, southeast winds 5 to 10 knots becoming east. A chance of rain in the morning, then rain in the afternoon. Waves 1 foot or less. Sunday night, east winds 10 knots or less becoming northeast. Rain likely in the evening, then a chance of rain overnight. Waves 1 foot or less. Monday, northwest winds 10 knots or less becoming west. Mostly cloudy in the morning, then becoming partly sunny. Waves 1 foot or less. Monday night, south winds 5 to 15 knots. A chance of showers overnight. Waves 2 feet or less. Tuesday, south winds 10 to 15 knots becoming northwest 15 to 20 knots. Showers with a chance of thunderstorms. Waves 1 to 3 feet building to 2 to 4 feet. Wednesday, northwest winds 5 to 15 knots becoming north. Mostly cloudy. Waves 2 to 4 feet subsiding to 1 to 3 feet. Thursday, north winds 5 to 15 knots becoming southeast 15 to 20 knots. A chance of showers Thursday night. Waves 1 to 3 feet building to 2 to 4 feet. Winds and waves higher and near thunderstorms. The water temperature off Rochester is 63 degrees, and the water temperature at the Central Lake Buoy is 60 degrees. The Nearshore Marine Forecast, for Sodus Bay to Mexico Bay. Tonight, east winds 5 to 15 knots becoming southeast 15 to 20 knots. Mostly cloudy. Waves 1 foot or less building to 1 to 3 feet. Sunday, south 15 to 20 knots. Mostly cloudy. Waves 1 foot or less building to 1 to 3 feet. Sunday, southeast winds 15 to 20 knots diminishing to 5 to 15 knots. Rain in the afternoon. Waves 1 to 3 feet. Sunday night, southeast winds 10 knots or less becoming northeast. Rain. Waves 1 foot or less. Monday, north winds 10 knots or less becoming west. Mostly cloudy. Waves 1 foot or less. Monday night, southwest winds 5 to 15 knots becoming southeast. A chance of showers overnight. Waves 2 feet or less. Tuesday, southeast winds 15 to 20 knots becoming northwest. Showers with a chance of thunderstorms. Waves 1 to 3 feet building to

3 to 5 feet. Waves occasionally around 6 feet. Wednesday, northwest winds 5 to 15 knots becoming north. Mostly cloudy. Waves 2 to 4 feet subsiding to 1 to 3 feet. Thursday, north winds 5 to 15 knots becoming southeast 15 to 20 knots. A chance of showers Thursday night. Waves 1 to 3 feet. Winds and waves higher and near thunderstorms. The water temperature off Oswego is 62 degrees, and the water temperature off Cape Vincent is 58 degrees. This is the NOAA Weather Radio KHA 53 in Rochester. Your source for official weather information across the Western Finger Lakes and the Genesee Valley. KHA 53 operates on a frequency of 162.40 MHz. The 4 p.m. weather at Rochester, it was cloudy. The temperature was 63 degrees Fahrenheit or 17 degrees Celsius, the dew point 46 and the relative humidity 54%. The wind was east at 8 miles an hour. The pressure was 30.38 inches and falling. Repeating at Rochester, it was cloudy, temperature 63 degrees. Around the region at 4 p.m. it was partly sunny, with a temperature of 67 at Elmira and 58 at Watertown. It was cloudy, with a temperature of 69 at Buffalo, 67 at Niagara Falls, 61 at Syracuse, and 60 at Binghamton. At Oswego, winds were northeast at 8 knots, with a temperature of 59 degrees. The Central Lake Ontario buoy winds were east at 14 knots, with a temperature of 56 degrees, and the waves were 2 feet. The forecast for the Genesee Valley and Northern Finger Lakes, including Rochester, Geneseo, Canandaigua, Newark, and Fairhaven. Tonight, mostly cloudy. Lows in the lower 50s. Light winds, becoming south 5 to 10 miles an hour. Sunday, a chance of rain in the morning, then rain in the afternoon. Highs ranging from the upper 50s on the hilltops to the lower 60s across the lower elevations. Southeast winds 5 to 10 miles an hour. Chance of rain near 100%. Sunday night, rain, mild with lows in the lower 50s. Light winds. Chance of rain 90%. Columbus Day, mostly cloudy. Highs in the upper 60s. Light winds. Monday night, mostly cloudy. Mild with lows in the mid-50s. Light winds. The forecast for the Southern Finger Lakes, including Pinyan, Seneca Falls, and Auburn. Tonight, mostly cloudy. Lows in the lower 50s. Light winds, becoming south 10 to 15 miles an hour. Sunday, rain. Highs around 60. South winds 10 to 15 miles an hour, becoming southeast 5 to 10 miles an hour. Chance of rain near 100%. Sunday night, rain, mild with lows in the lower 50s. Light winds. Chance of rain 90%. Columbus Day, mostly cloudy. Highs in the mid-60s. Light winds. Monday night, mostly cloudy. Mild with lows in the mid-50s. Light winds. And now the extended forecast. Tuesday, showers and a chance of thunderstorms. Highs in the upper 60s. Chance of rain 90%. Wednesday, mostly cloudy. Highs in the lower 60s. Lows in the mid-50s. Thursday, mostly cloudy. A 50% chance of showers. Highs around 60. Lows in the mid-40s. Friday, showers likely. Highs in the lower 60s. Lows in the mid-40s. Chance of rain 60%. Saturday, mostly cloudy. A 50% chance of showers. Highs in the lower 50s. Lows in the lower 40s. This is the NOAA Weather Radio KHA 53 in Rochester. Your source for official weather information across the Western Finger Lakes and the Genesee Valley. KHA 53 operates on a frequency of 162.40 MHz. The 4 p.m. weather at Rochester, it was cloudy. The temperature was 63 degrees Fahrenheit or 17 degrees Celsius, the dew point 46 and the relative humidity 54%. The wind was east at 8 miles an hour. The pressure was 30.38 inches and falling. Repeating at Rochester, it was cloudy, temperature 63 degrees. Around the region at 4 p.m. it was partly sunny, with a temperature of 67.

Elmira, and 58 at Watertown. It was cloudy, with a temperature of 69 at Buffalo, 67 at Niagara Falls, 61 at Syracuse, and 60 at Binghamton. At Oswego, winds were northeast at 8 knots, with a temperature of 59 degrees. The Central Lake Ontario buoy winds were east at 14 knots, with a temperature of 56 degrees, and the waves were 2 feet. The forecast for the Genesee Valley and Northern Finger Lakes, including Rochester, Geneseo, Canandaigua, Newark, and Fairhaven. Tonight, mostly cloudy. Lows in the lower 50s. Light winds, becoming south 5 to 10 miles an hour. Sunday, a chance of rain in the morning, then rain in the afternoon. Highs ranging from the upper 50s on the hilltops to the lower 60s across the lower elevations. Southeast winds 5 to 10 miles an hour. Chance of rain near 100%. Sunday night, rain, mild with lows in the lower 50s. Light winds. Chance of rain 90%. Columbus Day, mostly cloudy. Highs in the upper 60s. Light winds. Monday night, mostly cloudy. Mild with lows in the mid 50s. Light winds. The forecast for the Southern Finger Lakes, including Penyan, Seneca Falls, and Auburn. Tonight, mostly cloudy. Lows in the lower 50s. Light winds, becoming south 10 to 15 miles an hour. Sunday, rain. Highs around 60. South winds 10 to 15 miles an hour, becoming southeast 5 to 10 miles an hour. Chance of rain near 100%. Sunday night, rain, mild with lows in the lower 50s. Light winds. Chance of rain 90%. Columbus Day, mostly cloudy. Highs in the mid-60s. Light winds. Monday night, mostly cloudy. Mild with lows in the mid-50s. Light winds. And now the extended forecast. Tuesday, showers and a chance of thunderstorms. Highs in the upper 60s. Chance of rain 90%. Wednesday, mostly cloudy. Highs in the lower 60s. Lows in the mid-50s. Thursday, mostly cloudy. A 50% chance of showers. Highs around 60. Lows in the mid-40s. Friday, showers likely. Highs in the lower 60s. Lows in the mid-40s. Chance of rain 60%. Saturday, mostly cloudy. A 50% chance of showers. Highs in the lower 50s. Lows in the lower 40s. This is the NOAA Weather Radio KHA 53 in Rochester. Your source for official weather information across the Western Finger Lakes and the Genesee Valley. KHA 53 operates on a frequency of 162.40 MHz. The 4 p.m. weather at Rochester, it was cloudy. The temperature was 63 degrees Fahrenheit or 17 degrees Celsius, the dew point 46 and the relative humidity 54%. The wind was east at 8 miles an hour. The pressure was 30.38 inches and falling. Repeating at Rochester, it was cloudy, temperature 63 degrees. Around the region at 4 p.m. it was partly sunny, with a temperature of 67 at Elmira and 58 at Watertown. It was cloudy, with a temperature of 69 at Buffalo, 67 at Niagara Falls, 61 at Syracuse, and 60 at Binghamton. At Oswego, winds were northeast at 8 knots, with a temperature of 59 degrees. The Central Lake Ontario buoy winds were east at 14 knots, with a temperature of 56 degrees, and the waves were 2 feet. The forecast for the Genesee Valley and Northern Finger Lakes, including Rochester, Geneseo, Canandaigua, Newark, and Fairhaven. Tonight, mostly cloudy. Lows in the lower 50s. Light winds, becoming south 5 to 10 miles an hour. Sunday, a chance of rain in the morning, then rain in the afternoon. Highs ranging from the upper 50s on the hilltops to the lower 60s across the lower elevations. Southeast winds 5 to 10 miles an hour. Chance of rain near 100%. Sunday night, rain, mild with lows in the lower 50s. Light winds. Chance of rain 90%. Columbus Day, mostly cloudy. Highs in the upper 60s. Light winds. Monday night, mostly cloudy. Mild with lows in the mid-50s. Light winds.

and the waves were 2 feet. The forecast for the Genesee Valley and Northern Finger Lakes, including Rochester, Geneseo, Canandaigua, Newark, and Fairhaven. Tonight, mostly cloudy. Lows in the lower 50s. Light winds, becoming south 5 to 10 miles an hour. Sunday, a chance of rain in the morning, then rain in the afternoon. Highs ranging from the upper 50s on the hilltops to the lower 60s across the lower elevations. Southeast winds 5 to 10 miles an hour. Chance of rain near 100%. Sunday night, rain, mild with lows in the lower 50s. Light winds. Chance of rain 90%. Columbus Day, mostly cloudy. Highs in the upper 60s. Light winds. Monday night, mostly cloudy. Mild with lows in the mid-50s. Light winds. The forecast for the Southern Finger Lakes, including Tinian, Seneca Falls, and Auburn. Tonight, mostly cloudy. Lows in the lower 50s. Light winds, becoming south 10 to 15 miles an hour. Sunday, rain. Highs around 60. South winds 10 to 15 miles an hour, becoming southeast 5 to 10 miles an hour. Chance of rain near 100%. Sunday night, rain, mild with lows in the lower 50s. Light winds. Chance of rain 90%. Columbus Day, mostly cloudy. Highs in the mid-60s. Light winds. Monday night, mostly cloudy. Mild with lows in the mid-50s. Light winds. And now the extended forecast. Tuesday, showers and a chance of thunderstorms. Highs in the upper 60s. Chance of rain 90%. Wednesday, mostly cloudy. Highs in the lower 60s. Lows in the mid-50s. Thursday, mostly cloudy. A 50% chance of showers. Highs around 60. Lows in the mid-40s. Friday, showers likely. Highs in the lower 60s. Lows in the mid-40s. Chance of rain 60%. Saturday, mostly cloudy. A 50% chance of showers. Highs in the lower 50s. Lows in the lower 40s. This is the NOAA Weather Radio KHA 53 in Rochester. Your source for official weather information across the Western Finger Lakes and the Genesee Valley. KHA 53 operates on a frequency of 162.40 MHz. The 4 p.m. weather at Rochester, it was cloudy. The temperature was 63 degrees Fahrenheit or 17 degrees Celsius, the dew point 46 and the relative humidity 54%. The wind was east at 8 miles an hour. The pressure was 30.38 inches and falling. Repeating at Rochester, it was cloudy, temperature 63 degrees. Around the region at 4 p.m. it was partly sunny, with a temperature of 67 at Elmira, and 58 at Watertown. It was cloudy, with a temperature of 69 at Buffalo, 67 at Niagara Falls, 61 at Syracuse, and 60 at Binghamton. At Oswego, winds were northeast at 8 knots, with a temperature of 59 degrees. The Central Lake Ontario buoy winds were east at 14 knots, with a temperature of 56 degrees, and the waves were 2 feet. The forecast for the Genesee Valley and Northern Finger Lakes, including Rochester, Geneseo, Canandaigua, Newark, and Fairhaven. Tonight, mostly cloudy. Lows in the lower 50s. Light winds, becoming south 5 to 10 miles an hour. Sunday, a chance of rain in the morning, then rain in the afternoon. Highs ranging from the upper 50s on the hilltops to the lower 60s across the lower elevations. Southeast winds 5 to 10 miles an hour. Chance of rain near 100%. Sunday night, rain, mild with lows in the lower 50s. Light winds. Chance of rain 90%. Columbus Day, mostly cloudy. Highs in the upper 60s. Light winds. Monday night, mostly cloudy. Mild with lows in the mid-50s. Light winds. The forecast for the Southern Finger Lakes, including Tinian, Seneca Falls, and Auburn. Tonight, mostly cloudy. Lows in the lower 50s. Light winds, becoming south 10 to 15 miles an hour. Sunday, rain. Highs around 60. South winds 10 to 15 miles an hour, becoming southeast 5 to

correctly. Highs in the lower 60s. Lows in the mid-40s. Chance of rain 60%. Saturday, mostly cloudy. A 50% chance of showers. Highs in the lower 50s. Lows in the lower 40s. Open lake forecast, 4, the Niagara River to Hamlin Beach beyond 5 miles from shore. Tonight, east winds 15 to 20 knots becoming southeast 5 to 15 knots. Waves 2 to 4 feet subsiding to 1 to 2 feet. Sunday, southeast winds 5 to 10 knots becoming east. A chance of rain late in the morning. Rain in the afternoon. Waves around 1 foot. Sunday night, east winds 5 to 15 knots becoming north less than 10 knots. Rain likely in the evening, then a chance of rain overnight. Waves 1 to 2 feet. Monday, northwest winds 10 knots or less becoming southwest. Waves 1 foot or less. Monday night, south winds 10 to 15 knots. A chance of showers overnight. Waves 2 feet or less. Tuesday, southwest winds 10 to 15 knots becoming northwest 15 to 20 knots. Showers with a chance of thunderstorms. Waves 1 to 3 feet building to 2 to 4 feet. Wednesday, northwest winds 5 to 15 knots becoming north. Waves 1 to 3 feet. Thursday, northeast winds 10 to 15 knots becoming southeast 15 to 20 knots. A chance of showers Thursday night. Waves 1 to 2 feet building to 3 to 5 feet. Winds and waves higher and near thunderstorms. Open lake forecast, 4, Hamlin Beach to Mexico Bay beyond 5 miles from shore. Tonight, east winds 10 to 15 knots becoming southeast 15 to 20 knots. Waves 1 to 3 feet building to 2 to 4 feet. Sunday, southeast winds 15 to 20 knots diminishing to 10 to 15 knots. Rain in the afternoon. Waves 2 to 4 feet subsiding to 1 to 3 feet. Sunday night, southeast winds 10 knots or less becoming east. Rain. Waves 2 feet or less. Monday, northwest winds 10 knots or less becoming west. Waves 1 foot or less. Monday night, southwest winds 5 to 15 knots becoming southeast. A chance of showers overnight. Waves 2 feet or less. Tuesday, south winds 15 to 20 knots becoming northwest. Showers with a chance of thunderstorms. Waves 1 to 3 feet building to 3 to 5 feet. Wednesday, northwest winds 15 to 20 knots becoming north 10 to 15 knots. Waves 2 to 4 feet subsiding to 1 to 3 feet. Thursday, north winds 10 to 15 knots becoming southeast 15 to 20 knots. A chance of showers Thursday night. Waves 1 to 3 feet building to 3 to 5 feet. Winds and waves higher and near thunderstorms. This is the NOAA Weather Radio KHA 53 in Rochester. 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KHA 53 operates on a frequency of 162.40 MHz. The 5 p.m. weather at Rochester, it was cloudy. The temperature was 62 degrees Fahrenheit or 17 degrees Celsius, the dew point 47 and the relative humidity 57%. The wind was east at 10 miles an hour. The pressure was 30.37 inches and falling. Repeating at Rochester, it was cloudy, temperature 62 degrees. Around the region at 4 p.m. it was partly sunny, with a temperature of 67 at Elmira and 58 at Watertown. It was cloudy, with a temperature of 69 at Buffalo, 67 at Niagara Falls, 61 at Syracuse, and 60 at Binghamton. At Oswego, winds were northeast at 8 knots, with a temperature of 59 degrees. The Central Lake Ontario buoy winds were east at 14 knots, with a temperature of 56 degrees, and the waves were 2 feet. The Rochester, New York climate summary for this evening, as of 4 p.m., October 10, 2026. Today's high temperature was 64 degrees. The normal high is 64. Today's low temperature was 39 degrees. The normal low is 45. No precipitation fell today. No snow fell today. Sunset tonight is at 6:36 p.m. Sunrise tomorrow is at 7:20 a.m. The forecast for the Genesee Valley and Northern Finger Lakes, including Rochester, Geneseo, Canandaigua, Newark, and Fairhaven,

Tonight, mostly cloudy. Lows in the lower 50s. Light winds, becoming south 5 to 10 miles an hour. Sunday, a chance of rain in the morning, then rain in the afternoon. Highs ranging from the upper 50s on the hilltops to the lower 60s across the lower elevations. Southeast winds 5 to 10 miles an hour. Chance of rain near 100%. Sunday night, rain, mild with lows in the lower 50s. Light winds. Chance of rain 90%. Columbus Day, mostly cloudy. Highs in the upper 60s. Light winds. Monday night, mostly cloudy. Mild with lows in the mid-50s. Light winds. The forecast for the Southern Finger Lakes, including Tinian, Seneca Falls, and Auburn. Tonight, mostly cloudy. Lows in the lower 50s. Light winds, becoming south 10 to 15 miles an hour. Sunday, rain. Highs around 60. South winds 10 to 15 miles an hour, becoming southeast 5 to 10 miles an hour. Chance of rain near 100%. Sunday night, rain, mild with lows in the lower 50s. Light winds. Chance of rain 90%. Columbus Day, mostly cloudy. Highs in the mid-60s. Light winds. Monday night, mostly cloudy. Mild with lows in the mid-50s. Light winds. And now the extended forecast. Tuesday, showers and a chance of thunderstorms. Highs in the upper 60s. Chance of rain 90%. Wednesday, mostly cloudy. Highs in the lower 60s. Lows in the mid-50s. Thursday, mostly cloudy. A 50% chance of showers. Highs around 60. Lows in the mid-40s. Friday, showers likely. Highs in the lower 60s. Lows in the mid-40s. Chance of rain 60%. Saturday, mostly cloudy. A 50% chance of showers. Highs in the lower 50s. Lows in the lower 40s. 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Your source for official weather information across the Western Finger Lakes and the Genesee Valley. KHA-53 operates on a frequency of 162.40 MHz. The 5 p.m. weather at Rochester, it was cloudy. The temperature was 62 degrees Fahrenheit or 17 degrees Celsius, the dew point 47 and the relative humidity 57%. The wind was east at 10 miles an hour. The pressure was 30.37 inches and falling. Repeating at Rochester, it was cloudy, temperature 62 degrees. Around the region at 5 p.m. it was partly sunny, with a temperature of 65 at Elmira, 59 at Binghamton, and 57 at Watertown. It was cloudy, with a temperature of 68 at Buffalo, 66 at Niagara Falls, and 60 at Syracuse. At Oswego, winds were east at 3 knots, with a temperature of 61 degrees. The Central Lake Ontario buoy winds were from the east at 16 knots. The forecast for the Genesee Valley and Northern Finger Lakes, including Rochester, Geneseo, Canandaigua, Newark, and Fairhaven. Tonight, mostly cloudy. Lows in the lower 50s. Light winds, becoming south 5 to 10 miles an hour. Sunday, a chance of rain in the morning, then rain in the afternoon. Highs ranging from the upper 50s on the hilltops to the lower 60s across the lower elevations. Southeast winds 5 to 10 miles an hour. Chance of rain near 100%. Sunday night, rain, mild with lows in the lower 50s. Light winds. Chance of rain 90%. Columbus Day, mostly cloudy. Highs in the upper 60s. Light winds. Monday night, mostly cloudy. Mild with lows in the mid-50s. Light winds. The forecast for the Southern Finger Lakes, including Tinian, Seneca Falls, and Auburn. Tonight, mostly cloudy. Lows in the lower 50s. Light winds, becoming south 10 to 15 miles an hour. Sunday, rain. Highs around 60. South winds 10 to 15 miles an hour, becoming southeast 5 to 10 miles an hour. Chance of rain near 100%. Sunday night, rain, mild with lows in the lower 50s. Light winds. Chance of rain 90%. Columbus Day, mostly cloudy.

highs in the mid-60s. Light winds. Monday night, mostly cloudy. Mild with lows in the mid-50s. Light winds. And now the extended forecast. Tuesday, showers and a chance of thunderstorms. Highs in the upper 60s. Chance of rain 90%. Wednesday, mostly cloudy. Highs in the lower 60s. Lows in the mid-50s. Thursday, mostly cloudy. A 50% chance of showers. Highs around 60. Lows in the mid-40s. Friday, showers likely. Highs in the lower 60s. Lows in the mid-40s. Chance of rain 60%. Saturday, mostly cloudy. A 50% chance of showers. Highs in the lower 50s. Lows in the lower 40s. This is the NOAA Weather Radio KHA 53 in Rochester. Your source for official weather information across the Western Finger Lakes and the Genesee Valley. KHA 53 operates on a frequency of 162.40 MHz. The 5 p.m. weather at Rochester, it was cloudy. The temperature was 62 degrees Fahrenheit or 17 degrees Celsius, the dew point 47 and the relative humidity 57%. The wind was east at 10 miles an hour. The pressure was 30.37 inches and falling. Repeating at Rochester, it was cloudy, temperature 62 degrees. Around the region at 5 p.m. it was partly sunny, with a temperature of 65 at Elmira, 59 at Binghamton, and 57 at Watertown. It was cloudy, with a temperature of 68 at Buffalo, 66 at Niagara Falls, and 60 at Syracuse. At Oswego, winds were east at 3 knots, with a temperature of 61 degrees. The Central Lake Ontario buoy winds were from the east at 16 knots. The forecast for the Genesee Valley and Northern Finger Lakes, including Rochester, Geneseo, Canandaigua, Newark, and Fairhaven. Tonight, mostly cloudy. Lows in the lower 50s. Light winds, becoming south 5 to 10 miles an hour. Sunday, a chance of rain in the morning, then rain in the afternoon. Highs ranging from the upper 50s on the hilltops to the lower 60s across the lower elevations. Southeast winds 5 to 10 miles an hour. Chance of rain near 100%. Sunday night, rain, mild with lows in the lower 50s. Light winds. Chance of rain 90%. Columbus Day, mostly cloudy. Highs in the upper 60s. Light winds. Monday night, mostly cloudy. Mild with lows in the mid-50s. Light winds. The forecast for the Southern Finger Lakes, including Tinian, Seneca Falls, and Auburn. Tonight, mostly cloudy. Lows in the lower 50s. Light winds, becoming south 10 to 15 miles an hour. Sunday, rain. Highs around 60. South winds 10 to 15 miles an hour, becoming southeast 5 to 10 miles an hour. Chance of rain near 100%. Sunday night, rain, mild with lows in the lower 50s. Light winds. Chance of rain 90%. Columbus Day, mostly cloudy. Highs in the mid-60s. Light winds. Monday night, mostly cloudy. Mild with lows in the mid-50s. Light winds. And now the extended forecast. Tuesday, showers and a chance of thunderstorms. Highs in the upper 60s. Chance of rain 90%. Wednesday, mostly cloudy. Highs in the lower 60s. Lows in the mid-50s. Thursday, mostly cloudy. A 50% chance of showers. Highs around 60. Lows in the mid-40s. Friday, showers likely. Highs in the lower 60s. Lows in the mid-40s. Chance of rain 60%. Saturday, mostly cloudy. A 50% chance of showers. Highs in the lower 50s. Lows in the lower 40s. This is the NOAA Weather Radio KHA 53 in Rochester. Your source for official weather information across the Western Finger Lakes and the Genesee Valley. KHA 53 operates on a frequency of 162.40 MHz. The 5 p.m. weather at Rochester, it was cloudy. The temperature was 62 degrees Fahrenheit or 17 degrees Celsius, the dew point 47 and the relative humidity 50.

67%. The wind was east at 10 miles an hour. The pressure was 30.37 inches and falling. Repeating at Rochester, it was cloudy, temperature 62 degrees. Around the region at 5 p.m. it was partly sunny, with a temperature of 57 at Toronto, 65 at Elmira, 59 at Binghamton, and 57 at Watertown. It was cloudy, with a temperature of 68 at Buffalo, 66 at Niagara Falls, and 60 at Syracuse. At Oswego, winds were east at 3 knots, with a temperature of 61 degrees. The Central Lake Ontario buoy winds were east at 16 knots, with a temperature of 56 degrees, and the waves were 2 feet. The forecast for the Genesee Valley and Northern Finger Lakes, including Rochester, Geneseo, Canandaigua, Newark, and Fairhaven. Tonight, mostly cloudy. Lows in the lower 50s. Light winds, becoming south 5 to 10 miles an hour. Sunday, a chance of rain in the morning, then rain in the afternoon. Highs ranging from the upper 50s on the hilltops to the lower 60s across the lower elevations. Southeast winds 5 to 10 miles an hour. Chance of rain near 100%. Sunday night, rain, mild with lows in the lower 50s. Light winds. Chance of rain 90%. Columbus Day, mostly cloudy. Highs in the upper 60s. Light winds. Monday night, mostly cloudy. Mild with lows in the mid-50s. Light winds. The forecast for the Southern Finger Lakes, including Tinian, Seneca Falls, and Auburn. Tonight, mostly cloudy. Lows in the lower 50s. Light winds, becoming south 10 to 15 miles an hour. Sunday, rain. Highs around 60. South winds 10 to 15 miles an hour, becoming southeast 5 to 10 miles an hour. Chance of rain near 100%. Sunday night, rain, mild with lows in the lower 50s. Light winds. Chance of rain 90%. Columbus Day, mostly cloudy. Highs in the mid-60s. Light winds. Monday night, mostly cloudy. Mild with lows in the mid-50s. Light winds. And now the extended forecast. Tuesday, showers and a chance of thunderstorms. Highs in the upper 60s. Chance of rain 90%. Wednesday, mostly cloudy. Highs in the lower 60s. Lows in the mid-50s. Thursday, mostly cloudy. A 50% chance of showers. Highs around 60. Lows in the mid-40s. Friday, showers likely. Highs in the lower 60s. Lows in the mid-40s. Chance of rain 60%. Saturday, mostly cloudy. A 50% chance of showers. Highs in the lower 50s. Lows in the lower 40s. This is the NOAA Weather Radio KHA 53 in Rochester. Your source for official weather information across the Western Finger Lakes and the Genesee Valley. KHA 53 operates on a frequency of 162.40 MHz. The 5 p.m. weather at Rochester, it was cloudy. The temperature was 62 degrees Fahrenheit or 17 degrees Celsius, the dew point 47 and the relative humidity 57%. The wind was east at 10 miles an hour. The pressure was 30.37 inches and falling. Repeating at Rochester, it was cloudy, temperature 62 degrees. Around the region at 5 p.m. it was partly sunny, with a temperature of 57 at Toronto, 65 at Elmira, 59 at Binghamton, and 57 at Watertown. It was cloudy, with a temperature of 68 at Buffalo, 66 at Niagara Falls, and 60 at Syracuse. At Oswego, winds were east at 3 knots, with a temperature of 61 degrees. The Central Lake Ontario buoy winds were east at 16 knots, with a temperature of 56 degrees, and the waves were 2 feet. The forecast for the Genesee Valley and Northern Finger Lakes, including Rochester, Geneseo, Canandaigua, Newark, and Fairhaven. Tonight, mostly cloudy. Lows in the lower 50s. Light winds, becoming south 5 to 10 miles an hour. Sunday, a chance of rain in the morning, then rain in the afternoon. Highs ranging from the upper 50s on the hilltops to the lower 60s across the lower elevations. Southeast winds 5 to 10 miles an hour. Chance of rain near 100%. Sunday night, rain.

mild with lows in the lower 50s. Light winds. Chance of rain 90%. Columbus Day, mostly cloudy. Highs in the upper 60s. Light winds. Monday night, mostly cloudy. Mild with lows in the mid-50s. Light winds. The forecast for the Southern Finger Lakes, including Tinian, Seneca Falls, and Auburn. Tonight, mostly cloudy. Lows in the lower 50s. Light winds, becoming south 10 to 15 miles an hour. Sunday, rain. Highs around 60. South winds 10 to 15 miles an hour, becoming southeast 5 to 10 miles an hour. Chance of rain near 100%. Sunday night, rain, mild with lows in the lower 50s. Light winds. Chance of rain 90%. Columbus Day, mostly cloudy. Highs in the mid-60s. Light winds. Monday night, mostly cloudy. Mild with lows in the mid-50s. Light winds. And now the extended forecast. Tuesday, showers and a chance of thunderstorms. Highs in the upper 60s. Chance of rain 90%. Wednesday, mostly cloudy. Highs in the lower 60s. Lows in the mid-50s. Thursday, mostly cloudy. A 50% chance of showers. Highs around 60. Lows in the mid-40s. Friday, showers likely. Highs in the lower 60s. Lows in the mid-40s. Chance of rain 60%. Saturday, mostly cloudy. A 50% chance of showers. Highs in the lower 50s. Lows in the lower 40s. This is the NOAA Weather Radio KHA 53 in Rochester. Your source for official weather information across the Western Finger Lakes and the Genesee Valley. KHA 53 operates on a frequency of 162.40 MHz. The 5 p.m. weather at Rochester, it was cloudy. The temperature was 62 degrees Fahrenheit or 17 degrees Celsius, the dew point 47 and the relative humidity 57%. The wind was east at 10 miles an hour. The pressure was 30.37 inches and falling. Repeating at Rochester, it was cloudy, temperature 62 degrees. Around the region at 5 p.m. it was partly sunny, with a temperature of 57 at Toronto, 65 at Elmira, 59 at Binghamton, and 57 at Watertown. It was cloudy, with a temperature of 68 at Buffalo, 66 at Niagara Falls, and 60 at Syracuse. At Oswego, winds were east at 3 knots, with a temperature of 61 degrees. The Central Lake Ontario buoy winds were east at 16 knots, with a temperature of 56 degrees, and the waves were 2 feet. The forecast for the Genesee Valley and Northern Finger Lakes, including Rochester, Geneseo, Canandaigua, Newark, and Fairhaven. Tonight, mostly cloudy. Lows in the lower 50s. Light winds, becoming south 5 to 10 miles an hour. Sunday, a chance of rain in the morning, then rain in the afternoon. Highs ranging from the upper 50s on the hilltops to the lower 60s across the lower elevations. Southeast winds 5 to 10 miles an hour. Chance of rain near 100%. Sunday night, rain, mild with lows in the lower 50s. Light winds. Chance of rain 90%. Columbus Day, mostly cloudy. Highs in the upper 60s. Light winds. Monday night, mostly cloudy. Mild with lows in the mid-50s. Light winds. The forecast for the Southern Finger Lakes, including Tinian, Seneca Falls, and Auburn. Tonight, mostly cloudy. Lows in the lower 50s. Light winds, becoming south 10 to 15 miles an hour. Sunday, rain. Highs around 60. South winds 10 to 15 miles an hour, becoming southeast 5 to 10 miles an hour. Chance of rain near 100%. Sunday night, rain, mild with lows in the lower 50s. Light winds. Chance of rain 90%. Columbus Day, mostly cloudy. Highs in the mid-60s. Light winds. Monday night, mostly cloudy. Mild with lows in the mid-50s. Light winds. And now the extended forecast. Tuesday, showers and a chance of thunderstorms. Highs in the upper 60s. Chance of rain 90%.

Wednesday, mostly cloudy. Highs in the lower 60s. Lows in the mid-50s. Thursday, mostly cloudy. A 50% chance of showers. Highs around 60. Lows in the mid-40s. Friday, showers likely. Highs in the lower 60s. Lows in the mid-40s. Chance of rain 60%. Saturday, mostly cloudy. A 50% chance of showers. Highs in the lower 50s. Lows in the lower 40s. This is the NOAA Weather Radio KHA 53 in Rochester. Your source for official weather information across the Western Finger Lakes and the Genesee Valley. KHA 53 operates on a frequency of 162.40 MHz. The 5 p.m. weather at Rochester, it was cloudy. The temperature was 62 degrees Fahrenheit or 17 degrees Celsius, the dew point 47 and the relative humidity 57%. The wind was east at 10 miles an hour. The pressure was 30.37 inches and falling. Repeating at Rochester, it was cloudy, temperature 62 degrees. Around the region at 5 p.m. it was partly sunny, with a temperature of 57 at Toronto, 65 at Elmira, 59 at Binghamton, and 57 at Watertown. It was cloudy, with a temperature of 68 at Buffalo, 66 at Niagara Falls, and 60 at Syracuse. At Oswego, winds were east at 3 knots, with a temperature of 61 degrees. The Central Lake Ontario buoy winds were east at 16 knots, with a temperature of 56 degrees, and the waves were 2 feet. The forecast for the Genesee Valley and Northern Finger Lakes, including Rochester, Geneseo, Canandaigua, Newark, and Fairhaven. Tonight, mostly cloudy. Lows in the lower 50s. Light winds, becoming south 5 to 10 miles an hour. Sunday, a chance of rain in the morning, then rain in the afternoon. Highs ranging from the upper 50s on the hilltops to the lower 60s across the lower elevations. Southeast winds 5 to 10 miles an hour. Chance of rain near 100%. Sunday night, rain, mild with lows in the lower 50s. Light winds. Chance of rain 90%. Columbus Day, mostly cloudy. Highs in the upper 60s. Light winds. Monday night, mostly cloudy. Mild with lows in the mid-50s. Light winds. The forecast for the Southern Finger Lakes, including Tinian, Seneca Falls, and Auburn. Tonight, mostly cloudy. Lows in the lower 50s. Light winds, becoming south 10 to 15 miles an hour. Sunday, rain. Highs around 60. South winds 10 to 15 miles an hour, becoming southeast 5 to 10 miles an hour. Chance of rain near 100%. Sunday night, rain, mild with lows in the lower 50s. Light winds. Chance of rain 90%. Columbus Day, mostly cloudy. Highs in the mid-60s. Light winds. Monday night, mostly cloudy. Mild with lows in the mid-50s. Light winds. And now the extended forecast. Tuesday, showers and a chance of thunderstorms. Highs in the upper 60s. Chance of rain 90%. Wednesday, mostly cloudy. Highs in the lower 60s. Lows in the mid-50s. Thursday, mostly cloudy. A 50% chance of showers. Highs around 60. Lows in the mid-40s. Friday, showers likely. Highs in the lower 60s. Lows in the mid-40s. Chance of rain 60%. Saturday, mostly cloudy. A 50% chance of showers. Highs in the lower 50s. Lows in the lower 40s. This is the NOAA Weather Radio KHA 53 in Rochester. Your source for official weather information across the Western Finger Lakes and the Genesee Valley. KHA 53 operates on a frequency of 162.40 MHz. The 5 p.m. weather at Rochester, it was cloudy. The temperature was 62 degrees Fahrenheit or 17 degrees Celsius, the dew point 47 and the relative humidity 57%. The wind was east at 10 miles an hour. The pressure was 30.37 inches and falling. Repeating at Rochester, it was cloudy, temperature 62 degrees. Around the region at 5 p.m. it was partly sunny, with a

Temperature of 57 at Toronto, 65 at Elmira, 59 at Binghamton, and 57 at Watertown. It was cloudy, with a temperature of 68 at Buffalo, 66 at Niagara Falls, and 60 at Syracuse. At Oswego, winds were east at 3 knots, with a temperature of 61 degrees. The Central Lake Ontario buoy winds were east at 16 knots, with a temperature of 56 degrees, and the waves were 2 feet. The Rochester, New York climate summary for this evening, as of 4 p.m., October 10, 2026. Today's high temperature was 64 degrees. The normal high is 64. Today's low temperature was 39 degrees. The normal low is 45. No precipitation fell today. No snow fell today. Sunset tonight is at 6:36 p.m. Sunrise tomorrow is at 7:20 a.m. The Nearshore Marine Forecast, for the Niagara River to Sodus Bay. Tonight, east winds 5 to 15 knots becoming southeast. Mostly cloudy. Waves 1 to 3 feet subsiding to 1 foot or less. Sunday, southeast winds 5 to 10 knots becoming east. A chance of rain in the morning, then rain in the afternoon. Waves 1 foot or less. Sunday night, east winds 10 knots or less becoming northeast. Rain likely in the evening, then a chance of rain overnight. Waves 1 foot or less. Monday, northwest winds 10 knots or less becoming west. Mostly cloudy in the morning, then becoming partly sunny. Waves 1 foot or less. Monday night, south winds 5 to 15 knots. A chance of showers overnight. Waves 2 feet or less. Tuesday, south winds 10 to 15 knots becoming northwest 15 to 20 knots. Showers with a chance of thunderstorms. Waves 1 to 3 feet building to 2 to 4 feet. Wednesday, northwest winds 5 to 15 knots becoming north. Mostly cloudy. Waves 2 to 4 feet subsiding to 1 to 3 feet. Thursday, north winds 5 to 15 knots becoming southeast 15 to 20 knots. A chance of showers Thursday night. Waves 1 to 3 feet building to 2 to 4 feet. Winds and waves higher and near thunderstorms. The water temperature off Rochester is 63 degrees, and the water temperature at the Central Lake Buoy is 60 degrees. The Nearshore Marine Forecast, for Sodus Bay to Mexico Bay. Tonight, east winds 5 to 15 knots becoming southeast 15 to 20 knots. Mostly cloudy. Waves 1 foot or less building to 1 to 3 feet. Sunday, southeast winds 15 to 20 knots diminishing to 5 to 15 knots. Rain in the afternoon. Waves 1 to 3 feet. Sunday night, southeast winds 10 knots or less becoming northeast. Rain. Waves 1 foot or less. Monday, north winds 10 knots or less becoming west. Mostly cloudy. Waves 1 foot or less. Monday night, southwest winds 5 to 15 knots becoming west. Mostly cloudy. Waves 1 foot or less. Monday night, southwest winds 5 to 15 knots becoming southeast. A chance of showers overnight. Waves 2 feet or less. Tuesday, southeast winds 15 to 20 knots becoming northwest. Showers with a chance of thunderstorms. Waves 1 to 3 feet building to 3 to 5 feet. Waves occasionally around 6 feet. Wednesday, northwest winds 5 to 15 knots becoming north. Mostly cloudy. Waves 2 to 4 feet subsiding to 1 to 3 feet. Thursday, north winds 5 to 15 knots becoming southeast 15 to 20 knots. A chance of showers Thursday night. Waves 1 to 3 feet. Winds and waves higher and near thunderstorms. The water temperature off Oswego is 62 degrees, and the water temperature off Cape Vincent is 58 degrees. The forecast for the Genesee Valley and Northern Finger Lakes, including Rochester, Geneseo, Canandaigua, Newark, and Fairhaven. Tonight, mostly cloudy. Lows in the lower 50s. Light winds, becoming south 5 to 10 miles an hour. Sunday, a chance of rain in the morning, then rain in the afternoon. Highs ranging from the upper 50s on the hilltops to the lower 60s across the lower elevations. Southeast winds 5 to 10 miles an hour. Chance of rain near 100%. Sunday night, rain, mild with lows in the lower

50s. Light winds. Chance of rain 90%. Columbus Day, mostly cloudy. Highs in the upper 60s. Light winds. Monday night, mostly cloudy. Mild with lows in the mid-50s. Light winds. The forecast for the Southern Finger Lakes, including Tinian, Seneca Falls, and Auburn. Tonight, mostly cloudy. Lows in the lower 50s. Light winds, becoming south 10 to 15 miles an hour. Sunday, rain. Highs around 60. South winds 10 to 15 miles an hour, becoming southeast 5 to 10 miles an hour. Chance of rain near 100%. Sunday night, rain, mild with lows in the lower 50s. Light winds. Chance of rain 90%. Columbus Day, mostly cloudy. Highs in the mid-60s. Light winds. Monday night, mostly cloudy. Mild with lows in the mid-50s. Light winds. And now the extended forecast. Tuesday, showers and a chance of thunderstorms. Highs in the upper 60s. Chance of rain 90%. Wednesday, mostly cloudy. Highs in the lower 60s. Lows in the mid-50s. Thursday, mostly cloudy. A 50% chance of showers. Highs around 60. Lows in the mid-40s. Friday, showers likely. Highs in the lower 60s. Lows in the mid-40s. Chance of rain 60%. Saturday, mostly cloudy. A 50% chance of showers. Highs in the lower 50s. Lows in the lower 40s. This is the NOAA Weather Radio KHA 53 in Rochester. Your source for official weather information across the Western Finger Lakes and the Genesee Valley. KHA 53 operates on a frequency of 162.40 MHz. The 5 p.m. weather at Rochester, it was cloudy. The temperature was 62 degrees Fahrenheit or 17 degrees Celsius, the dew point 47 and the relative humidity 57%. The wind was east at 10 miles an hour. The pressure was 30.37 inches and falling. Repeating at Rochester, it was cloudy, temperature 62 degrees. Around the region at 5 p.m. it was partly sunny, with a temperature of 57 at Toronto, 65 at Elmira, 59 at Binghamton, and 57 at Watertown. It was cloudy, with a temperature of 68 at Buffalo, 66 at Niagara Falls, and 60 at Syracuse. At Oswego, winds were east at 3 knots, with a temperature of 61 degrees. The Central Lake Ontario buoy winds were east at 16 knots, with a temperature of 56 degrees, and the waves were 2 feet. The forecast for the Genesee Valley and Northern Finger Lakes, including Rochester, Geneseo, Canandaigua, Newark, and Fairhaven. Tonight, mostly cloudy. Lows in the lower 50s. Light winds, becoming south 5 to 10 miles an hour. Sunday, a chance of rain in the morning, then rain in the afternoon. Highs ranging from the upper 50s on the hilltops to the lower 60s across the lower elevations. Southeast winds 5 to 10 miles an hour. Chance of rain near 100%. Sunday night, rain, mild with lows in the lower 50s. Light winds. Chance of rain 90%. Columbus Day, mostly cloudy. Highs in the upper 60s. Light winds. Monday night, mostly cloudy. Mild with lows in the mid-50s. Light winds. The forecast for the Southern Finger Lakes, including Tinian, Seneca Falls, and Auburn. Tonight, mostly cloudy. Lows in the lower 50s. Light winds, becoming south 10 to 15 miles an hour. Sunday, rain. Highs around 60. South winds 10 to 15 miles an hour, becoming southeast 5 to 10 miles an hour. Chance of rain near 100%. Sunday night, rain, mild with lows in the lower 50s. Light winds. Chance of rain 90%. Columbus Day, mostly cloudy. Highs in the mid-60s. Light winds. Monday night, mostly cloudy. Mild with lows in the mid-50s. Light winds. And now the extended forecast. Tuesday, showers and a chance of thunderstorms. Highs in the upper 60s. Chance of rain 90%. Wednesday, mostly

cloudy. Highs in the lower 60s. Lows in the mid 50s. Thursday, mostly cloudy. A 50% chance of showers. Highs around 60. Lows in the mid 40s. Friday, showers likely. Highs in the lower 60s. Lows in the mid 40s. Chance of rain 60%. Saturday, mostly cloudy. A 50% chance of showers. Highs in the lower 50s. Lows in the lower 40s. This is the NOAA Weather Radio KHA 53 in Rochester. Your source for official weather information across the Western Finger Lakes and the Genesee Valley. KHA 53 operates on a frequency of 162.40 MHz. The 5 p.m. weather at Rochester, it was cloudy. The temperature was 62 degrees Fahrenheit or 17 degrees Celsius, the dew point 47 and the relative humidity 57%. The wind was east at 10 miles an hour. The pressure was 30.37 inches and falling. Repeating at Rochester, it was cloudy, temperature 62 degrees. Around the region at 5 p.m. it was partly sunny, with a temperature of 57 at Toronto, 65 at Elmira, 59 at Binghamton, and 57 at Watertown. It was cloudy, with a temperature of 68 at Buffalo, 66 at Niagara Falls, and 60 at Syracuse. At Oswego, winds were east at 3 knots, with a temperature of 61 degrees. The Central Lake Ontario buoy winds were east at 16 knots, with a temperature of 56 degrees, and the waves were 2 feet. The forecast for the Genesee Valley and Northern Finger Lakes, including Rochester, Geneseo, Canandaigua, Newark, and Fairhaven. Tonight, mostly cloudy. Lows in the lower 50s. Light winds, becoming south 5 to 10 miles an hour. Sunday, a chance of rain in the morning, then rain in the afternoon. Highs ranging from the upper 50s on the hilltops to the lower 60s across the lower elevations. Southeast winds 5 to 10 miles an hour. Chance of rain near 100%. Sunday night, rain, mild with lows in the lower 50s. Light winds. Chance of rain 90%. Columbus Day, mostly cloudy. Highs in the upper 60s. Light winds. Monday night, mostly cloudy. Mild with lows in the mid-50s. Light winds. The forecast for the Southern Finger Lakes, including Tinian, Seneca Falls, and Auburn. Tonight, mostly cloudy. Lows in the lower 50s. Light winds, becoming south 10 to 15 miles an hour. Sunday, rain. Highs around 60. South winds 10 to 15 miles an hour, becoming southeast 5 to 10 miles an hour. Chance of rain near 100%. Sunday night, rain, mild with lows in the lower 50s. Light winds. Chance of rain 90%. Columbus Day, mostly cloudy. Highs in the mid-60s. Light winds. Monday night, mostly cloudy. Mild with lows in the mid-50s. Light winds. And now the extended forecast. Tuesday, showers and a chance of thunderstorms. Highs in the upper 60s. Chance of rain 90%. Wednesday, mostly cloudy. Highs in the lower 60s. Lows in the mid-50s. Thursday, mostly cloudy. A 50% chance of showers. Highs around 60. Lows in the mid-40s. Friday, showers likely. Highs in the lower 60s. Lows in the mid-40s. Chance of rain 60%. Saturday, mostly cloudy. A 50% chance of showers. Highs in the lower 50s. Lows in the lower 40s. 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Your source for official weather information across the Western Finger Lakes and the Genesee Valley. KHA 53 operates on a frequency of 162.40 MHz. The 5 p.m. weather at Rochester, it was cloudy. The temperature was 62 degrees Fahrenheit or 17 degrees Celsius, the dew point 47 and the relative humidity 57%. The wind was east at 10 miles an hour. The pressure was 30.37 inches and falling. Repeating at Rochester, it was cloudy, temperature 62 degrees. Around the region at 5 p.m. it was partly sunny, with a temperature of 57 at Toronto.

highs in the lower 60s. Lows in the mid-40s. Chance of rain 60%. Saturday, mostly cloudy. A 50% chance of showers. Highs in the lower 50s. Lows in the lower 40s. 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Your source for official weather information across the Western Finger Lakes and the Genesee Valley. KHA 53 operates on a frequency of 162.40 MHz. The 5 p.m. weather at Rochester, it was cloudy. The temperature was 62 degrees Fahrenheit or 17 degrees Celsius, the dew point 47 and the relative humidity 57%. The wind was east at 10 miles an hour. The pressure was 30.37 inches and falling. Repeating at Rochester, it was cloudy, temperature 62 degrees. Around the region at 5 p.m. it was partly sunny, with a temperature of 57 at Toronto, 65 at Elmira, 59 at Binghamton, and 57 at Watertown. It was cloudy, with a temperature of 68 at Buffalo, 66 at Niagara Falls, and 60 at Syracuse. At Oswego, winds were east at 3 knots, with a temperature of 61 degrees. The Central Lake Ontario buoy winds were east at 16 knots, with a temperature of 56 degrees, and the waves were 2 feet. The forecast for the Genesee Valley and Northern Finger Lakes, including Rochester, Geneseo, Canandaigua, Newark, and Fairhaven. Tonight, mostly cloudy. Lows in the lower 50s. Light winds, becoming south 5 to 10 miles an hour. Sunday, a chance of rain in the morning, then rain in the afternoon. Highs ranging from the upper 50s on the hilltops to the lower 60s across the lower elevations. Southeast winds 5 to 10 miles an hour. Chance of rain near 100%. Sunday night, rain, mild with lows in the lower 50s. Light winds. Chance of rain 90%. Columbus Day, mostly cloudy. Highs in the upper 60s. Light winds. Monday night, mostly cloudy. Mild with lows in the mid-50s. Light winds. The forecast for the Southern Finger Lakes, including Pinyan, Seneca Falls, and Auburn. Tonight, mostly cloudy. Lows in the lower 50s. Light winds, becoming south 10 to 15 miles an hour. Sunday, rain. Highs around 60. South winds 10 to 15 miles an hour, becoming southeast 5 to 10 miles an hour. Chance of rain near 100%. Sunday night, rain, mild with lows in the lower 50s. Light winds. Chance of rain 90%. Columbus Day, mostly cloudy. Highs in the mid-60s. Light winds. Monday night, mostly cloudy. Mild with lows in the mid-50s. Light winds. And now the extended forecast. Tuesday, showers and a chance of thunderstorms. Highs in the upper 60s. Chance of rain 90%. Wednesday, mostly cloudy. Highs in the lower 60s. Lows in the mid-50s. Thursday, mostly cloudy. A 50% chance of showers. Highs around 60. Lows in the mid-40s. Friday, showers likely. Highs in the lower 60s. Lows in the mid-40s. Chance of rain 60%. Saturday, mostly cloudy. A 50% chance of showers. Highs in the lower 50s. Lows in the lower 40s. This is the NOAA Weather Radio KHA 53 in Rochester. Your source for official weather information across the Western Finger Lakes and the Genesee Valley. KHA 53 operates on a frequency of 162.40 MHz. The 5 p.m. weather at Rochester, it was cloudy. The temperature was 62 degrees Fahrenheit or 17 degrees Celsius, the dew point 47 and the relative humidity 57%. The wind was east at 10 miles an hour. The pressure was 30.37 inches and falling. Repeating at Rochester, it was cloudy, temperature 62 degrees. Around the region at 5 p.m. it was partly sunny, with a temperature of 57 at Toronto, 65 at Elmira, 59 at Binghamton, and 57 at Watertown. It was cloudy, with a temperature of 68 at Buffalo, 66 at Niagara Falls, and 60 at Syracuse. At Oswego, winds were east at 3 knots, with a temperature of

light winds. The forecast for the southern Finger Lakes, including Penang, Seneca Falls, and Auburn. Tonight, mostly cloudy. Lows in the lower 50s. Light winds, becoming south 10 to 15 miles an hour. Sunday, rain. Highs around 60. South winds 10 to 15 miles an hour, becoming southeast 5 to 10 miles an hour. Chance of rain near 100%. Sunday night, rain, mild with lows in the lower 50s. Light winds. Chance of rain 90%. Columbus Day, mostly cloudy. Highs in the mid-60s. Light winds. Monday night, mostly cloudy. Mild with lows in the mid-50s. Light winds. And now the extended forecast. Tuesday, showers and a chance of thunderstorms. Highs in the upper 60s. Chance of rain 90%. Wednesday, mostly cloudy. Highs in the lower 60s. Lows in the mid-50s. Thursday, mostly cloudy. A 50% chance of showers. Highs around 60. Lows in the mid-40s. Friday, showers likely. Highs in the lower 60s. Lows in the mid-40s. Chance of rain 60%. Saturday, mostly cloudy. A 50% chance of showers. Highs in the lower 50s. Lows in the lower 40s. The Rochester, New York climate summary for this evening, as of 4 p.m., October 10, 2026. Today's high temperature was 64 degrees. The normal high is 64. Today's low temperature was 39 degrees. The normal low is 45. No precipitation fell today. No snow fell today. Sunset tonight is at 6:36 p.m. Sunrise tomorrow is at 7:20 a.m. Open lake forecast, for the Niagara River to Hamlin Beach beyond 5 miles from shore. Tonight, east winds 15 to 20 knots becoming southeast 5 to 15 knots. Waves 2 to 4 feet subsiding to 1 to 2 feet. Sunday, southeast winds 5 to 10 knots becoming east. A chance of rain late in the morning. Rain in the afternoon. Waves around 1 foot. Sunday night, east winds 5 to 15 knots becoming north less than 10 knots. Rain likely in the evening, then a chance of rain overnight. Waves 1 to 2 feet. Monday, northwest winds 10 knots or less becoming southwest. Waves 1 foot or less. Monday night, south winds 10 to 15 knots. A chance of showers overnight. Waves 2 feet or less. Tuesday, southwest winds 10 to 15 knots becoming northwest 15 to 20 knots. Showers with a chance of thunderstorms. Waves 1 to 3 feet building to 2 to 4 feet. Wednesday, northwest winds 5 to 15 knots becoming north. Waves 1 to 3 feet. Thursday, northeast winds 10 to 15 knots becoming southeast 15 to 20 knots. A chance of showers Thursday night. Waves 1 to 2 feet building to 3 to 5 feet. Winds and waves higher and near thunderstorms. Open lake forecast, for Hamlin Beach to Mexico Bay beyond 5 miles from shore. Tonight, east winds 10 to 15 knots becoming southeast 15 to 20 knots. Waves 1 to 3 feet building to 2 to 4 feet. Sunday, southeast winds 15 to 20 knots diminishing to 10 to 15 knots. Rain in the afternoon. Waves 2 to 4 feet subsiding to 1 to 3 feet. Sunday night, southeast winds 10 knots or less becoming east. Rain. Waves 2 feet or less. Monday, northwest winds 10 knots or less becoming west. Waves 1 foot or less. Monday night, southwest winds 5 to 15 knots becoming southeast. A chance of showers overnight. Waves 2 feet or less. Tuesday, south winds 15 to 20 knots becoming northwest. Showers with a chance of thunderstorms. Waves 1 to 3 feet building to 3 to 5 feet. Wednesday, northwest winds 15 to 20 knots becoming north 10 to 15 knots. Waves 2 to 4 feet subsiding to 1 to 3 feet. Thursday, north winds 10 to 15 knots becoming southeast 15 to 20 knots. A chance of showers Thursday night. Waves 1 to 3 feet building to 3 to 5 feet. Winds and waves higher and near thunderstorms.

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The 6 p.m. weather at Rochester, it was cloudy. The temperature was 60 degrees Fahrenheit or 16 degrees Celsius, the dew point 45 and the relative humidity 57%. The wind was southeast at 9 miles an hour. The pressure was 30.35 inches and falling. Repeating at Rochester, it was cloudy, temperature 60 degrees. Around the region at 6 p.m. it was mostly cloudy, with a temperature of 64 at Elmira and 53 at Watertown. It was cloudy, with a temperature of 66 at Buffalo, 63 at Niagara Falls, 57 at Syracuse, and 57 at Binghamton. At Oswego, winds were northeast at 5 knots, with a temperature of 58 degrees. The Central Lake Ontario buoy winds were from the east at 16 knots. The forecast for the Genesee Valley and Northern Finger Lakes, including Rochester, Geneseo, Canandaigua, Newark, and Fairhaven. Tonight, mostly cloudy. Lows in the lower 50s. Light winds, becoming south 5 to 10 miles an hour. Sunday, a chance of rain in the morning, then rain in the afternoon. Highs ranging from the upper 50s on the hilltops to the lower 60s across the lower elevations. Southeast winds 5 to 10 miles an hour. Chance of rain near 100%. Sunday night, rain, mild with lows in the lower 50s. Light winds. Chance of rain 90%. Columbus Day, mostly cloudy. Highs in the upper 60s. Light winds. Monday night, mostly cloudy. Mild with lows in the mid-50s. Light winds. The forecast for the Southern Finger Lakes, including Tinian, Seneca Falls, and Auburn. Tonight, mostly cloudy. Lows in the lower 50s. Light winds, becoming south 10 to 15 miles an hour. Sunday, rain. Highs around 60. South winds 10 to 15 miles an hour, becoming southeast 5 to 10 miles an hour. Chance of rain near 100%. Sunday night, rain, mild with lows in the lower 50s. Light winds. Chance of rain 90%. Columbus Day, mostly cloudy. Highs in the mid-60s. Light winds. Monday night, mostly cloudy. Mild with lows in the mid-50s. Light winds. And now the extended forecast. Tuesday, showers and a chance of thunderstorms. Highs in the upper 60s. Chance of rain 90%. Wednesday, mostly cloudy. Highs in the lower 60s. Lows in the mid-50s. Thursday, mostly cloudy. A 50% chance of showers. Highs around 60. Lows in the mid-40s. Friday, showers likely. Highs in the lower 60s. Lows in the mid-40s. Chance of rain 60%. Saturday, mostly cloudy. A 50% chance of showers. Highs in the lower 50s. Lows in the lower 40s. 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KHA 53 operates on a frequency of 162.40 MHz. The 6 p.m. weather at Rochester, it was cloudy. The temperature was 60 degrees Fahrenheit or 16 degrees Celsius, the dew point 45 and the relative humidity 57%. The wind was southeast at 9 miles an hour. The pressure was 30.35 inches and falling. Repeating at Rochester, it was cloudy, temperature 60 degrees. Around the region at 6 p.m. it was mostly cloudy, with a temperature of 64 at Elmira and 53 at Watertown. It was cloudy, with a temperature of 66 at Buffalo, 63 at Niagara Falls, 57 at Syracuse, and 57 at Binghamton. At Oswego, winds were northeast at 5 knots, with a temperature of 58 degrees. The Central Lake Ontario buoy winds were from the east at 16 knots. The forecast for the Genesee Valley and Northern Finger Lakes, including Rochester, Geneseo, Canandaigua, Newark, and Fairhaven. Tonight, mostly cloudy. Lows in the lower 50s. Light winds, becoming south 5 to 10.

miles an hour. Sunday, a chance of rain in the morning, then rain in the afternoon. Highs ranging from the upper 50s on the hilltops to the lower 60s across the lower elevations. Southeast winds 5 to 10 miles an hour. Chance of rain near 100%. Sunday night, rain, mild with lows in the lower 50s. Light winds. Chance of rain 90%. Columbus Day, mostly cloudy. Highs in the upper 60s. Light winds. Monday night, mostly cloudy. Mild with lows in the mid-50s. Light winds. The forecast for the Southern Finger Lakes, including Pinyan, Seneca Falls, and Auburn. Tonight, mostly cloudy. Lows in the lower 50s. Light winds, becoming south 10 to 15 miles an hour. Sunday, rain. Highs around 60. South winds 10 to 15 miles an hour, becoming southeast 5 to 10 miles an hour. Chance of rain near 100%. Sunday night, rain, mild with lows in the lower 50s. Light winds. Chance of rain 90%. Columbus Day, mostly cloudy. Highs in the mid-60s. Light winds. Monday night, mostly cloudy. Mild with lows in the mid-50s. Light winds. And now the extended forecast. Tuesday, showers and a chance of thunderstorms. Highs in the upper 60s. Chance of rain 90%. Wednesday, mostly cloudy. Highs in the lower 60s. Lows in the mid-50s. Thursday, mostly cloudy. A 50% chance of showers. Highs around 60. Lows in the mid-40s. Friday, showers likely. Highs in the lower 60s. Lows in the mid-40s. Chance of rain 60%. Saturday, mostly cloudy. A 50% chance of showers. Highs in the lower 50s. Lows in the lower 40s. 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KHA-53 operates on a frequency of 162.40 MHz. The 6 p.m. weather at Rochester, it was cloudy. The temperature was 60 degrees Fahrenheit or 16 degrees Celsius, the dew point 45 and the relative humidity 57%. The wind was southeast at 9 miles an hour. The pressure was 30.35 inches and falling. Repeating at Rochester, it was cloudy, temperature 60 degrees. Around the region at 6 p.m. it was mostly cloudy, with a temperature of 55 at Toronto, 64 at Elmira, and 53 at Watertown. It was cloudy, with a temperature of 66 at Buffalo, 63 at Niagara Falls, 57 at Syracuse, and 57 at Binghamton. At Oswego, winds were northeast at 5 knots, with a temperature of 58 degrees. The Central Lake Ontario buoy winds were east at 16 knots, with a temperature of 57 degrees, and the waves were 2 feet. The forecast for the Genesee Valley and Northern Finger Lakes, including Rochester, Geneseo, Canandaigua, Newark, and Fairhaven. Tonight, mostly cloudy. Lows in the lower 50s. Light winds, becoming south 5 to 10 miles an hour. Sunday, a chance of rain in the morning, then rain in the afternoon. Highs ranging from the upper 50s on the hilltops to the lower 60s across the lower elevations. Southeast winds 5 to 10 miles an hour. Chance of rain near 100%. Sunday night, rain, mild with lows in the lower 50s. Light winds. Chance of rain 90%. Columbus Day, mostly cloudy. Highs in the upper 60s. Light winds. Monday night, mostly cloudy. Mild with lows in the mid-50s. Light winds. The forecast for the Southern Finger Lakes, including Pinyan, Seneca Falls, and Auburn. Tonight, mostly cloudy. Lows in the lower 50s. Light winds, becoming south 10 to 15 miles an hour. Sunday, rain. Highs around 60. South winds 10 to 15 miles an hour, becoming southeast 5 to 10 miles an hour. Chance of rain near 100%. Sunday night, rain, mild with lows in the lower 50s. Light winds. Chance of rain 90%. Columbus Day, mostly cloudy. Highs in the mid-60s.

chance of rain near 100%. Sunday night, rain, mild with lows in the lower 50s. Light winds. Chance of rain 90%. Columbus Day, mostly cloudy. Highs in the upper 60s. Light winds. Monday night, mostly cloudy. Mild with lows in the mid 50s. Light winds. The forecast for the Southern Finger Lakes, including Pinyan, Seneca Falls, and Auburn. Tonight, mostly cloudy. Lows in the lower 50s. Light winds, becoming south 10 to 15 miles an hour. Sunday, rain. Highs around 60. South winds 10 to 15 miles an hour, becoming southeast 5 to 10 miles an hour. Chance of rain near 100%. Sunday night, rain, mild with lows in the lower 50s. Light winds. Chance of rain 90%. Columbus Day, mostly cloudy. Highs in the mid-60s. Light winds. Monday night, mostly cloudy. Mild with lows in the mid-50s. Light winds. And now the extended forecast. Tuesday, showers and a chance of thunderstorms. Highs in the upper 60s. Chance of rain 90%. Wednesday, mostly cloudy. Highs in the lower 60s. Lows in the mid-50s. Thursday, mostly cloudy. A 50% chance of showers. Highs around 60. Lows in the mid-40s. Friday, showers likely. Highs in the lower 60s. Lows in the mid-40s. Chance of rain 60%. Saturday, mostly cloudy. A 50% chance of showers. Highs in the lower 50s. Lows in the lower 40s. This is the NOAA Weather Radio KHA 53 in Rochester. Your source for official weather information across the Western Finger Lakes and the Genesee Valley. KHA 53 operates on a frequency of 162.40 MHz. The 6 p.m. weather at Rochester, it was cloudy. The temperature was 60 degrees Fahrenheit or 16 degrees Celsius, the dew point 45 and the relative humidity 57%. The wind was southeast at 9 miles an hour. The pressure was 30.35 inches and falling. Repeating at Rochester, it was cloudy, temperature 60 degrees. Around the region at 6 p.m. it was mostly cloudy, with a temperature of 55 at Toronto, 64 at Elmira, and 53 at Watertown. It was cloudy, with a temperature of 66 at Buffalo, 63 at Niagara Falls, 57 at Syracuse, and 57 at Binghamton. At Oswego, winds were northeast at 5 knots, with a temperature of 58 degrees. The Central Lake Ontario buoy winds were east at 16 knots, with a temperature of 57 degrees, and the waves were 2 feet. The forecast for the Genesee Valley and Northern Finger Lakes, including Rochester, Geneseo, Canandaigua, Newark, and Fairhaven. Tonight, mostly cloudy. Lows in the lower 50s. Light winds, becoming south 5 to 10 miles an hour. Sunday, a chance of rain in the morning, then rain in the afternoon. Highs ranging from the upper 50s on the hilltops to the lower 60s across the lower elevations. Southeast winds 5 to 10 miles an hour. Chance of rain near 100%. Sunday night, rain, mild with lows in the lower 50s. Light winds. Chance of rain 90%. Columbus Day, mostly cloudy. Highs in the upper 60s. Light winds. Monday night, mostly cloudy. Mild with lows in the mid-50s. Light winds. The forecast for the Southern Finger Lakes, including Pinyan, Seneca Falls, and Auburn. Tonight, mostly cloudy. Lows in the lower 50s. Light winds, becoming south 10 to 15 miles an hour. Sunday, rain. Highs around 60. South winds 10 to 15 miles an hour, becoming southeast 5 to 10 miles an hour. Chance of rain near 100%. Sunday night, rain, mild with lows in the lower 50s. Light winds. Chance of rain 90%. Columbus Day, mostly cloudy. Highs in the mid-60s. Light winds. Monday night, mostly cloudy. Mild with lows in the mid-50s. Light winds. And now the extended forecast. Tuesday, showers and a chance of thunderstorms.

highs in the upper 60s. Chance of rain 90%. Wednesday, mostly cloudy. Highs in the lower 60s. Lows in the mid-50s. Thursday, mostly cloudy. A 50% chance of showers. Highs around 60. Lows in the mid-40s. Friday, showers likely. Highs in the lower 60s. Lows in the mid-40s. Chance of rain 60%. Saturday, mostly cloudy. A 50% chance of showers. Highs in the lower 50s. Lows in the lower 40s. The Rochester, New York climate summary for this evening, as of 4 p.m., October 10, 2026. Today's high temperature was 64 degrees. The normal high is 64. Today's low temperature was 39 degrees. The normal low is 45. No precipitation fell today. No snow fell today. Sunset tonight is at 6:36 p.m. Sunrise tomorrow is at 7:20 a.m. The Nearshore Marine Forecast, for the Niagara River to Sodus Bay. Tonight, east winds 5 to 15 knots becoming southeast. Mostly cloudy. Waves 1 to 3 feet subsiding to 1 foot or less. Sunday, southeast winds 5 to 10 knots becoming east. A chance of rain in the morning, then rain in the afternoon. Waves 1 foot or less. Sunday night, east winds 10 knots or less becoming northeast. Rain likely in the evening, then a chance of rain overnight. Waves 1 foot or less. Monday, northwest winds 10 knots or less becoming west. Mostly cloudy in the morning, then becoming partly sunny. Waves 1 foot or less. Monday night, south winds 5 to 15 knots. A chance of showers overnight. Waves 2 feet or less. Tuesday, south winds 10 to 15 knots becoming northwest 15 to 20 knots. Showers with a chance of thunderstorms. Waves 1 to 3 feet building to 2 to 4 feet. Wednesday, northwest winds 5 to 15 knots becoming north. Mostly cloudy. Waves 2 to 4 feet subsiding to 1 to 3 feet. Thursday, north winds 5 to 15 knots becoming southeast 15 to 20 knots. A chance of showers Thursday night, mostly cloudy. Waves 2 to 4 feet subsiding to 1 to 3 feet. Thursday, north winds 5 to 15 knots becoming southeast 15 to 20 knots. A chance of showers Thursday night. Waves 1 to 3 feet building to 2 to 4 feet. Winds and waves higher in and near thunderstorms. The water temperature off Rochester is 63 degrees, and the water temperature at the Central Lake Buoy is 60 degrees. The Nearshore Marine Forecast, for Sodus Bay to Mexico Bay. Tonight, east winds 5 to 15 knots becoming southeast 15 to 20 knots. Mostly cloudy. Waves 1 foot or less building to 1 to 3 feet. Sunday, southeast winds 15 to 20 knots diminishing to 5 to 15 knots. Rain in the afternoon. Waves 1 to 3 feet. Sunday night, southeast winds 10 knots or less becoming northeast. Rain. Waves 1 foot or less. Monday, north winds 10 knots or less becoming west. Mostly cloudy. Waves 1 foot or less. Monday night, southwest winds 5 to 15 knots becoming southeast. A chance of showers overnight. Waves 2 feet or less. Tuesday, southeast winds 15 to 20 knots becoming northwest. Showers with a chance of thunderstorms. Waves 1 to 3 feet building to 3 to 5 feet. Waves occasionally around 6 feet. Wednesday, northwest winds 5 to 15 knots becoming north. Mostly cloudy. Waves 2 to 4 feet subsiding to 1 to 3 feet. Thursday, north winds 5 to 15 knots becoming southeast 15 to 20 knots. A chance of showers Thursday night. Waves 1 to 3 feet. Winds and waves higher in and near thunderstorms. The water temperature off Oswego is 62 degrees, and the water temperature off Cape Vincent is 58 degrees. This is the NOAA Weather Radio KHA 53 in Rochester. 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The 6 p.m. weather at Rochester, it was cloudy. The temperature

temperature was 60 degrees Fahrenheit or 16 degrees Celsius, the dew point 45 and the relative humidity 57%. The wind was southeast at 9 miles an hour. The pressure was 30.35 inches and falling. Repeating at Rochester, it was cloudy, temperature 60 degrees. Around the region at 6 p.m. it was mostly cloudy, with a temperature of 55 at Toronto, 64 at Elmira, and 53 at Watertown. It was cloudy, with a temperature of 66 at Buffalo, 63 at Niagara Falls, 57 at Syracuse, and 57 at Binghamton. At Oswego, winds were northeast at 5 knots, with a temperature of 58 degrees. The Central Lake Ontario buoy winds were east at 16 knots, with a temperature of 57 degrees, and the waves were 2 feet. The forecast for the Genesee Valley and Northern Finger Lakes, including Rochester, Geneseo, Canandaigua, Newark, and Fairhaven. Tonight, mostly cloudy. Lows in the lower 50s. Light winds, becoming south 5 to 10 miles an hour. Sunday, a chance of rain in the morning, then rain in the afternoon. Highs ranging from the upper 50s on the hilltops to the lower 60s across the lower elevations. Southeast winds 5 to 10 miles an hour. Chance of rain near 100%. Sunday night, rain, mild with lows in the lower 50s. Light winds. Chance of rain 90%. Columbus Day, mostly cloudy. Highs in the upper 60s. Light winds. Monday night, mostly cloudy. Mild with lows in the mid-50s. Light winds. The forecast for the Southern Finger Lakes, including Pinyan, Seneca Falls, and Auburn. Tonight, mostly cloudy. Lows in the lower 50s. Light winds, becoming south 10 to 15 miles an hour. Sunday, rain. Highs around 60. South winds 10 to 15 miles an hour, becoming southeast 5 to 10 miles an hour. Chance of rain near 100%. Sunday night, rain, mild with lows in the lower 50s. Light winds. Chance of rain 90%. Columbus Day, mostly cloudy. Highs in the mid-60s. Light winds. Monday night, mostly cloudy. Mild with lows in the mid-50s. Light winds. And now the extended forecast. Tuesday, showers and a chance of thunderstorms. Highs in the upper 60s. Chance of rain 90%. Wednesday, mostly cloudy. Highs in the lower 60s. Lows in the mid-50s. Thursday, mostly cloudy. A 50% chance of showers. Highs around 60. Lows in the mid-40s. Friday, showers likely. Highs in the lower 60s. Lows in the mid-40s. Chance of rain 60%. Saturday, mostly cloudy. A 50% chance of showers. Highs in the lower 50s. Lows in the lower 40s. This is the NOAA Weather Radio KHA 53 in Rochester. Your source for official weather information across the Western Finger Lakes and the Genesee Valley. KHA 53 operates on a frequency of 162.40 MHz. The 6 p.m. weather at Rochester, it was cloudy. The temperature was 60 degrees Fahrenheit or 16 degrees Celsius, the dew point 45 and the relative humidity 57%. The wind was southeast at 9 miles an hour. The pressure was 30.35 inches and falling. Repeating at Rochester, it was cloudy, temperature 60 degrees. Around the region at 6 p.m. it was mostly cloudy, with a temperature of 55 at Toronto, 64 at Elmira, and 53 at Watertown. It was cloudy, with a temperature of 66 at Buffalo, 63 at Niagara Falls, 57 at Syracuse, and 57 at Binghamton. At Oswego, winds were northeast at 5 knots, with a temperature of 58 degrees. The Central Lake Ontario buoy winds were east at 16 knots, with a temperature of 57 degrees, and the waves were 2 feet. The forecast for the Genesee Valley and Northern Finger Lakes, including Rochester, Geneseo, Canandaigua, Newark, and Fairhaven. Tonight, mostly cloudy. Lows in the lower 50s. Light winds, becoming south 5 to 10 miles an hour. Sunday, a chance of rain in the morning, then rain in the afternoon. Highs ranging from the upper 50s on the hilltops to the lower 60s across the lower elevations.

southeast winds 5 to 10 miles an hour. Chance of rain near 100%. Sunday night, rain, mild with lows in the lower 50s. Light winds. Chance of rain 90%. Columbus Day, mostly cloudy. Highs in the upper 60s. Light winds. Monday night, mostly cloudy. Mild with lows in the mid-50s. Light winds. The forecast for the Southern Finger Lakes, including Tinian, Seneca Falls, and Auburn. Tonight, mostly cloudy. Lows in the lower 50s. Light winds, becoming south 10 to 15 miles an hour. Sunday, rain. Highs around 60. South winds 10 to 15 miles an hour, becoming southeast 5 to 10 miles an hour. Chance of rain near 100%. Sunday night, rain, mild with lows in the lower 50s. Light winds. Chance of rain 90%. Columbus Day, mostly cloudy. Highs in the mid-60s. Light winds. Monday night, mostly cloudy. Mild with lows in the mid-50s. Light winds. And now the extended forecast. Tuesday, showers and a chance of thunderstorms. Highs in the upper 60s. Chance of rain 90%. Wednesday, mostly cloudy. Highs in the lower 60s. Lows in the mid-50s. Thursday, mostly cloudy. A 50% chance of showers. Highs around 60. Lows in the mid-40s. Friday, showers likely. Highs in the lower 60s. Lows in the mid-40s. Chance of rain 60%. Saturday, mostly cloudy. A 50% chance of showers. Highs in the lower 50s. Lows in the lower 40s. 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KHA 53 operates on a frequency of 162.40 MHz. The 6 p.m. weather at Rochester, it was cloudy. The temperature was 60 degrees Fahrenheit or 16 degrees Celsius, the dew point 45 and the relative humidity 57%. The wind was southeast at 9 miles an hour. The pressure was 30.35 inches and falling. Repeating at Rochester, it was cloudy, temperature 60 degrees. Around the region at 6 p.m. it was mostly cloudy, with a temperature of 55 at Toronto, 64 at Elmira, and 53 at Watertown. It was cloudy, with a temperature of 66 at Buffalo, 63 at Niagara Falls, 57 at Syracuse, and 57 at Binghamton. At Oswego, winds were northeast at 5 knots, with a temperature of 58 degrees. The Central Lake Ontario buoy winds were east at 16 knots, with a temperature of 57 degrees, and the waves were 2 feet. The forecast for the Genesee Valley and Northern Finger Lakes, including Rochester, Geneseo, Canandaigua, Newark, and Fairhaven. Tonight, mostly cloudy. Lows in the lower 50s. Light winds, becoming south 5 to 10 miles an hour. Sunday, a chance of rain in the morning, then rain in the afternoon. Highs ranging from the upper 50s on the hilltops to the lower 60s across the lower elevations. Southeast winds 5 to 10 miles an hour. Chance of rain near 100%. Sunday night, rain, mild with lows in the lower 50s. Light winds. Chance of rain 90%. Columbus Day, mostly cloudy. Highs in the upper 60s. Light winds. Monday night, mostly cloudy. Mild with lows in the mid-50s. Light winds. The forecast for the Southern Finger Lakes, including Tinian, Seneca Falls, and Auburn. Tonight, mostly cloudy. Lows in the lower 50s. Light winds, becoming south 10 to 15 miles an hour. Sunday, rain. Highs around 60. South winds 10 to 15 miles an hour, becoming southeast 5 to 10 miles an hour. Chance of rain near 100%. Sunday night, rain, mild with lows in the lower 50s. Light winds. Chance of rain 90%. Columbus Day, mostly cloudy. Highs in the mid-60s. Light winds. Monday night, mostly cloudy. Mild with lows in the mid-50s. Light winds. And now the extended forecast.

Tuesday, showers and a chance of thunderstorms. Highs in the upper 60s. Chance of rain 90%. Wednesday, mostly cloudy. Highs in the lower 60s. Lows in the mid-50s. Thursday, mostly cloudy. A 50% chance of showers. Highs around 60. Lows in the mid-40s. Friday, showers likely. Highs in the lower 60s. Lows in the mid-40s. Chance of rain 60%. Saturday, mostly cloudy. A 50% chance of showers. Highs in the lower 50s. Lows in the lower 40s. This is the NOAA Weather Radio KHA 53 in Rochester. Your source for official weather information across the Western Finger Lakes and the Genesee Valley. KHA 53 operates on a frequency of 162.40 MHz. The 6 p.m. weather at Rochester, it was cloudy. The temperature was 60 degrees Fahrenheit or 16 degrees Celsius, the dew point 45 and the relative humidity 57%. The wind was southeast at 9 miles an hour. The pressure was 30.35 inches and falling. Repeating at Rochester, it was cloudy, temperature 60 degrees. Around the region at 6 p.m. it was mostly cloudy, with a temperature of 55 at Toronto, 64 at Elmira, and 53 at Watertown. It was cloudy, with a temperature of 66 at Buffalo, 63 at Niagara Falls, 57 at Syracuse, and 57 at Binghamton. At Oswego, winds were northeast at 5 knots, with a temperature of 58 degrees. The Central Lake Ontario buoy winds were east at 16 knots, with a temperature of 57 degrees, and the waves were 2 feet. The forecast for the Genesee Valley and Northern Finger Lakes, including Rochester, Geneseo, Canandaigua, Newark, and Fairhaven. Tonight, mostly cloudy. Lows in the lower 50s. Light winds, becoming south 5 to 10 miles an hour. Sunday, a chance of rain in the morning, then rain in the afternoon. Highs ranging from the upper 50s on the hilltops to the lower 60s across the lower elevations. Southeast winds 5 to 10 miles an hour. Chance of rain near 100%. Sunday night, rain, mild with lows in the lower 50s. Light winds. Chance of rain 90%. Columbus Day, mostly cloudy. Highs in the upper 60s. Light winds. Monday night, mostly cloudy. Mild with lows in the mid-50s. Light winds. The forecast for the Southern Finger Lakes, including Tinian, Seneca Falls, and Auburn. Tonight, mostly cloudy. Lows in the lower 50s. Light winds, becoming south 10 to 15 miles an hour. Sunday, rain. Highs around 60. South winds 10 to 15 miles an hour, becoming southeast 5 to 10 miles an hour. Chance of rain near 100%. Sunday night, rain, mild with lows in the lower 50s. Light winds. Chance of rain 90%. Columbus Day, mostly cloudy. Highs in the mid-60s. Light winds. Monday night, mostly cloudy. Mild with lows in the mid-50s. Light winds. And now the extended forecast. Tuesday, showers and a chance of thunderstorms. Highs in the upper 60s. Chance of rain 90%. Wednesday, mostly cloudy. Highs in the lower 60s. Lows in the mid-50s. Thursday, mostly cloudy. A 50% chance of showers. Highs around 60. Lows in the mid-40s. Friday, showers likely. Highs in the lower 60s. Lows in the mid-40s. Chance of rain 60%. Saturday, mostly cloudy. A 50% chance of showers. Highs in the lower 50s. Lows in the lower 40s. This is the NOAA Weather Radio KHA 53 in Rochester. Your source for official weather information across the Western Finger Lakes and the Genesee Valley. KHA 53 operates on a frequency of 162.40 MHz. The 6 p.m. weather at Rochester, it was cloudy. The temperature was 60 degrees Fahrenheit or 16 degrees Celsius, the dew point 45 and the relative humidity 57%. The wind was southeast at 9 miles an hour. The pressure was 30.35 inches and falling.

repeating at Rochester, it was cloudy, temperature 60 degrees. Around the region, at 6 p.m., it was mostly cloudy, with a temperature of 55 at Toronto, 64 at Elmira, and 53 at Watertown. It was cloudy, with a temperature of 66 at Buffalo, 63 at Niagara Falls, 57 at Syracuse, and 57 at Binghamton. At Oswego, winds were northeast at 5 knots, with a temperature of 58 degrees. The Central Lake Ontario buoy winds were east at 16 knots, with a temperature of 57 degrees, and the waves were 2 feet. The forecast for the Genesee Valley and Northern Finger Lakes, including Rochester, Geneseo, Canandaigua, Newark, and Fairhaven. Tonight, mostly cloudy. Lows in the lower 50s. Light winds, becoming south 5 to 10 miles an hour. Sunday, a chance of rain in the morning, then rain in the afternoon. Highs ranging from the upper 50s on the hilltops to the lower 60s across the lower elevations. Southeast winds 5 to 10 miles an hour. Chance of rain near 100%. Sunday night, rain, mild with lows in the lower 50s. Light winds. Chance of rain 90%. Columbus Day, mostly cloudy. Highs in the upper 60s. Light winds. Monday night, mostly cloudy. Mild with lows in the mid-50s. Light winds. The forecast for the Southern Finger Lakes, including Tinian, Seneca Falls, and Auburn. Tonight, mostly cloudy. Lows in the lower 50s. Light winds, becoming south 10 to 15 miles an hour. Sunday, rain. Highs around 60. South winds 10 to 15 miles an hour, becoming southeast 5 to 10 miles an hour. Chance of rain near 100%. Sunday night, rain, mild with lows in the lower 50s. Light winds. Chance of rain 90%. Columbus Day, mostly cloudy. Highs in the mid-60s. Light winds. Monday night, mostly cloudy. Mild with lows in the mid-50s. Light winds. And now the extended forecast. Tuesday, showers and a chance of thunderstorms. Highs in the upper 60s. Chance of rain 90%. Wednesday, mostly cloudy. Highs in the lower 60s. Lows in the mid-50s. Thursday, mostly cloudy. A 50% chance of showers. Highs around 60. Lows in the mid-40s. Friday, showers likely. Highs in the lower 60s. Lows in the mid-40s. Chance of rain 60%. Saturday, mostly cloudy. A 50% chance of showers. Highs in the lower 50s. Lows in the lower 40s. This is the NOAA Weather Radio KHA 53 in Rochester. Your source for official weather information across the Western Finger Lakes and the Genesee Valley. KHA 53 operates on a frequency of 162.40 MHz. The 6 p.m. weather at Rochester, it was cloudy. The temperature was 60 degrees Fahrenheit or 16 degrees Celsius, the dew point 45 and the relative humidity 57%. The wind was southeast at 9 miles an hour. The pressure was 30.35 inches and falling. Repeating at Rochester, it was cloudy, temperature 60 degrees. Around the region at 6 p.m. it was mostly cloudy, with a temperature of 55 at Toronto, 64 at Elmira, and 53 at Watertown. It was cloudy, with a temperature of 66 at Buffalo, 63 at Niagara Falls, 57 at Syracuse, and 57 at Binghamton. At Oswego, winds were northeast at 5 knots, with a temperature of 58 degrees. The Central Lake Ontario buoy winds were east at 16 knots, with a temperature of 57 degrees, and the waves were 2 feet. The forecast for the Genesee Valley and Northern Finger Lakes, including Rochester, Geneseo, Canandaigua, Newark, and Fairhaven. Tonight, mostly cloudy. Lows in the lower 50s. Light winds, becoming south 5 to 10 miles an hour. Sunday, a chance of rain in the morning, then rain in the afternoon. Highs ranging from the upper 50s on the hilltops to the lower 60s across the lower elevations. Southeast winds 5 to 10 miles an hour. Chance of rain near 100%. Sunday night, rain, mild with lows in the lower 50s. Light winds. Chance of rain 90%.

Columbus Day, mostly cloudy. Highs in the upper 60s. Light winds. Monday night, mostly cloudy. Mild with lows in the mid-50s. Light winds. The forecast for the Southern Finger Lakes, including Tinian, Seneca Falls, and Auburn. Tonight, mostly cloudy. Lows in the lower 50s. Light winds, becoming south 10 to 15 miles an hour. Sunday, rain. Highs around 60. South winds 10 to 15 miles an hour, becoming southeast 5 to 10 miles an hour. Chance of rain near 100%. Sunday night, rain, mild with lows in the lower 50s. Light winds. Chance of rain 90%. Columbus Day, mostly cloudy. Highs in the mid-60s. Light winds. Monday night, mostly cloudy. Mild with lows in the mid-50s. Light winds. And now the extended forecast. Tuesday, showers and a chance of thunderstorms. Highs in the upper 60s. Chance of rain 90%. Wednesday, mostly cloudy. Highs in the lower 60s. Lows in the mid-50s. Thursday, mostly cloudy. A 50% chance of showers. Highs around 60. Lows in the mid-40s. Friday, showers likely. Highs in the lower 60s. Lows in the mid-40s. Chance of rain 60%. Saturday, mostly cloudy. A 50% chance of showers. Highs in the lower 50s. Lows in the lower 40s. This is the NOAA Weather Radio KHA 53 in Rochester. Your source for official weather information across the Western Finger Lakes and the Genesee Valley. KHA 53 operates on a frequency of 162.40 MHz. The 6 p.m. weather at Rochester, it was cloudy. The temperature was 60 degrees Fahrenheit or 16 degrees Celsius, the dew point 45 and the relative humidity 57%. The wind was southeast at 9 miles an hour. The pressure was 30.35 inches and falling. Repeating at Rochester, it was cloudy, temperature 60 degrees. Around the region at 6 p.m. it was mostly cloudy, with a temperature of 55 at Toronto, 64 at Elmira, and 53 at Watertown. It was cloudy, with a temperature of 66 at Buffalo, 63 at Niagara Falls, 57 at Syracuse, and 57 at Binghamton. At Oswego, winds were northeast at 5 knots, with a temperature of 58 degrees. The Central Lake Ontario buoy winds were east at 16 knots, with a temperature of 57 degrees, and the waves were 2 feet. The forecast for the Genesee Valley and Northern Finger Lakes, including Rochester, Geneseo, Canandaigua, Newark, and Fairhaven. Tonight, mostly cloudy. Lows in the lower 50s. Light winds, becoming south 5 to 10 miles an hour. Sunday, a chance of rain in the morning, then rain in the afternoon. Highs ranging from the upper 50s on the hilltops to the lower 60s across the lower elevations. Southeast winds 5 to 10 miles an hour. Chance of rain near 100%. Sunday night, rain, mild with lows in the lower 50s. Light winds. Chance of rain 90%. Columbus Day, mostly cloudy. Highs in the upper 60s. Light winds. Monday night, mostly cloudy. Mild with lows in the mid-50s. Light winds. The forecast for the Southern Finger Lakes, including Tinian, Seneca Falls, and Auburn. Tonight, mostly cloudy. Lows in the lower 50s. Light winds, becoming south 10 to 15 miles an hour. Sunday, rain. Highs around 60. South winds 10 to 15 miles an hour, becoming southeast 5 to 10 miles an hour. Chance of rain near 100%. Sunday night, rain, mild with lows in the lower 50s. Light winds. Chance of rain 90%. Columbus Day, mostly cloudy. Highs in the mid-60s. Light winds. Monday night, mostly cloudy. Mild with lows in the mid-50s. Light winds. And now the extended forecast. Tuesday, showers and a chance of thunderstorms. Highs in the upper 60s. Chance of rain 90%. Wednesday, mostly cloudy. Highs in the lower 60s. Lows in the mid-50s.

the Niagara River to Hamlin Beach beyond 5 miles from shore. Tonight, east winds 15 to 20 knots becoming southeast 5 to 15 knots. Waves 2 to 4 feet subsiding to 1 to 2 feet. Sunday, southeast winds 5 to 10 knots becoming east. A chance of rain late in the morning. Rain in the afternoon. Waves around 1 foot. Sunday night, east winds 5 to 15 knots becoming north less than 10 knots. Rain likely in the evening, then a chance of rain overnight. Waves 1 to 2 feet. Monday, northwest winds 10 knots or less becoming southwest. Waves 1 foot or less. Monday night, south winds 10 to 15 knots. A chance of showers overnight. Waves 2 feet or less. Tuesday, southwest winds 10 to 15 knots becoming northwest 15 to 20 knots. Showers with a chance of thunderstorms. Waves 1 to 3 feet building to 2 to 4 feet. Wednesday, northwest winds 5 to 15 knots becoming north. Waves 1 to 3 feet. Thursday, northeast winds 10 to 15 knots becoming southeast 15 to 20 knots. A chance of showers Thursday night. Waves 1 to 2 feet building to 3 to 5 feet. Winds and waves higher and near thunderstorms. Open Lake Forecast, 4, Hamlin Beach to Mexico Bay beyond 5 miles from shore. Tonight, east winds 10 to 15 knots becoming southeast 15 to 20 knots. Waves 1 to 3 feet building to 2 to 4 feet. Sunday, southeast winds 15 to 20 knots diminishing to 10 to 15 knots. Rain in the afternoon. Waves 2 to 4 feet subsiding to 1 to 3 feet. Sunday night, southeast winds 10 knots or less becoming east. Rain. Waves 2 feet or less. Monday, northwest winds 10 knots or less becoming west. Waves 1 foot or less. Monday night, southwest winds 5 to 15 knots becoming southeast. A chance of showers overnight. Waves 2 feet or less. Tuesday, south winds 15 to 20 knots becoming northwest. Showers with a chance of thunderstorms. Waves 1 to 3 feet building to 3 to 5 feet. Wednesday, northwest winds 15 to 20 knots becoming north 10 to 15 knots. Waves 2 to 4 feet subsiding to 1 to 3 feet. Thursday, north winds 10 to 15 knots becoming southeast 15 to 20 knots. A chance of showers Thursday night. Waves 1 to 3 feet building to 3 to 5 feet. Winds and waves higher and near thunderstorms. This is the NOAA Weather Radio KHA 53 in Rochester. Your source for official weather information across the Western Finger Lakes and the Genesee Valley. KHA 53 operates on a frequency of 162.40 MHz. The 7 p.m. weather at Rochester, it was cloudy. The temperature was 58 degrees Fahrenheit or 14 degrees Celsius, the dew point 45 and the relative humidity 62%. The wind was southeast at 8 miles an hour. The pressure was 30.35 inches and steady. Repeating at Rochester, it was cloudy, temperature 58 degrees. This is the NOAA Weather Radio KHA 53 in Rochester. Your source for official weather information across the Western Finger Lakes and the Genesee Valley. KHA 53 operates on a frequency of 162.40 MHz. The 7 p.m. weather at Rochester, it was cloudy. The temperature was 58 degrees Fahrenheit or 14 degrees Celsius, the dew point 45 and the relative humidity 62%. The wind was southeast at 8 miles an hour. The pressure was 30.35 inches and steady. Repeating at Rochester, it was cloudy, temperature 58 degrees. Around the region at 7 p.m. it was mostly cloudy, with a temperature of 62 at Buffalo, 55 at Syracuse, 58 at Elmira, 55 at Binghamton, and 49 at Watertown. At Niagara Falls, it was cloudy, with a temperature of 60. At Oswego, winds were east at 3 knots, with a temperature of 57 degrees. The Central Lake Ontario buoy winds were from the east at 16 knots. The forecast for the Genesee Valley and Northern Finger Lakes, including Rochester, Geneseo, Canandaigua, Newark, and Fairhaven. Tonight, mostly cloudy. Lows in the lower 50s. Light winds, becoming south 5 to 10 miles an hour. Sunday, a chance of rain in the morning, then rain in the afternoon.

afternoon. Highs ranging from the upper 50s on the hilltops to the lower 60s across the lower elevations. Southeast winds 5 to 10 miles an hour. Chance of rain near 100%. Sunday night, rain, mild with lows in the lower 50s. Light winds. Chance of rain 90%. Columbus Day, mostly cloudy. Highs in the upper 60s. Light winds. Monday night, mostly cloudy. Mild with lows in the mid-50s. Light winds. The forecast for the Southern Finger Lakes, including Tinian, Seneca Falls, and Auburn. Tonight, mostly cloudy. Lows in the lower 50s. Light winds, becoming south 10 to 15 miles an hour. Sunday, rain. Highs around 60. South winds 10 to 15 miles an hour, becoming southeast 5 to 10 miles an hour. Chance of rain near 100%. Sunday night, rain, mild with lows in the lower 50s. Light winds. Chance of rain 90%. Columbus Day, mostly cloudy. Highs in the mid-60s. Light winds. Monday night, mostly cloudy. Mild with lows in the mid-50s. Light winds. And now the extended forecast. Tuesday, showers and a chance of thunderstorms. Highs in the upper 60s. Chance of rain 90%. Wednesday, mostly cloudy. Highs in the lower 60s. Lows in the mid-50s. Thursday, mostly cloudy. A 50% chance of showers. Highs around 60. Lows in the mid-40s. Friday, showers likely. Highs in the lower 60s. Lows in the mid-40s. Chance of rain 60%. Saturday, mostly cloudy. A 50% chance of showers. Highs in the lower 50s. Lows in the lower 40s. This is the NOAA Weather Radio KHA 53 in Rochester. Your source for official weather information across the Western Finger Lakes and the Genesee Valley. KHA 53 operates on a frequency of 162.40 MHz. The 7 p.m. weather at Rochester, it was cloudy. The temperature was 58 degrees Fahrenheit or 14 degrees Celsius, the dew point 45 and the relative humidity 62%. The wind was southeast at 8 miles an hour. The pressure was 30.35 inches and steady. Repeating at Rochester, it was cloudy, temperature 58 degrees. Around the region at 7 p.m. it was mostly cloudy, with a temperature of 62 at Buffalo, 55 at Syracuse, 58 at Elmira, 55 at Binghamton, and 49 at Watertown. At Niagara Falls, it was cloudy, with a temperature of 60. At Oswego, winds were east at 3 knots, with a temperature of 57 degrees. The Central Lake Ontario buoy winds were from the east at 16 knots. The forecast for the Genesee Valley and Northern Finger Lakes, including Rochester, Geneseo, Canandaigua, Newark, and Fairhaven. Tonight, mostly cloudy. Lows in the lower 50s. Light winds, becoming south 5 to 10 miles an hour. Sunday, a chance of rain in the morning, then rain in the afternoon. Highs ranging from the upper 50s on the hilltops to the lower 60s across the lower elevations. Southeast winds 5 to 10 miles an hour. Chance of rain near 100%. Sunday night, rain, mild with lows in the lower 50s. Light winds. Chance of rain 90%. Columbus Day, mostly cloudy. Highs in the upper 60s. Light winds. Monday night, mostly cloudy. Mild with lows in the mid-50s. Light winds. The forecast for the Southern Finger Lakes, including Tinian, Seneca Falls, and Auburn. Tonight, mostly cloudy. Lows in the lower 50s. Light winds, becoming south 10 to 15 miles an hour. Sunday, rain. Highs around 60. South winds 10 to 15 miles an hour, becoming southeast 5 to 10 miles an hour. Chance of rain near 100%. Sunday night, rain, mild with lows in the lower 50s. Light winds. Chance of rain 90%. Columbus Day, mostly cloudy. Highs in the mid-60s. Light winds. Monday night, mostly cloudy. Mild with lows in the mid-50s. Light winds.

Now the extended forecast. Tuesday, showers and a chance of thunderstorms. Highs in the upper 60s. Chance of rain 90%. Wednesday, mostly cloudy. Highs in the lower 60s. Lows in the mid-50s. Thursday, mostly cloudy. A 50% chance of showers. Highs around 60. Lows in the mid-40s. Friday, showers likely. Highs in the lower 60s. Lows in the mid-40s. Chance of rain 60%. Saturday, mostly cloudy. A 50% chance of showers. Highs in the lower 50s. Lows in the lower 40s. This is the NOAA Weather Radio KHA 53 in Rochester. Your source for official weather information across the Western Finger Lakes and the Genesee Valley. KHA 53 operates on a frequency of 162.40 MHz. The 7 p.m. weather at Rochester, it was cloudy. The temperature was 58 degrees Fahrenheit or 14 degrees Celsius, the dew point 45 and the relative humidity 62%. The wind was southeast at 8 miles an hour. The pressure was 30.35 inches and steady. Repeating at Rochester, it was cloudy, temperature 58 degrees. Around the region at 7 p.m. it was mostly cloudy, with a temperature of 62 at Buffalo, 55 at Syracuse, 58 at Elmira, 55 at Binghamton, and 49 at Watertown. At Niagara Falls, it was cloudy, with a temperature of 60. At Oswego, winds were east at 3 knots, with a temperature of 57 degrees. The Central Lake Ontario buoy winds were from the east at 16 knots. Around the region at 7 p.m. it was mostly cloudy, with a temperature of 62 at Buffalo, 55 at Toronto, and 55 at Syracuse. Under mostly cloudy skies, Elmira reported 58, Binghamton reported 55, and Watertown reported 49. At Niagara Falls, it was cloudy, with a temperature of 60. At Oswego, winds were east at 3 knots, with a temperature of 57 degrees. The Central Lake Ontario buoy winds were east at 14 knots, with a temperature of 58 degrees, and the waves were 2 feet. The forecast for the Genesee Valley and Northern Finger Lakes, including Rochester, Geneseo, Canandaigua, Newark, and Fairhaven. Tonight, mostly cloudy. Lows in the lower 50s. Light winds, becoming south 5 to 10 miles an hour. Sunday, a chance of rain in the morning, then rain in the afternoon. Highs ranging from the upper 50s on the hilltops to the lower 60s across the lower elevations. Southeast winds 5 to 10 miles an hour. Chance of rain near 100%. Sunday night, rain, mild with lows in the lower 50s. Light winds. Chance of rain 90%. Columbus Day, mostly cloudy. Highs in the upper 60s. Light winds. Monday night, mostly cloudy. Mild with lows in the mid-50s. Light winds. The forecast for the Southern Finger Lakes, including Tinian, Seneca Falls, and Auburn. Tonight, mostly cloudy. Lows in the lower 50s. Light winds, becoming south 10 to 15 miles an hour. Sunday, rain. Highs around 60. South winds 10 to 15 miles an hour, becoming southeast 5 to 10 miles an hour. Chance of rain near 100%. Sunday night, rain, mild with lows in the lower 50s. Light winds. Chance of rain 90%. Columbus Day, mostly cloudy. Highs in the mid-60s. Light winds. Monday night, mostly cloudy. Mild with lows in the mid-50s. Light winds. And now the extended forecast. Tuesday, showers and a chance of thunderstorms. Highs in the upper 60s. Chance of rain 90%. Wednesday, mostly cloudy. Highs in the lower 60s. Lows in the mid-50s. Thursday, mostly cloudy. A 50% chance of showers. Highs around 60. Lows in the mid-40s. Friday, showers likely. Highs in the lower 60s. Lows in the mid-40s. Chance of rain 60%. Saturday, mostly cloudy. A 50% chance of showers. Highs in the lower 50s. Lows in the lower 40s. This is the NOAA Weather Radio KHA 50.

3 in Rochester. 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KHA 53 operates on a frequency of 162.40 MHz. The 7 p.m. weather at Rochester, it was cloudy. The temperature was 58 degrees Fahrenheit or 14 degrees Celsius, the dew point 45 and the relative humidity 62%. The wind was southeast at 8 miles an hour. The pressure was 30.35 inches and steady. Repeating at Rochester, it was cloudy, temperature 58 degrees. Around the region at 7 p.m. it was mostly cloudy, with a temperature of 62 at Buffalo, 55 at Toronto, and 55 at Syracuse. Under mostly cloudy skies, Elmira reported 58, Binghamton reported 55, and Watertown reported 49. At Niagara Falls, it was cloudy, with a temperature of 60. At Oswego, winds were east at 3 knots, with a temperature of 57 degrees. The Central Lake Ontario buoy winds were east at 14 knots, with a temperature of 58 degrees, and the waves were 2 feet. The forecast for the Genesee Valley and Northern Finger Lakes, including Rochester, Geneseo, Canandaigua, Newark, and Fairhaven. Tonight, mostly cloudy. Lows in the lower 50s. Light winds, becoming south 5 to 10 miles an hour. Sunday, a chance of rain in the morning, then rain in the afternoon. Highs ranging from the upper 50s on the hilltops to the lower 60s across the lower elevations. Southeast winds 5 to 10 miles an hour. Chance of rain near 100%. Sunday night, rain, mild with lows in the lower 50s. Light winds. Chance of rain 90%. Columbus Day, mostly cloudy. Highs in the upper 60s. Light winds. Monday night, mostly cloudy. Mild with lows in the mid-50s. Light winds. The forecast for the Southern Finger Lakes, including Tinian, Seneca Falls, and Auburn. Tonight, mostly cloudy. Lows in the lower 50s. Light winds, becoming south 10 to 15 miles an hour. Sunday, rain. Highs around 60. South winds 10 to 15 miles an hour, becoming southeast 5 to 10 miles an hour. Chance of rain near 100%. Sunday night, rain, mild with lows in the lower 50s. Light winds. Chance of rain 90%. Columbus Day, mostly cloudy. Highs in the mid-60s. Light winds. Monday night, mostly cloudy. Mild with lows in the mid-50s. Light winds. And now the extended forecast. Tuesday, showers and a chance of thunderstorms. Highs in the upper 60s. Chance of rain 90%. Wednesday, mostly cloudy. Highs in the lower 60s. Lows in the mid-50s. Thursday, mostly cloudy. A 50% chance of showers. Highs around 60. Lows in the mid-40s. Friday, showers likely. Highs in the lower 60s. Lows in the mid-40s. Chance of rain 60%. Saturday, mostly cloudy. A 50% chance of showers. Highs in the lower 50s. Lows in the lower 40s. 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KHA 53 operates on a frequency of 162.40 MHz. The 7 p.m. weather at Rochester, it was cloudy. The temperature was 58 degrees Fahrenheit or 14 degrees Celsius, the dew point 45 and the relative humidity 62%. The wind was southeast at 8 miles an hour. The pressure was 30.35 inches and steady. Repeating at Rochester, it was cloudy, temperature 58 degrees. Around the region at 7 p.m. it was mostly cloudy, with a temperature of 62 at Buffalo, 55 at Toronto, and 55 at Syracuse. Under mostly cloudy skies, Elmira reported 58, Binghamton reported 55, and Watertown reported 49. At Niagara Falls, it was cloudy, with a temperature of 60. At Oswego, winds were east at 3 knots, with a temperature of 57 degrees. The Central Lake Ontario buoy winds were east at 14 knots, with a temperature of 58 degrees, and the waves were 2 feet. The forecast for the Genesee Valley.

and northern Finger Lakes, including Rochester, Geneseo, Canandaigua, Newark, and Fairhaven. Tonight, mostly cloudy. Lows in the lower 50s. Light winds, becoming south 5 to 10 miles an hour. Sunday, a chance of rain in the morning, then rain in the afternoon. Highs ranging from the upper 50s on the hilltops to the lower 60s across the lower elevations. Southeast winds 5 to 10 miles an hour. Chance of rain near 100%. Sunday night, rain, mild with lows in the lower 50s. Light winds. Chance of rain 90%. Columbus Day, mostly cloudy. Highs in the upper 60s. Light winds. Monday night, mostly cloudy. Mild with lows in the mid-50s. Light winds. The forecast for the Southern Finger Lakes, including Pinyan, Seneca Falls, and Auburn. Tonight, mostly cloudy. Lows in the lower 50s. Light winds, becoming south 10 to 15 miles an hour. Sunday, rain. Highs around 60. South winds 10 to 15 miles an hour, becoming southeast 5 to 10 miles an hour. Chance of rain near 100%. Sunday night, rain, mild with lows in the lower 50s. Light winds. Chance of rain 90%. Columbus Day, mostly cloudy. Highs in the mid-60s. Light winds. Monday night, mostly cloudy. Mild with lows in the mid-50s. Light winds. And now the extended forecast. Tuesday, showers and a chance of thunderstorms. Highs in the upper 60s. Chance of rain 90%. Wednesday, mostly cloudy. Highs in the lower 60s. Lows in the mid-50s. Thursday, mostly cloudy. A 50% chance of showers. Highs around 60. Lows in the mid-40s. Friday, showers likely. Highs in the lower 60s. Lows in the mid-40s. Chance of rain 60%. Saturday, mostly cloudy. A 50% chance of showers. Highs in the lower 50s. Lows in the lower 40s. This is the NOAA Weather Radio KHA 53 in Rochester. Your source for official weather information across the Western Finger Lakes and the Genesee Valley. KHA 53 operates on a frequency of 162.40 MHz. The 7 p.m. weather at Rochester, it was cloudy. The temperature was 58 degrees Fahrenheit or 14 degrees Celsius, the dew point 45 and the relative humidity 62%. The wind was southeast at 8 miles an hour. The pressure was 30.35 inches and steady. Repeating at Rochester, it was cloudy, temperature 58 degrees. Around the region at 7 p.m. it was mostly cloudy, with a temperature of 62 at Buffalo, 55 at Toronto, and 55 at Syracuse. Under mostly cloudy skies, Elmira reported 58, Binghamton reported 55, and Watertown reported 49. At Niagara Falls, it was cloudy, with a temperature of 60. At Oswego, winds were east at 3 knots, with a temperature of 57 degrees. The Central Lake Ontario buoy winds were east at 14 knots, with a temperature of 58 degrees, and the waves were 2 feet. The forecast for the Genesee Valley and Northern Finger Lakes, including Rochester, Geneseo, Canandaigua, Newark, and Fairhaven. Tonight, mostly cloudy. Lows in the lower 50s. Light winds, becoming south 5 to 10 miles an hour. Sunday, a chance of rain in the morning, then rain in the afternoon. Highs ranging from the upper 50s on the hilltops to the lower 60s across the lower elevations. Southeast winds 5 to 10 miles an hour. Chance of rain near 100%. Sunday night, rain, mild with lows in the lower 50s. Light winds. Chance of rain 90%. Columbus Day, mostly cloudy. Highs in the upper 60s. Light winds. Monday night, mostly cloudy. Mild with lows in the mid-50s. Light winds. The forecast for the Southern Finger Lakes, including Pinyan, Seneca Falls, and Auburn. Tonight, mostly cloudy. Lows in the lower 50s. Light winds, becoming south 10 to 15 miles an hour. Sunday, rain. Highs around 60. South winds 10 to 15 miles an hour, becoming

southeast 5 to 10 miles an hour. Chance of rain near 100%. Sunday night, rain, mild with lows in the lower 50s. Light winds. Chance of rain 90%. Columbus Day, mostly cloudy. Highs in the mid-60s. Light winds. Monday night, mostly cloudy. Mild with lows in the mid-50s. Light winds. And now the extended forecast. Tuesday, showers and a chance of thunderstorms. Highs in the upper 60s. Chance of rain 90%. Wednesday, mostly cloudy. Highs in the lower 60s. Lows in the mid-50s. Thursday, mostly cloudy. A 50% chance of showers. Highs around 60. Lows in the mid-40s. Friday, showers likely. Highs in the lower 60s. Lows in the mid-40s. Chance of rain 60%. Saturday, mostly cloudy. A 50% chance of showers. Highs in the lower 50s. Lows in the lower 40s. This is the NOAA Weather Radio KHA 53 in Rochester. Your source for official weather information across the Western Finger Lakes and the Genesee Valley. KHA 53 operates on a frequency of 162.40 MHz. The 7 p.m. weather at Rochester, it was cloudy. The temperature was 58 degrees Fahrenheit or 14 degrees Celsius, the dew point 45 and the relative humidity 62%. The wind was southeast at 8 miles an hour. The pressure was 30.35 inches and steady. Repeating at Rochester, it was cloudy, temperature 58 degrees. Around the region at 7 p.m. it was mostly cloudy, with a temperature of 62 in Buffalo, 55 at Toronto, and 55 at Syracuse. Under mostly cloudy skies, Elmira reported 58, Binghamton reported 55, and Watertown reported 49. At Niagara Falls, it was cloudy, with a temperature of 60. At Oswego, winds were east at 3 knots, with a temperature of 57 degrees. The Central Lake Ontario buoy winds were east at 14 knots, with a temperature of 58 degrees, and the waves were 2 feet. The forecast for the Genesee Valley and Northern Finger Lakes, including Rochester, Geneseo, Canandaigua, Newark, and Fairhaven. Tonight, mostly cloudy. Lows in the lower 50s. Light winds, becoming south 5 to 10 miles an hour. Sunday, a chance of rain in the morning, then rain in the afternoon. Highs ranging from the upper 50s on the hilltops to the lower 60s across the lower elevations. Southeast winds 5 to 10 miles an hour. Chance of rain near 100%. Sunday night, rain, mild with lows in the lower 50s. Light winds. Chance of rain 90%. Columbus Day, mostly cloudy. Highs in the upper 60s. Light winds. Monday night, mostly cloudy. Mild with lows in the mid-50s. Light winds. The forecast for the Southern Finger Lakes, including Tinian, Seneca Falls, and Auburn. Tonight, mostly cloudy. Lows in the lower 50s. Light winds, becoming south 10 to 15 miles an hour. Sunday, rain. Highs around 60. South winds 10 to 15 miles an hour, becoming southeast 5 to 10 miles an hour. Chance of rain near 100%. Sunday night, rain, mild with lows in the lower 50s. Light winds. Chance of rain 90%. Columbus Day, mostly cloudy. Highs in the mid-60s. Light winds. Monday night, mostly cloudy. Mild with lows in the mid-50s. Light winds. And now the extended forecast. Tuesday, showers and a chance of thunderstorms. Highs in the upper 60s. Chance of rain 90%. Wednesday, mostly cloudy. Highs in the lower 60s. Lows in the mid-50s. Thursday, mostly cloudy. A 50% chance of showers. Highs around 60. Lows in the mid-40s. Friday, showers likely. Highs in the lower 60s. Lows in the mid-40s. Chance of rain 60%. Saturday, mostly cloudy. A 50% chance of showers. Highs in the lower 50s. Lows in the lower 40s. The Rochester, New York climate summary for this evening.

as of 4 p.m., October 10, 2026. Today's high temperature was 64 degrees. The normal high is 64. Today's low temperature was 39 degrees. The normal low is 45. No precipitation fell today. No snow fell today. Sunset tonight is at 6:36 p.m. Sunrise tomorrow is at 7:20 a.m. The Nearshore Marine Forecast, for the Niagara River to Sodus Bay. Tonight, east winds 5 to 15 knots becoming southeast. Mostly cloudy. Waves 1 to 3 feet subsiding to 1 foot or less. Sunday, southeast winds 5 to 10 knots becoming east. A chance of rain in the morning, then rain in the afternoon. Waves 1 foot or less. Sunday night, east winds 10 knots or less becoming northeast. Rain likely in the evening, then a chance of rain overnight. Waves 1 foot or less. Monday, northwest winds 10 knots or less becoming west. Mostly cloudy in the morning, then becoming partly sunny. Waves 1 foot or less. Monday night, south winds 5 to 15 knots. A chance of showers overnight. Waves 2 feet or less. Tuesday, south winds 10 to 15 knots becoming northwest 15 to 20 knots. Showers with a chance of thunderstorms. Waves 1 to 3 feet building to 2 to 4 feet. Wednesday, northwest winds 5 to 15 knots becoming north. Mostly cloudy. Waves 2 to 4 feet subsiding to 1 to 3 feet. Thursday, north winds, mostly cloudy. Waves 2 to 4 feet subsiding to 1 to 3 feet. Thursday, north winds 5 to 15 knots becoming southeast 15 to 20 knots. A chance of showers Thursday night. Waves 1 to 3 feet building to 2 to 4 feet. Winds and waves higher and near thunderstorms. The water temperature off Rochester is 63 degrees, and the water temperature at the Central Lake Buoy is 60 degrees. The Nearshore Marine Forecast, for Sodus Bay to Mexico Bay. Tonight, east winds 5 to 15 knots becoming southeast 15 to 20 knots. Mostly cloudy. Waves 1 foot or less building to 1 to 3 feet. Sunday, southeast winds 15 to 20 knots diminishing to 5 to 15 knots. Rain in the afternoon. Waves 1 to 3 feet. Sunday night, southeast winds 10 knots or less becoming northeast. Rain. Waves 1 foot or less. Monday, north winds 10 knots or less becoming west. Mostly cloudy. Waves 1 foot or less. Monday night, southwest winds 5 to 15 knots becoming southeast. A chance of showers overnight. Waves 2 feet or less. Tuesday, southeast winds 15 to 20 knots becoming northwest. Showers with a chance of thunderstorms. Waves 1 to 3 feet building to 3 to 5 feet. Waves occasionally around 6 feet. Wednesday, northwest winds 5 to 15 knots becoming north. Mostly cloudy. Waves 2 to 4 feet subsiding to 1 to 3 feet. Thursday, north winds 5 to 15 knots becoming southeast 15 to 20 knots. A chance of showers Thursday night. Waves 1 to 3 feet. Winds and waves higher and near thunderstorms. The water temperature off Oswego is 62 degrees, and the water temperature off Cape Vincent is 58 degrees. This is the NOAA Weather Radio KHA 53 in Rochester. Your source for official weather information across the Western Finger Lakes and the Genesee Valley. KHA 53 operates on a frequency of 162.40 MHz. The 7 p.m. weather at Rochester, it was cloudy. The temperature was 58 degrees Fahrenheit or 14 degrees Celsius, the dew point 45 and the relative humidity 62%. The wind was southeast at 8 miles an hour. The pressure was 30.35 inches and steady. Repeating at Rochester, it was cloudy, temperature 58 degrees. Around the region at 7 p.m. it was mostly cloudy, with a temperature of 62 in Buffalo, 55 at Toronto, and 55 at Syracuse. Under mostly cloudy skies, Elmira reported 58, Binghamton reported 55, and Watertown reported 49. At Niagara Falls, it was cloudy, with a temperature of 60. At Oswego, winds were east at 3 knots, with a temperature of 57 degrees. The Central Lake Ontario buoy wind

were east at 40 knots, with a temperature of 58 degrees, and the waves were 2 feet. The forecast for the Genesee Valley and Northern Finger Lakes, including Rochester, Geneseo, Canandaigua, Newark, and Fairhaven. Tonight, mostly cloudy. Lows in the lower 50s. Light winds, becoming south 5 to 10 miles an hour. Sunday, a chance of rain in the morning, then rain in the afternoon. Highs ranging from the upper 50s on the hilltops to the lower 60s across the lower elevations. Southeast winds 5 to 10 miles an hour. Chance of rain near 100%. Sunday night, rain, mild with lows in the lower 50s. Light winds. Chance of rain 90%. Columbus Day, mostly cloudy. Highs in the upper 60s. Light winds. Monday night, mostly cloudy. Mild with lows in the mid-50s. Light winds. The forecast for the Southern Finger Lakes, including Tinian, Seneca Falls, and Auburn. Tonight, mostly cloudy. Lows in the lower 50s. Light winds, becoming south 10 to 15 miles an hour. Sunday, rain. Highs around 60. South winds 10 to 15 miles an hour, becoming southeast 5 to 10 miles an hour. Chance of rain near 100%. Sunday night, rain, mild with lows in the lower 50s. Light winds. Chance of rain 90%. Columbus Day, mostly cloudy. Highs in the mid-60s. Light winds. Monday night, mostly cloudy. Mild with lows in the mid-50s. Light winds. And now the extended forecast. Tuesday, showers and a chance of thunderstorms. Highs in the upper 60s. Chance of rain 90%. Wednesday, mostly cloudy. Highs in the lower 60s. Lows in the mid-50s. Thursday, mostly cloudy. A 50% chance of showers. Highs around 60. Lows in the mid-40s. Friday, showers likely. Highs in the lower 60s. Lows in the mid-40s. Chance of rain 60%. Saturday, mostly cloudy. A 50% chance of showers. Highs in the lower 50s. Lows in the lower 40s. This is the NOAA Weather Radio KHA 53 in Rochester. Your source for official weather information across the Western Finger Lakes and the Genesee Valley. KHA 53 operates on a frequency of 162.40 MHz. The 7 p.m. weather at Rochester, it was cloudy. The temperature was 58 degrees Fahrenheit or 14 degrees Celsius, the dew point 45 and the relative humidity 62%. The wind was southeast at 8 miles an hour. The pressure was 30.35 inches and steady. Repeating at Rochester, it was cloudy, temperature 58 degrees. Around the region at 7 p.m. it was mostly cloudy, with a temperature of 62 at Buffalo, 55 at Toronto, and 55 at Syracuse. Under mostly cloudy skies, Elmira reported 58, Binghamton reported 55, and Watertown reported 49. At Niagara Falls, it was cloudy, with a temperature of 60. At Oswego, winds were east at 3 knots, with a temperature of 57 degrees. The Central Lake Ontario buoy winds were east at 14 knots, with a temperature of 58 degrees, and the waves were 2 feet. The forecast for the Genesee Valley and Northern Finger Lakes, including Rochester, Geneseo, Canandaigua, Newark, and Fairhaven. Tonight, mostly cloudy. Lows in the lower 50s. Light winds, becoming south 5 to 10 miles an hour. Sunday, a chance of rain in the morning, then rain in the afternoon. Highs ranging from the upper 50s on the hilltops to the lower 60s across the lower elevations. Southeast winds 5 to 10 miles an hour. Chance of rain near 100%. Sunday night, rain, mild with lows in the lower 50s. Light winds. Chance of rain 90%. Columbus Day, mostly cloudy. Highs in the upper 60s. Light winds. Monday night, mostly cloudy. Mild with lows in the mid-50s. Light winds. The forecast for the Southern Finger Lakes, including Tinian, Seneca Falls, and Auburn. Tonight, mostly cloudy. Lows in the lower 50s. Light winds, becoming south 10 to 15 miles.

an hour. Sunday, rain. Highs around 60. South winds 10 to 15 miles an hour, becoming southeast 5 to 10 miles an hour. Chance of rain near 100%. Sunday night, rain, mild with lows in the lower 50s. Light winds. Chance of rain 90%. Columbus Day, mostly cloudy. Highs in the mid-60s. Light winds. Monday night, mostly cloudy. Mild with lows in the mid-50s. Light winds. And now the extended forecast. Tuesday, showers and a chance of thunderstorms. Highs in the upper 60s. Chance of rain 90%. Wednesday, mostly cloudy. Highs in the lower 60s. Lows in the mid-50s. Thursday, mostly cloudy. A 50% chance of showers. Highs around 60. Lows in the mid-40s. Friday, showers likely. Highs in the lower 60s. Lows in the mid-40s. Chance of rain 60%. Saturday, mostly cloudy. A 50% chance of showers. Highs in the lower 50s. Lows in the lower 40s. This is the NOAA Weather Radio KHA 53 in Rochester. Your source for official weather information across the Western Finger Lakes and the Genesee Valley. KHA 53 operates on a frequency of 162.40 MHz. The 7 p.m. weather at Rochester, it was cloudy. The temperature was 58 degrees Fahrenheit or 14 degrees Celsius, the dew point 45 and the relative humidity 62%. The wind was southeast at 8 miles an hour. The pressure was 30.35 inches and steady. Repeating at Rochester, it was cloudy, temperature 58 degrees. Around the region at 7 p.m. it was mostly cloudy, with a temperature of 62 in Buffalo, 55 at Toronto, and 55 at Syracuse. Under mostly cloudy skies, Elmira reported 58, Binghamton reported 55, and Watertown reported 49. At Niagara Falls, it was cloudy, with a temperature of 60. At Oswego, winds were east at 3 knots, with a temperature of 57 degrees. The Central Lake Ontario buoy winds were east at 14 knots, with a temperature of 58 degrees, and the waves were 2 feet. The forecast for the Genesee Valley and Northern Finger Lakes, including Rochester, Geneseo, Canandaigua, Newark, and Fairhaven. Tonight, mostly cloudy. Lows in the lower 50s. Light winds, becoming south 5 to 10 miles an hour. Sunday, a chance of rain in the morning, then rain in the afternoon. Highs ranging from the upper 50s on the hilltops to the lower 60s across the lower elevations. Southeast winds 5 to 10 miles an hour. Chance of rain near 100%. Sunday night, rain, mild with lows in the lower 50s. Light winds. Chance of rain 90%. Columbus Day, mostly cloudy. Highs in the upper 60s. Light winds. Monday night, mostly cloudy. Mild with lows in the mid-50s. Light winds. The forecast for the Southern Finger Lakes, including Tinian, Seneca Falls, and Auburn. Tonight, mostly cloudy. Lows in the lower 50s. Light winds, becoming south 10 to 15 miles an hour. Sunday, rain. Highs around 60. South winds 10 to 15 miles an hour, becoming southeast 5 to 10 miles an hour. Chance of rain near 100%. Sunday night, rain, mild with lows in the lower 50s. Light winds. Chance of rain 90%. Columbus Day, mostly cloudy. Highs in the mid-60s. Light winds. Monday night, mostly cloudy. Mild with lows in the mid-50s. Light winds. And now the extended forecast. Tuesday, showers and a chance of thunderstorms. Highs in the upper 60s. Chance of rain 90%. Wednesday, mostly cloudy. Highs in the lower 60s. Lows in the mid-50s. Thursday, mostly cloudy. A 50% chance of showers. Highs around 60. Lows in the mid-40s. Friday, showers likely. Highs in the lower 60s. Lows in the mid-40s. Chance of rain 60%. Saturday, mostly cloudy. A 50% chance of showers.

Highs in the lower 50s. Lows in the lower 40s. 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Your source for official weather information across the Western Finger Lakes and the Genesee Valley. KHA 53 operates on a frequency of 162.40 MHz. The 7 p.m. weather at Rochester, it was cloudy. The temperature was 58 degrees Fahrenheit or 14 degrees Celsius, the dew point 45 and the relative humidity 62%. The wind was southeast at 8 miles an hour. The pressure was 30.35 inches and steady. Repeating at Rochester, it was cloudy, temperature 58 degrees. Around the region at 7 p.m. it was mostly cloudy, with a temperature of 62 in Buffalo, 55 at Toronto, and 55 at Syracuse. Under mostly cloudy skies, Elmira reported 58, Binghamton reported 55, and Watertown reported 49. At Niagara Falls, it was cloudy, with a temperature of 60. At Oswego, winds were east at 3 knots, with a temperature of 57 degrees. The Central Lake Ontario buoy winds were east at 14 knots, with a temperature of 58 degrees, and the waves were 2 feet. The forecast for the Genesee Valley and Northern Finger Lakes, including Rochester, Geneseo, Canandaigua, Newark, and Fairhaven. Tonight, mostly cloudy. Lows in the lower 50s. Light winds, becoming south 5 to 10 miles an hour. Sunday, a chance of rain in the morning, then rain in the afternoon. Highs ranging from the upper 50s on the hilltops to the lower 60s across the lower elevations. Southeast winds 5 to 10 miles an hour. Chance of rain near 100%. Sunday night, rain, mild with lows in the lower 50s. Light winds. Chance of rain 90%. Columbus Day, mostly cloudy. Highs in the upper 60s. Light winds. Monday night, mostly cloudy. Mild with lows in the mid-50s. Light winds. The forecast for the Southern Finger Lakes, including Tinian, Seneca Falls, and Auburn. Tonight, mostly cloudy. Lows in the lower 50s. Light winds, becoming south 10 to 15 miles an hour. Sunday, rain. Highs around 60. South winds 10 to 15 miles an hour, becoming southeast 5 to 10 miles an hour. Chance of rain near 100%. Sunday night, rain, mild with lows in the lower 50s. Light winds. Chance of rain 90%. Columbus Day, mostly cloudy. Highs in the mid-60s. Light winds. Monday night, mostly cloudy. Mild with lows in the mid-50s. Light winds. And now the extended forecast. Tuesday, showers and a chance of thunderstorms. Highs in the upper 60s. Chance of rain 90%. Wednesday, mostly cloudy. Highs in the lower 60s. Lows in the mid-50s. Thursday, mostly cloudy. A 50% chance of showers. Highs around 60. Lows in the mid-40s. Friday, showers likely. Highs in the lower 60s. Lows in the mid-40s. Chance of rain 60%. Saturday, mostly cloudy. A 50% chance of showers. Highs in the lower 50s. Lows in the lower 40s. 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KHA 53 operates on a frequency of 162.40 MHz. The 7 p.m. weather at Rochester, it was cloudy. The temperature was 58 degrees Fahrenheit or 14 degrees Celsius, the dew point 45 and the relative humidity 62%. The wind was southeast at 8 miles an hour. The pressure was 30.35 inches and steady. Repeating at Rochester, it was cloudy, temperature 58 degrees. Around the region at 7 p.m. it was mostly cloudy, with a temperature of 62 in Buffalo, 55 at Toronto, and 55 at Syracuse. Under mostly cloudy skies, Elmira reported 58, Binghamton reported 55, and Watertown reported 49. At Niagara Falls, it was cloudy, with a temperature of 60. At Oswego, winds were east at 3 knots, with a temperature of 57 degrees. The Central Lake Ontario buoy winds

northeast at 40 knots with a temperature of 58 degrees, and the waves were 2 feet. The forecast for the Genesee Valley and Northern Finger Lakes, including Rochester, Geneseo, Canandaigua, Newark, and Fairhaven. Tonight, mostly cloudy. Lows in the lower 50s. Light winds, becoming south 5 to 10 miles an hour. Sunday, a chance of rain in the morning, then rain in the afternoon. Highs ranging from the upper 50s on the hilltops to the lower 60s across the lower elevations. Southeast winds 5 to 10 miles an hour. Chance of rain near 100%. Sunday night, rain, mild with lows in the lower 50s. Light winds. Chance of rain 90%. Columbus Day, mostly cloudy. Highs in the upper 60s. Light winds. Monday night, mostly cloudy. Mild with lows in the mid-50s. Light winds. The forecast for the Southern Finger Lakes, including Pinyan, Seneca Falls, and Auburn. Tonight, mostly cloudy. Lows in the lower 50s. Light winds, becoming south 10 to 15 miles an hour. Sunday, rain. Highs around 60. South winds 10 to 15 miles an hour, becoming southeast 5 to 10 miles an hour. Chance of rain near 100%. Sunday night, rain, mild with lows in the lower 50s. Light winds. Chance of rain 90%. Columbus Day, mostly cloudy. Highs in the mid-60s. Light winds. Monday night, mostly cloudy. Mild with lows in the mid-50s. Light winds. And now the extended forecast. Tuesday, showers and a chance of thunderstorms. Highs in the upper 60s. Chance of rain 90%. Wednesday, mostly cloudy. Highs in the lower 60s. Lows in the mid-50s. Thursday, mostly cloudy. A 50% chance of showers. Highs around 60. Lows in the mid-40s. Friday, showers likely. Highs in the lower 60s. Lows in the mid-40s. Chance of rain 60%. Saturday, mostly cloudy. A 50% chance of showers. Highs in the lower 50s. Lows in the lower 40s. 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Your source for official weather information across the Western Finger Lakes and the Genesee Valley. KHA 53 operates on a frequency of 162.40 MHz. The 7 p.m. weather at Rochester, it was cloudy. The temperature was 58 degrees Fahrenheit or 14 degrees Celsius, the dew point 45 and the relative humidity 62%. The wind was southeast at 8 miles an hour. The pressure was 30.35 inches and steady. Repeating at Rochester, it was cloudy, temperature 58 degrees. Around the region at 7 p.m. it was mostly cloudy, with a temperature of 62 in Buffalo, 55 at Toronto, and 55 at Syracuse. Under mostly cloudy skies, Elmira reported 58, Binghamton reported 55, and Watertown reported 49. At Niagara Falls, it was cloudy, with a temperature of 60. At Oswego, winds were east at 3 knots, with a temperature of 57 degrees. The Central Lake Ontario buoy winds were east at 14 knots, with a temperature of 58 degrees, and the waves were 2 feet. The forecast for the Genesee Valley and Northern Finger Lakes, including Rochester, Geneseo, Canandaigua, Newark, and Fairhaven. Tonight, mostly cloudy. Lows in the lower 50s. Light winds, becoming south 5 to 10 miles an hour. Sunday, a chance of rain in the morning, then rain in the afternoon. Highs ranging from the upper 50s on the hilltops to the lower 60s across the lower elevations. Southeast winds 5 to 10 miles an hour. Chance of rain near 100%. Sunday night, rain, mild with lows in the lower 50s. Light winds. Chance of rain 90%. Columbus Day, mostly cloudy. Highs in the upper 60s. Light winds. Monday night, mostly cloudy. Mild with lows in the mid-50s. Light winds. The forecast for the Southern Finger Lakes, including Pinyan, Seneca Falls, and Auburn. Tonight, mostly cloudy. Lows in the lower 50s. Light winds, becoming south 10 to 15 miles

power. Sunday, rain. Highs around 60. South winds 10 to 15 miles an hour, becoming southeast 5 to 10 miles an hour. Chance of rain near 100%. Sunday night, rain, mild with lows in the lower 50s. Light winds. Chance of rain 90%. Columbus Day, mostly cloudy. Highs in the mid-60s. Light winds. Monday night, mostly cloudy. Mild with lows in the mid-50s. Light winds. And now the extended forecast. Tuesday, showers and a chance of thunderstorms. Highs in the upper 60s. Chance of rain 90%. Wednesday, mostly cloudy. Highs in the lower 60s. Lows in the mid-50s. Thursday, mostly cloudy. A 50% chance of showers. Highs around 60. Lows in the mid-40s. Friday, showers likely. Highs in the lower 60s. Lows in the mid-40s. Chance of rain 60%. Saturday, mostly cloudy. A 50% chance of showers. Highs in the lower 50s. Lows in the lower 40s. This is the NOAA Weather Radio KHA 53 in Rochester. Your source for official weather information across the Western Finger Lakes and the Genesee Valley. KHA 53 operates on a frequency of 162.40 MHz. The 7 p.m. weather at Rochester, it was cloudy. The temperature was 58 degrees Fahrenheit or 14 degrees Celsius, the dew point 45 and the relative humidity 62%. The wind was southeast at 8 miles an hour. The pressure was 30.35 inches and steady. Repeating at Rochester, it was cloudy, temperature 58 degrees. Around the region at 7 p.m. it was mostly cloudy, with a temperature of 62 in Buffalo, 55 at Toronto, and 55 at Syracuse. Under mostly cloudy skies, Elmira reported 58, Binghamton reported 55, and Watertown reported 49. At Niagara Falls, it was cloudy, with a temperature of 60. At Oswego, winds were east at 3 knots, with a temperature of 57 degrees. The Central Lake Ontario buoy winds were east at 14 knots, with a temperature of 58 degrees, and the waves were 2 feet. The forecast for the Genesee Valley and Northern Finger Lakes, including Rochester, Geneseo, Canandaigua, Newark, and Fairhaven. Tonight, mostly cloudy. Lows in the lower 50s. Light winds, becoming south 5 to 10 miles an hour. Sunday, a chance of rain in the morning, then rain in the afternoon. Highs ranging from the upper 50s on the hilltops to the lower 60s across the lower elevations. Southeast winds 5 to 10 miles an hour. Chance of rain near 100%. Sunday night, rain, mild with lows in the lower 50s. Light winds. Chance of rain 90%. Columbus Day, mostly cloudy. Highs in the upper 60s. Light winds. Monday night, mostly cloudy. Mild with lows in the mid-50s. Light winds. The forecast for the Southern Finger Lakes, including Tinian, Seneca Falls, and Auburn. Tonight, mostly cloudy. Lows in the lower 50s. Light winds, becoming south 10 to 15 miles an hour. Sunday, rain. Highs around 60. South winds 10 to 15 miles an hour, becoming southeast 5 to 10 miles an hour. Chance of rain near 100%. Sunday night, rain, mild with lows in the lower 50s. Light winds. Chance of rain 90%. Columbus Day, mostly cloudy. Highs in the mid-60s. Light winds. Monday night, mostly cloudy. Mild with lows in the mid-50s. Light winds. And now the extended forecast. Tuesday, showers and a chance of thunderstorms. Highs in the upper 60s. Chance of rain 90%. Wednesday, mostly cloudy. Highs in the lower 60s. Lows in the mid-50s. Thursday, mostly cloudy. A 50% chance of showers. Highs around 60. Lows in the mid-40s. Friday, showers likely. Highs in the lower 60s. Lows in the mid-40s. Chance of rain 60%. Saturday, mostly cloudy. A 50% chance of showers.